High temperatures this afternoon will range from the low 70s across the north central mountains and Pocono northeast region, while highs in the low to mid 80s will be common across the southern half of the state. Lows tonight will be mainly between 65 and 70, though the metro areas of southeastern and southwestern Pennsylvania could stay just above the 70 degree mark. Starting on Tuesday and continuing each day through the end of the week, increasingly hot and humid weather will support the chance for periods of showers and thunderstorms. Some of the storms could produce heavy rainfall, damaging winds, and perhaps some tornadoes and hail. The risk will peak in northeast Pennsylvania early this week and shift southwest as the week continues. Here is the latest National Weather Service forecast for Blair and Bedford counties, including the city of Altoona. Tonight, mostly cloudy, then becoming partly cloudy between 10 p.m. and 2 a.m., then becoming mostly cloudy. A slight chance of showers and thunderstorms before 8 p.m. Rainfall amounts less than a tenth of an inch. Lows in the upper 60s. Southwest winds around 5 miles an hour. Gusts up to 20 miles an hour after midnight. Chance of rain 20%. Tuesday, mostly sunny. A slight chance of showers and thunderstorms after 2 p.m. Some thunderstorms may be severe. Highs in the upper 80s. West winds 10 to 15 miles an hour with gusts up to 25 miles an hour. Chance of rain 20%. Tuesday night, warm. Partly cloudy, then becoming mostly cloudy between 10 p.m. and 2 a.m., then becoming partly cloudy. A chance of showers and a slight chance of thunderstorms. Some thunderstorms may be severe before 8 p.m. Rainfall amounts less than a tenth of an inch. Lows around 70. West winds around 5 miles an hour. Gusts up to 20 miles an hour through midnight. Chance of rain 40%. Wednesday, mostly sunny with a slight chance of showers. A slight chance of thunderstorms in the afternoon. Some thunderstorms may be severe after 2 p.m. Rainfall amounts around a tenth of an inch. Highs in the upper 80s. West winds 5 to 10 miles an hour. Chance of rain 20%. Wednesday night, warm. Partly cloudy, then becoming mostly cloudy between 8 p.m. and 2 a.m., then becoming partly cloudy. A chance of thunderstorms through midnight. A chance of showers. A slight chance of thunderstorms after midnight. Some thunderstorms may be severe before 8 p.m. Rainfall amounts less than a tenth of an inch. Lows in the lower 70s. Southwest winds around 5 miles an hour. Gusts up to 20 miles an hour after midnight. Chance of rain 50%. Here is the latest National Weather Service forecast for Cambria County, including the city of Johnstown. Tonight, mostly cloudy, then becoming partly cloudy between 8 p.m. and 2 a.m., then becoming mostly cloudy. A slight chance of showers and thunderstorms before 8 p.m. Rainfall amounts less than a tenth of an inch. Lows in the upper 60s. Southwest winds 5 to 10 miles an hour. Chance of rain 20%. Tuesday, mostly sunny. A slight chance of showers and thunderstorms after 2 p.m. Some thunderstorms may be severe between 2 p.m. and 4 p.m. Highs in the mid-80s. West winds 10 to 15 miles an hour with gusts up to 25 miles an hour. Chance of rain 20%. Tuesday night, partly cloudy before 8 p.m., then becoming mostly cloudy. A chance of thunderstorms through midnight. A chance of showers. A slight chance of thunderstorms after midnight. Rainfall amounts between a tenth and a quarter of an inch. Lows in the upper 60s. West winds 5 to 10 miles an hour. Chance of rain 30%. Wednesday, mostly sunny. A slight chance of showers and thunderstorms before 8 a.m. A slight chance of showers and thunderstorms after 2 p.m. Some thunderstorms may be severe after 2 p.m. Rainfall amounts less than a tenth of an inch. Highs in the mid-80s. West winds 5 to 10 miles an hour. Chance of rain 20%. Wednesday night, warm. Partly cloudy before 8 p.m., then becoming mostly cloudy. A chance of showers and thunderstorms. Some thunderstorms may be severe before 8 p.m. Rainfall amounts around a tenth of an inch. Lows around 70.
southwest winds 5 to 10 miles an hour. Chance of rain 50%. And now the extended forecast for south central Pennsylvania. Thursday, mostly sunny with a chance of showers and thunderstorms. Highs in the upper 80s. Chance of rain 40%. Thursday night, mostly cloudy with a chance of showers and a slight chance of thunderstorms. Lows in the upper 60s. Chance of rain 40%. Friday, partly sunny with a chance of showers and thunderstorms. Highs in the lower 80s. Chance of rain 40%. Friday night, partly cloudy. Lows in the lower 60s. Saturday, mostly sunny. Highs in the upper 70s. Saturday night, mostly clear. Lows in the upper 50s. Sunday, mostly sunny. Highs in the mid 70s. Sunday night, mostly clear. Lows in the mid 50s. Labor Day, mostly sunny. Highs in the mid 70s. The 8 to 14 day outlook, from Tuesday, September 8th, Monday, September 14th, calls for above normal temperatures and near normal precipitation. Normal high temperatures across central Pennsylvania during this period range from the low 70s over the Allegheny Mountains to the upper 70s across the lower Susquehanna Valley. Normal lows range from the upper 40s over the Alleghenies to the upper 50s across the lower Susquehanna Valley. Here are the 8 p.m. conditions in the Altoona area. In Altoona, it was partly cloudy. The temperature was 73 degrees, the dew point 70, and the relative humidity 90%. The wind was south at 5 miles an hour. The pressure was 30.09 inches and steady. At State College, it was mostly cloudy. The temperature was 75 degrees, the dew point 73, and the relative humidity 94%. The wind was southwest at 5 miles an hour. The pressure was 30.07 inches and falling. Now, a few other local conditions: Johnstown, partly cloudy 72, DuBois, cloudy 72, La Trobe, mostly cloudy 79, Pittsburgh, mostly cloudy 80, Bradford, cloudy 72. To the south and east, York, partly cloudy 76, Selins Grove, partly cloudy 76, Harrisburg, partly cloudy 76, Philadelphia, mostly cloudy 79, Baltimore, cloudy 80, Washington, D.C., mostly cloudy 78. Once again, in Altoona, it was 73 degrees under partly cloudy skies. And at State College, it was 75 degrees under mostly cloudy skies. 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Here's the hazardous weather outlook for the following counties: Bedford, Blair, Cambria, and Huntingdon. For today and tonight, the probability for widespread hazardous weather is low. And now the extended outlook for the period Tuesday through Sunday. Rounds of strong to severe thunderstorms with heavy rainfall are possible Tuesday through Thursday. Spotters are encouraged to report significant hazardous weather. The Altoona climate summary for this evening, as of 5 p.m., August 31, 2026. Today's high temperature was 81 degrees and the low 63 degrees. 0.01 inches of precipitation fell today, which brings the monthly total to 4.33 inches. The record high for tomorrow is 96, which occurred in 1953, and the record low is 41, which occurred in 1948. Sunset tonight is at 7:46 p.m. Sunrise tomorrow is at 6:41 a.m. A nearly stationary front at the surface, extending from the Great Lakes region to the Delmarva coast this morning, will drift slowly to the northeast today and tonight, becoming located across upstate New York on Tuesday. The passage of this front will usher in more humid air, but rather thick and extensive mid-level clouds across the region will hamper a significant increase in heat to start the week. High temperatures this afternoon will range from the low 70s across the North Central Mountains and Pocono Northeast region, while highs in the low to mid 80s will be common across the southern half of the state. Lows tonight will be mainly between 65 and 70, though the metro areas of southeastern and southwestern Pennsylvania could stay just above the 70-degree mark. Starting on Tuesday and continuing each day through the end of the week, increasingly hot and humid weather will support the chance for periods of showers and thunderstorms. Some of the storms could produce heavy rainfall, damaging winds, and perhaps some tornadoes and hail.
The risk will peak in northeast Pennsylvania early this week and shift southwest as the week continues. Here is the latest National Weather Service forecast for Blair and Bedford counties, including the city of Altoona. Tonight, mostly cloudy, then becoming partly cloudy between 10 p.m. and 2 a.m., then becoming mostly cloudy. A slight chance of showers and thunderstorms before 8 p.m. Rainfall amounts less than a tenth of an inch. Lows in the upper 60s. Southwest winds around 5 miles an hour. Gusts up to 20 miles an hour after midnight. Chance of rain 20%. Tuesday, mostly sunny. A slight chance of showers and thunderstorms after 2 p.m. Some thunderstorms may be severe. Highs in the upper 80s. West winds 10 to 15 miles an hour with gusts up to 25 miles an hour. Chance of rain 20%. Tuesday night, warm. Partly cloudy, then becoming mostly cloudy between 10 p.m. and 2 a.m., then becoming partly cloudy. A chance of showers and a slight chance of thunderstorms. Some thunderstorms may be severe before 8 p.m. Rainfall amounts less than a tenth of an inch. Lows around 70. West winds around 5 miles an hour. Gusts up to 20 miles an hour through midnight. Chance of rain 40%. Wednesday, mostly sunny with a slight chance of showers. A slight chance of thunderstorms in the afternoon. Some thunderstorms may be severe after 2 p.m. Rainfall amounts around a tenth of an inch. Highs in the upper 80s. West winds 5 to 10 miles an hour. Chance of rain 20%. Wednesday night, warm. Partly cloudy, then becoming mostly cloudy between 8 p.m. and 2 a.m., then becoming partly cloudy. A chance of thunderstorms through midnight. A chance of showers. A slight chance of thunderstorms after midnight. Some thunderstorms may be severe before 8 p.m. Rainfall amounts less than a tenth of an inch. Lows in the lower 70s. Southwest winds around 5 miles an hour. Gusts up to 20 miles an hour after midnight. Chance of rain 50%. Here is the latest National Weather Service forecast for Cambria County, including the city of Johnstown. Tonight, mostly cloudy, then becoming partly cloudy between 8 p.m. and 2 a.m., then becoming mostly cloudy. A slight chance of showers and thunderstorms before 8 p.m. Rainfall amounts less than a tenth of an inch. Lows in the upper 60s. Southwest winds 5 to 10 miles an hour. Chance of rain 20%. Tuesday, mostly sunny. A slight chance of showers and thunderstorms after 2 p.m. Some thunderstorms may be severe between 2 p.m. and 4 p.m. Highs in the mid-80s. West winds 10 to 15 miles an hour with gusts up to 25 miles an hour. Chance of rain 20%. Tuesday night, partly cloudy before 8 p.m., then becoming mostly cloudy. A chance of thunderstorms through midnight. A chance of showers. A slight chance of thunderstorms after midnight. Rainfall amounts between a tenth and a quarter of an inch. Lows in the upper 60s. West winds 5 to 10 miles an hour. Chance of rain 30%. Wednesday, mostly sunny. A slight chance of showers and thunderstorms before 8 a.m. A slight chance of showers and thunderstorms after 2 p.m. Some thunderstorms may be severe after 2 p.m. Rainfall amounts less than a tenth of an inch. Highs in the mid-80s. West winds 5 to 10 miles an hour. Chance of rain 20%. Wednesday night, warm. Partly cloudy before 8 p.m., then becoming mostly cloudy. A chance of showers and thunderstorms. Some thunderstorms may be severe before 8 p.m. Rainfall amounts around a tenth of an inch. Lows around 70. Southwest winds 5 to 10 miles an hour. Chance of rain 50%. And now the extended forecast for South Central Pennsylvania. Thursday, mostly sunny with a chance of showers and thunderstorms. Highs in the upper 80s. Chance of rain 40%. Thursday night, mostly cloudy with a chance of showers and a slight chance of thunderstorms. Lows in the upper 60s. Chance of rain 40%. Friday, partly sunny with a chance of showers and thunderstorms. Highs in the lower 80s. Chance of rain 40%.
Friday night, partly cloudy. Lows in the lower 60s. Saturday, mostly sunny. Highs in the upper 70s. Saturday night, mostly clear. Lows in the upper 50s. Sunday, mostly sunny. Highs in the mid-70s. Sunday night, mostly clear. Lows in the mid-50s. Labor Day, mostly sunny. Highs in the mid-70s. The 8 to 14-day outlook, from Tuesday, September 8th, Monday, September 14th, calls for above-normal temperatures and near-normal precipitation. Normal high temperatures across central Pennsylvania during this period range from the low 70s over the Allegheny Mountains to the upper 70s across the lower Susquehanna Valley. Normal lows range from the upper 40s over the Alleghenies to the upper 50s across the lower Susquehanna Valley. Here are the 8 p.m. conditions in the Altoona area. In Altoona, it was partly cloudy. The temperature was 73 degrees, the dew point 70, and the relative humidity 90%. The wind was south at 5 miles an hour. The pressure was 30.09 inches and steady. At State College, it was mostly cloudy. The temperature was 75 degrees, the dew point 73, and the relative humidity 94%. The wind was southwest at 5 miles an hour. The pressure was 30.07 inches and falling. Now, a few other local conditions: Johnstown, partly cloudy 72, Dubois, cloudy 72, La Trobe, mostly cloudy 79, Pittsburgh, mostly cloudy 80, Bradford, cloudy 72. To the south and east, York, partly cloudy 76, Selins Grove, partly cloudy 76, Harrisburg, partly cloudy 76, Philadelphia, mostly cloudy 79, Baltimore, cloudy 80, Washington, D.C., mostly cloudy 78. Once again, in Altoona it was 73 degrees under partly cloudy skies. And at State College it was 75 degrees under mostly cloudy skies. 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Here's the hazardous weather outlook for the following counties: Bedford, Blair, Cambria, and Huntingdon. For today and tonight, the probability for widespread hazardous weather is low. And now the extended outlook for the period Tuesday through Sunday. Rounds of strong to severe thunderstorms with heavy rainfall are possible Tuesday through Thursday. Spotters are encouraged to report significant hazardous weather. The Altoona climate summary for this evening, as of 5 p.m., August 31st, 2026. Today's high temperature was 81 degrees and the low 63 degrees. 0.01 inches of precipitation fell today, which brings the monthly total to 4.33 inches. The record high for tomorrow is 96, which occurred in 1953, and the record low is 41, which occurred in 1948. Sunset tonight is at 7:46 p.m. Sunrise tomorrow is at 6:41 a.m. A nearly stationary front at the surface, extending from the Great Lakes region to the Delmarva coast this morning, will drift slowly to the northeast today and tonight, becoming located across upstate New York on Tuesday. The passage of this front will usher in more humid air, but rather thick and extensive mid-level clouds across the region will hamper a significant increase in heat to start the week. High temperatures this afternoon will range from the low 70s across the North Central Mountains and Pocono Northeast region, while highs in the low to mid 80s will be common across the southern half of the state. Lows tonight will be mainly between 65 and 70, though the metro areas of southeastern and southwestern Pennsylvania could stay just above the 70-degree mark. Starting on Tuesday and continuing each day through the end of the week, increasingly hot and humid weather will support the chance for periods of showers and thunderstorms. Some of the storms could produce heavy rainfall, damaging winds, and perhaps some tornadoes and hail. The risk will peak in northeast Pennsylvania early this week and shift southwest as the week continues. 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Broadcasts originate from the National Weather Service in State College and are transmitted from the tower facilities provided by the Blair County Emergency Management Agency in Frankstown, on a frequency of 162.425 MHz. We are located at Innovation Park in State College. 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
properly set weather radios with the alarm device will alert you when severe weather warnings or watches are issued. Programming on this station will be temporarily changed during severe weather to bring you the latest information. Warnings and safety information from the National Weather Service may someday save your life or protect your property. Here is the latest National Weather Service forecast for Blair and Bedford counties, including the city of Altoona. Tonight, mostly cloudy, then becoming partly cloudy between 10 p.m. and 2 a.m., then becoming mostly cloudy. A slight chance of showers and thunderstorms before 8 p.m. Rainfall amounts less than a tenth of an inch. Lows in the upper 60s. Southwest winds around 5 miles an hour. Gusts up to 20 miles an hour after midnight. Chance of rain 20%. Tuesday, mostly sunny. A slight chance of showers and thunderstorms after 2 p.m. Some thunderstorms may be severe. Highs in the upper 80s. West winds 10 to 15 miles an hour with gusts up to 25 miles an hour. Chance of rain 20%. Tuesday night, warm. Partly cloudy, then becoming mostly cloudy between 10 p.m. and 2 a.m., then becoming partly cloudy. A chance of showers and a slight chance of thunderstorms. Some thunderstorms may be severe before 8 p.m. Rainfall amounts less than a tenth of an inch. Lows around 70. West winds around 5 miles an hour. Gusts up to 20 miles an hour through midnight. Chance of rain 40%. Wednesday, mostly sunny with a slight chance of showers. A slight chance of thunderstorms in the afternoon. Some thunderstorms may be severe after 2 p.m. Rainfall amounts around a tenth of an inch. Highs in the upper 80s. West winds 5 to 10 miles an hour. Chance of rain 20%. Wednesday night, warm. Partly cloudy, then becoming mostly cloudy between 8 p.m. and 2 a.m., then becoming partly cloudy. A chance of thunderstorms through midnight. A chance of showers. A slight chance of thunderstorms after midnight. Some thunderstorms may be severe before 8 p.m. Rainfall amounts less than a tenth of an inch. Lows in the lower 70s. Southwest winds around 5 miles an hour. Gusts up to 20 miles an hour after midnight. Chance of rain 50%. Here is the latest National Weather Service forecast for Cambria County, including the city of Johnstown. Tonight, mostly cloudy, then becoming partly cloudy between 8 p.m. and 2 a.m., then becoming mostly cloudy. A slight chance of showers and thunderstorms before 8 p.m. Rainfall amounts less than a tenth of an inch. Lows in the upper 60s. Southwest winds 5 to 10 miles an hour. Chance of rain 20%. Tuesday, mostly sunny. A slight chance of showers and thunderstorms after 2 p.m. Some thunderstorms may be severe between 2 p.m. and 4 p.m. Highs in the mid-80s. West winds 10 to 15 miles an hour with gusts up to 25 miles an hour. Chance of rain 20%. Tuesday night, partly cloudy before 8 p.m., then becoming mostly cloudy. A chance of thunderstorms through midnight. A chance of showers. A slight chance of thunderstorms after midnight. Rainfall amounts between a tenth and a quarter of an inch. Lows in the upper 60s. West winds 5 to 10 miles an hour. Chance of rain 30%. Wednesday, mostly sunny. A slight chance of showers and thunderstorms before 8 a.m. A slight chance of showers and thunderstorms after 2 p.m. Some thunderstorms may be severe after 2 p.m. Rainfall amounts less than a tenth of an inch. Highs in the mid-80s. West winds 5 to 10 miles an hour. Chance of rain 20%. Wednesday night, warm. Partly cloudy before 8 p.m., then becoming mostly cloudy. A chance of showers and thunderstorms. Some thunderstorms may be severe before 8 p.m. Rainfall amounts around a tenth of an inch. Lows around 70. Southwest winds 5 to 10 miles an hour. Chance of rain 50%. And now the extended forecast for South Central Pennsylvania. Thursday, mostly sunny with a chance of showers and thunderstorms. Highs in the upper 80s. Chance of rain 40%. Thursday night, mostly cloudy with a chance of showers and a slight chance of thunderstorms.
lows in the upper 60s. Chance of rain 40%. Friday, partly sunny with a chance of showers and thunderstorms. Highs in the lower 80s. Chance of rain 40%. Friday night, partly cloudy. Lows in the lower 60s. Saturday, mostly sunny. Highs in the upper 70s. Saturday night, mostly clear. Lows in the upper 50s. Sunday, mostly sunny. Highs in the mid 70s. Sunday night, mostly clear. Lows in the mid 50s. Labor Day, mostly sunny. Highs in the mid 70s. The 8 to 14 day outlook, from Tuesday, September 8th, Monday, September 14th, calls for above normal temperatures and near normal precipitation. Normal high temperatures across central Pennsylvania during this period range from the low 70s over the Allegheny Mountains to the upper 70s across the lower Susquehanna Valley. Normal lows range from the upper 40s over the Alleghenies to the upper 50s across the lower Susquehanna Valley. Here are the 8 p.m. conditions in the Altoona area. In Altoona, it was partly cloudy. The temperature was 73 degrees, the dew point 70, and the relative humidity 90%. The wind was south at 5 miles an hour. The pressure was 30.09 inches and steady. At State College, it was mostly cloudy. The temperature was 75 degrees, the dew point 73, and the relative humidity 94%. The wind was southwest at 5 miles an hour. The pressure was 30.07 inches and falling. Now, a few other local conditions: Johnstown, partly cloudy 72, Dubois, cloudy 72, La Trobe, mostly cloudy 79, Pittsburgh, mostly cloudy 80, Bradford, cloudy 72. To the south and east, York, partly cloudy 76, Selins Grove, partly cloudy 76, Harrisburg, partly cloudy 76, Philadelphia, mostly cloudy 79, Baltimore, cloudy 80, Washington, D.C., mostly cloudy 78. Once again, in Altoona it was 73 degrees under partly cloudy skies. And at State College it was 75 degrees under mostly cloudy skies. 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Here's the hazardous weather outlook for the following counties: Bedford, Blair, Cambria, and Huntingdon. For today and tonight, the probability for widespread hazardous weather is low. And now the extended outlook for the period Tuesday through Sunday. Rounds of strong to severe thunderstorms with heavy rainfall are possible Tuesday through Thursday. Spotters are encouraged to report significant hazardous weather. The Altoona climate summary for this evening, as of 5 p.m., August 31st, 2026. Today's high temperature was 81 degrees and the low 63 degrees. 0.01 inches of precipitation fell today, which brings the monthly total to 4.33 inches. The record high for tomorrow is 96, which occurred in 1953, and the record low is 41, which occurred in 1948. Sunset tonight is at 7:46 p.m. Sunrise tomorrow is at 6:41 a.m. A nearly stationary front at the surface, extending from the Great Lakes region to the Delmarva coast this morning, will drift slowly to the northeast today and tonight, becoming located across upstate New York on Tuesday. The passage of this front will usher in more humid air, but rather thick and extensive mid-level clouds across the region will hamper a significant increase in heat to start the week. High temperatures this afternoon will range from the low 70s across the North Central Mountains and Pocono Northeast region, while highs in the low to mid 80s will be common across the southern half of the state. Lows tonight will be mainly between 65 and 70, though the metro areas of southeastern and southwestern Pennsylvania could stay just above the 70 degree mark. Starting on Tuesday and continuing each day through the end of the week, increasingly hot and humid weather will support the chance for periods of showers and thunderstorms. Some of the storms could produce heavy rainfall, damaging winds, and perhaps some tornadoes and hail. The risk will peak in northeast Pennsylvania early this week and shift southwest as the week continues. Here is the latest National Weather Service forecast for Blair and Bedford counties, including the city of Altoona. Tonight, mostly cloudy, then becoming partly cloudy between 10 p.m. and 2 a.m., then becoming mostly cloudy. A slight chance of showers and thunderstorms before 8 p.m.
Rainfall amounts less than a tenth of an inch. Lows in the upper 60s. Southwest winds around 5 miles.

West winds around 5 miles an hour. Gusts up to 20 miles an hour through midnight. Chance of rain 40%. Wednesday, mostly sunny with a slight chance of showers. A slight chance of thunderstorms in the afternoon. Some thunderstorms may be severe after 2 p.m. Rainfall amounts around a tenth of an inch. Highs in the upper 80s. West winds 5 to 10 miles an hour. Chance of rain 20%. Wednesday night, warm. Partly cloudy, then becoming mostly cloudy between 8 p.m. and 2 a.m., then becoming partly cloudy. A chance of thunderstorms through midnight. A chance of showers. A slight chance of thunderstorms after midnight. Some thunderstorms may be severe before 8 p.m. Rainfall amounts less than a tenth of an inch. Lows in the lower 70s. Southwest winds around 5 miles an hour. Gusts up to 20 miles an hour after midnight. Chance of rain 50%. Here is the latest National Weather Service forecast for Cambria County, including the city of Johnstown. Tonight, mostly cloudy, then becoming partly cloudy between 8 p.m. and 2 a.m., then becoming mostly cloudy. A slight chance of showers and thunderstorms before 8 p.m. Rainfall amounts less than a tenth of an inch. Lows in the upper 60s. Southwest winds 5 to 10 miles an hour. Chance of rain 20%. Tuesday, mostly sunny. A slight chance of showers and thunderstorms after 2 p.m. Some thunderstorms may be severe between 2 p.m. and 4 p.m. Highs in the mid-80s. West winds 10 to 15 miles an hour with gusts up to 25 miles an hour. Chance of rain 20%. Tuesday night, partly cloudy before 8 p.m., then becoming mostly cloudy. A chance of thunderstorms through midnight. A chance of showers. A slight chance of thunderstorms after midnight. Rainfall amounts between a tenth and a quarter of an inch. Lows in the upper 60s. West winds 5 to 10 miles an hour. Chance of rain 30%. Wednesday, mostly sunny. A slight chance of showers and thunderstorms before 8 a.m. A slight chance of showers and thunderstorms after 2 p.m. Some thunderstorms may be severe after 2 p.m. Rainfall amounts less than a tenth of an inch. Highs in the mid-80s. West winds 5 to 10 miles an hour. Chance of rain 20%. Wednesday night, warm. Partly cloudy before 8 p.m., then becoming mostly cloudy. A chance of showers and thunderstorms. Some thunderstorms may be severe before 8 p.m. Rainfall amounts around a tenth of an inch. Lows around 70. Southwest winds 5 to 10 miles an hour. Chance of rain 50%. And now the extended forecast for South Central Pennsylvania. Thursday, mostly sunny with a chance of showers and thunderstorms. Highs in the upper 80s. Chance of rain 40%. Thursday night, mostly cloudy with a chance of showers and a slight chance of thunderstorms. Lows in the upper 60s. Chance of rain 40%. Friday, partly sunny with a chance of showers and thunderstorms. Highs in the lower 80s. Chance of rain 40%. Friday night, partly cloudy. Lows in the lower 60s. Saturday, mostly sunny. Highs in the upper 70s. Saturday night, mostly clear. Lows in the upper 50s. Sunday, mostly sunny. Highs in the mid 70s. Sunday night, mostly clear. Lows in the mid 50s. Labor Day, mostly sunny. Highs in the mid 70s. The 8 to 14 day outlook, from Tuesday, September 8th, Monday, September 14th, calls for above normal temperatures and near normal precipitation. Normal high temperatures across central Pennsylvania during this period range from the low 70s over the Allegheny Mountains to the upper 70s across the lower Susquehanna Valley. Normal lows range from the upper 40s over the Alleghenies to the upper 50s across the lower Susquehanna Valley. Here are the 8 p.m. conditions in the Altoona area. In Altoona, it was partly cloudy. The temperature was 73 degrees, the dew point 70, and the relative humidity 90%. The wind was south at 5 miles an hour. The pressure was 30.09 inches and steady. At State College, it was mostly cloudy,

temperature was 75 degrees, the dew point 73, and the relative humidity 94%. The wind was southwest at 5 miles an hour. The pressure was 30.07 inches and falling. Now, a few other local conditions: Johnstown, partly cloudy 72, Du Bois, cloudy 72, La Trobe, mostly cloudy 79, Pittsburgh mostly cloudy 80, Bradford cloudy 72. To the south and east, York, partly cloudy 76, Selins Grove partly cloudy 76, Harrisburg partly cloudy 76, Philadelphia mostly cloudy 79, Baltimore cloudy 80, Washington D.C. mostly cloudy 78. Once again, in Altoona it was 73 degrees under partly cloudy skies. And at State College it was 75 degrees under mostly cloudy skies. 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Here's the hazardous weather outlook for the following counties: Bedford, Blair, Cambria, and Huntingdon. For today and tonight, the probability for widespread hazardous weather is low. And now the extended outlook for the period Tuesday through Sunday. Rounds of strong to severe thunderstorms with heavy rainfall are possible Tuesday through Thursday. Spotters are encouraged to report significant hazardous weather. The Altoona climate summary for this evening, as of 5 p.m., August 31, 2026. Today's high temperature was 81 degrees and the low 63 degrees. 0.01 inches of precipitation fell today, which brings the monthly total to 4.33 inches. The record high for tomorrow is 96, which occurred in 1953, and the record low is 41, which occurred in 1948. Sunset tonight is at 7:46 p.m. Sunrise tomorrow is at 6:41 a.m. A nearly stationary front at the surface, extending from the Great Lakes region to the Delmarva coast this morning, will drift slowly to the northeast today and tonight, becoming located across upstate New York on Tuesday. The passage of this front will usher in more humid air, but rather thick and extensive mid-level clouds across the region will hamper a significant increase in heat to start the week. High temperatures this afternoon will range from the low 70s across the North Central Mountains and Pocono Northeast region, while highs in the low to mid 80s will be common across the southern half of the state. Lows tonight will be mainly between 65 and 70, though the metro areas of southeastern and southwestern Pennsylvania could stay just above the 70-degree mark. Starting on Tuesday and continuing each day through the end of the week, increasingly hot and humid weather will support the chance for periods of showers and thunderstorms. Some of the storms could produce heavy rainfall, damaging winds, and perhaps some tornadoes and hail. The risk will peak in northeast Pennsylvania early this week and shift southwest as the week continues. Here is the latest National Weather Service forecast for Blair and Bedford counties, including the city of Altoona. Tonight, mostly cloudy, then becoming partly cloudy between 10 p.m. and 2 a.m., then becoming mostly cloudy. A slight chance of showers and thunderstorms before 8 p.m. Rainfall amounts less than a tenth of an inch. Lows in the upper 60s. Southwest winds around 5 miles an hour. Gusts up to 20 miles an hour after midnight. Chance of rain 20%. Tuesday, mostly sunny. A slight chance of showers and thunderstorms after 2 p.m. Some thunderstorms may be severe. Highs in the upper 80s. West winds 10 to 15 miles an hour with gusts up to 25 miles an hour. Chance of rain 20%. Tuesday night, warm. Partly cloudy, then becoming mostly cloudy between 10 p.m. and 2 a.m., then becoming partly cloudy. A chance of showers and a slight chance of thunderstorms. Some thunderstorms may be severe before 8 p.m. Rainfall amounts less than a tenth of an inch. Lows around 70. West winds around 5 miles an hour. Gusts up to 20 miles an hour through midnight. Chance of rain 40%. Wednesday, mostly sunny with a slight chance of showers. A slight chance of thunderstorms in the afternoon. Some thunderstorms may be severe after 2 p.m. Rainfall amounts around a tenth of an inch. Highs in the upper 80s. West winds 5 to 10 miles an hour. Chance of rain 20%. Wednesday night, warm. Partly cloudy, then becoming mostly cloudy between 8 p.m. and 2 a.m.,
then becoming partly cloudy. A chance of thunderstorms through midnight. A chance of showers. A slight chance of thunderstorms after midnight. Some thunderstorms may be severe before 8 p.m. Rainfall amounts less than a tenth of an inch. Lows in the lower 70s. Southwest winds around 5 miles an hour. Gusts up to 20 miles an hour after midnight. Chance of rain 50%. Here is the latest National Weather Service forecast for Cambria County, including the city of Johnstown. Tonight, mostly cloudy, then becoming partly cloudy between 8 p.m. and 2 a.m., then becoming mostly cloudy. A slight chance of showers and thunderstorms before 8 p.m. Rainfall amounts less than a tenth of an inch. Lows in the upper 60s. Southwest winds 5 to 10 miles an hour. Chance of rain 20%. Tuesday, mostly sunny. A slight chance of showers and thunderstorms after 2 p.m. Some thunderstorms may be severe between 2 p.m. and 4 p.m. Highs in the mid-80s. West winds 10 to 15 miles an hour with gusts up to 25 miles an hour. Chance of rain 20%. Tuesday night, partly cloudy before 8 p.m., then becoming mostly cloudy. A chance of thunderstorms through midnight. A chance of showers. A slight chance of thunderstorms after midnight. Rainfall amounts between a tenth and a quarter of an inch. Lows in the upper 60s. West winds 5 to 10 miles an hour. Chance of rain 30%. Wednesday, mostly sunny. A slight chance of showers and thunderstorms before 8 a.m. A slight chance of showers and thunderstorms after 2 p.m. Some thunderstorms may be severe after 2 p.m. Rainfall amounts less than a tenth of an inch. Highs in the mid-80s. West winds 5 to 10 miles an hour. Chance of rain 20%. Wednesday night, warm. Partly cloudy before 8 p.m., then becoming mostly cloudy. A chance of showers and thunderstorms. Some thunderstorms may be severe before 8 p.m. Rainfall amounts around a tenth of an inch. Lows around 70. Southwest winds 5 to 10 miles an hour. Chance of rain 50%. And now the extended forecast for South Central Pennsylvania. Thursday, mostly sunny with a chance of showers and thunderstorms. Highs in the upper 80s. Chance of rain 40%. Thursday night, mostly cloudy with a chance of showers and a slight chance of thunderstorms. Lows in the upper 60s. Chance of rain 40%. Friday, partly sunny with a chance of showers and thunderstorms. Highs in the lower 80s. Chance of rain 40%. Friday night, partly cloudy. Lows in the lower 60s. Saturday, mostly sunny. Highs in the upper 70s. Saturday night, mostly clear. Lows in the upper 50s. Sunday, mostly sunny. Highs in the mid-70s. Sunday night, mostly clear. Lows in the mid-50s. Labor Day, mostly sunny. Highs in the mid-70s. The 8 to 14 day outlook, from Tuesday, September 8th, Monday, September 14th, calls for above normal temperatures and near normal precipitation. Normal high temperatures across central Pennsylvania during this period range from the low 70s over the Allegheny Mountains to the upper 70s across the lower Susquehanna Valley. Normal lows range from the upper 40s over the Alleghenies to the upper 50s across the lower Susquehanna Valley. Here are the 8 p.m. conditions in the Altoona area. In Altoona, it was partly cloudy. The temperature was 73 degrees, the dew point 70, and the relative humidity 90%. The wind was south at 5 miles an hour. The pressure was 30.09 inches and steady. At State College, it was mostly cloudy. The temperature was 75 degrees, the dew point 73, and the relative humidity 94%. The wind was southwest at 5 miles an hour. The pressure was 30.07 inches and falling. Now, a few other local conditions: Johnstown, partly cloudy 72, DuBois, cloudy 72, La Trobe, mostly cloudy 79, Pittsburgh, mostly cloudy 80, Bradford, cloudy 72. To the south and east, York, partly cloudy 76, Selins Grove, partly cloudy 76, Harrisburg, partly cloudy 76, Philadelphia, mostly cloudy 79,
Baltimore cloudy 80, Washington D.C. mostly cloudy 78. Once again, in Altoona it was 73 degrees under partly cloudy skies. And at State College it was 75 degrees under mostly cloudy skies. 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Here's the hazardous weather outlook for the following counties: Bedford, Blair, Cambria, and Huntingdon. For today and tonight, the probability for widespread hazardous weather is low. And now the extended outlook for the period Tuesday through Sunday. Rounds of strong to severe thunderstorms with heavy rainfall are possible Tuesday through Thursday. Spotters are encouraged to report significant hazardous weather. The Altoona climate summary for this evening, as of 5 p.m., August 31, 2026. Today's high temperature was 81 degrees and the low 63 degrees. 0.01 inches of precipitation fell today, which brings the monthly total to 4.33 inches. The record high for tomorrow is 96, which occurred in 1953, and the record low is 41, which occurred in 1948. Sunset tonight is at 7:46 p.m. Sunrise tomorrow is at 6:41 a.m. A nearly stationary front at the surface, extending from the Great Lakes region to the Delmarva coast this morning, will drift slowly to the northeast today and tonight, becoming located across upstate New York on Tuesday. The passage of this front will usher in more humid air, but rather thick and extensive mid-level clouds across the region will hamper a significant increase in heat to start the week. High temperatures this afternoon will range from the low 70s across the North Central Mountains and Pocono Northeast region, while highs in the low to mid 80s will be common across the southern half of the state. Lows tonight will be mainly between 65 and 70, though the metro areas of southeastern and southwestern Pennsylvania could stay just above the 70-degree mark. Starting on Tuesday and continuing each day through the end of the week, increasingly hot and humid weather will support the chance for periods of showers and thunderstorms. Some of the storms could produce heavy rainfall, damaging winds, and perhaps some tornadoes and hail. The risk will peak in northeast Pennsylvania early this week and shift southwest as the week continues. Here is the latest National Weather Service forecast for Blair and Bedford counties, including the city of Altoona. Tonight, mostly cloudy, then becoming partly cloudy between 10 p.m. and 2 a.m., then becoming mostly cloudy. A slight chance of showers and thunderstorms before 8 p.m. Rainfall amounts less than a tenth of an inch. Lows in the upper 60s. Southwest winds around 5 miles an hour. Gusts up to 20 miles an hour after midnight. Chance of rain 20%. Tuesday, mostly sunny. A slight chance of showers and thunderstorms after 2 p.m. Some thunderstorms may be severe. Highs in the upper 80s. West winds 10 to 15 miles an hour with gusts up to 25 miles an hour. Chance of rain 20%. Tuesday night, warm. Partly cloudy, then becoming mostly cloudy between 10 p.m. and 2 a.m., then becoming partly cloudy. A chance of showers and a slight chance of thunderstorms. Some thunderstorms may be severe before 8 p.m. Rainfall amounts less than a tenth of an inch. Lows around 70. West winds around 5 miles an hour. Gusts up to 20 miles an hour through midnight. Chance of rain 40%. Wednesday, mostly sunny with a slight chance of showers. A slight chance of thunderstorms in the afternoon. Some thunderstorms may be severe after 2 p.m. Rainfall amounts around a tenth of an inch. Highs in the upper 80s. West winds 5 to 10 miles an hour. Chance of rain 20%. Wednesday night, warm. Partly cloudy, then becoming mostly cloudy between 8 p.m. and 2 a.m., then becoming partly cloudy. A chance of thunderstorms through midnight. A chance of showers. A slight chance of thunderstorms after midnight. Some thunderstorms may be severe before 8 p.m. Rainfall amounts less than a tenth of an inch. Lows in the lower 70s. Southwest winds around 5 miles an hour. Gusts up to 20 miles an hour after midnight. Chance of rain 50%. Here is the latest National Weather Service forecast for Cambria County, including the city of Johnstown.
Tonight, mostly cloudy, then becoming partly cloudy between 8 p.m. and 2 a.m., then becoming mostly cloudy. A slight chance of showers and thunderstorms before 8 p.m. Rainfall amounts less than a tenth of an inch. Lows in the upper 60s. Southwest winds 5 to 10 miles an hour. Chance of rain 20%. Tuesday, mostly sunny. A slight chance of showers and thunderstorms after 2 p.m. Some thunderstorms may be severe between 2 p.m. and 4 p.m. Highs in the mid-80s. West winds 10 to 15 miles an hour with gusts up to 25 miles an hour. Chance of rain 20%. Tuesday night, partly cloudy before 8 p.m., then becoming mostly cloudy. A chance of thunderstorms through midnight. A chance of showers. A slight chance of thunderstorms after midnight. Rainfall amounts between a tenth and a quarter of an inch. Lows in the upper 60s. West winds 5 to 10 miles an hour. Chance of rain 30%. Wednesday, mostly sunny. A slight chance of showers and thunderstorms before 8 a.m. A slight chance of showers and thunderstorms after 2 p.m. Some thunderstorms may be severe after 2 p.m. Rainfall amounts less than a tenth of an inch. Highs in the mid-80s. West winds 5 to 10 miles an hour. Chance of rain 20%. Wednesday night, warm. Partly cloudy before 8 p.m., then becoming mostly cloudy. A chance of showers and thunderstorms. Some thunderstorms may be severe before 8 p.m. Rainfall amounts around a tenth of an inch. Lows around 70. Southwest winds 5 to 10 miles an hour. Chance of rain 50%. And now the extended forecast for South Central Pennsylvania. Thursday, mostly sunny with a chance of showers and thunderstorms. Highs in the upper 80s. Chance of rain 40%. Thursday night, mostly cloudy with a chance of showers and a slight chance of thunderstorms. Lows in the upper 60s. Chance of rain 40%. Friday, partly sunny with a chance of showers and thunderstorms. Highs in the lower 80s. Chance of rain 40%. Friday night, partly cloudy. Lows in the lower 60s. Saturday, mostly sunny. Highs in the upper 70s. Saturday night, mostly clear. Lows in the upper 50s. Sunday, mostly sunny. Highs in the mid-70s. Sunday night, mostly clear. Lows in the mid-50s. Labor Day, mostly sunny. Highs in the mid-70s. The 8 to 14 day outlook, from Tuesday, September 8th, Monday, September 14th, calls for above normal temperatures and near normal precipitation. Normal high temperatures across central Pennsylvania during this period range from the low 70s over the Allegheny Mountains to the upper 70s across the lower Susquehanna Valley. Normal lows range from the upper 40s over the Alleghenies to the upper 50s across the lower Susquehanna Valley. Here are the 8 p.m. conditions in the Altoona area. In Altoona, it was partly cloudy. The temperature was 73 degrees, the dew point 70, and the relative humidity 90%. The wind was south at 5 miles an hour. The pressure was 30.09 inches and steady. At State College, it was mostly cloudy. The temperature was 75 degrees, the dew point 73, and the relative humidity 94%. The wind was southwest at 5 miles an hour. The pressure was 30.07 inches and falling. Now, a few other local conditions. Johnstown, partly cloudy 72, Dubois, cloudy 72, La Trobe, mostly cloudy 79, Pittsburgh mostly cloudy 80, Bradford cloudy 72. To the south and east, York, partly cloudy 76, Selins Grove partly cloudy 76, Harrisburg partly cloudy 76, Philadelphia mostly cloudy 79, Baltimore cloudy 80, Washington D.C. mostly cloudy 78. Once again, in Altoona it was 73 degrees under partly cloudy skies. And at State College it was 75 degrees under mostly cloudy skies. 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Here's the hazardous weather outlook for the following counties: Bedford, Blair, Cambria, and Huntingdon. For today and tonight,
the probability for widespread hazardous weather is low. And now the extended outlook for the period Tuesday through Sunday. Rounds of strong to severe thunderstorms with heavy rainfall are possible Tuesday through Thursday. Spotters are encouraged to report significant hazardous weather. A nearly stationary front at the surface, extending from the Great Lakes region to the Delmarva coast this morning, will drift slowly to the northeast today and tonight, becoming located across upstate New York on Tuesday. The passage of this front will usher in more humid air, but rather thick and extensive mid-level clouds across the region will hamper a significant increase in heat to start the week. High temperatures this afternoon will range from the low 70s across the North Central Mountains and Pocono Northeast region, while highs in the low to mid 80s will be common across the southern half of the state. Lows tonight will be mainly between 65 and 70, though the metro areas of southeastern and southwestern Pennsylvania could stay just above the 70-degree mark. Starting on Tuesday and continuing each day through the end of the week, increasingly hot and humid weather will support the chance for periods of showers and thunderstorms. Some of the storms could produce heavy rainfall, damaging winds, and perhaps some tornadoes and hail. The risk will peak in northeast Pennsylvania early this week and shift southwest as the week continues. Here is the latest National Weather Service forecast for Blair and Bedford counties, including the city of Altoona. Tonight, mostly cloudy, then becoming partly cloudy between 10 p.m. and 2 a.m., then becoming mostly cloudy. A slight chance of showers and thunderstorms before 8 p.m. Rainfall amounts less than a tenth of an inch. Lows in the upper 60s. Southwest winds around 5 miles an hour. Gusts up to 20 miles an hour after midnight. Chance of rain 20%. Tuesday, mostly sunny. A slight chance of showers and thunderstorms after 2 p.m. Some thunderstorms may be severe. Highs in the upper 80s. West winds 10 to 15 miles an hour with gusts up to 25 miles an hour. Chance of rain 20%. Tuesday night, warm. Partly cloudy, then becoming mostly cloudy between 10 p.m. and 2 a.m., then becoming partly cloudy. A chance of showers and a slight chance of thunderstorms. Some thunderstorms may be severe before 8 p.m. Rainfall amounts less than a tenth of an inch. Lows around 70. West winds around 5 miles an hour. Gusts up to 20 miles an hour through midnight. Chance of rain 40%. Wednesday, mostly sunny with a slight chance of showers. A slight chance of thunderstorms in the afternoon. Some thunderstorms may be severe after 2 p.m. Rainfall amounts around a tenth of an inch. Highs in the upper 80s. West winds 5 to 10 miles an hour. Chance of rain 20%. Wednesday night, warm. Partly cloudy, then becoming mostly cloudy between 8 p.m. and 2 a.m., then becoming partly cloudy. A chance of thunderstorms through midnight. A chance of showers. A slight chance of thunderstorms after midnight. Some thunderstorms may be severe before 8 p.m. Rainfall amounts less than a tenth of an inch. Lows in the lower 70s. Southwest winds around 5 miles an hour. Gusts up to 20 miles an hour after midnight. Chance of rain 50%. Here is the latest National Weather Service forecast for Cambria County, including the city of Johnstown. Tonight, mostly cloudy, then becoming partly cloudy between 8 p.m. and 2 a.m., then becoming mostly cloudy. A slight chance of showers and thunderstorms before 8 p.m. Rainfall amounts less than a tenth of an inch. Lows in the upper 60s. Southwest winds 5 to 10 miles an hour. Chance of rain 20%. Tuesday, mostly sunny. A slight chance of showers and thunderstorms after 2 p.m. Some thunderstorms may be severe between 2 p.m. and 4 p.m. Highs in the mid-80s. West winds 10 to 15 miles an hour with gusts up to 25 miles an hour. Chance of rain 20%. Tuesday night, partly cloudy before 8 p.m., then becoming mostly cloudy. A chance of thunderstorms through midnight. A chance of showers. A slight chance of thunderstorms after midnight. Rainfall amounts between a tenth and a quarter of an inch. Lows in the upper 60s. West winds 5 to 10 miles an hour. Chance of rain 30%. Wednesday, mostly sunny.
A slight chance of showers and thunderstorms before 8 a.m. A slight chance of showers and thunderstorms after 2 p.m. Some thunderstorms may be severe after 2 p.m. Rainfall amounts less than a tenth of an inch. Highs in the mid-80s. West winds 5 to 10 miles an hour. Chance of rain 20%. Wednesday night, warm. Partly cloudy before 8 p.m., then becoming mostly cloudy. A chance of showers and thunderstorms. Some thunderstorms may be severe before 8 p.m. Rainfall amounts around a tenth of an inch. Lows around 70. Southwest winds 5 to 10 miles an hour. Chance of rain 50%. And now the extended forecast for South Central Pennsylvania. Thursday, mostly sunny with a chance of showers and thunderstorms. Highs in the upper 80s. Chance of rain 40%. Thursday night, mostly cloudy with a chance of showers and a slight chance of thunderstorms. Lows in the upper 60s. Chance of rain 40%. Friday, partly sunny with a chance of showers and thunderstorms. Highs in the lower 80s. Chance of rain 40%. Friday night, partly cloudy. Lows in the lower 60s. Saturday, mostly sunny. Highs in the upper 70s. Saturday night, mostly clear. Lows in the upper 50s. Sunday, mostly sunny. Highs in the mid-70s. Sunday night, mostly clear. Lows in the mid-50s. Labor Day, mostly sunny. Highs in the mid-70s. Here is the latest National Weather Service forecast for Blair and Bedford counties, including the city of Altoona. Rest of tonight, mostly cloudy, then becoming partly cloudy between 10 p.m. and 2 a.m., then becoming mostly cloudy. Lows in the upper 60s. Southwest winds around 5 miles an hour. Gusts up to 20 miles an hour after midnight. Tuesday, mostly sunny. A slight chance of showers and thunderstorms after 2 p.m. Some thunderstorms may be severe. Highs in the upper 80s. West winds 10 to 15 miles an hour with gusts up to 25 miles an hour. Chance of rain 20%. Tuesday night, warm. Partly cloudy, then becoming mostly cloudy between 10 p.m. and 2 a.m., then becoming partly cloudy. A chance of showers and a slight chance of thunderstorms. Some thunderstorms may be severe before 8 p.m. Rainfall amounts less than a tenth of an inch. Lows around 70. West winds around 5 miles an hour. Gusts up to 20 miles an hour through midnight. Chance of rain 40%. Wednesday, hot. Mostly sunny with a slight chance of showers. A slight chance of thunderstorms in the afternoon. Some thunderstorms may be severe after 2 p.m. Rainfall amounts around a tenth of an inch. Highs in the upper 80s. West winds 5 to 10 miles an hour. Chance of rain 20%. Wednesday night, warm. Partly cloudy, then becoming mostly cloudy between 8 p.m. and 2 a.m., then becoming partly cloudy. A chance of thunderstorms through midnight. A chance of showers. A slight chance of thunderstorms after midnight. Some thunderstorms may be severe before 8 p.m. Rainfall amounts less than a tenth of an inch. Lows in the lower 70s. Southwest winds around 5 miles an hour. Gusts up to 20 miles an hour after midnight. Chance of rain 50%. Here is the latest National Weather Service forecast for Cambria County, including the city of Johnstown. Rest of tonight, partly cloudy between 8 p.m. and 2 a.m., then becoming mostly cloudy. Near steady temperature in the upper 60s. Southwest winds 5 to 10 miles an hour. Tuesday, mostly sunny. A slight chance of showers and thunderstorms after 2 p.m. Some thunderstorms may be severe between 2 p.m. and 4 p.m. Highs in the mid-80s. West winds 10 to 15 miles an hour with gusts up to 25 miles an hour. Chance of rain 20%. Tuesday night, partly cloudy before 8 p.m., then becoming mostly cloudy. A chance of thunderstorms through midnight. A chance of showers. A slight chance of thunderstorms after midnight. Rainfall amounts between a tenth and a quarter of an inch. Lows in the upper 60s. West winds 5 to 10 miles an hour.
chance of rain 30%. Wednesday, very warm. Mostly sunny. A slight chance of showers and thunderstorms before 8 a.m. A slight chance of showers and thunderstorms after 2 p.m. Some thunderstorms may be severe after 2 p.m. Rainfall amounts less than a tenth of an inch. Highs in the mid-80s. West winds 5 to 10 miles an hour. Chance of rain 20%. Wednesday night, warm. Partly cloudy before 8 p.m., then becoming mostly cloudy. A chance of showers and thunderstorms. Some thunderstorms may be severe before 8 p.m. Rainfall amounts around a tenth of an inch. Lows around 70. Southwest winds 5 to 10 miles an hour. Chance of rain 50%. And now the extended forecast for South Central Pennsylvania. Thursday, mostly sunny with a chance of showers and thunderstorms. Highs in the upper 80s. Chance of rain 40%. Thursday night, mostly cloudy with a chance of showers and a slight chance of thunderstorms. Lows in the upper 60s. Chance of rain 40%. Friday, partly sunny with a chance of showers and thunderstorms. Highs in the lower 80s. Chance of rain 40%. Friday night, partly cloudy. Lows in the lower 60s. Saturday, mostly sunny. Highs in the upper 70s. Saturday night, mostly clear. Lows in the upper 50s. Sunday, mostly sunny. Highs in the mid-70s. Sunday night, mostly clear. Lows in the mid-50s. Labor Day, mostly sunny. Highs in the mid-70s. The 8 to 14 day outlook, from Tuesday, September 8th, Monday, September 14th, calls for above normal temperatures and near normal precipitation. Normal high temperatures across central Pennsylvania during this period range from the low 70s over the Allegheny Mountains to the upper 70s across the lower Susquehanna Valley. Normal lows range from the upper 40s over the Alleghenies to the upper 50s across the lower Susquehanna Valley. Here are the 9 p.m. conditions in the Altoona area. In Altoona, it was mostly cloudy. The temperature was 71 degrees, the dew point 69, and the relative humidity 93%. The wind was calm. The pressure was 30.11 inches and rising. At State College, it was mostly cloudy. The temperature was 75 degrees, the dew point 73, and the relative humidity 94%. The wind was west at 3 miles an hour. The pressure was 30.09 inches and rising. At Johnstown, visibility 10 miles. Temperature was 72 degrees, dew point 66. Wind was southwest at 3 miles an hour. And the pressure was 30.15 inches and rising. DuBois, cloudy 72, La Trobe, clear 75, Pittsburgh mostly cloudy 78, Bradford mostly cloudy 68. To the south and east, York, partly cloudy 74, Selins Grove mostly cloudy 73, Harrisburg light rain 76, Philadelphia mostly cloudy 77, Baltimore mostly cloudy 79, Washington D.C. partly cloudy 78. Once again, in Altoona it was 71 degrees under mostly cloudy skies. And at State College it was 75 degrees under mostly cloudy skies. 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Here's the hazardous weather outlook for the following counties: Bedford, Blair, Cambria, and Huntingdon. For today and tonight, the probability for widespread hazardous weather is low. And now the extended outlook for the period Tuesday through Sunday. Rounds of strong to severe thunderstorms with heavy rainfall are possible Tuesday through Thursday. Spotters are encouraged to report significant hazardous weather. A nearly stationary front at the surface, extending from the Great Lakes region to the Delmarva coast this morning, will drift slowly to the northeast today and tonight, becoming located across upstate New York on Tuesday. The passage of this front will usher in more humid air, but rather thick and extensive mid-level clouds across the region will hamper a significant increase in heat to start the week. High temperatures this afternoon will range from the low 70s across the North Central Mountains and Pocono Northeast region, while highs in the low to mid 80s will be common across the southern half of the state.
Lows tonight will be mainly between 65 and 70, though the metro areas of southeastern and southwestern Pennsylvania could stay just above the 70-degree mark. Starting on Tuesday and continuing each day through the end of the week, increasingly hot and humid weather will support the chance for periods of showers and thunderstorms. Some of the storms could produce heavy rainfall, damaging winds, and perhaps some tornadoes and hail. The risk will peak in northeast Pennsylvania early this week and shift southwest as the week continues. Here is the latest National Weather Service forecast for Blair and Bedford counties, including the city of Altoona. Rest of tonight, mostly cloudy, then becoming partly cloudy between 10 p.m. and 2 a.m., then becoming mostly cloudy. Lows in the upper 60s. Southwest winds around 5 miles an hour. Gusts up to 20 miles an hour after midnight. Tuesday, mostly sunny. A slight chance of showers and thunderstorms after 2 p.m. Some thunderstorms may be severe. Highs in the upper 80s. West winds 10 to 15 miles an hour with gusts up to 25 miles an hour. Chance of rain 20%. Tuesday night, warm. Partly cloudy, then becoming mostly cloudy between 10 p.m. and 2 a.m., then becoming partly cloudy. A chance of showers and a slight chance of thunderstorms. Some thunderstorms may be severe before 8 p.m. Rainfall amounts less than a tenth of an inch. Lows around 70. West winds around 5 miles an hour. Gusts up to 20 miles an hour through midnight. Chance of rain 40%. Wednesday, hot. Mostly sunny with a slight chance of showers. A slight chance of thunderstorms in the afternoon. Some thunderstorms may be severe after 2 p.m. Rainfall amounts around a tenth of an inch. Highs in the upper 80s. West winds 5 to 10 miles an hour. Chance of rain 20%. Wednesday night, warm. Partly cloudy, then becoming mostly cloudy between 8 p.m. and 2 a.m., then becoming partly cloudy. A chance of thunderstorms through midnight. A chance of showers. A slight chance of thunderstorms after midnight. Some thunderstorms may be severe before 8 p.m. Rainfall amounts less than a tenth of an inch. Lows in the lower 70s. Southwest winds around 5 miles an hour. Gusts up to 20 miles an hour after midnight. Chance of rain 50%. Here is the latest National Weather Service forecast for Cambria County, including the city of Johnstown. Rest of tonight, partly cloudy between 8 p.m. and 2 a.m., then becoming mostly cloudy. Near steady temperature in the upper 60s. Southwest winds 5 to 10 miles an hour. Tuesday, mostly sunny. A slight chance of showers and thunderstorms after 2 p.m. Some thunderstorms may be severe between 2 p.m. and 4 p.m. Highs in the mid-80s. West winds 10 to 15 miles an hour with gusts up to 25 miles an hour. Chance of rain 20%. Tuesday night, partly cloudy before 8 p.m., then becoming mostly cloudy. A chance of thunderstorms through midnight. A chance of showers. A slight chance of thunderstorms after midnight. Rainfall amounts between a tenth and a quarter of an inch. Lows in the upper 60s. West winds 5 to 10 miles an hour. Chance of rain 30%. Wednesday, very warm. Mostly sunny. A slight chance of showers and thunderstorms before 8 a.m. A slight chance of showers and thunderstorms after 2 p.m. Some thunderstorms may be severe after 2 p.m. Rainfall amounts less than a tenth of an inch. Highs in the mid-80s. West winds 5 to 10 miles an hour. Chance of rain 20%. Wednesday night, warm. Partly cloudy before 8 p.m., then becoming mostly cloudy. A chance of showers and thunderstorms. Some thunderstorms may be severe before 8 p.m. Rainfall amounts around a tenth of an inch. Lows around 70. Southwest winds 5 to 10 miles an hour. Chance of rain 50%. And now the extended forecast for South Central Pennsylvania. Thursday, mostly sunny with a chance of showers and thunderstorms. Highs in the upper 80s. Chance of rain 40%. Thursday night, mostly cloudy with a chance of showers and a slight chance of thunderstorms. Lows in the upper 60s. Chance of rain 40%.
Friday, partly sunny with a chance of showers and thunderstorms. Highs in the lower 80s. Chance of rain 40%. Friday night, partly cloudy. Lows in the lower 60s. Saturday, mostly sunny. Highs in the upper 70s. Saturday night, mostly clear. Lows in the upper 50s. Sunday, mostly sunny. Highs in the mid-70s. Sunday night, mostly clear. Lows in the mid-50s. Labor Day, mostly sunny. Highs in the mid-70s. The 8 to 14 day outlook, from Tuesday, September 8th, Monday, September 14th, calls for above normal temperatures and near normal precipitation. Normal high temperatures across central Pennsylvania during this period range from the low 70s over the Allegheny Mountains to the upper 70s across the lower Susquehanna Valley. Normal lows range from the upper 40s over the Alleghenies to the upper 50s across the lower Susquehanna Valley. Here are the 9 p.m. conditions in the Altoona area. In Altoona, it was mostly cloudy. The temperature was 71 degrees, the dew point 69, and the relative humidity 93%. The wind was calm. The pressure was 30.11 inches and rising. At State College, it was mostly cloudy. The temperature was 75 degrees, the dew point 73, and the relative humidity 94%. The wind was west at 3 miles an hour. The pressure was 30.09 inches and rising. At Johnstown, visibility 10 miles. Temperature was 72 degrees, dew point 66. Wind was southwest at 3 miles an hour. And the pressure was 30.15 inches and rising. DuBois, cloudy 72, La Trobe, clear 75, Pittsburgh mostly cloudy 78, Bradford mostly cloudy 68. To the south and east, York, partly cloudy 74, Selins Grove mostly cloudy 73, Harrisburg light rain 76, Philadelphia mostly cloudy 77, Baltimore mostly cloudy 79, Washington DC partly cloudy 78. Once again, in Altoona it was 71 degrees under mostly cloudy skies. And at State College, it was 75 degrees under mostly cloudy skies. 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Here's the hazardous weather outlook for the following counties, Bedford, Blair, Cambria, and Huntingdon. For today and tonight, the probability for widespread hazardous weather is low. And now the extended outlook for the period Tuesday through Sunday. Rounds of strong to severe thunderstorms with heavy rainfall are possible Tuesday through Thursday. Spotters are encouraged to report significant hazardous weather. 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Broadcasts originate from the National Weather Service in State College and are transmitted from the tower facilities provided by the Blair County Emergency Management Agency in Frankstown on a frequency of 162.425 MHz. We are located at Innovation Park in State College. 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Properly set weather radios with the alarm device will alert you when severe weather warnings or watches are issued. Programming on this station will be temporarily changed during severe weather to bring you the latest information. Warnings and safety information from the National Weather Service may someday save your life or protect your property. A nearly stationary front at the surface, extending from the Great Lakes region to the Delmarva coast this morning, will drift slowly to the northeast today and tonight, becoming located across upstate New York on Tuesday. The passage of this front will usher in more humid air, but rather thick and extensive mid-level clouds across the region will hamper a significant increase in heat to start the week. High temperatures this afternoon will range from the low 70s across the North Central Mountains and Pocono Northeast region, while highs in the low to mid 80s will be common across the southern half of the state. Lows tonight will be mainly between 65 and 70, though the metro areas of southeastern and southwestern Pennsylvania could stay just above the 70-degree mark. Starting on Tuesday and continuing each day through the end of the week, increasingly hot and humid weather will support the chance for periods of showers and thunderstorms. Some of the storms could produce heavy rainfall, damaging winds, and perhaps some tornadoes and hail. The risk will peak in northeast Pennsylvania early this week and shift southwest as the week continues.
Here is the latest National Weather Service forecast for Blair and Bedford counties, including the city of Altoona. Rest of tonight, mostly cloudy, then becoming partly cloudy between 10 p.m. and 2 a.m., then becoming mostly cloudy. Lows in the upper 60s. Southwest winds around 5 miles an hour. Gusts up to 20 miles an hour after midnight. Tuesday, mostly sunny. A slight chance of showers and thunderstorms after 2 p.m. Some thunderstorms may be severe. Highs in the upper 80s. West winds 10 to 15 miles an hour with gusts up to 25 miles an hour. Chance of rain 20%. Tuesday night, warm. Partly cloudy, then becoming mostly cloudy between 10 p.m. and 2 a.m., then becoming partly cloudy. A chance of showers and a slight chance of thunderstorms. Some thunderstorms may be severe before 8 p.m. Rainfall amounts less than a tenth of an inch. Lows around 70. West winds around 5 miles an hour. Gusts up to 20 miles an hour through midnight. Chance of rain 40%. Wednesday, hot. Mostly sunny with a slight chance of showers. A slight chance of thunderstorms in the afternoon. Some thunderstorms may be severe after 2 p.m. Rainfall amounts around a tenth of an inch. Highs in the upper 80s. West winds 5 to 10 miles an hour. Chance of rain 20%. Wednesday night, warm. Partly cloudy, then becoming mostly cloudy between 8 p.m. and 2 a.m., then becoming partly cloudy. A chance of thunderstorms through midnight. A chance of showers. A slight chance of thunderstorms after midnight. Some thunderstorms may be severe before 8 p.m. Rainfall amounts less than a tenth of an inch. Lows in the lower 70s. Southwest winds around 5 miles an hour. Gusts up to 20 miles an hour after midnight. Chance of rain 50%. Here is the latest National Weather Service forecast for Cambria County, including the city of Johnstown. Rest of tonight, partly cloudy between 8 p.m. and 2 a.m., then becoming mostly cloudy. Near steady temperature in the upper 60s. Southwest winds 5 to 10 miles an hour. Tuesday, mostly sunny. A slight chance of showers and thunderstorms after 2 p.m. Some thunderstorms may be severe between 2 p.m. and 4 p.m. Highs in the mid-80s. West winds 10 to 15 miles an hour with gusts up to 25 miles an hour. Chance of rain 20%. Tuesday night, partly cloudy before 8 p.m., then becoming mostly cloudy. A chance of thunderstorms through midnight. A chance of showers. A slight chance of thunderstorms after midnight. Rainfall amounts between a tenth and a quarter of an inch. Lows in the upper 60s. West winds 5 to 10 miles an hour. Chance of rain 30%. Wednesday, very warm. Mostly sunny. A slight chance of showers and thunderstorms before 8 a.m. A slight chance of showers and thunderstorms after 2 p.m. Some thunderstorms may be severe after 2 p.m. Rainfall amounts less than a tenth of an inch. Highs in the mid-80s. West winds 5 to 10 miles an hour. Chance of rain 20%. Wednesday night, warm. Partly cloudy before 8 p.m., then becoming mostly cloudy. A chance of showers and thunderstorms. Some thunderstorms may be severe before 8 p.m. Rainfall amounts around a tenth of an inch. Lows around 70. Southwest winds 5 to 10 miles an hour. Chance of rain 50%. And now the extended forecast for South Central Pennsylvania. Thursday, mostly sunny with a chance of showers and thunderstorms. Highs in the upper 80s. Chance of rain 40%. Thursday night, mostly cloudy with a chance of showers and a slight chance of thunderstorms. Lows in the upper 60s. Chance of rain 40%. Friday, partly sunny with a chance of showers and thunderstorms. Highs in the lower 80s. Chance of rain 40%. Friday night, partly cloudy. Lows in the lower 60s. Saturday, mostly sunny. Highs in the upper 70s. Saturday night, mostly clear. Lows in the upper 50s. Sunday, mostly sunny. Highs in the mid-70s. Sunday night, mostly clear. Lows in the mid-50s.
Labor Day, mostly sunny. Highs in the mid-70s. The 8 to 14 day outlook, from Tuesday, September 8th to Monday, September 14th, calls for above normal temperatures and near normal precipitation. Normal high temperatures across central Pennsylvania during this period range from the low 70s over the Allegheny Mountains to the upper 70s across the lower Susquehanna Valley. Normal lows range from the upper 40s over the Alleghenies to the upper 50s across the lower Susquehanna Valley. Here are the 9 p.m. conditions in the Altoona area. In Altoona, it was mostly cloudy. The temperature was 71 degrees, the dew point 69, and the relative humidity 93%. The wind was calm. The pressure was 30.11 inches and rising. At State College, it was mostly cloudy. The temperature was 75 degrees, the dew point 73, and the relative humidity 94%. The wind was west at 3 miles an hour. The pressure was 30.09 inches and rising. At Johnstown, visibility 10 miles. Temperature was 72 degrees, dew point 66. Wind was southwest at 3 miles an hour. And the pressure was 30.15 inches and rising. DuBois, cloudy 72, La Trobe, clear 75, Pittsburgh mostly cloudy 78, Bradford mostly cloudy 68. To the south and east, York, partly cloudy 74, Selins Grove mostly cloudy 73, Harrisburg light rain 76, Philadelphia mostly cloudy 77, Baltimore mostly cloudy 79, Washington DC partly cloudy 78. Once again, in Altoona it was 71 degrees under mostly cloudy skies. And at State College it was 75 degrees under mostly cloudy skies. 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Here's the hazardous weather outlook for the following counties, Bedford, Blair, Cambria and Huntingdon. For today and tonight, the probability for widespread hazardous weather is low. And now the extended outlook for the period Tuesday through Sunday. Rounds of strong to severe thunderstorms with heavy rainfall are possible Tuesday through Thursday. Spotters are encouraged to report significant hazardous weather. A nearly stationary front at the surface, extending from the Great Lakes region to the Delmarva coast this morning, will drift slowly to the northeast today and tonight, becoming located across upstate New York on Tuesday. The passage of this front will usher in more humid air, but rather thick and extensive mid-level clouds across the region will hamper a significant increase in heat to start the week. High temperatures this afternoon will range from the low 70s across the North Central Mountains and Pocono Northeast region, while highs in the low to mid 80s will be common across the southern half of the state. Lows tonight will be mainly between 65 and 70, though the metro areas of southeastern and southwestern Pennsylvania could stay just above the 70-degree mark. Starting on Tuesday and continuing each day through the end of the week, increasingly hot and humid weather will support the chance for periods of showers and thunderstorms. Some of the storms could produce heavy rainfall, damaging winds and perhaps some tornadoes and hail. The risk will peak in northeast Pennsylvania early this week and shift southwest as the week continues. Here is the latest National Weather Service forecast for Blair and Bedford counties, including the city of Altoona. Rest of tonight, mostly cloudy, then becoming partly cloudy between 10 p.m. and 2 a.m., then becoming mostly cloudy. Lows in the upper 60s. Southwest winds around 5 miles an hour. Gusts up to 20 miles an hour after midnight. Tuesday, mostly sunny. A slight chance of showers and thunderstorms after 2 p.m. Some thunderstorms may be severe. Highs in the upper 80s. West winds 10 to 15 miles an hour with gusts up to 25 miles an hour. Chance of rain 20%. Tuesday night, warm. Partly cloudy, then becoming mostly cloudy between 10 p.m. and 2 a.m., then becoming partly cloudy. A chance of showers and a slight chance of thunderstorms. Some thunderstorms may be severe before 8 p.m. Rainfall amounts less than a tenth of an inch. Lows around 70. West winds around 5 miles an hour. Gusts up to 20 miles an hour through midnight. Chance of rain 40%. Wednesday, hot. Mostly sunny with a slight chance of showers.
a slight chance of thunderstorms in the afternoon. Some thunderstorms may be severe after 2 p.m. Rainfall amounts around a tenth of an inch.

Cambria County, including the city of Johnstown. Rest of tonight, partly cloudy between 8 p.m. and 2 a.m., then becoming mostly cloudy. Near steady temperature in the upper 60s. Southwest winds 5 to 10 miles an hour. Tuesday, mostly sunny. A slight chance of showers and thunderstorms after 2 p.m. Some thunderstorms may be severe between 2 p.m. and 4 p.m. Highs in the mid-80s. West winds 10 to 15 miles an hour with gusts up to 25 miles an hour. Chance of rain 20%. Tuesday night, partly cloudy before 8 p.m., then becoming mostly cloudy. A chance of thunderstorms through midnight. A chance of showers. A slight chance of thunderstorms after midnight. Rainfall amounts between a tenth and a quarter of an inch. Lows in the upper 60s. West winds 5 to 10 miles an hour. Chance of rain 30%. Wednesday, very warm. Mostly sunny. A slight chance of showers and thunderstorms before 8 a.m. A slight chance of showers and thunderstorms after 2 p.m. Some thunderstorms may be severe after 2 p.m. Rainfall amounts less than a tenth of an inch. Highs in the mid-80s. West winds 5 to 10 miles an hour. Chance of rain 20%. Wednesday night, warm. Partly cloudy before 8 p.m., then becoming mostly cloudy. A chance of showers and thunderstorms. Some thunderstorms may be severe before 8 p.m. Rainfall amounts around a tenth of an inch. Lows around 70. Southwest winds 5 to 10 miles an hour. Chance of rain 50%. And now the extended forecast for South Central Pennsylvania. Thursday, mostly sunny with a chance of showers and thunderstorms. Highs in the upper 80s. Chance of rain 40%. Thursday night, mostly cloudy with a chance of showers and a slight chance of thunderstorms. Lows in the upper 60s. Chance of rain 40%. Friday, partly sunny with a chance of showers and thunderstorms. Highs in the lower 80s. Chance of rain 40%. Friday night, partly cloudy. Lows in the lower 60s. Saturday, mostly sunny. Highs in the upper 70s. Saturday night, mostly clear. Lows in the upper 50s. Sunday, mostly sunny. Highs in the mid-70s. Sunday night, mostly clear. Lows in the mid-50s. Labor Day, mostly sunny. Highs in the mid-70s. The 8 to 14 day outlook, from Tuesday, September 8th, Monday, September 14th, calls for above normal temperatures and near normal precipitation. Normal high temperatures across central Pennsylvania during this period range from the low 70s over the Allegheny Mountains to the upper 70s across the lower Susquehanna Valley. Normal lows range from the upper 40s over the Alleghenies to the upper 50s across the lower Susquehanna Valley. Here are the 9 p.m. conditions in the Altoona area. In Altoona, it was mostly cloudy. The temperature was 71 degrees, the dew point 69, and the relative humidity 93%. The wind was calm. The pressure was 30.11 inches and rising. At State College, it was mostly cloudy. The temperature was 75 degrees, the dew point 73, and the relative humidity 94%. The wind was west at 3 miles an hour. The pressure was 30.09 inches and rising. At Johnstown, visibility 10 miles. Temperature was 72 degrees, dew point 66. Wind was southwest at 3 miles an hour. And the pressure was 30.15 inches and rising. Du Bois, cloudy 72, La Trobe, clear 75, Pittsburgh mostly cloudy 78, Bradford mostly cloudy 68. To the south and east, York, partly cloudy 74, Selins Grove mostly cloudy 73, Harrisburg light rain 76, Philadelphia mostly cloudy 77, Baltimore mostly cloudy 79, Washington DC partly cloudy 78. Once again, in Altoona it was 71 degrees under mostly cloudy skies. And at State College it was 75 degrees under mostly cloudy skies. 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Here's the hazardous weather outlook for the following

counties, Bedford, Blair, Cambria, and Huntingdon. For today and tonight, the probability for widespread hazardous weather is low. And now the extended outlook for the period Tuesday through Sunday. Rounds of strong to severe thunderstorms with heavy rainfall are possible Tuesday through Thursday. Spotters are encouraged to report significant hazardous weather. A nearly stationary front at the surface, extending from the Great Lakes region to the Delmarva coast this morning, will drift slowly to the northeast today and tonight, becoming located across upstate New York on Tuesday. The passage of this front will usher in more humid air, but rather thick and extensive mid-level clouds across the region will hamper a significant increase in heat to start the week. High temperatures this afternoon will range from the low 70s across the North Central Mountains and Pocono Northeast region, while highs in the low to mid 80s will be common across the southern half of the state. Lows tonight will be mainly between 65 and 70, though the metro areas of southeastern and southwestern Pennsylvania could stay just above the 70-degree mark. Starting on Tuesday and continuing each day through the end of the week, increasingly hot and humid weather will support the chance for periods of showers and thunderstorms. Some of the storms could produce heavy rainfall, damaging winds, and perhaps some tornadoes and hail. The risk will peak in northeast Pennsylvania early this week and shift southwest as the week continues. Here is the latest National Weather Service forecast for Blair and Bedford counties, including the city of Altoona. Rest of tonight, mostly cloudy, then becoming partly cloudy between 10 p.m. and 2 a.m., then becoming mostly cloudy. Lows in the upper 60s. Southwest winds around 5 miles an hour. Gusts up to 20 miles an hour after midnight. Tuesday, mostly sunny. A slight chance of showers and thunderstorms after 2 p.m. Some thunderstorms may be severe. Highs in the upper 80s. West winds 10 to 15 miles an hour with gusts up to 25 miles an hour. Chance of rain 20%. Tuesday night, warm. Partly cloudy, then becoming mostly cloudy between 10 p.m. and 2 a.m., then becoming partly cloudy. A chance of showers and a slight chance of thunderstorms. Some thunderstorms may be severe before 8 p.m. Rainfall amounts less than a tenth of an inch. Lows around 70. West winds around 5 miles an hour. Gusts up to 20 miles an hour through midnight. Chance of rain 40%. Wednesday, hot. Mostly sunny with a slight chance of showers. A slight chance of thunderstorms in the afternoon. Some thunderstorms may be severe after 2 p.m. Rainfall amounts around a tenth of an inch. Highs in the upper 80s. West winds 5 to 10 miles an hour. Chance of rain 20%. Wednesday night, warm. Partly cloudy, then becoming mostly cloudy between 8 p.m. and 2 a.m., then becoming partly cloudy. A chance of thunderstorms through midnight. A chance of showers. A slight chance of thunderstorms after midnight. Some thunderstorms may be severe before 8 p.m. Rainfall amounts less than a tenth of an inch. Lows in the lower 70s. Southwest winds around 5 miles an hour. Gusts up to 20 miles an hour after midnight. Chance of rain 50%. Here is the latest National Weather Service forecast for Cambria County, including the city of Johnstown. Rest of tonight, partly cloudy between 8 p.m. and 2 a.m., then becoming mostly cloudy. Near steady temperature in the upper 60s. Southwest winds 5 to 10 miles an hour. Tuesday, mostly sunny. A slight chance of showers and thunderstorms after 2 p.m. Some thunderstorms may be severe between 2 p.m. and 4 p.m. Highs in the mid-80s. West winds 10 to 15 miles an hour with gusts up to 25 miles an hour. Chance of rain 20%. Tuesday night, partly cloudy before 8 p.m., then becoming mostly cloudy. A chance of thunderstorms through midnight. A chance of showers. A slight chance of thunderstorms after midnight. Rainfall amounts between a tenth and a quarter of an inch. Lows in the upper 60s. West winds 5 to 10 miles an hour. Chance of rain 30%. Wednesday, very warm. Mostly sunny. A slight chance of showers and thunderstorms before 8 a.m. A slight chance of showers and thunderstorms after 2 p.m. Some thunderstorms may be severe after 2 p.m.
Rainfall amounts less than a tenth of an inch. Highs in the mid-80s. West winds 5 to 10 miles an hour. Chance of rain 20%. Wednesday night, warm. Partly cloudy before 8 p.m., then becoming mostly cloudy. A chance of showers and thunderstorms. Some thunderstorms may be severe before 8 p.m. Rainfall amounts around a tenth of an inch. Lows around 70. Southwest winds 5 to 10 miles an hour. Chance of rain 50%. And now the extended forecast for South Central Pennsylvania. Thursday, mostly sunny with a chance of showers and thunderstorms. Highs in the upper 80s. Chance of rain 40%. Thursday night, mostly cloudy with a chance of showers and a slight chance of thunderstorms. Lows in the upper 60s. Chance of rain 40%. Friday, partly sunny with a chance of showers and thunderstorms. Highs in the lower 80s. Chance of rain 40%. Friday night, partly cloudy. Lows in the lower 60s. Saturday, mostly sunny. Highs in the upper 70s. Saturday night, mostly clear. Lows in the upper 50s. Sunday, mostly sunny. Highs in the mid-70s. Sunday night, mostly clear. Lows in the mid-50s. Labor Day, mostly sunny. Highs in the mid-70s. The 8-to-14-day outlook, from Tuesday, September 8th, Monday, September 14th, calls for above normal temperatures and near normal precipitation. Normal high temperatures across central Pennsylvania during this period range from the low 70s over the Allegheny Mountains to the upper 70s across the lower Susquehanna Valley. Normal lows range from the upper 40s over the Alleghenies to the upper 50s across the lower Susquehanna Valley. Here are the 9 p.m. conditions in the Altoona area. In Altoona, it was mostly cloudy. The temperature was 71 degrees, the dew point 69, and the relative humidity 93%. The wind was calm. The pressure was 30.11 inches and rising. At State College, it was mostly cloudy. The temperature was 75 degrees, the dew point 73, and the relative humidity 94%. The wind was west at 3 miles an hour. The pressure was 30.09 inches and rising. At Johnstown, visibility 10 miles. Temperature was 72 degrees, dew point 66. Wind was southwest at 3 miles an hour. And the pressure was 30.15 inches and rising. DuBois, cloudy 72, La Trobe, clear 75, Pittsburgh mostly cloudy 78, Bradford mostly cloudy 68. To the south and east, York, partly cloudy 74, Selins Grove mostly cloudy 73, Harrisburg light rain 76, Philadelphia mostly cloudy 77, Baltimore mostly cloudy 79, Washington DC partly cloudy 78. Once again, in Altoona it was 71 degrees under mostly cloudy skies. And at State College it was 75 degrees under mostly cloudy skies. 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Here's the hazardous weather outlook, for the following counties, Bedford, Blair, Cambria and Huntingdon. For today and tonight. The probability for widespread hazardous weather is low. And now the extended outlook for the period Tuesday through Sunday. Rounds of strong to severe thunderstorms with heavy rainfall are possible Tuesday through Thursday. Spotters are encouraged to report significant hazardous weather. A nearly stationary front at the surface, extending from the Great Lakes region to the Delmarva coast this morning, will drift slowly to the northeast today and tonight, becoming located across upstate New York on Tuesday. The passage of this front will usher in more humid air, but rather thick and extensive mid-level clouds across the region will hamper a significant increase in heat to start the week. High temperatures this afternoon will range from the low 70s across the North Central Mountains and Pocono Northeast region, while highs in the low to mid 80s will be common across the southern half of the state. Lows tonight will be mainly between 65 and 70, though the metro areas of southeastern and southwestern Pennsylvania could stay just above the 70-degree mark. Starting on Tuesday and continuing each day through the end of the week, increasingly hot and humid weather will support the chance for periods of showers and thunderstorms.
Some of the storms could produce heavy rainfall, damaging winds, and perhaps some tornadoes and hail. The risk will peak in northeast Pennsylvania early this week and shift southwest as the week continues. Here is the latest National Weather Service forecast for Blair and Bedford counties, including the city of Altoona. Rest of tonight, mostly cloudy, then becoming partly cloudy between 10 p.m. and 2 a.m., then becoming mostly cloudy. Lows in the upper 60s. Southwest winds around 5 miles an hour. Gusts up to 20 miles an hour after midnight. Tuesday, mostly sunny. A slight chance of showers and thunderstorms after 2 p.m. Some thunderstorms may be severe. Highs in the upper 80s. West winds 10 to 15 miles an hour with gusts up to 25 miles an hour. Chance of rain 20%. Tuesday night, warm. Partly cloudy, then becoming mostly cloudy between 10 p.m. and 2 a.m., then becoming partly cloudy. A chance of showers and a slight chance of thunderstorms. Some thunderstorms may be severe before 8 p.m. Rainfall amounts less than a tenth of an inch. Lows around 70. West winds around 5 miles an hour. Gusts up to 20 miles an hour through midnight. Chance of rain 40%. Wednesday, hot. Mostly sunny with a slight chance of showers. A slight chance of thunderstorms in the afternoon. Some thunderstorms may be severe after 2 p.m. Rainfall amounts around a tenth of an inch. Highs in the upper 80s. West winds 5 to 10 miles an hour. Chance of rain 20%. Wednesday night, warm. Partly cloudy, then becoming mostly cloudy between 8 p.m. and 2 a.m., then becoming partly cloudy. A chance of thunderstorms through midnight. A chance of showers. A slight chance of thunderstorms after midnight. Some thunderstorms may be severe before 8 p.m. Rainfall amounts less than a tenth of an inch. Lows in the lower 70s. Southwest winds around 5 miles an hour. Gusts up to 20 miles an hour after midnight. Chance of rain 50%. Here is the latest National Weather Service forecast for Cambria County, including the city of Johnstown. Rest of tonight, partly cloudy between 8 p.m. and 2 a.m., then becoming mostly cloudy. Near steady temperature in the upper 60s. Southwest winds 5 to 10 miles an hour. Tuesday, mostly sunny. A slight chance of showers and thunderstorms after 2 p.m. Some thunderstorms may be severe between 2 p.m. and 4 p.m. Highs in the mid-80s. West winds 10 to 15 miles an hour with gusts up to 25 miles an hour. Chance of rain 20%. Tuesday night, partly cloudy before 8 p.m., then becoming mostly cloudy. A chance of thunderstorms through midnight. A chance of showers. A slight chance of thunderstorms after midnight. Rainfall amounts between a tenth and a quarter of an inch. Lows in the upper 60s. West winds 5 to 10 miles an hour. Chance of rain 30%. Wednesday, very warm. Mostly sunny. A slight chance of showers and thunderstorms before 8 a.m. A slight chance of showers and thunderstorms after 2 p.m. Some thunderstorms may be severe after 2 p.m. Rainfall amounts less than a tenth of an inch. Highs in the mid-80s. West winds 5 to 10 miles an hour. Chance of rain 20%. Wednesday night, warm. Partly cloudy before 8 p.m., then becoming mostly cloudy. A chance of showers and thunderstorms. Some thunderstorms may be severe before 8 p.m. Rainfall amounts around a tenth of an inch. Lows around 70. Southwest winds 5 to 10 miles an hour. Chance of rain 50%. And now the extended forecast for South Central Pennsylvania. Thursday, mostly sunny with a chance of showers and thunderstorms. Highs in the upper 80s. Chance of rain 40%. Thursday night, mostly cloudy with a chance of showers and a slight chance of thunderstorms. Lows in the upper 60s. Chance of rain 40%. Friday, partly sunny with a chance of showers and thunderstorms. Highs in the lower 80s. Chance of rain 40%. Friday night, partly cloudy. Lows in the lower 60s. Saturday, mostly sunny. Highs in the upper 70s. Saturday night,
mostly clear. Lows in the upper 50s. Sunday, mostly sunny. Highs in the mid-70s. Sunday night, mostly clear. Lows in the mid-50s. Labor Day, mostly sunny. Highs in the mid-70s. The 8 to 14 day outlook, from Tuesday, September 8th to Monday, September 14th, calls for above normal temperatures and near normal precipitation. Normal high temperatures across central Pennsylvania during this period range from the low 70s over the Allegheny Mountains to the upper 70s across the lower Susquehanna Valley. Normal lows range from the upper 40s over the Alleghenies to the upper 50s across the lower Susquehanna Valley. Here are the 9 p.m. conditions in the Altoona area. In Altoona, it was mostly cloudy. The temperature was 71 degrees, the dew point 69, and the relative humidity 93%. The wind was calm. The pressure was 30.11 inches and rising. At State College, it was mostly cloudy. The temperature was 75 degrees, the dew point 73, and the relative humidity 94%. The wind was west at 3 miles an hour. The pressure was 30.09 inches and rising. At Johnstown, visibility 10 miles. Temperature was 72 degrees, dew point 66. Wind was southwest at 3 miles an hour. And the pressure was 30.15 inches and rising. DuBois, cloudy 72, Latrobe, clear 75, Pittsburgh mostly cloudy 78, Bradford mostly cloudy 68. To the south and east, York, partly cloudy 74, Selams Grove mostly cloudy 73, Harrisburg light rain 76, Philadelphia mostly cloudy 77, Baltimore mostly cloudy 79, Washington D.C. partly cloudy 78. Once again, in Altoona it was 71 degrees under mostly cloudy skies. And at State College it was 75 degrees under mostly cloudy skies. 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Here's the hazardous weather outlook for the following counties, Bedford, Blair, Cambria and Huntingdon. For today and tonight. The probability for widespread hazardous weather is low. And now the extended outlook for the period Tuesday through Sunday. Rounds of strong to severe thunderstorms with heavy rainfall are possible Tuesday through Thursday. Spotters are encouraged to report significant hazardous weather. A nearly stationary front at the surface, extending from the Great Lakes region to the Delmarva coast this morning, will drift slowly to the northeast today and tonight, becoming located across upstate New York on Tuesday. The passage of this front will usher in more humid air, but rather thick and extensive mid-level clouds across the region will hamper a significant increase in heat to start the week. High temperatures this afternoon will range from the low 70s across the North Central Mountains and Pocono Northeast region, while highs in the low to mid 80s will be common across the southern half of the state. Lows tonight will be mainly between 65 and 70, though the metro areas of southeastern and southwestern Pennsylvania could stay just above the 70-degree mark. Starting on Tuesday and continuing each day through the end of the week, increasingly hot and humid weather will support the chance for periods of showers and thunderstorms. Some of the storms could produce heavy rainfall, damaging winds and perhaps some tornadoes and hail. The risk will peak in northeast Pennsylvania early this week and shift southwest as the week continues. Here is the latest National Weather Service forecast for Blair and Bedford counties, including the city of Altoona. Rest of tonight, mostly cloudy, then becoming partly cloudy between 10 p.m. and 2 a.m., then becoming mostly cloudy. Lows in the upper 60s. Southwest winds around 5 miles an hour. Gusts up to 20 miles an hour after midnight. Tuesday, mostly sunny. A slight chance of showers and thunderstorms after 2 p.m. Some thunderstorms may be severe. Highs in the upper 80s. West winds 10 to 15 miles an hour with gusts up to 25 miles an hour. Chance of rain 20%. Tuesday night, warm. Partly cloudy, then becoming mostly cloudy between 10 p.m. and 2 a.m., then becoming partly cloudy. A chance of showers and a slight chance of thunderstorms. Some thunderstorms may be severe before 8 p.m. Rainfall amounts less than a tenth of an inch. Lows around 70.
West winds around 5 miles an hour. Gusts up to 20 miles an hour through midnight. Chance of rain 40%. Wednesday, hot. Mostly sunny with a slight chance of showers. A slight chance of thunderstorms in the afternoon. Some thunderstorms may be severe after 2 p.m. Rainfall amounts around a tenth of an inch. Highs in the upper 80s. West winds 5 to 10 miles an hour. Chance of rain 20%. Wednesday night, warm. Partly cloudy, then becoming mostly cloudy between 8 p.m. and 2 a.m., then becoming partly cloudy. A chance of thunderstorms through midnight. A chance of showers. A slight chance of thunderstorms after midnight. Some thunderstorms may be severe before 8 p.m. Rainfall amounts less than a tenth of an inch. Lows in the lower 70s. Southwest winds around 5 miles an hour. Gusts up to 20 miles an hour after midnight. Chance of rain 50%. Here is the latest National Weather Service forecast for Cambria County, including the city of Johnstown. Rest of tonight, partly cloudy between 8 p.m. and 2 a.m., then becoming mostly cloudy. Near steady temperature in the upper 60s. Southwest winds 5 to 10 miles an hour. Tuesday, mostly sunny. A slight chance of showers and thunderstorms after 2 p.m. Some thunderstorms may be severe between 2 p.m. and 4 p.m. Highs in the mid-80s. West winds 10 to 15 miles an hour with gusts up to 25 miles an hour. Chance of rain 20%. Tuesday night, partly cloudy before 8 p.m., then becoming mostly cloudy. A chance of thunderstorms through midnight. A chance of showers. A slight chance of thunderstorms after midnight. Rainfall amounts between a tenth and a quarter of an inch. Lows in the upper 60s. West winds 5 to 10 miles an hour. Chance of rain 30%. Wednesday, very warm. Mostly sunny. A slight chance of showers and thunderstorms before 8 a.m. A slight chance of showers and thunderstorms after 2 p.m. Some thunderstorms may be severe after 2 p.m. Rainfall amounts less than a tenth of an inch. Highs in the mid-80s. West winds 5 to 10 miles an hour. Chance of rain 20%. Wednesday night, warm. Partly cloudy before 8 p.m., then becoming mostly cloudy. A chance of showers and thunderstorms. Some thunderstorms may be severe before 8 p.m. Rainfall amounts around a tenth of an inch. Lows around 70. Southwest winds 5 to 10 miles an hour. Chance of rain 50%. And now the extended forecast for South Central Pennsylvania. Thursday, mostly sunny with a chance of showers and thunderstorms. Highs in the upper 80s. Chance of rain 40%. Thursday night, mostly cloudy with a chance of showers and a slight chance of thunderstorms. Lows in the upper 60s. Chance of rain 40%. Friday, partly sunny with a chance of showers and thunderstorms. Highs in the lower 80s. Chance of rain 40%. Friday night, partly cloudy. Lows in the lower 60s. Saturday, mostly sunny. Highs in the upper 70s. Saturday night, mostly clear. Lows in the upper 50s. Sunday, mostly sunny. Highs in the mid 70s. Sunday night, mostly clear. Lows in the mid-50s. Labor Day, mostly sunny. Highs in the mid-70s. The 8 to 14 day outlook, from Tuesday, September 8th, Monday, September 14th, calls for above normal temperatures and near normal precipitation. Normal high temperatures across central Pennsylvania during this period range from the low 70s over the Allegheny Mountains to the upper 70s across the lower Susquehanna Valley. Normal lows range from the upper 40s over the Alleghenies to the upper 50s across the lower Susquehanna Valley. Here are the 10 p.m. conditions in the Altoona area. In Altoona, it was mostly cloudy. The temperature was 72 degrees, the dew point 70, and the relative humidity 93%. The wind was southwest at 5 miles an hour. The pressure was 30.12 inches and rising. At State College, it was mostly cloudy. The temperature was 73 degrees, the dew point 73, and the relative humidity 100%.
The wind was south at 5 miles an hour. The pressure was 30.09 inches and steady. At Johnstown. Visibility 10 miles. Temperature was 72 degrees, dew point 66. Wind was southwest at 5 miles an hour. And the pressure was 30.15 inches, and steady. Du Bois, cloudy 71, La Trobe, clear 77, Pittsburgh mostly cloudy 77, Bradford mostly cloudy 70. To the south and east, York, partly cloudy 71, Selins Grove cloudy 73, Harrisburg mostly cloudy 76, Philadelphia mostly cloudy 77, Baltimore mostly cloudy 77, Washington DC partly cloudy 74. Once again, in Altoona it was 72 degrees under mostly cloudy skies. And at State College it was 73 degrees under mostly cloudy skies. 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Here's the hazardous weather outlook for the following counties, Bedford, Blair, Cambria and Huntingdon. For today and tonight. The probability for widespread hazardous weather is low. And now the extended outlook for the period Tuesday through Sunday. Rounds of strong to severe thunderstorms with heavy rainfall are possible Tuesday through Thursday. Spotters are encouraged to report significant hazardous weather. A nearly stationary front at the surface, extending from the Great Lakes region to the Delmarva coast this morning, will drift slowly to the northeast today and tonight, becoming located across upstate New York on Tuesday. The passage of this front will usher in more humid air, but rather thick and extensive mid-level clouds across the region will hamper a significant increase in heat to start the week. High temperatures this afternoon will range from the low 70s across the North Central Mountains and Pocono Northeast region, while highs in the low to mid 80s will be common across the southern half of the state. Lows tonight will be mainly between 65 and 70, though the metro areas of southeastern and southwestern Pennsylvania could stay just above the 70-degree mark. Starting on Tuesday and continuing each day through the end of the week, increasingly hot and humid weather will support the chance for periods of showers and thunderstorms. Some of the storms could produce heavy rainfall, damaging winds and perhaps some tornadoes and hail. The risk will peak in northeast Pennsylvania early this week and shift southwest as the week continues. Here is the latest National Weather Service forecast for Blair and Bedford counties, including the city of Altoona. Rest of tonight, mostly cloudy, then becoming partly cloudy between 10 p.m. and 2 a.m., then becoming mostly cloudy. Lows in the upper 60s. Southwest winds around 5 miles an hour. Gusts up to 20 miles an hour after midnight. Tuesday, mostly sunny. A slight chance of showers and thunderstorms after 2 p.m. Some thunderstorms may be severe. Highs in the upper 80s. West winds 10 to 15 miles an hour with gusts up to 25 miles an hour. Chance of rain 20%. Tuesday night, warm. Partly cloudy, then becoming mostly cloudy between 10 p.m. and 2 a.m., then becoming partly cloudy. A chance of showers and a slight chance of thunderstorms. Some thunderstorms may be severe before 8 p.m. Rainfall amounts less than a tenth of an inch. Lows around 70. West winds around 5 miles an hour. Gusts up to 20 miles an hour through midnight. Chance of rain 40%. Wednesday, hot. Mostly sunny with a slight chance of showers. A slight chance of thunderstorms in the afternoon. Some thunderstorms may be severe after 2 p.m. Rainfall amounts around a tenth of an inch. Highs in the upper 80s. West winds 5 to 10 miles an hour. Chance of rain 20%. Wednesday night, warm. Partly cloudy, then becoming mostly cloudy between 8 p.m. and 2 a.m., then becoming partly cloudy. A chance of thunderstorms through midnight. A chance of showers. A slight chance of thunderstorms after midnight. Some thunderstorms may be severe before 8 p.m. Rainfall amounts less than a tenth of an inch. Lows in the lower 70s. Southwest winds around 5 miles an hour. Gusts up to 20 miles an hour after midnight. Chance of rain 50%. Here is the latest National Weather Service forecast for Cambria County, including the city of Johnstown.
Rest of tonight, partly cloudy between 8 p.m. and 2 a.m., then becoming mostly cloudy. Near steady temperature in the upper 60s. Southwest winds 5 to 10 miles an hour. Tuesday, mostly sunny. A slight chance of showers and thunderstorms after 2 p.m. Some thunderstorms may be severe between 2 p.m. and 4 p.m. Highs in the mid-80s. West winds 10 to 15 miles an hour with gusts up to 25 miles an hour. Chance of rain 20%. Tuesday night, partly cloudy before 8 p.m., then becoming mostly cloudy. A chance of thunderstorms through midnight. A chance of showers. A slight chance of thunderstorms after midnight. Rainfall amounts between a tenth and a quarter of an inch. Lows in the upper 60s. West winds 5 to 10 miles an hour. Chance of rain 30%. Wednesday, very warm. Mostly sunny. A slight chance of showers and thunderstorms before 8 a.m. A slight chance of showers and thunderstorms after 2 p.m. Some thunderstorms may be severe after 2 p.m. Rainfall amounts less than a tenth of an inch. Highs in the mid-80s. West winds 5 to 10 miles an hour. Chance of rain 20%. Wednesday night, warm. Partly cloudy before 8 p.m., then becoming mostly cloudy. A chance of showers and thunderstorms. Some thunderstorms may be severe before 8 p.m. Rainfall amounts around a tenth of an inch. Lows around 70. Southwest winds 5 to 10 miles an hour. Chance of rain 50%. And now the extended forecast for South Central Pennsylvania. Thursday, mostly sunny with a chance of showers and thunderstorms. Highs in the upper 80s. Chance of rain 40%. Thursday night, mostly cloudy with a chance of showers and a slight chance of thunderstorms. Lows in the upper 60s. Chance of rain 40%. Friday, partly sunny with a chance of showers and thunderstorms. Highs in the lower 80s. Chance of rain 40%. Friday night, partly cloudy. Lows in the lower 60s. Saturday, mostly sunny. Highs in the upper 70s. Saturday night, mostly clear. Lows in the upper 50s. Sunday, mostly sunny. Highs in the mid-70s. Sunday night, mostly clear. Lows in the mid-50s. Labor Day, mostly sunny. Highs in the mid-70s. The 8 to 14 day outlook, from Tuesday, September 8th, Monday, September 14th, calls for above normal temperatures and near normal precipitation. Normal high temperatures across central Pennsylvania during this period range from the low 70s over the Allegheny Mountains to the upper 70s across the lower Susquehanna Valley. Normal lows range from the upper 40s over the Alleghenies to the upper 50s across the lower Susquehanna Valley. Here are the 10 p.m. conditions in the Altoona area. In Altoona, it was mostly cloudy. The temperature was 72 degrees, the dew point 70, and the relative humidity 93%. The wind was southwest at 5 miles an hour. The pressure was 30.12 inches and rising. At State College, it was mostly cloudy. The temperature was 73 degrees, the dew point 73, and the relative humidity 100%. The wind was south at 5 miles an hour. The pressure was 30.09 inches and steady. At Johnstown. Visibility 10 miles. Temperature was 72 degrees, dew point 66. Wind was southwest at 5 miles an hour. And the pressure was 30.15 inches, and steady. Du Bois, cloudy 71, La Trobe, clear 77, Pittsburgh mostly cloudy 77, Bradford mostly cloudy 70. To the south and east, York, partly cloudy 71, Selins Grove cloudy 73, Harrisburg mostly cloudy 76, Philadelphia mostly cloudy 77, Baltimore mostly cloudy 77, Washington DC partly cloudy 74. Once again, in Altoona it was 72 degrees under mostly cloudy skies. And at State College it was 73 degrees under mostly cloudy skies. 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
Here's the hazardous weather outlook for the following counties: Bedford, Blair, Cambria, and Huntingdon. For today and tonight, the probability for widespread hazardous weather is low. And now the extended outlook for the period Tuesday through Sunday. Rounds of strong to severe thunderstorms with heavy rainfall are possible Tuesday through Thursday. Spotters are encouraged to report significant hazardous weather. A nearly stationary front at the surface, extending from the Great Lakes region to the Delmarva coast this morning, will drift slowly to the northeast today and tonight, becoming located across upstate New York on Tuesday. The passage of this front will usher in more humid air, but rather thick and extensive mid-level clouds across the region will hamper a significant increase in heat to start the week. High temperatures this afternoon will range from the low 70s across the North Central Mountains and Pocono Northeast region, while highs in the low to mid 80s will be common across the southern half of the state. Lows tonight will be mainly between 65 and 70, though the metro areas of southeastern and southwestern Pennsylvania could stay just above the 70-degree mark. Starting on Tuesday and continuing each day through the end of the week, increasingly hot and humid weather will support the chance for periods of showers and thunderstorms. Some of the storms could produce heavy rainfall, damaging winds, and perhaps some tornadoes and hail. The risk will peak in northeast Pennsylvania early this week and shift southwest as the week continues. Here is the latest National Weather Service forecast for Blair and Bedford counties, including the city of Altoona. Rest of tonight, mostly cloudy, then becoming partly cloudy between 10 p.m. and 2 a.m., then becoming mostly cloudy. Lows in the upper 60s. Southwest winds around 5 miles an hour. Gusts up to 20 miles an hour after midnight. Tuesday, mostly sunny. A slight chance of showers and thunderstorms after 2 p.m. Some thunderstorms may be severe. Highs in the upper 80s. West winds 10 to 15 miles an hour with gusts up to 25 miles an hour. Chance of rain 20%. Tuesday night, warm. Partly cloudy, then becoming mostly cloudy between 10 p.m. and 2 a.m., then becoming partly cloudy. A chance of showers and a slight chance of thunderstorms. Some thunderstorms may be severe before 8 p.m. Rainfall amounts less than a tenth of an inch. Lows around 70. West winds around 5 miles an hour. Gusts up to 20 miles an hour through midnight. Chance of rain 40%. Wednesday, hot. Mostly sunny with a slight chance of showers. A slight chance of thunderstorms in the afternoon. Some thunderstorms may be severe after 2 p.m. Rainfall amounts around a tenth of an inch. Highs in the upper 80s. West winds 5 to 10 miles an hour. Chance of rain 20%. Wednesday night, warm. Partly cloudy, then becoming mostly cloudy between 8 p.m. and 2 a.m., then becoming partly cloudy. A chance of thunderstorms through midnight. A chance of showers. A slight chance of thunderstorms after midnight. Some thunderstorms may be severe before 8 p.m. Rainfall amounts less than a tenth of an inch. Lows in the lower 70s. Southwest winds around 5 miles an hour. Gusts up to 20 miles an hour after midnight. Chance of rain 50%. Here is the latest National Weather Service forecast for Cambria County, including the city of Johnstown. Rest of tonight, partly cloudy between 8 p.m. and 2 a.m., then becoming mostly cloudy. Near steady temperature in the upper 60s. Southwest winds 5 to 10 miles an hour. Tuesday, mostly sunny. A slight chance of showers and thunderstorms after 2 p.m. Some thunderstorms may be severe between 2 p.m. and 4 p.m. Highs in the mid-80s. West winds 10 to 15 miles an hour with gusts up to 25 miles an hour. Chance of rain 20%. Tuesday night, partly cloudy before 8 p.m., then becoming mostly cloudy. A chance of thunderstorms through midnight. A chance of showers. A slight chance of thunderstorms after midnight. Rainfall amounts between a tenth and a quarter of an inch. Lows in the upper 60s. West winds 5 to 10 miles an hour. Chance of rain 30%. Wednesday, very warm. Mostly sunny. A slight chance of showers and thunderstorms before 8 a.m. A slight chance of showers and thunderstorms after 2 p.m.
Some thunderstorms may be severe after 2 p.m. Rainfall amounts less than a tenth of an inch. Highs in the mid-80s. West winds 5 to 10 miles an hour. Chance of rain 20%. Wednesday night, warm. Partly cloudy before 8 p.m., then becoming mostly cloudy. A chance of showers and thunderstorms. Some thunderstorms may be severe before 8 p.m. Rainfall amounts around a tenth of an inch. Lows around 70. Southwest winds 5 to 10 miles an hour. Chance of rain 50%. And now the extended forecast for South Central Pennsylvania. Thursday, mostly sunny with a chance of showers and thunderstorms. Highs in the upper 80s. Chance of rain 40%. Thursday night, mostly cloudy with a chance of showers and a slight chance of thunderstorms. Lows in the upper 60s. Chance of rain 40%. Friday, partly sunny with a chance of showers and thunderstorms. Highs in the lower 80s. Chance of rain 40%. Friday night, partly cloudy. Lows in the lower 60s. Saturday, mostly sunny. Highs in the upper 70s. Saturday night, mostly clear. Lows in the upper 50s. Sunday, mostly sunny. Highs in the mid-70s. Sunday night, mostly clear. Lows in the mid-50s. Labor Day, mostly sunny. Highs in the mid-70s. The 8 to 14 day outlook, from Tuesday, September 8th, Monday, September 14th, calls for above normal temperatures and near normal precipitation. Normal high temperatures across central Pennsylvania during this period range from the low 70s over the Allegheny Mountains to the upper 70s across the lower Susquehanna Valley. Normal lows range from the upper 40s over the Alleghenies to the upper 50s across the lower Susquehanna Valley. Here are the 10 p.m. conditions in the Altoona area. In Altoona, it was mostly cloudy. The temperature was 72 degrees, the dew point 70, and the relative humidity 93%. The wind was southwest at 5 miles an hour. The pressure was 30.12 inches and rising. At State College, it was mostly cloudy. The temperature was 73 degrees, the dew point 73, and the relative humidity 100%. The wind was south at 5 miles an hour. The pressure was 30.09 inches and steady. At Johnstown. Visibility 10 miles. Temperature was 72 degrees, dew point 66. Wind was southwest at 5 miles an hour. And the pressure was 30.15 inches, and steady. Du Bois, cloudy 71, La Trobe, clear 77, Pittsburgh mostly cloudy 77, Bradford mostly cloudy 70. To the south and east, York, partly cloudy 71, Selins Grove cloudy 73, Harrisburg mostly cloudy 76, Philadelphia mostly cloudy 77, Baltimore mostly cloudy 77, Washington D.C. partly cloudy 74. Once again, in Altoona it was 72 degrees under mostly cloudy skies. And at State College it was 73 degrees under mostly cloudy skies. 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We are located at Innovation Park in State College. 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Properly set weather radios with the alarm device will alert you when severe weather warnings or watches are issued. Programming on this station will be temporarily changed during severe weather to bring you the latest information. Warnings and safety information from the National Weather Service may someday save your life or protect your property. Here's the hazardous weather outlook for the following counties: Bedford, Blair, Cambria, and Huntingdon. For today and tonight, the probability for widespread hazardous weather is low. And now the extended outlook for the period Tuesday through Sunday. Rounds of strong to severe thunderstorms with heavy rainfall are possible Tuesday through Thursday. Spotters are encouraged to report significant hazardous weather.
a nearly stationary front at the surface, extending from the Great Lakes region to the Delmarva coast this morning, will drift slowly to the northeast today and tonight, becoming located across upstate New York on Tuesday. The passage of this front will usher in more humid air, but rather thick and extensive mid-level clouds across the region will hamper a significant increase in heat to start the week. High temperatures this afternoon will range from the low 70s across the North Central Mountains and Pocono Northeast region, while highs in the low to mid 80s will be common across the southern half of the state. Lows tonight will be mainly between 65 and 70, though the metro areas of southeastern and southwestern Pennsylvania could stay just above the 70-degree mark. Starting on Tuesday and continuing each day through the end of the week, increasingly hot and humid weather will support the chance for periods of showers and thunderstorms. Some of the storms could produce heavy rainfall, damaging winds, and perhaps some tornadoes and hail. The risk will peak in northeast Pennsylvania early this week and shift southwest as the week continues. Here is the latest National Weather Service forecast for Blair and Bedford counties, including the city of Altoona. Rest of tonight, mostly cloudy, then becoming partly cloudy between 10 p.m. and 2 a.m., then becoming mostly cloudy. Lows in the upper 60s. Southwest winds around 5 miles an hour. Gusts up to 20 miles an hour after midnight. Tuesday, mostly sunny. A slight chance of showers and thunderstorms after 2 p.m. Some thunderstorms may be severe. Highs in the upper 80s. West winds 10 to 15 miles an hour with gusts up to 25 miles an hour. Chance of rain 20%. Tuesday night, warm. Partly cloudy, then becoming mostly cloudy between 10 p.m. and 2 a.m., then becoming partly cloudy. A chance of showers and a slight chance of thunderstorms. Some thunderstorms may be severe before 8 p.m. Rainfall amounts less than a tenth of an inch. Lows around 70. West winds around 5 miles an hour. Gusts up to 20 miles an hour through midnight. Chance of rain 40%. Wednesday, hot. Mostly sunny with a slight chance of showers. A slight chance of thunderstorms in the afternoon. Some thunderstorms may be severe after 2 p.m. Rainfall amounts around a tenth of an inch. Highs in the upper 80s. West winds 5 to 10 miles an hour. Chance of rain 20%. Wednesday night, warm. Partly cloudy, then becoming mostly cloudy between 8 p.m. and 2 a.m., then becoming partly cloudy. A chance of thunderstorms through midnight. A chance of showers. A slight chance of thunderstorms after midnight. Some thunderstorms may be severe before 8 p.m. Rainfall amounts less than a tenth of an inch. Lows in the lower 70s. Southwest winds around 5 miles an hour. Gusts up to 20 miles an hour after midnight. Chance of rain 50%. Here is the latest National Weather Service forecast for Cambria County, including the city of Johnstown. Rest of tonight, partly cloudy between 8 p.m. and 2 a.m., then becoming mostly cloudy. Near steady temperature in the upper 60s. Southwest winds 5 to 10 miles an hour. Tuesday, mostly sunny. A slight chance of showers and thunderstorms after 2 p.m. Some thunderstorms may be severe between 2 p.m. and 4 p.m. Highs in the mid-80s. West winds 10 to 15 miles an hour with gusts up to 25 miles an hour. Chance of rain 20%. Tuesday night, partly cloudy before 8 p.m., then becoming mostly cloudy. A chance of thunderstorms through midnight. A chance of showers. A slight chance of thunderstorms after midnight. Rainfall amounts between a tenth and a quarter of an inch. Lows in the upper 60s. West winds 5 to 10 miles an hour. Chance of rain 30%. Wednesday, very warm. Mostly sunny. A slight chance of showers and thunderstorms before 8 a.m. A slight chance of showers and thunderstorms after 2 p.m. Some thunderstorms may be severe after 2 p.m. Rainfall amounts less than a tenth of an inch. Highs in the mid-80s. West winds 5 to 10 miles an hour. Chance of rain 20%. Wednesday night, warm. Partly cloudy before 8 p.m., then becoming mostly cloudy. A chance of showers and thunderstorms. Some thunderstorms may be severe before 8 p.m.
Rainfall amounts around a tenth of an inch. Lows around 70. Southwest winds 5 to 10 miles an hour. Chance of rain 50%. And now the extended forecast for South Central Pennsylvania. Thursday, mostly sunny with a chance of showers and thunderstorms. Highs in the upper 80s. Chance of rain 40%. Thursday night, mostly cloudy with a chance of showers and a slight chance of thunderstorms. Lows in the upper 60s. Chance of rain 40%. Friday, partly sunny with a chance of showers and thunderstorms. Highs in the lower 80s. Chance of rain 40%. Friday night, partly cloudy. Lows in the lower 60s. Saturday, mostly sunny. Highs in the upper 70s. Saturday night, mostly clear. Lows in the upper 50s. Sunday, mostly sunny. Highs in the mid-70s. Sunday night, mostly clear. Lows in the mid-50s. Labor Day, mostly sunny. Highs in the mid-70s. The 8 to 14 day outlook, from Tuesday, September 8th, Monday, September 14th, calls for above normal temperatures and near normal precipitation. Normal high temperatures across central Pennsylvania during this period range from the low 70s over the Allegheny Mountains to the upper 70s across the lower Susquehanna Valley. Normal lows range from the upper 40s over the Alleghenies to the upper 50s across the lower Susquehanna Valley. Here are the 10 p.m. conditions in the Altoona area. In Altoona, it was mostly cloudy. The temperature was 72 degrees, the dew point 70, and the relative humidity 93%. The wind was southwest at 5 miles an hour. The pressure was 30.12 inches and rising. At State College, it was mostly cloudy. The temperature was 73 degrees, the dew point 73, and the relative humidity 100%. The wind was south at 5 miles an hour. The pressure was 30.09 inches and steady. At Johnstown. Visibility 10 miles. Temperature was 72 degrees, dew point 66. Wind was southwest at 5 miles an hour. And the pressure was 30.15 inches, and steady. Du Bois, cloudy 71, La Trobe, clear 77, Pittsburgh mostly cloudy 77, Bradford mostly cloudy 70. To the south and east, York, partly cloudy 71, Selins Grove cloudy 73, Harrisburg mostly cloudy 76, Philadelphia mostly cloudy 77, Baltimore mostly cloudy 77, Washington D.C. partly cloudy 74. Once again, in Altoona it was 72 degrees under mostly cloudy skies. And at State College it was 73 degrees under mostly cloudy skies. 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Here's the hazardous weather outlook for the following counties, Bedford, Blair, Cambria and Huntingdon. For today and tonight. The probability for widespread hazardous weather is low. And now the extended outlook for the period Tuesday through Sunday. Rounds of strong to severe thunderstorms with heavy rainfall are possible Tuesday through Thursday. Spotters are encouraged to report significant hazardous weather. A nearly stationary front at the surface, extending from the Great Lakes region to the Delmarva coast this morning, will drift slowly to the northeast today and tonight, becoming located across upstate New York on Tuesday. The passage of this front will usher in more humid air, but rather thick and extensive mid-level clouds across the region will hamper a significant increase in heat to start the week. High temperatures this afternoon will range from the low 70s across the North Central Mountains and Pocono Northeast region, while highs in the low to mid 80s will be common across the southern half of the state. Lows tonight will be mainly between 65 and 70, though the metro areas of southeastern and southwestern Pennsylvania could stay just above the 70 degree mark. Starting on Tuesday and continuing each day through the end of the week, increasingly hot and humid weather will support the chance for periods of showers and thunderstorms. Some of the storms could produce heavy rainfall, damaging winds and perhaps some tornadoes and hail. The risk will peak in northeast Pennsylvania early this week and shift southwest as the week continues. Here is the latest National Weather Service forecast for Blair and Bedford counties, including the city of Altoona. Rest of tonight, partly cloudy between 10 p.m. and 2 a.m., then becoming mostly cloudy,
lows in the upper 60s. Southwest winds around 5 miles an hour. Gusts up to 20 miles an hour after midnight. Tuesday, mostly sunny. A slight chance of showers and thunderstorms after 2 p.m. Some thunderstorms may be severe. Highs in the upper 80s. West winds

severe after 2 p.m. Rainfall amounts around a tenth of an inch. Highs in the upper 80s. West winds 5 to 10 miles an hour. Chance of rain 20%. Wednesday night, warm. Partly cloudy, then becoming mostly cloudy between 8 p.m. and 2 a.m., then becoming partly cloudy. A chance of thunderstorms through midnight. A chance of showers. A slight chance of thunderstorms after midnight. Some thunderstorms may be severe before 8 p.m. Rainfall amounts less than a tenth of an inch. Lows in the lower 70s. Southwest winds around 5 miles an hour. Gusts up to 20 miles an hour after midnight. Chance of rain 50%. Here is the latest National Weather Service forecast for Cambria County, including the city of Johnstown. Rest of tonight, partly cloudy between 10 p.m. and 2 a.m., then becoming mostly cloudy. Near steady temperature in the upper 60s. Southwest winds 5 to 10 miles an hour. Tuesday, mostly sunny. A slight chance of showers and thunderstorms after 2 p.m. Some thunderstorms may be severe between 2 p.m. and 4 p.m. Highs in the mid-80s. West winds 10 to 15 miles an hour with gusts up to 25 miles an hour. Chance of rain 20%. Tuesday night, partly cloudy before 8 p.m., then becoming mostly cloudy. A chance of thunderstorms through midnight. A chance of showers. A slight chance of thunderstorms after midnight. Rainfall amounts between a tenth and a quarter of an inch. Lows in the upper 60s. West winds 5 to 10 miles an hour. Chance of rain 30%. Wednesday, very warm. Mostly sunny. A slight chance of showers and thunderstorms before 8 a.m. A slight chance of showers and thunderstorms after 2 p.m. Some thunderstorms may be severe after 2 p.m. Rainfall amounts less than a tenth of an inch. Highs in the mid-80s. West winds 5 to 10 miles an hour. Chance of rain 20%. Wednesday night, warm. Partly cloudy before 8 p.m., then becoming mostly cloudy. A chance of showers and thunderstorms. Some thunderstorms may be severe before 8 p.m. Rainfall amounts around a tenth of an inch. Lows around 70. Southwest winds 5 to 10 miles an hour. Chance of rain 50%. And now the extended forecast for South Central Pennsylvania. Thursday, mostly sunny with a chance of showers and thunderstorms. Highs in the upper 80s. Chance of rain 40%. Thursday night, mostly cloudy with a chance of showers and a slight chance of thunderstorms. Lows in the upper 60s. Chance of rain 40%. Friday, partly sunny with a chance of showers and thunderstorms. Highs in the lower 80s. Chance of rain 40%. Friday night, partly cloudy. Lows in the lower 60s. Saturday, mostly sunny. Highs in the upper 70s. Saturday night, mostly clear. Lows in the upper 50s. Sunday, mostly sunny. Highs in the mid 70s. Sunday night, mostly clear. Lows in the mid 50s. Labor Day, mostly sunny. Highs in the mid 70s. The 8 to 14 day outlook, from Tuesday, September 8th to Monday, September 14th, calls for above normal temperatures and near normal precipitation. Normal high temperatures across central Pennsylvania during this period range from the low 70s over the Allegheny Mountains to the upper 70s across the lower Susquehanna Valley. Normal lows range from the upper 40s over the Alleghenies to the upper 50s across the lower Susquehanna Valley. Here are the 10 p.m. conditions in the Altoona area. In Altoona, it was mostly cloudy. The temperature was 72 degrees, the dew point 70, and the relative humidity 93%. The wind was southwest at 5 miles an hour. The pressure was 30.12 inches and rising. At State College, it was mostly cloudy. The temperature was 73 degrees, the dew point 73, and the relative humidity 100%. The wind was south at 5 miles an hour. The pressure was 30.09 inches and steady. At Johnstown, visibility 10 miles. Temperature was 72 degrees, dew point 66. Wind was southwest at 5 miles an hour. And the pressure was 30.15 inches.

and steady. Dubois, cloudy 71, Latrobe, clear 77, Pittsburgh mostly cloudy 77, Bradford mostly cloudy 70. To the south and east, York, partly cloudy 71, Selins Grove cloudy 73, Harrisburg mostly cloudy 76, Philadelphia mostly cloudy 77, Baltimore mostly cloudy 77, Washington DC partly cloudy 74. Once again, in Altoona it was 72 degrees under mostly cloudy skies. And at State College it was 73 degrees under mostly cloudy skies. 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Here's the hazardous weather outlook for the following counties: Bedford, Blair, Cambria, and Huntingdon. For today and tonight, the probability for widespread hazardous weather is low. And now the extended outlook for the period Tuesday through Sunday. Rounds of strong to severe thunderstorms with heavy rainfall are possible Tuesday through Thursday. Spotters are encouraged to report significant hazardous weather. Increasing heat and humidity will support the chance for periods of showers and thunderstorms through Thursday. Some of the storms will be strong to severe and may produce damaging wind gusts, large hail, and possibly a few tornadoes. Very heavy rainfall will also be possible with the thunderstorms, and a few instances of flash flooding may occur. The best chance for storms on Tuesday will be focused over northern Pennsylvania, with the threat expanding to much of the Keystone State for Wednesday. The highest chances for severe weather on Thursday look to be across the southern half of Pennsylvania. High temperatures through Thursday will generally be in the 80s to low 90s. Increasing humidity will result in heat index values approaching 100 degrees at times. The chance for showers and thunderstorms may linger into Friday across western Pennsylvania, though high temperatures will drop back into the 70s and low 80s. Here is the latest National Weather Service forecast for Blair and Bedford counties, including the city of Altoona. Rest of tonight, partly cloudy between 10 p.m. and 2 a.m., then becoming mostly cloudy. Lows in the upper 60s. Southwest winds around 5 miles an hour. Gusts up to 20 miles an hour after midnight. Tuesday, mostly sunny. A slight chance of showers and thunderstorms after 2 p.m. Some thunderstorms may be severe. Highs in the upper 80s. West winds 10 to 15 miles an hour with gusts up to 25 miles an hour. Chance of rain 20%. Tuesday night, warm. Partly cloudy, then becoming mostly cloudy between 10 p.m. and 2 a.m., then becoming partly cloudy. A chance of showers and a slight chance of thunderstorms. Some thunderstorms may be severe before 8 p.m. Rainfall amounts less than a tenth of an inch. Low 20. West winds around 5 miles an hour. Gusts up to 20 miles an hour through midnight. Chance of rain 40%. Wednesday, hot. Mostly sunny with a slight chance of showers. A slight chance of thunderstorms in the afternoon. Some thunderstorms may be severe after 2 p.m. Rainfall amounts around a tenth of an inch. Highs in the upper 80s. West winds 5 to 10 miles an hour. Chance of rain 20%. Wednesday night, warm. Partly cloudy, then becoming mostly cloudy between 8 p.m. and 2 a.m., then becoming partly cloudy. A chance of thunderstorms through midnight. A chance of showers. A slight chance of thunderstorms after midnight. Some thunderstorms may be severe before 8 p.m. Rainfall amounts less than a tenth of an inch. Lows in the lower 70s. Southwest winds around 5 miles an hour. Gusts up to 20 miles an hour after midnight. Chance of rain 50%. Here is the latest National Weather Service forecast for Cambria County, including the city of Johnstown. Rest of tonight, partly cloudy between 10 p.m. and 2 a.m., then becoming mostly cloudy. Near steady temperature in the upper 60s. Southwest winds 5 to 10 miles an hour. Tuesday, mostly sunny. A slight chance of showers and thunderstorms after 2 p.m. Some thunderstorms may be severe between 2 p.m. and 4 p.m. Highs in the mid-80s. West winds 10 to 15 miles an hour with gusts up to 25 miles an hour. Chance of rain 20%.
Tuesday night, partly cloudy before 8 p.m., then becoming mostly cloudy. A chance of thunderstorms through midnight. A chance of showers. A slight chance of thunderstorms after midnight. Rainfall amounts between a tenth and a quarter of an inch. Lows in the upper 60s. West winds 5 to 10 miles an hour. Chance of rain 30%. Wednesday, very warm. Mostly sunny. A slight chance of showers and thunderstorms before 8 a.m. A slight chance of showers and thunderstorms after 2 p.m. Some thunderstorms may be severe after 2 p.m. Rainfall amounts less than a tenth of an inch. Highs in the mid-80s. West winds 5 to 10 miles an hour. Chance of rain 20%. Wednesday night, warm. Partly cloudy before 8 p.m., then becoming mostly cloudy. A chance of showers and thunderstorms. Some thunderstorms may be severe before 8 p.m. Rainfall amounts around a tenth of an inch. Lows around 70. Southwest winds 5 to 10 miles an hour. Chance of rain 50%. And now the extended forecast for South Central Pennsylvania. Thursday, mostly sunny with a chance of showers and thunderstorms. Highs in the upper 80s. Chance of rain 40%. Thursday night, mostly cloudy with a chance of showers and a slight chance of thunderstorms. Lows in the upper 60s. Chance of rain 40%. Friday, partly sunny with a chance of showers and thunderstorms. Highs in the lower 80s. Chance of rain 40%. Friday night, partly cloudy. Lows in the lower 60s. Saturday, mostly sunny. Highs in the upper 70s. Saturday night, mostly clear. Lows in the upper 50s. Sunday, mostly sunny. Highs in the mid-70s. Sunday night, mostly clear. Lows in the mid-50s. Labor Day, mostly sunny. Highs in the mid-70s. The 8 to 14 day outlook, from Tuesday, September 8th, Monday, September 14th, calls for above normal temperatures and near normal precipitation. Normal high temperatures across central Pennsylvania during this period range from the low 70s over the Allegheny Mountains to the upper 70s across the lower Susquehanna Valley. Normal lows range from the upper 40s over the Alleghenies to the upper 50s across the lower Susquehanna Valley. Here are the 10 p.m. conditions in the Altoona area. In Altoona, it was mostly cloudy. The temperature was 72 degrees, the dew point 70, and the relative humidity 93%. The wind was southwest at 5 miles an hour. The pressure was 30.12 inches and rising. At State College, it was mostly cloudy. The temperature was 73 degrees, the dew point 73, and the relative humidity 100%. The wind was south at 5 miles an hour. The pressure was 30.09 inches and steady. At Johnstown. Visibility 10 miles. Temperature was 72 degrees, dew point 66. Wind was southwest at 5 miles an hour. And the pressure was 30.15 inches, and steady. DuBois, cloudy 71, La Trobe, clear 77, Pittsburgh mostly cloudy 77, Bradford mostly cloudy 70. To the south and east, York, partly cloudy 71, Selins Grove cloudy 73, Harrisburg mostly cloudy 76, Philadelphia mostly cloudy 77, Baltimore mostly cloudy 77, Washington D.C. partly cloudy 74. Once again, in Altoona it was 72 degrees under mostly cloudy skies. And at State College it was 73 degrees under mostly cloudy skies. 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Here's the hazardous weather outlook for the following counties, Bedford, Blair, Cambria and Huntingdon. For today and tonight. The probability for widespread hazardous weather is low. And now the extended outlook for the period Tuesday through Sunday. Rounds of strong to severe thunderstorms with heavy rainfall are possible Tuesday through Thursday. Spotters are encouraged to report significant hazardous weather. Increasing heat and humidity will support the chance for periods of showers and thunderstorms through Thursday.
Some of the storms will be strong to severe and may produce damaging wind gusts, large hail, and possibly a few tornadoes. Very heavy rainfall will also be possible with the thunderstorms, and a few instances of flash flooding may occur. The best chance for storms on Tuesday will be focused over northern Pennsylvania, with the threat expanding to much of the Keystone State for Wednesday. The highest chances for severe weather on Thursday look to be across the southern half of Pennsylvania. High temperatures through Thursday will generally be in the 80s to low 90s. Increasing humidity will result in heat index values approaching 100 degrees at times. The chance for showers and thunderstorms may linger into Friday across western Pennsylvania, though high temperatures will drop back into the 70s and low 80s. Here is the latest National Weather Service forecast for Blair and Bedford counties, including the city of Altoona. Rest of tonight, partly cloudy between 10 p.m. and 2 a.m., then becoming mostly cloudy. Lows in the upper 60s. Southwest winds around 5 miles an hour. Gusts up to 20 miles an hour after midnight. Tuesday, mostly sunny. A slight chance of showers and thunderstorms after 2 p.m. Some thunderstorms may be severe. Highs in the upper 80s. West winds 10 to 15 miles an hour with gusts up to 25 miles an hour. Chance of rain 20%. Tuesday night, warm. Partly cloudy, then becoming mostly cloudy between 10 p.m. and 2 a.m., then becoming partly cloudy. A chance of showers and a slight chance of thunderstorms. Some thunderstorms may be severe before 8 p.m. Rainfall amounts less than a tenth of an inch. Lows around 70. West winds around 5 miles an hour. Gusts up to 20 miles an hour through midnight. Chance of rain 40%. Wednesday, hot. Mostly sunny with a slight chance of showers. A slight chance of thunderstorms in the afternoon. Some thunderstorms may be severe after 2 p.m. Rainfall amounts around a tenth of an inch. Highs in the upper 80s. West winds 5 to 10 miles an hour. Chance of rain 20%. Wednesday night, warm. Partly cloudy, then becoming mostly cloudy between 8 p.m. and 2 a.m., then becoming partly cloudy. A chance of thunderstorms through midnight. A chance of showers. A slight chance of thunderstorms after midnight. Some thunderstorms may be severe before 8 p.m. Rainfall amounts less than a tenth of an inch. Lows in the lower 70s. Southwest winds around 5 miles an hour. Gusts up to 20 miles an hour after midnight. Chance of rain 50%. Here is the latest National Weather Service forecast for Cambria County, including the city of Johnstown. Rest of tonight, partly cloudy between 10 p.m. and 2 a.m., then becoming mostly cloudy. Near steady temperature in the upper 60s. Southwest winds 5 to 10 miles an hour. Tuesday, mostly sunny. A slight chance of showers and thunderstorms after 2 p.m. Some thunderstorms may be severe between 2 p.m. and 4 p.m. Highs in the mid-80s. West winds 10 to 15 miles an hour with gusts up to 25 miles an hour. Chance of rain 20%. Tuesday night, partly cloudy before 8 p.m., then becoming mostly cloudy. A chance of thunderstorms through midnight. A chance of showers. A slight chance of thunderstorms after midnight. Rainfall amounts between a tenth and a quarter of an inch. Lows in the upper 60s. West winds 5 to 10 miles an hour. Chance of rain 30%. Wednesday, very warm. Mostly sunny. A slight chance of showers and thunderstorms before 8 a.m. A slight chance of showers and thunderstorms after 2 p.m. Some thunderstorms may be severe after 2 p.m. Rainfall amounts less than a tenth of an inch. Highs in the mid-80s. West winds 5 to 10 miles an hour. Chance of rain 20%. Wednesday night, warm. Partly cloudy before 8 p.m., then becoming mostly cloudy. A chance of showers and thunderstorms. Some thunderstorms may be severe before 8 p.m. Rainfall amounts around a tenth of an inch. Lows around 70. Southwest winds 5 to 10 miles an hour. Chance of rain 50%. And now the extended forecast for South Central Pennsylvania. Thursday, mostly sunny with a chance of showers and thunderstorms.
Highs in the upper 80s. Chance of rain 40%. Thursday night, mostly cloudy with a chance of showers and a slight chance of thunderstorms. Lows in the upper 60s. Chance of rain 40%. Friday, partly sunny with a chance of showers and thunderstorms. Highs in the lower 80s. Chance of rain 40%. Friday night, partly cloudy. Lows in the lower 60s. Saturday, mostly sunny. Highs in the upper 70s. Saturday night, mostly clear. Lows in the upper 50s. Sunday, mostly sunny. Highs in the mid 70s. Sunday night, mostly clear. Lows in the mid 50s. Labor Day, mostly sunny. Highs in the mid 70s. The 8 to 14 day outlook, from Tuesday, September 8th, Monday, September 14th, calls for above normal temperatures and near normal precipitation. Normal high temperatures across central Pennsylvania during this period range from the low 70s over the Allegheny Mountains to the upper 70s across the lower Susquehanna Valley. Normal lows range from the upper 40s over the Alleghenies to the upper 50s across the lower Susquehanna Valley. Here are the 10 p.m. conditions in the Altoona area. In Altoona, it was mostly cloudy. The temperature was 72 degrees, the dew point 70, and the relative humidity 93%. The wind was southwest at 5 miles an hour. The pressure was 30.12 inches and rising. At State College, it was mostly cloudy. The temperature was 73 degrees, the dew point 73, and the relative humidity 100%. The wind was south at 5 miles an hour. The pressure was 30.09 inches and steady. At Johnstown, visibility 10 miles. Temperature was 72 degrees, dew point 66. Wind was southwest at 5 miles an hour. And the pressure was 30.15 inches, and steady. DuBois, cloudy 71, La Trobe, clear 77, Pittsburgh mostly cloudy 77, Bradford mostly cloudy 70. To the south and east, York, partly cloudy 71, Selams Grove cloudy 73, Harrisburg mostly cloudy 76, Philadelphia mostly cloudy 77, Baltimore mostly cloudy 77, Washington DC partly cloudy 74. Once again, in Altoona it was 72 degrees under mostly cloudy skies. And at State College it was 73 degrees under mostly cloudy skies. 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Here's the hazardous weather outlook for the following counties, Bedford, Blair, Cambria and Huntingdon. For today and tonight, the probability for widespread hazardous weather is low. And now the extended outlook for the period Tuesday through Sunday. Rounds of strong to severe thunderstorms with heavy rainfall are possible Tuesday through Thursday. Spotters are encouraged to report significant hazardous weather. Increasing heat and humidity will support the chance for periods of showers and thunderstorms through Thursday. Some of the storms will be strong to severe and may produce damaging wind gusts, large hail, and possibly a few tornadoes. Very heavy rainfall will also be possible with the thunderstorms and a few instances of flash flooding may occur. The best chance for storms on Tuesday will be focused over northern Pennsylvania, with the threat expanding to much of the Keystone State for Wednesday. The highest chances for severe weather on Thursday look to be across the southern half of Pennsylvania. High temperatures through Thursday will generally be in the 80s to low 90s. Increasing humidity will result in heat index values approaching 100 degrees at times. The chance for showers and thunderstorms may linger into Friday across western Pennsylvania, though high temperatures will drop back into the 70s and low 80s. Here is the latest National Weather Service forecast for Blair and Bedford counties, including the city of Altoona. Rest of tonight, partly cloudy between 10 p.m. and 2 a.m., then becoming mostly cloudy. Lows in the upper 60s. Southwest winds around 5 miles an hour. Gusts up to 20 miles an hour after midnight. Tuesday, mostly sunny. A slight chance of showers and thunderstorms after 2 p.m. Some thunderstorms may be severe. Highs in the upper 80s. West winds 10 to 15 miles an hour with gusts up to 25 miles an hour. Chance of rain 20%.
Tuesday night, warm. Partly cloudy, then becoming mostly cloudy between 10 p.m. and 2 a.m., then becoming partly cloudy. A chance of showers and a slight chance of thunderstorms. Some thunderstorms may be severe before 8 p.m. Rainfall amounts less than a tenth of an inch. Lows around 70. West winds around 5 miles an hour. Gusts up to 20 miles an hour through midnight. Chance of rain 40%. Wednesday, hot. Mostly sunny with a slight chance of showers. A slight chance of thunderstorms in the afternoon. Some thunderstorms may be severe after 2 p.m. Rainfall amounts around a tenth of an inch. Highs in the upper 80s. West winds 5 to 10 miles an hour. Chance of rain 20%. Wednesday night, warm. Partly cloudy, then becoming mostly cloudy between 8 p.m. and 2 a.m., then becoming partly cloudy. A chance of thunderstorms through midnight. A chance of showers. A slight chance of thunderstorms after midnight. Some thunderstorms may be severe before 8 p.m. Rainfall amounts less than a tenth of an inch. Lows in the lower 70s. Southwest winds around 5 miles an hour. Gusts up to 20 miles an hour after midnight. Chance of rain 50%. Here is the latest National Weather Service forecast for Cambria County, including the city of Johnstown. Rest of tonight, partly cloudy between 10 p.m. and 2 a.m., then becoming mostly cloudy. Near steady temperature in the upper 60s. Southwest winds 5 to 10 miles an hour. Tuesday, mostly sunny. A slight chance of showers and thunderstorms after 2 p.m. Some thunderstorms may be severe between 2 p.m. and 4 p.m. Highs in the mid-80s. West winds 10 to 15 miles an hour with gusts up to 25 miles an hour. Chance of rain 20%. Tuesday night, partly cloudy before 8 p.m., then becoming mostly cloudy. A chance of thunderstorms through midnight. A chance of showers. A slight chance of thunderstorms after midnight. Rainfall amounts between a tenth and a quarter of an inch. Lows in the upper 60s. West winds 5 to 10 miles an hour. Chance of rain 30%. Wednesday, very warm. Mostly sunny. A slight chance of showers and thunderstorms before 8 a.m. A slight chance of showers and thunderstorms after 2 p.m. Some thunderstorms may be severe after 2 p.m. Rainfall amounts less than a tenth of an inch. Highs in the mid-80s. West winds 5 to 10 miles an hour. Chance of rain 20%. Wednesday night, warm. Partly cloudy before 8 p.m., then becoming mostly cloudy. A chance of showers and thunderstorms. Some thunderstorms may be severe before 8 p.m. Rainfall amounts around a tenth of an inch. Lows around 70. Southwest winds 5 to 10 miles an hour. Chance of rain 50%. And now the extended forecast for South Central Pennsylvania. Thursday, mostly sunny with a chance of showers and thunderstorms. Highs in the upper 80s. Chance of rain 40%. Thursday night, mostly cloudy with a chance of showers and a slight chance of thunderstorms. Lows in the upper 60s. Chance of rain 40%. Friday, partly sunny with a chance of showers and thunderstorms. Highs in the lower 80s. Chance of rain 40%. Friday night, partly cloudy. Lows in the lower 60s. Saturday, mostly sunny. Highs in the upper 70s. Saturday night, mostly clear. Lows in the upper 50s. Sunday, mostly sunny. Highs in the mid 70s. Sunday night, mostly clear. Lows in the mid-50s. Labor Day, mostly sunny. Highs in the mid-70s. The 8 to 14 day outlook, from Tuesday, September 8th, Monday, September 14th, calls for above normal temperatures and near normal precipitation. Normal high temperatures across central Pennsylvania during this period range from the low 70s over the Allegheny Mountains to the upper 70s across the lower Susquehanna Valley. Normal lows range from the upper 40s over the Alleghenies to the upper 50s across the lower Susquehanna Valley. Here are the 11 p.m. conditions in the Altoona area. In Altoona, it was cloudy.
The temperature was 72 degrees, the dew point 68, and the relative humidity 87%. The wind was southwest at 5 miles an hour. The pressure was 30.11 inches and falling. At State College, it was mostly cloudy. The temperature was 73 degrees, the dew point 72, and the relative humidity 94%. The wind was southwest at 2 miles an hour. The pressure was 30.08 inches and falling. At Johnstown, visibility 10 miles. Temperature was 73 degrees, dew point 67. Wind was south at 8 miles an hour. And the pressure was 30.14 inches and falling. Du Bois, partly cloudy 71, La Trobe, partly cloudy 75, Pittsburgh mostly cloudy 76, Bradford partly cloudy 67. To the south and east, York, cloudy 73, Selins Grove mostly cloudy 72, Harrisburg cloudy 75, Philadelphia mostly cloudy 76, Baltimore mostly cloudy 76, Washington DC partly cloudy 74. Once again, in Altoona it was 72 degrees under cloudy skies. And at State College it was 73 degrees under mostly cloudy skies. 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Here's the hazardous weather outlook for the following counties, Bedford, Blair, Cambria and Huntingdon. For today and tonight, the probability for widespread hazardous weather is low. And now the extended outlook for the period Tuesday through Sunday. Rounds of strong to severe thunderstorms with heavy rainfall are possible Tuesday through Thursday. Spotters are encouraged to report significant hazardous weather. Increasing heat and humidity will support the chance for periods of showers and thunderstorms through Thursday. Some of the storms will be strong to severe and may produce damaging wind gusts, large hail, and possibly a few tornadoes. Very heavy rainfall will also be possible with the thunderstorms and a few instances of flash flooding may occur. The best chance for storms on Tuesday will be focused over northern Pennsylvania, with the threat expanding to much of the Keystone State for Wednesday. The highest chances for severe weather on Thursday look to be across the southern half of Pennsylvania. High temperatures through Thursday will generally be in the 80s to low 90s. Increasing humidity will result in heat index values approaching 100 degrees at times. The chance for showers and thunderstorms may linger into Friday across western Pennsylvania, though high temperatures will drop back into the 70s and low 80s. Here is the latest National Weather Service forecast for Blair and Bedford counties, including the city of Altoona. Rest of tonight, partly cloudy between 10 p.m. and 2 a.m., then becoming mostly cloudy. Lows in the upper 60s. Southwest winds around 5 miles an hour. Gusts up to 20 miles an hour after midnight. Tuesday, mostly sunny. A slight chance of showers and thunderstorms after 2 p.m. Some thunderstorms may be severe. Highs in the upper 80s. West winds 10 to 15 miles an hour with gusts up to 25 miles an hour. Chance of rain 20%. Tuesday night, warm. Partly cloudy, then becoming mostly cloudy between 10 p.m. and 2 a.m., then becoming partly cloudy. A chance of showers and a slight chance of thunderstorms. Some thunderstorms may be severe before 8 p.m. Rainfall amounts less than a tenth of an inch. Lows around 70. West winds around 5 miles an hour. Gusts up to 20 miles an hour through midnight. Chance of rain 40%. Wednesday, hot. Mostly sunny with a slight chance of showers. A slight chance of thunderstorms in the afternoon. Some thunderstorms may be severe after 2 p.m. Rainfall amounts around a tenth of an inch. Highs in the upper 80s. West winds 5 to 10 miles an hour. Chance of rain 20%. Wednesday night, warm. Partly cloudy, then becoming mostly cloudy between 8 p.m. and 2 a.m., then becoming partly cloudy. A chance of thunderstorms through midnight. A chance of showers. A slight chance of thunderstorms after midnight. Some thunderstorms may be severe before 8 p.m. Rainfall amounts less than a tenth of an inch. Lows in the lower 70s. Southwest winds around 5 miles an hour. Gusts up to 20 miles an hour after midnight.
chance of rain 50%. Here is the latest National Weather Service forecast for Cambria County, including the city of Johnstown. Rest of tonight, partly cloudy between 10 p.m. and 2 a.m., then becoming mostly cloudy. Near steady temperature in the upper 60s. Southwest winds 5 to 10 miles an hour. Tuesday, mostly sunny. A slight chance of showers and thunderstorms after 2 p.m. Some thunderstorms may be severe between 2 p.m. and 4 p.m. Highs in the mid-80s. West winds 10 to 15 miles an hour with gusts up to 25 miles an hour. Chance of rain 20%. Tuesday night, partly cloudy before 8 p.m., then becoming mostly cloudy. A chance of thunderstorms through midnight. A chance of showers. A slight chance of thunderstorms after midnight. Rainfall amounts between a tenth and a quarter of an inch. Lows in the upper 60s. West winds 5 to 10 miles an hour. Chance of rain 30%. Wednesday, very warm. Mostly sunny. A slight chance of showers and thunderstorms before 8 a.m. A slight chance of showers and thunderstorms after 2 p.m. Some thunderstorms may be severe after 2 p.m. Rainfall amounts less than a tenth of an inch. Highs in the mid-80s. West winds 5 to 10 miles an hour. Chance of rain 20%. Wednesday night, warm. Partly cloudy before 8 p.m., then becoming mostly cloudy. A chance of showers and thunderstorms. Some thunderstorms may be severe before 8 p.m. Rainfall amounts around a tenth of an inch. Lows around 70. Southwest winds 5 to 10 miles an hour. Chance of rain 50%. And now the extended forecast for South Central Pennsylvania. Thursday, mostly sunny with a chance of showers and thunderstorms. Highs in the upper 80s. Chance of rain 40%. Thursday night, mostly cloudy with a chance of showers and a slight chance of thunderstorms. Lows in the upper 60s. Chance of rain 40%. Friday, partly sunny with a chance of showers and thunderstorms. Highs in the lower 80s. Chance of rain 40%. Friday night, partly cloudy. Lows in the lower 60s. Saturday, mostly sunny. Highs in the upper 70s. Saturday night, mostly clear. Lows in the upper 50s. Sunday, mostly sunny. Highs in the mid-70s. Sunday night, mostly clear. Lows in the mid-50s. Labor Day, mostly sunny. Highs in the mid-70s. The 8 to 14 day outlook, from Tuesday, September 8th to Monday, September 14th, calls for above normal temperatures and near normal precipitation. Normal high temperatures across central Pennsylvania during this period range from the low 70s over the Allegheny Mountains to the upper 70s across the lower Susquehanna Valley. Normal lows range from the upper 40s over the Alleghenies to the upper 50s across the lower Susquehanna Valley. Here are the 11 p.m. conditions in the Altoona area. In Altoona, it was cloudy. The temperature was 72 degrees, the dew point 68, and the relative humidity 87%. The wind was southwest at 5 miles an hour. The pressure was 30.11 inches and falling. At State College, it was cloudy. The temperature was 73 degrees, the dew point 72, and the relative humidity 94%. The wind was southwest at 2 miles an hour. The pressure was 30.08 inches and falling. At Johnstown. Visibility 10 miles. Temperature was 73 degrees, dew point 67. Wind was south at 8 miles an hour. And the pressure was 30.14 inches, and falling. DuBois, cloudy 71, La Trobe, partly cloudy 75, Pittsburgh mostly cloudy 76, Bradford cloudy 66. To the south and east, York, cloudy 73, Selins Grove mostly cloudy 72, Harrisburg cloudy 75, Philadelphia mostly cloudy 76, Baltimore mostly cloudy 76, Washington DC partly cloudy 74. Once again, in Altoona it was 72 degrees under cloudy skies. And at State College it was 73 degrees under cloudy skies. This is NOAA Weather Radio, all hazards station WNG 589.
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Here's the hazardous weather outlook for the following counties: Bedford, Blair, Cambria, and Huntingdon. For today and tonight, the probability for widespread hazardous weather is low. And now the extended outlook for the period Tuesday through Sunday. Rounds of strong to severe thunderstorms with heavy rainfall are possible Tuesday through Thursday. Spotters are encouraged to report significant hazardous weather. Increasing heat and humidity will support the chance for periods of showers and thunderstorms through Thursday. Some of the storms will be strong to severe and may produce damaging wind gusts, large hail, and possibly a few tornadoes. Very heavy rainfall will also be possible with the thunderstorms, and a few instances of flash flooding may occur. The best chance for storms on Tuesday will be focused over northern Pennsylvania, with the threat expanding to much of the Keystone State for Wednesday. The highest chances for severe weather on Thursday look to be across the southern half of Pennsylvania. High temperatures through Thursday will generally be in the 80s to low 90s. Increasing humidity will result in heat index values approaching 100 degrees at times. The chance for showers and thunderstorms may linger into Friday across western Pennsylvania, though high temperatures will drop back into the 70s and low 80s. Here is the latest National Weather Service forecast for Blair and Bedford counties, including the city of Altoona. Rest of tonight, partly cloudy between 10 p.m. and 2 a.m., then becoming mostly cloudy. Lows in the upper 60s. Southwest winds around 5 miles an hour. Gusts up to 20 miles an hour after midnight. Tuesday, mostly sunny. A slight chance of showers and thunderstorms after 2 p.m. Some thunderstorms may be severe. Highs in the upper 80s. West winds 10 to 15 miles an hour with gusts up to 25 miles an hour. Chance of rain 20%. Tuesday night, warm. Partly cloudy, then becoming mostly cloudy between 10 p.m. and 2 a.m., then becoming partly cloudy. A chance of showers and a slight chance of thunderstorms. Some thunderstorms may be severe before 8 p.m. Rainfall amounts less than a tenth of an inch. Lows around 70. West winds around 5 miles an hour. Gusts up to 20 miles an hour through midnight. Chance of rain 40%. Wednesday, hot. Mostly sunny with a slight chance of showers. A slight chance of thunderstorms in the afternoon. Some thunderstorms may be severe after 2 p.m. Rainfall amounts around a tenth of an inch. Highs in the upper 80s. West winds 5 to 10 miles an hour. Chance of rain 20%. Wednesday night, warm. Partly cloudy, then becoming mostly cloudy between 8 p.m. and 2 a.m., then becoming partly cloudy. A chance of thunderstorms through midnight. A chance of showers. A slight chance of thunderstorms after midnight. Some thunderstorms may be severe before 8 p.m. Rainfall amounts less than a tenth of an inch. Lows in the lower 70s. Southwest winds around 5 miles an hour. Gusts up to 20 miles an hour after midnight. Chance of rain 50%. Here is the latest National Weather Service forecast for Cambria County, including the city of Johnstown. Rest of tonight, partly cloudy between 10 p.m. and 2 a.m., then becoming mostly cloudy. Near steady temperature in the upper 60s. Southwest winds 5 to 10 miles an hour. Tuesday, mostly sunny. A slight chance of showers and thunderstorms after 2 p.m. Some thunderstorms may be severe between 2 p.m. and 4 p.m. Highs in the mid-80s. West winds 10 to 15 miles an hour with gusts up to 25 miles an hour. Chance of rain 20%. Tuesday night, partly cloudy before 8 p.m., then becoming mostly cloudy. A chance of thunderstorms through midnight. A chance of showers. A slight chance of thunderstorms after midnight. Rainfall amounts between a tenth and a quarter of an inch. Lows in the upper 60s. West winds 5 to 10 miles an hour. Chance of rain 30%. Wednesday, very warm. Mostly sunny. A slight chance of showers and thunderstorms before 8 a.m. A slight chance of showers and thunderstorms after 2 p.m. Some thunderstorms may be severe after 2 p.m. Rainfall amounts less than a tenth of an inch.
highs in the mid-80s. West winds 5 to 10 miles an hour. Chance of rain 20%. Wednesday night, warm. Partly cloudy before 8 p.m., then becoming mostly cloudy. A chance of showers and thunderstorms. Some thunderstorms may be severe before 8 p.m. Rainfall amounts around a tenth of an inch. Lows around 70. Southwest winds 5 to 10 miles an hour. Chance of rain 50%. And now the extended forecast for South Central Pennsylvania. Thursday, mostly sunny with a chance of showers and thunderstorms. Highs in the upper 80s. Chance of rain 40%. Thursday night, mostly cloudy with a chance of showers and a slight chance of thunderstorms. Lows in the upper 60s. Chance of rain 40%. Friday, partly sunny with a chance of showers and thunderstorms. Highs in the lower 80s. Chance of rain 40%. Friday night, partly cloudy. Lows in the lower 60s. Saturday, mostly sunny. Highs in the upper 70s. Saturday night, mostly clear. Lows in the upper 50s. Sunday, mostly sunny. Highs in the mid-70s. Sunday night, mostly clear. Lows in the mid-50s. Labor Day, mostly sunny. Highs in the mid-70s. 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Broadcasts originate from the National Weather Service and State College and are transmitted from the tower facilities provided by the Blair County Emergency Management Agency in Frankstown on a frequency of 162.425 MHz. 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Properly set weather radios with the alarm device will alert you when severe weather warnings or watches are issued. Programming on this station will be temporarily changed during severe weather to bring you the latest information. Warnings and safety information from the National Weather Service may someday save your life or protect your property. The 8 to 14 day outlook from Tuesday, September 8th, Monday, September 14th calls for above normal temperatures and near normal precipitation. Normal high temperatures across central Pennsylvania during this period range from the low 70s over the Allegheny Mountains to the upper 70s across the lower Susquehanna Valley. Normal lows range from the upper 40s over the Alleghenies to the upper 50s across the lower Susquehanna Valley. Here are the 11 p.m. conditions in the Altoona area. In Altoona, it was cloudy. The temperature was 72 degrees, the dew point 68, and the relative humidity 87%. The wind was southwest at 5 miles an hour. The pressure was 30.11 inches and falling. At State College, it was cloudy. The temperature was 73 degrees, the dew point 72, and the relative humidity 94%. The wind was southwest at 2 miles an hour. The pressure was 30.08 inches and falling. At Johnstown, visibility 10 miles. Temperature was 73 degrees, dew point 67. Wind was south at 8 miles an hour. And the pressure was 30.14 inches, and falling. DuBois, cloudy 71, La Trobe, partly cloudy 75, Pittsburgh mostly cloudy 76, Bradford cloudy 66. To the south and east, York, cloudy 73, Selins Grove mostly cloudy 72, Harrisburg cloudy 75, Philadelphia mostly cloudy 76, Baltimore mostly cloudy 76, Washington D.C. partly cloudy 74. Once again, in Altoona it was 72 degrees under cloudy skies. And at State College it was 73 degrees under cloudy skies. 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Here's the hazardous weather outlook for the following counties, Bedford, Blair, Cambria, and Huntingdon. For today and tonight, the probability for widespread hazardous weather is low. And now the extended outlook for the period Tuesday through Sunday. Rounds of strong to severe thunderstorms with heavy rainfall are possible Tuesday through Thursday. Spotters are encouraged to report significant hazardous weather. Increasing heat and humidity will support the chance for periods of showers and thunderstorms through Thursday.
Some of the storms will be strong to severe and may produce damaging wind gusts, large hail, and possibly a few tornadoes. Very heavy rainfall will also be possible with the thunderstorms, and a few instances of flash flooding may occur. The best chance for storms on Tuesday will be focused over northern Pennsylvania, with the threat expanding to much of the Keystone State for Wednesday. The highest chances for severe weather on Thursday look to be across the southern half of Pennsylvania. High temperatures through Thursday will generally be in the 80s to low 90s. Increasing humidity will result in heat index values approaching 100 degrees at times. The chance for showers and thunderstorms may linger into Friday across western Pennsylvania, though high temperatures will drop back into the 70s and low 80s. Here is the latest National Weather Service forecast for Blair and Bedford counties, including the city of Altoona. Rest of tonight, partly cloudy between 10 p.m. and 2 a.m., then becoming mostly cloudy. Lows in the upper 60s. Southwest winds around 5 miles an hour. Gusts up to 20 miles an hour after midnight. Tuesday, mostly sunny. A slight chance of showers and thunderstorms after 2 p.m. Some thunderstorms may be severe. Highs in the upper 80s. West winds 10 to 15 miles an hour with gusts up to 25 miles an hour. Chance of rain 20%. Tuesday night, warm. Partly cloudy, then becoming mostly cloudy between 10 p.m. and 2 a.m., then becoming partly cloudy. A chance of showers and a slight chance of thunderstorms. Some thunderstorms may be severe before 8 p.m. Rainfall amounts less than a tenth of an inch. Lows around 70. West winds around 5 miles an hour. Gusts up to 20 miles an hour through midnight. Chance of rain 40%. Wednesday, hot. Mostly sunny with a slight chance of showers. A slight chance of thunderstorms in the afternoon. Some thunderstorms may be severe after 2 p.m. Rainfall amounts around a tenth of an inch. Highs in the upper 80s. West winds 5 to 10 miles an hour. Chance of rain 20%. Wednesday night, warm. Partly cloudy, then becoming mostly cloudy between 8 p.m. and 2 a.m., then becoming partly cloudy. A chance of thunderstorms through midnight. A chance of showers. A slight chance of thunderstorms after midnight. Some thunderstorms may be severe before 8 p.m. Rainfall amounts less than a tenth of an inch. Lows in the lower 70s. Southwest winds around 5 miles an hour. Gusts up to 20 miles an hour after midnight. Chance of rain 50%. Here is the latest National Weather Service forecast for Cambria County, including the city of Johnstown. Rest of tonight, partly cloudy between 10 p.m. and 2 a.m., then becoming mostly cloudy. Near steady temperature in the upper 60s. Southwest winds 5 to 10 miles an hour. Tuesday, mostly sunny. A slight chance of showers and thunderstorms after 2 p.m. Some thunderstorms may be severe between 2 p.m. and 4 p.m. Highs in the mid-80s. West winds 10 to 15 miles an hour with gusts up to 25 miles an hour. Chance of rain 20%. Tuesday night, partly cloudy before 8 p.m., then becoming mostly cloudy. A chance of thunderstorms through midnight. A chance of showers. A slight chance of thunderstorms after midnight. Rainfall amounts between a tenth and a quarter of an inch. Lows in the upper 60s. West winds 5 to 10 miles an hour. Chance of rain 30%. Wednesday, very warm. Mostly sunny. A slight chance of showers and thunderstorms before 8 a.m. A slight chance of showers and thunderstorms after 2 p.m. Some thunderstorms may be severe after 2 p.m. Rainfall amounts less than a tenth of an inch. Highs in the mid-80s. West winds 5 to 10 miles an hour. Chance of rain 20%. Wednesday night, warm. Partly cloudy before 8 p.m., then becoming mostly cloudy. A chance of showers and thunderstorms. Some thunderstorms may be severe before 8 p.m. Rainfall amounts around a tenth of an inch. Lows around 70. Southwest winds 5 to 10 miles an hour. Chance of rain 50%. And now the extended forecast for South Central Pennsylvania. Thursday, mostly sunny with a chance of showers and thunderstorms.
highs in the upper 80s. Chance of rain 40%. Thursday night, mostly cloudy with a chance of showers and a slight chance of thunderstorms. Lows in the upper 60s. Chance of rain 40%. Friday, partly sunny with a chance of showers and thunderstorms. Highs in the lower 80s. Chance of rain 40%. Friday night, partly cloudy. Lows in the lower 60s. Saturday, mostly sunny. Highs in the upper 70s. Saturday night, mostly clear. Lows in the upper 50s. Sunday, mostly sunny. Highs in the mid 70s. Sunday night, mostly clear. Lows in the mid 50s. Labor Day, mostly sunny. Highs in the mid 70s. The 8 to 14 day outlook, from Tuesday, September 8th, Monday, September 14th, calls for above normal temperatures and near normal precipitation. Normal high temperatures across central Pennsylvania during this period range from the low 70s over the Allegheny Mountains to the upper 70s across the lower Susquehanna Valley. Normal lows range from the upper 40s over the Alleghenies to the upper 50s across the lower Susquehanna Valley. Here are the 11 p.m. conditions in the Altoona area. In Altoona, it was cloudy. The temperature was 72 degrees, the dew point 68, and the relative humidity 87%. The wind was southwest at 5 miles an hour. The pressure was 30.11 inches and falling. At State College, it was cloudy. The temperature was 73 degrees, the dew point 72, and the relative humidity 94%. The wind was southwest at 2 miles an hour. The pressure was 30.08 inches and falling. At Johnstown, visibility 10 miles. Temperature was 73 degrees, dew point 67. Wind was south at 8 miles an hour. And the pressure was 30.14 inches and falling. Du Bois, cloudy 71, La Trobe, partly cloudy 75, Pittsburgh mostly cloudy 76, Bradford cloudy 66. To the south and east, York, cloudy 73, Selims Grove mostly cloudy 72, Harrisburg cloudy 75, Philadelphia mostly cloudy 76, Baltimore mostly cloudy 76, Washington DC partly cloudy 74. Once again, in Altoona it was 72 degrees under cloudy skies. And at State College it was 73 degrees under cloudy skies. 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Here's the hazardous weather outlook for the following counties, Bedford, Blair, Cambria and Huntingdon. For today and tonight, the probability for widespread hazardous weather is low. And now the extended outlook for the period Tuesday through Sunday. Rounds of strong to severe thunderstorms with heavy rainfall are possible Tuesday through Thursday. Spotters are encouraged to report significant hazardous weather. Increasing heat and humidity will support the chance for periods of showers and thunderstorms through Thursday. Some of the storms will be strong to severe and may produce damaging wind gusts, large hail, and possibly a few tornadoes. Very heavy rainfall will also be possible with the thunderstorms and a few instances of flash flooding may occur. The best chance for storms on Tuesday will be focused over northern Pennsylvania, with the threat expanding to much of the Keystone State for Wednesday. The highest chances for severe weather on Thursday look to be across the southern half of Pennsylvania. High temperatures through Thursday will generally be in the 80s to low 90s. Increasing humidity will result in heat index values approaching 100 degrees at times. The chance for showers and thunderstorms may linger into Friday across western Pennsylvania, though high temperatures will drop back into the 70s and low 80s. Here is the latest National Weather Service forecast for Blair and Bedford counties, including the city of Altoona. Rest of tonight, partly cloudy between 10 p.m. and 2 a.m., then becoming mostly cloudy. Lows in the upper 60s. Southwest winds around 5 miles an hour. Gusts up to 20 miles an hour after midnight. Tuesday, mostly sunny. A slight chance of showers and thunderstorms after 2 p.m. Some thunderstorms may be severe. Highs in the upper 80s. West winds 10 to 15 miles an hour with gusts up to 25 miles an hour. Chance of rain 20%.
Tuesday night, warm. Partly cloudy, then becoming mostly cloudy between 10 p.m. and 2 a.m., then becoming partly cloudy. A chance of showers and a slight chance of thunderstorms. Some thunderstorms may be severe before 8 p.m. Rainfall amounts less than a tenth of an inch. Lows around 70.

chance of thunderstorms after midnight. Some thunderstorms may be severe before 8 p.m. Rainfall amounts less than a tenth of an inch. Lows in the lower 70s. Southwest winds around 5 miles an hour. Gusts up to 20 miles an hour after midnight. Chance of rain 50%. Here is the latest National Weather Service forecast for Cambria County, including the city of Johnstown. Rest of tonight, partly cloudy between 10 p.m. and 2 a.m., then becoming mostly cloudy. Near steady temperature in the upper 60s. Southwest winds 5 to 10 miles an hour. Tuesday, mostly sunny. A slight chance of showers and thunderstorms after 2 p.m. Some thunderstorms may be severe between 2 p.m. and 4 p.m. Highs in the mid-80s. West winds 10 to 15 miles an hour with gusts up to 25 miles an hour. Chance of rain 20%. Tuesday night, partly cloudy before 8 p.m., then becoming mostly cloudy. A chance of thunderstorms through midnight. A chance of showers. A slight chance of thunderstorms after midnight. Rainfall amounts between a tenth and a quarter of an inch. Lows in the upper 60s. West winds 5 to 10 miles an hour. Chance of rain 30%. Wednesday, very warm. Mostly sunny. A slight chance of showers and thunderstorms before 8 a.m. A slight chance of showers and thunderstorms after 2 p.m. Some thunderstorms may be severe after 2 p.m. Rainfall amounts less than a tenth of an inch. Highs in the mid-80s. West winds 5 to 10 miles an hour. Chance of rain 20%. Wednesday night, warm. Partly cloudy before 8 p.m., then becoming mostly cloudy. A chance of showers and thunderstorms. Some thunderstorms may be severe before 8 p.m. Rainfall amounts around a tenth of an inch. Lows around 70. Southwest winds 5 to 10 miles an hour. Chance of rain 50%. And now the extended forecast for South Central Pennsylvania. Thursday, mostly sunny with a chance of showers and thunderstorms. Highs in the upper 80s. Chance of rain 40%. Thursday night, mostly cloudy with a chance of showers and a slight chance of thunderstorms. Lows in the upper 60s. Chance of rain 40%. Friday, partly sunny with a chance of showers and thunderstorms. Highs in the lower 80s. Chance of rain 40%. Friday night, partly cloudy. Lows in the lower 60s. Saturday, mostly sunny. Highs in the upper 70s. Saturday night, mostly clear. Lows in the upper 50s. Sunday, mostly sunny. Highs in the mid 70s. Sunday night, mostly clear. Lows in the mid 50s. Labor Day, mostly sunny. Highs in the mid 70s. The 8 to 14 day outlook, from Tuesday, September 8th, Monday, September 14th, calls for above normal temperatures and near normal precipitation. Normal high temperatures across central Pennsylvania during this period range from the low 70s over the Allegheny Mountains to the upper 70s across the lower Susquehanna Valley. Normal lows range from the upper 40s over the Alleghenies to the upper 50s across the lower Susquehanna Valley. Here are the 11 p.m. conditions in the Altoona area. In Altoona, it was cloudy. The temperature was 72 degrees, the dew point 68, and the relative humidity 87%. The wind was southwest at 5 miles an hour. The pressure was 30.11 inches and falling. At State College, it was cloudy. The temperature was 73 degrees, the dew point 72, and the relative humidity 94%. The wind was southwest at 2 miles an hour. The pressure was 30.08 inches and falling. At Johnstown, visibility 10 miles. Temperature was 73 degrees, dew point 67. Wind was south at 8 miles an hour. And the pressure was 30.14 inches and falling. Du Bois, cloudy 71, La Trobe, partly cloudy 75, Pittsburgh mostly cloudy 76, Bradford cloudy 66. To the south and east, York, cloudy 73, Selins Grove mostly cloudy 72, Harrisburg cloudy 75, Philadelphia mostly cloudy 76, Baltimore mostly cloudy 76, Washington DC partly cloudy 74. Once again, in Altoona.

it was 72 degrees under cloudy skies. And at State College, it was 73 degrees under cloudy skies. This is NOAA Weather Radio, All Hazards Station WNG 589. 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Here's the hazardous weather outlook for the following counties: Bedford, Blair, Cambria, and Huntingdon. For today and tonight, the probability for widespread hazardous weather is low. And now the extended outlook for the period Tuesday through Sunday. Rounds of strong to severe thunderstorms with heavy rainfall are possible Tuesday through Thursday. Spotters are encouraged to report significant hazardous weather. Increasing heat and humidity will support the chance for periods of showers and thunderstorms through Thursday. Some of the storms will be strong to severe and may produce damaging wind gusts, large hail, and possibly a few tornadoes. Very heavy rainfall will also be possible with the thunderstorms, and a few instances of flash flooding may occur. The best chance for storms on Tuesday will be focused over northern Pennsylvania, with the threat expanding to much of the Keystone State for Wednesday. The highest chances for severe weather on Thursday look to be across the southern half of Pennsylvania. High temperatures through Thursday will generally be in the 80s to low 90s. Increasing humidity will result in heat index values approaching 100 degrees at times. The chance for showers and thunderstorms may linger into Friday across western Pennsylvania, though high temperatures will drop back into the 70s and low 80s. Here is the latest National Weather Service forecast for Blair and Bedford counties, including the city of Altoona. Rest of tonight, partly cloudy between 10 p.m. and 2 a.m., then becoming mostly cloudy. Lows in the upper 60s. Southwest winds around 5 miles an hour. Gusts up to 20 miles an hour after midnight. Tuesday, mostly sunny. A slight chance of showers and thunderstorms after 2 p.m. Some thunderstorms may be severe. Highs in the upper 80s. West winds 10 to 15 miles an hour with gusts up to 25 miles an hour. Chance of rain 20%. Tuesday night, warm. Partly cloudy, then becoming mostly cloudy between 10 p.m. and 2 a.m., then becoming partly cloudy. A chance of showers and a slight chance of thunderstorms. Some thunderstorms may be severe before 8 p.m. Rainfall amounts less than a tenth of an inch. Lows around 70. West winds around 5 miles an hour. Gusts up to 20 miles an hour through midnight. Chance of rain 40%. Wednesday, hot. Mostly sunny with a slight chance of showers. A slight chance of thunderstorms in the afternoon. Some thunderstorms may be severe after 2 p.m. Rainfall amounts around a tenth of an inch. Highs in the upper 80s. West winds 5 to 10 miles an hour. Chance of rain 20%. Wednesday night, warm. Partly cloudy, then becoming mostly cloudy between 8 p.m. and 2 a.m., then becoming partly cloudy. A chance of thunderstorms through midnight. A chance of showers. A slight chance of thunderstorms after midnight. Some thunderstorms may be severe before 8 p.m. Rainfall amounts less than a tenth of an inch. Lows in the lower 70s. Southwest winds around 5 miles an hour. Gusts up to 20 miles an hour after midnight. Chance of rain 50%. Here is the latest National Weather Service forecast for Cambria County, including the city of Johnstown. Rest of tonight, partly cloudy between 10 p.m. and 2 a.m., then becoming mostly cloudy. Near steady temperature in the upper 60s. Southwest winds 5 to 10 miles an hour. Tuesday, mostly sunny. A slight chance of showers and thunderstorms after 2 p.m. Some thunderstorms may be severe between 2 p.m. and 4 p.m. Highs in the mid-80s. West winds 10 to 15 miles an hour with gusts up to 25 miles an hour. Chance of rain 20%. Tuesday night, partly cloudy before 8 p.m., then becoming mostly cloudy. A chance of thunderstorms through midnight. A chance of showers. A slight chance of thunderstorms after midnight. Rainfall amounts between a tenth and a quarter of an inch. Lows in the upper 60s. West winds 5 to 10 miles an hour. Chance of rain 30%. Wednesday, very warm. Mostly sunny.
A slight chance of showers and thunderstorms before 8 a.m. A slight chance of showers and thunderstorms after 2 p.m. Some thunderstorms may be severe after 2 p.m. Rainfall amounts less than a tenth of an inch. Highs in the mid-80s. West winds 5 to 10 miles an hour. Chance of rain 20%. Wednesday night, warm. Partly cloudy before 8 p.m., then becoming mostly cloudy. A chance of showers and thunderstorms. Some thunderstorms may be severe before 8 p.m. Rainfall amounts around a tenth of an inch. Lows around 70. Southwest winds 5 to 10 miles an hour. Chance of rain 50%. And now the extended forecast for South Central Pennsylvania. Thursday, mostly sunny with a chance of showers and thunderstorms. Highs in the upper 80s. Chance of rain 40%. Thursday night, mostly cloudy with a chance of showers and a slight chance of thunderstorms. Lows in the upper 60s. Chance of rain 40%. Friday, partly sunny with a chance of showers and thunderstorms. Highs in the lower 80s. Chance of rain 40%. Friday night, partly cloudy. Lows in the lower 60s. Saturday, mostly sunny. Highs in the upper 70s. Saturday night, mostly clear. Lows in the upper 50s. Sunday, mostly sunny. Highs in the mid 70s. Sunday night, mostly clear. Lows in the mid 50s. Labor Day, mostly sunny. Highs in the mid 70s. The 8 to 14 day outlook, from Tuesday, September 8th, Monday, September 14th, calls for above normal temperatures and near normal precipitation. Normal high temperatures across central Pennsylvania during this period range from the low 70s over the Allegheny Mountains to the upper 70s across the lower Susquehanna Valley. Normal lows range from the upper 40s over the Alleghenies to the upper 50s across the lower Susquehanna Valley. Here are the 11 p.m. conditions in the Altoona area. In Altoona, it was cloudy. The temperature was 72 degrees, the dew point 68, and the relative humidity 87%. The wind was southwest at 5 miles an hour. The pressure was 30.11 inches and falling. At State College, it was cloudy. The temperature was 73 degrees, the dew point 72, and the relative humidity 94%. The wind was southwest at 2 miles an hour. The pressure was 30.08 inches and falling. At Johnstown, visibility 10 miles. Temperature was 73 degrees, dew point 67. Wind was south at 8 miles an hour. And the pressure was 30.14 inches and falling. Du Bois, cloudy 71, La Trobe, partly cloudy 75, Pittsburgh mostly cloudy 76, Bradford cloudy 66. To the south and east, York, cloudy 73, Selins Grove mostly cloudy 72, Harrisburg cloudy 75, Philadelphia mostly cloudy 76, Baltimore mostly cloudy 76, Washington D.C. partly cloudy 74. Once again, in Altoona it was 72 degrees under cloudy skies. And at State College it was 73 degrees under cloudy skies. 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Here's the hazardous weather outlook for the following counties, Bedford, Blair, Cambria and Huntingdon. For today and tonight. The probability for widespread hazardous weather is low. And now the extended outlook for the period Tuesday through Sunday. Rounds of strong to severe thunderstorms with heavy rainfall are possible Tuesday through Thursday. Spotters are encouraged to report significant hazardous weather. Increasing heat and humidity will support the chance for periods of showers and thunderstorms through Thursday. Some of the storms will be strong to severe and may produce damaging wind gusts, large hail, and possibly a few tornadoes. Very heavy rainfall will also be possible with the thunderstorms and the few instances of flash flooding may occur. The best chance for storms on Tuesday will be focused over northern Pennsylvania, with the threat expanding to much of the Keystone State for Wednesday. The highest chances for severe weather on Thursday look to be across the southern half of Pennsylvania. High temperatures through Thursday will generally be in the 80s to low 90s.
increasing humidity will result in heat index values approaching 100 degrees at times. The chance for showers and thunderstorms may linger into Friday across western Pennsylvania, though high temperatures will drop back into the 70s and low 80s. Here is the latest National Weather Service forecast for Blair and Bedford counties, including the city of Altoona. Rest of tonight, partly cloudy between 10 p.m. and 2 a.m., then becoming mostly cloudy. Lows in the upper 60s. Southwest winds around 5 miles an hour. Gusts up to 20 miles an hour after midnight. Tuesday, mostly sunny. A slight chance of showers and thunderstorms after 2 p.m. Some thunderstorms may be severe. Highs in the upper 80s. West winds 10 to 15 miles an hour with gusts up to 25 miles an hour. Chance of rain 20%. Tuesday night, warm. Partly cloudy, then becoming mostly cloudy between 10 p.m. and 2 a.m., then becoming partly cloudy. A chance of showers and a slight chance of thunderstorms. Some thunderstorms may be severe before 8 p.m. Rainfall amounts less than a tenth of an inch. Lows around 70. West winds around 5 miles an hour. Gusts up to 20 miles an hour through midnight. Chance of rain 40%. Wednesday, hot. Mostly sunny with a slight chance of showers. A slight chance of thunderstorms in the afternoon. Some thunderstorms may be severe after 2 p.m. Rainfall amounts around a tenth of an inch. Highs in the upper 80s. West winds 5 to 10 miles an hour. Chance of rain 20%. Wednesday night, warm. Partly cloudy, then becoming mostly cloudy between 8 p.m. and 2 a.m., then becoming partly cloudy. A chance of thunderstorms through midnight. A chance of showers. A slight chance of thunderstorms after midnight. Some thunderstorms may be severe before 8 p.m. Rainfall amounts less than a tenth of an inch. Lows in the lower 70s. Southwest winds around 5 miles an hour. Gusts up to 20 miles an hour after midnight. Chance of rain 50%. Here is the latest National Weather Service forecast for Cambria County, including the city of Johnstown. Rest of tonight, partly cloudy between 10 p.m. and 2 a.m., then becoming mostly cloudy. Near steady temperature in the upper 60s. Southwest winds 5 to 10 miles an hour. Tuesday, mostly sunny. A slight chance of showers and thunderstorms after 2 p.m. Some thunderstorms may be severe between 2 p.m. and 4 p.m. Highs in the mid-80s. West winds 10 to 15 miles an hour with gusts up to 25 miles an hour. Chance of rain 20%. Tuesday night, partly cloudy before 8 p.m., then becoming mostly cloudy. A chance of thunderstorms through midnight. A chance of showers. A slight chance of thunderstorms after midnight. Rainfall amounts between a tenth and a quarter of an inch. Lows in the upper 60s. West winds 5 to 10 miles an hour. Chance of rain 30%. Wednesday, very warm. Mostly sunny. A slight chance of showers and thunderstorms before 8 a.m. A slight chance of showers and thunderstorms after 2 p.m. Some thunderstorms may be severe after 2 p.m. Rainfall amounts less than a tenth of an inch. Highs in the mid-80s. West winds 5 to 10 miles an hour. Chance of rain 20%. Wednesday night, warm. Partly cloudy before 8 p.m., then becoming mostly cloudy. A chance of showers and thunderstorms. Some thunderstorms may be severe before 8 p.m. Rainfall amounts around a tenth of an inch. Lows around 70. Southwest winds 5 to 10 miles an hour. Chance of rain 50%. And now the extended forecast for South Central Pennsylvania. Thursday, mostly sunny with a chance of showers and thunderstorms. Highs in the upper 80s. Chance of rain 40%. Thursday night, mostly cloudy with a chance of showers and a slight chance of thunderstorms. Lows in the upper 60s. Chance of rain 40%. Friday, partly sunny with a chance of showers and thunderstorms. Highs in the lower 80s. Chance of rain 40%. Friday night, partly cloudy. Lows in the lower 60s. Saturday, mostly sunny. Highs in the upper 70s.
Saturday night, mostly clear. Lows in the upper 50s. Sunday, mostly sunny. Highs in the mid-70s. Sunday night, mostly clear. Lows in the mid-50s. Labor Day, mostly sunny. Highs in the mid-70s. The 8 to 14 day outlook, from Tuesday, September 8th, Monday, September 14th, calls for above normal temperatures and near normal precipitation. Normal high temperatures across central Pennsylvania during this period range from the low 70s over the Allegheny Mountains to the upper 70s across the lower Susquehanna Valley. Normal lows range from the upper 40s over the Alleghenies to the upper 50s across the lower Susquehanna Valley. Here are the 11 p.m. conditions in the Altoona area. In Altoona, it was cloudy. The temperature was 72 degrees, the dew point 68, and the relative humidity 87%. The wind was southwest at 5 miles an hour. The pressure was 30.11 inches and falling. At State College, it was cloudy. The temperature was 73 degrees, the dew point 72, and the relative humidity 94%. The wind was southwest at 2 miles an hour. The pressure was 30.08 inches and falling. At Johnstown, visibility 10 miles. Temperature was 73 degrees, dew point 67. Wind was south at 8 miles an hour. And the pressure was 30.14 inches and falling. DuBois, cloudy 71, La Trobe, partly cloudy 75, Pittsburgh mostly cloudy 76, Bradford cloudy 66. To the south and east, York, cloudy 73, Selins Grove mostly cloudy 72, Harrisburg cloudy 75, Philadelphia mostly cloudy 76, Baltimore mostly cloudy 76, Washington DC partly cloudy 74. Once again, in Altoona it was 72 degrees under cloudy skies. And at State College it was 73 degrees under cloudy skies. 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Here's the hazardous weather outlook for the following counties: Bedford, Blair, Cambria, and Huntingdon. For today and tonight, the probability for widespread hazardous weather is low. And now the extended outlook for the period Tuesday through Sunday. Rounds of strong to severe thunderstorms with heavy rainfall are possible Tuesday through Thursday. Spotters are encouraged to report significant hazardous weather. Increasing heat and humidity will support the chance for periods of showers and thunderstorms through Thursday. Some of the storms will be strong to severe and may produce damaging wind gusts, large hail, and possibly a few tornadoes. Very heavy rainfall will also be possible with the thunderstorms, and a few instances of flash flooding may occur. The best chance for storms on Tuesday will be focused over northern Pennsylvania, with the threat expanding to much of the Keystone State for Wednesday. The highest chances for severe weather on Thursday look to be across the southern half of Pennsylvania. High temperatures through Thursday will generally be in the 80s to low 90s. Increasing humidity will result in heat index values approaching 100 degrees at times. The chance for showers and thunderstorms may linger into Friday across western Pennsylvania, though high temperatures will drop back into the 70s and low 80s. Here is the latest National Weather Service forecast for Blair and Bedford counties, including the city of Altoona. Rest of tonight, partly cloudy between 10 p.m. and 2 a.m., then becoming mostly cloudy. Lows in the upper 60s. Southwest winds around 5 miles an hour. Gusts up to 20 miles an hour after midnight. Tuesday, mostly sunny. A slight chance of showers and thunderstorms after 2 p.m. Some thunderstorms may be severe. Highs in the upper 80s. West winds 10 to 15 miles an hour with gusts up to 25 miles an hour. Chance of rain 20%. Tuesday night, warm. Partly cloudy, then becoming mostly cloudy between 10 p.m. and 2 a.m., then becoming partly cloudy. A chance of showers and a slight chance of thunderstorms. Some thunderstorms may be severe before 8 p.m. Rainfall amounts less than a tenth of an inch. Lows around 70. West winds around 5 miles an hour. Gusts up to 20 miles an hour through midnight. Chance of rain 40%. Wednesday, hot.
mostly sunny with a slight chance of showers. A slight chance of thunderstorms in the afternoon. Some thunderstorms may be severe after 2 p.m. Rainfall amounts around a tenth of an inch. Highs in the upper 80s. West winds 5 to 10 miles an hour. Chance of rain 20%. Wednesday night, warm. Partly cloudy, then becoming mostly cloudy between 8 p.m. and 2 a.m., then becoming partly cloudy. A chance of thunderstorms through midnight. A chance of showers. A slight chance of thunderstorms after midnight. Some thunderstorms may be severe before 8 p.m. Rainfall amounts less than a tenth of an inch. Lows in the lower 70s. Southwest winds around 5 miles an hour. Gusts up to 20 miles an hour after midnight. Chance of rain 50%. Here is the latest National Weather Service forecast for Cambria County, including the city of Johnstown. Rest of tonight, partly cloudy between 10 p.m. and 2 a.m., then becoming mostly cloudy. Near steady temperature in the upper 60s. Southwest winds 5 to 10 miles an hour. Tuesday, mostly sunny. A slight chance of showers and thunderstorms after 2 p.m. Some thunderstorms may be severe between 2 p.m. and 4 p.m. Highs in the mid-80s. West winds 10 to 15 miles an hour with gusts up to 25 miles an hour. Chance of rain 20%. Tuesday night, partly cloudy before 8 p.m., then becoming mostly cloudy. A chance of thunderstorms through midnight. A chance of showers. A slight chance of thunderstorms after midnight. Rainfall amounts between a tenth and a quarter of an inch. Lows in the upper 60s. West winds 5 to 10 miles an hour. Chance of rain 30%. Wednesday, very warm. Mostly sunny. A slight chance of showers and thunderstorms before 8 a.m. A slight chance of showers and thunderstorms after 2 p.m. Some thunderstorms may be severe after 2 p.m. Rainfall amounts less than a tenth of an inch. Highs in the mid-80s. West winds 5 to 10 miles an hour. Chance of rain 20%. Wednesday night, warm. Partly cloudy before 8 p.m., then becoming mostly cloudy. A chance of showers and thunderstorms. Some thunderstorms may be severe before 8 p.m. Rainfall amounts around a tenth of an inch. Lows around 70. Southwest winds 5 to 10 miles an hour. Chance of rain 50%. And now the extended forecast for South Central Pennsylvania. Thursday, mostly sunny with a chance of showers and thunderstorms. Highs in the upper 80s. Chance of rain 40%. Thursday night, mostly cloudy with a chance of showers and a slight chance of thunderstorms. Lows in the upper 60s. Chance of rain 40%. Friday, partly sunny with a chance of showers and thunderstorms. Highs in the lower 80s. Chance of rain 40%. Friday night, partly cloudy. Lows in the lower 60s. Saturday, mostly sunny. Highs in the upper 70s. Saturday night, mostly clear. Lows in the upper 50s. Sunday, mostly sunny. Highs in the mid 70s. Sunday night, mostly clear. Lows in the mid 50s. Labor Day, mostly sunny. Highs in the mid 70s. Here is the latest National Weather Service forecast for Blair and Bedford counties, including the city of Altoona. Rest of tonight, partly cloudy between midnight and 2 a.m., then becoming mostly cloudy. Near steady temperature in the upper 60s. Southwest winds around 5 miles an hour with gusts up to 20 miles an hour. Tuesday, mostly sunny. A slight chance of showers and thunderstorms after 2 p.m. Some thunderstorms may be severe. Highs in the upper 80s. West winds 10 to 15 miles an hour with gusts up to 25 miles an hour. Chance of rain 20%. Tuesday night, warm. Partly cloudy, then becoming mostly cloudy between 10 p.m. and 2 a.m., then becoming partly cloudy. A chance of showers and a slight chance of thunderstorms. Some thunderstorms may be severe before 8 p.m. Rainfall amounts less than a tenth of an inch. Lows around 70. West winds around 5 miles an hour. Gusts up to 20 miles an hour through midnight.
chance of rain 40%. Wednesday, hot. Mostly sunny with a slight chance of showers. A slight chance of thunderstorms in the afternoon. Some thunderstorms may be severe after 2 p.m. Rainfall amounts around a tenth of an inch. Highs in the upper 80s. West winds 5 to 10 miles an hour. Chance of rain 20%. Wednesday night, warm. Partly cloudy, then becoming mostly cloudy between 8 p.m. and 2 a.m., then becoming partly cloudy. A chance of thunderstorms through midnight. A chance of showers. A slight chance of thunderstorms after midnight. Some thunderstorms may be severe before 8 p.m. Rainfall amounts less than a tenth of an inch. Lows in the lower 70s. Southwest winds around 5 miles an hour. Gusts up to 20 miles an hour after midnight. Chance of rain 50%. Here is the latest National Weather Service forecast for Cambria County, including the city of Johnstown. Rest of tonight, mostly cloudy. Near steady temperature in the upper 60s. Southwest winds 5 to 10 miles an hour with gusts up to 20 miles an hour. Tuesday, mostly sunny. A slight chance of showers and thunderstorms after 2 p.m. Some thunderstorms may be severe between 2 p.m. and 4 p.m. Highs in the mid-80s. West winds 10 to 15 miles an hour with gusts up to 25 miles an hour. Chance of rain 20%. Tuesday night, partly cloudy before 8 p.m., then becoming mostly cloudy. A chance of thunderstorms through midnight. A chance of showers. A slight chance of thunderstorms after midnight. Rainfall amounts between a tenth and a quarter of an inch. Lows in the upper 60s. West winds 5 to 10 miles an hour. Chance of rain 30%. Wednesday, very warm. Mostly sunny. A slight chance of showers and thunderstorms before 8 a.m. A slight chance of showers and thunderstorms after 2 p.m. Some thunderstorms may be severe after 2 p.m. Rainfall amounts less than a tenth of an inch. Highs in the mid-80s. West winds 5 to 10 miles an hour. Chance of rain 20%. Wednesday night, warm. Partly cloudy before 8 p.m., then becoming mostly cloudy. A chance of showers and thunderstorms. Some thunderstorms may be severe before 8 p.m. Rainfall amounts around a tenth of an inch. Lows around 70. Southwest winds 5 to 10 miles an hour. Chance of rain 50%. And now the extended forecast for South Central Pennsylvania. Thursday, mostly sunny with a chance of showers and thunderstorms. Highs in the upper 80s. Chance of rain 40%. Thursday night, mostly cloudy with a chance of showers and a slight chance of thunderstorms. Lows in the upper 60s. Chance of rain 40%. Friday, partly sunny with a chance of showers and thunderstorms. Highs in the lower 80s. Chance of rain 40%. Friday night, partly cloudy. Lows in the lower 60s. Saturday, mostly sunny. Highs in the upper 70s. Saturday night, mostly clear. Lows in the upper 50s. Sunday, mostly sunny. Highs in the mid 70s. Sunday night, mostly clear. Lows in the mid 50s. Labor Day, mostly sunny. Highs in the mid-70s. The 8 to 14 day outlook, from Tuesday, September 8th, Monday, September 14th, calls for above normal temperatures and near normal precipitation. Normal high temperatures across central Pennsylvania during this period range from the low 70s over the Allegheny Mountains to the upper 70s across the lower Susquehanna Valley. Normal lows range from the upper 40s over the Alleghenies to the upper 50s across the lower Susquehanna Valley. Here are the midnight conditions in the Altoona area. In Altoona, it was partly cloudy. The temperature was 70 degrees, the dew point 68, and the relative humidity 93%. The wind was south at 3 miles an hour. The pressure was 30.09 inches and falling. At State College, it was mostly cloudy. The temperature was 72 degrees, the dew point 70, and the relative humidity 94%. The wind was west at 6 miles an hour. The pressure was 30.08 inches and steady. At Johnstown. Visibility 10 miles.
temperature was 71 degrees, dew point 67. Wind was southwest at 6 miles an hour. And the pressure was 30.13 inches, and falling. Dubois, mostly cloudy 70, La Trobe, partly cloudy 73, Pittsburgh mostly cloudy 76, Bradford partly cloudy 67. To the south and east, the report from York was not available. Selins Grove partly cloudy 71, Harrisburg cloudy 74, Philadelphia cloudy 76, Baltimore mostly cloudy 77, Washington DC cloudy 75. Once again, in Altoona it was 70 degrees under partly cloudy skies. And at State College it was 72 degrees under mostly cloudy skies. 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Here's the hazardous weather outlook for the following counties: Bedford, Blair, Cambria, and Huntingdon. For today and tonight, the probability for widespread hazardous weather is low. And now the extended outlook for the period Tuesday through Sunday. Rounds of strong to severe thunderstorms with heavy rainfall are possible Tuesday through Thursday. Spotters are encouraged to report significant hazardous weather. Increasing heat and humidity will support the chance for periods of showers and thunderstorms through Thursday. Some of the storms will be strong to severe and may produce damaging wind gusts, large hail, and possibly a few tornadoes. Very heavy rainfall will also be possible with the thunderstorms, and a few instances of flash flooding may occur. The best chance for storms on Tuesday will be focused over northern Pennsylvania, with the threat expanding to much of the Keystone State for Wednesday. The highest chances for severe weather on Thursday look to be across the southern half of Pennsylvania. High temperatures through Thursday will generally be in the 80s to low 90s. Increasing humidity will result in heat index values approaching 100 degrees at times. The chance for showers and thunderstorms may linger into Friday across western Pennsylvania, though high temperatures will drop back into the 70s and low 80s. Here is the latest National Weather Service forecast for Blair and Bedford counties, including the city of Altoona. Rest of tonight, partly cloudy between midnight and 2 a.m., then becoming mostly cloudy. Near steady temperature in the upper 60s. Southwest winds around 5 miles an hour with gusts up to 20 miles an hour. Tuesday, mostly sunny. A slight chance of showers and thunderstorms after 2 p.m. Some thunderstorms may be severe. Highs in the upper 80s. West winds 10 to 15 miles an hour with gusts up to 25 miles an hour. Chance of rain 20%. Tuesday night, warm. Partly cloudy, then becoming mostly cloudy between 10 p.m. and 2 a.m., then becoming partly cloudy. A chance of showers and a slight chance of thunderstorms. Some thunderstorms may be severe before 8 p.m. Rainfall amounts less than a tenth of an inch. Lows around 70. West winds around 5 miles an hour. Gusts up to 20 miles an hour through midnight. Chance of rain 40%. Wednesday, hot. Mostly sunny with a slight chance of showers. A slight chance of thunderstorms in the afternoon. Some thunderstorms may be severe after 2 p.m. Rainfall amounts around a tenth of an inch. Highs in the upper 80s. West winds 5 to 10 miles an hour. Chance of rain 20%. Wednesday night, warm. Partly cloudy, then becoming mostly cloudy between 8 p.m. and 2 a.m., then becoming partly cloudy. A chance of thunderstorms through midnight. A chance of showers. A slight chance of thunderstorms after midnight. Some thunderstorms may be severe before 8 p.m. Rainfall amounts less than a tenth of an inch. Lows in the lower 70s. Southwest winds around 5 miles an hour. Gusts up to 20 miles an hour after midnight. Chance of rain 50%. Here is the latest National Weather Service forecast for Cambria County, including the city of Johnstown. Rest of tonight, mostly cloudy. Near steady temperature in the upper 60s. Southwest winds 5 to 10 miles an hour with gusts up to 20 miles an hour. Tuesday, mostly sunny. A slight chance of showers and thunderstorms after 2 p.m. Some thunderstorms may be severe between 2 p.m. and 4 p.m. Highs in the mid-80s.
West winds 10 to 15 miles an hour with gusts up to 25 miles an hour. Chance of rain 20%. Tuesday night, partly cloudy before 8 p.m., then becoming mostly cloudy. A chance of thunderstorms through midnight. A chance of showers. A slight chance of thunderstorms after midnight. Rainfall amounts between a tenth and a quarter of an inch. Lows in the upper 60s. West winds 5 to 10 miles an hour. Chance of rain 30%. Wednesday, very warm. Mostly sunny. A slight chance of showers and thunderstorms before 8 a.m. A slight chance of showers and thunderstorms after 2 p.m. Some thunderstorms may be severe after 2 p.m. Rainfall amounts less than a tenth of an inch. Highs in the mid-80s. West winds 5 to 10 miles an hour. Chance of rain 20%. Wednesday night, warm. Partly cloudy before 8 p.m., then becoming mostly cloudy. A chance of showers and thunderstorms. Some thunderstorms may be severe before 8 p.m. Rainfall amounts around a tenth of an inch. Lows around 70. Southwest winds 5 to 10 miles an hour. Chance of rain 50%. And now the extended forecast for South Central Pennsylvania. Thursday, mostly sunny with a chance of showers and thunderstorms. Highs in the upper 80s. Chance of rain 40%. Thursday night, mostly cloudy with a chance of showers and a slight chance of thunderstorms. Lows in the upper 60s. Chance of rain 40%. Friday, partly sunny with a chance of showers and thunderstorms. Highs in the lower 80s. Chance of rain 40%. Friday night, partly cloudy. Lows in the lower 60s. Saturday, mostly sunny. Highs in the upper 70s. Saturday night, mostly clear. Lows in the upper 50s. Sunday, mostly sunny. Highs in the mid-70s. Sunday night, mostly clear. Lows in the mid-50s. Labor Day, mostly sunny. Highs in the mid-70s. The 8 to 14 day outlook, from Tuesday, September 8th to Monday, September 14th, calls for above normal temperatures and near normal precipitation. Normal high temperatures across central Pennsylvania during this period range from the low 70s over the Allegheny Mountains to the upper 70s across the lower Susquehanna Valley. Normal lows range from the upper 40s over the Alleghenies to the upper 50s across the lower Susquehanna Valley. Here are the midnight conditions in the Altoona area. In Altoona, it was partly cloudy. The temperature was 70 degrees, the dew point 68, and the relative humidity 93%. The wind was south at 3 miles an hour. The pressure was 30.09 inches and falling. At State College, it was mostly cloudy. The temperature was 72 degrees, the dew point 70, and the relative humidity 94%. The wind was west at 6 miles an hour. The pressure was 30.08 inches and steady. At Johnstown. Visibility 10 miles. Temperature was 71 degrees, dew point 67. Wind was southwest at 6 miles an hour. And the pressure was 30.13 inches, and falling. DuBois, mostly cloudy 70, La Trobe, partly cloudy 73, Pittsburgh mostly cloudy 76, Bradford partly cloudy 67. To the south and east, the report from York was not available. Selins Grove partly cloudy 71, Harrisburg cloudy 74, Philadelphia cloudy 76, Baltimore mostly cloudy 77, Washington D.C. cloudy 75. Once again, in Altoona it was 70 degrees under partly cloudy skies. And at State College it was 72 degrees under mostly cloudy skies. 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Here's the hazardous weather outlook for the following counties, Bedford, Blair, Cambria and Huntingdon. For today and tonight. The probability for widespread hazardous weather is low. And now the extended outlook for the period Tuesday through Sunday. Rounds of strong to severe thunderstorms with heavy rainfall are possible Tuesday through Thursday. Spotters are encouraged to report significant hazardous weather. Increasing heat and humidity will support the chance for periods of showers and thunderstorms through Thursday.
Some of the storms will be strong to severe and may produce damaging wind gusts, large hail, and possibly a few tornadoes. Very heavy rainfall will also be possible with the thunderstorms, and a few instances of flash flooding may occur. The best chance for storms on Tuesday will be focused over northern Pennsylvania, with the threat expanding to much of the Keystone State for Wednesday. The highest chances for severe weather on Thursday look to be across the southern half of Pennsylvania. High temperatures through Thursday will generally be in the 80s to low 90s. Increasing humidity will result in heat index values approaching 100 degrees at times. The chance for showers and thunderstorms may linger into Friday across western Pennsylvania, though high temperatures will drop back into the 70s and low 80s. 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Properly set weather radios with the alarm device will alert you when severe weather warnings or watches are issued. 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Warnings and safety information from the National Weather Service may someday save your life or protect your property. Here is the latest National Weather Service forecast for Blair and Bedford counties, including the city of Altoona. Rest of tonight, partly cloudy between midnight and 2 a.m., then becoming mostly cloudy. Near steady temperature in the upper 60s. Southwest winds around 5 miles an hour with gusts up to 20 miles an hour. Tuesday, mostly sunny. A slight chance of showers and thunderstorms after 2 p.m. Some thunderstorms may be severe. Highs in the upper 80s. West winds 10 to 15 miles an hour with gusts up to 25 miles an hour. Chance of rain 20%. Tuesday night, warm. Partly cloudy, then becoming mostly cloudy between 10 p.m. and 2 a.m., then becoming partly cloudy. A chance of showers and a slight chance of thunderstorms. Some thunderstorms may be severe before 8 p.m. Rainfall amounts less than a tenth of an inch. Lows around 70. West winds around 5 miles an hour. Gusts up to 20 miles an hour through midnight. Chance of rain 40%. Wednesday, hot. Mostly sunny with a slight chance of showers. A slight chance of thunderstorms in the afternoon. Some thunderstorms may be severe after 2 p.m. Rainfall amounts around a tenth of an inch. Highs in the upper 80s. West winds 5 to 10 miles an hour. Chance of rain 20%. Wednesday night, warm. Partly cloudy, then becoming mostly cloudy between 8 p.m. and 2 a.m., then becoming partly cloudy. A chance of thunderstorms through midnight. A chance of showers. A slight chance of thunderstorms after midnight. Some thunderstorms may be severe before 8 p.m. Rainfall amounts less than a tenth of an inch. Lows in the lower 70s. Southwest winds around 5 miles an hour. Gusts up to 20 miles an hour after midnight. Chance of rain 50%. Here is the latest National Weather Service forecast for Cambria County, including the city of Johnstown. Rest of tonight, mostly cloudy. Near steady temperature in the upper 60s. Southwest winds 5 to 10 miles an hour with gusts up to 20 miles an hour. Tuesday, mostly sunny. A slight chance of showers and thunderstorms after 2 p.m. Some thunderstorms may be severe between 2 p.m. and 4 p.m. Highs in the mid-80s. West winds 10 to 15 miles an hour with gusts up to 25 miles an hour. Chance of rain 20%. Tuesday night, partly cloudy before 8 p.m., then becoming mostly cloudy. A chance of thunderstorms through midnight. A chance of showers. A slight chance of thunderstorms after midnight. Rainfall amounts between a tenth and a quarter of an inch. Lows in the upper 60s. West winds 5 to 10 miles an hour. Chance of rain 30%. Wednesday, very warm. Mostly sunny. A slight chance of showers and thunderstorms before 8 a.m. A slight chance of showers and thunderstorms after 2 p.m.
Some thunderstorms may be severe after 2 p.m. Rainfall amounts less than a tenth of an inch. Highs in the mid-80s. West winds 5 to 10 miles an hour. Chance of rain 20%. Wednesday night, warm. Partly cloudy before 8 p.m., then becoming mostly cloudy. A chance of showers and thunderstorms. Some thunderstorms may be severe before 8 p.m. Rainfall amounts around a tenth of an inch. Lows around 70. Southwest winds 5 to 10 miles an hour. Chance of rain 50%. And now the extended forecast for South Central Pennsylvania. Thursday, mostly sunny with a chance of showers and thunderstorms. Highs in the upper 80s. Chance of rain 40%. Thursday night, mostly cloudy with a chance of showers and a slight chance of thunderstorms. Lows in the upper 60s. Chance of rain 40%. Friday, partly sunny with a chance of showers and thunderstorms. Highs in the lower 80s. Chance of rain 40%. Friday night, partly cloudy. Lows in the lower 60s. Saturday, mostly sunny. Highs in the upper 70s. Saturday night, mostly clear. Lows in the upper 50s. Sunday, mostly sunny. Highs in the mid-70s. Sunday night, mostly clear. Lows in the mid-50s. Labor Day, mostly sunny. Highs in the mid-70s. The 8 to 14 day outlook, from Tuesday, September 8th, Monday, September 14th, calls for above normal temperatures and near normal precipitation. Normal high temperatures across central Pennsylvania during this period range from the low 70s over the Allegheny Mountains to the upper 70s across the lower Susquehanna Valley. Normal lows range from the upper 40s over the Alleghenies to the upper 50s across the lower Susquehanna Valley. Here are the midnight conditions in the Altoona area. In Altoona, it was partly cloudy. The temperature was 70 degrees, the dew point 68, and the relative humidity 93%. The wind was south at 3 miles an hour. The pressure was 30.09 inches and falling. At State College, it was mostly cloudy. The temperature was 72 degrees, the dew point 70, and the relative humidity 94%. The wind was west at 6 miles an hour. The pressure was 30.08 inches and steady. At Johnstown. Visibility 10 miles. Temperature was 71 degrees, dew point 67. Wind was southwest at 6 miles an hour. And the pressure was 30.13 inches, and falling. DuBois, mostly cloudy 70, La Trobe, partly cloudy 73, Pittsburgh mostly cloudy 76, Bradford partly cloudy 67. To the south and east, the report from York was not available. Selins Grove partly cloudy 71, Harrisburg cloudy 74, Philadelphia cloudy 76, Baltimore mostly cloudy 77, Washington D.C. cloudy 75. Once again, in Altoona it was 70 degrees under partly cloudy skies. And at State College it was 72 degrees under mostly cloudy skies. 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Here's the hazardous weather outlook for the following counties, Bedford, Blair, Cambria, and Huntingdon. For today and tonight, the probability for widespread hazardous weather is low. And now the extended outlook for the period Tuesday through Sunday. Rounds of strong to severe thunderstorms with heavy rainfall are possible Tuesday through Thursday. Spotters are encouraged to report significant hazardous weather. Increasing heat and humidity will support the chance for periods of showers and thunderstorms through Thursday. Some of the storms will be strong to severe and may produce damaging wind gusts, large hail, and possibly a few tornadoes. Very heavy rainfall will also be possible with the thunderstorms and a few instances of flash flooding may occur. The best chance for storms on Tuesday will be focused over northern Pennsylvania, with the threat expanding to much of the Keystone State for Wednesday. The highest chances for severe weather on Thursday look to be across the southern half of Pennsylvania. High temperatures through Thursday will generally be in the 80s to low 90s. Increasing humidity will result in heat index values approaching 100 degrees at times.
the chance for showers and thunderstorms may linger into Friday across western Pennsylvania, though high temperatures will drop back into the 70s and low 80s. Here is the latest National Weather Service forecast for Blair and Bedford counties, including the city of Altoona. Rest of tonight, partly cloudy between midnight and 2 a.m., then becoming mostly cloudy. Near steady temperature in the upper 60s. Southwest winds around 5 miles an hour with gusts up to 20 miles an hour. Tuesday, mostly sunny. A slight chance of showers and thunderstorms after 2 p.m. Some thunderstorms may be severe. Highs in the upper 80s. West winds 10 to 15 miles an hour with gusts up to 25 miles an hour. Chance of rain 20%. Tuesday night, warm. Partly cloudy, then becoming mostly cloudy between 10 p.m. and 2 a.m., then becoming partly cloudy. A chance of showers and a slight chance of thunderstorms. Some thunderstorms may be severe before 8 p.m. Rainfall amounts less than a tenth of an inch. Lows around 70. West winds around 5 miles an hour. Gusts up to 20 miles an hour through midnight. Chance of rain 40%. Wednesday, hot. Mostly sunny with a slight chance of showers. A slight chance of thunderstorms in the afternoon. Some thunderstorms may be severe after 2 p.m. Rainfall amounts around a tenth of an inch. Highs in the upper 80s. West winds 5 to 10 miles an hour. Chance of rain 20%. Wednesday night, warm. Partly cloudy, then becoming mostly cloudy between 8 p.m. and 2 a.m., then becoming partly cloudy. A chance of thunderstorms through midnight. A chance of showers. A slight chance of thunderstorms after midnight. Some thunderstorms may be severe before 8 p.m. Rainfall amounts less than a tenth of an inch. Lows in the lower 70s. Southwest winds around 5 miles an hour. Gusts up to 20 miles an hour after midnight. Chance of rain 50%. Here is the latest National Weather Service forecast for Cambria County, including the city of Johnstown. Rest of tonight, mostly cloudy. Near steady temperature in the upper 60s. Southwest winds 5 to 10 miles an hour with gusts up to 20 miles an hour. Tuesday, mostly sunny. A slight chance of showers and thunderstorms after 2 p.m. Some thunderstorms may be severe between 2 p.m. and 4 p.m. Highs in the mid-80s. West winds 10 to 15 miles an hour with gusts up to 25 miles an hour. Chance of rain 20%. Tuesday night, partly cloudy before 8 p.m., then becoming mostly cloudy. A chance of thunderstorms through midnight. A chance of showers. A slight chance of thunderstorms after midnight. Rainfall amounts between a tenth and a quarter of an inch. Lows in the upper 60s. West winds 5 to 10 miles an hour. Chance of rain 30%. Wednesday, very warm. Mostly sunny. A slight chance of showers and thunderstorms before 8 a.m. A slight chance of showers and thunderstorms after 2 p.m. Some thunderstorms may be severe after 2 p.m. Rainfall amounts less than a tenth of an inch. Highs in the mid-80s. West winds 5 to 10 miles an hour. Chance of rain 20%. Wednesday night, warm. Partly cloudy before 8 p.m., then becoming mostly cloudy. A chance of showers and thunderstorms. Some thunderstorms may be severe before 8 p.m. Rainfall amounts around a tenth of an inch. Lows around 70. Southwest winds 5 to 10 miles an hour. Chance of rain 50%. And now the extended forecast for South Central Pennsylvania. Thursday, mostly sunny with a chance of showers and thunderstorms. Highs in the upper 80s. Chance of rain 40%. Thursday night, mostly cloudy with a chance of showers and a slight chance of thunderstorms. Lows in the upper 60s. Chance of rain 40%. Friday, partly sunny with a chance of showers and thunderstorms. Highs in the lower 80s. Chance of rain 40%. Friday night, partly cloudy. Lows in the lower 60s. Saturday, mostly sunny. Highs in the upper 70s. Saturday night, mostly clear. Lows in the upper 50s. Sunday, mostly sunny.
highs in the mid-70s. Sunday night, mostly clear. Lows in the mid-50s. Labor Day, mostly sunny. Highs in the mid-70s. The 8 to 14 day outlook, from Tuesday, September 8.

cloudy. The temperature was 72 degrees, the dew point 70, and the relative humidity 94%. The wind was west at 6 miles an hour. The pressure was 30.08 inches and steady. At Johnstown. Visibility 10 miles. Temperature was 71 degrees, dew point 67. Wind was southwest at 6 miles an hour. And the pressure was 30.13 inches, and falling. Du Bois, mostly cloudy 70, La Trobe, partly cloudy 73, Pittsburgh mostly cloudy 76, Bradford partly cloudy 67. To the south and east, the report from York was not available. Selins Grove partly cloudy 71, Harrisburg cloudy 74, Philadelphia cloudy 76, Baltimore mostly cloudy 77, Washington DC cloudy 75. Once again, in Altoona it was 70 degrees under partly cloudy skies. And at State College it was 72 degrees under mostly cloudy skies. 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Here's the hazardous weather outlook, for the following counties, Bedford, Blair, Cambria and Huntingdon. For today and tonight. The probability for widespread hazardous weather is low. And now the extended outlook for the period Tuesday through Sunday. Rounds of strong to severe thunderstorms with heavy rainfall are possible Tuesday through Thursday. Spotters are encouraged to report significant hazardous weather. Increasing heat and humidity will support the chance for periods of showers and thunderstorms through Thursday. Some of the storms will be strong to severe and may produce damaging wind gusts, large hail, and possibly a few tornadoes. Very heavy rainfall will also be possible with the thunderstorms and a few instances of flash flooding may occur. The best chance for storms on Tuesday will be focused over northern Pennsylvania, with the threat expanding to much of the Keystone State for Wednesday. The highest chances for severe weather on Thursday look to be across the southern half of Pennsylvania. High temperatures through Thursday will generally be in the 80s to low 90s. Increasing humidity will result in heat index values approaching 100 degrees at times. The chance for showers and thunderstorms may linger into Friday across western Pennsylvania, though high temperatures will drop back into the 70s and low 80s. Here is the latest National Weather Service forecast for Blair and Bedford counties, including the city of Altoona. Rest of tonight, partly cloudy between midnight and 2 a.m., then becoming mostly cloudy. Near steady temperature in the upper 60s. Southwest winds around 5 miles an hour with gusts up to 20 miles an hour. Tuesday, mostly sunny. A slight chance of showers and thunderstorms after 2 p.m. Some thunderstorms may be severe. Highs in the upper 80s. West winds 10 to 15 miles an hour with gusts up to 25 miles an hour. Chance of rain 20%. Tuesday night, warm. Partly cloudy, then becoming mostly cloudy between 10 p.m. and 2 a.m., then becoming partly cloudy. A chance of showers and a slight chance of thunderstorms. Some thunderstorms may be severe before 8 p.m. Rainfall amounts less than a tenth of an inch. Lows around 70. West winds around 5 miles an hour. Gusts up to 20 miles an hour through midnight. Chance of rain 40%. Wednesday, hot. Mostly sunny with a slight chance of showers. A slight chance of thunderstorms in the afternoon. Some thunderstorms may be severe after 2 p.m. Rainfall amounts around a tenth of an inch. Highs in the upper 80s. West winds 5 to 10 miles an hour. Chance of rain 20%. Wednesday night, warm. Partly cloudy, then becoming mostly cloudy between 8 p.m. and 2 a.m., then becoming partly cloudy. A chance of thunderstorms through midnight. A chance of showers. A slight chance of thunderstorms after midnight. Some thunderstorms may be severe before 8 p.m. Rainfall amounts less than a tenth of an inch. Lows in the lower 70s. Southwest winds around 5 miles an hour. Gusts up to 20 miles an hour after midnight. Chance of rain 50%. Here is the latest National Weather Service forecast for Cambria County, including the city of Johnstown. Rest of tonight, mostly cloudy. Near steady temperature in the upper 60s. Southwest winds 5 to

10 miles an hour with gusts up to 20 miles an hour. Tuesday, mostly sunny. A slight chance of showers and thunderstorms after 2 p.m. Some thunderstorms may be severe between 2 p.m. and 4 p.m. Highs in the mid-80s. West winds 10 to 15 miles an hour with gusts up to 25 miles an hour. Chance of rain 20%. Tuesday night, partly cloudy before 8 p.m., then becoming mostly cloudy. A chance of thunderstorms through midnight. A chance of showers. A slight chance of thunderstorms after midnight. Rainfall amounts between a tenth and a quarter of an inch. Lows in the upper 60s. West winds 5 to 10 miles an hour. Chance of rain 30%. Wednesday, very warm. Mostly sunny. A slight chance of showers and thunderstorms before 8 a.m. A slight chance of showers and thunderstorms after 2 p.m. Some thunderstorms may be severe after 2 p.m. Rainfall amounts less than a tenth of an inch. Highs in the mid-80s. West winds 5 to 10 miles an hour. Chance of rain 20%. Wednesday night, warm. Partly cloudy before 8 p.m., then becoming mostly cloudy. A chance of showers and thunderstorms. Some thunderstorms may be severe before 8 p.m. Rainfall amounts around a tenth of an inch. Lows around 70. Southwest winds 5 to 10 miles an hour. Chance of rain 50%. And now the extended forecast for South Central Pennsylvania. Thursday, mostly sunny with a chance of showers and thunderstorms. Highs in the upper 80s. Chance of rain 40%. Thursday night, mostly cloudy with a chance of showers and a slight chance of thunderstorms. Lows in the upper 60s. Chance of rain 40%. Friday, partly sunny with a chance of showers and thunderstorms. Highs in the lower 80s. Chance of rain 40%. Friday night, partly cloudy. Lows in the lower 60s. Saturday, mostly sunny. Highs in the upper 70s. Saturday night, mostly clear. Lows in the upper 50s. Sunday, mostly sunny. Highs in the mid-70s. Sunday night, mostly clear. Lows in the mid-50s. Labor Day, mostly sunny. Highs in the mid-70s. The 8 to 14 day outlook, from Tuesday, September 8th, Monday, September 14th, calls for above normal temperatures and near normal precipitation. Normal high temperatures across central Pennsylvania during this period range from the low 70s over the Allegheny Mountains to the upper 70s across the lower Susquehanna Valley. Normal lows range from the upper 40s over the Alleghenies to the upper 50s across the lower Susquehanna Valley. Here are the midnight conditions in the Altoona area. In Altoona, it was partly cloudy. The temperature was 70 degrees, the dew point 68, and the relative humidity 93%. The wind was south at 3 miles an hour. The pressure was 30.09 inches and falling. At State College, it was mostly cloudy. The temperature was 72 degrees, the dew point 70, and the relative humidity 94%. The wind was west at 6 miles an hour. The pressure was 30.08 inches and steady. At Johnstown. Visibility 10 miles. Temperature was 71 degrees, dew point 67. Wind was southwest at 6 miles an hour. And the pressure was 30.13 inches, and falling. Du Bois, mostly cloudy 70, La Trobe, partly cloudy 73, Pittsburgh mostly cloudy 76, Bradford partly cloudy 67. To the south and east, the report from York was not available. Selins Grove partly cloudy 71, Harrisburg cloudy 74, Philadelphia cloudy 76, Baltimore mostly cloudy 77, Washington DC cloudy 75. Once again, in Altoona it was 70 degrees under partly cloudy skies. And at State College it was 72 degrees under mostly cloudy skies. 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Here's the hazardous weather outlook for the following counties, Bedford, Blair, Cambria and Huntingdon. For today and tonight. The probability for widespread hazardous weather is low.
and now the extended outlook for the period Tuesday through Sunday. Rounds of strong to severe thunderstorms with heavy rainfall are possible Tuesday through Thursday. Spotters are encouraged to report significant hazardous weather. Increasing heat and humidity will support the chance for periods of showers and thunderstorms through Thursday. Some of the storms will be strong to severe and may produce damaging wind gusts, large hail, and possibly a few tornadoes. Very heavy rainfall will also be possible with the thunderstorms and a few instances of flash flooding may occur. The best chance for storms on Tuesday will be focused over northern Pennsylvania, with the threat expanding to much of the Keystone State for Wednesday. The highest chances for severe weather on Thursday look to be across the southern half of Pennsylvania. High temperatures through Thursday will generally be in the 80s to low 90s. Increasing humidity will result in heat index values approaching 100 degrees at times. The chance for showers and thunderstorms may linger into Friday across western Pennsylvania, though high temperatures will drop back into the 70s and low 80s. Here is the latest National Weather Service forecast for Blair and Bedford counties, including the city of Altoona. Rest of tonight, partly cloudy between midnight and 2 a.m., then becoming mostly cloudy. Near steady temperature in the upper 60s. Southwest winds around 5 miles an hour with gusts up to 20 miles an hour. Tuesday, mostly sunny. A slight chance of showers and thunderstorms after 2 p.m. Some thunderstorms may be severe. Highs in the upper 80s. West winds 10 to 15 miles an hour with gusts up to 25 miles an hour. Chance of rain 20%. Tuesday night, warm. Partly cloudy, then becoming mostly cloudy between 10 p.m. and 2 a.m., then becoming partly cloudy. A chance of showers and a slight chance of thunderstorms. Some thunderstorms may be severe before 8 p.m. Rainfall amounts less than a tenth of an inch. Lows around 70. West winds around 5 miles an hour. Gusts up to 20 miles an hour through midnight. Chance of rain 40%. Wednesday, hot. Mostly sunny with a slight chance of showers. A slight chance of thunderstorms in the afternoon. Some thunderstorms may be severe after 2 p.m. Rainfall amounts around a tenth of an inch. Highs in the upper 80s. West winds 5 to 10 miles an hour. Chance of rain 20%. Wednesday night, warm. Partly cloudy, then becoming mostly cloudy between 8 p.m. and 2 a.m., then becoming partly cloudy. A chance of thunderstorms through midnight. A chance of showers. A slight chance of thunderstorms after midnight. Some thunderstorms may be severe before 8 p.m. Rainfall amounts less than a tenth of an inch. Lows in the lower 70s. Southwest winds around 5 miles an hour. Gusts up to 20 miles an hour after midnight. Chance of rain 50%. Here is the latest National Weather Service forecast for Cambria County, including the city of Johnstown. Rest of tonight, mostly cloudy. Near steady temperature in the upper 60s. Southwest winds 5 to 10 miles an hour with gusts up to 20 miles an hour. Tuesday, mostly sunny. A slight chance of showers and thunderstorms after 2 p.m. Some thunderstorms may be severe between 2 p.m. and 4 p.m. Highs in the mid-80s. West winds 10 to 15 miles an hour with gusts up to 25 miles an hour. Chance of rain 20%. Tuesday night, partly cloudy before 8 p.m., then becoming mostly cloudy. A chance of thunderstorms through midnight. A chance of showers. A slight chance of thunderstorms after midnight. Rainfall amounts between a tenth and a quarter of an inch. Lows in the upper 60s. West winds 5 to 10 miles an hour. Chance of rain 30%. Wednesday, very warm. Mostly sunny. A slight chance of showers and thunderstorms before 8 a.m. A slight chance of showers and thunderstorms after 2 p.m. Some thunderstorms may be severe after 2 p.m. Rainfall amounts less than a tenth of an inch. Highs in the mid-80s. West winds 5 to 10 miles an hour. Chance of rain 20%. Wednesday night, warm. Partly cloudy before 8 p.m., then becoming mostly cloudy. A chance of showers and thunderstorms. Some thunderstorms may be severe before 8 p.m.
Rainfall amounts around a tenth of an inch. Lows around 70. Southwest winds 5 to 10 miles an hour. Chance of rain 50%. And now the extended forecast for South Central Pennsylvania. Thursday, mostly sunny with a chance of showers and thunderstorms. Highs in the upper 80s. Chance of rain 40%. Thursday night, mostly cloudy with a chance of showers and a slight chance of thunderstorms. Lows in the upper 60s. Chance of rain 40%. Friday, partly sunny with a chance of showers and thunderstorms. Highs in the lower 80s. Chance of rain 40%. Friday night, partly cloudy. Lows in the lower 60s. Saturday, mostly sunny. Highs in the upper 70s. Saturday night, mostly clear. Lows in the upper 50s. Sunday, mostly sunny. Highs in the mid-70s. Sunday night, mostly clear. Lows in the mid-50s. Labor Day, mostly sunny. Highs in the mid-70s. The 8 to 14-day outlook, from Tuesday, September 8th, Monday, September 14th, calls for above normal temperatures and near normal precipitation. Normal high temperatures across central Pennsylvania during this period range from the low 70s over the Allegheny Mountains to the upper 70s across the lower Susquehanna Valley. Normal lows range from the upper 40s over the Alleghenies to the upper 50s across the lower Susquehanna Valley. Here are the midnight conditions in the Altoona area. In Altoona, it was partly cloudy. The temperature was 70 degrees, the dew point 68, and the relative humidity 93%. The wind was south at 3 miles an hour. The pressure was 30.09 inches and falling. At State College, it was mostly cloudy. The temperature was 72 degrees, the dew point 70, and the relative humidity 94%. The wind was west at 6 miles an hour. The pressure was 30.08 inches and steady. At Johnstown, visibility 10 miles. Temperature was 71 degrees, dew point 67. Wind was southwest at 6 miles an hour. And the pressure was 30.13 inches and falling. DuBois, mostly cloudy 70, La Trobe, partly cloudy 73, Pittsburgh mostly cloudy 76, Bradford partly cloudy 67. To the south and east, the report from York was not available. Selins Grove partly cloudy 71, Harrisburg cloudy 74, Philadelphia cloudy 76, Baltimore mostly cloudy 77, Washington DC cloudy 75. Once again, in Altoona it was 70 degrees under partly cloudy skies. And at State College it was 72 degrees under mostly cloudy skies. 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Here's the hazardous weather outlook for the following counties, Bedford, Blair, Cambria and Huntingdon. For today and tonight, the probability for widespread hazardous weather is low. And now the extended outlook for the period Tuesday through Sunday. Rounds of strong to severe thunderstorms with heavy rainfall are possible Tuesday through Thursday. Spotters are encouraged to report significant hazardous weather. Increasing heat and humidity will support the chance for periods of showers and thunderstorms through Thursday. Some of the storms will be strong to severe and may produce damaging wind gusts, large hail, and possibly a few tornadoes. Very heavy rainfall will also be possible with the thunderstorms and the few instances of flash flooding may occur. The best chance for storms on Tuesday will be focused over northern Pennsylvania, with the threat expanding to much of the Keystone State for Wednesday. The highest chances for severe weather on Thursday look to be across the southern half of Pennsylvania. High temperatures through Thursday will generally be in the 80s to low 90s. Increasing humidity will result in heat index values approaching 100 degrees at times. The chance for showers and thunderstorms may linger into Friday across western Pennsylvania, though high temperatures will drop back into the 70s and low 80s. Here is the latest National Weather Service forecast for Blair and Bedford counties, including the city of Altoona. Rest of tonight, partly cloudy between midnight and 2 a.m., then becoming mostly cloudy. Near steady temperature in the upper 60s. Southwest winds around 5 miles an hour with gusts up to 20 miles an hour.
Tuesday, mostly sunny. A slight chance of showers and thunderstorms after 2 p.m. Some thunderstorms may be severe. Highs in the upper 80s. West winds 10 to 15 miles an hour with gusts up to 25 miles an hour. Chance of rain 20%. Tuesday night, warm. Partly cloudy, then becoming mostly cloudy between 10 p.m. and 2 a.m., then becoming partly cloudy. A chance of showers and a slight chance of thunderstorms. Some thunderstorms may be severe before 8 p.m. Rainfall amounts less than a tenth of an inch. Lows around 70. West winds around 5 miles an hour. Gusts up to 20 miles an hour through midnight. Chance of rain 40%. Wednesday, hot. Mostly sunny with a slight chance of showers. A slight chance of thunderstorms in the afternoon. Some thunderstorms may be severe after 2 p.m. Rainfall amounts around a tenth of an inch. Highs in the upper 80s. West winds 5 to 10 miles an hour. Chance of rain 20%. Wednesday night, warm. Partly cloudy, then becoming mostly cloudy between 8 p.m. and 2 a.m., then becoming partly cloudy. A chance of thunderstorms through midnight. A chance of showers. A slight chance of thunderstorms after midnight. Some thunderstorms may be severe before 8 p.m. Rainfall amounts less than a tenth of an inch. Lows in the lower 70s. Southwest winds around 5 miles an hour. Gusts up to 20 miles an hour after midnight. Chance of rain 50%. Here is the latest National Weather Service forecast for Cambria County, including the city of Johnstown. Rest of tonight, mostly cloudy. Near steady temperature in the upper 60s. Southwest winds 5 to 10 miles an hour with gusts up to 20 miles an hour. Tuesday, mostly sunny. A slight chance of showers and thunderstorms after 2 p.m. Some thunderstorms may be severe between 2 p.m. and 4 p.m. Highs in the mid-80s. West winds 10 to 15 miles an hour with gusts up to 25 miles an hour. Chance of rain 20%. Tuesday night, partly cloudy before 8 p.m., then becoming mostly cloudy. A chance of thunderstorms through midnight. A chance of showers. A slight chance of thunderstorms after midnight. Rainfall amounts between a tenth and a quarter of an inch. Lows in the upper 60s. West winds 5 to 10 miles an hour. Chance of rain 30%. Wednesday, very warm. Mostly sunny. A slight chance of showers and thunderstorms before 8 a.m. A slight chance of showers and thunderstorms after 2 p.m. Some thunderstorms may be severe after 2 p.m. Rainfall amounts less than a tenth of an inch. Highs in the mid-80s. West winds 5 to 10 miles an hour. Chance of rain 20%. Wednesday night, warm. Partly cloudy before 8 p.m., then becoming mostly cloudy. A chance of showers and thunderstorms. Some thunderstorms may be severe before 8 p.m. Rainfall amounts around a tenth of an inch. Lows around 70. Southwest winds 5 to 10 miles an hour. Chance of rain 50%. And now the extended forecast for South Central Pennsylvania. Thursday, mostly sunny with a chance of showers and thunderstorms. Highs in the upper 80s. Chance of rain 40%. Thursday night, mostly cloudy with a chance of showers and a slight chance of thunderstorms. Lows in the upper 60s. Chance of rain 40%. Friday, partly sunny with a chance of showers and thunderstorms. Highs in the lower 80s. Chance of rain 40%. Friday night, partly cloudy. Lows in the lower 60s. Saturday, mostly sunny. Highs in the upper 70s. Saturday night, mostly clear. Lows in the upper 50s. Sunday, mostly sunny. Highs in the mid-70s. Sunday night, mostly clear. Lows in the mid-50s. Labor Day, mostly sunny. Highs in the mid-70s. The 8 to 14 day outlook, from Tuesday, September 8th, Monday, September 14th, calls for above normal temperatures and near normal precipitation. Normal high temperatures across central Pennsylvania during this period range from the low 70s over the Allegheny Mountains to the upper 70s across the lower Susquehanna Valley.
Normal lows range from the upper 40s over the Alleghenies to the upper 50s across the lower Susquehanna Valley. Here are the 1 a.m. conditions in the Altoona area. In Altoona, it was partly cloudy. The temperature was 68 degrees, the dew point 67, and the relative humidity 96%. The wind was calm. The pressure was 30.10 inches and rising. At State College, it was mostly cloudy. The temperature was 72 degrees, the dew point 70, and the relative humidity 94%. The wind was southwest at 2 miles an hour. The pressure was 30.07 inches and steady. At Johnstown, visibility 10 miles. Temperature was 71 degrees, dew point 67. Wind was southwest at 10 miles an hour. And the pressure was 30.13 inches and steady. Du Bois, mostly cloudy 71, La Trobe, mostly cloudy 73, Pittsburgh, mostly cloudy 74, Bradford, mostly cloudy 68. To the south and east, York, mostly cloudy 73, Selins Grove, cloudy 71, Harrisburg, cloudy 74, Philadelphia, cloudy 75, Baltimore, cloudy 77, Washington, D.C., cloudy 75. Once again, in Altoona, it was 68 degrees under partly cloudy skies. And at State College, it was 72 degrees under mostly cloudy skies. 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Here's the hazardous weather outlook for the following counties: Bedford, Blair, Cambria, and Huntingdon. For today and tonight, the probability for widespread hazardous weather is low. And now the extended outlook for the period Tuesday through Sunday. Rounds of strong to severe thunderstorms with heavy rainfall are possible Tuesday through Thursday. Spotters are encouraged to report significant hazardous weather. Increasing heat and humidity will support the chance for periods of showers and thunderstorms through Thursday. Some of the storms will be strong to severe and may produce damaging wind gusts, large hail, and possibly a few tornadoes. Very heavy rainfall will also be possible with the thunderstorms, and a few instances of flash flooding may occur. The best chance for storms on Tuesday will be focused over northern Pennsylvania, with the threat expanding to much of the Keystone State for Wednesday. The highest chances for severe weather on Thursday look to be across the southern half of Pennsylvania. High temperatures through Thursday will generally be in the 80s to low 90s. Increasing humidity will result in heat index values approaching 100 degrees at times. The chance for showers and thunderstorms may linger into Friday across western Pennsylvania, though high temperatures will drop back into the 70s and low 80s. Here is the latest National Weather Service forecast for Blair and Bedford counties, including the city of Altoona. Rest of tonight, partly cloudy between midnight and 2 a.m., then becoming mostly cloudy. Near steady temperature in the upper 60s. Southwest winds around 5 miles an hour with gusts up to 20 miles an hour. Tuesday, mostly sunny. A slight chance of showers and thunderstorms after 2 p.m. Some thunderstorms may be severe. Highs in the upper 80s. West winds 10 to 15 miles an hour with gusts up to 25 miles an hour. Chance of rain 20%. Tuesday night, warm. Partly cloudy, then becoming mostly cloudy between 10 p.m. and 2 a.m., then becoming partly cloudy. A chance of showers and a slight chance of thunderstorms. Some thunderstorms may be severe before 8 p.m. Rainfall amounts less than a tenth of an inch. Lows around 70. West winds around 5 miles an hour. Gusts up to 20 miles an hour through midnight. Chance of rain 40%. Wednesday, hot. Mostly sunny with a slight chance of showers. A slight chance of thunderstorms in the afternoon. Some thunderstorms may be severe after 2 p.m. Rainfall amounts around a tenth of an inch. Highs in the upper 80s. West winds 5 to 10 miles an hour. Chance of rain 20%. Wednesday night, warm. Partly cloudy, then becoming mostly cloudy between 8 p.m. and 2 a.m., then becoming partly cloudy. A chance of thunderstorms through midnight. A chance of showers. A slight chance of thunderstorms after midnight. Some thunderstorms may be severe before 8 p.m.
rainfall amounts less than a tenth of an inch. Lows in the lower 70s. Southwest winds around 5 miles an hour. Gusts up to 20 miles an hour after midnight. Chance of rain 50%. Here is the latest National Weather Service forecast for Cambria County, including the city of Johnstown. Rest of tonight, mostly cloudy. Near steady temperature in the upper 60s. Southwest winds 5 to 10 miles an hour with gusts up to 20 miles an hour. Tuesday, mostly sunny. A slight chance of showers and thunderstorms after 2 p.m. Some thunderstorms may be severe between 2 p.m. and 4 p.m. Highs in the mid-80s. West winds 10 to 15 miles an hour with gusts up to 25 miles an hour. Chance of rain 20%. Tuesday night, partly cloudy before 8 p.m., then becoming mostly cloudy. A chance of thunderstorms through midnight. A chance of showers. A slight chance of thunderstorms after midnight. Rainfall amounts between a tenth and a quarter of an inch. Lows in the upper 60s. West winds 5 to 10 miles an hour. Chance of rain 30%. Wednesday, very warm. Mostly sunny. A slight chance of showers and thunderstorms before 8 a.m. A slight chance of showers and thunderstorms after 2 p.m. Some thunderstorms may be severe after 2 p.m. Rainfall amounts less than a tenth of an inch. Highs in the mid-80s. West winds 5 to 10 miles an hour. Chance of rain 20%. Wednesday night, warm. Partly cloudy before 8 p.m., then becoming mostly cloudy. A chance of showers and thunderstorms. Some thunderstorms may be severe before 8 p.m. Rainfall amounts around a tenth of an inch. Lows around 70. Southwest winds 5 to 10 miles an hour. Chance of rain 50%. And now the extended forecast for South Central Pennsylvania. Thursday, mostly sunny with a chance of showers and thunderstorms. Highs in the upper 80s. Chance of rain 40%. Thursday night, mostly cloudy with a chance of showers and a slight chance of thunderstorms. Lows in the upper 60s. Chance of rain 40%. Friday, partly sunny with a chance of showers and thunderstorms. Highs in the lower 80s. Chance of rain 40%. Friday night, partly cloudy. Lows in the lower 60s. Saturday, mostly sunny. Highs in the upper 70s. Saturday night, mostly clear. Lows in the upper 50s. Sunday, mostly sunny. Highs in the mid 70s. Sunday night, mostly clear. Lows in the mid 50s. Labor Day, mostly sunny. Highs in the mid 70s. The 8 to 14 day outlook, from Tuesday, September 8th, Monday, September 14th, calls for above normal temperatures and near normal precipitation. Normal high temperatures across central Pennsylvania during this period range from the low 70s over the Allegheny Mountains to the upper 70s across the lower Susquehanna Valley. Normal lows range from the upper 40s over the Alleghenies to the upper 50s across the lower Susquehanna Valley. Here are the 1 a.m. conditions in the Altoona area. In Altoona, it was partly cloudy. The temperature was 68 degrees, the dew point 67, and the relative humidity 96%. The wind was calm. The pressure was 30.10 inches and rising. At State College, it was mostly cloudy. The temperature was 72 degrees, the dew point 70, and the relative humidity 94%. The wind was southwest at 2 miles an hour. The pressure was 30.07 inches and steady. At Johnstown, visibility 10 miles. Temperature was 71 degrees, dew point 67. Wind was southwest at 10 miles an hour. And the pressure was 30.13 inches and steady. Du Bois, mostly cloudy 71, La Trobe, mostly cloudy 73, Pittsburgh mostly cloudy 74, Bradford mostly cloudy 68. To the south and east, York, mostly cloudy 73, Selins Grove cloudy 71, Harrisburg cloudy 74, Philadelphia cloudy 75, Baltimore cloudy 77, Washington D.C. cloudy 75. Once again, in Altoona it was 68 degrees under partly cloudy skies. And at State College it was 72 degrees under mostly cloudy skies.
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Here's the hazardous weather outlook for the following counties: Bedford, Blair, Cambria, and Huntingdon. For today and tonight, the probability for widespread hazardous weather is low. And now the extended outlook for the period Tuesday through Sunday. Rounds of strong to severe thunderstorms with heavy rainfall are possible Tuesday through Thursday. Spotters are encouraged to report significant hazardous weather. Increasing heat and humidity will support the chance for periods of showers and thunderstorms through Thursday. Some of the storms will be strong to severe and may produce damaging wind gusts, large hail, and possibly a few tornadoes. Very heavy rainfall will also be possible with the thunderstorms, and a few instances of flash flooding may occur. The best chance for storms on Tuesday will be focused over northern Pennsylvania, with the threat expanding to much of the Keystone State for Wednesday. The highest chances for severe weather on Thursday look to be across the southern half of Pennsylvania. High temperatures through Thursday will generally be in the 80s to low 90s. Increasing humidity will result in heat index values approaching 100 degrees at times. The chance for showers and thunderstorms may linger into Friday across western Pennsylvania, though high temperatures will drop back into the 70s and low 80s. Here is the latest National Weather Service forecast for Blair and Bedford counties, including the city of Altoona. Rest of tonight, partly cloudy between midnight and 2 a.m., then becoming mostly cloudy. Near steady temperature in the upper 60s. Southwest winds around 5 miles an hour with gusts up to 20 miles an hour. Tuesday, mostly sunny. A slight chance of showers and thunderstorms after 2 p.m. Some thunderstorms may be severe. Highs in the upper 80s. West winds 10 to 15 miles an hour with gusts up to 25 miles an hour. Chance of rain 20%. Tuesday night, warm. Partly cloudy, then becoming mostly cloudy between 10 p.m. and 2 a.m., then becoming partly cloudy. A chance of showers and a slight chance of thunderstorms. Some thunderstorms may be severe before 8 p.m. Rainfall amounts less than a tenth of an inch. Lows around 70. West winds around 5 miles an hour. Gusts up to 20 miles an hour through midnight. Chance of rain 40%. Wednesday, hot. Mostly sunny with a slight chance of showers. A slight chance of thunderstorms in the afternoon. Some thunderstorms may be severe after 2 p.m. Rainfall amounts around a tenth of an inch. Highs in the upper 80s. West winds 5 to 10 miles an hour. Chance of rain 20%. Wednesday night, warm. Partly cloudy, then becoming mostly cloudy between 8 p.m. and 2 a.m., then becoming partly cloudy. A chance of thunderstorms through midnight. A chance of showers. A slight chance of thunderstorms after midnight. Some thunderstorms may be severe before 8 p.m. Rainfall amounts less than a tenth of an inch. Lows in the lower 70s. Southwest winds around 5 miles an hour. Gusts up to 20 miles an hour after midnight. Chance of rain 50%. Here is the latest National Weather Service forecast for Cambria County, including the city of Johnstown. Rest of tonight, mostly cloudy. Near steady temperature in the upper 60s. Southwest winds 5 to 10 miles an hour with gusts up to 20 miles an hour. Tuesday, mostly sunny. A slight chance of showers and thunderstorms after 2 p.m. Some thunderstorms may be severe between 2 p.m. and 4 p.m. Highs in the mid-80s. West winds 10 to 15 miles an hour with gusts up to 25 miles an hour. Chance of rain 20%. Tuesday night, partly cloudy before 8 p.m., then becoming mostly cloudy. A chance of thunderstorms through midnight. A chance of showers. A slight chance of thunderstorms after midnight. Rainfall amounts between a tenth and a quarter of an inch. Lows in the upper 60s. West winds 5 to 10 miles an hour. Chance of rain 30%. Wednesday, very warm. Mostly sunny. A slight chance of showers and thunderstorms before 8 a.m. A slight chance of showers and thunderstorms after 2 p.m. Some thunderstorms may be severe after 2 p.m.
Rainfall amounts less than a tenth of an inch. Highs in the mid-80s. West winds 5 to 10 miles an hour. Chance of rain 20%. Wednesday night, warm. Partly cloudy before 8 p.m., then becoming mostly cloudy. A chance of showers and thunderstorms. Some thunderstorms may be severe before 8 p.m. Rainfall amounts around a tenth of an inch. Lows around 70. Southwest winds 5 to 10 miles an hour. Chance of rain 50%. And now the extended forecast for South Central Pennsylvania. Thursday, mostly sunny with a chance of showers and thunderstorms. Highs in the upper 80s. Chance of rain 40%. Thursday night, mostly cloudy with a chance of showers and a slight chance of thunderstorms. Lows in the upper 60s. Chance of rain 40%. Friday, partly sunny with a chance of showers and thunderstorms. Highs in the lower 80s. Chance of rain 40%. Friday night, partly cloudy. Lows in the lower 60s. Saturday, mostly sunny. Highs in the upper 70s. Saturday night, mostly clear. Lows in the upper 50s. Sunday, mostly sunny. Highs in the mid-70s. Sunday night, mostly clear. Lows in the mid-50s. Labor Day, mostly sunny. Highs in the mid-70s. The 8 to 14 day outlook, from Tuesday, September 8th, Monday, September 14th, calls for above normal temperatures and near normal precipitation. Normal high temperatures across central Pennsylvania during this period range from the low 70s over the Allegheny Mountains to the upper 70s across the lower Susquehanna Valley. Normal lows range from the upper 40s over the Alleghenies to the upper 50s across the lower Susquehanna Valley. Here are the 1 a.m. conditions in the Altoona area. In Altoona, it was partly cloudy. The temperature was 68 degrees, the dew point 67, and the relative humidity 96%. The wind was calm. The pressure was 30.10 inches and rising. At State College, it was mostly cloudy. The temperature was 72 degrees, the dew point 70, and the relative humidity 94%. The wind was southwest at 2 miles an hour. The pressure was 30.07 inches and steady. At Johnstown, visibility 10 miles. Temperature was 71 degrees, dew point 67. Wind was southwest at 10 miles an hour. And the pressure was 30.13 inches, and steady. Du Bois, mostly cloudy 71, La Trobe, mostly cloudy 73, Pittsburgh mostly cloudy 74, Bradford mostly cloudy 68. To the south and east, York, mostly cloudy 73, Selins Grove cloudy 71, Harrisburg cloudy 74, Philadelphia cloudy 75, Baltimore cloudy 77, Washington D.C. cloudy 75. Once again, in Altoona it was 68 degrees under partly cloudy skies. And at State College it was 72 degrees under mostly cloudy skies. 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Here's the hazardous weather outlook for the following counties: Bedford, Blair, Cambria, and Huntingdon. For today and tonight, the probability for widespread hazardous weather is low. And now the extended outlook for the period Tuesday through Sunday. Rounds of strong to severe thunderstorms with heavy rainfall are possible Tuesday through Thursday. Spotters are encouraged to report significant hazardous weather. Increasing heat and humidity will support the chance for periods of showers and thunderstorms through Thursday. Some of the storms will be strong to severe and may produce damaging wind gusts, large hail, and possibly a few tornadoes. Very heavy rainfall will also be possible with the thunderstorms, and a few instances of flash flooding may occur. The best chance for storms on Tuesday will be focused over northern Pennsylvania, with the threat expanding to much of the Keystone State for Wednesday. The highest chances for severe weather on Thursday look to be across the southern half of Pennsylvania. High temperatures through Thursday will generally be in the 80s to low 90s. Increasing humidity will result in heat index values approaching 100 degrees at times. The chance for showers and thunderstorms may linger into Friday across western Pennsylvania, though high temperatures will drop back into the 70s and low 80s.
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We are located at Innovation Park in State College. 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Properly set weather radios with the alarm device will alert you when severe weather warnings or watches are issued. Programming on this station will be temporarily changed during severe weather to bring you the latest information. Warnings and safety information from the National Weather Service may someday save your life or protect your property. Here is the latest National Weather Service forecast for Blair and Bedford counties, including the city of Altoona. Rest of tonight, partly cloudy between midnight and 2 a.m., then becoming mostly cloudy. Near steady temperature in the upper 60s. Southwest winds around 5 miles an hour with gusts up to 20 miles an hour. Tuesday, mostly sunny. A slight chance of showers and thunderstorms after 2 p.m. Some thunderstorms may be severe. Highs in the upper 80s. West winds 10 to 15 miles an hour with gusts up to 25 miles an hour. Chance of rain 20%. Tuesday night, warm. Partly cloudy, then becoming mostly cloudy between 10 p.m. and 2 a.m., then becoming partly cloudy. A chance of showers and a slight chance of thunderstorms. Some thunderstorms may be severe before 8 p.m. Rainfall amounts less than a tenth of an inch. Lows around 70. West winds around 5 miles an hour. Gusts up to 20 miles an hour through midnight. Chance of rain 40%. Wednesday, hot. Mostly sunny with a slight chance of showers. A slight chance of thunderstorms in the afternoon. Some thunderstorms may be severe after 2 p.m. Rainfall amounts around a tenth of an inch. Highs in the upper 80s. West winds 5 to 10 miles an hour. Chance of rain 20%. Wednesday night, warm. Partly cloudy, then becoming mostly cloudy between 8 p.m. and 2 a.m., then becoming partly cloudy. A chance of thunderstorms through midnight. A chance of showers. A slight chance of thunderstorms after midnight. Some thunderstorms may be severe before 8 p.m. Rainfall amounts less than a tenth of an inch. Lows in the lower 70s. Southwest winds around 5 miles an hour. Gusts up to 20 miles an hour after midnight. Chance of rain 50%. Here is the latest National Weather Service forecast for Cambria County, including the city of Johnstown. Rest of tonight, mostly cloudy. Near steady temperature in the upper 60s. Southwest winds 5 to 10 miles an hour with gusts up to 20 miles an hour. Tuesday, mostly sunny. A slight chance of showers and thunderstorms after 2 p.m. Some thunderstorms may be severe between 2 p.m. and 4 p.m. Highs in the mid-80s. West winds 10 to 15 miles an hour with gusts up to 25 miles an hour. Chance of rain 20%. Tuesday night, partly cloudy before 8 p.m., then becoming mostly cloudy. A chance of thunderstorms through midnight. A chance of showers. A slight chance of thunderstorms after midnight. Rainfall amounts between a tenth and a quarter of an inch. Lows in the upper 60s. West winds 5 to 10 miles an hour. Chance of rain 30%. Wednesday, very warm. Mostly sunny. A slight chance of showers and thunderstorms before 8 a.m. A slight chance of showers and thunderstorms after 2 p.m. Some thunderstorms may be severe after 2 p.m. Rainfall amounts less than a tenth of an inch. Highs in the mid-80s. West winds 5 to 10 miles an hour. Chance of rain 20%. Wednesday night, warm. Partly cloudy before 8 p.m., then becoming mostly cloudy. A chance of showers and thunderstorms. Some thunderstorms may be severe before 8 p.m. Rainfall amounts around a tenth of an inch. Lows around 70. Southwest winds 5 to 10 miles an hour. Chance of rain 50%. And now the extended forecast for South Central Pennsylvania. Thursday, mostly sunny with a chance of showers and thunderstorms. Highs in the upper 80s.
chance of rain 40%. Thursday night, mostly cloudy with a chance of showers and a slight chance of thunderstorms. Lows in the upper 60s. Chance of rain 40%. Friday, partly sunny with a chance of showers and thunderstorms. Highs in the lower 80s. Chance of rain 40%. Friday night, partly cloudy. Lows in the lower 60s. Saturday, mostly sunny. Highs in the upper 70s. Saturday night, mostly clear. Lows in the upper 50s. Sunday, mostly sunny. Highs in the mid 70s. Sunday night, mostly clear. Lows in the mid 50s. Labor Day, mostly sunny. Highs in the mid 70s. The 8 to 14 day outlook, from Tuesday, September 8th, Monday, September 14th, calls for above normal temperatures and near normal precipitation. Normal high temperatures across central Pennsylvania during this period range from the low 70s over the Allegheny Mountains to the upper 70s across the lower Susquehanna Valley. Normal lows range from the upper 40s over the Alleghenies to the upper 50s across the lower Susquehanna Valley. Here are the 1 a.m. conditions in the Altoona area. In Altoona, it was partly cloudy. The temperature was 68 degrees, the dew point 67, and the relative humidity 96%. The wind was calm. The pressure was 30.10 inches and rising. At State College, it was mostly cloudy. The temperature was 72 degrees, the dew point 70, and the relative humidity 94%. The wind was southwest at 2 miles an hour. The pressure was 30.07 inches and steady. At Johnstown, visibility 10 miles. Temperature was 71 degrees, dew point 67. Wind was southwest at 10 miles an hour. And the pressure was 30.13 inches and steady. Du Bois, mostly cloudy 71, La Trobe, mostly cloudy 73, Pittsburgh, mostly cloudy 74, Bradford, mostly cloudy 68. To the south and east, York, mostly cloudy 73, Selins Grove, cloudy 71, Harrisburg, cloudy 74, Philadelphia, cloudy 75, Baltimore, cloudy 77, Washington, D.C., cloudy 75. Once again, in Altoona, it was 68 degrees under partly cloudy skies. And at State College, it was 72 degrees under mostly cloudy skies. 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Here's the hazardous weather outlook for the following counties: Bedford, Blair, Cambria, and Huntingdon. For today and tonight, the probability for widespread hazardous weather is low. And now the extended outlook for the period Tuesday through Sunday. Rounds of strong to severe thunderstorms with heavy rainfall are possible Tuesday through Thursday. Spotters are encouraged to report significant hazardous weather. Increasing heat and humidity will support the chance for periods of showers and thunderstorms through Thursday. Some of the storms will be strong to severe and may produce damaging wind gusts, large hail, and possibly a few tornadoes. Very heavy rainfall will also be possible with the thunderstorms, and a few instances of flash flooding may occur. The best chance for storms on Tuesday will be focused over northern Pennsylvania, with the threat expanding to much of the Keystone State for Wednesday. The highest chances for severe weather on Thursday look to be across the southern half of Pennsylvania. High temperatures through Thursday will generally be in the 80s to low 90s. Increasing humidity will result in heat index values approaching 100 degrees at times. The chance for showers and thunderstorms may linger into Friday across western Pennsylvania, though high temperatures will drop back into the 70s and low 80s. Here is the latest National Weather Service forecast for Blair and Bedford counties, including the city of Altoona. Rest of tonight, partly cloudy between midnight and 2 a.m., then becoming mostly cloudy. Near steady temperature in the upper 60s. Southwest winds around 5 miles an hour with gusts up to 20 miles an hour. Tuesday, mostly sunny. A slight chance of showers and thunderstorms after 2 p.m. Some thunderstorms may be severe. Highs in the upper 80s. West winds 10 to 15 miles an hour with gusts up to 25 miles an hour. Chance of rain 20%. Tuesday night, warm.
partly cloudy, then becoming mostly cloudy between 10 p.m. and 2 a.m., then becoming partly cloudy. A chance of showers and a slight chance of thunderstorms. Some thunderstorms may be severe before 8 p.m. Rainfall amounts less than a tenth of an inch. Lows around 70. West winds around 5 miles an hour. Gusts up to 20 miles an hour through midnight. Chance of rain 40%. Wednesday, hot. Mostly sunny with a slight chance of showers. A slight chance of thunderstorms in the afternoon. Some thunderstorms may be severe after 2 p.m. Rainfall amounts around a tenth of an inch. Highs in the upper 80s. West winds 5 to 10 miles an hour. Chance of rain 20%. Wednesday night, warm. Partly cloudy, then becoming mostly cloudy between 8 p.m. and 2 a.m., then becoming partly cloudy. A chance of thunderstorms through midnight. A chance of showers. A slight chance of thunderstorms after midnight. Some thunderstorms may be severe before 8 p.m. Rainfall amounts less than a tenth of an inch. Lows in the lower 70s. Southwest winds around 5 miles an hour. Gusts up to 20 miles an hour after midnight. Chance of rain 50%. Here is the latest National Weather Service forecast for Cambria County, including the city of Johnstown. Rest of tonight, mostly cloudy. Near steady temperature in the upper 60s. Southwest winds 5 to 10 miles an hour with gusts up to 20 miles an hour. Tuesday, mostly sunny. A slight chance of showers and thunderstorms after 2 p.m. Some thunderstorms may be severe between 2 p.m. and 4 p.m. Highs in the mid-80s. West winds 10 to 15 miles an hour with gusts up to 25 miles an hour. Chance of rain 20%. Tuesday night, partly cloudy before 8 p.m., then becoming mostly cloudy. A chance of thunderstorms through midnight. A chance of showers. A slight chance of thunderstorms after midnight. Rainfall amounts between a tenth and a quarter of an inch. Lows in the upper 60s. West winds 5 to 10 miles an hour. Chance of rain 30%. Wednesday, very warm. Mostly sunny. A slight chance of showers and thunderstorms before 8 a.m. A slight chance of showers and thunderstorms after 2 p.m. Some thunderstorms may be severe after 2 p.m. Rainfall amounts less than a tenth of an inch. Highs in the mid-80s. West winds 5 to 10 miles an hour. Chance of rain 20%. Wednesday night, warm. Partly cloudy before 8 p.m., then becoming mostly cloudy. A chance of showers and thunderstorms. Some thunderstorms may be severe before 8 p.m. Rainfall amounts around a tenth of an inch. Lows around 70. Southwest winds 5 to 10 miles an hour. Chance of rain 50%. And now the extended forecast for South Central Pennsylvania. Thursday, mostly sunny with a chance of showers and thunderstorms. Highs in the upper 80s. Chance of rain 40%. Thursday night, mostly cloudy with a chance of showers and a slight chance of thunderstorms. Lows in the upper 60s. Chance of rain 40%. Friday, partly sunny with a chance of showers and thunderstorms. Highs in the lower 80s. Chance of rain 40%. Friday night, partly cloudy. Lows in the lower 60s. Saturday, mostly sunny. Highs in the upper 70s. Saturday night, mostly clear. Lows in the upper 50s. Sunday, mostly sunny. Highs in the mid-70s. Sunday night, mostly clear. Lows in the mid-50s. Labor Day, mostly sunny. Highs in the mid-70s. The 8 to 14 day outlook, from Tuesday, September 8th, Monday, September 14th, calls for above normal temperatures and near normal precipitation. Normal high temperatures across central Pennsylvania during this period range from the low 70s over the Allegheny Mountains to the upper 70s across the lower Susquehanna Valley. Normal lows range from the upper 40s over the Alleghenies to the upper 50s across the lower Susquehanna Valley. Here are the 1 a.m. conditions in the Altoona area. In Altoona, it was partly cloudy. The temperature was 68 degrees, the dew point 67, and the relative humidity 96%.
The wind was calm. The pressure was 30.10 inches and rising. At State College, it was mostly

cloudy 77. Washington, D.C., cloudy 75. Once again, in Altoona, it was 68 degrees under partly cloudy skies. And at State College, it was 72 degrees under mostly cloudy skies. This is NOAA Weather Radio, All Hazards Station WNG 589. 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Here's the hazardous weather outlook for the following counties: Bedford, Blair, Cambria, and Huntingdon. For today and tonight, the probability for widespread hazardous weather is low. And now the extended outlook for the period Tuesday through Sunday. Rounds of strong to severe thunderstorms with heavy rainfall are possible Tuesday through Thursday. Spotters are encouraged to report significant hazardous weather. Increasing heat and humidity will support the chance for periods of showers and thunderstorms through Thursday. Some of the storms will be strong to severe and may produce damaging wind gusts, large hail, and possibly a few tornadoes. Very heavy rainfall will also be possible with the thunderstorms, and a few instances of flash flooding may occur. The best chance for storms on Tuesday will be focused over northern Pennsylvania, with the threat expanding to much of the Keystone State for Wednesday. The highest chances for severe weather on Thursday look to be across the southern half of Pennsylvania. High temperatures through Thursday will generally be in the 80s to low 90s. Increasing humidity will result in heat index values approaching 100 degrees at times. The chance for showers and thunderstorms may linger into Friday across western Pennsylvania, though high temperatures will drop back into the 70s and low 80s. Here is the latest National Weather Service forecast for Blair and Bedford counties, including the city of Altoona. Rest of tonight, partly cloudy between midnight and 2 a.m., then becoming mostly cloudy. Near steady temperature in the upper 60s. Southwest winds around 5 miles an hour with gusts up to 20 miles an hour. Tuesday, mostly sunny. A slight chance of showers and thunderstorms after 2 p.m. Some thunderstorms may be severe. Highs in the upper 80s. West winds 10 to 15 miles an hour with gusts up to 25 miles an hour. Chance of rain 20%. Tuesday night, warm. Partly cloudy, then becoming mostly cloudy between 10 p.m. and 2 a.m., then becoming partly cloudy. A chance of showers and a slight chance of thunderstorms. Some thunderstorms may be severe before 8 p.m. Rainfall amounts less than a tenth of an inch. Lows around 70. West winds around 5 miles an hour. Gusts up to 20 miles an hour through midnight. Chance of rain 40%. Wednesday, hot. Mostly sunny with a slight chance of showers. A slight chance of thunderstorms in the afternoon. Some thunderstorms may be severe after 2 p.m. Rainfall amounts around a tenth of an inch. Highs in the upper 80s. West winds 5 to 10 miles an hour. Chance of rain 20%. Wednesday night, warm. Partly cloudy, then becoming mostly cloudy between 8 p.m. and 2 a.m., then becoming partly cloudy. A chance of thunderstorms through midnight. A chance of showers. A slight chance of thunderstorms after midnight. Some thunderstorms may be severe before 8 p.m. Rainfall amounts less than a tenth of an inch. Lows in the lower 70s. Southwest winds around 5 miles an hour. Gusts up to 20 miles an hour after midnight. Chance of rain 50%. Here is the latest National Weather Service forecast for Cambria County, including the city of Johnstown. Rest of tonight, mostly cloudy. Near steady temperature in the upper 60s. Southwest winds 5 to 10 miles an hour with gusts up to 20 miles an hour. Tuesday, mostly sunny. A slight chance of showers and thunderstorms after 2 p.m. Some thunderstorms may be severe between 2 p.m. and 4 p.m. Highs in the mid-80s. West winds 10 to 15 miles an hour with gusts up to 25 miles an hour. Chance of rain 20%. Tuesday night, partly cloudy before 8 p.m., then becoming mostly cloudy. A chance of thunderstorms through midnight. A chance of showers. A slight chance of thunderstorms after midnight. Rainfall amounts between a tenth and a quarter of an inch. Lows in the upper 60s. West winds 5 to 10 miles an hour. Chance of rain 30%. Wednesday, very

mostly sunny. A slight chance of showers and thunderstorms before 8 a.m. A slight chance of showers and thunderstorms after 2 p.m. Some thunderstorms may be severe after 2 p.m. Rainfall amounts less than a tenth of an inch. Highs in the mid-80s. West winds 5 to 10 miles an hour. Chance of rain 20%. Wednesday night, warm. Partly cloudy before 8 p.m., then becoming mostly cloudy. A chance of showers and thunderstorms. Some thunderstorms may be severe before 8 p.m. Rainfall amounts around a tenth of an inch. Lows around 70. Southwest winds 5 to 10 miles an hour. Chance of rain 50%. And now the extended forecast for South Central Pennsylvania. Thursday, mostly sunny with a chance of showers and thunderstorms. Highs in the upper 80s. Chance of rain 40%. Thursday night, mostly cloudy with a chance of showers and a slight chance of thunderstorms. Lows in the upper 60s. Chance of rain 40%. Friday, partly sunny with a chance of showers and thunderstorms. Highs in the lower 80s. Chance of rain 40%. Friday night, partly cloudy. Lows in the lower 60s. Saturday, mostly sunny. Highs in the upper 70s. Saturday night, mostly clear. Lows in the upper 50s. Sunday, mostly sunny. Highs in the mid-70s. Sunday night, mostly clear. Lows in the mid-50s. Labor Day, mostly sunny. Highs in the mid-70s. The 8 to 14 day outlook, from Tuesday, September 8th, Monday, September 14th, calls for above normal temperatures and near normal precipitation. Normal high temperatures across central Pennsylvania during this period range from the low 70s over the Allegheny Mountains to the upper 70s across the lower Susquehanna Valley. Normal lows range from the upper 40s over the Alleghenies to the upper 50s across the lower Susquehanna Valley. Here are the 1 a.m. conditions in the Altoona area. In Altoona, it was partly cloudy. The temperature was 68 degrees, the dew point 67, and the relative humidity 96%. The wind was calm. The pressure was 30.10 inches and rising. At State College, it was mostly cloudy. The temperature was 72 degrees, the dew point 70, and the relative humidity 94%. The wind was southwest at 2 miles an hour. The pressure was 30.07 inches and steady. At Johnstown, visibility 10 miles. Temperature was 71 degrees, dew point 67. Wind was southwest at 10 miles an hour. And the pressure was 30.13 inches, and steady. DuBois, mostly cloudy 71, La Trobe, mostly cloudy 73, Pittsburgh, mostly cloudy 74, Bradford, mostly cloudy 68. To the south and east, York, mostly cloudy 73, Selins Grove, cloudy 71, Harrisburg, cloudy 74, Philadelphia, cloudy 75, Baltimore, cloudy 77, Washington, D.C., cloudy 75. Once again, in Altoona, it was 68 degrees under partly cloudy skies. And at State College, it was 72 degrees under mostly cloudy skies. 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Here's the hazardous weather outlook for the following counties: Bedford, Blair, Cambria, and Huntingdon. For today and tonight, the probability for widespread hazardous weather is low. And now the extended outlook for the period Tuesday through Sunday. Rounds of strong to severe thunderstorms with heavy rainfall are possible Tuesday through Thursday. Spotters are encouraged to report significant hazardous weather. Increasing heat and humidity will support the chance for periods of showers and thunderstorms through Thursday. Some of the storms will be strong to severe and may produce damaging wind gusts, large hail, and possibly a few tornadoes. Very heavy rainfall will also be possible with the thunderstorms, and a few instances of flash flooding may occur. The best chance for storms on Tuesday will be focused over northern Pennsylvania, with the threat expanding to much of the Keystone State for Wednesday. The highest chances for severe weather on Thursday look to be across the southern half of Pennsylvania. High temperatures through Thursday will generally be in the 80s to low 90s.
increasing humidity will result in heat index values approaching 100 degrees at times. The chance for showers and thunderstorms may linger into Friday across western Pennsylvania, though high temperatures will drop back into the 70s and low 80s. Here is the latest National Weather Service forecast for Blair and Bedford counties, including the city of Altoona. Rest of tonight, partly cloudy between midnight and 2 a.m., then becoming mostly cloudy. Near steady temperature in the upper 60s. Southwest winds around 5 miles an hour with gusts up to 20 miles an hour. Tuesday, mostly sunny. A slight chance of showers and thunderstorms after 2 p.m. Some thunderstorms may be severe. Highs in the upper 80s. West winds 10 to 15 miles an hour with gusts up to 25 miles an hour. Chance of rain 20%. Tuesday night, warm. Partly cloudy, then becoming mostly cloudy between 10 p.m. and 2 a.m., then becoming partly cloudy. A chance of showers and a slight chance of thunderstorms. Some thunderstorms may be severe before 8 p.m. Rainfall amounts less than a tenth of an inch. Lows around 70. West winds around 5 miles an hour. Gusts up to 20 miles an hour through midnight. Chance of rain 40%. Wednesday, hot. Mostly sunny with a slight chance of showers. A slight chance of thunderstorms in the afternoon. Some thunderstorms may be severe after 2 p.m. Rainfall amounts around a tenth of an inch. Highs in the upper 80s. West winds 5 to 10 miles an hour. Chance of rain 20%. Wednesday night, warm. Partly cloudy, then becoming mostly cloudy between 8 p.m. and 2 a.m., then becoming partly cloudy. A chance of thunderstorms through midnight. A chance of showers. A slight chance of thunderstorms after midnight. Some thunderstorms may be severe before 8 p.m. Rainfall amounts less than a tenth of an inch. Lows in the lower 70s. Southwest winds around 5 miles an hour. Gusts up to 20 miles an hour after midnight. Chance of rain 50%. Here is the latest National Weather Service forecast for Cambria County, including the city of Johnstown. Rest of tonight, mostly cloudy. Near steady temperature in the upper 60s. Southwest winds 5 to 10 miles an hour with gusts up to 20 miles an hour. Tuesday, mostly sunny. A slight chance of showers and thunderstorms after 2 p.m. Some thunderstorms may be severe between 2 p.m. and 4 p.m. Highs in the mid-80s. West winds 10 to 15 miles an hour with gusts up to 25 miles an hour. Chance of rain 20%. Tuesday night, partly cloudy before 8 p.m., then becoming mostly cloudy. A chance of thunderstorms through midnight. A chance of showers. A slight chance of thunderstorms after midnight. Rainfall amounts between a tenth and a quarter of an inch. Lows in the upper 60s. West winds 5 to 10 miles an hour. Chance of rain 30%. Wednesday, very warm. Mostly sunny. A slight chance of showers and thunderstorms before 8 a.m. A slight chance of showers and thunderstorms after 2 p.m. Some thunderstorms may be severe after 2 p.m. Rainfall amounts less than a tenth of an inch. Highs in the mid-80s. West winds 5 to 10 miles an hour. Chance of rain 20%. Wednesday night, warm. Partly cloudy before 8 p.m., then becoming mostly cloudy. A chance of showers and thunderstorms. Some thunderstorms may be severe before 8 p.m. Rainfall amounts around a tenth of an inch. Lows around 70. Southwest winds 5 to 10 miles an hour. Chance of rain 50%. And now the extended forecast for South Central Pennsylvania. Thursday, mostly sunny with a chance of showers and thunderstorms. Highs in the upper 80s. Chance of rain 40%. Thursday night, mostly cloudy with a chance of showers and a slight chance of thunderstorms. Lows in the upper 60s. Chance of rain 40%. Friday, partly sunny with a chance of showers and thunderstorms. Highs in the lower 80s. Chance of rain 40%. Friday night, partly cloudy. Lows in the lower 60s. Saturday, mostly sunny. Highs in the upper 70s.
Saturday night, mostly clear. Lows in the upper 50s. Sunday, mostly sunny. Highs in the mid-70s. Sunday night, mostly clear. Lows in the mid-50s. Labor Day, mostly sunny. Highs in the mid-70s. The 8 to 14 day outlook, from Tuesday, September 8th to Monday, September 14th, calls for above normal temperatures and near normal precipitation. Normal high temperatures across central Pennsylvania during this period range from the low 70s over the Allegheny Mountains to the upper 70s across the lower Susquehanna Valley. Normal lows range from the upper 40s over the Alleghenies to the upper 50s across the lower Susquehanna Valley. Here are the 1 a.m. conditions in the Altoona area. In Altoona, it was partly cloudy. The temperature was 68 degrees, the dew point 67, and the relative humidity 96%. The wind was calm. The pressure was 30.10 inches and rising. At State College, it was mostly cloudy. The temperature was 72 degrees, the dew point 70, and the relative humidity 94%. The wind was southwest at 2 miles an hour. The pressure was 30.07 inches and steady. At Johnstown, visibility 10 miles. Temperature was 71 degrees, dew point 67. Wind was southwest at 10 miles an hour. And the pressure was 30.13 inches and steady. Dubois, mostly cloudy 71, La Trobe, mostly cloudy 73, Pittsburgh, mostly cloudy 74, Bradford, mostly cloudy 68. To the south and east, York, mostly cloudy 73, Selins Grove, cloudy 71, Harrisburg, cloudy 74, Philadelphia, cloudy 75, Baltimore, cloudy 77, Washington, D.C., cloudy 75. Once again, in Altoona, it was 68 degrees under partly cloudy skies. And at State College it was 72 degrees under mostly cloudy skies. 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Here's the hazardous weather outlook for the following counties, Bedford, Blair, Cambria and Huntingdon. For today and tonight, the probability for widespread hazardous weather is low. And now the extended outlook for the period Tuesday through Sunday. Rounds of strong to severe thunderstorms with heavy rainfall are possible Tuesday through Thursday. Spotters are encouraged to report significant hazardous weather. Increasing heat and humidity will support the chance for periods of showers and thunderstorms through Thursday. Some of the storms will be strong to severe and may produce damaging wind gusts, large hail, and possibly a few tornadoes. Very heavy rainfall will also be possible with the thunderstorms and a few instances of flash flooding may occur. The best chance for storms on Tuesday will be focused over northern Pennsylvania, with the threat expanding to much of the Keystone State for Wednesday. The highest chances for severe weather on Thursday look to be across the southern half of Pennsylvania. High temperatures through Thursday will generally be in the 80s to low 90s. Increasing humidity will result in heat index values approaching 100 degrees at times. The chance for showers and thunderstorms may linger into Friday across western Pennsylvania, though high temperatures will drop back into the 70s and low 80s. Here is the latest National Weather Service forecast for Blair and Bedford counties, including the city of Altoona. Rest of tonight, partly cloudy between midnight and 2 a.m., then becoming mostly cloudy. Near steady temperature in the upper 60s. Southwest winds around 5 miles an hour with gusts up to 20 miles an hour. Tuesday, mostly sunny. A slight chance of showers and thunderstorms after 2 p.m. Some thunderstorms may be severe. Highs in the upper 80s. West winds 10 to 15 miles an hour with gusts up to 25 miles an hour. Chance of rain 20%. Tuesday night, warm. Partly cloudy, then becoming mostly cloudy between 10 p.m. and 2 a.m., then becoming partly cloudy. A chance of showers and a slight chance of thunderstorms. Some thunderstorms may be severe before 8 p.m. Rainfall amounts less than a tenth of an inch. Lows around 70. West winds around 5 miles an hour. Gusts up to 20 miles an hour through midnight. Chance of rain 40%. Wednesday, hot. Mostly sunny with a slight chance of showers.
a slight chance of thunderstorms in the afternoon. Some thunderstorms may be severe after 2 p.m. Rainfall amounts around a tenth of an inch. Highs in the upper 80s. West winds 5 to 10 miles an hour. Chance of rain 20%. Wednesday night, warm. Partly cloudy, then becoming mostly cloudy between 8 p.m. and 2 a.m., then becoming partly cloudy. A chance of thunderstorms through midnight. A chance of showers. A slight chance of thunderstorms after midnight. Some thunderstorms may be severe before 8 p.m. Rainfall amounts less than a tenth of an inch. Lows in the lower 70s. Southwest winds around 5 miles an hour. Gusts up to 20 miles an hour after midnight. Chance of rain 50%. Here is the latest National Weather Service forecast for Cambria County, including the city of Johnstown. Rest of tonight, mostly cloudy. Near steady temperature in the upper 60s. Southwest winds 5 to 10 miles an hour with gusts up to 20 miles an hour. Tuesday, mostly sunny. A slight chance of showers and thunderstorms after 2 p.m. Some thunderstorms may be severe between 2 p.m. and 4 p.m. Highs in the mid-80s. West winds 10 to 15 miles an hour with gusts up to 25 miles an hour. Chance of rain 20%. Tuesday night, partly cloudy before 8 p.m., then becoming mostly cloudy. A chance of thunderstorms through midnight. A chance of showers. A slight chance of thunderstorms after midnight. Rainfall amounts between a tenth and a quarter of an inch. Lows in the upper 60s. West winds 5 to 10 miles an hour. Chance of rain 30%. Wednesday, very warm. Mostly sunny. A slight chance of showers and thunderstorms before 8 a.m. A slight chance of showers and thunderstorms after 2 p.m. Some thunderstorms may be severe after 2 p.m. Rainfall amounts less than a tenth of an inch. Highs in the mid-80s. West winds 5 to 10 miles an hour. Chance of rain 20%. Wednesday night, warm. Partly cloudy before 8 p.m., then becoming mostly cloudy. A chance of showers and thunderstorms. Some thunderstorms may be severe before 8 p.m. Rainfall amounts around a tenth of an inch. Lows around 70. Southwest winds 5 to 10 miles an hour. Chance of rain 50%. And now the extended forecast for South Central Pennsylvania. Thursday, mostly sunny with a chance of showers and thunderstorms. Highs in the upper 80s. Chance of rain 40%. Thursday night, mostly cloudy with a chance of showers and a slight chance of thunderstorms. Lows in the upper 60s. Chance of rain 40%. Friday, partly sunny with a chance of showers and thunderstorms. Highs in the lower 80s. Chance of rain 40%. Friday night, partly cloudy. Lows in the lower 60s. Saturday, mostly sunny. Highs in the upper 70s. Saturday night, mostly clear. Lows in the upper 50s. Sunday, mostly sunny. Highs in the mid-70s. Sunday night, mostly clear. Lows in the mid-50s. Labor Day, mostly sunny. Highs in the mid-70s. The 8 to 14 day outlook, from Tuesday, September 8th, Monday, September 14th, calls for above normal temperatures and near normal precipitation. Normal high temperatures across central Pennsylvania during this period range from the low 70s over the Allegheny Mountains to the upper 70s across the lower Susquehanna Valley. Normal lows range from the upper 40s over the Alleghenies to the upper 50s across the lower Susquehanna Valley. Here are the 1 a.m. conditions in the Altoona area. In Altoona, it was partly cloudy. The temperature was 68 degrees, the dew point 67, and the relative humidity 96%. The wind was calm. The pressure was 30.10 inches and rising. At State College, it was mostly cloudy. The temperature was 72 degrees, the dew point 70, and the relative humidity 94%. The wind was southwest at 2 miles an hour. The pressure was 30.07 inches and steady. At Johnstown, visibility 10 miles. Temperature was 71 degrees, dew point 67. Wind was southwest at 10 miles an hour.
and the pressure was 30.13 inches, and steady. Dubois, mostly cloudy 71, La Trobe, mostly cloudy 73, Pittsburgh mostly cloudy 74, Bradford mostly cloudy 68. To the south and east, York, mostly cloudy 73, Selins Grove cloudy 71, Harrisburg cloudy 74, Philadelphia cloudy 75, Baltimore cloudy 77, Washington D.C. cloudy 75. Once again, in Altoona it was 68 degrees under partly cloudy skies. And at State College it was 72 degrees under mostly cloudy skies. 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Here are the two AM conditions in the Altoona area. In Altoona, it was partly cloudy. The temperature was 69 degrees, the dew point 67, and the relative humidity 93%. The wind was west at 3 miles an hour. The pressure was 30.10 inches and steady. At State College, it was mostly cloudy. The temperature was 70 degrees, the dew point 70, and the relative humidity 100%. The wind was west at 5 miles an hour. The pressure was 30.07 inches and falling. At Johnstown, visibility 10 miles. Temperature was 70 degrees, dew point 67. Wind was southwest at 7 miles an hour. And the pressure was 30.13 inches, and steady. Dubois, mostly cloudy 70, La Trobe, partly cloudy 73, Pittsburgh partly cloudy 74, Bradford cloudy 70. To the south and east, the report from York was not available. Selins Grove partly cloudy 72, Harrisburg cloudy 74, Philadelphia cloudy 75, Baltimore mostly cloudy 77, Washington D.C. cloudy 75. Once again, in Altoona it was 69 degrees under partly cloudy skies. And at State College it was 70 degrees under mostly cloudy skies. 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Here's the hazardous weather outlook for the following counties, Bedford, Blair, Cambria and Huntingdon. For today and tonight, the probability for widespread hazardous weather is low. And now the extended outlook for the period Tuesday through Sunday. Rounds of strong to severe thunderstorms with heavy rainfall are possible Tuesday through Thursday. Spotters are encouraged to report significant hazardous weather. Increasing heat and humidity will support the chance for periods of showers and thunderstorms through Thursday. Some of the storms will be strong to severe and may produce damaging wind gusts, large hail, and possibly a few tornadoes. Very heavy rainfall will also be possible with the thunderstorms and a few instances of flash flooding may occur. The best chance for storms on Tuesday will be focused over northern Pennsylvania, with the threat expanding to much of the Keystone State for Wednesday. The highest chances for severe weather on Thursday look to be across the southern half of Pennsylvania. High temperatures through Thursday will generally be in the 80s to low 90s. Increasing humidity will result in heat index values approaching 100 degrees at times. The chance for showers and thunderstorms may linger into Friday across western Pennsylvania, though high temperatures will drop back into the 70s and low 80s. Here is the latest National Weather Service forecast for Blair and Bedford counties, including the city of Altoona. Rest of tonight, partly cloudy between midnight and 2 a.m., then becoming mostly cloudy. Near steady temperature in the upper 60s. Southwest winds around 5 miles an hour with gusts up to 20 miles an hour. Tuesday, mostly sunny. A slight chance of showers and thunderstorms after 2 p.m. Some thunderstorms may be severe. Highs in the upper 80s. West winds 10 to 15 miles an hour with gusts up to 25 miles an hour. Chance of rain 20%. Tuesday night, warm. Partly cloudy, then becoming mostly cloudy between 10 p.m. and 2 a.m., then becoming partly cloudy. A chance of showers and a slight chance of thunderstorms. Some thunderstorms may be severe before 8 p.m. Rainfall amounts less than a tenth of an inch. Lows around 70. West winds around 5 miles an hour. Gusts up to 20 miles an hour through midnight. Chance of rain 40%.
Wednesday, hot. Mostly sunny with a slight chance of showers. A slight chance of thunderstorms in the afternoon. Some thunderstorms may be severe after 2 p.m. Rainfall amounts around a tenth of an inch. Highs in the upper 80s. West winds 5 to 10 miles an hour. Chance of rain 20%. Wednesday night, warm. Partly cloudy, then becoming mostly cloudy between 8 p.m. and 2 a.m., then becoming partly cloudy. A chance of thunderstorms through midnight. A chance of showers. A slight chance of thunderstorms after midnight. Some thunderstorms may be severe before 8 p.m. Rainfall amounts less than a tenth of an inch. Lows in the lower 70s. Southwest winds around 5 miles an hour. Gusts up to 20 miles an hour after midnight. Chance of rain 50%. Here is the latest National Weather Service forecast for Cambria County, including the city of Johnstown. Rest of tonight, mostly cloudy. Near steady temperature in the upper 60s. Southwest winds 5 to 10 miles an hour with gusts up to 20 miles an hour. Tuesday, mostly sunny. A slight chance of showers and thunderstorms after 2 p.m. Some thunderstorms may be severe between 2 p.m. and 4 p.m. Highs in the mid-80s. West winds 10 to 15 miles an hour with gusts up to 25 miles an hour. Chance of rain 20%. Tuesday night, partly cloudy before 8 p.m., then becoming mostly cloudy. A chance of thunderstorms through midnight. A chance of showers. A slight chance of thunderstorms after midnight. Rainfall amounts between a tenth and a quarter of an inch. Lows in the upper 60s. West winds 5 to 10 miles an hour. Chance of rain 30%. Wednesday, very warm. Mostly sunny. A slight chance of showers and thunderstorms before 8 a.m. A slight chance of showers and thunderstorms after 2 p.m. Some thunderstorms may be severe after 2 p.m. Rainfall amounts less than a tenth of an inch. Highs in the mid-80s. West winds 5 to 10 miles an hour. Chance of rain 20%. Wednesday night, warm. Partly cloudy before 8 p.m., then becoming mostly cloudy. A chance of showers and thunderstorms. Some thunderstorms may be severe before 8 p.m. Rainfall amounts around a tenth of an inch. Lows around 70. Southwest winds 5 to 10 miles an hour. Chance of rain 50%. And now the extended forecast for South Central Pennsylvania. Thursday, mostly sunny with a chance of showers and thunderstorms. Highs in the upper 80s. Chance of rain 40%. Thursday night, mostly cloudy with a chance of showers and a slight chance of thunderstorms. Lows in the upper 60s. Chance of rain 40%. Friday, partly sunny with a chance of showers and thunderstorms. Highs in the lower 80s. Chance of rain 40%. Friday night, partly cloudy. Lows in the lower 60s. Saturday, mostly sunny. Highs in the upper 70s. Saturday night, mostly clear. Lows in the upper 50s. Sunday, mostly sunny. Highs in the mid-70s. Sunday night, mostly clear. Lows in the mid-50s. Labor Day, mostly sunny. Highs in the mid-70s. The 8 to 14 day outlook, from Tuesday, September 8th, Monday, September 14th, calls for above normal temperatures and near normal precipitation. Normal high temperatures across central Pennsylvania during this period range from the low 70s over the Allegheny Mountains to the upper 70s across the lower Susquehanna Valley. Normal lows range from the upper 40s over the Alleghenies to the upper 50s across the lower Susquehanna Valley. Here are the two AM conditions in the Altoona area. In Altoona, it was mostly cloudy. The temperature was 69 degrees, the dew point 67, and the relative humidity 93%. The wind was west at 3 miles an hour. The pressure was 30.10 inches and steady. At State College, it was mostly cloudy. The temperature was 70 degrees, the dew point 70, and the relative humidity 100%. The wind was west at 5 miles an hour. The pressure was 30.07 inches and falling. At Johnstown, visibility 10 miles.
Temperature was 70 degrees, dew point 67. Wind was southwest at 7 miles an hour. And the pressure was 30.13 inches, and steady. Du Bois, mostly cloudy 70, La Trobe, partly cloudy 73, Pittsburgh partly cloudy 74, Bradford cloudy 70. To the south and east, the report from York was not available. Selams Grove mostly cloudy 72, Harrisburg cloudy 74, Philadelphia cloudy 75, Baltimore mostly cloudy 77, Washington DC cloudy 75. Once again, in Altoona it was 69 degrees under mostly cloudy skies. And at State College it was 70 degrees under mostly cloudy skies. 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Here's the hazardous weather outlook, for the following counties, Bedford, Blair, Cambria and Huntingdon. For today and tonight. The probability for widespread hazardous weather is low. And now the extended outlook for the period Tuesday through Sunday. Rounds of strong to severe thunderstorms with heavy rainfall are possible Tuesday through Thursday. Spotters are encouraged to report significant hazardous weather. Increasing heat and humidity will support the chance for periods of showers and thunderstorms through Thursday. Some of the storms will be strong to severe and may produce damaging wind gusts, large hail, and possibly a few tornadoes. Very heavy rainfall will also be possible with the thunderstorms and the few instances of flash flooding may occur. The best chance for storms on Tuesday will be focused over northern Pennsylvania, with the threat expanding to much of the Keystone State for Wednesday. The highest chances for severe weather on Thursday look to be across the southern half of Pennsylvania. High temperatures through Thursday will generally be in the 80s to low 90s. Increasing humidity will result in heat index values approaching 100 degrees at times. The chance for showers and thunderstorms may linger into Friday across western Pennsylvania, though high temperatures will drop back into the 70s and low 80s. Here is the latest National Weather Service forecast for Blair and Bedford counties, including the city of Altoona. Rest of tonight, partly cloudy between midnight and 2 a.m., then becoming mostly cloudy. Near steady temperature in the upper 60s. Southwest winds around 5 miles an hour with gusts up to 20 miles an hour. Tuesday, mostly sunny. A slight chance of showers and thunderstorms after 2 p.m. Some thunderstorms may be severe. Highs in the upper 80s. West winds 10 to 15 miles an hour with gusts up to 25 miles an hour. Chance of rain 20%. Tuesday night, warm. Partly cloudy, then becoming mostly cloudy between 10 p.m. and 2 a.m., then becoming partly cloudy. A chance of showers and a slight chance of thunderstorms. Some thunderstorms may be severe before 8 p.m. Rainfall amounts less than a tenth of an inch. Lows around 70. West winds around 5 miles an hour. Gusts up to 20 miles an hour through midnight. Chance of rain 40%. Wednesday, hot. Mostly sunny with a slight chance of showers. A slight chance of thunderstorms in the afternoon. Some thunderstorms may be severe after 2 p.m. Rainfall amounts around a tenth of an inch. Highs in the upper 80s. West winds 5 to 10 miles an hour. Chance of rain 20%. Wednesday night, warm. Partly cloudy, then becoming mostly cloudy between 8 p.m. and 2 a.m., then becoming partly cloudy. A chance of thunderstorms through midnight. A chance of showers. A slight chance of thunderstorms after midnight. Some thunderstorms may be severe before 8 p.m. Rainfall amounts less than a tenth of an inch. Lows in the lower 70s. Southwest winds around 5 miles an hour. Gusts up to 20 miles an hour after midnight. Chance of rain 50%. Here is the latest National Weather Service forecast for Cambria County, including the city of Johnstown. Rest of tonight, mostly cloudy. Near steady temperature in the upper 60s. Southwest winds 5 to 10 miles an hour with gusts up to 20 miles an hour. Tuesday, mostly sunny. A slight chance of showers and thunderstorms after 2 p.m. Some thunderstorms may be severe between 2 p.m. and 4 p.m. Highs in the mid-80s.
West winds 10 to 15 miles an hour with gusts up to 25 miles an hour. Chance of rain 20%. Tuesday night, partly cloudy before 8 p.m., then becoming mostly cloudy. A chance of thunderstorms through midnight. A chance of showers. A slight chance of thunderstorms after midnight. Rainfall amounts between a tenth and a quarter of an inch. Lows in the upper 60s. West winds 5 to 10 miles an hour. Chance of rain 30%. Wednesday, very warm. Mostly sunny. A slight chance of showers and thunderstorms before 8 a.m. A slight chance of showers and thunderstorms after 2 p.m. Some thunderstorms may be severe after 2 p.m. Rainfall amounts less than a tenth of an inch. Highs in the mid-80s. West winds 5 to 10 miles an hour. Chance of rain 20%. Wednesday night, warm. Partly cloudy before 8 p.m., then becoming mostly cloudy. A chance of showers and thunderstorms. Some thunderstorms may be severe before 8 p.m. Rainfall amounts around a tenth of an inch. Lows around 70. Southwest winds 5 to 10 miles an hour. Chance of rain 50%. And now the extended forecast for South Central Pennsylvania. Thursday, mostly sunny with a chance of showers and thunderstorms. Highs in the upper 80s. Chance of rain 40%. Thursday night, mostly cloudy with a chance of showers and a slight chance of thunderstorms. Lows in the upper 60s. Chance of rain 40%. Friday, partly sunny with a chance of showers and thunderstorms. Highs in the lower 80s. Chance of rain 40%. Friday night, partly cloudy. Lows in the lower 60s. Saturday, mostly sunny. Highs in the upper 70s. Saturday night, mostly clear. Lows in the upper 50s. Sunday, mostly sunny. Highs in the mid 70s. Sunday night, mostly clear. Lows in the mid 50s. Labor Day, mostly sunny. Highs in the mid 70s. The 8 to 14 day outlook, from Tuesday, September 8th, Monday, September 14th, calls for above normal temperatures and near normal precipitation. Normal high temperatures across central Pennsylvania during this period range from the low 70s over the Allegheny Mountains to the upper 70s across the lower Susquehanna Valley. Normal lows range from the upper 40s over the Alleghenies to the upper 50s across the lower Susquehanna Valley. Here are the two AM conditions in the Altoona area. In Altoona, it was mostly cloudy. The temperature was 69 degrees, the dew point 67, and the relative humidity 93%. The wind was west at 3 miles an hour. The pressure was 30.10 inches and steady. At State College, it was mostly cloudy. The temperature was 70 degrees, the dew point 70, and the relative humidity 100%. The wind was west at 5 miles an hour. The pressure was 30.07 inches and falling. At Johnstown. Visibility 10 miles. Temperature was 70 degrees, dew point 67. Wind was southwest at 7 miles an hour. And the pressure was 30.13 inches, and steady. DuBois, mostly cloudy 70, La Trobe, partly cloudy 73, Pittsburgh partly cloudy 74, Bradford cloudy 70. To the south and east, the report from York was not available. Selins Grove mostly cloudy 72, Harrisburg cloudy 74, Philadelphia cloudy 75, Baltimore mostly cloudy 77, Washington D.C. cloudy 75. Once again, in Altoona it was 69 degrees under mostly cloudy skies. And at State College it was 70 degrees under mostly cloudy skies. 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
will alert you when severe weather warnings or watches are issued. Programming on this station will be temporarily changed during severe weather to bring you the latest information. Warnings and safety information from the National Weather Service may someday save your life or protect your property. Here's the hazardous weather outlook for the following counties: Bedford, Blair, Cambria, and Huntingdon. For today and tonight, the probability for widespread hazardous weather is low. And now the extended outlook for the period Tuesday through Sunday. Rounds of strong to severe thunderstorms with heavy rainfall are possible Tuesday through Thursday. Spotters are encouraged to report significant hazardous weather. Increasing heat and humidity will support the chance for periods of showers and thunderstorms through Thursday. Some of the storms will be strong to severe and may produce damaging wind gusts, large hail, and possibly a few tornadoes. Very heavy rainfall will also be possible with the thunderstorms, and a few instances of flash flooding may occur. The best chance for storms on Tuesday will be focused over northern Pennsylvania, with the threat expanding to much of the Keystone State for Wednesday. The highest chances for severe weather on Thursday look to be across the southern half of Pennsylvania. High temperatures through Thursday will generally be in the 80s to low 90s. Increasing humidity will result in heat index values approaching 100 degrees at times. The chance for showers and thunderstorms may linger into Friday across western Pennsylvania, though high temperatures will drop back into the 70s and low 80s. Here is the latest National Weather Service forecast for Blair and Bedford counties, including the city of Altoona. Rest of tonight, partly cloudy between midnight and 2 a.m., then becoming mostly cloudy. Near steady temperature in the upper 60s. Southwest winds around 5 miles an hour with gusts up to 20 miles an hour. Tuesday, mostly sunny. A slight chance of showers and thunderstorms after 2 p.m. Some thunderstorms may be severe. Highs in the upper 80s. West winds 10 to 15 miles an hour with gusts up to 25 miles an hour. Chance of rain 20%. Tuesday night, warm. Partly cloudy, then becoming mostly cloudy between 10 p.m. and 2 a.m., then becoming partly cloudy. A chance of showers and a slight chance of thunderstorms. Some thunderstorms may be severe before 8 p.m. Rainfall amounts less than a tenth of an inch. Lows around 70. West winds around 5 miles an hour. Gusts up to 20 miles an hour through midnight. Chance of rain 40%. Wednesday, hot. Mostly sunny with a slight chance of showers. A slight chance of thunderstorms in the afternoon. Some thunderstorms may be severe after 2 p.m. Rainfall amounts around a tenth of an inch. Highs in the upper 80s. West winds 5 to 10 miles an hour. Chance of rain 20%. Wednesday night, warm. Partly cloudy, then becoming mostly cloudy between 8 p.m. and 2 a.m., then becoming partly cloudy. A chance of thunderstorms through midnight. A chance of showers. A slight chance of thunderstorms after midnight. Some thunderstorms may be severe before 8 p.m. Rainfall amounts less than a tenth of an inch. Lows in the lower 70s. Southwest winds around 5 miles an hour. Gusts up to 20 miles an hour after midnight. Chance of rain 50%. Here is the latest National Weather Service forecast for Cambria County, including the city of Johnstown. Rest of tonight, mostly cloudy. Near steady temperature in the upper 60s. Southwest winds 5 to 10 miles an hour with gusts up to 20 miles an hour. Tuesday, mostly sunny. A slight chance of showers and thunderstorms after 2 p.m. Some thunderstorms may be severe between 2 p.m. and 4 p.m. Highs in the mid-80s. West winds 10 to 15 miles an hour with gusts up to 25 miles an hour. Chance of rain 20%. Tuesday night, partly cloudy before 8 p.m., then becoming mostly cloudy. A chance of thunderstorms through midnight. A chance of showers. A slight chance of thunderstorms after midnight. Rainfall amounts between a tenth and a quarter of an inch. Lows in the upper 60s. West winds 5 to 10 miles an hour. Chance of rain 30%. Wednesday, very warm. Mostly sunny. A slight chance of showers and thunderstorms before 8 a.m.
A slight chance of showers and thunderstorms after 2 p.m. Some thunderstorms may be severe after 2 p.m. Rainfall amounts less than a tenth of an inch. Highs in the mid-80s. West winds 5 to 10 miles an hour. Chance of rain 20%. Wednesday night, warm. Partly cloudy before 8 p.m., then becoming mostly cloudy. A chance of showers and thunderstorms. Some thunderstorms may be severe before 8 p.m. Rainfall amounts around a tenth of an inch. Lows around 70. Southwest winds 5 to 10 miles an hour. Chance of rain 50%. And now the extended forecast for South Central Pennsylvania. Thursday, mostly sunny with a chance of showers and thunderstorms. Highs in the upper 80s. Chance of rain 40%. Thursday night, mostly cloudy with a chance of showers and a slight chance of thunderstorms. Lows in the upper 60s. Chance of rain 40%. Friday, partly sunny with a chance of showers and thunderstorms. Highs in the lower 80s. Chance of rain 40%. Friday night, partly cloudy. Lows in the lower 60s. Saturday, mostly sunny. Highs in the upper 70s. Saturday night, mostly clear. Lows in the upper 50s. Sunday, mostly sunny. Highs in the mid-70s. Sunday night, mostly clear. Lows in the mid-50s. Labor Day, mostly sunny. Highs in the mid-70s. The 8 to 14 day outlook, from Tuesday, September 8th, Monday, September 14th, calls for above normal temperatures and near normal precipitation. Normal high temperatures across central Pennsylvania during this period range from the low 70s over the Allegheny Mountains to the upper 70s across the lower Susquehanna Valley. Normal lows range from the upper 40s over the Alleghenies to the upper 50s across the lower Susquehanna Valley. Here are the 2 a.m. conditions in the Altoona area. In Altoona, it was mostly cloudy. The temperature was 69 degrees, the dew point 67, and the relative humidity 93%. The wind was west at 3 miles an hour. The pressure was 30.10 inches and steady. At State College, it was mostly cloudy. The temperature was 70 degrees, the dew point 70, and the relative humidity 100%. The wind was west at 5 miles an hour. The pressure was 30.07 inches and falling. At Johnstown. Visibility 10 miles. Temperature was 70 degrees, dew point 67. Wind was southwest at 7 miles an hour. And the pressure was 30.13 inches, and steady. Du Bois, mostly cloudy 70, La Trobe, partly cloudy 73, Pittsburgh partly cloudy 74, Bradford cloudy 70. To the south and east, the report from York was not available. Selins Grove mostly cloudy 72, Harrisburg cloudy 74, Philadelphia cloudy 75, Baltimore mostly cloudy 77, Washington D.C. cloudy 75. Once again, in Altoona it was 69 degrees under mostly cloudy skies. And at State College it was 70 degrees under mostly cloudy skies. 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Here's the hazardous weather outlook for the following counties, Bedford, Blair, Cambria and Huntingdon. For today and tonight. The probability for widespread hazardous weather is low. And now the extended outlook for the period Tuesday through Sunday. Rounds of strong to severe thunderstorms with heavy rainfall are possible Tuesday through Thursday. Spotters are encouraged to report significant hazardous weather. The Altoona climate summary for yesterday, August 31, 2026. Yesterday's high temperature of 81 degrees occurred at 3:44 p.m. This high was 2 degrees above the normal high of 79. Yesterday's low temperature of 63 degrees occurred at 2:02 a.m. This low was 5 degrees above the normal low of 58. 0.01 inches of precipitation fell yesterday, which brings the monthly total to 4.33 inches. This is 1.07 inches above the normal amount of 3.26 inches for August. The total precipitation for the season since June 1st now stands at 14.15 inches, which is 3.99 inches above normal.
The total precipitation for the year is now 27.75 inches, which is 3.40 inches above normal. There were no heating degree days yesterday, which is one below normal. This leaves the monthly total at 7, which is one above normal. The yearly total since July 1st is 15, which is 5 above normal. There were 7 cooling degree days yesterday, which is 3 above normal. This brings the monthly total to 163, which is minus 21 below normal. The yearly total since January 1st is 611, which is 2 below normal. The average wind speed was less than 5 miles per hour yesterday. The normal high temperature for today is 79 degrees, and the normal low is 58. The record high for today is 96, which occurred in 1953, and the record low is 41, which occurred in 1948. Sunrise today is at 6:41 a.m. and sunset is at 7:45 p.m. Increasing heat and humidity will support the chance for periods of showers and thunderstorms through Thursday. Some of the storms will be strong to severe and may produce damaging wind gusts, large hail, and possibly a few tornadoes. Very heavy rainfall will also be possible with the thunderstorms, and the few instances of flash flooding may occur. The best chance for storms on Tuesday will be focused over northern Pennsylvania, with the threat expanding to much of the Keystone State for Wednesday. The highest chances for severe weather on Thursday look to be across the southern half of Pennsylvania. High temperatures through Thursday will generally be in the 80s to low 90s. Increasing humidity will result in heat index values approaching 100 degrees at times. The chance for showers and thunderstorms may linger into Friday across western Pennsylvania, though high temperatures will drop back into the 70s and low 80s. Here is the latest National Weather Service forecast for Blair and Bedford counties, including the city of Altoona. Rest of tonight, partly cloudy between midnight and 2 a.m., then becoming mostly cloudy. Near steady temperature in the upper 60s. Southwest winds around 5 miles an hour with gusts up to 20 miles an hour. Tuesday, mostly sunny. A slight chance of showers and thunderstorms after 2 p.m. Some thunderstorms may be severe. Highs in the upper 80s. West winds 10 to 15 miles an hour with gusts up to 25 miles an hour. Chance of rain 20%. Tuesday night, warm. Partly cloudy, then becoming mostly cloudy between 10 p.m. and 2 a.m., then becoming partly cloudy. A chance of showers and a slight chance of thunderstorms. Some thunderstorms may be severe before 8 p.m. Rainfall amounts less than a tenth of an inch. Lows around 70. West winds around 5 miles an hour. Gusts up to 20 miles an hour through midnight. Chance of rain 40%. Wednesday, hot. Mostly sunny with a slight chance of showers. A slight chance of thunderstorms in the afternoon. Some thunderstorms may be severe after 2 p.m. Rainfall amounts around a tenth of an inch. Highs in the upper 80s. West winds 5 to 10 miles an hour. Chance of rain 20%. Wednesday night, warm. Partly cloudy, then becoming mostly cloudy between 8 p.m. and 2 a.m., then becoming partly cloudy. A chance of thunderstorms through midnight. A chance of showers. A slight chance of thunderstorms after midnight. Some thunderstorms may be severe before 8 p.m. Rainfall amounts less than a tenth of an inch. Lows in the lower 70s. Southwest winds around 5 miles an hour. Gusts up to 20 miles an hour after midnight. Chance of rain 50%. Here is the latest National Weather Service forecast for Cambria County, including the city of Johnstown. Rest of tonight, mostly cloudy. Near steady temperature in the upper 60s. Southwest winds 5 to 10 miles an hour with gusts up to 20 miles an hour. Tuesday, mostly sunny. A slight chance of showers and thunderstorms after 2 p.m. Some thunderstorms may be severe between 2 p.m. and 4 p.m. Highs in the mid-80s. West winds 10 to 15 miles an hour with gusts up to 25 miles an hour. Chance of rain 20%. Tuesday night, partly cloudy before 8 p.m., then becoming mostly cloudy. A chance of thunderstorms through midnight. A chance of showers. A slight chance of thunderstorms after midnight. Rainfall amounts between a tenth and a quarter of an inch.
lows in the upper 60s. West winds 5 to 10 miles an hour. Chance of rain 30%. Wednesday, very warm. Mostly sunny. A slight chance of showers and thunderstorms before 8 a.m.

for South Central Pennsylvania. Thursday, mostly sunny with a chance of showers and thunderstorms. Highs in the upper 80s. Chance of rain 40%. Thursday night, mostly cloudy with a chance of showers and a slight chance of thunderstorms. Lows in the upper 60s. Chance of rain 40%. Friday, partly sunny with a chance of showers and thunderstorms. Highs in the lower 80s. Chance of rain 40%. Friday night, partly cloudy. Lows in the lower 60s. Saturday, mostly sunny. Highs in the upper 70s. Saturday night, mostly clear. Lows in the upper 50s. Sunday, mostly sunny. Highs in the mid 70s. Sunday night, mostly clear. Lows in the mid 50s. Labor Day, mostly sunny. Highs in the mid 70s. The 8 to 14 day outlook, from Tuesday, September 8th, Monday, September 14th, calls for above normal temperatures and near normal precipitation. Normal high temperatures across central Pennsylvania during this period range from the low 70s over the Allegheny Mountains to the upper 70s across the lower Susquehanna Valley. Normal lows range from the upper 40s over the Alleghenies to the upper 50s across the lower Susquehanna Valley. Here are the two AM conditions in the Altoona area. In Altoona, it was mostly cloudy. The temperature was 69 degrees, the dew point 67, and the relative humidity 93%. The wind was west at 3 miles an hour. The pressure was 30.10 inches and steady. At State College, it was mostly cloudy. The temperature was 70 degrees, the dew point 70, and the relative humidity 100%. The wind was west at 5 miles an hour. The pressure was 30.07 inches and falling. At Johnstown, visibility 10 miles. Temperature was 70 degrees, dew point 67. Wind was southwest at 7 miles an hour. And the pressure was 30.13 inches, and steady. Dubois, mostly cloudy 70, La Trobe, partly cloudy 73, Pittsburgh partly cloudy 74, Bradford cloudy 70. To the south and east, the report from York was not available. Selins Grove mostly cloudy 72, Harrisburg cloudy 74, Philadelphia cloudy 75, Baltimore mostly cloudy 77, Washington DC cloudy 75. Once again, in Altoona it was 69 degrees under mostly cloudy skies. And at State College it was 70 degrees under mostly cloudy skies. 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Here's the hazardous weather outlook for the following counties: Bedford, Blair, Cambria, and Huntingdon. For today and tonight, the probability for widespread hazardous weather is low. And now the extended outlook for the period Tuesday through Sunday. Rounds of strong to severe thunderstorms with heavy rainfall are possible Tuesday through Thursday. Spotters are encouraged to report significant hazardous weather. The Altoona Climate Summary for yesterday, August 31, 2026. Yesterday's high temperature of 81 degrees occurred at 3:44 p.m. This high was 2 degrees above the normal high of 79. Yesterday's low temperature of 63 degrees occurred at 2:02 a.m. This low was 5 degrees above the normal low of 58. 0.01 inches of precipitation fell yesterday, which brings the monthly total to 4.33 inches. This is 1.07 inches above the normal amount of 3.26 inches for August. The total precipitation for the season since June 1st now stands at 14.15 inches, which is 3.99 inches above normal. The total precipitation for the year is now 27.75 inches, which is 3.40 inches above normal. There were no heating degree days yesterday, which is one below normal. This leaves the monthly total at 7, which is one above normal. The yearly total since July 1st is 15, which is 5 above normal. There were 7 cooling degree days yesterday, which is 3 above normal. This brings the monthly total to 163, which is minus 21 below normal. The yearly total since January 1st is 611, which is 2 below normal. The average wind speed was less than 5 miles per hour yesterday. The normal high temperature for today is 79 degrees, and the normal low is 50.

58. The record high for today is 96, which occurred in 1953, and the record low is 41, which occurred in 1948. Sunrise today is at 6:41 a.m. and sunset is at 7:45 p.m. Increasing heat and humidity will support the chance for periods of showers and thunderstorms through Thursday. Some of the storms will be strong to severe and may produce damaging wind gusts, large hail, and possibly a few tornadoes. Very heavy rainfall will also be possible with the thunderstorms, and a few instances of flash flooding may occur. The best chance for storms on Tuesday will be focused over northern Pennsylvania, with the threat expanding to much of the Keystone State for Wednesday. The highest chances for severe weather on Thursday look to be across the southern half of Pennsylvania. High temperatures through Thursday will generally be in the 80s to low 90s. Increasing humidity will result in heat index values approaching 100 degrees at times. The chance for showers and thunderstorms may linger into Friday across western Pennsylvania, though high temperatures will drop back into the 70s and low 80s. Here is the latest National Weather Service forecast for Blair and Bedford counties, including the city of Altoona. Rest of tonight, partly cloudy between midnight and 2 a.m., then becoming mostly cloudy. Near steady temperature in the upper 60s. Southwest winds around 5 miles an hour with gusts up to 20 miles an hour. Tuesday, mostly sunny. A slight chance of showers and thunderstorms after 2 p.m. Some thunderstorms may be severe. Highs in the upper 80s. West winds 10 to 15 miles an hour with gusts up to 25 miles an hour. Chance of rain 20%. Tuesday night, warm. Partly cloudy, then becoming mostly cloudy between 10 p.m. and 2 a.m., then becoming partly cloudy. A chance of showers and a slight chance of thunderstorms. Some thunderstorms may be severe before 8 p.m. Rainfall amounts less than a tenth of an inch. Lows around 70. West winds around 5 miles an hour. Gusts up to 20 miles an hour through midnight. Chance of rain 40%. Wednesday, hot. Mostly sunny with a slight chance of showers. A slight chance of thunderstorms in the afternoon. Some thunderstorms may be severe after 2 p.m. Rainfall amounts around a tenth of an inch. Highs in the upper 80s. West winds 5 to 10 miles an hour. Chance of rain 20%. Wednesday night, warm. Partly cloudy, then becoming mostly cloudy between 8 p.m. and 2 a.m., then becoming partly cloudy. A chance of thunderstorms through midnight. A chance of showers. A slight chance of thunderstorms after midnight. Some thunderstorms may be severe before 8 p.m. Rainfall amounts less than a tenth of an inch. Lows in the lower 70s. Southwest winds around 5 miles an hour. Gusts up to 20 miles an hour after midnight. Chance of rain 50%. Here is the latest National Weather Service forecast for Cambria County, including the city of Johnstown. Rest of tonight, mostly cloudy. Near steady temperature in the upper 60s. Southwest winds 5 to 10 miles an hour with gusts up to 20 miles an hour. Tuesday, mostly sunny. A slight chance of showers and thunderstorms after 2 p.m. Some thunderstorms may be severe between 2 p.m. and 4 p.m. Highs in the mid-80s. West winds 10 to 15 miles an hour with gusts up to 25 miles an hour. Chance of rain 20%. Tuesday night, partly cloudy before 8 p.m., then becoming mostly cloudy. A chance of thunderstorms through midnight. A chance of showers. A slight chance of thunderstorms after midnight. Rainfall amounts between a tenth and a quarter of an inch. Lows in the upper 60s. West winds 5 to 10 miles an hour. Chance of rain 30%. Wednesday, very warm. Mostly sunny. A slight chance of showers and thunderstorms before 8 a.m. A slight chance of showers and thunderstorms after 2 p.m. Some thunderstorms may be severe after 2 p.m. Rainfall amounts less than a tenth of an inch. Highs in the mid-80s. West winds 5 to 10 miles an hour. Chance of rain 20%. Wednesday night, warm. Partly cloudy before 8 p.m., then becoming mostly cloudy. A chance of showers and thunderstorms.
Some thunderstorms may be severe before 8 p.m. Rainfall amounts around a tenth of an inch. Lows around 70. Southwest winds 5 to 10 miles an hour. Chance of rain 50%. And now the extended forecast for South Central Pennsylvania. Thursday, mostly sunny with a chance of showers and thunderstorms. Highs in the upper 80s. Chance of rain 40%. Thursday night, mostly cloudy with a chance of showers and a slight chance of thunderstorms. Lows in the upper 60s. Chance of rain 40%. Friday, partly sunny with a chance of showers and thunderstorms. Highs in the lower 80s. Chance of rain 40%. Friday night, partly cloudy. Lows in the lower 60s. Saturday, mostly sunny. Highs in the upper 70s. Saturday night, mostly clear. Lows in the upper 50s. Sunday, mostly sunny. Highs in the mid-70s. Sunday night, mostly clear. Lows in the mid-50s. Labor Day, mostly sunny. Highs in the mid-70s. The 8-to-14-day outlook, from Tuesday, September 8th, Monday, September 14th, calls for above-normal temperatures and near-normal precipitation. Normal high temperatures across central Pennsylvania during this period range from the low 70s over the Allegheny Mountains to the upper 70s across the lower Susquehanna Valley. Normal lows range from the upper 40s over the Alleghenies to the upper 50s across the lower Susquehanna Valley. Here are the two AM conditions in the Altoona area. In Altoona, it was mostly cloudy. The temperature was 69 degrees, the dew point 67, and the relative humidity 93%. The wind was west at 3 miles an hour. The pressure was 30.10 inches and steady. At State College, it was mostly cloudy. The temperature was 70 degrees, the dew point 70, and the relative humidity 100%. The wind was west at 5 miles an hour. The pressure was 30.07 inches and falling. At Johnstown. Visibility 10 miles. Temperature was 70 degrees, dew point 67. Wind was southwest at 7 miles an hour. And the pressure was 30.13 inches, and steady. DuBois, mostly cloudy 70, La Trobe, partly cloudy 73, Pittsburgh partly cloudy 74, Bradford cloudy 70. To the south and east, the report from York was not available. Selins Grove mostly cloudy 72, Harrisburg cloudy 74, Philadelphia cloudy 75, Baltimore mostly cloudy 77, Washington D.C. cloudy 75. Once again, in Altoona it was 69 degrees under mostly cloudy skies. And at State College it was 70 degrees under mostly cloudy skies. 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Here's the hazardous weather outlook for the following counties, Bedford, Blair, Cambria, and Huntingdon. For today and tonight, the probability for widespread hazardous weather is low. And now the extended outlook for the period Tuesday through Sunday. Rounds of strong to severe thunderstorms with heavy rainfall are possible Tuesday through Thursday. Spotters are encouraged to report significant hazardous weather. The Altoona Climate Summary for yesterday, August 31, 2026. Yesterday's high temperature of 81 degrees occurred at 3:44 p.m. This high was 2 degrees above the normal high of 79. Yesterday's low temperature of 63 degrees occurred at 2:02 a.m. This low was 5 degrees above the normal low of 58. 0.01 inches of precipitation fell yesterday, which brings the monthly total to 4.33 inches. This is 1.07 inches above the normal amount of 3.26 inches for August. The total precipitation for the season since June 1st now stands at 14.15 inches, which is 3.99 inches above normal. The total precipitation for the year is now 27.75 inches, which is 3.40 inches above normal. There were no heating degree days yesterday, which is one below normal. This leaves the monthly total at 7, which is one above normal. The yearly total since July 1st is 15, which is 5 above normal. There were 7 cooling degree days yesterday, which is 3 above normal.
This brings the monthly total to 163, which is minus 21 below normal. The yearly total since January 1st is 611, which is 2 below normal. The average wind speed was less than 5 miles per hour yesterday. The normal high temperature for today is 79 degrees, and the normal low is 58. The record high for today is 96, which occurred in 1953, and the record low is 41, which occurred in 1948. Sunrise today is at 6:41 a.m. and sunset is at 7:45 p.m. Increasing heat and humidity will support the chance for periods of showers and thunderstorms through Thursday. Some of the storms will be strong to severe and may produce damaging wind gusts, large hail, and possibly a few tornadoes. Very heavy rainfall will also be possible with the thunderstorms, and a few instances of flash flooding may occur. The best chance for storms on Tuesday will be focused over northern Pennsylvania, with the threat expanding to much of the Keystone State for Wednesday. The highest chances for severe weather on Thursday look to be across the southern half of Pennsylvania. High temperatures through Thursday will generally be in the 80s to low 90s. Increasing humidity will result in heat index values approaching 100 degrees at times. The chance for showers and thunderstorms may linger into Friday across western Pennsylvania, though high temperatures will drop back into the 70s and low 80s. Here is the latest National Weather Service forecast for Blair and Bedford counties, including the city of Altoona. Rest of tonight, partly cloudy between midnight and 2 a.m., then becoming mostly cloudy. Near steady temperature in the upper 60s. Southwest winds around 5 miles an hour with gusts up to 20 miles an hour. Tuesday, mostly sunny. A slight chance of showers and thunderstorms after 2 p.m. Some thunderstorms may be severe. Highs in the upper 80s. West winds 10 to 15 miles an hour with gusts up to 25 miles an hour. Chance of rain 20%. Tuesday night, warm. Partly cloudy, then becoming mostly cloudy between 10 p.m. and 2 a.m., then becoming partly cloudy. A chance of showers and a slight chance of thunderstorms. Some thunderstorms may be severe before 8 p.m. Rainfall amounts less than a tenth of an inch. Lows around 70. West winds around 5 miles an hour. Gusts up to 20 miles an hour through midnight. Chance of rain 40%. Wednesday, hot. Mostly sunny with a slight chance of showers. A slight chance of thunderstorms in the afternoon. Some thunderstorms may be severe after 2 p.m. Rainfall amounts around a tenth of an inch. Highs in the upper 80s. West winds 5 to 10 miles an hour. Chance of rain 20%. Wednesday night, warm. Partly cloudy, then becoming mostly cloudy between 8 p.m. and 2 a.m., then becoming partly cloudy. A chance of thunderstorms through midnight. A chance of showers. A slight chance of thunderstorms after midnight. Some thunderstorms may be severe before 8 p.m. Rainfall amounts less than a tenth of an inch. Lows in the lower 70s. Southwest winds around 5 miles an hour. Gusts up to 20 miles an hour after midnight. Chance of rain 50%. Here is the latest National Weather Service forecast for Cambria County, including the city of Johnstown. Rest of tonight, mostly cloudy. Near steady temperature in the upper 60s. Southwest winds 5 to 10 miles an hour with gusts up to 20 miles an hour. Tuesday, mostly sunny. A slight chance of showers and thunderstorms after 2 p.m. Some thunderstorms may be severe between 2 p.m. and 4 p.m. Highs in the mid-80s. West winds 10 to 15 miles an hour with gusts up to 25 miles an hour. Chance of rain 20%. Tuesday night, partly cloudy before 8 p.m., then becoming mostly cloudy. A chance of thunderstorms through midnight. A chance of showers. A slight chance of thunderstorms after midnight. Rainfall amounts between a tenth and a quarter of an inch. Lows in the upper 60s. West winds 5 to 10 miles an hour. Chance of rain 30%. Wednesday, very warm. Mostly sunny. A slight chance of showers and thunderstorms before 8 a.m. A slight chance of showers and thunderstorms after 2 p.m. Some thunderstorms may be severe after 2 p.m. Rainfall amounts less than a tenth of an inch.
Highs in the mid-80s. West winds 5 to 10 miles an hour. Chance of rain 20%. Wednesday night, warm. Partly cloudy before 8 p.m., then becoming mostly cloudy. A chance of showers and thunderstorms. Some thunderstorms may be severe before 8 p.m. Rainfall amounts around a tenth of an inch. Lows around 70. Southwest winds 5 to 10 miles an hour. Chance of rain 50%. And now the extended forecast for South Central Pennsylvania. Thursday, mostly sunny with a chance of showers and thunderstorms. Highs in the upper 80s. Chance of rain 40%. Thursday night, mostly cloudy with a chance of showers and a slight chance of thunderstorms. Lows in the upper 60s. Chance of rain 40%. Friday, partly sunny with a chance of showers and thunderstorms. Highs in the lower 80s. Chance of rain 40%. Friday night, partly cloudy. Lows in the lower 60s. Saturday, mostly sunny. Highs in the upper 70s. Saturday night, mostly clear. Lows in the upper 50s. Sunday, mostly sunny. Highs in the mid-70s. Sunday night, mostly clear. Lows in the mid-50s. Labor Day, mostly sunny. Highs in the mid-70s. The 8 to 14 day outlook, from Tuesday, September 8th to Monday, September 14th, calls for above normal temperatures and near normal precipitation. Normal high temperatures across central Pennsylvania during this period range from the low 70s over the Allegheny Mountains to the upper 70s across the lower Susquehanna Valley. Normal lows range from the upper 40s over the Alleghenies to the upper 50s across the lower Susquehanna Valley. Here are the two AM conditions in the Altoona area. In Altoona, it was mostly cloudy. The temperature was 69 degrees, the dew point 67, and the relative humidity 93%. The wind was west at 3 miles an hour. The pressure was 30.10 inches and steady. At State College, it was mostly cloudy. The temperature was 70 degrees, the dew point 70, and the relative humidity 100%. The wind was west at 5 miles an hour. The pressure was 30.07 inches and falling. At Johnstown, visibility 10 miles. Temperature was 70 degrees, dew point 67. Wind was southwest at 7 miles an hour. And the pressure was 30.13 inches, and steady. DuBois, mostly cloudy 70, La Trobe, partly cloudy 73, Pittsburgh partly cloudy 74, Bradford cloudy 70. To the south and east, the report from York was not available. Selins Grove mostly cloudy 72, Harrisburg cloudy 74, Philadelphia cloudy 75, Baltimore mostly cloudy 77, Washington D.C. cloudy 75. Once again, in Altoona it was 69 degrees under mostly cloudy skies. And at State College it was 70 degrees under mostly cloudy skies. 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Here are the 3 a.m. conditions in the Altoona area. In Altoona, it was mostly cloudy. The temperature was 70 degrees, the dew point 68, and the relative humidity 93%. The wind was southwest at 3 miles an hour. The pressure was 30.09 inches and falling. At State College, it was mostly cloudy. The temperature was 72 degrees, the dew point 72, and the relative humidity 100%. The wind was southwest at 5 miles an hour. The pressure was 30.06 inches and steady. At Johnstown, visibility 10 miles. Temperature was 70 degrees, dew point 67. Wind was southwest at 6 miles an hour. And the pressure was 30.12 inches and falling. DuBois, cloudy 70, La Trobe, partly cloudy 73, Pittsburgh mostly cloudy 74, Bradford light rain 70. To the south and east, York, partly cloudy 70, Selins Grove mostly cloudy 69, Harrisburg mostly cloudy 73, Philadelphia mostly cloudy 75, Baltimore partly cloudy 75, Washington D.C. cloudy 75. Once again, in Altoona it was 70 degrees under mostly cloudy skies.
and at State College it was 72 degrees under mostly cloudy skies. This is NOAA Weather Radio, All Hazards Station WNG 589. 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Here's the hazardous weather outlook for the following counties: Bedford, Blair, Cambria, and Huntingdon. For today and tonight, the probability for widespread hazardous weather is low. And now the extended outlook for the period Tuesday through Sunday. Rounds of strong to severe thunderstorms with heavy rainfall are possible Tuesday through Thursday. Spotters are encouraged to report significant hazardous weather. The Altoona climate summary for yesterday, August 31, 2026. Yesterday's high temperature of 81 degrees occurred at 3:44 p.m. This high was 2 degrees above the normal high of 79. Yesterday's low temperature of 63 degrees occurred at 2:02 a.m. This low was 5 degrees above the normal low of 58. 0.01 inches of precipitation fell yesterday, which brings the monthly total to 4.33 inches. This is 1.07 inches above the normal amount of 3.26 inches for August. The total precipitation for the season since June 1st now stands at 14.15 inches, which is 3.99 inches above normal. The total precipitation for the year is now 27.75 inches, which is 3.40 inches above normal. There were no heating degree days yesterday, which is one below normal. This leaves the monthly total at 7, which is one above normal. The yearly total since July 1st is 15, which is 5 above normal. There were 7 cooling degree days yesterday, which is 3 above normal. This brings the monthly total to 163, which is minus 21 below normal. The yearly total since January 1st is 611, which is 2 below normal. The average wind speed was less than 5 miles per hour yesterday. The normal high temperature for today is 79 degrees, and the normal low is 58. The record high for today is 96, which occurred in 1953, and the record low is 41, which occurred in 1948. Sunrise today is at 6:41 a.m. and sunset is at 7:45 p.m. Increasing heat and humidity will support the chance for periods of showers and thunderstorms through Thursday. Some of the storms will be strong to severe and may produce damaging wind gusts, large hail, and possibly a few tornadoes. Very heavy rainfall will also be possible with the thunderstorms, and a few instances of flash flooding may occur. The best chance for storms on Tuesday will be focused over northern Pennsylvania, with the threat expanding to much of the Keystone State for Wednesday. The highest chances for severe weather on Thursday look to be across the southern half of Pennsylvania. High temperatures through Thursday will generally be in the 80s to low 90s. Increasing humidity will result in heat index values approaching 100 degrees at times. The chance for showers and thunderstorms may linger into Friday across western Pennsylvania, though high temperatures will drop back into the 70s and low 80s. Here is the latest National Weather Service forecast for Blair and Bedford counties, including the city of Altoona. Rest of tonight, mostly cloudy. Near steady temperature in the upper 60s. Southwest winds around 5 miles an hour with gusts up to 20 miles an hour. Tuesday, mostly sunny. A slight chance of showers between 8 a.m. and noon. Highs in the upper 80s. West winds 10 to 15 miles an hour with gusts up to 30 miles an hour. Chance of rain 20%. Tuesday night, warm. Partly cloudy, then becoming mostly cloudy between 10 p.m. and midnight, then becoming partly cloudy, then becoming mostly cloudy after 2 a.m. A slight chance of showers and thunderstorms through 2 a.m. A slight chance of showers and thunderstorms after 4 a.m. Some thunderstorms may be severe before 8 p.m. Rainfall amounts less than a tenth of an inch. Lows around 70. West winds around 5 miles an hour. Gusts up to 20 miles an hour through midnight. Chance of rain 20%. Wednesday, hot. Mostly cloudy before 8 a.m., then becoming mostly sunny. A slight chance of thunderstorms in the morning. A chance of showers. A chance of thunderstorms in the afternoon. Some thunderstorms may be severe between 8 a.m. and 4 p.m. Some thunderstorms may be severe after 4 p.m. Highs in the upper 80s.
West winds around 5 miles an hour. Chance of rain 50%. Wednesday night, warm. Mostly cloudy through 2 a.m., then becoming partly cloudy. A chance of thunderstorms through midnight. A chance of showers. A slight chance of thunderstorms after midnight. Some thunderstorms may be severe through midnight. Some thunderstorms may be severe between midnight and 2 a.m. Rainfall amounts around a tenth of an inch. Lows in the lower 70s. Southwest winds around 5 miles an hour. Gusts up to 20 miles an hour after midnight. Chance of rain 50%. Here is the latest National Weather Service forecast for Cambria County, including the city of Johnstown. Rest of tonight, mostly cloudy. Near steady temperature in the upper 60s. Southwest winds 5 to 10 miles an hour with gusts up to 20 miles an hour. Tuesday, mostly sunny. A slight chance of showers between 8 a.m. and noon. A slight chance of thunderstorms after 4 p.m. Some thunderstorms may be severe. Highs in the mid-80s. West winds 10 to 15 miles an hour with gusts up to 30 miles an hour. Chance of rain 20%. Tuesday night, partly cloudy, then becoming mostly cloudy between 10 p.m. and midnight, then becoming partly cloudy, then becoming mostly cloudy after 2 a.m. A chance of thunderstorms through midnight. A chance of showers. A slight chance of thunderstorms after midnight. Rainfall amounts less than a tenth of an inch. Lows in the upper 60s. West winds 5 to 10 miles an hour. Chance of rain 40%. Wednesday, very warm. Partly sunny through 2 p.m. then clearing. A chance of showers in the morning. A slight chance of thunderstorms. A slight chance of showers in the afternoon. Some thunderstorms may be severe between 8 a.m. and noon. Some thunderstorms may be severe after 2 p.m. Rainfall amounts less than a tenth of an inch. Highs in the mid-80s. West winds 5 to 10 miles an hour. Chance of rain 50%. Wednesday night, mostly cloudy through 2 a.m., then becoming partly cloudy. A chance of thunderstorms through midnight. A chance of showers. A slight chance of thunderstorms after midnight. Some thunderstorms may be severe through midnight. Some thunderstorms may be severe between midnight and 2 a.m. Rainfall amounts around a tenth of an inch. Lows in the upper 60s. Southwest winds 5 to 10 miles an hour. Chance of rain 50%. And now the extended forecast for South Central Pennsylvania. Thursday, mostly sunny with a slight chance of showers and thunderstorms. Highs in the mid-80s. Chance of rain 20%. Thursday night, partly cloudy with a slight chance of showers and thunderstorms. Lows in the upper 60s. Chance of rain 20%. Friday, partly sunny with a chance of showers and thunderstorms. Highs in the lower 80s. Chance of rain 40%. Friday night, mostly cloudy with a 20% chance of showers. Lows in the lower 60s. Saturday, mostly sunny with a 20% chance of showers. Highs in the upper 70s. Saturday night, partly cloudy. Lows in the upper 50s. Sunday, mostly sunny. Highs in the mid-70s. Sunday night, partly cloudy. Lows in the upper 50s. Labor Day, mostly sunny. Highs in the upper 70s. The 8 to 14 day outlook, from Tuesday, September 8th, Monday, September 14th, calls for above normal temperatures and near normal precipitation. Normal high temperatures across central Pennsylvania during this period range from the low 70s over the Allegheny Mountains to the upper 70s across the lower Susquehanna Valley. Normal lows range from the upper 40s over the Alleghenies to the upper 50s across the lower Susquehanna Valley. Here are the 3 a.m. conditions in the Altoona area. In Altoona, it was mostly cloudy. The temperature was 70 degrees, the dew point 68, and the relative humidity 93%. The wind was southwest at 3 miles an hour. The pressure was 30.09 inches and falling. At State College, it was mostly cloudy. The temperature was 72 degrees, the dew point 72, and the relative humidity 100%. The wind was southwest at 5 miles an hour.
The pressure was 30.06 inches and steady. At Johnstown. Visibility 10 miles. Temperature was 70 degrees, dew point 67. Wind was southwest at 6 miles an hour. And the pressure was 30.12 inches, and falling. Dubois, cloudy 70, La Trobe, mostly cloudy 73, Pittsburgh mostly cloudy 74, Bradford light rain 70. To the south and east, York, mostly cloudy 70, Selins Grove mostly cloudy 69, Harrisburg mostly cloudy 73, Philadelphia mostly cloudy 75, Baltimore mostly cloudy 75, Washington DC cloudy 75. Once again, in Altoona it was 70 degrees under mostly cloudy skies. And at State College it was 72 degrees under mostly cloudy skies. 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Here's the hazardous weather outlook, for the following counties, Bedford, Blair, Cambria and Huntingdon. For today and tonight. The probability for widespread hazardous weather is low. And now the extended outlook for the period Tuesday through Sunday. Rounds of strong to severe thunderstorms with heavy rainfall are possible Tuesday through Thursday. Spotters are encouraged to report significant hazardous weather. The Altoona Climate Summary for yesterday, August 31, 2026. Yesterday's high temperature of 81 degrees occurred at 3:44 p.m. This high was 2 degrees above the normal high of 79. Yesterday's low temperature of 63 degrees occurred at 2:02 a.m. This low was 5 degrees above the normal low of 58. 0.01 inches of precipitation fell yesterday, which brings the monthly total to 4.33 inches. This is 1.07 inches above the normal amount of 3.26 inches for August. The total precipitation for the season since June 1st now stands at 14.15 inches, which is 3.99 inches above normal. The total precipitation for the year is now 27.75 inches, which is 3.40 inches above normal. There were no heating degree days yesterday, which is one below normal. This leaves the monthly total at 7, which is one above normal. The yearly total since July 1st is 15, which is 5 above normal. There were 7 cooling degree days yesterday, which is 3 above normal. This brings the monthly total to 163, which is minus 21 below normal. The yearly total since January 1st is 611, which is 2 below normal. The average wind speed was less than 5 miles per hour yesterday. The normal high temperature for today is 79 degrees, and the normal low is 58. The record high for today is 96, which occurred in 1953, and the record low is 41, which occurred in 1948. Sunrise today is at 6:41 a.m. and sunset is at 7:45 p.m. Increasing heat and humidity will support the chance for periods of showers and thunderstorms through Thursday. Some of the storms will be strong to severe and may produce damaging wind gusts, large hail, and possibly a few tornadoes. Very heavy rainfall will also be possible with the thunderstorms and a few instances of flash flooding may occur. The best chance for storms on Tuesday will be focused over northern Pennsylvania, with the threat expanding to much of the Keystone State for Wednesday. The highest chances for severe weather on Thursday look to be across the southern half of Pennsylvania. High temperatures through Thursday will generally be in the 80s to low 90s. Increasing humidity will result in heat index values approaching 100 degrees at times. The chance for showers and thunderstorms may linger into Friday across western Pennsylvania, though high temperatures will drop back into the 70s and low 80s. Here is the latest National Weather Service forecast for Blair and Bedford counties, including the city of Altoona. Rest of tonight, mostly cloudy. Near steady temperature in the upper 60s. Southwest winds around 5 miles an hour with gusts up to 20 miles an hour. Tuesday, mostly sunny. A slight chance of showers between 8 a.m. and noon. Highs in the upper 80s. West winds 10 to 15 miles an hour with gusts up to 30 miles an hour. Chance of rain 20%. Tuesday night, warm. Partly cloudy, then becoming mostly cloudy between 10 p.m. and midnight, then becoming partly cloudy, then becoming mostly cloudy after 2 a.m.
A slight chance of showers and thunderstorms through 2 a.m. A slight chance of showers and thunderstorms after 4 a.m. Some thunderstorms may be severe before 8 p.m. Rainfall amounts less than a tenth of an inch. Lows around 70. West winds around 5 miles an hour. Gusts up to 20 miles an hour through midnight. Chance of rain 20%. Wednesday, hot. Mostly cloudy before 8 a.m., then becoming mostly sunny. A slight chance of thunderstorms in the morning. A chance of showers. A chance of thunderstorms in the afternoon. Some thunderstorms may be severe between 8 a.m. and 4 p.m. Some thunderstorms may be severe after 4 p.m. Highs in the upper 80s. West winds around 5 miles an hour. Chance of rain 50%. Wednesday night, warm. Mostly cloudy through 2 a.m., then becoming partly cloudy. A chance of thunderstorms through midnight. A chance of showers. A slight chance of thunderstorms after midnight. Some thunderstorms may be severe through midnight. Some thunderstorms may be severe between midnight and 2 a.m. Rainfall amounts around a tenth of an inch. Lows in the lower 70s. Southwest winds around 5 miles an hour. Gusts up to 20 miles an hour after midnight. Chance of rain 50%. Here is the latest National Weather Service forecast for Cambria County, including the city of Johnstown. Rest of tonight, mostly cloudy. Near steady temperature in the upper 60s. Southwest winds 5 to 10 miles an hour with gusts up to 20 miles an hour. Tuesday, mostly sunny. A slight chance of showers between 8 a.m. and noon. A slight chance of thunderstorms after 4 p.m. Some thunderstorms may be severe. Highs in the mid-80s. West winds 10 to 15 miles an hour with gusts up to 30 miles an hour. Chance of rain 20%. Tuesday night, partly cloudy, then becoming mostly cloudy between 10 p.m. and midnight, then becoming partly cloudy, then becoming mostly cloudy after 2 a.m. A chance of thunderstorms through midnight. A chance of showers. A slight chance of thunderstorms after midnight. Rainfall amounts less than a tenth of an inch. Lows in the upper 60s. West winds 5 to 10 miles an hour. Chance of rain 40%. Wednesday, very warm. Partly sunny through 2 p.m. then clearing. A chance of showers in the morning. A slight chance of thunderstorms. A slight chance of showers in the afternoon. Some thunderstorms may be severe between 8 a.m. and noon. Some thunderstorms may be severe after 2 p.m. Rainfall amounts less than a tenth of an inch. Highs in the mid-80s. West winds 5 to 10 miles an hour. Chance of rain 50%. Wednesday night, mostly cloudy through 2 a.m., then becoming partly cloudy. A chance of thunderstorms through midnight. A chance of showers. A slight chance of thunderstorms after midnight. Some thunderstorms may be severe through midnight. Some thunderstorms may be severe between midnight and 2 a.m. Rainfall amounts around a tenth of an inch. Lows in the upper 60s. Southwest winds 5 to 10 miles an hour. Chance of rain 50%. And now the extended forecast for South Central Pennsylvania. Thursday, mostly sunny with a slight chance of showers and thunderstorms. Highs in the mid-80s. Chance of rain 20%. Thursday night, partly cloudy with a slight chance of showers and thunderstorms. Lows in the upper 60s. Chance of rain 20%. Friday, partly sunny with a chance of showers and thunderstorms. Highs in the lower 80s. Chance of rain 40%. Friday night, mostly cloudy with a 20% chance of showers. Lows in the lower 60s. Saturday, mostly sunny with a 20% chance of showers. Highs in the upper 70s. Saturday night, partly cloudy. Lows in the upper 50s. Sunday, mostly sunny. Highs in the mid-70s. Sunday night, partly cloudy. Lows in the upper 50s. Labor Day, mostly sunny. Highs in the upper 70s. 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
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We are located at Innovation Park in State College. 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Properly set weather radios, with the alarm device, will alert you when severe weather warnings or watches are issued. Programming on this station will be temporarily changed during severe weather, to bring you the latest information. Warnings and safety information from the National Weather Service may someday save your life or protect your property. The 8 to 14 day outlook, from Tuesday, September 8th to Monday, September 14th, calls for above normal temperatures and near normal precipitation. Normal high temperatures across central Pennsylvania during this period range from the low 70s over the Allegheny Mountains to the upper 70s across the lower Susquehanna Valley. Normal lows range from the upper 40s over the Alleghenies to the upper 50s across the lower Susquehanna Valley. Here are the 3 a.m. conditions in the Altoona area. In Altoona, it was mostly cloudy. The temperature was 70 degrees, the dew point 68, and the relative humidity 93%. The wind was southwest at 3 miles an hour. The pressure was 30.09 inches and falling. At State College, it was mostly cloudy. The temperature was 72 degrees, the dew point 72, and the relative humidity 100%. The wind was southwest at 5 miles an hour. The pressure was 30.06 inches and steady. At Johnstown. Visibility 10 miles. Temperature was 70 degrees, dew point 67. Wind was southwest at 6 miles an hour. And the pressure was 30.12 inches, and falling. DuBois, cloudy 70, La Trobe, mostly cloudy 73, Pittsburgh mostly cloudy 74, Bradford light rain 70. To the south and east, York, mostly cloudy 70, Selins Grove mostly cloudy 69, Harrisburg mostly cloudy 73, Philadelphia mostly cloudy 75, Baltimore mostly cloudy 75, Washington D.C. cloudy 75. Once again, in Altoona it was 70 degrees under mostly cloudy skies. And at State College it was 72 degrees under mostly cloudy skies. 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Here's the hazardous weather outlook, for the following counties, Bedford, Blair, Cambria and Huntingdon. For today and tonight. The probability for widespread hazardous weather is low. And now the extended outlook for the period Tuesday through Sunday. Rounds of strong to severe thunderstorms with heavy rainfall are possible Tuesday through Thursday. Spotters are encouraged to report significant hazardous weather. The Altoona Climate Summary for yesterday, August 31, 2026. Yesterday's high temperature of 81 degrees occurred at 3:44 p.m. This high was 2 degrees above the normal high of 79. Yesterday's low temperature of 63 degrees occurred at 2:02 a.m. This low was 5 degrees above the normal low of 58. 0.01 inches of precipitation fell yesterday, which brings the monthly total to 4.33 inches. This is 1.07 inches above the normal amount of 3.26 inches for August. The total precipitation for the season since June 1st now stands at 14.15 inches, which is 3.99 inches above normal. The total precipitation for the year is now 27.75 inches, which is 3.40 inches above normal. There were no heating degree days yesterday, which is one below normal. This leaves the monthly total at 7, which is one above normal. The yearly total since July 1st is 15, which is 5 above normal. There were 7 cooling degree days yesterday, which is 3 above normal. This brings the monthly total to 163, which is minus 21 below normal. The yearly total since January 1st is 611, which is 2 below normal. The average wind speed was less than 5 miles per hour yesterday. The normal high temperature for today is 79 degrees, and the normal low is 58. The record high for today is 96, which occurred in 1953, and the record low is 41, which occurred in 1948. Sunrise today is at 6:41 a.m. and sunset is at 7:45 p.m.
Increasing heat and humidity will support the chance for periods of showers and thunderstorms through Thursday. Some of the storms will be strong to severe and may produce damaging wind gusts, large hail, and possibly a few tornadoes. Very heavy rainfall will also be possible with the thunderstorms, and a few instances of flash flooding may occur. The best chance for storms on Tuesday will be focused over northern Pennsylvania, with the threat expanding to much of the Keystone State for Wednesday. The highest chances for severe weather on Thursday look to be across the southern half of Pennsylvania. High temperatures through Thursday will generally be in the 80s to low 90s. Increasing humidity will result in heat index values approaching 100 degrees at times. The chance for showers and thunderstorms may linger into Friday across western Pennsylvania, though high temperatures will drop back into the 70s and low 80s. Here is the latest National Weather Service forecast for Blair and Bedford counties, including the city of Altoona. Rest of tonight, mostly cloudy. Near steady temperature in the upper 60s. Southwest winds around 5 miles an hour with gusts up to 20 miles an hour. Tuesday, mostly sunny. A slight chance of showers between 8 a.m. and noon. Highs in the upper 80s. West winds 10 to 15 miles an hour with gusts up to 30 miles an hour. Chance of rain 20%. Tuesday night, warm. Partly cloudy, then becoming mostly cloudy between 10 p.m. and midnight, then becoming partly cloudy, then becoming mostly cloudy after 2 a.m. A slight chance of showers and thunderstorms through 2 a.m. A slight chance of showers and thunderstorms after 4 a.m. Some thunderstorms may be severe before 8 p.m. Rainfall amounts less than a tenth of an inch. Lows around 70. West winds around 5 miles an hour. Gusts up to 20 miles an hour through midnight. Chance of rain 20%. Wednesday, hot. Mostly cloudy before 8 a.m., then becoming mostly sunny. A slight chance of thunderstorms in the morning. A chance of showers. A chance of thunderstorms in the afternoon. Some thunderstorms may be severe between 8 a.m. and 4 p.m. Some thunderstorms may be severe after 4 p.m. Highs in the upper 80s. West winds around 5 miles an hour. Chance of rain 50%. Wednesday night, warm. Mostly cloudy through 2 a.m., then becoming partly cloudy. A chance of thunderstorms through midnight. A chance of showers. A slight chance of thunderstorms after midnight. Some thunderstorms may be severe through midnight. Some thunderstorms may be severe between midnight and 2 a.m. Rainfall amounts around a tenth of an inch. Lows in the lower 70s. Southwest winds around 5 miles an hour. Gusts up to 20 miles an hour after midnight. Chance of rain 50%. Here is the latest National Weather Service forecast for Cambria County, including the city of Johnstown. Rest of tonight, mostly cloudy. Near steady temperature in the upper 60s. Southwest winds 5 to 10 miles an hour with gusts up to 20 miles an hour. Tuesday, mostly sunny. A slight chance of showers between 8 a.m. and noon. A slight chance of thunderstorms after 4 p.m. Some thunderstorms may be severe. Highs in the mid-80s. West winds 10 to 15 miles an hour with gusts up to 30 miles an hour. Chance of rain 20%. Tuesday night, partly cloudy, then becoming mostly cloudy between 10 p.m. and midnight, then becoming partly cloudy, then becoming mostly cloudy after 2 a.m. A chance of thunderstorms through midnight. A chance of showers. A slight chance of thunderstorms after midnight. Rainfall amounts less than a tenth of an inch. Lows in the upper 60s. West winds 5 to 10 miles an hour. Chance of rain 40%. Wednesday, very warm. Partly sunny through 2 p.m. then clearing. A chance of showers in the morning. A slight chance of thunderstorms. A slight chance of showers in the afternoon. Some thunderstorms may be severe between 8 a.m. and noon. Some thunderstorms may be severe after 2 p.m. Rainfall amounts less than a tenth of an inch. Highs in the mid-80s. West winds 5 to 10 miles an hour. Chance of rain 50%. Wednesday night, mostly cloudy through 2 a.m., then becoming partly cloudy. A chance of thunderstorms through midnight. A chance of showers.
a slight chance of thunderstorms after midnight. Some thunderstorms may be severe through midnight. Some thunderstorms may be severe between midnight and 2 a.m. Rainfall amounts around a tenth of an inch. Lows in the upper 60s. Southwest winds 5 to 10 miles an hour. Chance of rain 50%. And now the extended forecast for South Central Pennsylvania. Thursday, mostly sunny with a slight chance of showers and thunderstorms. Highs in the mid-80s. Chance of rain 20%. Thursday night, partly cloudy with a slight chance of showers and thunderstorms. Lows in the upper 60s. Chance of rain 20%. Friday, partly sunny with a chance of showers and thunderstorms. Highs in the lower 80s. Chance of rain 40%. Friday night, mostly cloudy with a 20% chance of showers. Lows in the lower 60s. Saturday, mostly sunny with a 20% chance of showers. Highs in the upper 70s. Saturday night, partly cloudy. Lows in the upper 50s. Sunday, mostly sunny. Highs in the mid-70s. Sunday night, partly cloudy. Lows in the upper 50s. Labor Day, mostly sunny. Highs in the upper 70s. The 8 to 14 day outlook, from Tuesday, September 8th, Monday, September 14th, calls for above normal temperatures and near normal precipitation. Normal high temperatures across central Pennsylvania during this period range from the low 70s over the Allegheny Mountains to the upper 70s across the lower Susquehanna Valley. Normal lows range from the upper 40s over the Alleghenies to the upper 50s across the lower Susquehanna Valley. Here are the 3 a.m. conditions in the Altoona area. In Altoona, it was mostly cloudy. The temperature was 70 degrees, the dew point 68, and the relative humidity 93%. The wind was southwest at 3 miles an hour. The pressure was 30.09 inches and falling. At State College, it was mostly cloudy. The temperature was 72 degrees, the dew point 72, and the relative humidity 100%. The wind was southwest at 5 miles an hour. The pressure was 30.06 inches and steady. At Johnstown, visibility 10 miles. Temperature was 70 degrees, dew point 67. Wind was southwest at 6 miles an hour. And the pressure was 30.12 inches and falling. DuBois, cloudy 70, Latrobe, mostly cloudy 73, Pittsburgh mostly cloudy 74, Bradford light rain 70. To the south and east, York, mostly cloudy 70, Selins Grove mostly cloudy 69, Harrisburg mostly cloudy 73, Philadelphia mostly cloudy 75, Baltimore mostly cloudy 75, Washington DC cloudy 75. Once again, in Altoona it was 70 degrees under mostly cloudy skies. And at State College it was 72 degrees under mostly cloudy skies. This is NOAA Weather Radio, All Hazards Station WNG 589. 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Here's the hazardous weather outlook for the following counties, Bedford, Blair, Cambria and Huntingdon. For today and tonight, the probability for widespread hazardous weather is low. And now the extended outlook for the period Tuesday through Sunday. Rounds of strong to severe thunderstorms with heavy rainfall are possible Tuesday through Thursday. Spotters are encouraged to report significant hazardous weather. The Altoona climate summary for yesterday, August 31, 2026. Yesterday's high temperature of 81 degrees occurred at 3:44 p.m. This high was 2 degrees above the normal high of 79. Yesterday's low temperature of 63 degrees occurred at 2:02 a.m. This low was 5 degrees above the normal low of 58. 0.01 inches of precipitation fell yesterday, which brings the monthly total to 4.33 inches. This is 1.07 inches above the normal amount of 3.26 inches for August. The total precipitation for the season since June 1st now stands at 14.15 inches, which is 3.99 inches above normal. The total precipitation for the year is now 27.75 inches, which is 3.40 inches above normal. There were no heating degree days yesterday, which is one below normal. This leaves the monthly total at 7, which is one above normal.
The yearly total since July 1st is 15, which is 5 above normal. There were 7 cooling degree days yesterday, which is 3 above normal. This brings the monthly total to 163, which is minus 21 below normal. The yearly total since January 1st is 611, which is 2 below normal. The average wind speed was less than 5 miles per hour.

operations on Tuesday will be focused over northern Pennsylvania, with the threat expanding to much of the Keystone State for Wednesday. The highest chances for severe weather on Thursday look to be across the southern half of Pennsylvania. High temperatures through Thursday will generally be in the 80s to low 90s. Increasing humidity will result in heat index values approaching 100 degrees at times. The chance for showers and thunderstorms may linger into Friday across western Pennsylvania, though high temperatures will drop back into the 70s and low 80s. Here is the latest National Weather Service forecast for Blair and Bedford counties, including the city of Altoona. Rest of tonight, mostly cloudy. Near steady temperature in the upper 60s. Southwest winds around 5 miles an hour with gusts up to 20 miles an hour. Tuesday, mostly sunny. A slight chance of showers between 8 a.m. and noon. Highs in the upper 80s. West winds 10 to 15 miles an hour with gusts up to 30 miles an hour. Chance of rain 20%. Tuesday night, warm. Partly cloudy, then becoming mostly cloudy between 10 p.m. and midnight, then becoming partly cloudy, then becoming mostly cloudy after 2 a.m. A slight chance of showers and thunderstorms through 2 a.m. A slight chance of showers and thunderstorms after 4 a.m. Some thunderstorms may be severe before 8 p.m. Rainfall amounts less than a tenth of an inch. Lows around 70. West winds around 5 miles an hour. Gusts up to 20 miles an hour through midnight. Chance of rain 20%. Wednesday, hot. Mostly cloudy before 8 a.m., then becoming mostly sunny. A slight chance of thunderstorms in the morning. A chance of showers. A chance of thunderstorms in the afternoon. Some thunderstorms may be severe between 8 a.m. and 4 p.m. Some thunderstorms may be severe after 4 p.m. Highs in the upper 80s. West winds around 5 miles an hour. Chance of rain 50%. Wednesday night, warm. Mostly cloudy through 2 a.m., then becoming partly cloudy. A chance of thunderstorms through midnight. A chance of showers. A slight chance of thunderstorms after midnight. Some thunderstorms may be severe through midnight. Some thunderstorms may be severe between midnight and 2 a.m. Rainfall amounts around a tenth of an inch. Lows in the lower 70s. Southwest winds around 5 miles an hour. Gusts up to 20 miles an hour after midnight. Chance of rain 50%. Here is the latest National Weather Service forecast for Cambria County, including the city of Johnstown. Rest of tonight, mostly cloudy. Near steady temperature in the upper 60s. Southwest winds 5 to 10 miles an hour with gusts up to 20 miles an hour. Tuesday, mostly sunny. A slight chance of showers between 8 a.m. and noon. A slight chance of thunderstorms after 4 p.m. Some thunderstorms may be severe. Highs in the mid-80s. West winds 10 to 15 miles an hour with gusts up to 30 miles an hour. Chance of rain 20%. Tuesday night, partly cloudy, then becoming mostly cloudy between 10 p.m. and midnight, then becoming partly cloudy, then becoming mostly cloudy after 2 a.m. A chance of thunderstorms through midnight. A chance of showers. A slight chance of thunderstorms after midnight. Rainfall amounts less than a tenth of an inch. Lows in the upper 60s. West winds 5 to 10 miles an hour. Chance of rain 40%. Wednesday, very warm. Partly sunny through 2 p.m. then clearing. A chance of showers in the morning. A slight chance of thunderstorms. A slight chance of showers in the afternoon. Some thunderstorms may be severe between 8 a.m. and noon. Some thunderstorms may be severe after 2 p.m. Rainfall amounts less than a tenth of an inch. Highs in the mid-80s. West winds 5 to 10 miles an hour. Chance of rain 50%. Wednesday night, mostly cloudy through 2 a.m., then becoming partly cloudy. A chance of thunderstorms through midnight. A chance of showers. A slight chance of thunderstorms after midnight. Some thunderstorms may be severe through midnight. Some thunderstorms may be severe between midnight and 2 a.m. Rainfall amounts around a tenth of an inch. Lows in the upper 60s. Southwest winds 5 to 10 miles an hour. Chance of rain 50%.

And now the extended forecast for South Central Pennsylvania. Thursday, mostly sunny with a slight chance of showers and thunderstorms. Highs in the mid-80s. Chance of rain 20%. Thursday night, partly cloudy with a slight chance of showers and thunderstorms. Lows in the upper 60s. Chance of rain 20%. Friday, partly sunny with a chance of showers and thunderstorms. Highs in the lower 80s. Chance of rain 40%. Friday night, mostly cloudy with a 20% chance of showers. Lows in the lower 60s. Saturday, mostly sunny with a 20% chance of showers. Highs in the upper 70s. Saturday night, partly cloudy. Lows in the upper 50s. Sunday, mostly sunny. Highs in the mid-70s. Sunday night, partly cloudy. Lows in the upper 50s. Labor Day, mostly sunny. Highs in the upper 70s. The 8 to 14 day outlook, from Tuesday, September 8th, Monday, September 14th, calls for above normal temperatures and near normal precipitation. Normal high temperatures across central Pennsylvania during this period range from the low 70s over the Allegheny Mountains to the upper 70s across the lower Susquehanna Valley. Normal lows range from the upper 40s over the Alleghenies to the upper 50s across the lower Susquehanna Valley. Here are the 3 a.m. conditions in the Altoona area. In Altoona, it was mostly cloudy. The temperature was 70 degrees, the dew point 68, and the relative humidity 93%. The wind was southwest at 3 miles an hour. The pressure was 30.09 inches and falling. At State College, it was mostly cloudy. The temperature was 72 degrees, the dew point 72, and the relative humidity 100%. The wind was southwest at 5 miles an hour. The pressure was 30.06 inches and steady. At Johnstown, visibility 10 miles. Temperature was 70 degrees, dew point 67. Wind was southwest at 6 miles an hour. And the pressure was 30.12 inches and falling. DuBois, cloudy 70, Latrobe, mostly cloudy 73, Pittsburgh mostly cloudy 74, Bradford light rain 70. To the south and east, York, mostly cloudy 70, Selins Grove mostly cloudy 69, Harrisburg mostly cloudy 73, Philadelphia mostly cloudy 75, Baltimore mostly cloudy 75, Washington DC cloudy 75. Once again, in Altoona it was 70 degrees under mostly cloudy skies. And at State College it was 72 degrees under mostly cloudy skies. 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Here's the hazardous weather outlook for the following counties, Bedford, Blair, Cambria and Huntingdon. For today and tonight. The probability for widespread hazardous weather is low. And now the extended outlook for the period Tuesday through Sunday. Rounds of strong to severe thunderstorms with heavy rainfall are possible Tuesday through Thursday. Spotters are encouraged to report significant hazardous weather. The Altoona climate summary for yesterday, August 31, 2026. Yesterday's high temperature of 81 degrees occurred at 3:44 p.m. This high was 2 degrees above the normal high of 79. Yesterday's low temperature of 63 degrees occurred at 2:02 a.m. This low was 5 degrees above the normal low of 58. 0.01 inches of precipitation fell yesterday, which brings the monthly total to 4.33 inches. This is 1.07 inches above the normal amount of 3.26 inches for August. The total precipitation for the season since June 1st now stands at 14.15 inches, which is 3.99 inches above normal. The total precipitation for the year is now 27.75 inches, which is 3.40 inches above normal. There were no heating degree days yesterday, which is one below normal. This leaves the monthly total at 7, which is one above normal. The yearly total since July 1st is 15, which is 5 above normal. There were 7 cooling degree days yesterday, which is 3 above normal. This brings the monthly total to 163, which is minus 21 below normal. The yearly total since January 1st is 611, which is 2 below normal.
The average wind speed was less than 5 miles per hour yesterday. The normal high temperature for today is 79 degrees, and the normal low is 58. The record high for today is 96, which occurred in 1953, and the record low is 41, which occurred in 1948. Sunrise today is at 6:41 a.m. and sunset is at 7:45 p.m. Increasing heat and humidity will support the chance for periods of showers and thunderstorms through Thursday. Some of the storms will be strong to severe and may produce damaging wind gusts, large hail, and possibly a few tornadoes. Very heavy rainfall will also be possible with the thunderstorms, and a few instances of flash flooding may occur. The best chance for storms on Tuesday will be focused over northern Pennsylvania, with the threat expanding to much of the Keystone State for Wednesday. The highest chances for severe weather on Thursday look to be across the southern half of Pennsylvania. High temperatures through Thursday will generally be in the 80s to low 90s. Increasing humidity will result in heat index values approaching 100 degrees at times. The chance for showers and thunderstorms may linger into Friday across western Pennsylvania, though high temperatures will drop back into the 70s and low 80s. Here is the latest National Weather Service forecast for Blair and Bedford counties, including the city of Altoona. Rest of tonight, mostly cloudy. Near steady temperature in the upper 60s. Southwest winds around 5 miles an hour with gusts up to 20 miles an hour. Tuesday, mostly sunny. A slight chance of showers between 8 a.m. and noon. Highs in the upper 80s. West winds 10 to 15 miles an hour with gusts up to 30 miles an hour. Chance of rain 20%. Tuesday night, warm. Partly cloudy, then becoming mostly cloudy between 10 p.m. and midnight, then becoming partly cloudy, then becoming mostly cloudy after 2 a.m. A slight chance of showers and thunderstorms through 2 a.m. A slight chance of showers and thunderstorms after 4 a.m. Some thunderstorms may be severe before 8 p.m. Rainfall amounts less than a tenth of an inch. Lows around 70. West winds around 5 miles an hour. Gusts up to 20 miles an hour through midnight. Chance of rain 20%. Wednesday, hot. Mostly cloudy before 8 a.m., then becoming mostly sunny. A slight chance of thunderstorms in the morning. A chance of showers. A chance of thunderstorms in the afternoon. Some thunderstorms may be severe between 8 a.m. and 4 p.m. Some thunderstorms may be severe after 4 p.m. Highs in the upper 80s. West winds around 5 miles an hour. Chance of rain 50%. Wednesday night, warm. Mostly cloudy through 2 a.m., then becoming partly cloudy. A chance of thunderstorms through midnight. A chance of showers. A slight chance of thunderstorms after midnight. Some thunderstorms may be severe through midnight. Some thunderstorms may be severe between midnight and 2 a.m. Rainfall amounts around a tenth of an inch. Lows in the lower 70s. Southwest winds around 5 miles an hour. Gusts up to 20 miles an hour after midnight. Chance of rain 50%. Here is the latest National Weather Service forecast for Cambria County, including the city of Johnstown. Rest of tonight, mostly cloudy. Near steady temperature in the upper 60s. Southwest winds 5 to 10 miles an hour with gusts up to 20 miles an hour. Tuesday, mostly sunny. A slight chance of showers between 8 a.m. and noon. A slight chance of thunderstorms after 4 p.m. Some thunderstorms may be severe. Highs in the mid-80s. West winds 10 to 15 miles an hour with gusts up to 30 miles an hour. Chance of rain 20%. Tuesday night, partly cloudy, then becoming mostly cloudy between 10 p.m. and midnight, then becoming partly cloudy, then becoming mostly cloudy after 2 a.m. A chance of thunderstorms through midnight. A chance of showers. A slight chance of thunderstorms after midnight. Rainfall amounts less than a tenth of an inch. Lows in the upper 60s. West winds 5 to 10 miles an hour. Chance of rain 40%. Wednesday, very warm. Partly sunny through 2 p.m. then clearing. A chance of showers in the morning. A slight chance of thunderstorms. A slight chance of showers in the afternoon.
Some thunderstorms may be severe between 8 a.m. and noon. Some thunderstorms may be severe after 2 p.m. Rainfall amounts less than a tenth of an inch. Highs in the mid-80s. West winds 5 to 10 miles an hour. Chance of rain 50%. Wednesday night, mostly cloudy through 2 a.m., then becoming partly cloudy. A chance of thunderstorms through midnight. A chance of showers. A slight chance of thunderstorms after midnight. Some thunderstorms may be severe through midnight. Some thunderstorms may be severe between midnight and 2 a.m. Rainfall amounts around a tenth of an inch. Lows in the upper 60s. Southwest winds 5 to 10 miles an hour. Chance of rain 50%. And now the extended forecast for South Central Pennsylvania. Thursday, mostly sunny with a slight chance of showers and thunderstorms. Highs in the mid-80s. Chance of rain 20%. Thursday night, partly cloudy with a slight chance of showers and thunderstorms. Lows in the upper 60s. Chance of rain 20%. Friday, partly sunny with a chance of showers and thunderstorms. Highs in the lower 80s. Chance of rain 40%. Friday night, mostly cloudy with a 20% chance of showers. Lows in the lower 60s. Saturday, mostly sunny with a 20% chance of showers. Highs in the upper 70s. Saturday night, partly cloudy. Lows in the upper 50s. Sunday, mostly sunny. Highs in the mid-70s. Sunday night, partly cloudy. Lows in the upper 50s. Labor Day, mostly sunny. Highs in the upper 70s. The 8 to 14 day outlook, from Tuesday, September 8th, Monday, September 14th, calls for above normal temperatures and near normal precipitation. Normal high temperatures across central Pennsylvania during this period range from the low 70s over the Allegheny Mountains to the upper 70s across the lower Susquehanna Valley. Normal lows range from the upper 40s over the Alleghenies to the upper 50s across the lower Susquehanna Valley. Here are the 3 a.m. conditions in the Altoona area. In Altoona, it was mostly cloudy. The temperature was 70 degrees, the dew point 68, and the relative humidity 93%. The wind was southwest at 3 miles an hour. The pressure was 30.09 inches and falling. At State College, it was mostly cloudy. The temperature was 72 degrees, the dew point 72, and the relative humidity 100%. The wind was southwest at 5 miles an hour. The pressure was 30.06 inches and steady. At Johnstown, visibility 10 miles. Temperature was 70 degrees, dew point 67. Wind was southwest at 6 miles an hour. And the pressure was 30.12 inches and falling. DuBois, cloudy 70, La Trobe, mostly cloudy 73, Pittsburgh mostly cloudy 74, Bradford light rain 70. To the south and east, York, mostly cloudy 70, Selins Grove mostly cloudy 69, Harrisburg mostly cloudy 73, Philadelphia mostly cloudy 75, Baltimore mostly cloudy 75, Washington D.C. cloudy 75. Once again, in Altoona it was 70 degrees under mostly cloudy skies. And at State College it was 72 degrees under mostly cloudy skies. 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Here's the hazardous weather outlook for the following counties, Bedford, Blair, Cambria and Huntingdon. For today and tonight. The probability for widespread hazardous weather is low. And now the extended outlook for the period Tuesday through Sunday. Rounds of strong to severe thunderstorms with heavy rainfall are possible Tuesday through Thursday. Spotters are encouraged to report significant hazardous weather. The Altoona climate summary for yesterday, August 31, 2026. Yesterday's high temperature of 81 degrees occurred at 3:44 p.m. This high was 2 degrees above the normal high of 79. Yesterday's low temperature of 63 degrees occurred at 2:02 a.m. This low was 5 degrees above the normal low of 58. 0.01 inches of precipitation fell yesterday, which brings the monthly total to 4.33 inches.
This is 1.07 inches above the normal amount of 3.26 inches for August. The total precipitation for the season since June 1st now stands at 14.15 inches, which is 3.99 inches above normal. The total precipitation for the year is now 27.75 inches, which is 3.40 inches above normal. There were no heating degree days yesterday, which is one below normal. This leaves the monthly total at 7, which is one above normal. The yearly total since July 1st is 15, which is 5 above normal. There were 7 cooling degree days yesterday, which is 3 above normal. This brings the monthly total to 163, which is minus 21 below normal. The yearly total since January 1st is 611, which is 2 below normal. The average wind speed was less than 5 miles per hour yesterday. The normal high temperature for today is 79 degrees, and the normal low is 58. The record high for today is 96, which occurred in 1953, and the record low is 41, which occurred in 1948. Sunrise today is at 6:41 a.m. and sunset is at 7:45 p.m. Increasing heat and humidity will support the chance for periods of showers and thunderstorms through Thursday. Some of the storms will be strong to severe and may produce damaging wind gusts, large hail, and possibly a few tornadoes. Very heavy rainfall will also be possible with the thunderstorms and the few instances of flash flooding may occur. The best chance for storms on Tuesday will be focused over northern Pennsylvania, with the threat expanding to much of the Keystone State for Wednesday. The highest chances for severe weather on Thursday look to be across the southern half of Pennsylvania. High temperatures through Thursday will generally be in the 80s to low 90s. Increasing humidity will result in heat index values approaching 100 degrees at times. The chance for showers and thunderstorms may linger into Friday across western Pennsylvania, though high temperatures will drop back into the 70s and low 80s. Here is the latest National Weather Service forecast for Blair and Bedford counties, including the city of Altoona. Rest of tonight, mostly cloudy. Near steady temperature in the upper 60s. Southwest winds around 5 miles an hour with gusts up to 20 miles an hour. Tuesday, mostly sunny. A slight chance of showers between 8 a.m. and noon. Highs in the upper 80s. West winds 10 to 15 miles an hour with gusts up to 30 miles an hour. Chance of rain 20%. Tuesday night, warm. Partly cloudy, then becoming mostly cloudy between 10 p.m. and midnight, then becoming partly cloudy, then becoming mostly cloudy after 2 a.m. A slight chance of showers and thunderstorms through 2 a.m. A slight chance of showers and thunderstorms after 4 a.m. Some thunderstorms may be severe before 8 p.m. Rainfall amounts less than a tenth of an inch. Lows around 70. West winds around 5 miles an hour. Gusts up to 20 miles an hour through midnight. Chance of rain 20%. Wednesday, hot. Mostly cloudy before 8 a.m., then becoming mostly sunny. A slight chance of thunderstorms in the morning. A chance of showers. A chance of thunderstorms in the afternoon. Some thunderstorms may be severe between 8 a.m. and 4 p.m. Some thunderstorms may be severe after 4 p.m. Highs in the upper 80s. West winds around 5 miles an hour. Chance of rain 50%. Wednesday night, warm. Mostly cloudy through 2 a.m., then becoming partly cloudy. A chance of thunderstorms through midnight. A chance of showers. A slight chance of thunderstorms after midnight. Some thunderstorms may be severe through midnight. Some thunderstorms may be severe between midnight and 2 a.m. Rainfall amounts around a tenth of an inch. Lows in the lower 70s. Southwest winds around 5 miles an hour. Gusts up to 20 miles an hour after midnight. Chance of rain 50%. Here is the latest National Weather Service forecast for Cambria County, including the city of Johnstown. Rest of tonight, mostly cloudy. Near steady temperature in the upper 60s. Southwest winds 5 to 10 miles an hour with gusts up to 20 miles an hour. Tuesday, mostly sunny. A slight chance of showers between 8 a.m. and noon. A slight chance of thunderstorms after 4 p.m. Some thunderstorms may be severe. Highs in the mid-80s.
West winds 10 to 15 miles an hour with gusts up to 30 miles an hour. Chance of rain 20%. Tuesday night, partly cloudy, then becoming mostly cloudy between 10 p.m. and midnight, then becoming partly cloudy, then becoming mostly cloudy after 2 a.m. A chance of thunderstorms through midnight. A chance of showers. A slight chance of thunderstorms after midnight. Rainfall amounts less than a tenth of an inch. Lows in the upper 60s. West winds 5 to 10 miles an hour. Chance of rain 40%. Wednesday, very warm. Partly sunny through 2 p.m. then clearing. A chance of showers in the morning. A slight chance of thunderstorms. A slight chance of showers in the afternoon. Some thunderstorms may be severe between 8 a.m. and noon. Some thunderstorms may be severe after 2 p.m. Rainfall amounts less than a tenth of an inch. Highs in the mid-80s. West winds 5 to 10 miles an hour. Chance of rain 50%. Wednesday night, mostly cloudy through 2 a.m., then becoming partly cloudy. A chance of thunderstorms through midnight. A chance of showers. A slight chance of thunderstorms after midnight. Some thunderstorms may be severe through midnight. Some thunderstorms may be severe between midnight and 2 a.m. Rainfall amounts around a tenth of an inch. Lows in the upper 60s. Southwest winds 5 to 10 miles an hour. Chance of rain 50%. And now the extended forecast for South Central Pennsylvania. Thursday, mostly sunny with a slight chance of showers and thunderstorms. Highs in the mid-80s. Chance of rain 20%. Thursday night, partly cloudy with a slight chance of showers and thunderstorms. Lows in the upper 60s. Chance of rain 20%. Friday, partly sunny with a chance of showers and thunderstorms. Highs in the lower 80s. Chance of rain 40%. Friday night, mostly cloudy with a 20% chance of showers. Lows in the lower 60s. Saturday, mostly sunny with a 20% chance of showers. Highs in the upper 70s. Saturday night, partly cloudy. Lows in the upper 50s. Sunday, mostly sunny. Highs in the mid-70s. Sunday night, partly cloudy. Lows in the upper 50s. Labor Day, mostly sunny. Highs in the upper 70s. The 8 to 14 day outlook, from Tuesday, September 8th, Monday, September 14th, calls for above normal temperatures and near normal precipitation. Normal high temperatures across central Pennsylvania during this period range from the low 70s over the Allegheny Mountains to the upper 70s across the lower Susquehanna Valley. Normal lows range from the upper 40s over the Alleghenies to the upper 50s across the lower Susquehanna Valley. Here are the 4 a.m. conditions in the Altoona area. In Altoona, it was partly cloudy. The temperature was 71 degrees, the dew point 68, and the relative humidity 90%. The wind was southwest at 3 miles an hour. The pressure was 30.08 inches and falling. At State College, it was mostly cloudy. The temperature was 70 degrees, the dew point 70, and the relative humidity 100%. The wind was south at 3 miles an hour. The pressure was 30.05 inches and falling. At Johnstown. Visibility 10 miles. Temperature was 71 degrees, dew point 67. Wind was southwest at 8 miles an hour. And the pressure was 30.12 inches, and steady. DuBois, mostly cloudy 70, La Trobe, partly cloudy 73, Pittsburgh mostly cloudy 74, Bradford mostly cloudy 69. To the south and east, York, mostly cloudy 68, Selins Grove partly cloudy 70, Harrisburg cloudy 73, Philadelphia cloudy 75, Baltimore partly cloudy 76, Washington D.C. cloudy 75. Once again, in Altoona it was 71 degrees under partly cloudy skies. And at State College it was 70 degrees under mostly cloudy skies. 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Here's the hazardous weather outlook for the following counties: Bedford, Blair, Cambria, and Huntingdon. For today and tonight, the probability for widespread hazardous weather is low.
and now the extended outlook for the period Tuesday through Sunday. Rounds of strong to severe thunderstorms with heavy rainfall are possible Tuesday through Thursday. Spotters are encouraged to report significant hazardous weather. The Altoona Climate Summary for yesterday, August 31, 2026. Yesterday's high temperature of 81 degrees occurred at 3:44 p.m. This high was 2 degrees above the normal high of 79. Yesterday's low temperature of 63 degrees occurred at 2:02 a.m. This low was 5 degrees above the normal low of 58. 0.01 inches of precipitation fell yesterday, which brings the monthly total to 4.33 inches. This is 1.07 inches above the normal amount of 3.26 inches for August. The total precipitation for the season since June 1st now stands at 14.15 inches, which is 3.99 inches above normal. The total precipitation for the year is now 27.75 inches, which is 3.40 inches above normal. There were no heating degree days yesterday, which is one below normal. This leaves the monthly total at 7, which is 1 above normal. The yearly total since July 1st is 15, which is 5 above normal. There were 7 cooling degree days yesterday, which is 3 above normal. This brings the monthly total to 163, which is minus 21 below normal. The yearly total since January 1st is 611, which is 2 below normal. The average wind speed was less than 5 miles per hour yesterday. The normal high temperature for today is 79 degrees, and the normal low is 58. The record high for today is 96, which occurred in 1953, and the record low is 41, which occurred in 1948. Sunrise today is at 6:41 a.m. and sunset is at 7:45 p.m. Increasing heat and humidity will support the chance for periods of showers and thunderstorms through Thursday. Some of the storms will be strong to severe and may produce damaging wind gusts, large hail, and possibly a few tornadoes. Very heavy rainfall will also be possible with the thunderstorms, and a few instances of flash flooding may occur. The best chance for storms on Tuesday will be focused over northern Pennsylvania, with the threat expanding to much of the Keystone State for Wednesday. The highest chances for severe weather on Thursday look to be across the southern half of Pennsylvania. High temperatures through Thursday will generally be in the 80s to low 90s. Increasing humidity will result in heat index values approaching 100 degrees at times. The chance for showers and thunderstorms may linger into Friday across western Pennsylvania, though high temperatures will drop back into the 70s and low 80s. Here is the latest National Weather Service forecast for Blair and Bedford counties, including the city of Altoona. Rest of tonight, mostly cloudy. Near steady temperature in the upper 60s. Southwest winds around 5 miles an hour with gusts up to 20 miles an hour. Tuesday, mostly sunny. A slight chance of showers between 8 a.m. and noon. Highs in the upper 80s. West winds 10 to 15 miles an hour with gusts up to 30 miles an hour. Chance of rain 20%. Tuesday night, warm. Partly cloudy, then becoming mostly cloudy between 10 p.m. and midnight, then becoming partly cloudy, then becoming mostly cloudy after 2 a.m. A slight chance of showers and thunderstorms through 2 a.m. A slight chance of showers and thunderstorms after 4 a.m. Some thunderstorms may be severe before 8 p.m. Rainfall amounts less than a tenth of an inch. Lows around 70. West winds around 5 miles an hour. Gusts up to 20 miles an hour through midnight. Chance of rain 20%. Wednesday, hot. Mostly cloudy before 8 a.m., then becoming mostly sunny. A slight chance of thunderstorms in the morning. A chance of showers. A chance of thunderstorms in the afternoon. Some thunderstorms may be severe between 8 a.m. and 4 p.m. Some thunderstorms may be severe after 4 p.m. Highs in the upper 80s. West winds around 5 miles an hour. Chance of rain 50%. Wednesday night, warm. Mostly cloudy through 2 a.m., then becoming partly cloudy. A chance of thunderstorms through midnight. A chance of showers. A slight chance of thunderstorms after midnight. Some thunderstorms may be severe through midnight. Some thunderstorms may be severe between midnight and 2 a.m. Rainfall amounts around a tenth of an inch.
lows in the lower 70s. Southwest winds around 5 miles an hour. Gusts up to 20 miles an hour after midnight. Chance of rain 50%. Here is the latest National Weather Service forecast for Cambria County, including the city of Johnstown. Rest of tonight, mostly cloudy. Near steady temperature in the upper 60s. Southwest winds 5 to 10 miles an hour with gusts up to 20 miles an hour. Tuesday, mostly sunny. A slight chance of showers between 8 a.m. and noon. A slight chance of thunderstorms after 4 p.m. Some thunderstorms may be severe. Highs in the mid-80s. West winds 10 to 15 miles an hour with gusts up to 30 miles an hour. Chance of rain 20%. Tuesday night, partly cloudy, then becoming mostly cloudy between 10 p.m. and midnight, then becoming partly cloudy, then becoming mostly cloudy after 2 a.m. A chance of thunderstorms through midnight. A chance of showers. A slight chance of thunderstorms after midnight. Rainfall amounts less than a tenth of an inch. Lows in the upper 60s. West winds 5 to 10 miles an hour. Chance of rain 40%. Wednesday, very warm. Partly sunny through 2 p.m. then clearing. A chance of showers in the morning. A slight chance of thunderstorms. A slight chance of showers in the afternoon. Some thunderstorms may be severe between 8 a.m. and noon. Some thunderstorms may be severe after 2 p.m. Rainfall amounts less than a tenth of an inch. Highs in the mid-80s. West winds 5 to 10 miles an hour. Chance of rain 50%. Wednesday night, mostly cloudy through 2 a.m., then becoming partly cloudy. A chance of thunderstorms through midnight. A chance of showers. A slight chance of thunderstorms after midnight. Some thunderstorms may be severe through midnight. Some thunderstorms may be severe between midnight and 2 a.m. Rainfall amounts around a tenth of an inch. Lows in the upper 60s. Southwest winds 5 to 10 miles an hour. Chance of rain 50%. And now the extended forecast for South Central Pennsylvania. Thursday, mostly sunny with a slight chance of showers and thunderstorms. Highs in the mid-80s. Chance of rain 20%. Thursday night, partly cloudy with a slight chance of showers and thunderstorms. Lows in the upper 60s. Chance of rain 20%. Friday, partly sunny with a chance of showers and thunderstorms. Highs in the lower 80s. Chance of rain 40%. Friday night, mostly cloudy with a 20% chance of showers. Lows in the lower 60s. Saturday, mostly sunny with a 20% chance of showers. Highs in the upper 70s. Saturday night, partly cloudy. Lows in the upper 50s. Sunday, mostly sunny. Highs in the mid-70s. Sunday night, partly cloudy. Lows in the upper 50s. Labor Day, mostly sunny. Highs in the upper 70s. The 8 to 14 day outlook, from Tuesday, September 8th, Monday, September 14th, calls for above normal temperatures and near normal precipitation. Normal high temperatures across central Pennsylvania during this period range from the low 70s over the Allegheny Mountains to the upper 70s across the lower Susquehanna Valley. Normal lows range from the upper 40s over the Alleghenies to the upper 50s across the lower Susquehanna Valley. Here are the 4 a.m. conditions in the Altoona area. In Altoona, it was mostly cloudy. The temperature was 71 degrees, the dew point 68, and the relative humidity 90%. The wind was southwest at 3 miles an hour. The pressure was 30.08 inches and falling. At State College, it was cloudy. The temperature was 70 degrees, the dew point 70, and the relative humidity 100%. The wind was south at 3 miles an hour. The pressure was 30.05 inches and falling. At Johnstown, visibility 10 miles. Temperature was 71 degrees, dew point 67. Wind was southwest at 8 miles an hour. And the pressure was 30.12 inches, and steady. Dubois, cloudy 70, La Trobe, partly cloudy 73, Pittsburgh mostly cloudy 74, Bradford mostly cloudy 69. To the south and east,
York, mostly cloudy 68, Selams Grove mostly cloudy 70, Harrisburg cloudy 73, Philadelphia cloudy 75, Baltimore mostly cloudy 76, Washington DC cloudy 75. Once again, in Altoona it was 71 degrees under mostly cloudy skies. And at State College it was 70 degrees under cloudy skies. This is NOAA Weather Radio, All Hazards Station WNG 589. 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Here's the hazardous weather outlook for the following counties, Bedford, Blair, Cambria, and Huntingdon. For today and tonight, the probability for widespread hazardous weather is low. And now the extended outlook for the period Tuesday through Sunday. Rounds of strong to severe thunderstorms with heavy rainfall are possible Tuesday through Thursday. Spotters are encouraged to report significant hazardous weather. The Altoona climate summary for yesterday, August 31, 2026. Yesterday's high temperature of 81 degrees occurred at 3:44 p.m. This high was 2 degrees above the normal high of 79. Yesterday's low temperature of 63 degrees occurred at 2:02 a.m. This low was 5 degrees above the normal low of 58. 0.01 inches of precipitation fell yesterday, which brings the monthly total to 4.33 inches. This is 1.07 inches above the normal amount of 3.26 inches for August. The total precipitation for the season since June 1st now stands at 14.15 inches, which is 3.99 inches above normal. The total precipitation for the year is now 27.75 inches, which is 3.40 inches above normal. There were no heating degree days yesterday, which is one below normal. This leaves the monthly total at 7, which is one above normal. The yearly total since July 1st is 15, which is 5 above normal. There were 7 cooling degree days yesterday, which is 3 above normal. This brings the monthly total to 163, which is minus 21 below normal. The yearly total since January 1st is 611, which is 2 below normal. The average wind speed was less than 5 miles per hour yesterday. The normal high temperature for today is 79 degrees, and the normal low is 58. The record high for today is 96, which occurred in 1953, and the record low is 41, which occurred in 1948. Sunrise today is at 6:41 a.m. and sunset is at 7:45 p.m. This is NOAA Weather Radio WNG 589 in Frankstown, serving South Central Pennsylvania. Broadcasts originate from the National Weather Service in State College and are transmitted from the tower facilities provided by the Blair County Emergency Management Agency in Frankstown on a frequency of 162.425 MHz. We are located at Innovation Park in State College. 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Properly set weather radios, with the alarm device, will alert you when severe weather warnings or watches are issued. Programming on this station will be temporarily changed during severe weather, to bring you the latest information. Warnings and safety information from the National Weather Service may someday save your life or protect your property. Increasing heat and humidity will support the chance for periods of showers and thunderstorms through Thursday. Some of the storms will be strong to severe and may produce damaging wind gusts, large hail, and possibly a few tornadoes. Very heavy rainfall will also be possible with the thunderstorms and a few instances of flash flooding may occur. The best chance for storms on Tuesday will be focused over northern Pennsylvania, with the threat expanding to much of the Keystone State for Wednesday. The highest chances for severe weather on Thursday look to be across the southern half of Pennsylvania. High temperatures through Thursday will generally be in the 80s to low 90s. Increasing humidity will result in heat index values approaching 100 degrees at times. The chance for showers and thunderstorms may linger into Friday across western Pennsylvania, though high temperatures will drop back into the 70s and low 80s. Here is the latest National Weather Service forecast for Blair and Bedford counties, including the city of Altoona. Rest of tonight, mostly cloudy. Near steady temperature in the upper 60s. Southwest winds around 5 miles an hour with gusts up to 20 miles an hour. Tuesday, mostly sunny. A slight chance of showers between 8 a.m. and noon. Highs in the upper 80s. West winds 10 to 15 miles an hour with gusts up to 30 miles an hour.
chance of rain 20%. Tuesday night, warm. Partly cloudy, then becoming mostly cloudy between 10 p.m. and midnight, then becoming partly cloudy, then becoming mostly cloudy after 2 a.m. A slight chance of showers and thunderstorms through 2 a.m. A slight chance of showers and thunderstorms after 4 a.m. Some thunderstorms may be severe before 8 p.m. Rainfall amounts less than a tenth of an inch. Lows around 70. West winds around 5 miles an hour. Gusts up to 20 miles an hour through midnight. Chance of rain 20%. Wednesday, hot. Mostly cloudy before 8 a.m., then becoming mostly sunny. A slight chance of thunderstorms in the morning. A chance of showers. A chance of thunderstorms in the afternoon. Some thunderstorms may be severe between 8 a.m. and 4 p.m. Some thunderstorms may be severe after 4 p.m. Highs in the upper 80s. West winds around 5 miles an hour. Chance of rain 50%. Wednesday night, warm. Mostly cloudy through 2 a.m., then becoming partly cloudy. A chance of thunderstorms through midnight. A chance of showers. A slight chance of thunderstorms after midnight. Some thunderstorms may be severe through midnight. Some thunderstorms may be severe between midnight and 2 a.m. Rainfall amounts around a tenth of an inch. Lows in the lower 70s. Southwest winds around 5 miles an hour. Gusts up to 20 miles an hour after midnight. Chance of rain 50%. Here is the latest National Weather Service forecast for Cambria County, including the city of Johnstown. Rest of tonight, mostly cloudy. Near steady temperature in the upper 60s. Southwest winds 5 to 10 miles an hour with gusts up to 20 miles an hour. Tuesday, mostly sunny. A slight chance of showers between 8 a.m. and noon. A slight chance of thunderstorms after 4 p.m. Some thunderstorms may be severe. Highs in the mid-80s. West winds 10 to 15 miles an hour with gusts up to 30 miles an hour. Chance of rain 20%. Tuesday night, partly cloudy, then becoming mostly cloudy between 10 p.m. and midnight, then becoming partly cloudy, then becoming mostly cloudy after 2 a.m. A chance of thunderstorms through midnight. A chance of showers. A slight chance of thunderstorms after midnight. Rainfall amounts less than a tenth of an inch. Lows in the upper 60s. West winds 5 to 10 miles an hour. Chance of rain 40%. Wednesday, very warm. Partly sunny through 2 p.m. then clearing. A chance of showers in the morning. A slight chance of thunderstorms. A slight chance of showers in the afternoon. Some thunderstorms may be severe between 8 a.m. and noon. Some thunderstorms may be severe after 2 p.m. Rainfall amounts less than a tenth of an inch. Highs in the mid-80s. West winds 5 to 10 miles an hour. Chance of rain 50%. Wednesday night, mostly cloudy through 2 a.m., then becoming partly cloudy. A chance of thunderstorms through midnight. A chance of showers. A slight chance of thunderstorms after midnight. Some thunderstorms may be severe through midnight. Some thunderstorms may be severe between midnight and 2 a.m. Rainfall amounts around a tenth of an inch. Lows in the upper 60s. Southwest winds 5 to 10 miles an hour. Chance of rain 50%. And now the extended forecast for South Central Pennsylvania. Thursday, mostly sunny with a slight chance of showers and thunderstorms. Highs in the mid-80s. Chance of rain 20%. Thursday night, partly cloudy with a slight chance of showers and thunderstorms. Lows in the upper 60s. Chance of rain 20%. Friday, partly sunny with a chance of showers and thunderstorms. Highs in the lower 80s. Chance of rain 40%. Friday night, mostly cloudy with a 20% chance of showers. Lows in the lower 60s. Saturday, mostly sunny with a 20% chance of showers. Highs in the upper 70s. Saturday night, partly cloudy. Lows in the upper 50s. Sunday, mostly sunny. Highs in the mid-70s. Sunday night, partly cloudy. Lows in the upper 50s. Labor Day, mostly sunny. Highs in the upper 70s.
the 8 to 14 day outlook, from Tuesday, September 8th to Monday, September 14th, calls for above normal temperatures and near normal precipitation. Normal high temperatures across central Pennsylvania during this period range from the low 70s over the Allegheny Mountains to the upper 70s across the lower Susquehanna Valley. Normal lows range from the upper 40s over the Alleghenies to the upper 50s across the lower Susquehanna Valley. Here are the 4 a.m. conditions in the Altoona area. In Altoona, it was mostly cloudy. The temperature was 71 degrees, the dew point 68, and the relative humidity 90%. The wind was southwest at 3 miles an hour. The pressure was 30.08 inches and falling. At State College, it was cloudy. The temperature was 70 degrees, the dew point 70, and the relative humidity 100%. The wind was south at 3 miles an hour. The pressure was 30.05 inches and falling. At Johnstown, visibility 10 miles. Temperature was 71 degrees, dew point 67. Wind was southwest at 8 miles an hour. And the pressure was 30.12 inches and steady. Dubois, cloudy 70, La Trobe, partly cloudy 73, Pittsburgh mostly cloudy 74, Bradford mostly cloudy 69. To the south and east, York, mostly cloudy 68, Selins Grove mostly cloudy 70, Harrisburg cloudy 73, Philadelphia cloudy 75, Baltimore mostly cloudy 76, Washington DC cloudy 75. Once again, in Altoona it was 71 degrees under mostly cloudy skies. And at State College it was 70 degrees under cloudy skies. This is NOAA Weather Radio, All Hazards Station WNG 589. 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Here's the hazardous weather outlook for the following counties, Bedford, Blair, Cambria and Huntingdon. For today and tonight, the probability for widespread hazardous weather is low. And now the extended outlook for the period Tuesday through Sunday. Rounds of strong to severe thunderstorms with heavy rainfall are possible Tuesday through Thursday. Spotters are encouraged to report significant hazardous weather. The Altoona climate summary for yesterday, August 31, 2026. Yesterday's high temperature of 81 degrees occurred at 3:44 p.m. This high was 2 degrees above the normal high of 79. Yesterday's low temperature of 63 degrees occurred at 2:02 a.m. This low was 5 degrees above the normal low of 58. 0.01 inches of precipitation fell yesterday, which brings the monthly total to 4.33 inches. This is 1.07 inches above the normal amount of 3.26 inches for August. The total precipitation for the season since June 1st now stands at 14.15 inches, which is 3.99 inches above normal. The total precipitation for the year is now 27.75 inches, which is 3.40 inches above normal. There were no heating degree days yesterday, which is one below normal. This leaves the monthly total at 7, which is one above normal. The yearly total since July 1st is 15, which is 5 above normal. There were 7 cooling degree days yesterday, which is 3 above normal. This brings the monthly total to 163, which is minus 21 below normal. The yearly total since January 1st is 611, which is 2 below normal. The average wind speed was less than 5 miles per hour yesterday. The normal high temperature for today is 79 degrees, and the normal low is 58. The record high for today is 96, which occurred in 1953, and the record low is 41, which occurred in 1948. Sunrise today is at 6:41 a.m. and sunset is at 7:45 p.m. The Altoona climate summary for the month of August, 2026. The maximum temperature for the period was 84. The maximum occurred on August 9th, 17th, and 27th. The minimum temperature for the period was 48. The minimum occurred on August 29th. The average temperature was 69.8 degrees, which is 0.8 degrees below the normal average temperature. A total of 4.33 inches of precipitation fell during the period, which is 1.07 inches above the normal amount. 15 days with greater than or equal to 0.01 inches of precipitation were observed. The maximum 24-hour precipitation was 1.51 inches between and third.
There were 7 heating degree days this period, which is 5 below the normal amount. There were 15 heating degree days since July 1st, which is 5 above the normal amount. There were 163 cooling degree days this period, which is 21 below the normal amount. There were 611 cooling degree days since January 1st, which is 2 below the normal amount. Increasing heat and humidity will support the chance for periods of showers and thunderstorms through Thursday. Some of the storms will be strong to severe and may produce damaging wind gusts, large hail, and possibly a few tornadoes. Very heavy rainfall will also be possible with the thunderstorms, and a few instances of flash flooding may occur. The best chance for storms on Tuesday will be focused over northern Pennsylvania, with the threat expanding to much of the Keystone State for Wednesday. The highest chances for severe weather on Thursday look to be across the southern half of Pennsylvania. High temperatures through Thursday will generally be in the 80s to low 90s. Increasing humidity will result in heat index values approaching 100 degrees at times. The chance for showers and thunderstorms may linger into Friday across western Pennsylvania, though high temperatures will drop back into the 70s and low 80s. Here is the latest National Weather Service forecast for Blair and Bedford counties, including the city of Altoona. Today, mostly sunny. A slight chance of showers between 8 a.m. and noon. Highs in the upper 80s. West winds 10 to 15 miles an hour with gusts up to 30 miles an hour. Chance of rain 20%. Tonight, partly cloudy, then becoming mostly cloudy between 10 p.m. and midnight, then becoming partly cloudy, then becoming mostly cloudy after 2 a.m. A slight chance of showers and thunderstorms through 2 a.m. A slight chance of showers and thunderstorms after 4 a.m. Some thunderstorms may be severe before 8 p.m. Rainfall amounts less than a tenth of an inch. Lows around 70. West winds around 5 miles an hour. Gusts up to 20 miles an hour through midnight. Chance of rain 20%. Wednesday, hot. Mostly cloudy before 8 a.m., then becoming mostly sunny. A slight chance of thunderstorms in the morning. A chance of showers. A chance of thunderstorms in the afternoon. Some thunderstorms may be severe between 8 a.m. and 4 p.m. Some thunderstorms may be severe after 4 p.m. Highs in the upper 80s. West winds around 5 miles an hour. Chance of rain 50%. Wednesday night, warm. Mostly cloudy through 2 a.m., then becoming partly cloudy. A chance of thunderstorms through midnight. A chance of showers. A slight chance of thunderstorms after midnight. Some thunderstorms may be severe through midnight. Some thunderstorms may be severe between midnight and 2 a.m. Rainfall amounts around a tenth of an inch. Lows in the lower 70s. Southwest winds around 5 miles an hour. Gusts up to 20 miles an hour after midnight. Chance of rain 50%. Here is the latest National Weather Service forecast for Cambria County, including the city of Johnstown. Today, mostly sunny. A slight chance of showers between 8 a.m. and noon. A slight chance of thunderstorms after 4 p.m. Some thunderstorms may be severe. Highs in the mid-80s. West winds 10 to 15 miles an hour with gusts up to 30 miles an hour. Chance of rain 20%. Tonight, partly cloudy, then becoming mostly cloudy between 10 p.m. and midnight, then becoming partly cloudy, then becoming mostly cloudy after 2 a.m. A chance of thunderstorms through midnight. A chance of showers. A slight chance of thunderstorms after midnight. Rainfall amounts less than a tenth of an inch. Lows in the upper 60s. West winds 5 to 10 miles an hour. Chance of rain 40%. Wednesday, very warm. Partly sunny through 2 p.m. then clearing. A chance of showers in the morning. A slight chance of thunderstorms. A slight chance of showers in the afternoon. Some thunderstorms may be severe between 8 a.m. and noon. Some thunderstorms may be severe after 2 p.m. Rainfall amounts less than a tenth of an inch. Highs in the mid-80s. West winds 5 to 10 miles an hour. Chance of rain 50%. Wednesday night, mostly cloudy through 2 a.m., then becoming partly cloudy. A chance of thunderstorms through midnight. A chance of showers.
a slight chance of thunderstorms after midnight. Some thunderstorms may be severe through midnight. Some thunderstorms may be severe between midnight and 2 a.m. Rainfall amounts around a tenth of an inch. Lows in the upper 60s.

sunny with a 20% chance of showers. Highs in the upper 70s. Saturday night, partly cloudy. Lows in the upper 50s. Sunday, mostly sunny. Highs in the mid 70s. Sunday night, partly cloudy. Lows in the upper 50s. Labor Day, mostly sunny. Highs in the upper 70s. The 8 to 14 day outlook, from Tuesday, September 8th, Monday, September 14th, calls for above normal temperatures and near normal precipitation. Normal high temperatures across central Pennsylvania during this period range from the low 70s over the Allegheny Mountains to the upper 70s across the lower Susquehanna Valley. Normal lows range from the upper 40s over the Alleghenies to the upper 50s across the lower Susquehanna Valley. Here are the 4 a.m. conditions in the Altoona area. In Altoona, it was mostly cloudy. The temperature was 71 degrees, the dew point 68, and the relative humidity 90%. The wind was southwest at 3 miles an hour. The pressure was 30.08 inches and falling. At State College, it was cloudy. The temperature was 70 degrees, the dew point 70, and the relative humidity 100%. The wind was south at 3 miles an hour. The pressure was 30.05 inches and falling. At Johnstown, visibility 10 miles. Temperature was 71 degrees, dew point 67. Wind was southwest at 8 miles an hour. And the pressure was 30.12 inches and steady. Dubois, cloudy 70, Latrobe, partly cloudy 73, Pittsburgh mostly cloudy 74, Bradford mostly cloudy 69. To the south and east, York, mostly cloudy 68, Selins Grove mostly cloudy 70, Harrisburg cloudy 73, Philadelphia cloudy 75, Baltimore mostly cloudy 76, Washington DC cloudy 75. Once again, in Altoona it was 71 degrees under mostly cloudy skies. And at State College it was 70 degrees under cloudy skies. This is NOAA Weather Radio, All Hazards Station WNG 589. 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Here's the hazardous weather outlook, for the following counties, Bedford, Blair, Cambria and Huntingdon. For today and tonight. The probability for widespread hazardous weather is low. And now the extended outlook for the period Tuesday through Sunday. Rounds of strong to severe thunderstorms with heavy rainfall are possible Tuesday through Thursday. Spotters are encouraged to report significant hazardous weather. The Altoona Climate Summary for yesterday, August 31, 2026. Yesterday's high temperature of 81 degrees occurred at 3:44 p.m. This high was 2 degrees above the normal high of 79. Yesterday's low temperature of 63 degrees occurred at 2:02 a.m. This low was 5 degrees above the normal low of 58. 0.01 inches of precipitation fell yesterday, which brings the monthly total to 4.33 inches. This is 1.07 inches above the normal amount of 3.26 inches for August. The total precipitation for the season since June 1st now stands at 14.15 inches, which is 3.99 inches above normal. The total precipitation for the year is now 27.75 inches, which is 3.40 inches above normal. There were no heating degree days yesterday, which is one below normal. This leaves the monthly total at 7, which is one above normal. The yearly total since July 1st is 15, which is 5 above normal. There were 7 cooling degree days yesterday, which is 3 above normal. This brings the monthly total to 163, which is minus 21 below normal. The yearly total since January 1st is 611, which is 2 below normal. The average wind speed was less than 5 miles per hour yesterday. The normal high temperature for today is 79 degrees, and the normal low is 58. The record high for today is 96, which occurred in 1953, and the record low is 41, which occurred in 1948. Sunrise today is at 6:41 a.m. and sunset is at 7:45 p.m. Increasing heat and humidity will support the chance for periods of showers and thunderstorms through Thursday. Some of the storms will be strong to severe and may produce damaging wind gusts, large hail, and possibly a few tornadoes. Very heavy rainfall will also be possible with the thunderstorms and a few instances of flash flooding may occur.

The best chance for storms on Tuesday will be focused over northern Pennsylvania, with the threat expanding to much of the Keystone State for Wednesday. The highest chances for severe weather on Thursday look to be across the southern half of Pennsylvania. High temperatures through Thursday will generally be in the 80s to low 90s. Increasing humidity will result in heat index values approaching 100 degrees at times. The chance for showers and thunderstorms may linger into Friday across western Pennsylvania, though high temperatures will drop back into the 70s and low 80s. Here is the latest National Weather Service forecast for Blair and Bedford counties, including the city of Altoona. Today, mostly sunny. A slight chance of showers between 8 a.m. and noon. Highs in the upper 80s. West winds 10 to 15 miles an hour with gusts up to 30 miles an hour. Chance of rain 20%. Tonight, partly cloudy, then becoming mostly cloudy between 10 p.m. and midnight, then becoming partly cloudy, then becoming mostly cloudy after 2 a.m. A slight chance of showers and thunderstorms through 2 a.m. A slight chance of showers and thunderstorms after 4 a.m. Some thunderstorms may be severe before 8 p.m. Rainfall amounts less than a tenth of an inch. Lows around 70. West winds around 5 miles an hour. Gusts up to 20 miles an hour through midnight. Chance of rain 20%. Wednesday, hot. Mostly cloudy before 8 a.m., then becoming mostly sunny. A slight chance of thunderstorms in the morning. A chance of showers. A chance of thunderstorms in the afternoon. Some thunderstorms may be severe between 8 a.m. and 4 p.m. Some thunderstorms may be severe after 4 p.m. Highs in the upper 80s. West winds around 5 miles an hour. Chance of rain 50%. Wednesday night, warm. Mostly cloudy through 2 a.m., then becoming partly cloudy. A chance of thunderstorms through midnight. A chance of showers. A slight chance of thunderstorms after midnight. Some thunderstorms may be severe through midnight. Some thunderstorms may be severe between midnight and 2 a.m. Rainfall amounts around a tenth of an inch. Lows in the lower 70s. Southwest winds around 5 miles an hour. Gusts up to 20 miles an hour after midnight. Chance of rain 50%. Here is the latest National Weather Service forecast for Cambria County, including the city of Johnstown. Today, mostly sunny. A slight chance of showers between 8 a.m. and noon. A slight chance of thunderstorms after 4 p.m. Some thunderstorms may be severe. Highs in the mid-80s. West winds 10 to 15 miles an hour with gusts up to 30 miles an hour. Chance of rain 20%. Tonight, partly cloudy, then becoming mostly cloudy between 10 p.m. and midnight, then becoming partly cloudy, then becoming mostly cloudy after 2 a.m. A chance of thunderstorms through midnight. A chance of showers. A slight chance of thunderstorms after midnight. Rainfall amounts less than a tenth of an inch. Lows in the upper 60s. West winds 5 to 10 miles an hour. Chance of rain 40%. Wednesday, very warm. Partly sunny through 2 p.m. then clearing. A chance of showers in the morning. A slight chance of thunderstorms. A slight chance of showers in the afternoon. Some thunderstorms may be severe between 8 a.m. and noon. Some thunderstorms may be severe after 2 p.m. Rainfall amounts less than a tenth of an inch. Highs in the mid-80s. West winds 5 to 10 miles an hour. Chance of rain 50%. Wednesday night, mostly cloudy through 2 a.m., then becoming partly cloudy. A chance of thunderstorms through midnight. A chance of showers. A slight chance of thunderstorms after midnight. Some thunderstorms may be severe through midnight. Some thunderstorms may be severe between midnight and 2 a.m. Rainfall amounts around a tenth of an inch. Lows in the upper 60s. Southwest winds 5 to 10 miles an hour. Chance of rain 50%. And now the extended forecast for south central Pennsylvania. Thursday, mostly sunny with a slight chance of showers and thunderstorms. Highs in the mid-80s. Chance of rain 20%. Thursday night, partly cloudy with a slight chance of showers and thunderstorms. Lows in the upper 60s. Chance of rain 20%.
Friday, partly sunny with a chance of showers and thunderstorms. Highs in the lower 80s. Chance of rain 40%. Friday night, mostly cloudy with a 20% chance of showers. Lows in the lower 60s. Saturday, mostly sunny with a 20% chance of showers. Highs in the upper 70s. Saturday night, partly cloudy. Lows in the upper 50s. Sunday, mostly sunny. Highs in the mid 70s. Sunday night, partly cloudy. Lows in the upper 50s. Labor Day, mostly sunny. Highs in the upper 70s. The 8 to 14 day outlook, from Tuesday, September 8th, Monday, September 14th, calls for above normal temperatures and near normal precipitation. Normal high temperatures across central Pennsylvania during this period range from the low 70s over the Allegheny Mountains to the upper 70s across the lower Susquehanna Valley. Normal lows range from the upper 40s over the Alleghenies to the upper 50s across the lower Susquehanna Valley. Here are the 4 a.m. conditions in the Altoona area. In Altoona, it was mostly cloudy. The temperature was 71 degrees, the dew point 68, and the relative humidity 90%. The wind was southwest at 3 miles an hour. The pressure was 30.08 inches and falling. At State College, it was cloudy. The temperature was 70 degrees, the dew point 70, and the relative humidity 100%. The wind was south at 3 miles an hour. The pressure was 30.05 inches and falling. At Johnstown, visibility 10 miles. Temperature was 71 degrees, dew point 67. Wind was southwest at 8 miles an hour. And the pressure was 30.12 inches and steady. DuBois, cloudy 70, La Trobe, partly cloudy 73, Pittsburgh mostly cloudy 74, Bradford mostly cloudy 69. To the south and east, York, mostly cloudy 68, Selins Grove mostly cloudy 70, Harrisburg cloudy 73, Philadelphia cloudy 75, Baltimore mostly cloudy 76, Washington DC cloudy 75. Once again, in Altoona it was 71 degrees under mostly cloudy skies. And at State College it was 70 degrees under cloudy skies. 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Here's the hazardous weather outlook, for the following counties, Bedford, Blair, Cambria and Huntingdon. For today and tonight. The probability for widespread hazardous weather is low. And now the extended outlook for the period Tuesday through Sunday. Rounds of strong to severe thunderstorms with heavy rainfall are possible Tuesday through Thursday. Spotters are encouraged to report significant hazardous weather. The Altoona Climate Summary for yesterday, August 31, 2026. Yesterday's high temperature of 81 degrees occurred at 3:44 p.m. This high was 2 degrees above the normal high of 79. Yesterday's low temperature of 63 degrees occurred at 2:02 a.m. This low was 5 degrees above the normal low of 58. 0.01 inches of precipitation fell yesterday, which brings the monthly total to 4.33 inches. This is 1.07 inches above the normal amount of 3.26 inches for August. The total precipitation for the season since June 1st now stands at 14.15 inches, which is 3.99 inches above normal. The total precipitation for the year is now 27.75 inches, which is 3.40 inches above normal. There were no heating degree days yesterday, which is one below normal. This leaves the monthly total at 7, which is one above normal. The yearly total since July 1st is 15, which is 5 above normal. There were 7 cooling degree days yesterday, which is 3 above normal. This brings the monthly total to 163, which is minus 21 below normal. The yearly total since January 1st is 611, which is 2 below normal. The average wind speed was less than 5 miles per hour yesterday. The normal high temperature for today is 79 degrees, and the normal low is 58. The record high for today is 96, which occurred in 1953, and the record low is 41, which occurred in 1948. Sunrise today is at 6:41 a.m. and sunset is at 7:45 p.m.
Increasing heat and humidity will support the chance for periods of showers and thunderstorms through Thursday. Some of the storms will be strong to severe and may produce damaging wind gusts, large hail, and possibly a few tornadoes. Very heavy rainfall will also be possible with the thunderstorms, and a few instances of flash flooding may occur. The best chance for storms on Tuesday will be focused over northern Pennsylvania, with the threat expanding to much of the Keystone State for Wednesday. The highest chances for severe weather on Thursday look to be across the southern half of Pennsylvania. High temperatures through Thursday will generally be in the 80s to low 90s. Increasing humidity will result in heat index values approaching 100 degrees at times. The chance for showers and thunderstorms may linger into Friday across western Pennsylvania, though high temperatures will drop back into the 70s and low 80s. Here is the latest National Weather Service forecast for Blair and Bedford counties, including the city of Altoona. Today, mostly sunny. A slight chance of showers between 8 a.m. and noon. Highs in the upper 80s. West winds 10 to 15 miles an hour with gusts up to 30 miles an hour. Chance of rain 20%. Tonight, partly cloudy, then becoming mostly cloudy between 10 p.m. and midnight, then becoming partly cloudy, then becoming mostly cloudy after 2 a.m. A slight chance of showers and thunderstorms through 2 a.m. A slight chance of showers and thunderstorms after 4 a.m. Some thunderstorms may be severe before 8 p.m. Rainfall amounts less than a tenth of an inch. Lows around 70. West winds around 5 miles an hour. Gusts up to 20 miles an hour through midnight. Chance of rain 20%. Wednesday, hot. Mostly cloudy before 8 a.m., then becoming mostly sunny. A slight chance of thunderstorms in the morning. A chance of showers. A chance of thunderstorms in the afternoon. Some thunderstorms may be severe between 8 a.m. and 4 p.m. Some thunderstorms may be severe after 4 p.m. Highs in the upper 80s. West winds around 5 miles an hour. Chance of rain 50%. Wednesday night, warm. Mostly cloudy through 2 a.m., then becoming partly cloudy. A chance of thunderstorms through midnight. A chance of showers. A slight chance of thunderstorms after midnight. Some thunderstorms may be severe through midnight. Some thunderstorms may be severe between midnight and 2 a.m. Rainfall amounts around a tenth of an inch. Lows in the lower 70s. Southwest winds around 5 miles an hour. Gusts up to 20 miles an hour after midnight. Chance of rain 50%. Here is the latest National Weather Service forecast for Cambria County, including the city of Johnstown. Today, mostly sunny. A slight chance of showers between 8 a.m. and noon. A slight chance of thunderstorms after 4 p.m. Some thunderstorms may be severe. Highs in the mid-80s. West winds 10 to 15 miles an hour with gusts up to 30 miles an hour. Chance of rain 20%. Tonight, partly cloudy, then becoming mostly cloudy between 10 p.m. and midnight, then becoming partly cloudy, then becoming mostly cloudy after 2 a.m. A chance of thunderstorms through midnight. A chance of showers. A slight chance of thunderstorms after midnight. Rainfall amounts less than a tenth of an inch. Lows in the upper 60s. West winds 5 to 10 miles an hour. Chance of rain 40%. Wednesday, very warm. Partly sunny through 2 p.m. then clearing. A chance of showers in the morning. A slight chance of thunderstorms. A slight chance of showers in the afternoon. Some thunderstorms may be severe between 8 a.m. and noon. Some thunderstorms may be severe after 2 p.m. Rainfall amounts less than a tenth of an inch. Highs in the mid-80s. West winds 5 to 10 miles an hour. Chance of rain 50%. Wednesday night, mostly cloudy through 2 a.m., then becoming partly cloudy. A chance of thunderstorms through midnight. A chance of showers. A slight chance of thunderstorms after midnight. Some thunderstorms may be severe through midnight. Some thunderstorms may be severe between midnight and 2 a.m. Rainfall amounts around a tenth of an inch. Lows in the upper 60s. Southwest winds 5 to 10 miles an hour. Chance of rain 50%.
And now the extended forecast for south central Pennsylvania. Thursday, mostly sunny with a slight chance of showers and thunderstorms. Highs in the mid-80s. Chance of rain 20%. Thursday night, partly cloudy with a slight chance of showers and thunderstorms. Lows in the upper 60s. Chance of rain 20%. Friday, partly sunny with a chance of showers and thunderstorms. Highs in the lower 80s. Chance of rain 40%. Friday night, mostly cloudy with a 20% chance of showers. Lows in the lower 60s. Saturday, mostly sunny with a 20% chance of showers. Highs in the upper 70s. Saturday night, partly cloudy. Lows in the upper 50s. Sunday, mostly sunny. Highs in the mid-70s. Sunday night, partly cloudy. Lows in the upper 50s. Labor Day, mostly sunny. Highs in the upper 70s. The Altoona Climate Summary for the month of August, 2026. The maximum temperature for the period was 84. The maximum occurred on August 9th, 17th, and 27th. The minimum temperature for the period was 48. The minimum occurred on August 29th. The average temperature was 69.8 degrees, which is 0.8 degrees below the normal average temperature. A total of 4.33 inches of precipitation fell during the period, which is 1.07 inches above the normal amount. 15 days with greater than or equal to 0.01 inches of precipitation were observed. The maximum 24-hour precipitation was 1.51 inches between and third. There were 7 heating degree days this period, which is 5 below the normal amount. There were 15 heating degree days since July 1st, which is 5 above the normal amount. There were 163 cooling degree days this period, which is 21 below the normal amount. There were 611 cooling degree days since January 1st, which is 2 below the normal amount. Increasing heat and humidity will support the chance for periods of showers and thunderstorms through Thursday. Some of the storms will be strong to severe and may produce damaging wind gusts, large hail, and possibly a few tornadoes. Very heavy rainfall will also be possible with the thunderstorms, and a few instances of flash flooding may occur. The best chance for storms on Tuesday will be focused over northern Pennsylvania, with the threat expanding to much of the Keystone State for Wednesday. The highest chances for severe weather on Thursday look to be across the southern half of Pennsylvania. High temperatures through Thursday will generally be in the 80s to low 90s. Increasing humidity will result in heat index values approaching 100 degrees at times. The chance for showers and thunderstorms may linger into Friday across western Pennsylvania, though high temperatures will drop back into the 70s and low 80s. Here is the latest National Weather Service forecast for Blair and Bedford counties, including the city of Altoona. Today, mostly sunny. A slight chance of showers between 8 a.m. and noon. Highs in the upper 80s. West winds 10 to 15 miles an hour with gusts up to 30 miles an hour. Chance of rain 20%. Tonight, partly cloudy, then becoming mostly cloudy between 10 p.m. and midnight, then becoming partly cloudy, then becoming mostly cloudy after 2 a.m. A slight chance of showers and thunderstorms through 2 a.m. A slight chance of showers and thunderstorms after 4 a.m. Some thunderstorms may be severe before 8 p.m. Rainfall amounts less than a tenth of an inch. Lows around 70. West winds around 5 miles an hour. Gusts up to 20 miles an hour through midnight. Chance of rain 20%. Wednesday, hot. Mostly cloudy before 8 a.m., then becoming mostly sunny. A slight chance of thunderstorms in the morning. A chance of showers. A chance of thunderstorms in the afternoon. Some thunderstorms may be severe between 8 a.m. and 4 p.m. Some thunderstorms may be severe after 4 p.m. Highs in the upper 80s. West winds around 5 miles an hour. Chance of rain 50%. Wednesday night, warm. Mostly cloudy through 2 a.m., then becoming partly cloudy. A chance of thunderstorms through midnight. A chance of showers. A slight chance of thunderstorms after midnight. Some thunderstorms may be severe through midnight. Some thunderstorms may be severe between midnight and 2 a.m. Rainfall amounts around a tenth of an inch. Lows in the lower 70s.
southwest winds around 5 miles an hour. Gusts up to 20 miles an hour after midnight. Chance of rain 50%. Here is the latest National Weather Service forecast for Cambria County, including the city of Johnstown. Today, mostly sunny. A slight chance of showers between 8 a.m. and noon. A slight chance of thunderstorms after 4 p.m. Some thunderstorms may be severe. Highs in the mid-80s. West winds 10 to 15 miles an hour with gusts up to 30 miles an hour. Chance of rain 20%. Tonight, partly cloudy, then becoming mostly cloudy between 10 p.m. and midnight, then becoming partly cloudy, then becoming mostly cloudy after 2 a.m. A chance of thunderstorms through midnight. A chance of showers. A slight chance of thunderstorms after midnight. Rainfall amounts less than a tenth of an inch. Lows in the upper 60s. West winds 5 to 10 miles an hour. Chance of rain 40%. Wednesday, very warm. Partly sunny through 2 p.m. then clearing. A chance of showers in the morning. A slight chance of thunderstorms. A slight chance of showers in the afternoon. Some thunderstorms may be severe between 8 a.m. and noon. Some thunderstorms may be severe after 2 p.m. Rainfall amounts less than a tenth of an inch. Highs in the mid-80s. West winds 5 to 10 miles an hour. Chance of rain 50%. Wednesday night, mostly cloudy through 2 a.m., then becoming partly cloudy. A chance of thunderstorms through midnight. A chance of showers. A slight chance of thunderstorms after midnight. Some thunderstorms may be severe through midnight. Some thunderstorms may be severe between midnight and 2 a.m. Rainfall amounts around a tenth of an inch. Lows in the upper 60s. Southwest winds 5 to 10 miles an hour. Chance of rain 50%. And now the extended forecast for South Central Pennsylvania. Thursday, mostly sunny with a slight chance of showers and thunderstorms. Highs in the mid-80s. Chance of rain 20%. Thursday night, partly cloudy with a slight chance of showers and thunderstorms. Lows in the upper 60s. Chance of rain 20%. Friday, partly sunny with a chance of showers and thunderstorms. Highs in the lower 80s. Chance of rain 40%. Friday night, mostly cloudy with a 20% chance of showers. Lows in the lower 60s. Saturday, mostly sunny with a 20% chance of showers. Highs in the upper 70s. Saturday night, partly cloudy. Lows in the upper 50s. Sunday, mostly sunny. Highs in the mid-70s. Sunday night, partly cloudy. Lows in the upper 50s. Labor Day, mostly sunny. Highs in the upper 70s. The 8 to 14 day outlook, from Tuesday, September 8th to Monday, September 14th, calls for above normal temperatures and near normal precipitation. Normal high temperatures across central Pennsylvania during this period range from the low 70s over the Allegheny Mountains to the upper 70s across the lower Susquehanna Valley. Normal lows range from the upper 40s over the Alleghenies to the upper 50s across the lower Susquehanna Valley. Here are the 5 a.m. conditions in the Altoona area. In Altoona, it was cloudy. The temperature was 69 degrees, the dew point 68, and the relative humidity 96%. The wind was southwest at 5 miles an hour. The pressure was 30.08 inches and steady. At State College, it was cloudy. The temperature was 70 degrees, the dew point 70, and the relative humidity 100%. The wind was south at 3 miles an hour. The pressure was 30.05 inches and steady. At Johnstown, visibility 10 miles. Temperature was 70 degrees, dew point 67. Wind was southwest at 8 miles an hour. And the pressure was 30.12 inches and steady. Du Bois, partly cloudy 70, La Trobe, partly cloudy 73, Pittsburgh mostly cloudy 75, Erie, cloudy 75, Bradford mostly cloudy 69. To the south and east, York, mostly cloudy 70, Selins Grove mostly cloudy 70, Harrisburg cloudy 73, Philadelphia mostly cloudy 75, Baltimore mostly cloudy 74, Washington DC partly cloudy 74.
Once again, in Altoona it was 69 degrees under cloudy skies. And at State College it was 70 degrees under cloudy skies. This is NOAA Weather Radio, All Hazards Station WNG 589. 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Here are the 5 a.m. conditions in the Altoona area. In Altoona, it was cloudy. The temperature was 69 degrees, the dew point 68, and the relative humidity 96%. The wind was southwest at 5 miles an hour. The pressure was 30.08 inches and steady. At State College, it was cloudy. The temperature was 70 degrees, the dew point 70, and the relative humidity 100%. The wind was south at 3 miles an hour. The pressure was 30.05 inches and steady. At Johnstown, visibility 10 miles. Temperature was 70 degrees, dew point 67. Wind was southwest at 8 miles an hour. And the pressure was 30.12 inches and steady. Dubois, mostly cloudy 70, La Trobe, partly cloudy 73, Pittsburgh mostly cloudy 75, Erie, cloudy 75, Bradford mostly cloudy 69. To the south and east, York, mostly cloudy 70, Selins Grove cloudy 70, Harrisburg cloudy 73, Philadelphia mostly cloudy 75, Baltimore mostly cloudy 74, Washington DC partly cloudy 74. Once again, in Altoona it was 69 degrees under cloudy skies. And at State College it was 70 degrees under cloudy skies. This is NOAA Weather Radio, All Hazards Station WNG 589. 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Here's the hazardous weather outlook for the following counties, Bedford, Blair, Cambria and Huntingdon. For today and tonight, scattered strong to severe thunderstorms with strong winds and heavy rainfall are possible late today into tonight. And now the extended outlook for the period Wednesday through Monday. Multiple rounds of strong to severe thunderstorms with strong winds and heavy rainfall are possible Wednesday and Thursday. Spotters are encouraged to report significant hazardous weather. The Altoona Climate Summary for yesterday, August 31, 2026. Yesterday's high temperature of 81 degrees occurred at 3:44 p.m. This high was 2 degrees above the normal high of 79. Yesterday's low temperature of 63 degrees occurred at 2:02 a.m. This low was 5 degrees above the normal low of 58. 0.01 inches of precipitation fell yesterday, which brings the monthly total to 4.33 inches. This is 1.07 inches above the normal amount of 3.26 inches for August. The total precipitation for the season since June 1st now stands at 14.15 inches, which is 3.99 inches above normal. The total precipitation for the year is now 27.75 inches, which is 3.40 inches above normal. There were no heating degree days yesterday, which is one below normal. This leaves the monthly total at 7, which is one above normal. The yearly total since July 1st is 15, which is 5 above normal. There were 7 cooling degree days yesterday, which is 3 above normal. This brings the monthly total to 163, which is minus 21 below normal. The yearly total since January 1st is 611, which is 2 below normal. The average wind speed was less than 5 miles per hour yesterday. The normal high temperature for today is 79 degrees, and the normal low is 58. The record high for today is 96, which occurred in 1953, and the record low is 41, which occurred in 1948. Sunrise today is at 6:41 a.m. and sunset is at 7:45 p.m. Persistent northwest flow aloft in the presence of a nearly stationary frontal boundary extending from the Finger Lakes region of New York, south across the Endless Mountains, western Poconos and southeastern Pennsylvania will provide the focus for a few rounds of showers and afternoon evening thunderstorms today, Wednesday and Thursday. Some of the storms will be strong to severe and may produce damaging wind gusts, large hail, and possibly a few tornadoes. Very heavy rainfall will also be possible with the thunderstorms and a few instances of flash flooding may occur. Humidity will build across the state today through Tuesday and stay well above normal through Thursday. The highest chance for severe weather on Thursday will likely be across the southern half of Pennsylvania.
Daily high temperatures this afternoon through Thursday will generally be in the 80s, with low 90s across the lower Susquehanna Valley and adjacent southeastern Pennsylvania, where the heat index will approach 100 degrees at times. The chance for showers and thunderstorms may linger into Friday across western Pennsylvania, with high temperatures dropping back into the 70s and low 80s. Humidity and the chance for rain will decrease for the upcoming weekend. Here is the latest National Weather Service forecast for Blair and Bedford counties, including the city of Altoona. Today, mostly sunny. A slight chance of showers between 8 a.m. and noon. Highs in the upper 80s. West winds 10 to 15 miles an hour with gusts up to 30 miles an hour. Chance of rain 20%. Tonight, partly cloudy, then becoming mostly cloudy between 10 p.m. and midnight, then becoming partly cloudy, then becoming mostly cloudy after 2 a.m. A slight chance of showers and thunderstorms through 2 a.m. A slight chance of showers and thunderstorms after 4 a.m. Some thunderstorms may be severe before 8 p.m. Rainfall amounts less than a tenth of an inch. Lows around 70. West winds around 5 miles an hour. Gusts up to 20 miles an hour through midnight. Chance of rain 20%. Wednesday, hot. Mostly cloudy before 8 a.m., then becoming mostly sunny. A slight chance of thunderstorms in the morning. A chance of showers. A chance of thunderstorms in the afternoon. Some thunderstorms may be severe between 8 a.m. and 4 p.m. Some thunderstorms may be severe after 4 p.m. Highs in the upper 80s. West winds around 5 miles an hour. Chance of rain 50%. Wednesday night, warm. Mostly cloudy through 2 a.m., then becoming partly cloudy. A chance of thunderstorms through midnight. A chance of showers. A slight chance of thunderstorms after midnight. Some thunderstorms may be severe through midnight. Some thunderstorms may be severe between midnight and 2 a.m. Rainfall amounts around a tenth of an inch. Lows in the lower 70s. Southwest winds around 5 miles an hour. Gusts up to 20 miles an hour after midnight. Chance of rain 50%. Here is the latest National Weather Service forecast for Cambria County, including the city of Johnstown. Today, mostly sunny. A slight chance of showers between 8 a.m. and noon. A slight chance of thunderstorms after 4 p.m. Some thunderstorms may be severe. Highs in the mid-80s. West winds 10 to 15 miles an hour with gusts up to 30 miles an hour. Chance of rain 20%. Tonight, partly cloudy, then becoming mostly cloudy between 10 p.m. and midnight, then becoming partly cloudy, then becoming mostly cloudy after 2 a.m. A chance of thunderstorms through midnight. A chance of showers. A slight chance of thunderstorms after midnight. Rainfall amounts less than a tenth of an inch. Lows in the upper 60s. West winds 5 to 10 miles an hour. Chance of rain 40%. Wednesday, very warm. Partly sunny through 2 p.m. then clearing. A chance of showers in the morning. A slight chance of thunderstorms. A slight chance of showers in the afternoon. Some thunderstorms may be severe between 8 a.m. and noon. Some thunderstorms may be severe after 2 p.m. Rainfall amounts less than a tenth of an inch. Highs in the mid-80s. West winds 5 to 10 miles an hour. Chance of rain 50%. Wednesday night, mostly cloudy through 2 a.m., then becoming partly cloudy. A chance of thunderstorms through midnight. A chance of showers. A slight chance of thunderstorms after midnight. Some thunderstorms may be severe through midnight. Some thunderstorms may be severe between midnight and 2 a.m. Rainfall amounts around a tenth of an inch. Lows in the upper 60s. Southwest winds 5 to 10 miles an hour. Chance of rain 50%. And now the extended forecast for South Central Pennsylvania. Thursday, mostly sunny with a slight chance of showers and thunderstorms. Highs in the mid-80s. Chance of rain 20%. Thursday night, partly cloudy with a slight chance of showers and thunderstorms. Lows in the upper 60s. Chance of rain 20%. Friday, partly sunny with a chance of showers and thunderstorms. Highs in the lower 80s.
chance of rain 40%. Friday night, mostly cloudy with a 20% chance of showers. Lows in the lower 60s. Saturday, mostly sunny with a 20% chance of showers. Highs in the upper 70s. Saturday night, partly cloudy. Lows in the upper 50s. Sunday, mostly sunny. Highs in the mid 70s. Sunday night, partly cloudy. Lows in the upper 50s. Labor Day, mostly sunny. Highs in the upper 70s. The 8 to 14 day outlook, from Tuesday, September 8th to Monday, September 14th, calls for above normal temperatures and near normal precipitation. Normal high temperatures across central Pennsylvania during this period range from the low 70s over the Allegheny Mountains to the upper 70s across the lower Susquehanna Valley. Normal lows range from the upper 40s over the Alleghenies to the upper 50s across the lower Susquehanna Valley. Here are the 5 a.m. conditions in the Altoona area. In Altoona, it was cloudy. The temperature was 69 degrees, the dew point 68, and the relative humidity 96%. The wind was southwest at 5 miles an hour. The pressure was 30.08 inches and steady. At State College, it was cloudy. The temperature was 70 degrees, the dew point 70, and the relative humidity 100%. The wind was south at 3 miles an hour. The pressure was 30.05 inches and steady. At Johnstown, visibility 10 miles. Temperature was 70 degrees, dew point 67. Wind was southwest at 8 miles an hour. And the pressure was 30.12 inches and steady. DuBois, mostly cloudy 70, La Trobe, partly cloudy 73, Pittsburgh, mostly cloudy 75, Erie, cloudy 75, Bradford, mostly cloudy 69. To the south and east, York, mostly cloudy 70, Selins Grove, cloudy 70, Harrisburg, cloudy 73, Philadelphia, mostly cloudy 75, Baltimore, mostly cloudy 74, Washington, D.C., partly cloudy 74. Once again, in Altoona it was 69 degrees under cloudy skies. And at State College it was 70 degrees under cloudy skies. 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Properly set weather radios with the alarm device will alert you when severe weather warnings or watches are issued. Programming on this station will be temporarily changed during severe weather to bring you the latest information. Warnings and safety information from the National Weather Service may someday save your life or protect your property. Here's the hazardous weather outlook for the following counties: Bedford, Blair, Cambria, and Huntingdon. For today and tonight, scattered strong to severe thunderstorms with strong winds and heavy rainfall are possible late today into tonight. And now the extended outlook for the period Wednesday through Monday. Multiple rounds of strong to severe thunderstorms with strong winds and heavy rainfall are possible Wednesday and Thursday. Spotters are encouraged to report significant hazardous weather. The Altoona climate summary for yesterday, August 31, 2026. Yesterday's high temperature of 81 degrees occurred at 3:44 p.m. This high was 2 degrees above the normal high of 79. Yesterday's low temperature of 63 degrees occurred at 2:02 a.m. This low was 5 degrees above the normal low of 58. 0.01 inches of precipitation fell yesterday, which brings the monthly total to 4.33 inches. This is 1.07 inches above the normal amount of 3.26 inches for August. The total precipitation for the season since June 1st now stands at 14.15 inches, which is 3.99 inches above normal. The total precipitation for the year is now 27.75 inches, which is 3.40 inches above normal. There were no heating degree days yesterday, which is one below normal. This leaves the monthly total at 7, which is one above normal.
The yearly total since July 1st is 15, which is 5 above normal. There were 7 cooling degree days yesterday, which is 3 above normal. This brings the monthly total to 163, which is minus 21 below normal. The yearly total since January 1st is 611, which is 2 below normal. The average wind speed was less than 5 miles per hour yesterday. The normal high temperature for today is 79 degrees, and the normal low is 58. The record high for today is 96, which occurred in 1953, and the record low is 41, which occurred in 1948. Sunrise today is at 6:41 a.m. and sunset is at 7:45 p.m. Persistent northwest flow aloft in the presence of a nearly stationary frontal boundary extending from the Finger Lakes region of New York, south across the Endless Mountains, western Poconos and southeastern Pennsylvania will provide the focus for a few rounds of showers and afternoon evening thunderstorms today, Wednesday and Thursday. Some of the storms will be strong to severe and may produce damaging wind gusts, large hail, and possibly a few tornadoes. Very heavy rainfall will also be possible with the thunderstorms and a few instances of flash flooding may occur. Humidity will build across the state today through Tuesday and stay well above normal through Thursday. The highest chance for severe weather on Thursday will likely be across the southern half of Pennsylvania. Daily high temperatures this afternoon through Thursday will generally be in the 80s, with low 90s across the lower Susquehanna Valley and adjacent southeastern Pennsylvania where the heat index will approach 100 degrees at times. The chance for showers and thunderstorms may linger into Friday across western Pennsylvania with high temperatures dropping back into the 70s and low 80s. Humidity and the chance for rain will decrease for the upcoming weekend. Here is the latest National Weather Service forecast for Blair and Bedford counties, including the city of Altoona. Today, mostly sunny. A slight chance of showers between 8 a.m. and noon. Highs in the upper 80s. West winds 10 to 15 miles an hour with gusts up to 30 miles an hour. Chance of rain 20%. Tonight, partly cloudy, then becoming mostly cloudy between 10 p.m. and midnight, then becoming partly cloudy, then becoming mostly cloudy after 2 a.m. A slight chance of showers and thunderstorms through 2 a.m. A slight chance of showers and thunderstorms after 4 a.m. Some thunderstorms may be severe before 8 p.m. Rainfall amounts less than a tenth of an inch. Lows around 70. West winds around 5 miles an hour. Gusts up to 20 miles an hour through midnight. Chance of rain 20%. Wednesday, hot. Mostly cloudy before 8 a.m., then becoming mostly sunny. A slight chance of thunderstorms in the morning. A chance of showers. A chance of thunderstorms in the afternoon. Some thunderstorms may be severe between 8 a.m. and 4 p.m. Some thunderstorms may be severe after 4 p.m. Highs in the upper 80s. West winds around 5 miles an hour. Chance of rain 50%. Wednesday night, warm. Mostly cloudy through 2 a.m., then becoming partly cloudy. A chance of thunderstorms through midnight. A chance of showers. A slight chance of thunderstorms after midnight. Some thunderstorms may be severe through midnight. Some thunderstorms may be severe between midnight and 2 a.m. Rainfall amounts around a tenth of an inch. Lows in the lower 70s. Southwest winds around 5 miles an hour. Gusts up to 20 miles an hour after midnight. Chance of rain 50%. Here is the latest National Weather Service forecast for Cambria County, including the city of Johnstown. Today, mostly sunny. A slight chance of showers between 8 a.m. and noon. A slight chance of thunderstorms after 4 p.m. Some thunderstorms may be severe. Highs in the mid-80s. West winds 10 to 15 miles an hour with gusts up to 30 miles an hour. Chance of rain 20%. Tonight, partly cloudy, then becoming mostly cloudy between 10 p.m. and midnight, then becoming partly cloudy, then becoming mostly cloudy after 2 a.m. A chance of thunderstorms through midnight. A chance of showers. A slight chance of thunderstorms after midnight. Rainfall amounts less than a tenth of an inch. Lows in the upper 60s. West winds 5 to 10 miles an hour. Chance of rain 40%. Wednesday, very warm.
partly sunny through 2 p.m. then clearing. A chance of showers in the morning. A slight chance of thunderstorms. A slight chance of showers in the afternoon. Some thunderstorms may be severe between 8 a.m. and noon. Some thunderstorms may be severe after 2 p.m. Rainfall amounts less than a tenth of an inch. Highs in the mid-80s. West winds 5 to 10 miles an hour. Chance of rain 50%. Wednesday night, mostly cloudy through 2 a.m., then becoming partly cloudy. A chance of thunderstorms through midnight. A chance of showers. A slight chance of thunderstorms after midnight. Some thunderstorms may be severe through midnight. Some thunderstorms may be severe between midnight and 2 a.m. Rainfall amounts around a tenth of an inch. Lows in the upper 60s. Southwest winds 5 to 10 miles an hour. Chance of rain 50%. And now the extended forecast for South Central Pennsylvania. Thursday, mostly sunny with a slight chance of showers and thunderstorms. Highs in the mid-80s. Chance of rain 20%. Thursday night, partly cloudy with a slight chance of showers and thunderstorms. Lows in the upper 60s. Chance of rain 20%. Friday, partly sunny with a chance of showers and thunderstorms. Highs in the lower 80s. Chance of rain 40%. Friday night, mostly cloudy with a 20% chance of showers. Lows in the lower 60s. Saturday, mostly sunny with a 20% chance of showers. Highs in the upper 70s. Saturday night, partly cloudy. Lows in the upper 50s. Sunday, mostly sunny. Highs in the mid-70s. Sunday night, partly cloudy. Lows in the upper 50s. Labor Day, mostly sunny. Highs in the upper 70s. The Altoona Climate Summary for the month of August, 2026. The maximum temperature for the period was 84. The maximum occurred on August 9th, 17th, and 27th. The minimum temperature for the period was 48. The minimum occurred on August 29th. The average temperature was 69.8 degrees, which is 0.8 degrees below the normal average temperature. A total of 4.33 inches of precipitation fell during the period, which is 1.07 inches above the normal amount. 15 days with greater than or equal to 0.01 inches of precipitation were observed. The maximum 24-hour precipitation was 1.51 inches between and third. There were 7 heating degree days this period, which is 5 below the normal amount. There were 15 heating degree days since July 1st, which is 5 above the normal amount. There were 163 cooling degree days this period, which is 21 below the normal amount. There were 611 cooling degree days since January 1st, which is 2 below the normal amount. The 8 to 14 day outlook, from Tuesday, September 8th, Monday, September 14th, calls for above normal temperatures and near normal precipitation. Normal high temperatures across central Pennsylvania during this period range from the low 70s over the Allegheny Mountains to the upper 70s across the lower Susquehanna Valley. Normal lows range from the upper 40s over the Alleghenies to the upper 50s across the lower Susquehanna Valley. Here are the 5 a.m. conditions in the Altoona area. In Altoona, it was cloudy. The temperature was 69 degrees, the dew point 68, and the relative humidity 96%. The wind was southwest at 5 miles an hour. The pressure was 30.08 inches and steady. At State College, it was cloudy. The temperature was 70 degrees, the dew point 70, and the relative humidity 100%. The wind was south at 3 miles an hour. The pressure was 30.05 inches and steady. At Johnstown, visibility 10 miles. Temperature was 70 degrees, dew point 67. Wind was southwest at 8 miles an hour. And the pressure was 30.12 inches, and steady. Dubois, mostly cloudy 70, La Trobe, partly cloudy 73, Pittsburgh mostly cloudy 75, Erie, cloudy 75, Bradford mostly cloudy 69. To the south and east, York, mostly cloudy 70, Selins Grove cloudy 70, Harrisburg cloudy 73, Philadelphia mostly cloudy 75, Baltimore mostly cloudy 74, Washington DC partly cloudy 74. Once again, in Altoona it was 69 degrees under cloudy skies.
and at State College it was 70 degrees under cloudy skies. This is NOAA Weather Radio, All Hazards Station WNG 589. 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Here's the hazardous weather outlook for the following counties: Bedford, Blair, Cambria, and Huntingdon. For today and tonight, scattered strong to severe thunderstorms with strong winds and heavy rainfall are possible late today into tonight. And now the extended outlook for the period Wednesday through Monday. Multiple rounds of strong to severe thunderstorms with strong winds and heavy rainfall are possible Wednesday and Thursday. Spotters are encouraged to report significant hazardous weather. The Altoona Climate Summary for yesterday, August 31, 2026. Yesterday's high temperature of 81 degrees occurred at 3:44 p.m. This high was 2 degrees above the normal high of 79. Yesterday's low temperature of 63 degrees occurred at 2:02 a.m. This low was 5 degrees above the normal low of 58. 0.01 inches of precipitation fell yesterday, which brings the monthly total to 4.33 inches. This is 1.07 inches above the normal amount of 3.26 inches for August. The total precipitation for the season since June 1st now stands at 14.15 inches, which is 3.99 inches above normal. The total precipitation for the year is now 27.75 inches, which is 3.40 inches above normal. There were no heating degree days yesterday, which is one below normal. This leaves the monthly total at 7, which is one above normal. The yearly total since July 1st is 15, which is 5 above normal. There were 7 cooling degree days yesterday, which is 3 above normal. This brings the monthly total to 163, which is minus 21 below normal. The yearly total since January 1st is 611, which is 2 below normal. The average wind speed was less than 5 miles per hour yesterday. The normal high temperature for today is 79 degrees, and the normal low is 58. The record high for today is 96, which occurred in 1953, and the record low is 41, which occurred in 1948. Sunrise today is at 6:41 a.m. and sunset is at 7:45 p.m. Persistent northwest flow aloft in the presence of a nearly stationary frontal boundary extending from the Finger Lakes region of New York, south across the Endless Mountains, western Poconos and southeastern Pennsylvania will provide the focus for a few rounds of showers and afternoon-evening thunderstorms today, Wednesday and Thursday. Some of the storms will be strong to severe and may produce damaging wind gusts, large hail, and possibly a few tornadoes. Very heavy rainfall will also be possible with the thunderstorms and a few instances of flash flooding may occur. Humidity will build across the state today through Tuesday and stay well above normal through Thursday. The highest chance for severe weather on Thursday will likely be across the southern half of Pennsylvania. Daily high temperatures this afternoon through Thursday will generally be in the 80s, with low 90s across the lower Susquehanna Valley and adjacent southeastern Pennsylvania where the heat index will approach 100 degrees at times. The chance for showers and thunderstorms may linger into Friday across western Pennsylvania with high temperatures dropping back into the 70s and low 80s. Humidity and the chance for rain will decrease for the upcoming weekend. Here is the latest National Weather Service forecast for Blair and Bedford counties, including the city of Altoona. Today, mostly sunny. A slight chance of showers between 8 a.m. and noon. Highs in the upper 80s. West winds 10 to 15 miles an hour with gusts up to 30 miles an hour. Chance of rain 20%. Tonight, partly cloudy, then becoming mostly cloudy between 10 p.m. and midnight, then becoming partly cloudy, then becoming mostly cloudy after 2 a.m. A slight chance of showers and thunderstorms through 2 a.m. A slight chance of showers and thunderstorms after 4 a.m. Some thunderstorms may be severe before 8 p.m. Rainfall amounts less than a tenth of an inch. Lows around 70. West winds around 5 miles an hour. Gusts up to 20 miles an hour through midnight. Chance of rain 20%. Wednesday, hot. Mostly cloudy before 8 a.m., then becoming mostly sunny. A slight chance of thunderstorms in the morning. A chance of showers. A chance of thunderstorms in the afternoon. Some thunderstorms may be severe between 8 a.m. and 4 p.m.
Some thunderstorms may be severe after 4 p.m. Highs in the upper 80s. West winds around 5 miles an hour. Chance of rain 50%. Wednesday night, warm. Mostly cloudy through 2 a.m.

after 4 p.m. Some thunderstorms may be severe. Highs in the mid-80s. West winds 10 to 15 miles an hour with gusts up to 30 miles an hour. Chance of rain 20%. Tonight, partly cloudy, then becoming mostly cloudy between 10 p.m. and midnight, then becoming partly cloudy, then becoming mostly cloudy after 2 a.m. A chance of thunderstorms through midnight. A chance of showers. A slight chance of thunderstorms after midnight. Rainfall amounts less than a tenth of an inch. Lows in the upper 60s. West winds 5 to 10 miles an hour. Chance of rain 40%. Wednesday, very warm. Partly sunny through 2 p.m. then clearing. A chance of showers in the morning. A slight chance of thunderstorms. A slight chance of showers in the afternoon. Some thunderstorms may be severe between 8 a.m. and noon. Some thunderstorms may be severe after 2 p.m. Rainfall amounts less than a tenth of an inch. Highs in the mid-80s. West winds 5 to 10 miles an hour. Chance of rain 50%. Wednesday night, mostly cloudy through 2 a.m., then becoming partly cloudy. A chance of thunderstorms through midnight. A chance of showers. A slight chance of thunderstorms after midnight. Some thunderstorms may be severe through midnight. Some thunderstorms may be severe between midnight and 2 a.m. Rainfall amounts around a tenth of an inch. Lows in the upper 60s. Southwest winds 5 to 10 miles an hour. Chance of rain 50%. And now the extended forecast for south central Pennsylvania. Thursday, mostly sunny with a slight chance of showers and thunderstorms. Highs in the mid-80s. Chance of rain 20%. Thursday night, partly cloudy with a slight chance of showers and thunderstorms. Lows in the upper 60s. Chance of rain 20%. Friday, partly sunny with a chance of showers and thunderstorms. Highs in the lower 80s. Chance of rain 40%. Friday night, mostly cloudy with a 20% chance of showers. Lows in the lower 60s. Saturday, mostly sunny with a 20% chance of showers. Highs in the upper 70s. Saturday night, partly cloudy. Lows in the upper 50s. Sunday, mostly sunny. Highs in the mid-70s. Sunday night, partly cloudy. Lows in the upper 50s. Labor Day, mostly sunny. Highs in the upper 70s. The 8 to 14 day outlook, from Tuesday, September 8th, Monday, September 14th, calls for above normal temperatures and near normal precipitation. Normal high temperatures across central Pennsylvania during this period range from the low 70s over the Allegheny Mountains to the upper 70s across the lower Susquehanna Valley. Normal lows range from the upper 40s over the Alleghenies to the upper 50s across the lower Susquehanna Valley. Here are the 5 a.m. conditions in the Altoona area. In Altoona, it was cloudy. The temperature was 69 degrees, the dew point 68, and the relative humidity 96%. The wind was southwest at 5 miles an hour. The pressure was 30.08 inches and steady. At State College, it was cloudy. The temperature was 70 degrees, the dew point 70, and the relative humidity 100%. The wind was south at 3 miles an hour. The pressure was 30.05 inches and steady. At Johnstown, visibility 10 miles. Temperature was 70 degrees, dew point 67. Wind was southwest at 8 miles an hour. And the pressure was 30.12 inches, and steady. DuBois, mostly cloudy 70, La Trobe, partly cloudy 73, Pittsburgh mostly cloudy 75, Erie, cloudy 75, Bradford mostly cloudy 69. To the south and east, York, mostly cloudy 70, Selins Grove cloudy 70, Harrisburg cloudy 73, Philadelphia mostly cloudy 75, Baltimore mostly cloudy 74, Washington DC partly cloudy 74. Once again, in Altoona it was 69 degrees under cloudy skies. And at State College it was 70 degrees under cloudy skies. 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Here's the hazardous weather outlook for the following counties: Bedford, Blair,

Cambria and Huntingdon for today and tonight. Scattered strong to severe thunderstorms with strong winds and heavy rainfall are possible late today into tonight. And now the extended outlook for the period Wednesday through Monday. Multiple rounds of strong to severe thunderstorms with strong winds and heavy rainfall are possible Wednesday and Thursday. Spotters are encouraged to report significant hazardous weather. The Altoona Climate Summary for yesterday, August 31, 2026. Yesterday's high temperature of 81 degrees occurred at 3:44 p.m. This high was 2 degrees above the normal high of 79. Yesterday's low temperature of 63 degrees occurred at 2:02 a.m. This low was 5 degrees above the normal low of 58. 0.01 inches of precipitation fell yesterday, which brings the monthly total to 4.33 inches. This is 1.07 inches above the normal amount of 3.26 inches for August. The total precipitation for the season since June 1st now stands at 14.15 inches, which is 3.99 inches above normal. The total precipitation for the year is now 27.75 inches, which is 3.40 inches above normal. There were no heating degree days yesterday, which is one below normal. This leaves the monthly total at 7, which is one above normal. The yearly total since July 1st is 15, which is 5 above normal. There were 7 cooling degree days yesterday, which is 3 above normal. This brings the monthly total to 163, which is minus 21 below normal. The yearly total since January 1st is 611, which is 2 below normal. The average wind speed was less than 5 miles per hour yesterday. The normal high temperature for today is 79 degrees, and the normal low is 58. The record high for today is 96, which occurred in 1953, and the record low is 41, which occurred in 1948. Sunrise today is at 6:41 a.m. and sunset is at 7:45 p.m. Persistent northwest flow aloft in the presence of a nearly stationary frontal boundary extending from the Finger Lakes region of New York, south across the Endless Mountains, western Poconos and southeastern Pennsylvania will provide the focus for a few rounds of showers and afternoon-evening thunderstorms today, Wednesday and Thursday. Some of the storms will be strong to severe and may produce damaging wind gusts, large hail, and possibly a few tornadoes. Very heavy rainfall will also be possible with the thunderstorms and a few instances of flash flooding may occur. Humidity will build across the state today through Tuesday and stay well above normal through Thursday. The highest chance for severe weather on Thursday will likely be across the southern half of Pennsylvania. Daily high temperatures this afternoon through Thursday will generally be in the 80s, with low 90s across the lower Susquehanna Valley and adjacent southeastern Pennsylvania where the heat index will approach 100 degrees at times. The chance for showers and thunderstorms may linger into Friday across western Pennsylvania with high temperatures dropping back into the 70s and low 80s. Humidity and the chance for rain will decrease for the upcoming weekend. Here is the latest National Weather Service forecast for Blair and Bedford counties, including the city of Altoona. Today, mostly sunny. A slight chance of showers between 8 a.m. and noon. Highs in the upper 80s. West winds 10 to 15 miles an hour with gusts up to 30 miles an hour. Chance of rain 20%. Tonight, partly cloudy, then becoming mostly cloudy between 10 p.m. and midnight, then becoming partly cloudy, then becoming mostly cloudy after 2 a.m. A slight chance of showers and thunderstorms through 2 a.m. A slight chance of showers and thunderstorms after 4 a.m. Some thunderstorms may be severe before 8 p.m. Rainfall amounts less than a tenth of an inch. Lows around 70. West winds around 5 miles an hour. Gusts up to 20 miles an hour through midnight. Chance of rain 20%. Wednesday, hot. Mostly cloudy before 8 a.m., then becoming mostly sunny. A slight chance of thunderstorms in the morning. A chance of showers. A chance of thunderstorms in the afternoon. Some thunderstorms may be severe between 8 a.m. and 4 p.m. Some thunderstorms may be severe after 4 p.m. Highs in the upper 80s. West winds around 5 miles an hour. Chance of rain 50%. Wednesday night, warm. Mostly cloudy through 2 a.m., then becoming partly cloudy. A chance of thunderstorms through midnight. A chance of showers.
a slight chance of thunderstorms after midnight. Some thunderstorms may be severe through midnight. Some thunderstorms may be severe between midnight and 2 a.m. Rainfall amounts around a tenth of an inch. Lows in the lower 70s. Southwest winds around 5 miles an hour. Gusts up to 20 miles an hour after midnight. Chance of rain 50%. Here is the latest National Weather Service forecast for Cambria County, including the city of Johnstown. Today, mostly sunny. A slight chance of showers between 8 a.m. and noon. A slight chance of thunderstorms after 4 p.m. Some thunderstorms may be severe. Highs in the mid-80s. West winds 10 to 15 miles an hour with gusts up to 30 miles an hour. Chance of rain 20%. Tonight, partly cloudy, then becoming mostly cloudy between 10 p.m. and midnight, then becoming partly cloudy, then becoming mostly cloudy after 2 a.m. A chance of thunderstorms through midnight. A chance of showers. A slight chance of thunderstorms after midnight. Rainfall amounts less than a tenth of an inch. Lows in the upper 60s. West winds 5 to 10 miles an hour. Chance of rain 40%. Wednesday, very warm. Partly sunny through 2 p.m. then clearing. A chance of showers in the morning. A slight chance of thunderstorms. A slight chance of showers in the afternoon. Some thunderstorms may be severe between 8 a.m. and noon. Some thunderstorms may be severe after 2 p.m. Rainfall amounts less than a tenth of an inch. Highs in the mid-80s. West winds 5 to 10 miles an hour. Chance of rain 50%. Wednesday night, mostly cloudy through 2 a.m., then becoming partly cloudy. A chance of thunderstorms through midnight. A chance of showers. A slight chance of thunderstorms after midnight. Some thunderstorms may be severe through midnight. Some thunderstorms may be severe between midnight and 2 a.m. Rainfall amounts around a tenth of an inch. Lows in the upper 60s. Southwest winds 5 to 10 miles an hour. Chance of rain 50%. And now the extended forecast for South Central Pennsylvania. Thursday, mostly sunny with a slight chance of showers and thunderstorms. Highs in the mid-80s. Chance of rain 20%. Thursday night, partly cloudy with a slight chance of showers and thunderstorms. Lows in the upper 60s. Chance of rain 20%. Friday, partly sunny with a chance of showers and thunderstorms. Highs in the lower 80s. Chance of rain 40%. Friday night, mostly cloudy with a 20% chance of showers. Lows in the lower 60s. Saturday, mostly sunny with a 20% chance of showers. Highs in the upper 70s. Saturday night, partly cloudy. Lows in the upper 50s. Sunday, mostly sunny. Highs in the mid-70s. Sunday night, partly cloudy. Lows in the upper 50s. Labor Day, mostly sunny. Highs in the upper 70s. The 8 to 14 day outlook, from Tuesday, September 8th, Monday, September 14th, calls for above normal temperatures and near normal precipitation. Normal high temperatures across central Pennsylvania during this period range from the low 70s over the Allegheny Mountains to the upper 70s across the lower Susquehanna Valley. Normal lows range from the upper 40s over the Alleghenies to the upper 50s across the lower Susquehanna Valley. Here are the 5 a.m. conditions in the Altoona area. In Altoona, it was cloudy. The temperature was 69 degrees, the dew point 68, and the relative humidity 96%. The wind was southwest at 5 miles an hour. The pressure was 30.08 inches and steady. At State College, it was cloudy. The temperature was 70 degrees, the dew point 70, and the relative humidity 100%. The wind was south at 3 miles an hour. The pressure was 30.05 inches and steady. At Johnstown, visibility 10 miles. Temperature was 70 degrees, dew point 67. Wind was southwest at 8 miles an hour. And the pressure was 30.12 inches and steady. DuBois, mostly cloudy 70, La Trobe, partly cloudy 73, Pittsburgh, mostly cloudy 75, Erie, cloudy 75, Bradford, mostly cloudy 69.
to the south and east, York, mostly cloudy 70, Selins Grove cloudy 70, Harrisburg cloudy 73, Philadelphia mostly cloudy 75, Baltimore mostly cloudy 74, Washington DC partly cloudy 74. Once again, in Altoona it was 69 degrees under cloudy skies. And at State College it was 70 degrees under cloudy skies. This is NOAA Weather Radio, All Hazards Station WNG 589. 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Here's the hazardous weather outlook for the following counties, Bedford, Blair, Cambria and Huntingdon. For today and tonight. Scattered strong to severe thunderstorms with strong winds and heavy rainfall are possible late today into tonight. And now the extended outlook for the period Wednesday through Monday. Multiple rounds of strong to severe thunderstorms with strong winds and heavy rainfall are possible Wednesday and Thursday. Spotters are encouraged to report significant hazardous weather. The Altoona Climate Summary for yesterday, August 31, 2026. Yesterday's high temperature of 81 degrees occurred at 3:44 p.m. This high was 2 degrees above the normal high of 79. Yesterday's low temperature of 63 degrees occurred at 2:02 a.m. This low was 5 degrees above the normal low of 58. 0.01 inches of precipitation fell yesterday, which brings the monthly total to 4.33 inches. This is 1.07 inches above the normal amount of 3.26 inches for August. The total precipitation for the season since June 1st now stands at 14.15 inches, which is 3.99 inches above normal. The total precipitation for the year is now 27.75 inches, which is 3.40 inches above normal. There were no heating degree days yesterday, which is one below normal. This leaves the monthly total at 7, which is one above normal. The yearly total since July 1st is 15, which is 5 above normal. There were 7 cooling degree days yesterday, which is 3 above normal. This brings the monthly total to 163, which is minus 21 below normal. The yearly total since January 1st is 611, which is 2 below normal. The average wind speed was less than 5 miles per hour yesterday. The normal high temperature for today is 79 degrees, and the normal low is 58. The record high for today is 96, which occurred in 1953, and the record low is 41, which occurred in 1948. Sunrise today is at 6:41 a.m. and sunset is at 7:45 p.m. The Altoona Climate Summary for the month of August, 2026. The maximum temperature for the period was 84. The maximum occurred on August 9th, 17th, and 27th. The minimum temperature for the period was 48. The minimum occurred on August 29th. The average temperature was 69.8 degrees, which is 0.8 degrees below the normal average temperature. A total of 4.33 inches of precipitation fell during the period, which is 1.07 inches above the normal amount. 15 days with greater than or equal to 0.01 inches of precipitation were observed. The maximum 24-hour precipitation was 1.51 inches between and third. There were 7 heating degree days this period, which is 5 below the normal amount. There were 15 heating degree days since July 1st, which is 5 above the normal amount. There were 163 cooling degree days this period, which is 21 below the normal amount. There were 611 cooling degree days since January 1st, which is 2 below the normal amount. Persistent northwest flow aloft in the presence of a nearly stationary frontal boundary extending from the Finger Lakes region of New York, south across the Endless Mountains, western Poconos and southeastern Pennsylvania will provide the focus for a few rounds of showers and afternoon evening thunderstorms today, Wednesday and Thursday. Some of the storms will be strong to severe and may produce damaging wind gusts, large hail, and possibly a few tornadoes. Very heavy rainfall will also be possible with the thunderstorms and the few instances of flash flooding may occur. Humidity will build across the state today through Tuesday and stay well above normal through Thursday. The highest chance for severe weather on Thursday will likely be across the southern half of Pennsylvania. Daily high temperatures this afternoon through Thursday will generally be in the 80s, with low 90s across the lower Susquehanna Valley and adjacent southeastern Pennsylvania where the heat index will approach 100 degrees at times.
The chance for showers and thunderstorms may linger into Friday across western Pennsylvania, with high temperatures dropping back into the 70s and low 80s. Humidity and the chance for rain will decrease for the upcoming weekend. Here is the latest National Weather Service forecast for Blair and Bedford counties, including the city of Altoona. Today, mostly sunny. A slight chance of showers between 8 a.m. and noon. Highs in the upper 80s. West winds 10 to 15 miles an hour with gusts up to 30 miles an hour. Chance of rain 20%. Tonight, partly cloudy, then becoming mostly cloudy between 10 p.m. and midnight, then becoming partly cloudy, then becoming mostly cloudy after 2 a.m. A slight chance of showers and thunderstorms through 2 a.m. A slight chance of showers and thunderstorms after 4 a.m. Some thunderstorms may be severe before 8 p.m. Rainfall amounts less than a tenth of an inch. Lows around 70. West winds around 5 miles an hour. Gusts up to 20 miles an hour through midnight. Chance of rain 20%. Wednesday, hot. Mostly cloudy before 8 a.m., then becoming mostly sunny. A slight chance of thunderstorms in the morning. A chance of showers. A chance of thunderstorms in the afternoon. Some thunderstorms may be severe between 8 a.m. and 4 p.m. Some thunderstorms may be severe after 4 p.m. Highs in the upper 80s. West winds around 5 miles an hour. Chance of rain 50%. Wednesday night, warm. Mostly cloudy through 2 a.m., then becoming partly cloudy. A chance of thunderstorms through midnight. A chance of showers. A slight chance of thunderstorms after midnight. Some thunderstorms may be severe through midnight. Some thunderstorms may be severe between midnight and 2 a.m. Rainfall amounts around a tenth of an inch. Lows in the lower 70s. Southwest winds around 5 miles an hour. Gusts up to 20 miles an hour after midnight. Chance of rain 50%. Here is the latest National Weather Service forecast for Cambria County, including the city of Johnstown. Today, mostly sunny. A slight chance of showers between 8 a.m. and noon. A slight chance of thunderstorms after 4 p.m. Some thunderstorms may be severe. Highs in the mid-80s. West winds 10 to 15 miles an hour with gusts up to 30 miles an hour. Chance of rain 20%. Tonight, partly cloudy, then becoming mostly cloudy between 10 p.m. and midnight, then becoming partly cloudy, then becoming mostly cloudy after 2 a.m. A chance of thunderstorms through midnight. A chance of showers. A slight chance of thunderstorms after midnight. Rainfall amounts less than a tenth of an inch. Lows in the upper 60s. West winds 5 to 10 miles an hour. Chance of rain 40%. Wednesday, very warm. Partly sunny through 2 p.m. then clearing. A chance of showers in the morning. A slight chance of thunderstorms. A slight chance of showers in the afternoon. Some thunderstorms may be severe between 8 a.m. and noon. Some thunderstorms may be severe after 2 p.m. Rainfall amounts less than a tenth of an inch. Highs in the mid-80s. West winds 5 to 10 miles an hour. Chance of rain 50%. Wednesday night, mostly cloudy through 2 a.m., then becoming partly cloudy. A chance of thunderstorms through midnight. A chance of showers. A slight chance of thunderstorms after midnight. Some thunderstorms may be severe through midnight. Some thunderstorms may be severe between midnight and 2 a.m. Rainfall amounts around a tenth of an inch. Lows in the upper 60s. Southwest winds 5 to 10 miles an hour. Chance of rain 50%. And now the extended forecast for South Central Pennsylvania. Thursday, mostly sunny with a slight chance of showers and thunderstorms. Highs in the mid-80s. Chance of rain 20%. Thursday night, partly cloudy with a slight chance of showers and thunderstorms. Lows in the upper 60s. Chance of rain 20%. Friday, partly sunny with a chance of showers and thunderstorms. Highs in the lower 80s. Chance of rain 40%. Friday night, mostly cloudy with a 20% chance of showers. Lows in the lower 60s. Saturday, mostly sunny with a 20% chance of showers.
highs in the upper 70s. Saturday night, partly cloudy. Lows in the upper 50s. Sunday, mostly sunny. Highs in the mid 70s. Sunday night, partly cloudy. Lows in the upper 50s. Labor Day, mostly sunny. Highs in the upper 70s. Persistent northwest flow aloft in the presence of a nearly stationary frontal boundary extending from the Finger Lakes region of New York, south across the Endless Mountains, western Poconos and southeastern Pennsylvania will provide the focus for a few rounds of showers and afternoon evening thunderstorms today, Wednesday and Thursday. Some of the storms will be strong to severe and may produce damaging wind gusts, large hail, and possibly a few tornadoes. Very heavy rainfall will also be possible with the thunderstorms and a few instances of flash flooding may occur. Humidity will build across the state today through Tuesday and stay well above normal through Thursday. The highest chance for severe weather on Thursday will likely be across the southern half of Pennsylvania. Daily high temperatures this afternoon through Thursday will generally be in the 80s, with low 90s across the lower Susquehanna Valley and adjacent southeastern Pennsylvania where the heat index will approach 100 degrees at times. The chance for showers and thunderstorms may linger into Friday across western Pennsylvania with high temperatures dropping back into the 70s and low 80s. Humidity and the chance for rain will decrease for the upcoming weekend. Here is the latest National Weather Service forecast for Blair and Bedford counties, including the city of Altoona. Today, mostly sunny. A slight chance of showers between 8 a.m. and noon. Highs in the upper 80s. West winds 10 to 15 miles an hour with gusts up to 30 miles an hour. Chance of rain 20%. Tonight, partly cloudy, then becoming mostly cloudy between 10 p.m. and midnight, then becoming partly cloudy, then becoming mostly cloudy after 2 a.m. A slight chance of showers and thunderstorms through 2 a.m. A slight chance of showers and thunderstorms after 4 a.m. Some thunderstorms may be severe before 8 p.m. Rainfall amounts less than a tenth of an inch. Lows around 70. West winds around 5 miles an hour. Gusts up to 20 miles an hour through midnight. Chance of rain 20%. Wednesday, hot. Mostly cloudy before 8 a.m., then becoming mostly sunny. A slight chance of thunderstorms in the morning. A chance of showers. A chance of thunderstorms in the afternoon. Some thunderstorms may be severe between 8 a.m. and 4 p.m. Some thunderstorms may be severe after 4 p.m. Highs in the upper 80s. West winds around 5 miles an hour. Chance of rain 50%. Wednesday night, warm. Mostly cloudy through 2 a.m., then becoming partly cloudy. A chance of thunderstorms through midnight. A chance of showers. A slight chance of thunderstorms after midnight. Some thunderstorms may be severe through midnight. Some thunderstorms may be severe between midnight and 2 a.m. Rainfall amounts around a tenth of an inch. Lows in the lower 70s. Southwest winds around 5 miles an hour. Gusts up to 20 miles an hour after midnight. Chance of rain 50%. Here is the latest National Weather Service forecast for Cambria County, including the city of Johnstown. Today, mostly sunny. A slight chance of showers between 8 a.m. and noon. A slight chance of thunderstorms after 4 p.m. Some thunderstorms may be severe. Highs in the mid-80s. West winds 10 to 15 miles an hour with gusts up to 30 miles an hour. Chance of rain 20%. Tonight, partly cloudy, then becoming mostly cloudy between 10 p.m. and midnight, then becoming partly cloudy, then becoming mostly cloudy after 2 a.m. A chance of thunderstorms through midnight. A chance of showers. A slight chance of thunderstorms after midnight. Rainfall amounts less than a tenth of an inch. Lows in the upper 60s. West winds 5 to 10 miles an hour. Chance of rain 40%. Wednesday, very warm. Partly sunny through 2 p.m. then clearing. A chance of showers in the morning. A slight chance of thunderstorms. A slight chance of showers in the afternoon. Some thunderstorms may be severe between 8 a.m. and noon. Some thunderstorms may be severe after 2 p.m. Rainfall amounts less than a tenth of an inch. Highs in the mid-80s.
West winds 5 to 10 miles an hour. Chance of rain 50%. Wednesday night, mostly cloudy through 2 a.m., then becoming partly cloudy. A chance of thunderstorms through midnight. A chance of showers. A slight chance of thunderstorms after midnight. Some thunderstorms may be severe through midnight. Some thunderstorms may be severe between midnight and 2 a.m. Rainfall amounts around a tenth of an inch. Lows in the upper 60s. Southwest winds 5 to 10 miles an hour. Chance of rain 50%. And now the extended forecast for South Central Pennsylvania. Thursday, mostly sunny with a slight chance of showers and thunderstorms. Highs in the mid-80s. Chance of rain 20%. Thursday night, partly cloudy with a slight chance of showers and thunderstorms. Lows in the upper 60s. Chance of rain 20%. Friday, partly sunny with a chance of showers and thunderstorms. Highs in the lower 80s. Chance of rain 40%. Friday night, mostly cloudy with a 20% chance of showers. Lows in the lower 60s. Saturday, mostly sunny with a 20% chance of showers. Highs in the upper 70s. Saturday night, partly cloudy. Lows in the upper 50s. Sunday, mostly sunny. Highs in the mid-70s. Sunday night, partly cloudy. Lows in the upper 50s. Labor Day, mostly sunny. Highs in the upper 70s. The 8 to 14 day outlook, from Tuesday, September 8th, Monday, September 14th, calls for above normal temperatures and near normal precipitation. Normal high temperatures across central Pennsylvania during this period range from the low 70s over the Allegheny Mountains to the upper 70s across the lower Susquehanna Valley. Normal lows range from the upper 40s over the Alleghenies to the upper 50s across the lower Susquehanna Valley. Here are the 6 a.m. conditions in the Altoona area. In Altoona, it was cloudy. The temperature was 70 degrees, the dew point 68, and the relative humidity 93%. The wind was southwest at 5 miles an hour. The pressure was 30.07 inches and falling. At State College, it was cloudy. The temperature was 70 degrees, the dew point 70, and the relative humidity 100%. The wind was calm. The pressure was 30.05 inches and steady. At Johnstown, visibility 10 miles. Temperature was 71 degrees, dew point 67. Wind was southwest at 8 miles an hour. And the pressure was 30.11 inches, and falling. DuBois, cloudy 70, La Trobe, mostly cloudy 73, Pittsburgh mostly cloudy 75, Erie, mostly cloudy 75, Bradford mostly cloudy 69. To the south and east, York, mostly cloudy 68, Selins Grove heavy rain 70, Harrisburg mostly cloudy 73, Philadelphia cloudy 75, Baltimore mostly cloudy 75, Washington DC mostly cloudy 75. Once again, in Altoona it was 70 degrees under cloudy skies. And at State College it was 70 degrees under cloudy skies. 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Here's the hazardous weather outlook for the following counties: Bedford, Blair, Cambria, and Huntingdon. For today and tonight, scattered strong to severe thunderstorms with strong winds and heavy rainfall are possible late today into tonight. And now the extended outlook for the period Wednesday through Monday. Multiple rounds of strong to severe thunderstorms with strong winds and heavy rainfall are possible Wednesday and Thursday. Spotters are encouraged to report significant hazardous weather. The Altoona Climate Summary for yesterday, August 31, 2026. Yesterday's high temperature of 81 degrees occurred at 3:44 p.m. This high was 2 degrees above the normal high of 79. Yesterday's low temperature of 63 degrees occurred at 2:02 a.m. This low was 5 degrees above the normal low of 58. 0.01 inches of precipitation fell yesterday, which brings the monthly total to 4.33 inches. This is 1.07 inches above the normal amount of 3.26 inches for August.
The total precipitation for the season since June 1st now stands at 14.15 inches, which is 3.99 inches above normal. The total precipitation for the year is now 27.75 inches, which is 3.40 inches above normal. There were no heating degree days yesterday, which is one below normal. This leaves the monthly total at 7, which is one above normal. The yearly total since July 1st is 15, which is 5 above normal. There were 7 cooling degree days yesterday, which is 3 above normal. This brings the monthly total to 163, which is minus 21 below normal. The yearly total since January 1st is 611, which is 2 below normal. The average wind speed was less than 5 miles per hour yesterday. The normal high temperature for today is 79 degrees, and the normal low is 58. The record high for today is 96, which occurred in 1953, and the record low is 41, which occurred in 1948. Sunrise today is at 6:41 a.m. and sunset is at 7:45 p.m. Persistent northwest flow aloft in the presence of a nearly stationary frontal boundary extending from the Finger Lakes region of New York, south across the Endless Mountains, western Poconos and southeastern Pennsylvania will provide the focus for a few rounds of showers and afternoon evening thunderstorms today, Wednesday and Thursday. Some of the storms will be strong to severe and may produce damaging wind gusts, large hail, and possibly a few tornadoes. Very heavy rainfall will also be possible with the thunderstorms and a few instances of flash flooding may occur. Humidity will build across the state today through Tuesday and stay well above normal through Thursday. The highest chance for severe weather on Thursday will likely be across the southern half of Pennsylvania. Daily high temperatures this afternoon through Thursday will generally be in the 80s, with low 90s across the lower Susquehanna Valley and adjacent southeastern Pennsylvania where the heat index will approach 100 degrees at times. The chance for showers and thunderstorms may linger into Friday across western Pennsylvania with high temperatures dropping back into the 70s and low 80s. Humidity and the chance for rain will decrease for the upcoming weekend. Here is the latest National Weather Service forecast for Blair and Bedford counties, including the city of Altoona. Today, mostly sunny. A slight chance of showers between 8 a.m. and noon. Highs in the upper 80s. West winds 10 to 15 miles an hour with gusts up to 30 miles an hour. Chance of rain 20%. Tonight, partly cloudy, then becoming mostly cloudy between 10 p.m. and midnight, then becoming partly cloudy, then becoming mostly cloudy after 2 a.m. A slight chance of showers and thunderstorms through 2 a.m. A slight chance of showers and thunderstorms after 4 a.m. Some thunderstorms may be severe before 8 p.m. Rainfall amounts less than a tenth of an inch. Lows around 70. West winds around 5 miles an hour. Gusts up to 20 miles an hour through midnight. Chance of rain 20%. Wednesday, hot. Mostly cloudy before 8 a.m., then becoming mostly sunny. A slight chance of thunderstorms in the morning. A chance of showers. A chance of thunderstorms in the afternoon. Some thunderstorms may be severe between 8 a.m. and 4 p.m. Some thunderstorms may be severe after 4 p.m. Highs in the upper 80s. West winds around 5 miles an hour. Chance of rain 50%. Wednesday night, warm. Mostly cloudy through 2 a.m., then becoming partly cloudy. A chance of thunderstorms through midnight. A chance of showers. A slight chance of thunderstorms after midnight. Some thunderstorms may be severe through midnight. Some thunderstorms may be severe between midnight and 2 a.m. Rainfall amounts around a tenth of an inch. Lows in the lower 70s. Southwest winds around 5 miles an hour. Gusts up to 20 miles an hour after midnight. Chance of rain 50%. Here is the latest National Weather Service forecast for Cambria County, including the city of Johnstown. Today, mostly sunny. A slight chance of showers between 8 a.m. and noon. A slight chance of thunderstorms after 4 p.m. Some thunderstorms may be severe. Highs in the mid-80s. West winds 10 to 15 miles an hour with gusts up to 30 miles an hour. Chance of rain 20%.
Tonight, partly cloudy, then becoming mostly cloudy between 10 p.m. and midnight, then becoming partly cloudy, then becoming mostly cloudy after 2 a.m. A chance of thunderstorms through midnight. A chance of showers. A slight chance of thunderstorms after midnight. Rainfall amounts less than a tenth of an inch. Lows in the upper 60s. West winds 5 to 10 miles an hour. Chance of rain 40%. Wednesday, very warm. Partly sunny through 2 p.m. then clearing. A chance of showers in the morning. A slight chance of thunderstorms. A slight chance of showers in the afternoon. Some thunderstorms may be severe between 8 a.m. and noon. Some thunderstorms may be severe after 2 p.m. Rainfall amounts less than a tenth of an inch. Highs in the mid-80s. West winds 5 to 10 miles an hour. Chance of rain 50%. Wednesday night, mostly cloudy through 2 a.m., then becoming partly cloudy. A chance of thunderstorms through midnight. A chance of showers. A slight chance of thunderstorms after midnight. Some thunderstorms may be severe through midnight. Some thunderstorms may be severe between midnight and 2 a.m. Rainfall amounts around a tenth of an inch. Lows in the upper 60s. Southwest winds 5 to 10 miles an hour. Chance of rain 50%. And now the extended forecast for South Central Pennsylvania. Thursday, mostly sunny with a slight chance of showers and thunderstorms. Highs in the mid-80s. Chance of rain 20%. Thursday night, partly cloudy with a slight chance of showers and thunderstorms. Lows in the upper 60s. Chance of rain 20%. Friday, partly sunny with a chance of showers and thunderstorms. Highs in the lower 80s. Chance of rain 40%. Friday night, mostly cloudy with a 20% chance of showers. Lows in the lower 60s. Saturday, mostly sunny with a 20% chance of showers. Highs in the upper 70s. Saturday night, partly cloudy. Lows in the upper 50s. Sunday, mostly sunny. Highs in the mid-70s. Sunday night, partly cloudy. Lows in the upper 50s. Labor Day, mostly sunny. Highs in the upper 70s. 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Broadcasts originate from the National Weather Service and State College and are transmitted from the tower facilities provided by the Blair County Emergency Management Agency in Frankstown on a frequency of 162.425 MHz. 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Properly set weather radios with the alarm device will alert you when severe weather warnings or watches are issued. Programming on this station will be temporarily changed during severe weather to bring you the latest information. Warnings and safety information from the National Weather Service may someday save your life or protect your property. The 8 to 14 day outlook from Tuesday, September 8th, Monday, September 14th calls for above normal temperatures and near normal precipitation. Normal high temperatures across central Pennsylvania during this period range from the low 70s over the Allegheny Mountains to the upper 70s across the lower Susquehanna Valley. Normal lows range from the upper 40s over the Alleghenies to the upper 50s across the lower Susquehanna Valley. Here are the 6 a.m. conditions in the Altoona area. In Altoona, it was cloudy. The temperature was 70 degrees, the dew point 68, and the relative humidity 93%. The wind was southwest at 5 miles an hour. The pressure was 30.07 inches and falling. At State College, it was cloudy. The temperature was 70 degrees, the dew point 70, and the relative humidity 100%. The wind was calm. The pressure was 30.05 inches and steady. At Johnstown, visibility 10 miles. Temperature was 71 degrees, dew point 67. Wind was southwest at 8 miles an hour. And the pressure was 30.11 inches, and falling. DuBois, cloudy 70, La Trobe, mostly cloudy 73, Pittsburgh mostly cloudy 75, Erie, mostly cloudy 75, Bradford mostly cloudy 69. To the south and east, York, mostly cloudy 68, Selinsgrove heavy rain 70, Harrisburg mostly cloudy 73,
Philadelphia, cloudy 75. Baltimore, mostly cloudy 75. Washington, D.C., mostly cloudy 75. Once again, in Altoona, it was 70 degrees under cloudy skies. And at State College, it was 70 degrees under cloudy skies. This is NOAA Weather Radio, All Hazards Station WNG 589. 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Here's the hazardous weather outlook for the following counties: Bedford, Blair, Cambria, and Huntingdon. For today and tonight, scattered strong to severe thunderstorms with strong winds and heavy rainfall are possible late today into tonight. And now the extended outlook for the period Wednesday through Monday. Multiple rounds of strong to severe thunderstorms with strong winds and heavy rainfall are possible Wednesday and Thursday. Spotters are encouraged to report significant hazardous weather. The Altoona Climate Summary for yesterday, August 31, 2026. Yesterday's high temperature of 81 degrees occurred at 3:44 p.m. This high was 2 degrees above the normal high of 79. Yesterday's low temperature of 63 degrees occurred at 2:02 a.m. This low was 5 degrees above the normal low of 58. 0.01 inches of precipitation fell yesterday, which brings the monthly total to 4.33 inches. This is 1.07 inches above the normal amount of 3.26 inches for August. The total precipitation for the season since June 1st now stands at 14.15 inches, which is 3.99 inches above normal. The total precipitation for the year is now 27.75 inches, which is 3.40 inches above normal. There were no heating degree days yesterday, which is one below normal. This leaves the monthly total at 7, which is 1 above normal. The yearly total since July 1st is 15, which is 5 above normal. There were 7 cooling degree days yesterday, which is 3 above normal. This brings the monthly total to 163, which is minus 21 below normal. The yearly total since January 1st is 611, which is 2 below normal. The average wind speed was less than 5 miles per hour yesterday. The normal high temperature for today is 79 degrees, and the normal low is 58. The record high for today is 96, which occurred in 1953, and the record low is 41, which occurred in 1948. Sunrise today is at 6:41 a.m. and sunset is at 7:45 p.m. Persistent northwest flow aloft in the presence of a nearly stationary frontal boundary extending from the Finger Lakes region of New York, south across the Endless Mountains, western Poconos and southeastern Pennsylvania will provide the focus for a few rounds of showers and afternoon-evening thunderstorms today, Wednesday and Thursday. Some of the storms will be strong to severe and may produce damaging wind gusts, large hail, and possibly a few tornadoes. Very heavy rainfall will also be possible with the thunderstorms and a few instances of flash flooding may occur. Humidity will build across the state today through Tuesday and stay well above normal through Thursday. The highest chance for severe weather on Thursday will likely be across the southern half of Pennsylvania. Daily high temperatures this afternoon through Thursday will generally be in the 80s, with low 90s across the lower Susquehanna Valley and adjacent southeastern Pennsylvania where the heat index will approach 100 degrees at times. The chance for showers and thunderstorms may linger into Friday across western Pennsylvania with high temperatures dropping back into the 70s and low 80s. Humidity and the chance for rain will decrease for the upcoming weekend. The Altoona Climate Summary for the month of August, 2026. The maximum temperature for the period was 84. The maximum occurred on August 9th, 17th, and 27th. The minimum temperature for the period was 48. The minimum occurred on August 29th. The average temperature was 69.8 degrees, which is 0.8 degrees below the normal average temperature. A total of 4.33 inches of precipitation fell during the period, which is 1.07 inches above the normal amount. 15 days with greater than or equal to 0.01 inches of precipitation were observed. The maximum 24-hour precipitation was 1.51 inches between and third. There were 7 heating degree days this period, which is 5 below the normal amount. There were 15 heating degree days since July 1st, which is 5 above the normal amount. There were 163 cooling degree days this period, which is 21 below the normal amount.
There were 611 cooling degree days since January 1st, which is 2 below the normal amount. Here is the latest National Weather Service forecast for Blair and Bedford counties, including the city of Altoona. Today, mostly sunny. A slight chance of showers between 8 a.m. and noon. Highs in the upper 80s. West winds 10 to 15 miles an hour with gusts up to 30 miles an hour. Chance of rain 20%. Tonight, partly cloudy, then becoming mostly cloudy between 10 p.m. and midnight, then becoming partly cloudy, then becoming mostly cloudy after 2 a.m. A slight chance of showers and thunderstorms through 2 a.m. A slight chance of showers and thunderstorms after 4 a.m. Some thunderstorms may be severe before 8 p.m. Rainfall amounts less than a tenth of an inch. Lows around 70. West winds around 5 miles an hour. Gusts up to 20 miles an hour through midnight. Chance of rain 20%. Wednesday, hot. Mostly cloudy before 8 a.m., then becoming mostly sunny. A slight chance of thunderstorms in the morning. A chance of showers. A chance of thunderstorms in the afternoon. Some thunderstorms may be severe between 8 a.m. and 4 p.m. Some thunderstorms may be severe after 4 p.m. Highs in the upper 80s. West winds around 5 miles an hour. Chance of rain 50%. Wednesday night, warm. Mostly cloudy through 2 a.m., then becoming partly cloudy. A chance of thunderstorms through midnight. A chance of showers. A slight chance of thunderstorms after midnight. Some thunderstorms may be severe through midnight. Some thunderstorms may be severe between midnight and 2 a.m. Rainfall amounts around a tenth of an inch. Lows in the lower 70s. Southwest winds around 5 miles an hour. Gusts up to 20 miles an hour after midnight. Chance of rain 50%. Here is the latest National Weather Service forecast for Cambria County, including the city of Johnstown. Today, mostly sunny. A slight chance of showers between 8 a.m. and noon. A slight chance of thunderstorms after 4 p.m. Some thunderstorms may be severe. Highs in the mid-80s. West winds 10 to 15 miles an hour with gusts up to 30 miles an hour. Chance of rain 20%. Tonight, partly cloudy, then becoming mostly cloudy between 10 p.m. and midnight, then becoming partly cloudy, then becoming mostly cloudy after 2 a.m. A chance of thunderstorms through midnight. A chance of showers. A slight chance of thunderstorms after midnight. Rainfall amounts less than a tenth of an inch. Lows in the upper 60s. West winds 5 to 10 miles an hour. Chance of rain 40%. Wednesday, very warm. Partly sunny through 2 p.m. then clearing. A chance of showers in the morning. A slight chance of thunderstorms. A slight chance of showers in the afternoon. Some thunderstorms may be severe between 8 a.m. and noon. Some thunderstorms may be severe after 2 p.m. Rainfall amounts less than a tenth of an inch. Highs in the mid-80s. West winds 5 to 10 miles an hour. Chance of rain 50%. Wednesday night, mostly cloudy through 2 a.m., then becoming partly cloudy. A chance of thunderstorms through midnight. A chance of showers. A slight chance of thunderstorms after midnight. Some thunderstorms may be severe through midnight. Some thunderstorms may be severe between midnight and 2 a.m. Rainfall amounts around a tenth of an inch. Lows in the upper 60s. Southwest winds 5 to 10 miles an hour. Chance of rain 50%. And now the extended forecast for South Central Pennsylvania. Thursday, mostly sunny with a slight chance of showers and thunderstorms. Highs in the mid-80s. Chance of rain 20%. Thursday night, partly cloudy with a slight chance of showers and thunderstorms. Lows in the upper 60s. Chance of rain 20%. Friday, partly sunny with a chance of showers and thunderstorms. Highs in the lower 80s. Chance of rain 40%. Friday night, mostly cloudy with a 20% chance of showers. Lows in the lower 60s. Saturday, mostly sunny with a 20% chance of showers. Highs in the upper 70s. Saturday night, partly cloudy. Lows in the upper 50s.
Sunday, mostly sunny. Highs in the mid-70s. Sunday night, partly cloudy. Lows in the upper 50s. Labor Day, mostly sunny. Highs in the upper 70s. The 8 to 14 day outlook, from Tuesday, September 8th to Monday, September 14th, calls for above normal temperatures and near normal precipitation. Normal high temperatures across central Pennsylvania during this period range from the low 70s over the Allegheny Mountains to the upper 70s across the lower Susquehanna Valley. Normal lows range from the upper 40s over the Alleghenies to the upper 50s across the lower Susquehanna Valley. Here are the 6 a.m. conditions in the Altoona area. In Altoona, it was cloudy. The temperature was 70 degrees, the dew point 68, and the relative humidity 93%. The wind was southwest at 5 miles an hour. The pressure was 30.07 inches and falling. At State College, it was cloudy. The temperature was 70 degrees, the dew point 70, and the relative humidity 100%. The wind was calm. The pressure was 30.05 inches and steady. At Johnstown, visibility 10 miles. Temperature was 71 degrees, dew point 67. Wind was southwest at 8 miles an hour. And the pressure was 30.11 inches and falling. Du Bois, cloudy 70, La Trobe, mostly cloudy 73, Pittsburgh mostly cloudy 75, Erie, mostly cloudy 75, Bradford mostly cloudy 69. To the south and east, York, mostly cloudy 68, Selins Grove heavy rain 70, Harrisburg mostly cloudy 73, Philadelphia cloudy 75, Baltimore mostly cloudy 75, Washington DC mostly cloudy 75. Once again, in Altoona it was 70 degrees under cloudy skies. And at State College it was 70 degrees under cloudy skies. This is NOAA Weather Radio, All Hazards Station WNG 589. 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Here's the hazardous weather outlook for the following counties, Bedford, Blair, Cambria and Huntingdon. For today and tonight. Scattered strong to severe thunderstorms with strong winds and heavy rainfall are possible late today into tonight. And now the extended outlook for the period Wednesday through Monday. Multiple rounds of strong to severe thunderstorms with strong winds and heavy rainfall are possible Wednesday and Thursday. Spotters are encouraged to report significant hazardous weather. The Altoona Climate Summary for yesterday, August 31, 2026. Yesterday's high temperature of 81 degrees occurred at 3:44 p.m. This high was 2 degrees above the normal high of 79. Yesterday's low temperature of 63 degrees occurred at 2:02 a.m. This low was 5 degrees above the normal low of 58. 0.01 inches of precipitation fell yesterday, which brings the monthly total to 4.33 inches. This is 1.07 inches above the normal amount of 3.26 inches for August. The total precipitation for the season since June 1st now stands at 14.15 inches, which is 3.99 inches above normal. The total precipitation for the year is now 27.75 inches, which is 3.40 inches above normal. There were no heating degree days yesterday, which is one below normal. This leaves the monthly total at 7, which is one above normal. The yearly total since July 1st is 15, which is 5 above normal. There were 7 cooling degree days yesterday, which is 3 above normal. This brings the monthly total to 163, which is minus 21 below normal. The yearly total since January 1st is 611, which is 2 below normal. The average wind speed was less than 5 miles per hour yesterday. The normal high temperature for today is 79 degrees, and the normal low is 58. The record high for today is 96, which occurred in 1953, and the record low is 41, which occurred in 1948. Sunrise today is at 6:41 a.m. and sunset is at 7:45 p.m. Persistent northwest flow aloft in the presence of a nearly stationary frontal boundary extending from the Finger Lakes region of New York, south across the Endless Mountains, western Poconos and southeastern Pennsylvania will provide the focus for a few rounds of showers and afternoon-evening thunderstorms today, Wednesday and Thursday. Some of the storms will be strong to severe and may produce damaging wind gusts,
large hail, and possibly a few tornadoes. Very heavy rainfall will also be possible with the thunderstorms, and a few instances of flash flooding may occur. Humidity will build across the state today through Tuesday and stay well above normal through Thursday. The highest chance for severe weather on Thursday will likely be across the southern half of Pennsylvania. Daily high temperatures this afternoon through Thursday will generally be in the 80s, with low 90s across the lower Susquehanna Valley and adjacent southeastern Pennsylvania, where the heat index will approach 100 degrees at times.

and thunderstorms through 2 a.m. A slight chance of showers and thunderstorms after 4 a.m. Some thunderstorms may be severe before 8 p.m. Rainfall amounts less than a tenth of an inch. Lows around 70. West winds around 5 miles an hour. Gusts up to 20 miles an hour through midnight. Chance of rain 20%. Wednesday, hot. Mostly cloudy before 8 a.m., then becoming mostly sunny. A slight chance of thunderstorms in the morning. A chance of showers. A chance of thunderstorms in the afternoon. Some thunderstorms may be severe between 8 a.m. and 4 p.m. Some thunderstorms may be severe after 4 p.m. Highs in the upper 80s. West winds around 5 miles an hour. Chance of rain 50%. Wednesday night, warm. Mostly cloudy through 2 a.m., then becoming partly cloudy. A chance of thunderstorms through midnight. A chance of showers. A slight chance of thunderstorms after midnight. Some thunderstorms may be severe through midnight. Some thunderstorms may be severe between midnight and 2 a.m. Rainfall amounts around a tenth of an inch. Lows in the lower 70s. Southwest winds around 5 miles an hour. Gusts up to 20 miles an hour after midnight. Chance of rain 50%. Here is the latest National Weather Service forecast for Cambria County, including the city of Johnstown. Today, mostly sunny. A slight chance of showers between 8 a.m. and noon. A slight chance of thunderstorms after 4 p.m. Some thunderstorms may be severe. Highs in the mid-80s. West winds 10 to 15 miles an hour with gusts up to 30 miles an hour. Chance of rain 20%. Tonight, partly cloudy, then becoming mostly cloudy between 10 p.m. and midnight, then becoming partly cloudy, then becoming mostly cloudy after 2 a.m. A chance of thunderstorms through midnight. A chance of showers. A slight chance of thunderstorms after midnight. Rainfall amounts less than a tenth of an inch. Lows in the upper 60s. West winds 5 to 10 miles an hour. Chance of rain 40%. Wednesday, very warm. Partly sunny through 2 p.m. then clearing. A chance of showers in the morning. A slight chance of thunderstorms. A slight chance of showers in the afternoon. Some thunderstorms may be severe between 8 a.m. and noon. Some thunderstorms may be severe after 2 p.m. Rainfall amounts less than a tenth of an inch. Highs in the mid-80s. West winds 5 to 10 miles an hour. Chance of rain 50%. Wednesday night, mostly cloudy through 2 a.m., then becoming partly cloudy. A chance of thunderstorms through midnight. A chance of showers. A slight chance of thunderstorms after midnight. Some thunderstorms may be severe through midnight. Some thunderstorms may be severe between midnight and 2 a.m. Rainfall amounts around a tenth of an inch. Lows in the upper 60s. Southwest winds 5 to 10 miles an hour. Chance of rain 50%. And now the extended forecast for South Central Pennsylvania. Thursday, mostly sunny with a slight chance of showers and thunderstorms. Highs in the mid-80s. Chance of rain 20%. Thursday night, partly cloudy with a slight chance of showers and thunderstorms. Lows in the upper 60s. Chance of rain 20%. Friday, partly sunny with a chance of showers and thunderstorms. Highs in the lower 80s. Chance of rain 40%. Friday night, mostly cloudy with a 20% chance of showers. Lows in the lower 60s. Saturday, mostly sunny with a 20% chance of showers. Highs in the upper 70s. Saturday night, partly cloudy. Lows in the upper 50s. Sunday, mostly sunny. Highs in the mid-70s. Sunday night, partly cloudy. Lows in the upper 50s. Labor Day, mostly sunny. Highs in the upper 70s. The 8 to 14 day outlook, from Tuesday, September 8th, Monday, September 14th, calls for above normal temperatures and near normal precipitation. Normal high temperatures across central Pennsylvania during this period range from the low 70s over the Allegheny Mountains to the upper 70s across the lower Susquehanna Valley. Normal lows range from the upper 40s over the Alleghenies to the upper 50s across the lower Susquehanna Valley.

Here are the 6 a.m. conditions in the Altoona area. In Altoona, it was cloudy. The temperature was 70 degrees, the dew point 68, and the relative humidity 93%. The wind was southwest at 5 miles an hour. The pressure was 30.07 inches and falling. At State College, it was cloudy. The temperature was 70 degrees, the dew point 70, and the relative humidity 100%. The wind was calm. The pressure was 30.05 inches and steady. At Johnstown, visibility 10 miles. Temperature was 71 degrees, dew point 67. Wind was southwest at 8 miles an hour. And the pressure was 30.11 inches and falling. DuBois, cloudy 70, La Trobe, mostly cloudy 73, Pittsburgh mostly cloudy 75, Erie, mostly cloudy 75, Bradford mostly cloudy 69. To the south and east, York, mostly cloudy 68, Selins Grove heavy rain 70, Harrisburg mostly cloudy 73, Philadelphia cloudy 75, Baltimore mostly cloudy 75, Washington DC mostly cloudy 75. Once again, in Altoona it was 70 degrees under cloudy skies. And at State College it was 70 degrees under cloudy skies. 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Here's the hazardous weather outlook for the following counties: Bedford, Blair, Cambria, and Huntingdon. For today and tonight, scattered strong to severe thunderstorms with strong winds and heavy rainfall are possible late today into tonight. And now the extended outlook for the period Wednesday through Monday. Multiple rounds of strong to severe thunderstorms with strong winds and heavy rainfall are possible Wednesday and Thursday. Spotters are encouraged to report significant hazardous weather. The Altoona Climate Summary for yesterday, August 31, 2026. Yesterday's high temperature of 81 degrees occurred at 3:44 p.m. This high was 2 degrees above the normal high of 79. Yesterday's low temperature of 63 degrees occurred at 2:02 a.m. This low was 5 degrees above the normal low of 58. 0.01 inches of precipitation fell yesterday, which brings the monthly total to 4.33 inches. This is 1.07 inches above the normal amount of 3.26 inches for August. The total precipitation for the season since June 1st now stands at 14.15 inches, which is 3.99 inches above normal. The total precipitation for the year is now 27.75 inches, which is 3.40 inches above normal. There were no heating degree days yesterday, which is one below normal. This leaves the monthly total at 7, which is one above normal. The yearly total since July 1st is 15, which is 5 above normal. There were 7 cooling degree days yesterday, which is 3 above normal. This brings the monthly total to 163, which is minus 21 below normal. The yearly total since January 1st is 611, which is 2 below normal. The average wind speed was less than 5 miles per hour yesterday. The normal high temperature for today is 79 degrees, and the normal low is 58. The record high for today is 96, which occurred in 1953, and the record low is 41, which occurred in 1948. Sunrise today is at 6:41 a.m. and sunset is at 7:45 p.m. Persistent northwest flow aloft in the presence of a nearly stationary frontal boundary extending from the Finger Lakes region of New York, south across the Endless Mountains, western Poconos and southeastern Pennsylvania will provide the focus for a few rounds of showers and afternoon-evening thunderstorms today, Wednesday and Thursday. Some of the storms will be strong to severe and may produce damaging wind gusts, large hail, and possibly a few tornadoes. Very heavy rainfall will also be possible with the thunderstorms and a few instances of flash flooding may occur. Humidity will build across the state today through Tuesday and stay well above normal through Thursday. The highest chance for severe weather on Thursday will likely be across the southern half of Pennsylvania. Daily high temperatures this afternoon through Thursday will generally be in the 80s, with low 90s across the lower Susquehanna Valley and adjacent southeastern Pennsylvania where the heat index will approach 100 degrees at times. The chance for showers and thunderstorms may linger into Friday across western Pennsylvania with high temperatures dropping back into the 70s and low 80s.
humidity and the chance for rain will decrease for the upcoming weekend. Here is the latest National Weather Service forecast for Blair and Bedford counties, including the city of Altoona. Today, mostly sunny. A slight chance of showers between 8 a.m. and noon. Highs in the upper 80s. West winds 10 to 15 miles an hour with gusts up to 30 miles an hour. Chance of rain 20%. Tonight, partly cloudy, then becoming mostly cloudy between 10 p.m. and midnight, then becoming partly cloudy, then becoming mostly cloudy after 2 a.m. A slight chance of showers and thunderstorms through 2 a.m. A slight chance of showers and thunderstorms after 4 a.m. Some thunderstorms may be severe before 8 p.m. Rainfall amounts less than a tenth of an inch. Lows around 70. West winds around 5 miles an hour. Gusts up to 20 miles an hour through midnight. Chance of rain 20%. Wednesday, hot. Mostly cloudy before 8 a.m., then becoming mostly sunny. A slight chance of thunderstorms in the morning. A chance of showers. A chance of thunderstorms in the afternoon. Some thunderstorms may be severe between 8 a.m. and 4 p.m. Some thunderstorms may be severe after 4 p.m. Highs in the upper 80s. West winds around 5 miles an hour. Chance of rain 50%. Wednesday night, warm. Mostly cloudy through 2 a.m., then becoming partly cloudy. A chance of thunderstorms through midnight. A chance of showers. A slight chance of thunderstorms after midnight. Some thunderstorms may be severe through midnight. Some thunderstorms may be severe between midnight and 2 a.m. Rainfall amounts around a tenth of an inch. Lows in the lower 70s. Southwest winds around 5 miles an hour. Gusts up to 20 miles an hour after midnight. Chance of rain 50%. Here is the latest National Weather Service forecast for Cambria County, including the city of Johnstown. Today, mostly sunny. A slight chance of showers between 8 a.m. and noon. A slight chance of thunderstorms after 4 p.m. Some thunderstorms may be severe. Highs in the mid-80s. West winds 10 to 15 miles an hour with gusts up to 30 miles an hour. Chance of rain 20%. Tonight, partly cloudy, then becoming mostly cloudy between 10 p.m. and midnight, then becoming partly cloudy, then becoming mostly cloudy after 2 a.m. A chance of thunderstorms through midnight. A chance of showers. A slight chance of thunderstorms after midnight. Rainfall amounts less than a tenth of an inch. Lows in the upper 60s. West winds 5 to 10 miles an hour. Chance of rain 40%. Wednesday, very warm. Partly sunny through 2 p.m. then clearing. A chance of showers in the morning. A slight chance of thunderstorms. A slight chance of showers in the afternoon. Some thunderstorms may be severe between 8 a.m. and noon. Some thunderstorms may be severe after 2 p.m. Rainfall amounts less than a tenth of an inch. Highs in the mid-80s. West winds 5 to 10 miles an hour. Chance of rain 50%. Wednesday night, mostly cloudy through 2 a.m., then becoming partly cloudy. A chance of thunderstorms through midnight. A chance of showers. A slight chance of thunderstorms after midnight. Some thunderstorms may be severe through midnight. Some thunderstorms may be severe between midnight and 2 a.m. Rainfall amounts around a tenth of an inch. Lows in the upper 60s. Southwest winds 5 to 10 miles an hour. Chance of rain 50%. And now the extended forecast for South Central Pennsylvania. Thursday, mostly sunny with a slight chance of showers and thunderstorms. Highs in the mid-80s. Chance of rain 20%. Thursday night, partly cloudy with a slight chance of showers and thunderstorms. Lows in the upper 60s. Chance of rain 20%. Friday, partly sunny with a chance of showers and thunderstorms. Highs in the lower 80s. Chance of rain 40%. Friday night, mostly cloudy with a 20% chance of showers. Lows in the lower 60s. Saturday, mostly sunny with a 20% chance of showers. Highs in the upper 70s. Saturday night, partly cloudy. Lows in the upper 50s. Sunday, mostly sunny.
highs in the mid-70s. Sunday night, partly cloudy. Lows in the upper 50s. Labor Day, mostly sunny. Highs in the upper 70s. The 8 to 14 day outlook, from Tuesday, September 8th to Monday, September 14th, calls for above normal temperatures and near normal precipitation. Normal high temperatures across central Pennsylvania during this period range from the low 70s over the Allegheny Mountains to the upper 70s across the lower Susquehanna Valley. Normal lows range from the upper 40s over the Alleghenies to the upper 50s across the lower Susquehanna Valley. Here are the 6 a.m. conditions in the Altoona area. In Altoona, it was cloudy. The temperature was 70 degrees, the dew point 68, and the relative humidity 93%. The wind was southwest at 5 miles an hour. The pressure was 30.07 inches and falling. At State College, it was cloudy. The temperature was 70 degrees, the dew point 70, and the relative humidity 100%. The wind was calm. The pressure was 30.05 inches and steady. At Johnstown, visibility 10 miles. Temperature was 71 degrees, dew point 67. Wind was southwest at 8 miles an hour. And the pressure was 30.11 inches and falling. Du Bois, cloudy 70, La Trobe, mostly cloudy 73, Pittsburgh, mostly cloudy 75, Erie, mostly cloudy 75, Bradford, mostly cloudy 69. To the south and east, York, mostly cloudy 68, Selins Grove, heavy rain 70, Harrisburg, mostly cloudy 73, Philadelphia, cloudy 75, Baltimore, mostly cloudy 75, Washington, D.C., mostly cloudy 75. Once again, in Altoona it was 70 degrees under cloudy skies. And at State College it was 70 degrees under cloudy skies. 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The Altoona Climate Summary for the month of August, 2026. The maximum temperature for the period was 84. The maximum occurred on August 9th, 17th, and 27th. The minimum temperature for the period was 48. The minimum occurred on August 29th. The average temperature was 69.8 degrees, which is 0.8 degrees below the normal average temperature. A total of 4.33 inches of precipitation fell during the period, which is 1.07 inches above the normal amount. 15 days with greater than or equal to 0.01 inches of precipitation were observed. The maximum 24-hour precipitation was 1.51 inches between and third. There were 7 heating degree days this period, which is 5 below the normal amount. There were 15 heating degree days since July 1st, which is 5 above the normal amount. There were 163 cooling degree days this period, which is 21 below the normal amount. There were 611 cooling degree days since January 1st, which is 2 below the normal amount. Here's the hazardous weather outlook for the following counties: Bedford, Blair, Cambria, and Huntingdon. For today and tonight, scattered strong to severe thunderstorms with strong winds and heavy rainfall are possible late today into tonight. And now the extended outlook for the period Wednesday through Monday. Multiple rounds of strong to severe thunderstorms with strong winds and heavy rainfall are possible Wednesday and Thursday. Spotters are encouraged to report significant hazardous weather. The Altoona Climate Summary for yesterday, August 31st, 2026. Yesterday's high temperature of 81 degrees occurred at 3:44 p.m. This high was 2 degrees above the normal high of 79. Yesterday's low temperature of 63 degrees occurred at 2:02 a.m. This low was 5 degrees above the normal low of 58. 0.01 inches of precipitation fell yesterday, which brings the monthly total to 4.33 inches. This is 1.07 inches above the normal amount of 3.26 inches for August. The total precipitation for the season since June 1st now stands at 14.15 inches, which is 3.99 inches above normal. The total precipitation for the year is now 27.75 inches, which is 3.40 inches above normal. There were no heating degree days yesterday, which is 1 below normal. This leaves the monthly total at 7, which is 1 above normal. The yearly total since July 1st is 15, which is 5 above normal.
There were 7 cooling degree days yesterday, which is 3 above normal. This brings the monthly total to 163, which is minus 21 below normal. The yearly total since January 1st is 611, which is 2 below normal. The average wind speed was less than 5 miles per hour yesterday. The normal high temperature for today is 79 degrees, and the normal low is 58. The record high for today is 96, which occurred in 1953, and the record low is 41, which occurred in 1948. Sunrise today is at 6:41 a.m. and sunset is at 7:45 p.m. Persistent northwest flow aloft in the presence of a nearly stationary frontal boundary extending from the Finger Lakes region of New York, south across the Endless Mountains, western Poconos and southeastern Pennsylvania will provide the focus for a few rounds of showers and afternoon-evening thunderstorms today, Wednesday and Thursday. Some of the storms will be strong to severe and may produce damaging wind gusts, large hail, and possibly a few tornadoes. Very heavy rainfall will also be possible with the thunderstorms and a few instances of flash flooding may occur. Humidity will build across the state today through Tuesday and stay well above normal through Thursday. The highest chance for severe weather on Thursday will likely be across the southern half of Pennsylvania. Daily high temperatures this afternoon through Thursday will generally be in the 80s, with low 90s across the lower Susquehanna Valley and adjacent southeastern Pennsylvania where the heat index will approach 100 degrees at times. The chance for showers and thunderstorms may linger into Friday across western Pennsylvania with high temperatures dropping back into the 70s and low 80s. Humidity and the chance for rain will decrease for the upcoming weekend. Here is the latest National Weather Service forecast for Blair and Bedford counties, including the city of Altoona. Today, mostly sunny. A slight chance of showers between 8 a.m. and noon. Highs in the upper 80s. West winds 10 to 15 miles an hour with gusts up to 30 miles an hour. Chance of rain 20%. Tonight, partly cloudy, then becoming mostly cloudy between 10 p.m. and midnight, then becoming partly cloudy, then becoming mostly cloudy after 2 a.m. A slight chance of showers and thunderstorms through 2 a.m. A slight chance of showers and thunderstorms after 4 a.m. Some thunderstorms may be severe before 8 p.m. Rainfall amounts less than a tenth of an inch. Lows around 70. West winds around 5 miles an hour. Gusts up to 20 miles an hour through midnight. Chance of rain 20%. Wednesday, hot. Mostly cloudy before 8 a.m., then becoming mostly sunny. A slight chance of thunderstorms in the morning. A chance of showers. A chance of thunderstorms in the afternoon. Some thunderstorms may be severe between 8 a.m. and 4 p.m. Some thunderstorms may be severe after 4 p.m. Highs in the upper 80s. West winds around 5 miles an hour. Chance of rain 50%. Wednesday night, warm. Mostly cloudy through 2 a.m., then becoming partly cloudy. A chance of thunderstorms through midnight. A chance of showers. A slight chance of thunderstorms after midnight. Some thunderstorms may be severe through midnight. Some thunderstorms may be severe between midnight and 2 a.m. Rainfall amounts around a tenth of an inch. Lows in the lower 70s. Southwest winds around 5 miles an hour. Gusts up to 20 miles an hour after midnight. Chance of rain 50%. Here is the latest National Weather Service forecast for Cambria County, including the city of Johnstown. Today, mostly sunny. A slight chance of showers between 8 a.m. and noon. A slight chance of thunderstorms after 4 p.m. Some thunderstorms may be severe. Highs in the mid-80s. West winds 10 to 15 miles an hour with gusts up to 30 miles an hour. Chance of rain 20%. Tonight, partly cloudy, then becoming mostly cloudy between 10 p.m. and midnight, then becoming partly cloudy, then becoming mostly cloudy after 2 a.m. A chance of thunderstorms through midnight. A chance of showers. A slight chance of thunderstorms after midnight. Rainfall amounts less than a tenth of an inch. Lows in the upper 60s. West winds 5 to 10 miles an hour. Chance of rain 40%. Wednesday, very warm. Partly sunny through 2 p.m. then clearing. A chance of showers in the morning.
A slight chance of thunderstorms. A slight chance of showers in the afternoon. Some thunderstorms may be severe between 8 a.m. and noon. Some thunderstorms may be severe after 2 p.m. Rainfall amounts less than a tenth of an inch. Highs in the mid-80s. West winds 5 to 10 miles an hour. Chance of rain 50%. Wednesday night, mostly cloudy through 2 a.m., then becoming partly cloudy. A chance of thunderstorms through midnight. A chance of showers. A slight chance of thunderstorms after midnight. Some thunderstorms may be severe through midnight. Some thunderstorms may be severe between midnight and 2 a.m. Rainfall amounts around a tenth of an inch. Lows in the upper 60s. Southwest winds 5 to 10 miles an hour. Chance of rain 50%. And now the extended forecast for South Central Pennsylvania. Thursday, mostly sunny with a slight chance of showers and thunderstorms. Highs in the mid-80s. Chance of rain 20%. Thursday night, partly cloudy with a slight chance of showers and thunderstorms. Lows in the upper 60s. Chance of rain 20%. Friday, partly sunny with a chance of showers and thunderstorms. Highs in the lower 80s. Chance of rain 40%. Friday night, mostly cloudy with a 20% chance of showers. Lows in the lower 60s. Saturday, mostly sunny with a 20% chance of showers. Highs in the upper 70s. Saturday night, partly cloudy. Lows in the upper 50s. Sunday, mostly sunny. Highs in the mid-70s. Sunday night, partly cloudy. Lows in the upper 50s. Labor Day, mostly sunny. Highs in the upper 70s. The 8 to 14 day outlook, from Tuesday, September 8th, Monday, September 14th, calls for above normal temperatures and near normal precipitation. Normal high temperatures across central Pennsylvania during this period range from the low 70s over the Allegheny Mountains to the upper 70s across the lower Susquehanna Valley. Normal lows range from the upper 40s over the Alleghenies to the upper 50s across the lower Susquehanna Valley. Here are the 7 a.m. conditions in the Altoona area. In Altoona, it was cloudy. The temperature was 70 degrees, the dew point 68, and the relative humidity 93%. The wind was calm. The pressure was 30.08 inches and rising. At State College, it was partly cloudy. The temperature was 70 degrees, the dew point 70, and the relative humidity 100%. The wind was southwest at 3 miles an hour. The pressure was 30.05 inches and steady. At Johnstown, visibility 10 miles. Temperature was 71 degrees, dew point 67. Wind was southwest at 8 miles an hour. And the pressure was 30.12 inches and rising. Du Bois, light rain 70, La Trobe, mostly cloudy 73, Pittsburgh mostly cloudy 75, Erie, mostly cloudy 77, Bradford light rain 69. To the south and east, York, partly cloudy 69, Selins Grove light rain 71, Harrisburg mostly cloudy 74, Philadelphia mostly cloudy 75, Baltimore mostly cloudy 75, Washington DC mostly cloudy 74. Once again, in Altoona it was 70 degrees under cloudy skies. And at State College it was 70 degrees under partly cloudy skies. This is NOAA Weather Radio, All Hazards Station WNG 589. 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Here are the 7 a.m. conditions in the Altoona area. In Altoona, it was cloudy. The temperature was 70 degrees, the dew point 68, and the relative humidity 93%. The wind was calm. The pressure was 30.08 inches and rising. At State College, it was partly cloudy. The temperature was 70 degrees, the dew point 70, and the relative humidity 100%. The wind was southwest at 3 miles an hour. The pressure was 30.05 inches and steady. At Johnstown, visibility 10 miles. Temperature was 71 degrees, dew point 67. Wind was southwest at 8 miles an hour. And the pressure was 30.12 inches, and rising.
Dubois, light rain 70, Latrobe, mostly cloudy 73, Pittsburgh mostly cloudy 75, Erie, mostly cloudy 77, Bradford light rain 69. To the south and east, York, partly cloudy 69, Selins Grove light rain 71, Harrisburg mostly cloudy 74, Philadelphia mostly cloudy 75, Baltimore mostly cloudy 75, Washington DC mostly cloudy 74. Once again, in Altoona it was 70 degrees under cloudy skies. And at State College it was 70 degrees under partly cloudy skies. This is NOAA Weather Radio, All Hazards Station WNG 589. 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Here's the hazardous weather outlook, for the following counties, Bedford, Blair, Cambria and Huntingdon. For today and tonight. Scattered strong to severe thunderstorms with strong winds and heavy rainfall are possible late today into tonight. And now the extended outlook for the period Wednesday through Monday. Multiple rounds of strong to severe thunderstorms with strong winds and heavy rainfall are possible Wednesday and Thursday. Spotters are encouraged to report significant hazardous weather. The Altoona Climate Summary for yesterday, August 31, 2026. Yesterday's high temperature of 81 degrees occurred at 3:44 p.m. This high was 2 degrees above the normal high of 79. Yesterday's low temperature of 63 degrees occurred at 2:02 a.m. This low was 5 degrees above the normal low of 58. 0.01 inches of precipitation fell yesterday, which brings the monthly total to 4.33 inches. This is 1.07 inches above the normal amount of 3.26 inches for August. The total precipitation for the season since June 1st now stands at 14.15 inches, which is 3.99 inches above normal. The total precipitation for the year is now 27.75 inches, which is 3.40 inches above normal. There were no heating degree days yesterday, which is one below normal. This leaves the monthly total at 7, which is one above normal. The yearly total since July 1st is 15, which is 5 above normal. There were 7 cooling degree days yesterday, which is 3 above normal. This brings the monthly total to 163, which is minus 21 below normal. The yearly total since January 1st is 611, which is 2 below normal. The average wind speed was less than 5 miles per hour yesterday. The normal high temperature for today is 79 degrees, and the normal low is 58. The record high for today is 96, which occurred in 1953, and the record low is 41, which occurred in 1948. Sunrise today is at 6:41 a.m. and sunset is at 7:45 p.m. Persistent northwest flow aloft in the presence of a nearly stationary frontal boundary extending from the Finger Lakes region of New York, south across the Endless Mountains, western Poconos and southeastern Pennsylvania will provide the focus for a few rounds of showers and afternoon-evening thunderstorms today, Wednesday and Thursday. Some of the storms will be strong to severe and may produce damaging wind gusts, large hail, and possibly a few tornadoes. Very heavy rainfall will also be possible with the thunderstorms and a few instances of flash flooding may occur. Humidity will build across the state today through Tuesday and stay well above normal through Thursday. The highest chance for severe weather on Thursday will likely be across the southern half of Pennsylvania. Daily high temperatures this afternoon through Thursday will generally be in the 80s, with low 90s across the lower Susquehanna Valley and adjacent southeastern Pennsylvania where the heat index will approach 100 degrees at times. The chance for showers and thunderstorms may linger into Friday across western Pennsylvania with high temperatures dropping back into the 70s and low 80s. Humidity and the chance for rain will decrease for the upcoming weekend. Here is the latest National Weather Service forecast for Blair and Bedford counties, including the city of Altoona. Today, mostly sunny. A slight chance of showers between 8 a.m. and noon. Highs in the upper 80s. West winds 10 to 15 miles an hour with gusts up to 30 miles an hour. Chance of rain 20%. Tonight, partly cloudy, then becoming mostly cloudy between 10 p.m. and midnight, then becoming partly cloudy, then becoming mostly cloudy after 2 a.m. A slight chance of showers and thunderstorms through 2 a.m. A slight chance of showers and thunderstorms after 4 a.m. Some thunderstorms may be severe before 8 p.m.
Rainfall amounts less than a tenth of an inch. Lows around 70. West winds around 5 miles an hour. Gusts up to 20 miles an hour through midnight. Chance of rain 20%. Wednesday, hot. Mostly cloudy before 8 a.m., then becoming mostly sunny. A slight chance of thunderstorms in the morning. A chance of showers. A chance of thunderstorms in the afternoon. Some thunderstorms may be severe between 8 a.m. and 4 p.m. Some thunderstorms may be severe after 4 p.m. Highs in the upper 80s. West winds around 5 miles an hour. Chance of rain 50%. Wednesday night, warm. Mostly cloudy through 2 a.m., then becoming partly cloudy. A chance of thunderstorms through midnight. A chance of showers. A slight chance of thunderstorms after midnight. Some thunderstorms may be severe through midnight. Some thunderstorms may be severe between midnight and 2 a.m. Rainfall amounts around a tenth of an inch. Lows in the lower 70s. Southwest winds around 5 miles an hour. Gusts up to 20 miles an hour after midnight. Chance of rain 50%. Here is the latest National Weather Service forecast for Cambria County, including the city of Johnstown. Today, mostly sunny. A slight chance of showers between 8 a.m. and noon. A slight chance of thunderstorms after 4 p.m. Some thunderstorms may be severe. Highs in the mid-80s. West winds 10 to 15 miles an hour with gusts up to 30 miles an hour. Chance of rain 20%. Tonight, partly cloudy, then becoming mostly cloudy between 10 p.m. and midnight, then becoming partly cloudy, then becoming mostly cloudy after 2 a.m. A chance of thunderstorms through midnight. A chance of showers. A slight chance of thunderstorms after midnight. Rainfall amounts less than a tenth of an inch. Lows in the upper 60s. West winds 5 to 10 miles an hour. Chance of rain 40%. Wednesday, very warm. Partly sunny through 2 p.m. then clearing. A chance of showers in the morning. A slight chance of thunderstorms. A slight chance of showers in the afternoon. Some thunderstorms may be severe between 8 a.m. and noon. Some thunderstorms may be severe after 2 p.m. Rainfall amounts less than a tenth of an inch. Highs in the mid-80s. West winds 5 to 10 miles an hour. Chance of rain 50%. Wednesday night, mostly cloudy through 2 a.m., then becoming partly cloudy. A chance of thunderstorms through midnight. A chance of showers. A slight chance of thunderstorms after midnight. Some thunderstorms may be severe through midnight. Some thunderstorms may be severe between midnight and 2 a.m. Rainfall amounts around a tenth of an inch. Lows in the upper 60s. Southwest winds 5 to 10 miles an hour. Chance of rain 50%. And now the extended forecast for South Central Pennsylvania. Thursday, mostly sunny with a slight chance of showers and thunderstorms. Highs in the mid-80s. Chance of rain 20%. Thursday night, partly cloudy with a slight chance of showers and thunderstorms. Lows in the upper 60s. Chance of rain 20%. Friday, partly sunny with a chance of showers and thunderstorms. Highs in the lower 80s. Chance of rain 40%. Friday night, mostly cloudy with a 20% chance of showers. Lows in the lower 60s. Saturday, mostly sunny with a 20% chance of showers. Highs in the upper 70s. Saturday night, partly cloudy. Lows in the upper 50s. Sunday, mostly sunny. Highs in the mid-70s. Sunday night, partly cloudy. Lows in the upper 50s. Labor Day, mostly sunny. Highs in the upper 70s. The 8 to 14 day outlook, from Tuesday, September 8th, Monday, September 14th, calls for above normal temperatures and near normal precipitation. Normal high temperatures across central Pennsylvania during this period range from the low 70s over the Allegheny Mountains to the upper 70s across the lower Susquehanna Valley. Normal lows range from the upper 40s over the Alleghenies to the upper 50s across the lower Susquehanna Valley. Here are the 7 a.m. conditions in the Altoona area. In Altoona, it was cloudy.
The temperature was 70 degrees, the dew point 68, and the relative humidity 93%. The wind was calm. The pressure was 30.08 inches and rising. At State College, it was partly cloudy. The temperature was 70 degrees, the dew point 70, and the relative humidity 100%. The wind was southwest at 3 miles an hour. The pressure was 30.05 inches and steady. At Johnstown. Visibility 10 miles. Temperature was 71 degrees, dew point 67. Wind was southwest at 8 miles an hour. And the pressure was 30.12 inches and rising. Du Bois, light rain 70, La Trobe, mostly cloudy 73, Pittsburgh mostly cloudy 75, Erie, mostly cloudy 77, Bradford light rain 69. To the south and east, York, partly cloudy 69, Selins Grove light rain 71, Harrisburg mostly cloudy 74, Philadelphia mostly cloudy 75, Baltimore mostly cloudy 75, Washington DC mostly cloudy 74. Once again, in Altoona it was 70 degrees under cloudy skies. And at State College it was 70 degrees under partly cloudy skies. 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Properly set weather radios with the alarm device will alert you when severe weather warnings or watches are issued. Programming on this station will be temporarily changed during severe weather to bring you the latest information. Warnings and safety information from the National Weather Service may someday save your life or protect your property. Here's the hazardous weather outlook for the following counties: Bedford, Blair, Cambria, and Huntingdon. For today and tonight, scattered strong to severe thunderstorms with strong winds and heavy rainfall are possible late today into tonight. And now the extended outlook for the period Wednesday through Monday. Multiple rounds of strong to severe thunderstorms with strong winds and heavy rainfall are possible Wednesday and Thursday. Spotters are encouraged to report significant hazardous weather. The Altoona Climate Summary for yesterday, August 31, 2026. Yesterday's high temperature of 81 degrees occurred at 3:44 p.m. This high was 2 degrees above the normal high of 79. Yesterday's low temperature of 63 degrees occurred at 2:02 a.m. This low was 5 degrees above the normal low of 58. 0.01 inches of precipitation fell yesterday, which brings the monthly total to 4.33 inches. This is 1.07 inches above the normal amount of 3.26 inches for August. The total precipitation for the season since June 1st now stands at 14.15 inches, which is 3.99 inches above normal. The total precipitation for the year is now 27.75 inches, which is 3.40 inches above normal. There were no heating degree days yesterday, which is one below normal. This leaves the monthly total at 7, which is one above normal. The yearly total since July 1st is 15, which is 5 above normal. There were 7 cooling degree days yesterday, which is 3 above normal. This brings the monthly total to 163, which is minus 21 below normal. The yearly total since January 1st is 611, which is 2 below normal. The average wind speed was less than 5 miles per hour yesterday. The normal high temperature for today is 79 degrees, and the normal low is 58. The record high for today is 96, which occurred in 1953, and the record low is 41, which occurred in 1948. Sunrise today is at 6:41 a.m. and sunset is at 7:45 p.m. Persistent northwest flow aloft in the presence of a nearly stationary frontal boundary extending from the Finger Lakes region of New York, south across the Endless Mountains, western Poconos and southeastern Pennsylvania will provide the focus for a few rounds of showers and afternoon-evening thunderstorms today, Wednesday and Thursday. Some of the storms will be strong to severe and may produce damaging wind gusts,
large hail, and possibly a few tornadoes. Very heavy rainfall will also be possible with the thunderstorms, and a few instances of flash flooding may occur. Humidity will build across the state today through Tuesday and stay well above normal through Thursday. The highest chance for severe weather on Thursday will likely be across the southern half of Pennsylvania. Daily high temperatures this afternoon through Thursday will generally be in the 80s, with low 90s across the lower Susquehanna Valley and adjacent southeastern Pennsylvania, where the heat index will approach 100 degrees at times. The chance for showers and thunderstorms may linger into Friday across western Pennsylvania, with high temperatures dropping back into the 70s and low 80s. Humidity and the chance for rain will decrease for the upcoming weekend. Here is the latest National Weather Service forecast for Blair and Bedford counties, including the city of Altoona. Today, mostly sunny. A slight chance of showers between 8 a.m. and noon. Highs in the upper 80s. West winds 10 to 15 miles an hour with gusts up to 30 miles an hour. Chance of rain 20%. Tonight, partly cloudy, then becoming mostly cloudy between 10 p.m. and midnight, then becoming partly cloudy, then becoming mostly cloudy after 2 a.m. A slight chance of showers and thunderstorms through 2 a.m. A slight chance of showers and thunderstorms after 4 a.m. Some thunderstorms may be severe before 8 p.m. Rainfall amounts less than a tenth of an inch. Lows around 70. West winds around 5 miles an hour. Gusts up to 20 miles an hour through midnight. Chance of rain 20%. Wednesday, hot. Mostly cloudy before 8 a.m., then becoming mostly sunny. A slight chance of thunderstorms in the morning. A chance of showers. A chance of thunderstorms in the afternoon. Some thunderstorms may be severe between 8 a.m. and 4 p.m. Some thunderstorms may be severe after 4 p.m. Highs in the upper 80s. West winds around 5 miles an hour. Chance of rain 50%. Wednesday night, warm. Mostly cloudy through 2 a.m., then becoming partly cloudy. A chance of thunderstorms through midnight. A chance of showers. A slight chance of thunderstorms after midnight. Some thunderstorms may be severe through midnight. Some thunderstorms may be severe between midnight and 2 a.m. Rainfall amounts around a tenth of an inch. Lows in the lower 70s. Southwest winds around 5 miles an hour. Gusts up to 20 miles an hour after midnight. Chance of rain 50%. Here is the latest National Weather Service forecast for Cambria County, including the city of Johnstown. Today, mostly sunny. A slight chance of showers between 8 a.m. and noon. A slight chance of thunderstorms after 4 p.m. Some thunderstorms may be severe. Highs in the mid-80s. West winds 10 to 15 miles an hour with gusts up to 30 miles an hour. Chance of rain 20%. Tonight, partly cloudy, then becoming mostly cloudy between 10 p.m. and midnight, then becoming partly cloudy, then becoming mostly cloudy after 2 a.m. A chance of thunderstorms through midnight. A chance of showers. A slight chance of thunderstorms after midnight. Rainfall amounts less than a tenth of an inch. Lows in the upper 60s. West winds 5 to 10 miles an hour. Chance of rain 40%. Wednesday, very warm. Partly sunny through 2 p.m. then clearing. A chance of showers in the morning. A slight chance of thunderstorms. A slight chance of showers in the afternoon. Some thunderstorms may be severe between 8 a.m. and noon. Some thunderstorms may be severe after 2 p.m. Rainfall amounts less than a tenth of an inch. Highs in the mid-80s. West winds 5 to 10 miles an hour. Chance of rain 50%. Wednesday night, mostly cloudy through 2 a.m., then becoming partly cloudy. A chance of thunderstorms through midnight. A chance of showers. A slight chance of thunderstorms after midnight. Some thunderstorms may be severe through midnight. Some thunderstorms may be severe between midnight and 2 a.m. Rainfall amounts around a tenth of an inch. Lows in the upper 60s. Southwest winds 5 to 10 miles an hour. Chance of rain 50%. And now the extended forecast for South Central Pennsylvania. Thursday, mostly sunny with a slight chance of showers and thunderstorms.
highs in the mid-80s. Chance of rain 20%. Thursday night, partly cloudy with a slight chance of showers and thunderstorms. Lows in the upper 60s. Chance of rain 20%. Friday, partly sunny with a chance of showers and thunderstorms. Highs in the lower 80s. Chance of rain 40%. Friday night, mostly cloudy with a 20% chance of showers. Lows in the lower 60s. Saturday, mostly sunny with a 20% chance of showers. Highs in the upper 70s. Saturday night, partly cloudy. Lows in the upper 50s. Sunday, mostly sunny. Highs in the mid-70s. Sunday night, partly cloudy. Lows in the upper 50s. Labor Day, mostly sunny. Highs in the upper 70s. The Altoona Climate Summary for the month of August, 2026. The maximum temperature for the period was 84. The maximum occurred on August 9th, 17th, and 27th. The minimum temperature for the period was 48. The minimum occurred on August 29th. The average temperature was 69.8 degrees, which is 0.8 degrees below the normal average temperature. A total of 4.33 inches of precipitation fell during the period, which is 1.07 inches above the normal amount. 15 days with greater than or equal to 0.01 inches of precipitation were observed. The maximum 24-hour precipitation was 1.51 inches between and third. There were 7 heating degree days this period, which is 5 below the normal amount. There were 15 heating degree days since July 1st, which is 5 above the normal amount. There were 163 cooling degree days this period, which is 21 below the normal amount. There were 611 cooling degree days since January 1st, which is 2 below the normal amount. Here is the latest National Weather Service forecast for Blair and Bedford counties, including the city of Altoona. Rest of today, mostly sunny. A slight chance of showers between 8 a.m. and noon. Highs in the upper 80s. West winds 10 to 15 miles an hour with gusts up to 30 miles an hour. Chance of rain 20%. Tonight, partly cloudy, then becoming mostly cloudy between 10 p.m. and midnight, then becoming partly cloudy, then becoming mostly cloudy after 2 a.m. A slight chance of showers and thunderstorms through 2 a.m. A slight chance of showers and thunderstorms after 4 a.m. Some thunderstorms may be severe before 8 p.m. Rainfall amounts less than a tenth of an inch. Lows around 70. West winds around 5 miles an hour. Gusts up to 20 miles an hour through midnight. Chance of rain 20%. Wednesday, hot. Mostly cloudy before 8 a.m., then becoming mostly sunny. A slight chance of thunderstorms in the morning. A chance of showers. A chance of thunderstorms in the afternoon. Some thunderstorms may be severe between 8 a.m. and 4 p.m. Some thunderstorms may be severe after 4 p.m. Highs in the upper 80s. West winds around 5 miles an hour. Chance of rain 50%. Wednesday night, warm. Mostly cloudy through 2 a.m., then becoming partly cloudy. A chance of thunderstorms through midnight. A chance of showers. A slight chance of thunderstorms after midnight. Some thunderstorms may be severe through midnight. Some thunderstorms may be severe between midnight and 2 a.m. Rainfall amounts around a tenth of an inch. Lows in the lower 70s. Southwest winds around 5 miles an hour. Gusts up to 20 miles an hour after midnight. Chance of rain 50%. Here is the latest National Weather Service forecast for Cambria County, including the city of Johnstown. Rest of today, mostly sunny. A slight chance of showers between 8 a.m. and noon. A slight chance of thunderstorms after 4 p.m. Some thunderstorms may be severe. Highs in the mid-80s. West winds 10 to 15 miles an hour with gusts up to 30 miles an hour. Chance of rain 20%. Tonight, partly cloudy, then becoming mostly cloudy between 10 p.m. and midnight, then becoming partly cloudy, then becoming mostly cloudy after 2 a.m. A chance of thunderstorms through midnight. A chance of showers. A slight chance of thunderstorms after midnight. Rainfall amounts less than a tenth of an inch. Lows in the upper 60s. West winds 5 to 10 miles an hour.
chance of rain 40%. Wednesday, very warm. Partly sunny through 2 p.m. then clearing. A chance of showers in the morning. A slight chance of thunderstorms. A slight chance of showers in the afternoon. Some thunderstorms may be severe between 8 a.m. and noon. Some thunderstorms may be severe after 2 p.m. Rainfall amounts less than a tenth of an inch. Highs in the mid-80s. West winds 5 to 10 miles an hour. Chance of rain 50%. Wednesday night, mostly cloudy through 2 a.m., then becoming partly cloudy. A chance of thunderstorms through midnight. A chance of showers. A slight chance of thunderstorms after midnight. Some thunderstorms may be severe through midnight. Some thunderstorms may be severe between midnight and 2 a.m. Rainfall amounts around a tenth of an inch. Lows in the upper 60s. Southwest winds 5 to 10 miles an hour. Chance of rain 50%. And now the extended forecast for South Central Pennsylvania. Thursday, mostly sunny with a slight chance of showers and thunderstorms. Highs in the mid-80s. Chance of rain 20%. Thursday night, partly cloudy with a slight chance of showers and thunderstorms. Lows in the upper 60s. Chance of rain 20%. Friday, partly sunny with a chance of showers and thunderstorms. Highs in the lower 80s. Chance of rain 40%. Friday night, mostly cloudy with a 20% chance of showers. Lows in the lower 60s. Saturday, mostly sunny with a 20% chance of showers. Highs in the upper 70s. Saturday night, partly cloudy. Lows in the upper 50s. Sunday, mostly sunny. Highs in the mid-70s. Sunday night, partly cloudy. Lows in the upper 50s. Labor Day, mostly sunny. Highs in the upper 70s. The 8 to 14 day outlook, from Tuesday, September 8th, Monday, September 14th, calls for above normal temperatures and near normal precipitation. Normal high temperatures across central Pennsylvania during this period range from the low 70s over the Allegheny Mountains to the upper 70s across the lower Susquehanna Valley. Normal lows range from the upper 40s over the Alleghenies to the upper 50s across the lower Susquehanna Valley. Here are the 7 a.m. conditions in the Altoona area. In Altoona, it was cloudy. The temperature was 70 degrees, the dew point 68, and the relative humidity 93%. The wind was calm. The pressure was 30.08 inches and rising. At State College, it was partly cloudy. The temperature was 70 degrees, the dew point 70, and the relative humidity 100%. The wind was southwest at 3 miles an hour. The pressure was 30.05 inches and steady. At Johnstown, visibility 10 miles. Temperature was 71 degrees, dew point 67. Wind was southwest at 8 miles an hour. And the pressure was 30.12 inches and rising. Du Bois, light rain 70, La Trobe, mostly cloudy 73, Pittsburgh mostly cloudy 75, Erie, mostly cloudy 77, Bradford light rain 69. To the south and east, York, partly cloudy 69, Selins Grove light rain 71, Harrisburg mostly cloudy 74, Philadelphia mostly cloudy 75, Baltimore mostly cloudy 75, Washington D.C. mostly cloudy 74. Once again, in Altoona it was 70 degrees under cloudy skies. And at State College it was 70 degrees under partly cloudy skies. 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Here's the hazardous weather outlook, for the following counties, Bedford, Blair, Cambria and Huntingdon. For today and tonight. Scattered strong to severe thunderstorms with strong winds and heavy rainfall are possible late today into tonight. And now the extended outlook for the period Wednesday through Monday. Multiple rounds of strong to severe thunderstorms with strong winds and heavy rainfall are possible Wednesday and Thursday. Spotters are encouraged to report significant hazardous weather. The Altoona climate summary for yesterday, August 31, 2026. Yesterday's high temperature of 81 degrees occurred at 3:44 p.m. This high was 2 degrees above the normal high of 79.
Yesterday's low temperature of 63 degrees occurred at 2:02 a.m. This low was 5 degrees above the normal low of 58. 0.01 inches of precipitation fell yesterday, which brings the monthly total to 4.

is minus 21 below normal. The yearly total since January 1st is 611, which is 2 below normal. The average wind speed was less than 5 miles per hour yesterday. The normal high temperature for today is 79 degrees, and the normal low is 58. The record high for today is 96, which occurred in 1953, and the record low is 41, which occurred in 1948. Sunrise today is at 6:41 a.m. and sunset is at 7:45 p.m. Persistent northwest flow aloft in the presence of a nearly stationary frontal boundary extending from the Finger Lakes region of New York, south across the Endless Mountains, western Poconos and southeastern Pennsylvania will provide the focus for a few rounds of showers and afternoon-evening thunderstorms today, Wednesday and Thursday. Some of the storms will be strong to severe and may produce damaging wind gusts, large hail, and possibly a few tornadoes. Very heavy rainfall will also be possible with the thunderstorms and a few instances of flash flooding may occur. Humidity will build across the state today through Tuesday and stay well above normal through Thursday. The highest chance for severe weather on Thursday will likely be across the southern half of Pennsylvania. Daily high temperatures this afternoon through Thursday will generally be in the 80s, with low 90s across the lower Susquehanna Valley and adjacent southeastern Pennsylvania where the heat index will approach 100 degrees at times. The chance for showers and thunderstorms may linger into Friday across western Pennsylvania with high temperatures dropping back into the 70s and low 80s. Humidity and the chance for rain will decrease for the upcoming weekend. Here is the latest National Weather Service forecast for Blair and Bedford counties, including the city of Altoona. Rest of today, mostly sunny. A slight chance of showers between 8 a.m. and noon. Highs in the upper 80s. West winds 10 to 15 miles an hour with gusts up to 30 miles an hour. Chance of rain 20%. Tonight, partly cloudy, then becoming mostly cloudy between 10 p.m. and midnight, then becoming partly cloudy, then becoming mostly cloudy after 2 a.m. A slight chance of showers and thunderstorms through 2 a.m. A slight chance of showers and thunderstorms after 4 a.m. Some thunderstorms may be severe before 8 p.m. Rainfall amounts less than a tenth of an inch. Lows around 70. West winds around 5 miles an hour. Gusts up to 20 miles an hour through midnight. Chance of rain 20%. Wednesday, hot. Mostly cloudy before 8 a.m., then becoming mostly sunny. A slight chance of thunderstorms in the morning. A chance of showers. A chance of thunderstorms in the afternoon. Some thunderstorms may be severe between 8 a.m. and 4 p.m. Some thunderstorms may be severe after 4 p.m. Highs in the upper 80s. West winds around 5 miles an hour. Chance of rain 50%. Wednesday night, warm. Mostly cloudy through 2 a.m., then becoming partly cloudy. A chance of thunderstorms through midnight. A chance of showers. A slight chance of thunderstorms after midnight. Some thunderstorms may be severe through midnight. Some thunderstorms may be severe between midnight and 2 a.m. Rainfall amounts around a tenth of an inch. Lows in the lower 70s. Southwest winds around 5 miles an hour. Gusts up to 20 miles an hour after midnight. Chance of rain 50%. Here is the latest National Weather Service forecast for Cambria County, including the city of Johnstown. Rest of today, mostly sunny. A slight chance of showers between 8 a.m. and noon. A slight chance of thunderstorms after 4 p.m. Some thunderstorms may be severe. Highs in the mid-80s. West winds 10 to 15 miles an hour with gusts up to 30 miles an hour. Chance of rain 20%. Tonight, partly cloudy, then becoming mostly cloudy between 10 p.m. and midnight, then becoming partly cloudy, then becoming mostly cloudy after 2 a.m. A chance of thunderstorms through midnight. A chance of showers. A slight chance of thunderstorms after midnight. Rainfall amounts less than a tenth of an inch. Lows in the upper 60s. West winds 5 to 10 miles an hour. Chance of rain 40%. Wednesday, very warm. Partly sunny through 2 p.m. then clearing. A chance of showers in the morning. A slight chance of thunderstorms. A slight chance of showers in the afternoon. Some thunderstorms may be severe between 8 a.m. and noon.

Some thunderstorms may be severe after 2 p.m. Rainfall amounts less than a tenth of an inch. Highs in the mid-80s. West winds 5 to 10 miles an hour. Chance of rain 50%. Wednesday night, mostly cloudy through 2 a.m., then becoming partly cloudy. A chance of thunderstorms through midnight. A chance of showers. A slight chance of thunderstorms after midnight. Some thunderstorms may be severe through midnight. Some thunderstorms may be severe between midnight and 2 a.m. Rainfall amounts around a tenth of an inch. Lows in the upper 60s. Southwest winds 5 to 10 miles an hour. Chance of rain 50%. And now the extended forecast for South Central Pennsylvania. Thursday, mostly sunny with a slight chance of showers and thunderstorms. Highs in the mid-80s. Chance of rain 20%. Thursday night, partly cloudy with a slight chance of showers and thunderstorms. Lows in the upper 60s. Chance of rain 20%. Friday, partly sunny with a chance of showers and thunderstorms. Highs in the lower 80s. Chance of rain 40%. Friday night, mostly cloudy with a 20% chance of showers. Lows in the lower 60s. Saturday, mostly sunny with a 20% chance of showers. Highs in the upper 70s. Saturday night, partly cloudy. Lows in the upper 50s. Sunday, mostly sunny. Highs in the mid-70s. Sunday night, partly cloudy. Lows in the upper 50s. Labor Day, mostly sunny. Highs in the upper 70s. The 8 to 14 day outlook, from Tuesday, September 8th, Monday, September 14th, calls for above normal temperatures and near normal precipitation. Normal high temperatures across central Pennsylvania during this period range from the low 70s over the Allegheny Mountains to the upper 70s across the lower Susquehanna Valley. Normal lows range from the upper 40s over the Alleghenies to the upper 50s across the lower Susquehanna Valley. Here are the 7 a.m. conditions in the Altoona area. In Altoona, it was cloudy. The temperature was 70 degrees, the dew point 68, and the relative humidity 93%. The wind was calm. The pressure was 30.08 inches and rising. At State College, it was partly cloudy. The temperature was 70 degrees, the dew point 70, and the relative humidity 100%. The wind was southwest at 3 miles an hour. The pressure was 30.05 inches and steady. At Johnstown. Visibility 10 miles. Temperature was 71 degrees, dew point 67. Wind was southwest at 8 miles an hour. And the pressure was 30.12 inches and rising. Dubois, light rain 70, La Trobe, mostly cloudy 73, Pittsburgh mostly cloudy 75, Erie, mostly cloudy 77, Bradford light rain 69. To the south and east, York, partly cloudy 69, Selins Grove light rain 71, Harrisburg mostly cloudy 74, Philadelphia mostly cloudy 75, Baltimore mostly cloudy 75, Washington D.C. mostly cloudy 74. Once again, in Altoona it was 70 degrees under cloudy skies. And at State College it was 70 degrees under partly cloudy skies. This is NOAA Weather Radio, All Hazards Station WNG 589. 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Here's the hazardous weather outlook for the following counties, Bedford, Blair, Cambria and Huntingdon. For today and tonight. Scattered strong to severe thunderstorms with strong winds and heavy rainfall are possible late today into tonight. And now the extended outlook for the period Wednesday through Monday. Multiple rounds of strong to severe thunderstorms with strong winds and heavy rainfall are possible Wednesday and Thursday. Spotters are encouraged to report significant hazardous weather. The Altoona Climate Summary for yesterday, August 31, 2026. Yesterday's high temperature of 81 degrees occurred at 3:44 p.m. This high was 2 degrees above the normal high of 79. Yesterday's low temperature of 63 degrees occurred at 2:02 a.m. This low was 5 degrees above the normal low of 58. 0.01 inches of precipitation fell yesterday, which brings the monthly total to 4.33 inches.
This is 1.07 inches above the normal amount of 3.26 inches for August. The total precipitation for the season since June 1st now stands at 14.15 inches, which is 3.99 inches above normal. The total precipitation for the year is now 27.75 inches, which is 3.40 inches above normal. There were no heating degree days yesterday, which is one below normal. This leaves the monthly total at 7, which is one above normal. The yearly total since July 1st is 15, which is 5 above normal. There were 7 cooling degree days yesterday, which is 3 above normal. This brings the monthly total to 163, which is minus 21 below normal. The yearly total since January 1st is 611, which is 2 below normal. The average wind speed was less than 5 miles per hour yesterday. The normal high temperature for today is 79 degrees, and the normal low is 58. The record high for today is 96, which occurred in 1953, and the record low is 41, which occurred in 1948. Sunrise today is at 6:41 a.m. and sunset is at 7:45 p.m. Persistent northwest flow aloft in the presence of a nearly stationary frontal boundary extending from the Finger Lakes region of New York, south across the Endless Mountains, western Poconos and southeastern Pennsylvania will provide the focus for a few rounds of showers and afternoon-evening thunderstorms today, Wednesday and Thursday. Some of the storms will be strong to severe and may produce damaging wind gusts, large hail, and possibly a few tornadoes. Very heavy rainfall will also be possible with the thunderstorms and a few instances of flash flooding may occur. Humidity will build across the state today through Tuesday and stay well above normal through Thursday. The highest chance for severe weather on Thursday will likely be across the southern half of Pennsylvania. Daily high temperatures this afternoon through Thursday will generally be in the 80s, with low 90s across the lower Susquehanna Valley and adjacent southeastern Pennsylvania where the heat index will approach 100 degrees at times. The chance for showers and thunderstorms may linger into Friday across western Pennsylvania with high temperatures dropping back into the 70s and low 80s. Humidity and the chance for rain will decrease for the upcoming weekend. Here is the latest National Weather Service forecast for Blair and Bedford counties, including the city of Altoona. Rest of today, mostly sunny. A slight chance of showers between 8 a.m. and noon. Highs in the upper 80s. West winds 10 to 15 miles an hour with gusts up to 30 miles an hour. Chance of rain 20%. Tonight, partly cloudy, then becoming mostly cloudy between 10 p.m. and midnight, then becoming partly cloudy, then becoming mostly cloudy after 2 a.m. A slight chance of showers and thunderstorms through 2 a.m. A slight chance of showers and thunderstorms after 4 a.m. Some thunderstorms may be severe before 8 p.m. Rainfall amounts less than a tenth of an inch. Lows around 70. West winds around 5 miles an hour. Gusts up to 20 miles an hour through midnight. Chance of rain 20%. Wednesday, hot. Mostly cloudy before 8 a.m., then becoming mostly sunny. A slight chance of thunderstorms in the morning. A chance of showers. A chance of thunderstorms in the afternoon. Some thunderstorms may be severe between 8 a.m. and 4 p.m. Some thunderstorms may be severe after 4 p.m. Highs in the upper 80s. West winds around 5 miles an hour. Chance of rain 50%. Wednesday night, warm. Mostly cloudy through 2 a.m., then becoming partly cloudy. A chance of thunderstorms through midnight. A chance of showers. A slight chance of thunderstorms after midnight. Some thunderstorms may be severe through midnight. Some thunderstorms may be severe between midnight and 2 a.m. Rainfall amounts around a tenth of an inch. Lows in the lower 70s. Southwest winds around 5 miles an hour. Gusts up to 20 miles an hour after midnight. Chance of rain 50%. Here is the latest National Weather Service forecast for Cambria County, including the city of Johnstown. Rest of today, mostly sunny. A slight chance of showers between 8 a.m. and noon. A slight chance of thunderstorms after 4 p.m. Some thunderstorms may be severe. Highs in the mid-80s. West winds 10 to 15 miles an hour with gusts up to 30 miles an hour. Chance of rain 20%.
Tonight, partly cloudy, then becoming mostly cloudy between 10 p.m. and midnight, then becoming partly cloudy, then becoming mostly cloudy after 2 a.m. A chance of thunderstorms through midnight. A chance of showers. A slight chance of thunderstorms after midnight. Rainfall amounts less than a tenth of an inch. Lows in the upper 60s. West winds 5 to 10 miles an hour. Chance of rain 40%. Wednesday, very warm. Partly sunny through 2 p.m. then clearing. A chance of showers in the morning. A slight chance of thunderstorms. A slight chance of showers in the afternoon. Some thunderstorms may be severe between 8 a.m. and noon. Some thunderstorms may be severe after 2 p.m. Rainfall amounts less than a tenth of an inch. Highs in the mid-80s. West winds 5 to 10 miles an hour. Chance of rain 50%. Wednesday night, mostly cloudy through 2 a.m., then becoming partly cloudy. A chance of thunderstorms through midnight. A chance of showers. A slight chance of thunderstorms after midnight. Some thunderstorms may be severe through midnight. Some thunderstorms may be severe between midnight and 2 a.m. Rainfall amounts around a tenth of an inch. Lows in the upper 60s. Southwest winds 5 to 10 miles an hour. Chance of rain 50%. And now the extended forecast for South Central Pennsylvania. Thursday, mostly sunny with a slight chance of showers and thunderstorms. Highs in the mid-80s. Chance of rain 20%. Thursday night, partly cloudy with a slight chance of showers and thunderstorms. Lows in the upper 60s. Chance of rain 20%. Friday, partly sunny with a chance of showers and thunderstorms. Highs in the lower 80s. Chance of rain 40%. Friday night, mostly cloudy with a 20% chance of showers. Lows in the lower 60s. Saturday, mostly sunny with a 20% chance of showers. Highs in the upper 70s. Saturday night, partly cloudy. Lows in the upper 50s. Sunday, mostly sunny. Highs in the mid-70s. Sunday night, partly cloudy. Lows in the upper 50s. Labor Day, mostly sunny. Highs in the upper 70s. The Altoona Climate Summary for the month of August, 2026. The maximum temperature for the period was 84. The maximum occurred on August 9th, 17th, and 27th. The minimum temperature for the period was 48. The minimum occurred on August 29th. The average temperature was 69.8 degrees, which is 0.8 degrees below the normal average temperature. A total of 4.33 inches of precipitation fell during the period, which is 1.07 inches above the normal amount. 15 days with greater than or equal to 0.01 inches of precipitation were observed. The maximum 24-hour precipitation was 1.51 inches between and third. There were 7 heating degree days this period, which is 5 below the normal amount. There were 15 heating degree days since July 1st, which is 5 above the normal amount. There were 163 cooling degree days this period, which is 21 below the normal amount. There were 611 cooling degree days since January 1st, which is 2 below the normal amount. The 8 to 14 day outlook, from Tuesday, September 8th, Monday, September 14th, calls for above normal temperatures and near normal precipitation. Normal high temperatures across central Pennsylvania during this period range from the low 70s over the Allegheny Mountains to the upper 70s across the lower Susquehanna Valley. Normal lows range from the upper 40s over the Alleghenies to the upper 50s across the lower Susquehanna Valley. Here are the 7 a.m. conditions in the Altoona area. In Altoona, it was cloudy. The temperature was 70 degrees, the dew point 68, and the relative humidity 93%. The wind was calm. The pressure was 30.08 inches and rising. At State College, it was partly cloudy. The temperature was 70 degrees, the dew point 70, and the relative humidity 100%. The wind was southwest at 3 miles an hour. The pressure was 30.05 inches and steady. At Johnstown. Visibility 10 miles. Temperature was 71 degrees, dew point 67. Wind was southwest at 8 miles an hour. And the pressure was 30.12 inches, and rising.
Dubois, light rain 70, La Trobe, mostly cloudy 73, Pittsburgh mostly cloudy 75, Erie, mostly cloudy 77, Bradford light rain 69. To the south and east, York, partly cloudy 69, Selins Grove light rain 71, Harrisburg mostly cloudy 74, Philadelphia mostly cloudy 75, Baltimore mostly cloudy 75, Washington DC mostly cloudy 74. Once again, in Altoona it was 70 degrees under cloudy skies. And at State College it was 70 degrees under partly cloudy skies. 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Persistent northwest flow aloft in the presence of a nearly stationary frontal boundary extending from the Finger Lakes region of New York, south across the Endless Mountains, western Poconos and southeastern Pennsylvania will provide the focus for a few rounds of showers and afternoon-evening thunderstorms today, Wednesday and Thursday. Some of the storms will be strong to severe and may produce damaging wind gusts, large hail, and possibly a few tornadoes. Very heavy rainfall will also be possible with the thunderstorms and a few instances of flash flooding may occur. Humidity will build across the state today through Tuesday and stay well above normal through Thursday. The highest chance for severe weather on Thursday will likely be across the southern half of Pennsylvania. Daily high temperatures this afternoon through Thursday will generally be in the 80s, with low 90s across the lower Susquehanna Valley and adjacent southeastern Pennsylvania where the heat index will approach 100 degrees at times. The chance for showers and thunderstorms may linger into Friday across western Pennsylvania with high temperatures dropping back into the 70s and low 80s. Humidity and the chance for rain will decrease for the upcoming weekend. Here is the latest National Weather Service forecast for Blair and Bedford counties, including the city of Altoona. Rest of today, mostly sunny. A slight chance of showers between 8 a.m. and noon. Highs in the upper 80s. West winds 10 to 15 miles an hour with gusts up to 30 miles an hour. Chance of rain 20%. Tonight, partly cloudy, then becoming mostly cloudy between 10 p.m. and midnight, then becoming partly cloudy, then becoming mostly cloudy after 2 a.m. A slight chance of showers and thunderstorms through 2 a.m. A slight chance of showers and thunderstorms after 4 a.m. Some thunderstorms may be severe before 8 p.m. Rainfall amounts less than a tenth of an inch. Lows around 70. West winds around 5 miles an hour. Gusts up to 20 miles an hour through midnight. Chance of rain 20%. Wednesday, hot. Mostly cloudy before 8 a.m., then becoming mostly sunny. A slight chance of thunderstorms in the morning. A chance of showers. A chance of thunderstorms in the afternoon. Some thunderstorms may be severe between 8 a.m. and 4 p.m. Some thunderstorms may be severe after 4 p.m. Highs in the upper 80s. West winds around 5 miles an hour. Chance of rain 50%. Wednesday night, warm. Mostly cloudy through 2 a.m., then becoming partly cloudy. A chance of thunderstorms through midnight. A chance of showers. A slight chance of thunderstorms after midnight. Some thunderstorms may be severe through midnight. Some thunderstorms may be severe between midnight and 2 a.m. Rainfall amounts around a tenth of an inch. Lows in the lower 70s. Southwest winds around 5 miles an hour. Gusts up to 20 miles an hour after midnight. Chance of rain 50%. Here is the latest National Weather Service forecast for Cambria County, including the city of Johnstown. Rest of today, mostly sunny. A slight chance of showers between 8 a.m. and noon. A slight chance of thunderstorms after 4 p.m. Some thunderstorms may be severe. Highs in the mid-80s. West winds 10 to 15 miles an hour with gusts up to 30 miles an hour. Chance of rain 20%. Tonight, partly cloudy, then becoming mostly cloudy between 10 p.m. and midnight, then becoming partly cloudy, then becoming mostly cloudy after 2 a.m. A chance of thunderstorms through midnight. A chance of showers. A slight chance of thunderstorms after midnight. Rainfall amounts less than a tenth of an inch. Lows in the upper 60s. West winds 5 to 10 miles an hour.
chance of rain 40%. Wednesday, very warm. Partly sunny through 2 p.m. then clearing. A chance of showers in the morning. A slight chance of thunderstorms. A slight chance of showers in the afternoon. Some thunderstorms may be severe between 8 a.m. and noon. Some thunderstorms may be severe after 2 p.m. Rainfall amounts less than a tenth of an inch. Highs in the mid-80s. West winds 5 to 10 miles an hour. Chance of rain 50%. Wednesday night, mostly cloudy through 2 a.m., then becoming partly cloudy. A chance of thunderstorms through midnight. A chance of showers. A slight chance of thunderstorms after midnight. Some thunderstorms may be severe through midnight. Some thunderstorms may be severe between midnight and 2 a.m. Rainfall amounts around a tenth of an inch. Lows in the upper 60s. Southwest winds 5 to 10 miles an hour. Chance of rain 50%. And now the extended forecast for South Central Pennsylvania. Thursday, mostly sunny with a slight chance of showers and thunderstorms. Highs in the mid-80s. Chance of rain 20%. Thursday night, partly cloudy with a slight chance of showers and thunderstorms. Lows in the upper 60s. Chance of rain 20%. Friday, partly sunny with a chance of showers and thunderstorms. Highs in the lower 80s. Chance of rain 40%. Friday night, mostly cloudy with a 20% chance of showers. Lows in the lower 60s. Saturday, mostly sunny with a 20% chance of showers. Highs in the upper 70s. Saturday night, partly cloudy. Lows in the upper 50s. Sunday, mostly sunny. Highs in the mid-70s. Sunday night, partly cloudy. Lows in the upper 50s. Labor Day, mostly sunny. Highs in the upper 70s. The 8 to 14 day outlook, from Tuesday, September 8th, Monday, September 14th, calls for above normal temperatures and near normal precipitation. Normal high temperatures across central Pennsylvania during this period range from the low 70s over the Allegheny Mountains to the upper 70s across the lower Susquehanna Valley. Normal lows range from the upper 40s over the Alleghenies to the upper 50s across the lower Susquehanna Valley. Here are the 8 a.m. conditions in the Altoona area. In Altoona, it was partly sunny. The temperature was 73 degrees, the dew point 69, and the relative humidity 87%. The wind was southwest at 5 miles an hour. The pressure was 30.08 inches and steady. At State College, it was cloudy. The temperature was 72 degrees, the dew point 72, and the relative humidity 100%. The wind was west at 3 miles an hour. The pressure was 30.05 inches and steady. At Johnstown. Visibility 10 miles. Temperature was 72 degrees, dew point 67. Wind was west at 9 miles an hour. And the pressure was 30.13 inches, and rising. Du Bois, partly sunny 70, La Trobe, mostly sunny 75, Pittsburgh cloudy 75, Erie, sunny 77, Bradford cloudy 70. To the south and east, York, partly sunny 71, Selins Grove partly sunny 73, Harrisburg partly sunny 74, Philadelphia mostly sunny 76, Baltimore partly sunny 79, Washington DC partly sunny 75. Once again, in Altoona it was 73 degrees under partly sunny skies. And at State College it was 72 degrees under cloudy skies. This is NOAA Weather Radio, All Hazards Station WNG 589. 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Here's the hazardous weather outlook for the following counties, Bedford, Blair, Cambria and Huntingdon. For today and tonight. Scattered strong to severe thunderstorms with strong winds and heavy rainfall are possible late today into tonight. And now the extended outlook for the period Wednesday through Monday. Multiple rounds of strong to severe thunderstorms with strong winds and heavy rainfall are possible Wednesday and Thursday. Spotters are encouraged to report significant hazardous weather. The Altoona Climate Summary for yesterday, August 31, 2026. Yesterday's high temperature of 81 degrees occurred at 3:44 p.m. This high was 2 degrees above the normal high of 79.
Yesterday's low temperature of 63 degrees occurred at 2:02 a.m. This low was 5 degrees above the normal low of 58. 0.01 inches of precipitation fell yesterday, which brings the monthly total to 4.33 inches. This is 1.07 inches above the normal amount of 3.26 inches for August. The total precipitation for the season since June 1st now stands at 14.15 inches, which is 3.99 inches above normal. The total precipitation for the year is now 27.75 inches, which is 3.40 inches above normal. There were no heating degree days yesterday, which is one below normal. This leaves the monthly total at 7, which is one above normal. The yearly total since July 1st is 15, which is 5 above normal. There were 7 cooling degree days yesterday, which is 3 above normal. This brings the monthly total to 163, which is minus 21 below normal. The yearly total since January 1st is 611, which is 2 below normal. The average wind speed was less than 5 miles per hour yesterday. The normal high temperature for today is 79 degrees, and the normal low is 58. The record high for today is 96, which occurred in 1953, and the record low is 41, which occurred in 1948. Sunrise today is at 6:41 a.m. and sunset is at 7:45 p.m. Persistent northwest flow aloft in the presence of a nearly stationary frontal boundary extending from the Finger Lakes region of New York, south across the Endless Mountains, western Poconos and southeastern Pennsylvania will provide the focus for a few rounds of showers and afternoon-evening thunderstorms today, Wednesday and Thursday. Some of the storms will be strong to severe and may produce damaging wind gusts, large hail, and possibly a few tornadoes. Very heavy rainfall will also be possible with the thunderstorms and the few instances of flash flooding may occur. Humidity will build across the state today through Tuesday and stay well above normal through Thursday. The highest chance for severe weather on Thursday will likely be across the southern half of Pennsylvania. Daily high temperatures this afternoon through Thursday will generally be in the 80s, with low 90s across the lower Susquehanna Valley and adjacent southeastern Pennsylvania where the heat index will approach 100 degrees at times. The chance for showers and thunderstorms may linger into Friday across western Pennsylvania with high temperatures dropping back into the 70s and low 80s. Humidity and the chance for rain will decrease for the upcoming weekend. Here is the latest National Weather Service forecast for Blair and Bedford counties, including the city of Altoona. Rest of today, mostly sunny. A slight chance of showers between 8 a.m. and noon. Highs in the upper 80s. West winds 10 to 15 miles an hour with gusts up to 30 miles an hour. Chance of rain 20%. Tonight, partly cloudy, then becoming mostly cloudy between 10 p.m. and midnight, then becoming partly cloudy, then becoming mostly cloudy after 2 a.m. A slight chance of showers and thunderstorms through 2 a.m. A slight chance of showers and thunderstorms after 4 a.m. Some thunderstorms may be severe before 8 p.m. Rainfall amounts less than a tenth of an inch. Lows around 70. West winds around 5 miles an hour. Gusts up to 20 miles an hour through midnight. Chance of rain 20%. Wednesday, hot. Mostly cloudy before 8 a.m., then becoming mostly sunny. A slight chance of thunderstorms in the morning. A chance of showers. A chance of thunderstorms in the afternoon. Some thunderstorms may be severe between 8 a.m. and 4 p.m. Some thunderstorms may be severe after 4 p.m. Highs in the upper 80s. West winds around 5 miles an hour. Chance of rain 50%. Wednesday night, warm. Mostly cloudy through 2 a.m., then becoming partly cloudy. A chance of thunderstorms through midnight. A chance of showers. A slight chance of thunderstorms after midnight. Some thunderstorms may be severe through midnight. Some thunderstorms may be severe between midnight and 2 a.m. Rainfall amounts around a tenth of an inch. Lows in the lower 70s. Southwest winds around 5 miles an hour. Gusts up to 20 miles an hour after midnight. Chance of rain 50%. Here is the latest National Weather Service forecast for Cambria County, including the city of Johnstown. Rest of today, mostly sunny. A slight chance of showers between 8 a.m. and noon.
a slight chance of thunderstorms after 4 p.m. Some thunderstorms may be severe. Highs in the mid-80s. West winds 10 to 15 miles an hour with gusts up to 30 miles an hour. Chance of rain 20%. Tonight, partly cloudy, then becoming mostly cloudy between 10 p.m. and midnight, then becoming partly cloudy, then becoming mostly cloudy after 2 a.m. A chance of thunderstorms through midnight. A chance of showers. A slight chance of thunderstorms after midnight. Rainfall amounts less than a tenth of an inch. Lows in the upper 60s. West winds 5 to 10 miles an hour. Chance of rain 40%. Wednesday, very warm. Partly sunny through 2 p.m. then clearing. A chance of showers in the morning. A slight chance of thunderstorms. A slight chance of showers in the afternoon. Some thunderstorms may be severe between 8 a.m. and noon. Some thunderstorms may be severe after 2 p.m. Rainfall amounts less than a tenth of an inch. Highs in the mid-80s. West winds 5 to 10 miles an hour. Chance of rain 50%. Wednesday night, mostly cloudy through 2 a.m., then becoming partly cloudy. A chance of thunderstorms through midnight. A chance of showers. A slight chance of thunderstorms after midnight. Some thunderstorms may be severe through midnight. Some thunderstorms may be severe between midnight and 2 a.m. Rainfall amounts around a tenth of an inch. Lows in the upper 60s. Southwest winds 5 to 10 miles an hour. Chance of rain 50%. And now the extended forecast for South Central Pennsylvania. Thursday, mostly sunny with a slight chance of showers and thunderstorms. Highs in the mid-80s. Chance of rain 20%. Thursday night, partly cloudy with a slight chance of showers and thunderstorms. Lows in the upper 60s. Chance of rain 20%. Friday, partly sunny with a chance of showers and thunderstorms. Highs in the lower 80s. Chance of rain 40%. Friday night, mostly cloudy with a 20% chance of showers. Lows in the lower 60s. Saturday, mostly sunny with a 20% chance of showers. Highs in the upper 70s. Saturday night, partly cloudy. Lows in the upper 50s. Sunday, mostly sunny. Highs in the mid-70s. Sunday night, partly cloudy. Lows in the upper 50s. Labor Day, mostly sunny. Highs in the upper 70s. The 8 to 14 day outlook, from Tuesday, September 8th to Monday, September 14th, calls for above normal temperatures and near normal precipitation. Normal high temperatures across central Pennsylvania during this period range from the low 70s over the Allegheny Mountains to the upper 70s across the lower Susquehanna Valley. Normal lows range from the upper 40s over the Alleghenies to the upper 50s across the lower Susquehanna Valley. Here are the 8 a.m. conditions in the Altoona area. In Altoona, it was partly sunny. The temperature was 73 degrees, the dew point 69, and the relative humidity 87%. The wind was southwest at 5 miles an hour. The pressure was 30.08 inches and steady. At State College, it was cloudy. The temperature was 72 degrees, the dew point 72, and the relative humidity 100%. The wind was west at 3 miles an hour. The pressure was 30.05 inches and steady. At Johnstown. Visibility 10 miles. Temperature was 72 degrees, dew point 67. Wind was west at 9 miles an hour. And the pressure was 30.13 inches, and rising. Du Bois, partly sunny 70, La Trobe, mostly sunny 75, Pittsburgh cloudy 75, Erie, sunny 77, Bradford cloudy 70. To the south and east, York, partly sunny 71, Selins Grove partly sunny 73, Harrisburg partly sunny 74, Philadelphia mostly sunny 76, Baltimore partly sunny 79, Washington D.C. partly sunny 75. Once again, in Altoona it was 73 degrees under partly sunny skies. And at State College it was 72 degrees under cloudy skies. This is NOAA Weather Radio, All Hazards Station WNG 589. 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
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Properly set weather radios, with the alarm device, will alert you when severe weather warnings or watches are issued. Programming on this station will be temporarily changed during severe weather, to bring you the latest information. Warnings and safety information from the National Weather Service may someday save your life or protect your property. Here's the hazardous weather outlook, for the following counties, Bedford, Blair, Cambria and Huntingdon. For today and tonight. Scattered strong to severe thunderstorms with strong winds and heavy rainfall are possible late today into tonight. And now the extended outlook for the period Wednesday through Monday. Multiple rounds of strong to severe thunderstorms with strong winds and heavy rainfall are possible Wednesday and Thursday. Spotters are encouraged to report significant hazardous weather. The Altoona Climate Summary for yesterday, August 31, 2026. Yesterday's high temperature of 81 degrees occurred at 3:44 p.m. This high was 2 degrees above the normal high of 79. Yesterday's low temperature of 63 degrees occurred at 2:02 a.m. This low was 5 degrees above the normal low of 58. 0.01 inches of precipitation fell yesterday, which brings the monthly total to 4.33 inches. This is 1.07 inches above the normal amount of 3.26 inches for August. The total precipitation for the season since June 1st now stands at 14.15 inches, which is 3.99 inches above normal. The total precipitation for the year is now 27.75 inches, which is 3.40 inches above normal. There were no heating degree days yesterday, which is one below normal. This leaves the monthly total at 7, which is one above normal. The yearly total since July 1st is 15, which is 5 above normal. There were 7 cooling degree days yesterday, which is 3 above normal. This brings the monthly total to 163, which is minus 21 below normal. The yearly total since January 1st is 611, which is 2 below normal. The average wind speed was less than 5 miles per hour yesterday. The normal high temperature for today is 79 degrees, and the normal low is 58. The record high for today is 96, which occurred in 1953, and the record low is 41, which occurred in 1948. Sunrise today is at 6:41 a.m. and sunset is at 7:45 p.m. Persistent northwest flow aloft in the presence of a nearly stationary frontal boundary extending from the Finger Lakes region of New York, south across the Endless Mountains, western Poconos and southeastern Pennsylvania will provide the focus for a few rounds of showers and afternoon evening thunderstorms today, Wednesday and Thursday. Some of the storms will be strong to severe and may produce damaging wind gusts, large hail, and possibly a few tornadoes. Very heavy rainfall will also be possible with the thunderstorms and the few instances of flash flooding may occur. Humidity will build across the state today through Tuesday and stay well above normal through Thursday. The highest chance for severe weather on Thursday will likely be across the southern half of Pennsylvania. Daily high temperatures this afternoon through Thursday will generally be in the 80s, with low 90s across the lower Susquehanna Valley and adjacent southeastern Pennsylvania where the heat index will approach 100 degrees at times. The chance for showers and thunderstorms may linger into Friday across western Pennsylvania with high temperatures dropping back into the 70s and low 80s. Humidity and the chance for rain will decrease for the upcoming weekend. Here is the latest National Weather Service forecast for Blair and Bedford counties, including the city of Altoona. Rest of today, mostly sunny. A slight chance of showers between 8 a.m. and noon. Highs in the upper 80s. West winds 10 to 15 miles an hour with gusts up to 30 miles an hour. Chance of rain 20%. Tonight, partly cloudy, then becoming mostly cloudy between 10 p.m. and midnight, then becoming partly cloudy, then becoming mostly cloudy after 2 a.m. A slight chance of showers and thunderstorms through 2 a.m. A slight chance of showers and thunderstorms after 4 a.m. Some thunderstorms may be severe before 8 p.m.
Rainfall amounts less than a tenth of an inch. Lows around 70. West winds around 5 miles an hour. Gusts up to 20 miles an hour through midnight. Chance of rain 20%. Wednesday, hot. Mostly cloudy before 8 a.m., then becoming mostly sunny. A slight chance of thunderstorms in the morning. A chance of showers. A chance of thunderstorms in the afternoon. Some thunderstorms may be severe between 8 a.m. and 4 p.m. Some thunderstorms may be severe after 4 p.m. West winds around 5 miles an hour. Chance of rain 50%. Wednesday night, warm. Mostly cloudy through 2 a.m., then becoming partly cloudy. A chance of thunderstorms through midnight. A chance of showers. A slight chance of thunderstorms after midnight. Some thunderstorms may be severe through midnight. Some thunderstorms may be severe between midnight and 2 a.m. Rainfall amounts around a tenth of an inch. Lows in the lower 70s. Southwest winds around 5 miles an hour. Gusts up to 20 miles an hour after midnight. Chance of rain 50%. Here is the latest National Weather Service forecast for Cambria County, including the city of Johnstown. Rest of today, mostly sunny. A slight chance of showers between 8 a.m. and noon. A slight chance of thunderstorms after 4 p.m. Some thunderstorms may be severe. Highs in the mid-80s. West winds 10 to 15 miles an hour with gusts up to 30 miles an hour. Chance of rain 20%. Tonight, partly cloudy, then becoming mostly cloudy between 10 p.m. and midnight, then becoming partly cloudy, then becoming mostly cloudy after 2 a.m. A chance of thunderstorms through midnight. A chance of showers. A slight chance of thunderstorms after midnight. Rainfall amounts less than a tenth of an inch. Lows in the upper 60s. West winds 5 to 10 miles an hour. Chance of rain 40%. Wednesday, very warm. Partly sunny through 2 p.m. then clearing. A chance of showers in the morning. A slight chance of thunderstorms. A slight chance of showers in the afternoon. Some thunderstorms may be severe between 8 a.m. and noon. Some thunderstorms may be severe after 2 p.m. Rainfall amounts less than a tenth of an inch. Highs in the mid-80s. West winds 5 to 10 miles an hour. Chance of rain 50%. Wednesday night, mostly cloudy through 2 a.m., then becoming partly cloudy. A chance of thunderstorms through midnight. A chance of showers. A slight chance of thunderstorms after midnight. Some thunderstorms may be severe through midnight. Some thunderstorms may be severe between midnight and 2 a.m. Rainfall amounts around a tenth of an inch. Lows in the upper 60s. Southwest winds 5 to 10 miles an hour. Chance of rain 50%. And now the extended forecast for South Central Pennsylvania. Thursday, mostly sunny with a slight chance of showers and thunderstorms. Highs in the mid-80s. Chance of rain 20%. Thursday night, partly cloudy with a slight chance of showers and thunderstorms. Lows in the upper 60s. Chance of rain 20%. Friday, partly sunny with a chance of showers and thunderstorms. Highs in the lower 80s. Chance of rain 40%. Friday night, mostly cloudy with a 20% chance of showers. Lows in the lower 60s. Saturday, mostly sunny with a 20% chance of showers. Highs in the upper 70s. Saturday night, partly cloudy. Lows in the upper 50s. Sunday, mostly sunny. Highs in the mid-70s. Sunday night, partly cloudy. Lows in the upper 50s. Labor Day, mostly sunny. Highs in the upper 70s. The Altoona Climate Summary for the month of August, 2026. The maximum temperature for the period was 84. The maximum occurred on August 9th, 17th, and 27th. The minimum temperature for the period was 48. The minimum occurred on August 29th. The average temperature was 69.8 degrees, which is 0.8 degrees below the normal average temperature. A total of 4.33 inches of precipitation fell during the period, which is 1.07 inches above the normal amount.
15 days with greater than or equal to 0.01 inches of precipitation were observed. The maximum 24-hour precipitation was 1.51 inches between and third. There were 7 heating degree days this period, which is 5 below the normal amount. There were 15 heating degree days since July 1st, which is 5 above the normal amount. There were 163 cooling degree days this period, which is 21 below the normal amount. There were 611 cooling degree days since January 1st, which is 2 below the normal amount. The 8 to 14 day outlook, from Tuesday, September 8th to Monday, September 14th, calls for above normal temperatures and near normal precipitation. Normal high temperatures across central Pennsylvania during this period range from the low 70s over the Allegheny Mountains to the upper 70s across the lower Susquehanna Valley. Normal lows range from the upper 40s over the Alleghenies to the upper 50s across the lower Susquehanna Valley. Here are the 8 a.m. conditions in the Altoona area. In Altoona, it was partly sunny. The temperature was 73 degrees, the dew point 69, and the relative humidity 87%. The wind was southwest at 5 miles an hour. The pressure was 30.08 inches and steady. At State College, it was cloudy. The temperature was 72 degrees, the dew point 72, and the relative humidity 100%. The wind was west at 3 miles an hour. The pressure was 30.05 inches and steady. At Johnstown, visibility 10 miles. Temperature was 72 degrees, dew point 67. Wind was west at 9 miles an hour. And the pressure was 30.13 inches and rising. DuBois, partly sunny 70, La Trobe, mostly sunny 75, Pittsburgh cloudy 75, Erie, sunny 77, Bradford cloudy 70. To the south and east, York, partly sunny 71, Selins Grove partly sunny 73, Harrisburg partly sunny 74, Philadelphia mostly sunny 76, Baltimore partly sunny 79, Washington D.C. partly sunny 75. Once again, in Altoona it was 73 degrees under partly sunny skies. And at State College it was 72 degrees under cloudy skies. This is NOAA Weather Radio, All Hazards Station WNG 589. 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Here's the hazardous weather outlook for the following counties: Bedford, Blair, Cambria, and Huntingdon. For today and tonight, scattered strong to severe thunderstorms with strong winds and heavy rainfall are possible late today into tonight. And now the extended outlook for the period Wednesday through Monday. Multiple rounds of strong to severe thunderstorms with strong winds and heavy rainfall are possible Wednesday and Thursday. Spotters are encouraged to report significant hazardous weather. The Altoona climate summary for yesterday, August 31, 2026. Yesterday's high temperature of 81 degrees occurred at 3:44 p.m. This high was 2 degrees above the normal high of 79. Yesterday's low temperature of 63 degrees occurred at 2:02 a.m. This low was 5 degrees above the normal low of 58. 0.01 inches of precipitation fell yesterday, which brings the monthly total to 4.33 inches. This is 1.07 inches above the normal amount of 3.26 inches for August. The total precipitation for the season since June 1st now stands at 14.15 inches, which is 3.99 inches above normal. The total precipitation for the year is now 27.75 inches, which is 3.40 inches above normal. There were no heating degree days yesterday, which is 1 below normal. This leaves the monthly total at 7, which is 1 above normal. The yearly total since July 1st is 15, which is 5 above normal. There were 7 cooling degree days yesterday, which is 3 above normal. This brings the monthly total to 163, which is minus 21 below normal. The yearly total since January 1st is 611, which is 2 below normal. The average wind speed was less than 5 miles per hour yesterday. The normal high temperature for today is 79 degrees, and the normal low is 58. The record high for today is 96, which occurred in 1953, and the record low is 41, which occurred in 1948. Sunrise today is at 6:41 a.m. and sunset is at 7:45 p.m.
Persistent northwest flow aloft in the presence of a nearly stationary frontal boundary extending from the Finger Lakes region of New York, south across the Endless Mountains, western Poconos and southeastern Pennsylvania will provide the focus for a few rounds of showers and afternoon-evening thunderstorms today, Wednesday and Thursday. Some of the storms will be strong to severe and may produce damaging wind gusts, large hail, and possibly a few tornadoes. Very heavy rainfall will also be possible with the thunderstorms and a few instances of flash flooding may occur. Humidity will build across the state today through Tuesday and stay well above normal through Thursday. The highest chance for severe weather on Thursday will likely be across the southern half of Pennsylvania. Daily high temperatures this afternoon through Thursday will generally be in the 80s, with low 90s across the lower Susquehanna Valley and adjacent southeastern Pennsylvania where the heat index will approach 100 degrees at times. The chance for showers and thunderstorms may linger into Friday across western Pennsylvania with high temperatures dropping back into the 70s and low 80s. Humidity and the chance for rain will decrease for the upcoming weekend. Here is the latest National Weather Service forecast for Blair and Bedford counties, including the city of Altoona. Rest of today, mostly sunny. A slight chance of showers between 8 a.m. and noon. Highs in the upper 80s. West winds 10 to 15 miles an hour with gusts up to 30 miles an hour. Chance of rain 20%. Tonight, partly cloudy, then becoming mostly cloudy between 10 p.m. and midnight, then becoming partly cloudy, then becoming mostly cloudy after 2 a.m. A slight chance of showers and thunderstorms through 2 a.m. A slight chance of showers and thunderstorms after 4 a.m. Some thunderstorms may be severe before 8 p.m. Rainfall amounts less than a tenth of an inch. Lows around 70. West winds around 5 miles an hour. Gusts up to 20 miles an hour through midnight. Chance of rain 20%. Wednesday, hot. Mostly cloudy before 8 a.m., then becoming mostly sunny. A slight chance of thunderstorms in the morning. A chance of showers. A chance of thunderstorms in the afternoon. Some thunderstorms may be severe between 8 a.m. and 4 p.m. Some thunderstorms may be severe after 4 p.m. Highs in the upper 80s. West winds around 5 miles an hour. Chance of rain 50%. Wednesday night, warm. Mostly cloudy through 2 a.m., then becoming partly cloudy. A chance of thunderstorms through midnight. A chance of showers. A slight chance of thunderstorms after midnight. Some thunderstorms may be severe through midnight. Some thunderstorms may be severe between midnight and 2 a.m. Rainfall amounts around a tenth of an inch. Lows in the lower 70s. Southwest winds around 5 miles an hour. Gusts up to 20 miles an hour after midnight. Chance of rain 50%. Here is the latest National Weather Service forecast for Cambria County, including the city of Johnstown. Rest of today, mostly sunny. A slight chance of showers between 8 a.m. and noon. A slight chance of thunderstorms after 4 p.m. Some thunderstorms may be severe. Highs in the mid-80s. West winds 10 to 15 miles an hour with gusts up to 30 miles an hour. Chance of rain 20%. Tonight, partly cloudy, then becoming mostly cloudy between 10 p.m. and midnight, then becoming partly cloudy, then becoming mostly cloudy after 2 a.m. A chance of thunderstorms through midnight. A chance of showers. A slight chance of thunderstorms after midnight. Rainfall amounts less than a tenth of an inch. Lows in the upper 60s. West winds 5 to 10 miles an hour. Chance of rain 40%. Wednesday, very warm. Partly sunny through 2 p.m. then clearing. A chance of showers in the morning. A slight chance of thunderstorms. A slight chance of showers in the afternoon. Some thunderstorms may be severe between 8 a.m. and noon. Some thunderstorms may be severe after 2 p.m. Rainfall amounts less than a tenth of an inch. Highs in the mid-80s. West winds 5 to 10 miles an hour. Chance of rain 50%. Wednesday night, mostly cloudy through 2 a.m., then becoming partly cloudy. A chance of thunderstorms through midnight. A chance of showers. A slight chance of thunderstorms after midnight. Some thunderstorms may be severe through midnight.
Some thunderstorms may be severe between midnight and 2 a.m. Rainfall amounts around a tenth of an inch. Lows in the upper 60s. Southwest winds 5 to 10 miles an hour. Chance of rain 50%. And now the extended forecast for South Central Pennsylvania. Thursday, mostly sunny with a slight chance of showers and thunderstorms.

Sunday night, partly cloudy. Lows in the upper 50s. Labor Day, mostly sunny. Highs in the upper 70s. The 8 to 14 day outlook, from Tuesday, September 8th, Monday, September 14th, calls for above normal temperatures and near normal precipitation. Normal high temperatures across central Pennsylvania during this period range from the low 70s over the Allegheny Mountains to the upper 70s across the lower Susquehanna Valley. Normal lows range from the upper 40s over the Alleghenies to the upper 50s across the lower Susquehanna Valley. Here are the 8 a.m. conditions in the Altoona area. In Altoona, it was partly sunny. The temperature was 73 degrees, the dew point 69, and the relative humidity 87%. The wind was southwest at 5 miles an hour. The pressure was 30.08 inches and steady. At State College, it was cloudy. The temperature was 72 degrees, the dew point 72, and the relative humidity 100%. The wind was west at 3 miles an hour. The pressure was 30.05 inches and steady. At Johnstown, visibility 10 miles. Temperature was 72 degrees, dew point 67. Wind was west at 9 miles an hour. And the pressure was 30.13 inches and rising. DuBois, partly sunny 70, La Trobe, mostly sunny 75, Pittsburgh cloudy 75, Erie, sunny 77, Bradford cloudy 70. To the south and east, York, partly sunny 71, Selins Grove partly sunny 73, Harrisburg partly sunny 74, Philadelphia mostly sunny 76, Baltimore partly sunny 79, Washington DC partly sunny 75. Once again, in Altoona it was 73 degrees under partly sunny skies. And at State College it was 72 degrees under cloudy skies. This is NOAA Weather Radio, All Hazards Station WNG 589. 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Here's the hazardous weather outlook for the following counties, Bedford, Blair, Cambria and Huntingdon. For today and tonight. Scattered strong to severe thunderstorms with strong winds and heavy rainfall are possible late today into tonight. And now the extended outlook for the period Wednesday through Monday. Multiple rounds of strong to severe thunderstorms with strong winds and heavy rainfall are possible Wednesday and Thursday. Spotters are encouraged to report significant hazardous weather. The Altoona Climate Summary for yesterday, August 31, 2026. Yesterday's high temperature of 81 degrees occurred at 3:44 p.m. This high was 2 degrees above the normal high of 79. Yesterday's low temperature of 63 degrees occurred at 2:02 a.m. This low was 5 degrees above the normal low of 58. 0.01 inches of precipitation fell yesterday, which brings the monthly total to 4.33 inches. This is 1.07 inches above the normal amount of 3.26 inches for August. The total precipitation for the season since June 1st now stands at 14.15 inches, which is 3.99 inches above normal. The total precipitation for the year is now 27.75 inches, which is 3.40 inches above normal. There were no heating degree days yesterday, which is one below normal. This leaves the monthly total at 7, which is one above normal. The yearly total since July 1st is 15, which is 5 above normal. There were 7 cooling degree days yesterday, which is 3 above normal. This brings the monthly total to 163, which is minus 21 below normal. The yearly total since January 1st is 611, which is 2 below normal. The average wind speed was less than 5 miles per hour yesterday. The normal high temperature for today is 79 degrees, and the normal low is 58. The record high for today is 96, which occurred in 1953, and the record low is 41, which occurred in 1948. Sunrise today is at 6:41 a.m. and sunset is at 7:45 p.m. Persistent northwest flow aloft in the presence of a nearly stationary frontal boundary extending from the Finger Lakes region of New York, south across the Endless Mountains, western Poconos and southeastern Pennsylvania will provide the focus for a few rounds of showers and afternoon evening thunderstorms today, Wednesday and Thursday. Some of the storms will be strong to severe and may produce damaging wind gusts, large hail, and possibly a few tornadoes.

very heavy rainfall will also be possible, with the thunderstorms and a few instances of flash flooding may occur. Humidity will build across the state today through Tuesday and stay well above normal through Thursday. The highest chance for severe weather on Thursday will likely be across the southern half of Pennsylvania. Daily high temperatures this afternoon through Thursday will generally be in the 80s, with low 90s across the lower Susquehanna Valley and adjacent southeastern Pennsylvania, where the heat index will approach 100 degrees at times. The chance for showers and thunderstorms may linger into Friday across western Pennsylvania, with high temperatures dropping back into the 70s and low 80s. Humidity and the chance for rain will decrease for the upcoming weekend. Here is the latest National Weather Service forecast for Blair and Bedford counties, including the city of Altoona. Rest of today, mostly sunny. A slight chance of showers between 8 a.m. and noon. Highs in the upper 80s. West winds 10 to 15 miles an hour with gusts up to 30 miles an hour. Chance of rain 20%. Tonight, partly cloudy, then becoming mostly cloudy between 10 p.m. and midnight, then becoming partly cloudy, then becoming mostly cloudy after 2 a.m. A slight chance of showers and thunderstorms through 2 a.m. A slight chance of showers and thunderstorms after 4 a.m. Some thunderstorms may be severe before 8 p.m. Rainfall amounts less than a tenth of an inch. Lows around 70. West winds around 5 miles an hour. Gusts up to 20 miles an hour through midnight. Chance of rain 20%. Wednesday, hot. Mostly cloudy before 8 a.m., then becoming mostly sunny. A slight chance of thunderstorms in the morning. A chance of showers. A chance of thunderstorms in the afternoon. Some thunderstorms may be severe between 8 a.m. and 4 p.m. Some thunderstorms may be severe after 4 p.m. Highs in the upper 80s. West winds around 5 miles an hour. Chance of rain 50%. Wednesday night, warm. Mostly cloudy through 2 a.m., then becoming partly cloudy. A chance of thunderstorms through midnight. A chance of showers. A slight chance of thunderstorms after midnight. Some thunderstorms may be severe through midnight. Some thunderstorms may be severe between midnight and 2 a.m. Rainfall amounts around a tenth of an inch. Lows in the lower 70s. Southwest winds around 5 miles an hour. Gusts up to 20 miles an hour after midnight. Chance of rain 50%. Here is the latest National Weather Service forecast for Cambria County, including the city of Johnstown. Rest of today, mostly sunny. A slight chance of showers between 8 a.m. and noon. A slight chance of thunderstorms after 4 p.m. Some thunderstorms may be severe. Highs in the mid-80s. West winds 10 to 15 miles an hour with gusts up to 30 miles an hour. Chance of rain 20%. Tonight, partly cloudy, then becoming mostly cloudy between 10 p.m. and midnight, then becoming partly cloudy, then becoming mostly cloudy after 2 a.m. A chance of thunderstorms through midnight. A chance of showers. A slight chance of thunderstorms after midnight. Rainfall amounts less than a tenth of an inch. Lows in the upper 60s. West winds 5 to 10 miles an hour. Chance of rain 40%. Wednesday, very warm. Partly sunny through 2 p.m. then clearing. A chance of showers in the morning. A slight chance of thunderstorms. A slight chance of showers in the afternoon. Some thunderstorms may be severe between 8 a.m. and noon. Some thunderstorms may be severe after 2 p.m. Rainfall amounts less than a tenth of an inch. Highs in the mid-80s. West winds 5 to 10 miles an hour. Chance of rain 50%. Wednesday night, mostly cloudy through 2 a.m., then becoming partly cloudy. A chance of thunderstorms through midnight. A chance of showers. A slight chance of thunderstorms after midnight. Some thunderstorms may be severe through midnight. Some thunderstorms may be severe between midnight and 2 a.m. Rainfall amounts around a tenth of an inch. Lows in the upper 60s. Southwest winds 5 to 10 miles an hour. Chance of rain 50%. And now the extended forecast for South Central Pennsylvania. Thursday, mostly sunny with a slight chance of showers and thunderstorms. Highs in the mid-80s.
chance of rain 20%. Thursday night, partly cloudy with a slight chance of showers and thunderstorms. Lows in the upper 60s. Chance of rain 20%. Friday, partly sunny with a chance of showers and thunderstorms. Highs in the lower 80s. Chance of rain 40%. Friday night, mostly cloudy with a 20% chance of showers. Lows in the lower 60s. Saturday, mostly sunny with a 20% chance of showers. Highs in the upper 70s. Saturday night, partly cloudy. Lows in the upper 50s. Sunday, mostly sunny. Highs in the mid 70s. Sunday night, partly cloudy. Lows in the upper 50s. Labor Day, mostly sunny. Highs in the upper 70s. The 8 to 14 day outlook, from Tuesday, September 8th, Monday, September 14th, calls for above normal temperatures and near normal precipitation. Normal high temperatures across central Pennsylvania during this period range from the low 70s over the Allegheny Mountains to the upper 70s across the lower Susquehanna Valley. Normal lows range from the upper 40s over the Alleghenies to the upper 50s across the lower Susquehanna Valley. Here are the 8 a.m. conditions in the Altoona area. In Altoona, it was partly sunny. The temperature was 73 degrees, the dew point 69, and the relative humidity 87%. The wind was southwest at 5 miles an hour. The pressure was 30.08 inches and steady. At State College, it was cloudy. The temperature was 72 degrees, the dew point 72, and the relative humidity 100%. The wind was west at 3 miles an hour. The pressure was 30.05 inches and steady. At Johnstown, visibility 10 miles. Temperature was 72 degrees, dew point 67. Wind was west at 9 miles an hour. And the pressure was 30.13 inches and rising. Du Bois, partly sunny 70, La Trobe, mostly sunny 75, Pittsburgh cloudy 75, Erie, sunny 77, Bradford cloudy 70. To the south and east, York, partly sunny 71, Selins Grove partly sunny 73, Harrisburg partly sunny 74, Philadelphia mostly sunny 76, Baltimore partly sunny 79, Washington DC partly sunny 75. Once again, in Altoona it was 73 degrees under partly sunny skies. And at State College it was 72 degrees under cloudy skies. 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Here's the hazardous weather outlook for the following counties, Bedford, Blair, Cambria, and Huntingdon. For today and tonight. Scattered strong to severe thunderstorms with strong winds and heavy rainfall are possible late today into tonight. And now the extended outlook for the period Wednesday through Monday. Multiple rounds of strong to severe thunderstorms with strong winds and heavy rainfall are possible Wednesday and Thursday. Spotters are encouraged to report significant hazardous weather. The Altoona Climate Summary for yesterday, August 31, 2026. Yesterday's high temperature of 81 degrees occurred at 3:44 p.m. This high was 2 degrees above the normal high of 79. Yesterday's low temperature of 63 degrees occurred at 2:02 a.m. This low was 5 degrees above the normal low of 58. 0.01 inches of precipitation fell yesterday, which brings the monthly total to 4.33 inches. This is 1.07 inches above the normal amount of 3.26 inches for August. The total precipitation for the season since June 1st now stands at 14.15 inches, which is 3.99 inches above normal. The total precipitation for the year is now 27.75 inches, which is 3.40 inches above normal. There were no heating degree days yesterday, which is one below normal. This leaves the monthly total at 7, which is one above normal. The yearly total since July 1st is 15, which is 5 above normal. There were 7 cooling degree days yesterday, which is 3 above normal. This brings the monthly total to 163, which is minus 21 below normal. The yearly total since January 1st is 611, which is 2 below normal. The average wind speed was less than 5 miles per hour yesterday.
The normal high temperature for today is 79 degrees, and the normal low is 58. Record high for today is 96, which occurred in 1953, and the record low is 41, which occurred in 1948. Sunrise today is at 6:41 a.m. and sunset is at 7:45 p.m. Persistent northwest flow aloft in the presence of a nearly stationary frontal boundary extending from the Finger Lakes region of New York, south across the Endless Mountains, western Poconos and southeastern Pennsylvania will provide the focus for a few rounds of showers and afternoon evening thunderstorms today, Wednesday and Thursday. Some of the storms will be strong to severe and may produce damaging wind gusts, large hail, and possibly a few tornadoes. Very heavy rainfall will also be possible with the thunderstorms and a few instances of flash flooding may occur. Humidity will build across the state today through Tuesday and stay well above normal through Thursday. The highest chance for severe weather on Thursday will likely be across the southern half of Pennsylvania. Daily high temperatures this afternoon through Thursday will generally be in the 80s, with low 90s across the lower Susquehanna Valley and adjacent southeastern Pennsylvania where the heat index will approach 100 degrees at times. The chance for showers and thunderstorms may linger into Friday across western Pennsylvania with high temperatures dropping back into the 70s and low 80s. Humidity and the chance for rain will decrease for the upcoming weekend. The Altoona Climate Summary for the month of August, 2026. The maximum temperature for the period was 84. The maximum occurred on August 9th, 17th, and 27th. The minimum temperature for the period was 48. The minimum occurred on August 29th. The average temperature was 69.8 degrees, which is 0.8 degrees below the normal average temperature. A total of 4.33 inches of precipitation fell during the period, which is 1.07 inches above the normal amount. 15 days with greater than or equal to 0.01 inches of precipitation were observed. The maximum 24-hour precipitation was 1.51 inches between and third. There were 7 heating degree days this period, which is 5 below the normal amount. There were 15 heating degree days since July 1st, which is 5 above the normal amount. There were 163 cooling degree days this period, which is 21 below the normal amount. There were 611 cooling degree days since January 1st, which is 2 below the normal amount. Here is the latest National Weather Service forecast for Blair and Bedford counties, including the city of Altoona. Rest of today, mostly sunny. A slight chance of showers between 8 a.m. and noon. Highs in the upper 80s. West winds 10 to 15 miles an hour with gusts up to 30 miles an hour. Chance of rain 20%. Tonight, partly cloudy, then becoming mostly cloudy between 10 p.m. and midnight, then becoming partly cloudy, then becoming mostly cloudy after 2 a.m. A slight chance of showers and thunderstorms through 2 a.m. A slight chance of showers and thunderstorms after 4 a.m. Some thunderstorms may be severe before 8 p.m. Rainfall amounts less than a tenth of an inch. Lows around 70. West winds around 5 miles an hour. Gusts up to 20 miles an hour through midnight. Chance of rain 20%. Wednesday, hot. Mostly cloudy before 8 a.m., then becoming mostly sunny. A slight chance of thunderstorms in the morning. A chance of showers. A chance of thunderstorms in the afternoon. Some thunderstorms may be severe between 8 a.m. and 4 p.m. Some thunderstorms may be severe after 4 p.m. Highs in the upper 80s. West winds around 5 miles an hour. Chance of rain 50%. Wednesday night, warm. Mostly cloudy through 2 a.m., then becoming partly cloudy. A chance of thunderstorms through midnight. A chance of showers. A slight chance of thunderstorms after midnight. Some thunderstorms may be severe through midnight. Some thunderstorms may be severe between midnight and 2 a.m. Rainfall amounts around a tenth of an inch. Lows in the lower 70s. Southwest winds around 5 miles an hour. Gusts up to 20 miles an hour after midnight. Chance of rain 50%. Here is the latest National Weather Service forecast for Cambria County, including the city of Johnstown. Rest of today, mostly sunny. A slight chance of showers between 8 a.m. and noon. A slight chance of thunderstorms after 4 p.m. Some thunderstorms may be severe.
highs in the mid-80s. West winds 10 to 15 miles an hour with gusts up to 30 miles an hour. Chance of rain 20%. Tonight, partly cloudy, then becoming mostly cloudy between 10 p.m. and midnight, then becoming partly cloudy, then becoming mostly cloudy after 2 a.m. A chance of thunderstorms through midnight. A chance of showers. A slight chance of thunderstorms after midnight. Rainfall amounts less than a tenth of an inch. Lows in the upper 60s. West winds 5 to 10 miles an hour. Chance of rain 40%. Wednesday, very warm. Partly sunny through 2 p.m. then clearing. A chance of showers in the morning. A slight chance of thunderstorms. A slight chance of showers in the afternoon. Some thunderstorms may be severe between 8 a.m. and noon. Some thunderstorms may be severe after 2 p.m. Rainfall amounts less than a tenth of an inch. Highs in the mid-80s. West winds 5 to 10 miles an hour. Chance of rain 50%. Wednesday night, mostly cloudy through 2 a.m., then becoming partly cloudy. A chance of thunderstorms through midnight. A chance of showers. A slight chance of thunderstorms after midnight. Some thunderstorms may be severe through midnight. Some thunderstorms may be severe between midnight and 2 a.m. Rainfall amounts around a tenth of an inch. Lows in the upper 60s. Southwest winds 5 to 10 miles an hour. Chance of rain 50%. And now the extended forecast for South Central Pennsylvania. Thursday, mostly sunny with a slight chance of showers and thunderstorms. Highs in the mid-80s. Chance of rain 20%. Thursday night, partly cloudy with a slight chance of showers and thunderstorms. Lows in the upper 60s. Chance of rain 20%. Friday, partly sunny with a chance of showers and thunderstorms. Highs in the lower 80s. Chance of rain 40%. Friday night, mostly cloudy with a 20% chance of showers. Lows in the lower 60s. Saturday, mostly sunny with a 20% chance of showers. Highs in the upper 70s. Saturday night, partly cloudy. Lows in the upper 50s. Sunday, mostly sunny. Highs in the mid-70s. Sunday night, partly cloudy. Lows in the upper 50s. Labor Day, mostly sunny. Highs in the upper 70s. Persistent northwest flow aloft in the presence of a nearly stationary frontal boundary extending from the Finger Lakes region of New York, south across the Endless Mountains, western Poconos and southeastern Pennsylvania will provide the focus for a few rounds of showers and afternoon evening thunderstorms today, Wednesday and Thursday. Some of the storms will be strong to severe and may produce damaging wind gusts, large hail, and possibly a few tornadoes. Very heavy rainfall will also be possible with the thunderstorms and a few instances of flash flooding may occur. Humidity will build across the state today through Tuesday and stay well above normal through Thursday. The highest chance for severe weather on Thursday will likely be across the southern half of Pennsylvania. Daily high temperatures this afternoon through Thursday will generally be in the 80s, with low 90s across the lower Susquehanna Valley and adjacent southeastern Pennsylvania where the heat index will approach 100 degrees at times. The chance for showers and thunderstorms may linger into Friday across western Pennsylvania with high temperatures dropping back into the 70s and low 80s. Humidity and the chance for rain will decrease for the upcoming weekend. Here is the latest National Weather Service forecast for Blair and Bedford counties, including the city of Altoona. Rest of today, mostly sunny. A slight chance of showers between 8 a.m. and noon. Highs in the upper 80s. West winds 10 to 15 miles an hour with gusts up to 30 miles an hour. Chance of rain 20%. Tonight, partly cloudy, then becoming mostly cloudy between 10 p.m. and midnight, then becoming partly cloudy, then becoming mostly cloudy after 2 a.m. A slight chance of showers and thunderstorms through 2 a.m. A slight chance of showers and thunderstorms after 4 a.m. Some thunderstorms may be severe before 8 p.m. Rainfall amounts less than a tenth of an inch. Lows around 70. West winds around 5 miles an hour. Gusts up to 20 miles an hour through midnight. Chance of rain 20%. Wednesday, hot. Mostly cloudy before 8 a.m., then becoming mostly sunny.
A slight chance of thunderstorms in the morning. A chance of showers. A chance of thunderstorms in the afternoon. Some thunderstorms may be severe between 8 a.m. and 4 p.m. Some thunderstorms may be severe after 4 p.m. Highs in the upper 80s. West winds around 5 miles an hour. Chance of rain 50%. Wednesday night, warm. Mostly cloudy through 2 a.m., then becoming partly cloudy. A chance of thunderstorms through midnight. A chance of showers. A slight chance of thunderstorms after midnight. Some thunderstorms may be severe through midnight. Some thunderstorms may be severe between midnight and 2 a.m. Rainfall amounts around a tenth of an inch. Lows in the lower 70s. Southwest winds around 5 miles an hour. Gusts up to 20 miles an hour after midnight. Chance of rain 50%. Here is the latest National Weather Service forecast for Cambria County, including the city of Johnstown. Rest of today, mostly sunny. A slight chance of showers between 8 a.m. and noon. A slight chance of thunderstorms after 4 p.m. Some thunderstorms may be severe. Highs in the mid-80s. West winds 10 to 15 miles an hour with gusts up to 30 miles an hour. Chance of rain 20%. Tonight, partly cloudy, then becoming mostly cloudy between 10 p.m. and midnight, then becoming partly cloudy, then becoming mostly cloudy after 2 a.m. A chance of thunderstorms through midnight. A chance of showers. A slight chance of thunderstorms after midnight. Rainfall amounts less than a tenth of an inch. Lows in the upper 60s. West winds 5 to 10 miles an hour. Chance of rain 40%. Wednesday, very warm. Partly sunny through 2 p.m. then clearing. A chance of showers in the morning. A slight chance of thunderstorms. A slight chance of showers in the afternoon. Some thunderstorms may be severe between 8 a.m. and noon. Some thunderstorms may be severe after 2 p.m. Rainfall amounts less than a tenth of an inch. Highs in the mid-80s. West winds 5 to 10 miles an hour. Chance of rain 50%. Wednesday night, mostly cloudy through 2 a.m., then becoming partly cloudy. A chance of thunderstorms through midnight. A chance of showers. A slight chance of thunderstorms after midnight. Some thunderstorms may be severe through midnight. Some thunderstorms may be severe between midnight and 2 a.m. Rainfall amounts around a tenth of an inch. Lows in the upper 60s. Southwest winds 5 to 10 miles an hour. Chance of rain 50%. And now the extended forecast for South Central Pennsylvania. Thursday, mostly sunny with a slight chance of showers and thunderstorms. Highs in the mid-80s. Chance of rain 20%. Thursday night, partly cloudy with a slight chance of showers and thunderstorms. Lows in the upper 60s. Chance of rain 20%. Friday, partly sunny with a chance of showers and thunderstorms. Highs in the lower 80s. Chance of rain 40%. Friday night, mostly cloudy with a 20% chance of showers. Lows in the lower 60s. Saturday, mostly sunny with a 20% chance of showers. Highs in the upper 70s. Saturday night, partly cloudy. Lows in the upper 50s. Sunday, mostly sunny. Highs in the mid-70s. Sunday night, partly cloudy. Lows in the upper 50s. Labor Day, mostly sunny. Highs in the upper 70s. The 8 to 14 day outlook, from Tuesday, September 8th, Monday, September 14th, calls for above normal temperatures and near normal precipitation. Normal high temperatures across central Pennsylvania during this period range from the low 70s over the Allegheny Mountains to the upper 70s across the lower Susquehanna Valley. Normal lows range from the upper 40s over the Alleghenies to the upper 50s across the lower Susquehanna Valley. Here are the 9 a.m. conditions in the Altoona area. In Altoona, it was mostly sunny. The temperature was 75 degrees, the dew point 68, and the relative humidity 78%. The wind was southwest at 5 miles an hour. The pressure was 30.08 inches and steady. At State College, it was cloudy. The temperature was 73 degrees, the dew point 72, and the relative humidity 94%.
The wind was south at 5 miles an hour. The pressure was 30.04 inches and falling. At Johnstown. Visibility 10 miles. Temperature was 73 degrees, dew point 68. Wind was west at 9 miles an hour. And the pressure was 30.13 inches, and steady. Dubois, partly sunny 72, La Trobe, mostly sunny 77, Pittsburgh cloudy 77, Bradford partly sunny 71. To the south and east, York, mostly sunny 76, Selins Grove partly sunny 74, Harrisburg mostly sunny 77, Philadelphia partly sunny 80, Baltimore mostly sunny 83, Washington DC partly sunny 80. Once again, in Altoona it was 75 degrees under mostly sunny skies. And at State College it was 73 degrees under cloudy skies. This is NOAA Weather Radio, All Hazards Station WNG 589. 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Here's the hazardous weather outlook for the following counties, Bedford, Blair, Cambria and Huntingdon. For today and tonight. Scattered strong to severe thunderstorms with strong winds and heavy rainfall are possible late today into tonight. And now the extended outlook for the period Wednesday through Monday. Multiple rounds of strong to severe thunderstorms with strong winds and heavy rainfall are possible Wednesday and Thursday. Spotters are encouraged to report significant hazardous weather. The Altoona Climate Summary for yesterday, August 31, 2026. Yesterday's high temperature of 81 degrees occurred at 3:44 p.m. This high was 2 degrees above the normal high of 79. Yesterday's low temperature of 63 degrees occurred at 2:02 a.m. This low was 5 degrees above the normal low of 58. 0.01 inches of precipitation fell yesterday, which brings the monthly total to 4.33 inches. This is 1.07 inches above the normal amount of 3.26 inches for August. The total precipitation for the season since June 1st now stands at 14.15 inches, which is 3.99 inches above normal. The total precipitation for the year is now 27.75 inches, which is 3.40 inches above normal. There were no heating degree days yesterday, which is one below normal. This leaves the monthly total at 7, which is one above normal. The yearly total since July 1st is 15, which is 5 above normal. There were 7 cooling degree days yesterday, which is 3 above normal. This brings the monthly total to 163, which is minus 21 below normal. The yearly total since January 1st is 611, which is 2 below normal. The average wind speed was less than 5 miles per hour yesterday. The normal high temperature for today is 79 degrees, and the normal low is 58. The record high for today is 96, which occurred in 1953, and the record low is 41, which occurred in 1948. Sunrise today is at 6:41 a.m. and sunset is at 7:45 p.m. Persistent northwest flow aloft in the presence of a nearly stationary frontal boundary extending from the Finger Lakes region of New York, south across the Endless Mountains, western Poconos and southeastern Pennsylvania will provide the focus for a few rounds of showers and afternoon evening thunderstorms today, Wednesday and Thursday. Some of the storms will be strong to severe and may produce damaging wind gusts, large hail, and possibly a few tornadoes. Very heavy rainfall will also be possible with the thunderstorms and a few instances of flash flooding may occur. Humidity will build across the state today through Tuesday and stay well above normal through Thursday. The highest chance for severe weather on Thursday will likely be across the southern half of Pennsylvania. Daily high temperatures this afternoon through Thursday will generally be in the 80s, with low 90s across the lower Susquehanna Valley and adjacent southeastern Pennsylvania where the heat index will approach 100 degrees at times. The chance for showers and thunderstorms may linger into Friday across western Pennsylvania with high temperatures dropping back into the 70s and low 80s. Humidity and the chance for rain will decrease for the upcoming weekend. Here is the latest National Weather Service forecast for Blair and Bedford counties, including the city of Altoona. Rest of today, mostly sunny. A slight chance of showers between 8 a.m. and noon. Highs in the upper 80s. West winds 10 to 15 miles an hour with gusts up to 30 miles an hour. Chance of rain 20%.
Tonight, partly cloudy, then becoming mostly cloudy between 10 p.m. and midnight, then becoming partly cloudy, then becoming mostly cloudy after 2 a.m. A slight chance of showers and thunderstorms through 2 a.m. A slight chance of showers and thunderstorms after 4 a.m. Some thunderstorms may be severe before 8 p.m. Rainfall amounts less than a tenth of an inch. Lows around 70. West winds around 5 miles an hour. Gusts up to 20 miles an hour through midnight. Chance of rain 20%. Wednesday, hot. Mostly cloudy before 8 a.m., then becoming mostly sunny. A slight chance of thunderstorms in the morning. A chance of showers. A chance of thunderstorms in the afternoon. Some thunderstorms may be severe between 8 a.m. and 4 p.m. Some thunderstorms may be severe after 4 p.m. Highs in the upper 80s. West winds around 5 miles an hour. Chance of rain 50%. Wednesday night, warm. Mostly cloudy through 2 a.m., then becoming partly cloudy. A chance of thunderstorms through midnight. A chance of showers. A slight chance of thunderstorms after midnight. Some thunderstorms may be severe through midnight. Some thunderstorms may be severe between midnight and 2 a.m. Rainfall amounts around a tenth of an inch. Lows in the lower 70s. Southwest winds around 5 miles an hour. Gusts up to 20 miles an hour after midnight. Chance of rain 50%. Here is the latest National Weather Service forecast for Cambria County, including the city of Johnstown. Rest of today, mostly sunny. A slight chance of showers between 8 a.m. and noon. A slight chance of thunderstorms after 4 p.m. Some thunderstorms may be severe. Highs in the mid-80s. West winds 10 to 15 miles an hour with gusts up to 30 miles an hour. Chance of rain 20%. Tonight, partly cloudy, then becoming mostly cloudy between 10 p.m. and midnight, then becoming partly cloudy, then becoming mostly cloudy after 2 a.m. A chance of thunderstorms through midnight. A chance of showers. A slight chance of thunderstorms after midnight. Rainfall amounts less than a tenth of an inch. Lows in the upper 60s. West winds 5 to 10 miles an hour. Chance of rain 40%. Wednesday, very warm. Partly sunny through 2 p.m. then clearing. A chance of showers in the morning. A slight chance of thunderstorms. A slight chance of showers in the afternoon. Some thunderstorms may be severe between 8 a.m. and noon. Some thunderstorms may be severe after 2 p.m. Rainfall amounts less than a tenth of an inch. Highs in the mid-80s. West winds 5 to 10 miles an hour. Chance of rain 50%. Wednesday night, mostly cloudy through 2 a.m., then becoming partly cloudy. A chance of thunderstorms through midnight. A chance of showers. A slight chance of thunderstorms after midnight. Some thunderstorms may be severe through midnight. Some thunderstorms may be severe between midnight and 2 a.m. Rainfall amounts around a tenth of an inch. Lows in the upper 60s. Southwest winds 5 to 10 miles an hour. Chance of rain 50%. And now the extended forecast for South Central Pennsylvania. Thursday, mostly sunny with a slight chance of showers and thunderstorms. Highs in the mid-80s. Chance of rain 20%. Thursday night, partly cloudy with a slight chance of showers and thunderstorms. Lows in the upper 60s. Chance of rain 20%. Friday, partly sunny with a chance of showers and thunderstorms. Highs in the lower 80s. Chance of rain 40%. Friday night, mostly cloudy with a 20% chance of showers. Lows in the lower 60s. Saturday, mostly sunny with a 20% chance of showers. Highs in the upper 70s. Saturday night, partly cloudy. Lows in the upper 50s. Sunday, mostly sunny. Highs in the mid-70s. Sunday night, partly cloudy. Lows in the upper 50s. Labor Day, mostly sunny. Highs in the upper 70s. 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
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Properly set weather radios with the alarm device will alert you when severe weather warnings or watches are issued. Programming on this station will be temporarily changed during severe weather to bring you the latest information. Warnings and safety information from the National Weather Service may someday save your life or protect your property. The 8 to 14 day outlook from Tuesday, September 8th, Monday, September 14th calls for above normal temperatures and near normal precipitation. Normal high temperatures across central Pennsylvania during this period range from the low 70s over the Allegheny Mountains to the upper 70s across the lower Susquehanna Valley. Normal lows range from the upper 40s over the Alleghenies to the upper 50s across the lower Susquehanna Valley. Here are the 9 a.m. conditions in the Altoona area. In Altoona, it was mostly sunny. The temperature was 75 degrees, the dew point 68, and the relative humidity 78%. The wind was southwest at 5 miles an hour. The pressure was 30.08 inches and steady. At State College, it was cloudy. The temperature was 73 degrees, the dew point 72, and the relative humidity 94%. The wind was south at 5 miles an hour. The pressure was 30.04 inches and falling. At Johnstown. Visibility 10 miles. Temperature was 73 degrees, dew point 68. Wind was west at 9 miles an hour. And the pressure was 30.13 inches, and steady. DuBois, partly sunny 72, La Trobe, mostly sunny 77, Pittsburgh cloudy 77, Bradford partly sunny 71. To the south and east, York, mostly sunny 76, Selins Grove partly sunny 74, Harrisburg mostly sunny 77, Philadelphia partly sunny 80, Baltimore mostly sunny 83, Washington DC partly sunny 80. Once again, in Altoona it was 75 degrees under mostly sunny skies. And at State College it was 73 degrees under cloudy skies. This is NOAA Weather Radio, All Hazards Station WNG 589. 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Here's the hazardous weather outlook for the following counties, Bedford, Blair, Cambria, and Huntingdon. For today and tonight, scattered strong to severe thunderstorms with strong winds and heavy rainfall are possible late today into tonight. And now the extended outlook for the period Wednesday through Monday. Multiple rounds of strong to severe thunderstorms with strong winds and heavy rainfall are possible Wednesday and Thursday. Spotters are encouraged to report significant hazardous weather. The Altoona climate summary for yesterday, August 31, 2026. Yesterday's high temperature of 81 degrees occurred at 3:44 p.m. This high was 2 degrees above the normal high of 79. Yesterday's low temperature of 63 degrees occurred at 2:02 a.m. This low was 5 degrees above the normal low of 58. 0.01 inches of precipitation fell yesterday, which brings the monthly total to 4.33 inches. This is 1.07 inches above the normal amount of 3.26 inches for August. The total precipitation for the season since June 1st now stands at 14.15 inches, which is 3.99 inches above normal. The total precipitation for the year is now 27.75 inches, which is 3.40 inches above normal. There were no heating degree days yesterday, which is one below normal. This leaves the monthly total at 7, which is one above normal. The yearly total since July 1st is 15, which is 5 above normal. There were 7 cooling degree days yesterday, which is 3 above normal. This brings the monthly total to 163, which is minus 21 below normal. The yearly total since January 1st is 611, which is 2 below normal. The average wind speed was less than 5 miles per hour yesterday. The normal high temperature for today is 79 degrees, and the normal low is 58. The record high for today is 96, which occurred in 1953, and the record low is 41, which occurred in 1948.
Sunrise today is at 6:41 a.m. and sunset is at 7:45 p.m. Persistent northwest flow aloft in the presence of a nearly stationary frontal boundary extending from the Finger Lakes region of New York, south across the Endless Mountains, western Poconos and southeastern Pennsylvania will provide the focus for a few rounds of showers and afternoon-evening thunderstorms today, Wednesday and Thursday. Some of the storms will be strong to severe and may produce damaging wind gusts, large hail, and possibly a few tornadoes. Very heavy rainfall will also be possible with the thunderstorms and a few instances of flash flooding may occur. Humidity will build across the state today through Tuesday and stay well above normal through Thursday. The highest chance for severe weather on Thursday will likely be across the southern half of Pennsylvania. Daily high temperatures this afternoon through Thursday will generally be in the 80s, with low 90s across the lower Susquehanna Valley and adjacent southeastern Pennsylvania where the heat index will approach 100 degrees at times. The chance for showers and thunderstorms may linger into Friday across western Pennsylvania with high temperatures dropping back into the 70s and low 80s. Humidity and the chance for rain will decrease for the upcoming weekend. The Altoona Climate Summary for the month of August, 2026. The maximum temperature for the period was 84. The maximum occurred on August 9th, 17th, and 27th. The minimum temperature for the period was 48. The minimum occurred on August 29th. The average temperature was 69.8 degrees, which is 0.8 degrees below the normal average temperature. A total of 4.33 inches of precipitation fell during the period, which is 1.07 inches above the normal amount. 15 days with greater than or equal to 0.01 inches of precipitation were observed. The maximum 24-hour precipitation was 1.51 inches between and third. There were 7 heating degree days this period, which is 5 below the normal amount. There were 15 heating degree days since July 1st, which is 5 above the normal amount. There were 163 cooling degree days this period, which is 21 below the normal amount. There were 611 cooling degree days since January 1st, which is 2 below the normal amount. Here is the latest National Weather Service forecast for Blair and Bedford counties, including the city of Altoona. Rest of today, mostly sunny. A slight chance of showers between 8 a.m. and noon. Highs in the upper 80s. West winds 10 to 15 miles an hour with gusts up to 30 miles an hour. Chance of rain 20%. Tonight, partly cloudy, then becoming mostly cloudy between 10 p.m. and midnight, then becoming partly cloudy, then becoming mostly cloudy after 2 a.m. A slight chance of showers and thunderstorms through 2 a.m. A slight chance of showers and thunderstorms after 4 a.m. Some thunderstorms may be severe before 8 p.m. Rainfall amounts less than a tenth of an inch. Lows around 70. West winds around 5 miles an hour. Gusts up to 20 miles an hour through midnight. Chance of rain 20%. Wednesday, hot. Mostly cloudy before 8 a.m., then becoming mostly sunny. A slight chance of thunderstorms in the morning. A chance of showers. A chance of thunderstorms in the afternoon. Some thunderstorms may be severe between 8 a.m. and 4 p.m. Some thunderstorms may be severe after 4 p.m. Highs in the upper 80s. West winds around 5 miles an hour. Chance of rain 50%. Wednesday night, warm. Mostly cloudy through 2 a.m., then becoming partly cloudy. A chance of thunderstorms through midnight. A chance of showers. A slight chance of thunderstorms after midnight. Some thunderstorms may be severe through midnight. Some thunderstorms may be severe between midnight and 2 a.m. Rainfall amounts around a tenth of an inch. Lows in the lower 70s. Southwest winds around 5 miles an hour. Gusts up to 20 miles an hour after midnight. Chance of rain 50%. Here is the latest National Weather Service forecast for Cambria County, including the city of Johnstown. Rest of today, mostly sunny. A slight chance of showers between 8 a.m. and noon. A slight chance of thunderstorms after 4 p.m. Some thunderstorms may be severe. Highs in the mid-80s. West winds 10 to 15 miles an hour with gusts up to 30 miles an hour. Chance of rain 20%.
tonight, partly cloudy, then becoming mostly cloudy between 10 p.m. and midnight, then becoming partly cloudy, then becoming mostly cloudy after 2 a.m. A chance of thunderstorms through midnight. A chance of showers. A slight chance of thunderstorms after midnight. Rainfall amounts less than a tenth of an inch. Lows in the upper 60s. West winds 5 to 10 miles an hour. Chance of rain 40%. Wednesday, very warm. Partly sunny through 2 p.m. then clearing. A chance of showers in the morning. A slight chance of thunderstorms. A slight chance of showers in the afternoon. Some thunderstorms may be severe between 8 a.m. and noon. Some thunderstorms may be severe after 2 p.m. Rainfall amounts less than a tenth of an inch. Highs in the mid-80s. West winds 5 to 10 miles an hour. Chance of rain 50%. Wednesday night, mostly cloudy through 2 a.m., then becoming partly cloudy. A chance of thunderstorms through midnight. A chance of showers. A slight chance of thunderstorms after midnight. Some thunderstorms may be severe through midnight. Some thunderstorms may be severe between midnight and 2 a.m. Rainfall amounts around a tenth of an inch. Lows in the upper 60s. Southwest winds 5 to 10 miles an hour. Chance of rain 50%. And now the extended forecast for South Central Pennsylvania. Thursday, mostly sunny with a slight chance of showers and thunderstorms. Highs in the mid-80s. Chance of rain 20%. Thursday night, partly cloudy with a slight chance of showers and thunderstorms. Lows in the upper 60s. Chance of rain 20%. Friday, partly sunny with a chance of showers and thunderstorms. Highs in the lower 80s. Chance of rain 40%. Friday night, mostly cloudy with a 20% chance of showers. Lows in the lower 60s. Saturday, mostly sunny with a 20% chance of showers. Highs in the upper 70s. Saturday night, partly cloudy. Lows in the upper 50s. Sunday, mostly sunny. Highs in the mid-70s. Sunday night, partly cloudy. Lows in the upper 50s. Labor Day, mostly sunny. Highs in the upper 70s. The 8 to 14 day outlook, from Tuesday, September 8th, Monday, September 14th, calls for above normal temperatures and near normal precipitation. Normal high temperatures across central Pennsylvania during this period range from the low 70s over the Allegheny Mountains to the upper 70s across the lower Susquehanna Valley. Normal lows range from the upper 40s over the Alleghenies to the upper 50s across the lower Susquehanna Valley. Here are the 9 a.m. conditions in the Altoona area. In Altoona, it was mostly sunny. The temperature was 75 degrees, the dew point 68, and the relative humidity 78%. The wind was southwest at 5 miles an hour. The pressure was 30.08 inches and steady. At State College, it was cloudy. The temperature was 73 degrees, the dew point 72, and the relative humidity 94%. The wind was south at 5 miles an hour. The pressure was 30.04 inches and falling. At Johnstown. Visibility 10 miles. Temperature was 73 degrees, dew point 68. Wind was west at 9 miles an hour. And the pressure was 30.13 inches, and steady. Du Bois, partly sunny 72, La Trobe, mostly sunny 77, Pittsburgh cloudy 77, Bradford partly sunny 71. To the south and east, York, mostly sunny 76, Selins Grove partly sunny 74, Harrisburg mostly sunny 77, Philadelphia partly sunny 80, Baltimore mostly sunny 83, Washington DC partly sunny 80. Once again, in Altoona it was 75 degrees under mostly sunny skies. And at State College it was 73 degrees under cloudy skies. This is NOAA Weather Radio, All Hazards Station WNG 589. 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Here's the hazardous weather outlook for the following counties, Bedford, Blair, Cambria and Huntingdon. For today and tonight. Scattered strong to severe thunderstorms with strong winds and heavy rainfall are possible late today into tonight. And now the extended outlook for the period Wednesday through Monday.
multiple rounds of strong to severe thunderstorms with strong winds and heavy rainfall are possible Wednesday and Thursday. Spotters are encouraged to report significant hazardous weather. The Altoona Climate Summary for yesterday, August 31, 2026. Yesterday's high temperature of 81 degrees occurred at 3:44 p.m. This high was 2 degrees above the normal high of 79. Yesterday's low temperature of 63 degrees occurred at 2:02 a.m. This low was 5 degrees above the normal low of 58. 0.01 inches of precipitation fell yesterday, which brings the monthly total to 4.33 inches. This is 1.07 inches above the normal amount of 3.26 inches for August. The total precipitation for the season since June 1st now stands at 14.15 inches, which is 3.99 inches above normal. The total precipitation for the year is now 27.75 inches, which is 3.40 inches above normal. There were no heating degree days yesterday, which is one below normal. This leaves the monthly total at 7, which is 1 above normal. The yearly total since July 1st is 15, which is 5 above normal. There were 7 cooling degree days yesterday, which is 3 above normal. This brings the monthly total to 163, which is minus 21 below normal. The yearly total since January 1st is 611, which is 2 below normal. The average wind speed was less than 5 miles per hour yesterday. The normal high temperature for today is 79 degrees, and the normal low is 58. The record high for today is 96, which occurred in 1953, and the record low is 41, which occurred in 1948. Sunrise today is at 6:41 a.m. and sunset is at 7:45 p.m. Persistent northwest flow aloft in the presence of a nearly stationary frontal boundary extending from the Finger Lakes region of New York, south across the Endless Mountains, western Poconos and southeastern Pennsylvania will provide the focus for a few rounds of showers and afternoon evening thunderstorms today, Wednesday and Thursday. Some of the storms will be strong to severe and may produce damaging wind gusts, large hail, and possibly a few tornadoes. Very heavy rainfall will also be possible with the thunderstorms and a few instances of flash flooding may occur. Humidity will build across the state today through Tuesday and stay well above normal through Thursday. The highest chance for severe weather on Thursday will likely be across the southern half of Pennsylvania. Daily high temperatures this afternoon through Thursday will generally be in the 80s, with low 90s across the lower Susquehanna Valley and adjacent southeastern Pennsylvania where the heat index will approach 100 degrees at times. The chance for showers and thunderstorms may linger into Friday across western Pennsylvania with high temperatures dropping back into the 70s and low 80s. Humidity and the chance for rain will decrease for the upcoming weekend. Here is the latest National Weather Service forecast for Blair and Bedford counties, including the city of Altoona. Rest of today, mostly sunny. A slight chance of showers between 8 a.m. and noon. Highs in the upper 80s. West winds 10 to 15 miles an hour with gusts up to 30 miles an hour. Chance of rain 20%. Tonight, partly cloudy, then becoming mostly cloudy between 10 p.m. and midnight, then becoming partly cloudy, then becoming mostly cloudy after 2 a.m. A slight chance of showers and thunderstorms through 2 a.m. A slight chance of showers and thunderstorms after 4 a.m. Some thunderstorms may be severe before 8 p.m. Rainfall amounts less than a tenth of an inch. Lows around 70. West winds around 5 miles an hour. Gusts up to 20 miles an hour through midnight. Chance of rain 20%. Wednesday, hot. Mostly cloudy before 8 a.m., then becoming mostly sunny. A slight chance of thunderstorms in the morning. A chance of showers. A chance of thunderstorms in the afternoon. Some thunderstorms may be severe between 8 a.m. and 4 p.m. Some thunderstorms may be severe after 4 p.m. Highs in the upper 80s. West winds around 5 miles an hour. Chance of rain 50%. Wednesday night, warm. Mostly cloudy through 2 a.m., then becoming partly cloudy. A chance of thunderstorms through midnight. A chance of showers. A slight chance of thunderstorms after midnight. Some thunderstorms may be severe through midnight. Some thunderstorms may be severe between midnight and 2 a.m. Rainfall amounts around a tenth of an inch. Low
lows in the lower 70s. Southwest winds around 5 miles an hour. Gusts up to 20 miles an hour after midnight. Chance of rain 50%. Here is the latest National Weather Service forecast for Cambria County, including the city of Johnstown. Rest of today, mostly sunny. A slight chance of showers between 8 a.m. and noon. A slight chance of thunderstorms after 4 p.m. Some thunderstorms may be severe.

morning. A slight chance of thunderstorms. A slight chance of showers in the afternoon. Some thunderstorms may be severe between 8 a.m. and noon. Some thunderstorms may be severe after 2 p.m. Rainfall amounts less than a tenth of an inch. Highs in the mid-80s. West winds 5 to 10 miles an hour. Chance of rain 50%. Wednesday night, mostly cloudy through 2 a.m., then becoming partly cloudy. A chance of thunderstorms through midnight. A chance of showers. A slight chance of thunderstorms after midnight. Some thunderstorms may be severe through midnight. Some thunderstorms may be severe between midnight and 2 a.m. Rainfall amounts around a tenth of an inch. Lows in the upper 60s. Southwest winds 5 to 10 miles an hour. Chance of rain 50%. And now the extended forecast for South Central Pennsylvania. Thursday, mostly sunny with a slight chance of showers and thunderstorms. Highs in the mid-80s. Chance of rain 20%. Thursday night, partly cloudy with a slight chance of showers and thunderstorms. Lows in the upper 60s. Chance of rain 20%. Friday, partly sunny with a chance of showers and thunderstorms. Highs in the lower 80s. Chance of rain 40%. Friday night, mostly cloudy with a 20% chance of showers. Lows in the lower 60s. Saturday, mostly sunny with a 20% chance of showers. Highs in the upper 70s. Saturday night, partly cloudy. Lows in the upper 50s. Sunday, mostly sunny. Highs in the mid-70s. Sunday night, partly cloudy. Lows in the upper 50s. Labor Day, mostly sunny. Highs in the upper 70s. The 8 to 14 day outlook, from Tuesday, September 8th, Monday, September 14th, calls for above normal temperatures and near normal precipitation. Normal high temperatures across central Pennsylvania during this period range from the low 70s over the Allegheny Mountains to the upper 70s across the lower Susquehanna Valley. Normal lows range from the upper 40s over the Alleghenies to the upper 50s across the lower Susquehanna Valley. Here are the 9 a.m. conditions in the Altoona area. In Altoona, it was mostly sunny. The temperature was 75 degrees, the dew point 68, and the relative humidity 78%. The wind was southwest at 5 miles an hour. The pressure was 30.08 inches and steady. At State College, it was cloudy. The temperature was 73 degrees, the dew point 72, and the relative humidity 94%. The wind was south at 5 miles an hour. The pressure was 30.04 inches and falling. At Johnstown. Visibility 10 miles. Temperature was 73 degrees, dew point 68. Wind was west at 9 miles an hour. And the pressure was 30.13 inches, and steady. Du Bois, partly sunny 72, La Trobe, mostly sunny 77, Pittsburgh cloudy 77, Bradford partly sunny 71. To the south and east, York, mostly sunny 76, Selins Grove partly sunny 74, Harrisburg mostly sunny 77, Philadelphia partly sunny 80, Baltimore mostly sunny 83, Washington DC partly sunny 80. Once again, in Altoona it was 75 degrees under mostly sunny skies. And at State College it was 73 degrees under cloudy skies. This is NOAA Weather Radio, All Hazards Station WNG 589. 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Here's the hazardous weather outlook for the following counties: Bedford, Blair, Cambria, and Huntingdon. For today and tonight, scattered strong to severe thunderstorms with strong winds and heavy rainfall are possible late today into tonight. And now the extended outlook for the period Wednesday through Monday. Multiple rounds of strong to severe thunderstorms with strong winds and heavy rainfall are possible Wednesday and Thursday. Spotters are encouraged to report significant hazardous weather. The Altoona Climate Summary for yesterday, August 31, 2026. Yesterday's high temperature of 81 degrees occurred at 3:44 p.m. This high was 2 degrees above the normal high of 79. Yesterday's low temperature of 63 degrees occurred at 2:02 a.m. This low was 5 degrees above the normal low of 58. 0.01 inches of precipitation.

fell yesterday, which brings the monthly total to 4.33 inches. This is 1.07 inches above the normal amount of 3.26 inches for August. The total precipitation for the season since June 1st now stands at 14.15 inches, which is 3.99 inches above normal. The total precipitation for the year is now 27.75 inches, which is 3.40 inches above normal. There were no heating degree days yesterday, which is one below normal. This leaves the monthly total at 7, which is one above normal. The yearly total since July 1st is 15, which is 5 above normal. There were 7 cooling degree days yesterday, which is 3 above normal. This brings the monthly total to 163, which is minus 21 below normal. The yearly total since January 1st is 611, which is 2 below normal. The average wind speed was less than 5 miles per hour yesterday. The normal high temperature for today is 79 degrees, and the normal low is 58. The record high for today is 96, which occurred in 1953, and the record low is 41, which occurred in 1948. Sunrise today is at 6:41 a.m. and sunset is at 7:45 p.m. Persistent northwest flow aloft in the presence of a nearly stationary frontal boundary extending from the Finger Lakes region of New York, south across the Endless Mountains, western Poconos and southeastern Pennsylvania will provide the focus for a few rounds of showers and afternoon-evening thunderstorms today, Wednesday and Thursday. Some of the storms will be strong to severe and may produce damaging wind gusts, large hail, and possibly a few tornadoes. Very heavy rainfall will also be possible with the thunderstorms and the few instances of flash flooding may occur. Humidity will build across the state today through Tuesday and stay well above normal through Thursday. The highest chance for severe weather on Thursday will likely be across the southern half of Pennsylvania. Daily high temperatures this afternoon through Thursday will generally be in the 80s, with low 90s across the lower Susquehanna Valley and adjacent southeastern Pennsylvania where the heat index will approach 100 degrees at times. The chance for showers and thunderstorms may linger into Friday across western Pennsylvania with high temperatures dropping back into the 70s and low 80s. Humidity and the chance for rain will decrease for the upcoming weekend. Here is the latest National Weather Service forecast for Blair and Bedford counties, including the city of Altoona. Rest of today, mostly sunny. A slight chance of showers between 8 a.m. and noon. Highs in the upper 80s. West winds 10 to 15 miles an hour with gusts up to 30 miles an hour. Chance of rain 20%. Tonight, partly cloudy, then becoming mostly cloudy between 10 p.m. and midnight, then becoming partly cloudy, then becoming mostly cloudy after 2 a.m. A slight chance of showers and thunderstorms through 2 a.m. A slight chance of showers and thunderstorms after 4 a.m. Some thunderstorms may be severe before 8 p.m. Rainfall amounts less than a tenth of an inch. Lows around 70. West winds around 5 miles an hour. Gusts up to 20 miles an hour through midnight. Chance of rain 20%. Wednesday, hot. Mostly cloudy before 8 a.m., then becoming mostly sunny. A slight chance of thunderstorms in the morning. A chance of showers. A chance of thunderstorms in the afternoon. Some thunderstorms may be severe between 8 a.m. and 4 p.m. Some thunderstorms may be severe after 4 p.m. Highs in the upper 80s. West winds around 5 miles an hour. Chance of rain 50%. Wednesday night, warm. Mostly cloudy through 2 a.m., then becoming partly cloudy. A chance of thunderstorms through midnight. A chance of showers. A slight chance of thunderstorms after midnight. Some thunderstorms may be severe through midnight. Some thunderstorms may be severe between midnight and 2 a.m. Rainfall amounts around a tenth of an inch. Lows in the lower 70s. Southwest winds around 5 miles an hour. Gusts up to 20 miles an hour after midnight. Chance of rain 50%. Here is the latest National Weather Service forecast for Cambria County, including the city of Johnstown. Rest of today, mostly sunny. A slight chance of showers between 8 a.m. and noon. A slight chance of thunderstorms after 4 p.m. Some thunderstorms may be severe. Highs in the mid-80s.
northwest winds 10 to 15 miles an hour with gusts up to 30 miles an hour. Chance of rain 20%. Tonight, partly cloudy, then becoming mostly cloudy between 10 p.m. and midnight, then becoming partly cloudy, then becoming mostly cloudy after 2 a.m. A chance of thunderstorms through midnight. A chance of showers. A slight chance of thunderstorms after midnight. Rainfall amounts less than a tenth of an inch. Lows in the upper 60s. West winds 5 to 10 miles an hour. Chance of rain 40%. Wednesday, very warm. Partly sunny through 2 p.m. then clearing. A chance of showers in the morning. A slight chance of thunderstorms. A slight chance of showers in the afternoon. Some thunderstorms may be severe between 8 a.m. and noon. Some thunderstorms may be severe after 2 p.m. Rainfall amounts less than a tenth of an inch. Highs in the mid-80s. West winds 5 to 10 miles an hour. Chance of rain 50%. Wednesday night, mostly cloudy through 2 a.m., then becoming partly cloudy. A chance of thunderstorms through midnight. A chance of showers. A slight chance of thunderstorms after midnight. Some thunderstorms may be severe through midnight. Some thunderstorms may be severe between midnight and 2 a.m. Rainfall amounts around a tenth of an inch. Lows in the upper 60s. Southwest winds 5 to 10 miles an hour. Chance of rain 50%. And now the extended forecast for south central Pennsylvania. Thursday, mostly sunny with a slight chance of showers and thunderstorms. Highs in the mid-80s. Chance of rain 20%. Thursday night, partly cloudy with a slight chance of showers and thunderstorms. Lows in the upper 60s. Chance of rain 20%. Friday, partly sunny with a chance of showers and thunderstorms. Highs in the lower 80s. Chance of rain 40%. Friday night, mostly cloudy with a 20% chance of showers. Lows in the lower 60s. Saturday, mostly sunny with a 20% chance of showers. Highs in the upper 70s. Saturday night, partly cloudy. Lows in the upper 50s. Sunday, mostly sunny. Highs in the mid-70s. Sunday night, partly cloudy. Lows in the upper 50s. Labor Day, mostly sunny. Highs in the upper 70s. The 8 to 14 day outlook, from Tuesday, September 8th to Monday, September 14th, calls for above normal temperatures and near normal precipitation. Normal high temperatures across central Pennsylvania during this period range from the low 70s over the Allegheny Mountains to the upper 70s across the lower Susquehanna Valley. Normal lows range from the upper 40s over the Alleghenies to the upper 50s across the lower Susquehanna Valley. Here are the 9 a.m. conditions in the Altoona area. In Altoona, it was mostly sunny. The temperature was 75 degrees, the dew point 68, and the relative humidity 78%. The wind was southwest at 5 miles an hour. The pressure was 30.08 inches and steady. At State College, it was cloudy. The temperature was 73 degrees, the dew point 72, and the relative humidity 94%. The wind was south at 5 miles an hour. The pressure was 30.04 inches and falling. At Johnstown. Visibility 10 miles. Temperature was 73 degrees, dew point 68. Wind was west at 9 miles an hour. And the pressure was 30.13 inches, and steady. DuBois, partly sunny 72, La Trobe, mostly sunny 77, Pittsburgh cloudy 77, Bradford partly sunny 71. To the south and east, York, mostly sunny 76, Selins Grove partly sunny 74, Harrisburg mostly sunny 77, Philadelphia partly sunny 80, Baltimore mostly sunny 83, Washington DC partly sunny 80. Once again, in Altoona it was 75 degrees under mostly sunny skies. And at State College it was 73 degrees under cloudy skies. This is NOAA Weather Radio, All Hazards Station WNG 589. 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The Altoona Climate Summary for the month of August, 2026. The maximum temperature for the period was 84. The maximum occurred on August 9th, 17th, and 27th.
The minimum temperature for the period was 48. The minimum occurred on August 29th. The average temperature was 69.8 degrees, which is 0.8 degrees below the normal average temperature. A total of 4.33 inches of precipitation fell during the period, which is 1.07 inches above the normal amount. 15 days with greater than or equal to 0.01 inches of precipitation were observed. The maximum 24-hour precipitation was 1.51 inches between and third. There were 7 heating degree days this period, which is 5 below the normal amount. There were 15 heating degree days since July 1st, which is 5 above the normal amount. There were 163 cooling degree days this period, which is 21 below the normal amount. There were 611 cooling degree days since January 1st, which is 2 below the normal amount. Here's the hazardous weather outlook for the following counties: Bedford, Blair, Cambria, and Huntingdon. For today and tonight, scattered strong to severe thunderstorms with strong winds and heavy rainfall are possible late today into tonight. And now the extended outlook for the period Wednesday through Monday. Multiple rounds of strong to severe thunderstorms with strong winds and heavy rainfall are possible Wednesday and Thursday. Spotters are encouraged to report significant hazardous weather. The Altoona Climate Summary for yesterday, August 31, 2026. Yesterday's high temperature of 81 degrees occurred at 3:44 p.m. This high was 2 degrees above the normal high of 79. Yesterday's low temperature of 63 degrees occurred at 2:02 a.m. This low was 5 degrees above the normal low of 58. 0.01 inches of precipitation fell yesterday, which brings the monthly total to 4.33 inches. This is 1.07 inches above the normal amount of 3.26 inches for August. The total precipitation for the season since June 1st now stands at 14.15 inches, which is 3.99 inches above normal. The total precipitation for the year is now 27.75 inches, which is 3.40 inches above normal. There were no heating degree days yesterday, which is 1 below normal. This leaves the monthly total at 7, which is 1 above normal. The yearly total since July 1st is 15, which is 5 above normal. There were 7 cooling degree days yesterday, which is 3 above normal. This brings the monthly total to 163, which is minus 21 below normal. The yearly total since January 1st is 611, which is 2 below normal. The average wind speed was less than 5 miles per hour yesterday. The normal high temperature for today is 79 degrees, and the normal low is 58. The record high for today is 96, which occurred in 1953, and the record low is 41, which occurred in 1948. Sunrise today is at 6:41 a.m. and sunset is at 7:45 p.m. Persistent northwest flow aloft in the presence of a nearly stationary frontal boundary extending from the Finger Lakes region of New York, south across the Endless Mountains, western Poconos and southeastern Pennsylvania will provide the focus for a few rounds of showers and afternoon-evening thunderstorms today, Wednesday and Thursday. Some of the storms will be strong to severe and may produce damaging wind gusts, large hail, and possibly a few tornadoes. Very heavy rainfall will also be possible with the thunderstorms and a few instances of flash flooding may occur. Humidity will build across the state today through Tuesday and stay well above normal through Thursday. The highest chance for severe weather on Thursday will likely be across the southern half of Pennsylvania. Daily high temperatures this afternoon through Thursday will generally be in the 80s, with low 90s across the lower Susquehanna Valley and adjacent southeastern Pennsylvania where the heat index will approach 100 degrees at times. The chance for showers and thunderstorms may linger into Friday across western Pennsylvania with high temperatures dropping back into the 70s and low 80s. Humidity and the chance for rain will decrease for the upcoming weekend. Here is the latest National Weather Service forecast for Blair and Bedford counties, including the city of Altoona. Rest of today, mostly sunny. A slight chance of showers between 8 a.m. and noon. Highs in the upper 80s. West winds 10 to 15 miles an hour with gusts up to 30 miles an hour. Chance of rain 20%. Tonight, partly cloudy, then becoming mostly cloudy between 10 p.m. and midnight, then becoming partly cloudy, then becoming mostly cloudy after 2 a.m. A slight chance of showers and thunderstorms through 2 a.m.
A slight chance of showers and thunderstorms after 4 a.m. Some thunderstorms may be severe before 8 p.m. Rainfall amounts less than a tenth of an inch. Lows around 70. West winds around 5 miles an hour. Gusts up to 20 miles an hour through midnight. Chance of rain 20%. Wednesday, hot. Mostly cloudy before 8 a.m., then becoming mostly sunny. A slight chance of thunderstorms in the morning. A chance of showers. A chance of thunderstorms in the afternoon. Some thunderstorms may be severe between 8 a.m. and 4 p.m. Some thunderstorms may be severe after 4 p.m. Highs in the upper 80s. West winds around 5 miles an hour. Chance of rain 50%. Wednesday night, warm. Mostly cloudy through 2 a.m., then becoming partly cloudy. A chance of thunderstorms through midnight. A chance of showers. A slight chance of thunderstorms after midnight. Some thunderstorms may be severe through midnight. Some thunderstorms may be severe between midnight and 2 a.m. Rainfall amounts around a tenth of an inch. Lows in the lower 70s. Southwest winds around 5 miles an hour. Gusts up to 20 miles an hour after midnight. Chance of rain 50%. Here is the latest National Weather Service forecast for Cambria County, including the city of Johnstown. Rest of today, mostly sunny. A slight chance of showers between 8 a.m. and noon. A slight chance of thunderstorms after 4 p.m. Some thunderstorms may be severe. Highs in the mid-80s. West winds 10 to 15 miles an hour with gusts up to 30 miles an hour. Chance of rain 20%. Tonight, partly cloudy, then becoming mostly cloudy between 10 p.m. and midnight, then becoming partly cloudy, then becoming mostly cloudy after 2 a.m. A chance of thunderstorms through midnight. A chance of showers. A slight chance of thunderstorms after midnight. Rainfall amounts less than a tenth of an inch. Lows in the upper 60s. West winds 5 to 10 miles an hour. Chance of rain 40%. Wednesday, very warm. Partly sunny through 2 p.m. then clearing. A chance of showers in the morning. A slight chance of thunderstorms. A slight chance of showers in the afternoon. Some thunderstorms may be severe between 8 a.m. and noon. Some thunderstorms may be severe after 2 p.m. Rainfall amounts less than a tenth of an inch. Highs in the mid-80s. West winds 5 to 10 miles an hour. Chance of rain 50%. Wednesday night, mostly cloudy through 2 a.m., then becoming partly cloudy. A chance of thunderstorms through midnight. A chance of showers. A slight chance of thunderstorms after midnight. Some thunderstorms may be severe through midnight. Some thunderstorms may be severe between midnight and 2 a.m. Rainfall amounts around a tenth of an inch. Lows in the upper 60s. Southwest winds 5 to 10 miles an hour. Chance of rain 50%. And now the extended forecast for South Central Pennsylvania. Thursday, mostly sunny with a slight chance of showers and thunderstorms. Highs in the mid-80s. Chance of rain 20%. Thursday night, partly cloudy with a slight chance of showers and thunderstorms. Lows in the upper 60s. Chance of rain 20%. Friday, partly sunny with a chance of showers and thunderstorms. Highs in the lower 80s. Chance of rain 40%. Friday night, mostly cloudy with a 20% chance of showers. Lows in the lower 60s. Saturday, mostly sunny with a 20% chance of showers. Highs in the upper 70s. Saturday night, partly cloudy. Lows in the upper 50s. Sunday, mostly sunny. Highs in the mid-70s. Sunday night, partly cloudy. Lows in the upper 50s. Labor Day, mostly sunny. Highs in the upper 70s. The 8 to 14 day outlook, from Tuesday, September 8th, Monday, September 14th, calls for above normal temperatures and near normal precipitation. Normal high temperatures across central Pennsylvania during this period range from the low 70s over the Allegheny Mountains to the upper 70s across the lower Susquehanna Valley. Normal lows range from the upper 40s over the Alleghenies to the upper 50s across the lower Susquehanna Valley.
Here are the 10 a.m. conditions in the Altoona area. In Altoona, it was mostly sunny. The temperature was 76 degrees, the dew point 70, and the relative humidity 82%. The wind was southwest at 5 miles an hour. The pressure was 30.07 inches and falling. At State College, it was mostly sunny. The temperature was 75 degrees, the dew point 73, and the relative humidity 94%. The wind was variable at 5 miles an hour. The pressure was 30.03 inches and falling. At Johnstown, visibility 10 miles. Temperature was 78 degrees, dew point 69. Wind was west at 14 miles an hour. And the pressure was 30.11 inches, and falling. Du Bois, partly sunny 76, La Trobe, mostly sunny 79, Pittsburgh partly sunny 78, Erie, sunny 81, Bradford partly sunny 74. To the south and east, York, mostly sunny 81, Selins Grove partly sunny 75, Harrisburg partly sunny 77, Philadelphia cloudy 80, Baltimore partly sunny 85, Washington DC partly sunny 85. Once again, in Altoona it was 76 degrees under mostly sunny skies. And at State College it was 75 degrees under mostly sunny skies. This is NOAA Weather Radio, All Hazards Station WMG 589. 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Here are the 10 a.m. conditions in the Altoona area. In Altoona, it was partly sunny. The temperature was 76 degrees, the dew point 70, and the relative humidity 82%. The wind was southwest at 5 miles an hour. The pressure was 30.07 inches and falling. At State College, it was mostly sunny. The temperature was 75 degrees, the dew point 73, and the relative humidity 94%. The wind was variable at 5 miles an hour. The pressure was 30.03 inches and falling. At Johnstown, visibility 10 miles. Temperature was 78 degrees, dew point 69. Wind was west at 14 miles an hour. And the pressure was 30.11 inches, and falling. Du Bois, cloudy 76, La Trobe, mostly sunny 79, Pittsburgh cloudy 78, Erie, sunny 81, Bradford partly sunny 74. To the south and east, York, mostly sunny 81, Selins Grove partly sunny 75, Harrisburg partly sunny 77, Philadelphia cloudy 80, Baltimore partly sunny 85, Washington DC partly sunny 85. Once again, in Altoona it was 76 degrees under partly sunny skies. And at State College it was 75 degrees under mostly sunny skies. 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Here's the hazardous weather outlook for the following counties, Bedford, Blair, Cambria and Huntingdon. For today and tonight, scattered strong to severe thunderstorms with strong winds and heavy rainfall are possible late today into tonight. And now the extended outlook for the period Wednesday through Monday. Multiple rounds of strong to severe thunderstorms with strong winds and heavy rainfall are possible Wednesday and Thursday. Spotters are encouraged to report significant hazardous weather. The Altoona Climate Summary for yesterday, August 31, 2026. Yesterday's high temperature of 81 degrees occurred at 3:44 p.m. This high was 2 degrees above the normal high of 79. Yesterday's low temperature of 63 degrees occurred at 2:02 a.m. This low was 5 degrees above the normal low of 58. 0.01 inches of precipitation fell yesterday, which brings the monthly total to 4.33 inches. This is 1.07 inches above the normal amount of 3.26 inches for August. The total precipitation for the season since June 1st now stands at 14.15 inches, which is 3.99 inches above normal. The total precipitation for the year is now 27.75 inches, which is 3.40 inches above normal. There were no heating degree days yesterday, which is one below normal. This leaves the monthly total at 7, which is one above normal. The yearly total since July 1st is 15, which is 5 above normal. There were 7 cooling degree days yesterday, which is 3 above normal.
This brings the monthly total to 163, which is minus 21 below normal. The yearly total since January 1st is 611, which is 2 below normal. The average wind speed was less than 5 miles per hour yesterday. The normal high temperature for today is 79 degrees, and the normal low is 58. The record high for today is 96, which occurred in 1953, and the record low is 41, which occurred in 1948. Sunrise today is at 6:41 a.m. and sunset is at 7:45 p.m. Persistent northwest flow aloft in the presence of a nearly stationary frontal boundary extending from the Finger Lakes region of New York, south across the Endless Mountains, western Poconos and southeastern Pennsylvania will provide the focus for a few rounds of showers and afternoon evening thunderstorms today, Wednesday and Thursday. Some of the storms will be strong to severe and may produce damaging wind gusts, large hail, and possibly a few tornadoes. Very heavy rainfall will also be possible with the thunderstorms and the few instances of flash flooding may occur. Humidity will build across the state today through Tuesday and stay well above normal through Thursday. The highest chance for severe weather on Thursday will likely be across the southern half of Pennsylvania. Daily high temperatures this afternoon through Thursday will generally be in the 80s, with low 90s across the lower Susquehanna Valley and adjacent southeastern Pennsylvania where the heat index will approach 100 degrees at times. The chance for showers and thunderstorms may linger into Friday across western Pennsylvania with high temperatures dropping back into the 70s and low 80s. Humidity and the chance for rain will decrease for the upcoming weekend. Here is the latest National Weather Service forecast for Blair and Bedford counties, including the city of Altoona. Rest of today, mostly sunny. A slight chance of showers between 8 a.m. and noon. Highs in the upper 80s. West winds 10 to 15 miles an hour with gusts up to 30 miles an hour. Chance of rain 20%. Tonight, partly cloudy, then becoming mostly cloudy between 10 p.m. and midnight, then becoming partly cloudy, then becoming mostly cloudy after 2 a.m. A slight chance of showers and thunderstorms through 2 a.m. A slight chance of showers and thunderstorms after 4 a.m. Some thunderstorms may be severe before 8 p.m. Rainfall amounts less than a tenth of an inch. Lows around 70. West winds around 5 miles an hour. Gusts up to 20 miles an hour through midnight. Chance of rain 20%. Wednesday, hot. Mostly cloudy before 8 a.m., then becoming mostly sunny. A slight chance of thunderstorms in the morning. A chance of showers. A chance of thunderstorms in the afternoon. Some thunderstorms may be severe between 8 a.m. and 4 p.m. Some thunderstorms may be severe after 4 p.m. Highs in the upper 80s. West winds around 5 miles an hour. Chance of rain 50%. Wednesday night, warm. Mostly cloudy through 2 a.m., then becoming partly cloudy. A chance of thunderstorms through midnight. A chance of showers. A slight chance of thunderstorms after midnight. Some thunderstorms may be severe through midnight. Some thunderstorms may be severe between midnight and 2 a.m. Rainfall amounts around a tenth of an inch. Lows in the lower 70s. Southwest winds around 5 miles an hour. Gusts up to 20 miles an hour after midnight. Chance of rain 50%. Here is the latest National Weather Service forecast for Cambria County, including the city of Johnstown. Rest of today, mostly sunny. A slight chance of showers between 8 a.m. and noon. A slight chance of thunderstorms after 4 p.m. Some thunderstorms may be severe. Highs in the mid-80s. West winds 10 to 15 miles an hour with gusts up to 30 miles an hour. Chance of rain 20%. Tonight, partly cloudy, then becoming mostly cloudy between 10 p.m. and midnight, then becoming partly cloudy, then becoming mostly cloudy after 2 a.m. A chance of thunderstorms through midnight. A chance of showers. A slight chance of thunderstorms after midnight. Rainfall amounts less than a tenth of an inch. Lows in the upper 60s. West winds 5 to 10 miles an hour. Chance of rain 40%. Wednesday, very warm. Partly sunny through 2 p.m. then clearing. A chance of showers in the morning. A slight chance of thunderstorms. A slight chance of showers in the afternoon.
Some thunderstorms may be severe between 8 a.m. and noon. Some thunderstorms may be severe after 2 p.m. Rainfall amounts less than a tenth of an inch. Highs in the mid-80s. West winds 5 to 10 miles an hour. Chance of rain 50%. Wednesday night, mostly cloudy through 2 a.m., then becoming partly cloudy. A chance of thunderstorms through midnight. A chance of showers. A slight chance of thunderstorms after midnight. Some thunderstorms may be severe through midnight. Some thunderstorms may be severe between midnight and 2 a.m. Rainfall amounts around a tenth of an inch. Lows in the upper 60s. Southwest winds 5 to 10 miles an hour. Chance of rain 50%. And now the extended forecast for South Central Pennsylvania. Thursday, mostly sunny with a slight chance of showers and thunderstorms. Highs in the mid-80s. Chance of rain 20%. Thursday night, partly cloudy with a slight chance of showers and thunderstorms. Lows in the upper 60s. Chance of rain 20%. Friday, partly sunny with a chance of showers and thunderstorms. Highs in the lower 80s. Chance of rain 40%. Friday night, mostly cloudy with a 20% chance of showers. Lows in the lower 60s. Saturday, mostly sunny with a 20% chance of showers. Highs in the upper 70s. Saturday night, partly cloudy. Lows in the upper 50s. Sunday, mostly sunny. Highs in the mid-70s. Sunday night, partly cloudy. Lows in the upper 50s. Labor Day, mostly sunny. Highs in the upper 70s. The 8 to 14 day outlook, from Tuesday, September 8th, Monday, September 14th, calls for above normal temperatures and near normal precipitation. Normal high temperatures across central Pennsylvania during this period range from the low 70s over the Allegheny Mountains to the upper 70s across the lower Susquehanna Valley. Normal lows range from the upper 40s over the Alleghenies to the upper 50s across the lower Susquehanna Valley. Here are the 10 a.m. conditions in the Altoona area. In Altoona, it was partly sunny. The temperature was 76 degrees, the dew point 70, and the relative humidity 82%. The wind was southwest at 5 miles an hour. The pressure was 30.07 inches and falling. At State College, it was mostly sunny. The temperature was 75 degrees, the dew point 73, and the relative humidity 94%. The wind was variable at 5 miles an hour. The pressure was 30.03 inches and falling. At Johnstown, visibility 10 miles. Temperature was 78 degrees, dew point 69. Wind was west at 14 miles an hour. And the pressure was 30.11 inches and falling. DuBois, cloudy 76, La Trobe, mostly sunny 79, Pittsburgh cloudy 78, Erie, sunny 81, Bradford partly sunny 74. To the south and east, York, mostly sunny 81, Selins Grove partly sunny 75, Harrisburg partly sunny 77, Philadelphia cloudy 80, Baltimore partly sunny 85, Washington D.C. partly sunny 85. Once again, in Altoona it was 76 degrees under partly sunny skies. And at State College it was 75 degrees under mostly sunny skies. This is NOAA Weather Radio, All Hazards Station WNG 589. 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We are located at Innovation Park in State College. 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Properly set weather radios with the alarm device will alert you when severe weather warnings or watches are issued. Programming on this station will be temporarily changed during severe weather to bring you the latest information. Warnings and safety information from the National Weather Service may someday save your life or protect your property. Here's the hazardous weather outlook for the following counties: Bedford, Blair, Cambria, and Huntingdon. For today and tonight,
Scattered strong to severe thunderstorms with strong winds and heavy rainfall are possible late today into tonight. And now the extended outlook for the period Wednesday through Monday. Multiple rounds of strong to severe thunderstorms with strong winds and heavy rainfall are possible Wednesday and Thursday. Spotters are encouraged to report significant hazardous weather. The Altoona Climate Summary for yesterday, August 31, 2026. Yesterday's high temperature of 81 degrees occurred at 3:44 p.m. This high was 2 degrees above the normal high of 79. Yesterday's low temperature of 63 degrees occurred at 2:02 a.m. This low was 5 degrees above the normal low of 58. 0.01 inches of precipitation fell yesterday, which brings the monthly total to 4.33 inches. This is 1.07 inches above the normal amount of 3.26 inches for August. The total precipitation for the season since June 1st now stands at 14.15 inches, which is 3.99 inches above normal. The total precipitation for the year is now 27.75 inches, which is 3.40 inches above normal. There were no heating degree days yesterday, which is one below normal. This leaves the monthly total at 7, which is 1 above normal. The yearly total since July 1st is 15, which is 5 above normal. There were 7 cooling degree days yesterday, which is 3 above normal. This brings the monthly total to 163, which is minus 21 below normal. The yearly total since January 1st is 611, which is 2 below normal. The average wind speed was less than 5 miles per hour yesterday. The normal high temperature for today is 79 degrees, and the normal low is 58. The record high for today is 96, which occurred in 1953, and the record low is 41, which occurred in 1948. Sunrise today is at 6:41 a.m. and sunset is at 7:45 p.m. Persistent northwest flow aloft in the presence of a nearly stationary frontal boundary extending from the Finger Lakes region of New York, south across the Endless Mountains, western Poconos and southeastern Pennsylvania will provide the focus for a few rounds of showers and afternoon-evening thunderstorms today, Wednesday and Thursday. Some of the storms will be strong to severe and may produce damaging wind gusts, large hail, and possibly a few tornadoes. Very heavy rainfall will also be possible with the thunderstorms and a few instances of flash flooding may occur. Humidity will build across the state today through Tuesday and stay well above normal through Thursday. The highest chance for severe weather on Thursday will likely be across the southern half of Pennsylvania. Daily high temperatures this afternoon through Thursday will generally be in the 80s, with low 90s across the lower Susquehanna Valley and adjacent southeastern Pennsylvania where the heat index will approach 100 degrees at times. The chance for showers and thunderstorms may linger into Friday across western Pennsylvania with high temperatures dropping back into the 70s and low 80s. Humidity and the chance for rain will decrease for the upcoming weekend. Here is the latest National Weather Service forecast for Blair and Bedford counties, including the city of Altoona. Rest of today, mostly sunny. A slight chance of showers between 8 a.m. and noon. Highs in the upper 80s. West winds 10 to 15 miles an hour with gusts up to 30 miles an hour. Chance of rain 20%. Tonight, partly cloudy, then becoming mostly cloudy between 10 p.m. and midnight, then becoming partly cloudy, then becoming mostly cloudy after 2 a.m. A slight chance of showers and thunderstorms through 2 a.m. A slight chance of showers and thunderstorms after 4 a.m. Some thunderstorms may be severe before 8 p.m. Rainfall amounts less than a tenth of an inch. Lows around 70. West winds around 5 miles an hour. Gusts up to 20 miles an hour through midnight. Chance of rain 20%. Wednesday, hot. Mostly cloudy before 8 a.m., then becoming mostly sunny. A slight chance of thunderstorms in the morning. A chance of showers. A chance of thunderstorms in the afternoon. Some thunderstorms may be severe between 8 a.m. and 4 p.m. Some thunderstorms may be severe after 4 p.m. Highs in the upper 80s. West winds around 5 miles an hour. Chance of rain 50%. Wednesday night, warm. Mostly cloudy through 2 a.m., then becoming partly cloudy. A chance of thunderstorms through midnight. A chance of showers. A slight chance of thunderstorms after midnight.
Some thunderstorms may be severe through midnight. Some thunderstorms may be severe between midnight and 2 a.m. Rainfall amounts around a tenth of an inch. Lows in the lower 70s. Southwest winds around 5 miles an hour. Gusts up to 20 miles an hour after midnight. Chance of rain 50%. Here is the latest National Weather Service forecast for Cambria County, including the city of Johnstown. Rest of today, mostly sunny. A slight chance of showers between 8 a.m. and noon. A slight chance of thunderstorms after 4 p.m. Some thunderstorms may be severe. Highs in the mid-80s. West winds 10 to 15 miles an hour with gusts up to 30 miles an hour. Chance of rain 20%. Tonight, partly cloudy, then becoming mostly cloudy between 10 p.m. and midnight, then becoming partly cloudy, then becoming mostly cloudy after 2 a.m. A chance of thunderstorms through midnight. A chance of showers. A slight chance of thunderstorms after midnight. Rainfall amounts less than a tenth of an inch. Lows in the upper 60s. West winds 5 to 10 miles an hour. Chance of rain 40%. Wednesday, very warm. Partly sunny through 2 p.m. then clearing. A chance of showers in the morning. A slight chance of thunderstorms. A slight chance of showers in the afternoon. Some thunderstorms may be severe between 8 a.m. and noon. Some thunderstorms may be severe after 2 p.m. Rainfall amounts less than a tenth of an inch. Highs in the mid-80s. West winds 5 to 10 miles an hour. Chance of rain 50%. Wednesday night, mostly cloudy through 2 a.m., then becoming partly cloudy. A chance of thunderstorms through midnight. A chance of showers. A slight chance of thunderstorms after midnight. Some thunderstorms may be severe through midnight. Some thunderstorms may be severe between midnight and 2 a.m. Rainfall amounts around a tenth of an inch. Lows in the upper 60s. Southwest winds 5 to 10 miles an hour. Chance of rain 50%. And now the extended forecast for South Central Pennsylvania. Thursday, mostly sunny with a slight chance of showers and thunderstorms. Highs in the mid-80s. Chance of rain 20%. Thursday night, partly cloudy with a slight chance of showers and thunderstorms. Lows in the upper 60s. Chance of rain 20%. Friday, partly sunny with a chance of showers and thunderstorms. Highs in the lower 80s. Chance of rain 40%. Friday night, mostly cloudy with a 20% chance of showers. Lows in the lower 60s. Saturday, mostly sunny with a 20% chance of showers. Highs in the upper 70s. Saturday night, partly cloudy. Lows in the upper 50s. Sunday, mostly sunny. Highs in the mid-70s. Sunday night, partly cloudy. Lows in the upper 50s. Labor Day, mostly sunny. Highs in the upper 70s. The Altoona Climate Summary for the month of August, 2026. The maximum temperature for the period was 84. The maximum occurred on August 9th, 17th, and 27th. The minimum temperature for the period was 48. The minimum occurred on August 29th. The average temperature was 69.8 degrees, which is 0.8 degrees below the normal average temperature. A total of 4.33 inches of precipitation fell during the period, which is 1.07 inches above the normal amount. 15 days with greater than or equal to 0.01 inches of precipitation were observed. The maximum 24-hour precipitation was 1.51 inches between and third. There were 7 heating degree days this period, which is 5 below the normal amount. There were 15 heating degree days since July 1st, which is 5 above the normal amount. There were 163 cooling degree days this period, which is 21 below the normal amount. There were 611 cooling degree days since January 1st, which is 2 below the normal amount. Here is the latest National Weather Service forecast for Blair and Bedford counties, including the city of Altoona. Rest of today, mostly cloudy between 10 a.m. and noon, then becoming mostly sunny. A slight chance of showers between 10 a.m. and noon. A slight chance of showers and thunderstorms after 4 p.m. Rainfall amounts less than a tenth of an inch. Highs in the upper 80s.
West winds 10 to 15 miles an hour with gusts up to 25 miles an hour. Chance of rain 20%. Tonight, mostly cloudy. A slight chance of showers and thunderstorms through 2 a.m. A slight chance of showers and thunderstorms after 4 a.m. Some thunderstorms may be severe before 8 p.m. Rainfall amounts less than a tenth of an inch. Lows around 70. West winds around 5 miles an hour. Chance of rain 20%. Wednesday, hot. Mostly cloudy before 10 a.m., then becoming partly sunny. A slight chance of thunderstorms in the morning. A chance of showers. A chance of thunderstorms in the afternoon. Some thunderstorms may be severe between 8 a.m. and 4 p.m. Some thunderstorms may be severe after 4 p.m. Highs in the upper 80s. West winds around 5 miles an hour. Chance of rain 50%. Wednesday night, warm. Mostly cloudy through 2 a.m., then becoming partly cloudy. A chance of thunderstorms through midnight. A chance of showers. A slight chance of thunderstorms after midnight. Some thunderstorms may be severe through midnight. Some thunderstorms may be severe between midnight and 2 a.m. Rainfall amounts around a tenth of an inch. Lows in the lower 70s. Southwest winds around 5 miles an hour. Gusts up to 20 miles an hour after midnight. Chance of rain 50%. Here is the latest National Weather Service forecast for Cambria County, including the city of Johnstown. Rest of today, mostly cloudy between 10 a.m. and noon, then becoming partly sunny. A slight chance of showers between 10 a.m. and noon. A slight chance of showers and thunderstorms after 4 p.m. Rainfall amounts less than a tenth of an inch. Highs in the mid-80s. West winds 10 to 15 miles an hour with gusts up to 25 miles an hour. Chance of rain 20%. Tonight, mostly cloudy. A chance of thunderstorms through midnight. A chance of showers. A slight chance of thunderstorms after midnight. Some thunderstorms may be severe through 10 p.m. Rainfall amounts less than a tenth of an inch. Lows in the upper 60s. West winds 5 to 10 miles an hour. Chance of rain 40%. Wednesday, very warm. Mostly cloudy before 10 a.m., then becoming partly sunny. A chance of showers in the morning. A slight chance of thunderstorms. A slight chance of showers in the afternoon. Some thunderstorms may be severe between 8 a.m. and noon. Some thunderstorms may be severe after 2 p.m. Rainfall amounts less than a tenth of an inch. Highs in the mid-80s. West winds 5 to 10 miles an hour. Chance of rain 50%. Wednesday night, mostly cloudy through 2 a.m., then becoming partly cloudy. A chance of thunderstorms through midnight. A chance of showers. A slight chance of thunderstorms after midnight. Some thunderstorms may be severe through midnight. Some thunderstorms may be severe between midnight and 2 a.m. Rainfall amounts around a tenth of an inch. Lows in the upper 60s. Southwest winds 5 to 10 miles an hour. Chance of rain 50%. And now the extended forecast for South Central Pennsylvania. Thursday, mostly sunny with a slight chance of showers and thunderstorms. Highs in the mid-80s. Chance of rain 20%. Thursday night, partly cloudy with a slight chance of showers and thunderstorms. Lows in the upper 60s. Chance of rain 20%. Friday, partly sunny with a chance of showers and thunderstorms. Highs in the lower 80s. Chance of rain 40%. Friday night, mostly cloudy with a 20% chance of showers. Lows in the lower 60s. Saturday, mostly sunny with a 20% chance of showers. Highs in the upper 70s. Saturday night, partly cloudy. Lows in the upper 50s. Sunday, mostly sunny. Highs in the mid-70s. Sunday night, partly cloudy. Lows in the upper 50s. Labor Day, mostly sunny. Highs in the upper 70s. The 8 to 14 day outlook, from Tuesday, September 8th to Monday, September 14th, calls for above normal temperatures and near normal precipitation.
Normal high temperatures across central Pennsylvania during this period range from the low 70s over the Allegheny Mountains to the upper 70s across the lower Susquehanna Valley. Normal lows range from the upper 40s over the Alleghenies to the upper 50s across the lower Susquehanna Valley. Here are the 10 a.m. conditions in the Altoona area. In Altoona, it was partly sunny. The temperature was 76 degrees, the dew point 70, and the relative humidity 82%. The wind was southwest at 5 miles an hour. The pressure was 30.07 inches and falling. At State College, it was mostly sunny. The temperature was 75 degrees, the dew point 73, and the relative humidity 94%. The wind was variable at 5 miles an hour. The pressure was 30.03 inches and falling. At Johnstown, visibility 10 miles. Temperature was 78 degrees, dew point 69. Wind was west at 14 miles an hour. And the pressure was 30.11 inches and falling. Du Bois, cloudy 76, La Trobe, mostly sunny 79, Pittsburgh cloudy 78, Erie, sunny 81, Bradford partly sunny 74. To the south and east, York, mostly sunny 81, Selins Grove partly sunny 75, Harrisburg partly sunny 77, Philadelphia cloudy 80, Baltimore partly sunny 85, Washington DC partly sunny 85. Once again, in Altoona it was 76 degrees under partly sunny skies. And at State College it was 75 degrees under mostly sunny skies. 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Here's the hazardous weather outlook for the following counties, Bedford, Blair, Cambria and Huntingdon. For today and tonight, scattered strong to severe thunderstorms with strong winds and heavy rainfall are possible late today into tonight. And now the extended outlook for the period Wednesday through Monday. Multiple rounds of strong to severe thunderstorms with strong winds and heavy rainfall are possible Wednesday and Thursday. Spotters are encouraged to report significant hazardous weather. Persistent northwest flow aloft in the presence of a nearly stationary frontal boundary extending from the Finger Lakes region of New York, south across the Endless Mountains, western Poconos and southeastern Pennsylvania will provide the focus for a few rounds of showers and afternoon evening thunderstorms today, Wednesday and Thursday. Some of the storms will be strong to severe and may produce damaging wind gusts, large hail, and possibly a few tornadoes. Very heavy rainfall will also be possible with the thunderstorms and the few instances of flash flooding may occur. Humidity will build across the state today through Tuesday and stay well above normal through Thursday. The highest chance for severe weather on Thursday will likely be across the southern half of Pennsylvania. Daily high temperatures this afternoon through Thursday will generally be in the 80s, with low 90s across the lower Susquehanna Valley and adjacent southeastern Pennsylvania where the heat index will approach 100 degrees at times. The chance for showers and thunderstorms may linger into Friday across western Pennsylvania with high temperatures dropping back into the 70s and low 80s. Humidity and the chance for rain will decrease for the upcoming weekend. Here is the latest National Weather Service forecast for Blair and Bedford counties, including the city of Altoona. Rest of today, mostly cloudy between 10 a.m. and noon, then becoming mostly sunny. A slight chance of showers between 10 a.m. and noon. A slight chance of showers and thunderstorms after 4 p.m. Rainfall amounts less than a tenth of an inch. Highs in the upper 80s. West winds 10 to 15 miles an hour with gusts up to 25 miles an hour. Chance of rain 20%. Tonight, mostly cloudy. A slight chance of showers and thunderstorms through 2 a.m. A slight chance of showers and thunderstorms after 4 a.m. Some thunderstorms may be severe before 8 p.m. Rainfall amounts less than a tenth of an inch. Lows around 70. West winds around 5 miles an hour. Chance of rain 20%. Wednesday, hot. Mostly cloudy before 10 a.m., then becoming partly sunny. A slight chance of thunderstorms in the morning. A chance of showers. A chance of thunderstorms in the afternoon. Some thunderstorms may be severe between 8 a.m. and 4 p.m. Some thunderstorms may be severe after 4 p.m. Highs in the upper 80s.
West winds around 5 miles an hour. Chance of rain 50%. Wednesday night, warm. Mostly cloudy through 2 a.m., then becoming partly cloudy. A chance of thunderstorms through midnight. A chance of showers. A slight chance of thunderstorms after midnight. Some thunderstorms may be severe through midnight. Some thunderstorms may be severe between midnight.

20%. Tonight, mostly cloudy. A chance of thunderstorms through midnight. A chance of showers. A slight chance of thunderstorms after midnight. Some thunderstorms may be severe through 10 p.m. Rainfall amounts less than a tenth of an inch. Lows in the upper 60s. West winds 5 to 10 miles an hour. Chance of rain 40%. Wednesday, very warm. Mostly cloudy before 10 a.m., then becoming partly sunny. A chance of showers in the morning. A slight chance of thunderstorms. A slight chance of showers in the afternoon. Some thunderstorms may be severe between 8 a.m. and noon. Some thunderstorms may be severe after 2 p.m. Rainfall amounts less than a tenth of an inch. Highs in the mid-80s. West winds 5 to 10 miles an hour. Chance of rain 50%. Wednesday night, mostly cloudy through 2 a.m., then becoming partly cloudy. A chance of thunderstorms through midnight. A chance of showers. A slight chance of thunderstorms after midnight. Some thunderstorms may be severe through midnight. Some thunderstorms may be severe between midnight and 2 a.m. Rainfall amounts around a tenth of an inch. Lows in the upper 60s. Southwest winds 5 to 10 miles an hour. Chance of rain 50%. And now the extended forecast for South Central Pennsylvania. Thursday, mostly sunny with a slight chance of showers and thunderstorms. Highs in the mid-80s. Chance of rain 20%. Thursday night, partly cloudy with a slight chance of showers and thunderstorms. Lows in the upper 60s. Chance of rain 20%. Friday, partly sunny with a chance of showers and thunderstorms. Highs in the lower 80s. Chance of rain 40%. Friday night, mostly cloudy with a 20% chance of showers. Lows in the lower 60s. Saturday, mostly sunny with a 20% chance of showers. Highs in the upper 70s. Saturday night, partly cloudy. Lows in the upper 50s. Sunday, mostly sunny. Highs in the mid-70s. Sunday night, partly cloudy. Lows in the upper 50s. Labor Day, mostly sunny. Highs in the upper 70s. The 8 to 14 day outlook, from Tuesday, September 8th, Monday, September 14th, calls for above normal temperatures and near normal precipitation. Normal high temperatures across central Pennsylvania during this period range from the low 70s over the Allegheny Mountains to the upper 70s across the lower Susquehanna Valley. Normal lows range from the upper 40s over the Alleghenies to the upper 50s across the lower Susquehanna Valley. Here are the 10 a.m. conditions in the Altoona area. In Altoona, it was partly sunny. The temperature was 76 degrees, the dew point 70, and the relative humidity 82%. The wind was southwest at 5 miles an hour. The pressure was 30.07 inches and falling. At State College, it was mostly sunny. The temperature was 75 degrees, the dew point 73, and the relative humidity 94%. The wind was variable at 5 miles an hour. The pressure was 30.03 inches and falling. At Johnstown. Visibility 10 miles. Temperature was 78 degrees, dew point 69. Wind was west at 14 miles an hour. And the pressure was 30.11 inches, and falling. Du Bois, cloudy 76, La Trobe, mostly sunny 79, Pittsburgh cloudy 78, Erie, sunny 81, Bradford partly sunny 74. To the south and east, York, mostly sunny 81, Selins Grove partly sunny 75, Harrisburg partly sunny 77, Philadelphia cloudy 80, Baltimore partly sunny 85, Washington DC partly sunny 85. Once again, in Altoona it was 76 degrees under partly sunny skies. And at State College it was 75 degrees under mostly sunny skies. This is NOAA Weather Radio, All Hazards Station WNG 589. 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Here's the hazardous weather outlook for the following counties, Bedford, Blair, Cambria and Huntingdon. For today and tonight. Scattered strong to severe thunderstorms with strong winds and heavy rainfall are possible late today into tonight. And now the extended outlook for the period Wednesday through Monday. Multiple

zones of strong to severe thunderstorms with strong winds and heavy rainfall are possible Wednesday and Thursday. Spotters are encouraged to report significant hazardous weather. Persistent northwest flow aloft in the presence of a nearly stationary frontal boundary extending from the Finger Lakes region of New York, south across the Endless Mountains, western Poconos and southeastern Pennsylvania will provide the focus for a few rounds of showers and afternoon-evening thunderstorms today, Wednesday and Thursday. Some of the storms will be strong to severe and may produce damaging wind gusts, large hail, and possibly a few tornadoes. Very heavy rainfall will also be possible with the thunderstorms and a few instances of flash flooding may occur. Humidity will build across the state today through Tuesday and stay well above normal through Thursday. The highest chance for severe weather on Thursday will likely be across the southern half of Pennsylvania. Daily high temperatures this afternoon through Thursday will generally be in the 80s, with low 90s across the lower Susquehanna Valley and adjacent southeastern Pennsylvania where the heat index will approach 100 degrees at times. The chance for showers and thunderstorms may linger into Friday across western Pennsylvania with high temperatures dropping back into the 70s and low 80s. Humidity and the chance for rain will decrease for the upcoming weekend. Here is the latest National Weather Service forecast for Blair and Bedford counties, including the city of Altoona. Rest of today, mostly cloudy between 10 a.m. and noon, then becoming mostly sunny. A slight chance of showers between 10 a.m. and noon. A slight chance of showers and thunderstorms after 4 p.m. Rainfall amounts less than a tenth of an inch. Highs in the upper 80s. West winds 10 to 15 miles an hour with gusts up to 25 miles an hour. Chance of rain 20%. Tonight, mostly cloudy. A slight chance of showers and thunderstorms through 2 a.m. A slight chance of showers and thunderstorms after 4 a.m. Some thunderstorms may be severe before 8 p.m. Rainfall amounts less than a tenth of an inch. Lows around 70. West winds around 5 miles an hour. Chance of rain 20%. Wednesday, hot. Mostly cloudy before 10 a.m., then becoming partly sunny. A slight chance of thunderstorms in the morning. A chance of showers. A chance of thunderstorms in the afternoon. Some thunderstorms may be severe between 8 a.m. and 4 p.m. Some thunderstorms may be severe after 4 p.m. Highs in the upper 80s. West winds around 5 miles an hour. Chance of rain 50%. Wednesday night, warm. Mostly cloudy through 2 a.m., then becoming partly cloudy. A chance of thunderstorms through midnight. A chance of showers. A slight chance of thunderstorms after midnight. Some thunderstorms may be severe through midnight. Some thunderstorms may be severe between midnight and 2 a.m. Rainfall amounts around a tenth of an inch. Lows in the lower 70s. Southwest winds around 5 miles an hour. Gusts up to 20 miles an hour after midnight. Chance of rain 50%. Here is the latest National Weather Service forecast for Cambria County, including the city of Johnstown. Rest of today, mostly cloudy between 10 a.m. and noon, then becoming partly sunny. A slight chance of showers between 10 a.m. and noon. A slight chance of showers and thunderstorms after 4 p.m. Rainfall amounts less than a tenth of an inch. Highs in the mid-80s. West winds 10 to 15 miles an hour with gusts up to 25 miles an hour. Chance of rain 20%. Tonight, mostly cloudy. A chance of thunderstorms through midnight. A chance of showers. A slight chance of thunderstorms after midnight. Some thunderstorms may be severe through 10 p.m. Rainfall amounts less than a tenth of an inch. Lows in the upper 60s. West winds 5 to 10 miles an hour. Chance of rain 40%. Wednesday, very warm. Mostly cloudy before 10 a.m., then becoming partly sunny. A chance of showers in the morning. A slight chance of thunderstorms. A slight chance of showers in the afternoon. Some thunderstorms may be severe between 8 a.m. and noon. Some thunderstorms may be severe after 2 p.m. Rainfall amounts less than a tenth of an inch. Highs in the mid-80s. West winds 5 to 10 miles an hour. Chance of rain 50%. Wednesday night, mostly cloudy through 2 a.m., then becoming partly cloudy.
A chance of thunderstorms through midnight. A chance of showers. A slight chance of thunderstorms after midnight. Some thunderstorms may be severe through midnight. Some thunderstorms may be severe between midnight and 2 a.m. Rainfall amounts around a tenth of an inch. Lows in the upper 60s. Southwest winds 5 to 10 miles an hour. Chance of rain 50%. And now the extended forecast for South Central Pennsylvania. Thursday, mostly sunny with a slight chance of showers and thunderstorms. Highs in the mid-80s. Chance of rain 20%. Thursday night, partly cloudy with a slight chance of showers and thunderstorms. Lows in the upper 60s. Chance of rain 20%. Friday, partly sunny with a chance of showers and thunderstorms. Highs in the lower 80s. Chance of rain 40%. Friday night, mostly cloudy with a 20% chance of showers. Lows in the lower 60s. Saturday, mostly sunny with a 20% chance of showers. Highs in the upper 70s. Saturday night, partly cloudy. Lows in the upper 50s. Sunday, mostly sunny. Highs in the mid-70s. Sunday night, partly cloudy. Lows in the upper 50s. Labor Day, mostly sunny. Highs in the upper 70s. The 8 to 14 day outlook, from Tuesday, September 8th, Monday, September 14th, calls for above normal temperatures and near normal precipitation. Normal high temperatures across central Pennsylvania during this period range from the low 70s over the Allegheny Mountains to the upper 70s across the lower Susquehanna Valley. Normal lows range from the upper 40s over the Alleghenies to the upper 50s across the lower Susquehanna Valley. Here are the 10 a.m. conditions in the Altoona area. In Altoona, it was partly sunny. The temperature was 76 degrees, the dew point 70, and the relative humidity 82%. The wind was southwest at 5 miles an hour. The pressure was 30.07 inches and falling. At State College, it was mostly sunny. The temperature was 75 degrees, the dew point 73, and the relative humidity 94%. The wind was variable at 5 miles an hour. The pressure was 30.03 inches and falling. At Johnstown, visibility 10 miles. Temperature was 78 degrees, dew point 69. Wind was west at 14 miles an hour. And the pressure was 30.11 inches and falling. Du Bois, cloudy 76, La Trobe, mostly sunny 79, Pittsburgh cloudy 78, Erie, sunny 81, Bradford partly sunny 74. To the south and east, York, mostly sunny 81, Selins Grove partly sunny 75, Harrisburg partly sunny 77, Philadelphia cloudy 80, Baltimore partly sunny 85, Washington D.C. partly sunny 85. Once again, in Altoona it was 76 degrees under partly sunny skies. And at State College it was 75 degrees under mostly sunny skies. This is NOAA Weather Radio, All Hazards Station WMG 589. 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Here's the hazardous weather outlook for the following counties, Bedford, Blair, Cambria and Huntingdon. For today and tonight, scattered strong to severe thunderstorms with strong winds and heavy rainfall are possible late today into tonight. And now the extended outlook for the period Wednesday through Monday. Multiple rounds of strong to severe thunderstorms with strong winds and heavy rainfall are possible Wednesday and Thursday. Spotters are encouraged to report significant hazardous weather. The Altoona Climate Summary for the month of August, 2026. The maximum temperature for the period was 84. The maximum occurred on August 9th, 17th, and 27th. The minimum temperature for the period was 48. The minimum occurred on August 29th. The average temperature was 69.8 degrees, which is 0.8 degrees below the normal average temperature. A total of 4.33 inches of precipitation fell during the period, which is 1.07 inches above the normal amount. 15 days with greater than or equal to 0.01 inches of precipitation were observed. The maximum 24-hour precipitation was 1.51 inches between and third. There were 7 heating degree days this period, which is 5 below the normal amount.
There were 15 heating degree days since July 1st, which is 5 above the normal amount. There were 163 cooling degree days this period, which is 21 below the normal amount. There were 611 cooling degree days since January 1st, which is 2 below the normal amount. Persistent northwest flow aloft in the presence of a nearly stationary frontal boundary extending from the Finger Lakes region of New York, south across the Endless Mountains, western Poconos and southeastern Pennsylvania will provide the focus for a few rounds of showers and afternoon evening thunderstorms today, Wednesday and Thursday. Some of the storms will be strong to severe and may produce damaging wind gusts, large hail, and possibly a few tornadoes. Very heavy rainfall will also be possible with the thunderstorms, and a few instances of flash flooding may occur. Humidity will build across the state today through Tuesday and stay well above normal through Thursday. The highest chance for severe weather on Thursday will likely be across the southern half of Pennsylvania. Daily high temperatures this afternoon through Thursday will generally be in the 80s, with low 90s across the lower Susquehanna Valley and adjacent southeastern Pennsylvania, where the heat index will approach 100 degrees at times. The chance for showers and thunderstorms may linger into Friday across western Pennsylvania, with high temperatures dropping back into the 70s and low 80s. Humidity and the chance for rain will decrease for the upcoming weekend. Here is the latest National Weather Service forecast for Blair and Bedford counties, including the city of Altoona. Rest of today, mostly cloudy between 10 a.m. and noon, then becoming mostly sunny. A slight chance of showers between 10 a.m. and noon. A slight chance of showers and thunderstorms after 4 p.m. Rainfall amounts less than a tenth of an inch. Highs in the upper 80s. West winds 10 to 15 miles an hour with gusts up to 25 miles an hour. Chance of rain 20%. Tonight, mostly cloudy. A slight chance of showers and thunderstorms through 2 a.m. A slight chance of showers and thunderstorms after 4 a.m. Some thunderstorms may be severe before 8 p.m. Rainfall amounts less than a tenth of an inch. Lows around 70. West winds around 5 miles an hour. Chance of rain 20%. Wednesday, hot. Mostly cloudy before 10 a.m., then becoming partly sunny. A slight chance of thunderstorms in the morning. A chance of showers. A chance of thunderstorms in the afternoon. Some thunderstorms may be severe between 8 a.m. and 4 p.m. Some thunderstorms may be severe after 4 p.m. Highs in the upper 80s. West winds around 5 miles an hour. Chance of rain 50%. Wednesday night, warm. Mostly cloudy through 2 a.m., then becoming partly cloudy. A chance of thunderstorms through midnight. A chance of showers. A slight chance of thunderstorms after midnight. Some thunderstorms may be severe through midnight. Some thunderstorms may be severe between midnight and 2 a.m. Rainfall amounts around a tenth of an inch. Lows in the lower 70s. Southwest winds around 5 miles an hour. Gusts up to 20 miles an hour after midnight. Chance of rain 50%. Here is the latest National Weather Service forecast for Cambria County, including the city of Johnstown. Rest of today, mostly cloudy between 10 a.m. and noon, then becoming partly sunny. A slight chance of showers between 10 a.m. and noon. A slight chance of showers and thunderstorms after 4 p.m. Rainfall amounts less than a tenth of an inch. Highs in the mid-80s. West winds 10 to 15 miles an hour with gusts up to 25 miles an hour. Chance of rain 20%. Tonight, mostly cloudy. A chance of thunderstorms through midnight. A chance of showers. A slight chance of thunderstorms after midnight. Some thunderstorms may be severe through 10 p.m. Rainfall amounts less than a tenth of an inch. Lows in the upper 60s. West winds 5 to 10 miles an hour. Chance of rain 40%. Wednesday, very warm. Mostly cloudy before 10 a.m., then becoming partly sunny. A chance of showers in the morning. A slight chance of thunderstorms. A slight chance of showers in the afternoon. Some thunderstorms may be severe between 8 a.m. and noon. Some thunderstorms may be severe after 2 p.m. Rainfall amounts less than a tenth of an inch. Highs in the mid-80s. West winds 5 to 10 miles an hour.
chance of rain 50%. Wednesday night, mostly cloudy through 2 a.m., then becoming partly cloudy. A chance of thunderstorms through midnight. A chance of showers. A slight chance of thunderstorms after midnight. Some thunderstorms may be severe through midnight. Some thunderstorms may be severe between midnight and 2 a.m. Rainfall amounts around a tenth of an inch. Lows in the upper 60s. Southwest winds 5 to 10 miles an hour. Chance of rain 50%. And now the extended forecast for South Central Pennsylvania. Thursday, mostly sunny with a slight chance of showers and thunderstorms. Highs in the mid-80s. Chance of rain 20%. Thursday night, partly cloudy with a slight chance of showers and thunderstorms. Lows in the upper 60s. Chance of rain 20%. Friday, partly sunny with a chance of showers and thunderstorms. Highs in the lower 80s. Chance of rain 40%. Friday night, mostly cloudy with a 20% chance of showers. Lows in the lower 60s. Saturday, mostly sunny with a 20% chance of showers. Highs in the upper 70s. Saturday night, partly cloudy. Lows in the upper 50s. Sunday, mostly sunny. Highs in the mid-70s. Sunday night, partly cloudy. Lows in the upper 50s. Labor Day, mostly sunny. Highs in the upper 70s. Persistent northwest flow aloft in the presence of a nearly stationary frontal boundary extending from the Finger Lakes region of New York, south across the Endless Mountains, western Poconos and southeastern Pennsylvania will provide the focus for a few rounds of showers and afternoon evening thunderstorms today, Wednesday and Thursday. Some of the storms will be strong to severe and may produce damaging wind gusts, large hail, and possibly a few tornadoes. Very heavy rainfall will also be possible with the thunderstorms and a few instances of flash flooding may occur. Humidity will build across the state today through Tuesday and stay well above normal through Thursday. The highest chance for severe weather on Thursday will likely be across the southern half of Pennsylvania. Daily high temperatures this afternoon through Thursday will generally be in the 80s, with low 90s across the lower Susquehanna Valley and adjacent southeastern Pennsylvania where the heat index will approach 100 degrees at times. The chance for showers and thunderstorms may linger into Friday across western Pennsylvania with high temperatures dropping back into the 70s and low 80s. Humidity and the chance for rain will decrease for the upcoming weekend. Here is the latest National Weather Service forecast for Blair and Bedford counties, including the city of Altoona. Rest of today, mostly cloudy between 10 a.m. and noon, then becoming mostly sunny. A slight chance of showers between 10 a.m. and noon. A slight chance of showers and thunderstorms after 4 p.m. Rainfall amounts less than a tenth of an inch. Highs in the upper 80s. West winds 10 to 15 miles an hour with gusts up to 25 miles an hour. Chance of rain 20%. Tonight, mostly cloudy. A slight chance of showers and thunderstorms through 2 a.m. A slight chance of showers and thunderstorms after 4 a.m. Some thunderstorms may be severe before 8 p.m. Rainfall amounts less than a tenth of an inch. Lows around 70. West winds around 5 miles an hour. Chance of rain 20%. Wednesday, hot. Mostly cloudy before 10 a.m., then becoming partly sunny. A slight chance of thunderstorms in the morning. A chance of showers. A chance of thunderstorms in the afternoon. Some thunderstorms may be severe between 8 a.m. and 4 p.m. Some thunderstorms may be severe after 4 p.m. Highs in the upper 80s. West winds around 5 miles an hour. Chance of rain 50%. Wednesday night, warm. Mostly cloudy through 2 a.m., then becoming partly cloudy. A chance of thunderstorms through midnight. A chance of showers. A slight chance of thunderstorms after midnight. Some thunderstorms may be severe through midnight. Some thunderstorms may be severe between midnight and 2 a.m. Rainfall amounts around a tenth of an inch. Lows in the lower 70s. Southwest winds around 5 miles an hour. Gusts up to 20 miles an hour after midnight. Chance of rain 50%. Here is the latest National Weather Service forecast for Cambria County, including the city of Johnstown.
Rest of today, mostly cloudy between 10 a.m. and noon, then becoming partly sunny. A slight chance of showers between 10 a.m. and noon. A slight chance of showers and thunderstorms after 4 p.m. Rainfall amounts less than a tenth of an inch. Highs in the mid-80s. West winds 10 to 15 miles an hour with gusts up to 25 miles an hour. Chance of rain 20%. Tonight, mostly cloudy. A chance of thunderstorms through midnight. A chance of showers. A slight chance of thunderstorms after midnight. Some thunderstorms may be severe through 10 p.m. Rainfall amounts less than a tenth of an inch. Lows in the upper 60s. West winds 5 to 10 miles an hour. Chance of rain 40%. Wednesday, very warm. Mostly cloudy before 10 a.m., then becoming partly sunny. A chance of showers in the morning. A slight chance of thunderstorms. A slight chance of showers in the afternoon. Some thunderstorms may be severe between 8 a.m. and noon. Some thunderstorms may be severe after 2 p.m. Rainfall amounts less than a tenth of an inch. Highs in the mid-80s. West winds 5 to 10 miles an hour. Chance of rain 50%. Wednesday night, mostly cloudy through 2 a.m., then becoming partly cloudy. A chance of thunderstorms through midnight. A chance of showers. A slight chance of thunderstorms after midnight. Some thunderstorms may be severe through midnight. Some thunderstorms may be severe between midnight and 2 a.m. Rainfall amounts around a tenth of an inch. Lows in the upper 60s. Southwest winds 5 to 10 miles an hour. Chance of rain 50%. And now the extended forecast for South Central Pennsylvania. Thursday, mostly sunny with a slight chance of showers and thunderstorms. Highs in the mid-80s. Chance of rain 20%. Thursday night, partly cloudy with a slight chance of showers and thunderstorms. Lows in the upper 60s. Chance of rain 20%. Friday, partly sunny with a chance of showers and thunderstorms. Highs in the lower 80s. Chance of rain 40%. Friday night, mostly cloudy with a 20% chance of showers. Lows in the lower 60s. Saturday, mostly sunny with a 20% chance of showers. Highs in the upper 70s. Saturday night, partly cloudy. Lows in the upper 50s. Sunday, mostly sunny. Highs in the mid-70s. Sunday night, partly cloudy. Lows in the upper 50s. Labor Day, mostly sunny. Highs in the upper 70s. The 8 to 14 day outlook, from Tuesday, September 8th to Monday, September 14th, calls for above normal temperatures and near normal precipitation. Normal high temperatures across central Pennsylvania during this period range from the low 70s over the Allegheny Mountains to the upper 70s across the lower Susquehanna Valley. Normal lows range from the upper 40s over the Alleghenies to the upper 50s across the lower Susquehanna Valley. Here are the 11 a.m. conditions in the Altoona area. In Altoona, it was cloudy. The temperature was 81 degrees, the dew point 72, and the relative humidity 74%. The wind was south at 6 miles an hour. The pressure was 30.07 inches and steady. At State College, it was sunny. The temperature was 81 degrees, the dew point 75, and the relative humidity 83%. The wind was southwest at 6 miles an hour. The pressure was 30.03 inches and steady. At Johnstown. Visibility 10 miles. Temperature was 77 degrees, dew point 69. Wind was west at 10 miles an hour. And the pressure was 30.11 inches, and steady. Du Bois, partly sunny 78, La Trobe, mostly sunny 82, Pittsburgh partly sunny 82, Bradford cloudy 76. To the south and east, York, partly sunny 82, Selins Grove partly sunny 77, Harrisburg light rain 78, Philadelphia cloudy 82, Baltimore mostly sunny 89, Washington D.C. mostly sunny 89. Once again, in Altoona it was 81 degrees under cloudy skies. And at State College it was 81 degrees under sunny skies. This is NOAA Weather Radio, All Hazards Station WNG 589.
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Here's the hazardous weather outlook for the following counties: Bedford, Blair, Cambria, and Huntingdon. For today and tonight, scattered strong to severe thunderstorms with strong winds and heavy rainfall are possible late today into tonight. And now the extended outlook for the period Wednesday through Monday. Multiple rounds of strong to severe thunderstorms with strong winds and heavy rainfall are possible Wednesday and Thursday. Spotters are encouraged to report significant hazardous weather. Persistent northwest flow aloft in the presence of a nearly stationary frontal boundary extending from the Finger Lakes region of New York, south across the Endless Mountains, western Poconos and southeastern Pennsylvania will provide the focus for a few rounds of showers and afternoon evening thunderstorms today, Wednesday and Thursday. Some of the storms will be strong to severe and may produce damaging wind gusts, large hail, and possibly a few tornadoes. Very heavy rainfall will also be possible with the thunderstorms and a few instances of flash flooding may occur. Humidity will build across the state today through Tuesday and stay well above normal through Thursday. The highest chance for severe weather on Thursday will likely be across the southern half of Pennsylvania. Daily high temperatures this afternoon through Thursday will generally be in the 80s, with low 90s across the lower Susquehanna Valley and adjacent southeastern Pennsylvania where the heat index will approach 100 degrees at times. The chance for showers and thunderstorms may linger into Friday across western Pennsylvania with high temperatures dropping back into the 70s and low 80s. Humidity and the chance for rain will decrease for the upcoming weekend. Here is the latest National Weather Service forecast for Blair and Bedford counties, including the city of Altoona. Rest of today, mostly cloudy between 10 a.m. and noon, then becoming mostly sunny. A slight chance of showers between 10 a.m. and noon. A slight chance of showers and thunderstorms after 4 p.m. Rainfall amounts less than a tenth of an inch. Highs in the upper 80s. West winds 10 to 15 miles an hour with gusts up to 25 miles an hour. Chance of rain 20%. Tonight, mostly cloudy. A slight chance of showers and thunderstorms through 2 a.m. A slight chance of showers and thunderstorms after 4 a.m. Some thunderstorms may be severe before 8 p.m. Rainfall amounts less than a tenth of an inch. Lows around 70. West winds around 5 miles an hour. Chance of rain 20%. Wednesday, hot. Mostly cloudy before 10 a.m., then becoming partly sunny. A slight chance of thunderstorms in the morning. A chance of showers. A chance of thunderstorms in the afternoon. Some thunderstorms may be severe between 8 a.m. and 4 p.m. Some thunderstorms may be severe after 4 p.m. Highs in the upper 80s. West winds around 5 miles an hour. Chance of rain 50%. Wednesday night, warm. Mostly cloudy through 2 a.m., then becoming partly cloudy. A chance of thunderstorms through midnight. A chance of showers. A slight chance of thunderstorms after midnight. Some thunderstorms may be severe through midnight. Some thunderstorms may be severe between midnight and 2 a.m. Rainfall amounts around a tenth of an inch. Lows in the lower 70s. Southwest winds around 5 miles an hour. Gusts up to 20 miles an hour after midnight. Chance of rain 50%. Here is the latest National Weather Service forecast for Cambria County, including the city of Johnstown. Rest of today, mostly cloudy between 10 a.m. and noon, then becoming partly sunny. A slight chance of showers between 10 a.m. and noon. A slight chance of showers and thunderstorms after 4 p.m. Rainfall amounts less than a tenth of an inch. Highs in the mid-80s. West winds 10 to 15 miles an hour with gusts up to 25 miles an hour. Chance of rain 20%. Tonight, mostly cloudy. A chance of thunderstorms through midnight. A chance of showers. A slight chance of thunderstorms after midnight. Some thunderstorms may be severe through 10 p.m. Rainfall amounts less than a tenth of an inch. Lows in the upper 60s. West winds 5 to 10 miles an hour. Chance of rain 40%. Wednesday, very warm. Mostly cloudy before 10 a.m., then becoming partly sunny. A chance of showers in the morning. A slight chance of thunderstorms.
a slight chance of showers in the afternoon. Some thunderstorms may be severe between 8 a.m. and noon. Some thunderstorms may be severe after 2 p.m. Rainfall amounts less than a tenth of an inch. Highs in the mid-80s. West winds 5 to 10 miles an hour. Chance of rain 50%. Wednesday night, mostly cloudy through 2 a.m., then becoming partly cloudy. A chance of thunderstorms through midnight. A chance of showers. A slight chance of thunderstorms after midnight. Some thunderstorms may be severe through midnight. Some thunderstorms may be severe between midnight and 2 a.m. Rainfall amounts around a tenth of an inch. Lows in the upper 60s. Southwest winds 5 to 10 miles an hour. Chance of rain 50%. And now the extended forecast for South Central Pennsylvania. Thursday, mostly sunny with a slight chance of showers and thunderstorms. Highs in the mid-80s. Chance of rain 20%. Thursday night, partly cloudy with a slight chance of showers and thunderstorms. Lows in the upper 60s. Chance of rain 20%. Friday, partly sunny with a chance of showers and thunderstorms. Highs in the lower 80s. Chance of rain 40%. Friday night, mostly cloudy with a 20% chance of showers. Lows in the lower 60s. Saturday, mostly sunny with a 20% chance of showers. Highs in the upper 70s. Saturday night, partly cloudy. Lows in the upper 50s. Sunday, mostly sunny. Highs in the mid-70s. Sunday night, partly cloudy. Lows in the upper 50s. Labor Day, mostly sunny. Highs in the upper 70s. The 8 to 14 day outlook, from Tuesday, September 8th to Monday, September 14th, calls for above normal temperatures and near normal precipitation. Normal high temperatures across central Pennsylvania during this period range from the low 70s over the Allegheny Mountains to the upper 70s across the lower Susquehanna Valley. Normal lows range from the upper 40s over the Alleghenies to the upper 50s across the lower Susquehanna Valley. 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Broadcasts originate from the National Weather Service in State College and are transmitted from the tower facilities provided by the Blair County Emergency Management Agency in Frankstown on a frequency of 162.425 MHz. We are located at Innovation Park in State College. 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Properly set weather radios with the alarm device will alert you when severe weather warnings or watches are issued. Programming on this station will be temporarily changed during severe weather to bring you the latest information. Warnings and safety information from the National Weather Service may someday save your life or protect your property. Here are the 11 a.m. conditions in the Altoona area. In Altoona, it was cloudy. The temperature was 81 degrees, the dew point 72, and the relative humidity 74%. The wind was south at 6 miles an hour. The pressure was 30.07 inches and steady. At State College, it was sunny. The temperature was 81 degrees, the dew point 75, and the relative humidity 83%. The wind was southwest at 6 miles an hour. The pressure was 30.03 inches and steady. At Johnstown, visibility 10 miles. Temperature was 77 degrees, dew point 69. Wind was west at 10 miles an hour. And the pressure was 30.11 inches, and steady. DuBois, partly sunny 78, La Trobe, mostly sunny 82, Pittsburgh partly sunny 82, Bradford cloudy 76. To the south and east, York, partly sunny 82, Selins Grove partly sunny 77, Harrisburg light rain 78, Philadelphia cloudy 82, Baltimore mostly sunny 89, Washington D.C. mostly sunny 89. Once again, in Altoona it was 81 degrees under cloudy skies. And at State College it was 81 degrees under sunny skies. 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Here's the hazardous weather outlook for the following counties, Bedford, Blair, Cambria, and Huntingdon. For today and tonight.
Scattered strong to severe thunderstorms with strong winds and heavy rainfall are possible late today into tonight. And now the extended outlook for the period Wednesday through Monday. Multiple rounds of strong to severe thunderstorms with strong winds and heavy rainfall are possible Wednesday and Thursday. Spotters are encouraged to report significant hazardous weather. Persistent northwest flow aloft in the presence of a nearly stationary frontal boundary extending from the Finger Lakes region of New York, south across the Endless Mountains, western Poconos and southeastern Pennsylvania will provide the focus for a few rounds of showers and afternoon-evening thunderstorms today, Wednesday and Thursday. Some of the storms will be strong to severe and may produce damaging wind gusts, large hail, and possibly a few tornadoes. Very heavy rainfall will also be possible with the thunderstorms and a few instances of flash flooding may occur. Humidity will build across the state today through Tuesday and stay well above normal through Thursday. The highest chance for severe weather on Thursday will likely be across the southern half of Pennsylvania. Daily high temperatures this afternoon through Thursday will generally be in the 80s, with low 90s across the lower Susquehanna Valley and adjacent southeastern Pennsylvania where the heat index will approach 100 degrees at times. The chance for showers and thunderstorms may linger into Friday across western Pennsylvania with high temperatures dropping back into the 70s and low 80s. Humidity and the chance for rain will decrease for the upcoming weekend. Here is the latest National Weather Service forecast for Blair and Bedford counties, including the city of Altoona. Rest of today, mostly cloudy between 10 a.m. and noon, then becoming mostly sunny. A slight chance of showers between 10 a.m. and noon. A slight chance of showers and thunderstorms after 4 p.m. Rainfall amounts less than a tenth of an inch. Highs in the upper 80s. West winds 10 to 15 miles an hour with gusts up to 25 miles an hour. Chance of rain 20%. Tonight, mostly cloudy. A slight chance of showers and thunderstorms through 2 a.m. A slight chance of showers and thunderstorms after 4 a.m. Some thunderstorms may be severe before 8 p.m. Rainfall amounts less than a tenth of an inch. Lows around 70. West winds around 5 miles an hour. Chance of rain 20%. Wednesday, hot. Mostly cloudy before 10 a.m., then becoming partly sunny. A slight chance of thunderstorms in the morning. A chance of showers. A chance of thunderstorms in the afternoon. Some thunderstorms may be severe between 8 a.m. and 4 p.m. Some thunderstorms may be severe after 4 p.m. Highs in the upper 80s. West winds around 5 miles an hour. Chance of rain 50%. Wednesday night, warm. Mostly cloudy through 2 a.m., then becoming partly cloudy. A chance of thunderstorms through midnight. A chance of showers. A slight chance of thunderstorms after midnight. Some thunderstorms may be severe through midnight. Some thunderstorms may be severe between midnight and 2 a.m. Rainfall amounts around a tenth of an inch. Lows in the lower 70s. Southwest winds around 5 miles an hour. Gusts up to 20 miles an hour after midnight. Chance of rain 50%. Here is the latest National Weather Service forecast for Cambria County, including the city of Johnstown. Rest of today, mostly cloudy between 10 a.m. and noon, then becoming partly sunny. A slight chance of showers between 10 a.m. and noon. A slight chance of showers and thunderstorms after 4 p.m. Rainfall amounts less than a tenth of an inch. Highs in the mid-80s. West winds 10 to 15 miles an hour with gusts up to 25 miles an hour. Chance of rain 20%. Tonight, mostly cloudy. A chance of thunderstorms through midnight. A chance of showers. A slight chance of thunderstorms after midnight. Some thunderstorms may be severe through 10 p.m. Rainfall amounts less than a tenth of an inch. Lows in the upper 60s. West winds 5 to 10 miles an hour. Chance of rain 40%. Wednesday, very warm. Mostly cloudy before 10 a.m., then becoming partly sunny. A chance of showers in the morning. A slight chance of thunderstorms. A slight chance of showers in the afternoon. Some thunderstorms may be severe between 8 a.m. and noon. Some thunderstorms may be severe after 2 p.m. Rainfall amounts less than a tenth of an inch. Highs in the mid-80s.
West winds 5 to 10 miles an hour. Chance of rain 50%. Wednesday night, mostly cloudy through 2 a.m., then becoming partly cloudy. A chance of thunderstorms through midnight. A chance of showers. A slight chance of thunderstorms after midnight. Some thunderstorms may be severe through midnight. Some thunderstorms may be severe between midnight and 2 a.m. Rainfall amounts around a tenth of an inch. Lows in the upper 60s. Southwest winds 5 to 10 miles an hour. Chance of rain 50%. And now the extended forecast for South Central Pennsylvania. Thursday, mostly sunny with a slight chance of showers and thunderstorms. Highs in the mid-80s. Chance of rain 20%. Thursday night, partly cloudy with a slight chance of showers and thunderstorms. Lows in the upper 60s. Chance of rain 20%. Friday, partly sunny with a chance of showers and thunderstorms. Highs in the lower 80s. Chance of rain 40%. Friday night, mostly cloudy with a 20% chance of showers. Lows in the lower 60s. Saturday, mostly sunny with a 20% chance of showers. Highs in the upper 70s. Saturday night, partly cloudy. Lows in the upper 50s. Sunday, mostly sunny. Highs in the mid-70s. Sunday night, partly cloudy. Lows in the upper 50s. Labor Day, mostly sunny. Highs in the upper 70s. The Altoona Climate Summary for the month of August, 2026. The maximum temperature for the period was 84. The maximum occurred on August 9th, 17th, and 27th. The minimum temperature for the period was 48. The minimum occurred on August 29th. The average temperature was 69.8 degrees, which is 0.8 degrees below the normal average temperature. A total of 4.33 inches of precipitation fell during the period, which is 1.07 inches above the normal amount. 15 days with greater than or equal to 0.01 inches of precipitation were observed. The maximum 24-hour precipitation was 1.51 inches between and third. There were 7 heating degree days this period, which is 5 below the normal amount. There were 15 heating degree days since July 1st, which is 5 above the normal amount. There were 163 cooling degree days this period, which is 21 below the normal amount. There were 611 cooling degree days since January 1st, which is 2 below the normal amount. The 8 to 14 day outlook, from Tuesday, September 8th, Monday, September 14th, calls for above normal temperatures and near normal precipitation. Normal high temperatures across central Pennsylvania during this period range from the low 70s over the Allegheny Mountains to the upper 70s across the lower Susquehanna Valley. Normal lows range from the upper 40s over the Alleghenies to the upper 50s across the lower Susquehanna Valley. Here are the 11 a.m. conditions in the Altoona area. In Altoona, it was cloudy. The temperature was 81 degrees, the dew point 72, and the relative humidity 74%. The wind was south at 6 miles an hour. The pressure was 30.07 inches and steady. At State College, it was sunny. The temperature was 81 degrees, the dew point 75, and the relative humidity 83%. The wind was southwest at 6 miles an hour. The pressure was 30.03 inches and steady. At Johnstown, visibility 10 miles. Temperature was 77 degrees, dew point 69. Wind was west at 10 miles an hour. And the pressure was 30.11 inches, and steady. Du Bois, partly sunny 78, La Trobe, mostly sunny 82, Pittsburgh partly sunny 82, Bradford cloudy 76. To the south and east, York, partly sunny 82, Selins Grove partly sunny 77, Harrisburg light rain 78, Philadelphia cloudy 82, Baltimore mostly sunny 89, Washington D.C. mostly sunny 89. Once again, in Altoona it was 81 degrees under cloudy skies. And at State College it was 81 degrees under sunny skies. This is NOAA Weather Radio, All Hazards Station WNG 589. 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Here's the hazardous weather outlook for the following counties: Bedford, Blair, Cambria, and Huntingdon. For today and tonight,
Scattered strong to severe thunderstorms with strong winds and heavy rainfall are possible late today into tonight. And now the extended outlook for the period Wednesday through Monday. Multiple rounds of strong to severe thunderstorms with strong winds and heavy rainfall are possible Wednesday and Thursday. Spotters are encouraged to report significant hazardous weather. Persistent northwest flow aloft in the presence of a nearly stationary frontal boundary extending from the Finger Lakes region of New York, south across the Endless Mountains, western Poconos and southeastern Pennsylvania will provide the focus for a few rounds of showers and afternoon evening thunderstorms today, Wednesday and Thursday. Some of the storms will be strong to severe and may produce damaging wind gusts, large hail, and possibly a few tornadoes. Very heavy rainfall will also be possible with the thunderstorms and a few instances of flash flooding may occur. Humidity will build across the state today through Tuesday and stay well above normal through Thursday. The highest chance for severe weather on Thursday will likely be across the southern half of Pennsylvania. Daily high temperatures this afternoon through Thursday will generally be in the 80s, with low 90s across the lower Susquehanna Valley and adjacent southeastern Pennsylvania where the heat index will approach 100 degrees at times. The chance for showers and thunderstorms may linger into Friday across western Pennsylvania with high temperatures dropping back into the 70s and low 80s. Humidity and the chance for rain will decrease for the upcoming weekend. Here is the latest National Weather Service forecast for Blair and Bedford counties, including the city of Altoona. Rest of today, mostly cloudy between 10 a.m. and noon, then becoming mostly sunny. A slight chance of showers between 10 a.m. and noon. A slight chance of showers and thunderstorms after 4 p.m. Rainfall amounts less than a tenth of an inch. Highs in the upper 80s. West winds 10 to 15 miles an hour with gusts up to 25 miles an hour. Chance of rain 20%. Tonight, mostly cloudy. A slight chance of showers and thunderstorms through 2 a.m. A slight chance of showers and thunderstorms after 4 a.m. Some thunderstorms may be severe before 8 p.m. Rainfall amounts less than a tenth of an inch. Lows around 70. West winds around 5 miles an hour. Chance of rain 20%. Wednesday, hot. Mostly cloudy before 10 a.m., then becoming partly sunny. A slight chance of thunderstorms in the morning. A chance of showers. A chance of thunderstorms in the afternoon. Some thunderstorms may be severe between 8 a.m. and 4 p.m. Some thunderstorms may be severe after 4 p.m. Highs in the upper 80s. West winds around 5 miles an hour. Chance of rain 50%. Wednesday night, warm. Mostly cloudy through 2 a.m., then becoming partly cloudy. A chance of thunderstorms through midnight. A chance of showers. A slight chance of thunderstorms after midnight. Some thunderstorms may be severe through midnight. Some thunderstorms may be severe between midnight and 2 a.m. Rainfall amounts around a tenth of an inch. Lows in the lower 70s. Southwest winds around 5 miles an hour. Gusts up to 20 miles an hour after midnight. Chance of rain 50%. Here is the latest National Weather Service forecast for Cambria County, including the city of Johnstown. Rest of today, mostly cloudy between 10 a.m. and noon, then becoming partly sunny. A slight chance of showers between 10 a.m. and noon. A slight chance of showers and thunderstorms after 4 p.m. Rainfall amounts less than a tenth of an inch. Highs in the mid-80s. West winds 10 to 15 miles an hour with gusts up to 25 miles an hour. Chance of rain 20%. Tonight, mostly cloudy. A chance of thunderstorms through midnight. A chance of showers. A slight chance of thunderstorms after midnight. Some thunderstorms may be severe through 10 p.m. Rainfall amounts less than a tenth of an inch. Lows in the upper 60s. West winds 5 to 10 miles an hour. Chance of rain 40%. Wednesday, very warm. Mostly cloudy before 10 a.m., then becoming partly sunny. A chance of showers in the morning. A slight chance of thunderstorms. A slight chance of showers in the afternoon. Some thunderstorms may be severe between 8 a.m. and noon. Some thunderstorms may be severe after 2 p.m. Rainfall amounts less than a tenth of an inch. Highs in the mid-80s.
West winds 5 to 10 miles an hour. Chance of rain 50%. Wednesday night, mostly cloudy through 2 a.m., then becoming partly cloudy. A chance of thunderstorms through midnight. A chance of showers. A slight chance of thunderstorms after midnight. Some thunderstorms may be severe through midnight. Some thunderstorms may be severe between midnight and 2 a.m. Rainfall amounts around a tenth of an inch. Lows in the upper 60s. Southwest winds 5 to 10 miles an hour. Chance of rain 50%. And now the extended forecast for South Central Pennsylvania. Thursday, mostly sunny with a slight chance of showers and thunderstorms. Highs in the mid-80s. Chance of rain 20%. Thursday night, partly cloudy with a slight chance of showers and thunderstorms. Lows in the upper 60s. Chance of rain 20%. Friday, partly sunny with a chance of showers and thunderstorms. Highs in the lower 80s. Chance of rain 40%. Friday night, mostly cloudy with a 20% chance of showers. Lows in the lower 60s. Saturday, mostly sunny with a 20% chance of showers. Highs in the upper 70s. Saturday night, partly cloudy. Lows in the upper 50s. Sunday, mostly sunny. Highs in the mid-70s. Sunday night, partly cloudy. Lows in the upper 50s. Labor Day, mostly sunny. Highs in the upper 70s. The 8 to 14 day outlook, from Tuesday, September 8th, Monday, September 14th, calls for above normal temperatures and near normal precipitation. Normal high temperatures across central Pennsylvania during this period range from the low 70s over the Allegheny Mountains to the upper 70s across the lower Susquehanna Valley. Normal lows range from the upper 40s over the Alleghenies to the upper 50s across the lower Susquehanna Valley. Here are the 11 a.m. conditions in the Altoona area. In Altoona, it was cloudy. The temperature was 81 degrees, the dew point 72, and the relative humidity 74%. The wind was south at 6 miles an hour. The pressure was 30.07 inches and steady. At State College, it was sunny. The temperature was 81 degrees, the dew point 75, and the relative humidity 83%. The wind was southwest at 6 miles an hour. The pressure was 30.03 inches and steady. At Johnstown. Visibility 10 miles. Temperature was 77 degrees, dew point 69. Wind was west at 10 miles an hour. And the pressure was 30.11 inches, and steady. Du Bois, partly sunny 78, La Trobe, mostly sunny 82, Pittsburgh partly sunny 82, Bradford cloudy 76. To the south and east, York, partly sunny 82, Selins Grove partly sunny 77, Harrisburg light rain 78, Philadelphia cloudy 82, Baltimore mostly sunny 89, Washington D.C. mostly sunny 89. Once again, in Altoona it was 81 degrees under cloudy skies. And at State College it was 81 degrees under sunny skies. This is NOAA Weather Radio, All Hazards Station WNG 589. 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Here's the hazardous weather outlook for the following counties, Bedford, Blair, Cambria, and Huntingdon. For today and tonight. Scattered strong to severe thunderstorms with strong winds and heavy rainfall are possible late today into tonight. And now the extended outlook for the period Wednesday through Monday. Multiple rounds of strong to severe thunderstorms with strong winds and heavy rainfall are possible Wednesday and Thursday. Spotters are encouraged to report significant hazardous weather. Persistent northwest flow aloft in the presence of a nearly stationary frontal boundary extending from the Finger Lakes region of New York, south across the Endless Mountains, western Poconos and southeastern Pennsylvania will provide the focus for a few rounds of showers and afternoon evening thunderstorms today, Wednesday and Thursday. Some of the storms will be strong to severe and may produce damaging wind gusts, large hail, and possibly a few tornadoes. Very heavy rainfall will also be possible with the thunderstorms and a few instances of flash flooding may occur. Humidity will build across the state today through Tuesday and stay well above normal through Thursday. The highest chance for severe weather on Thursday will likely be across the southern half of Pennsylvania.
Daily high temperatures this afternoon through Thursday will generally be in the 80s, with low 90s across the lower Susquehanna Valley and adjacent southeastern Pennsylvania where the heat index will approach 100 degrees at times. The chance for showers and thunderstorms may linger into Friday across western Pennsylvania with high temperatures dropping back into the 70s and low

thunderstorms through 2 a.m. A slight chance of showers and thunderstorms after 4 a.m. Some thunderstorms may be severe before 8 p.m. Rainfall amounts less than a tenth of an inch. Lows around 70. West winds around 5 miles an hour. Chance of rain 20%. Wednesday, hot. Mostly cloudy before 10 a.m., then becoming partly sunny. A slight chance of thunderstorms in the morning. A chance of showers. A chance of thunderstorms in the afternoon. Some thunderstorms may be severe between 8 a.m. and 4 p.m. Some thunderstorms may be severe after 4 p.m. Highs in the upper 80s. West winds around 5 miles an hour. Chance of rain 50%. Wednesday night, warm. Mostly cloudy through 2 a.m., then becoming partly cloudy. A chance of thunderstorms through midnight. A chance of showers. A slight chance of thunderstorms after midnight. Some thunderstorms may be severe through midnight. Some thunderstorms may be severe between midnight and 2 a.m. Rainfall amounts around a tenth of an inch. Lows in the lower 70s. Southwest winds around 5 miles an hour. Gusts up to 20 miles an hour after midnight. Chance of rain 50%. Here is the latest National Weather Service forecast for Cambria County, including the city of Johnstown. Rest of today, mostly cloudy between 10 a.m. and noon, then becoming partly sunny. A slight chance of showers between 10 a.m. and noon. A slight chance of showers and thunderstorms after 4 p.m. Rainfall amounts less than a tenth of an inch. Highs in the mid-80s. West winds 10 to 15 miles an hour with gusts up to 25 miles an hour. Chance of rain 20%. Tonight, mostly cloudy. A chance of thunderstorms through midnight. A chance of showers. A slight chance of thunderstorms after midnight. Some thunderstorms may be severe through 10 p.m. Rainfall amounts less than a tenth of an inch. Lows in the upper 60s. West winds 5 to 10 miles an hour. Chance of rain 40%. Wednesday, very warm. Mostly cloudy before 10 a.m., then becoming partly sunny. A chance of showers in the morning. A slight chance of thunderstorms. A slight chance of showers in the afternoon. Some thunderstorms may be severe between 8 a.m. and noon. Some thunderstorms may be severe after 2 p.m. Rainfall amounts less than a tenth of an inch. Highs in the mid-80s. West winds 5 to 10 miles an hour. Chance of rain 50%. Wednesday night, mostly cloudy through 2 a.m., then becoming partly cloudy. A chance of thunderstorms through midnight. A chance of showers. A slight chance of thunderstorms after midnight. Some thunderstorms may be severe through midnight. Some thunderstorms may be severe between midnight and 2 a.m. Rainfall amounts around a tenth of an inch. Lows in the upper 60s. Southwest winds 5 to 10 miles an hour. Chance of rain 50%. And now the extended forecast for South Central Pennsylvania. Thursday, mostly sunny with a slight chance of showers and thunderstorms. Highs in the mid-80s. Chance of rain 20%. Thursday night, partly cloudy with a slight chance of showers and thunderstorms. Lows in the upper 60s. Chance of rain 20%. Friday, partly sunny with a chance of showers and thunderstorms. Highs in the lower 80s. Chance of rain 40%. Friday night, mostly cloudy with a 20% chance of showers. Lows in the lower 60s. Saturday, mostly sunny with a 20% chance of showers. Highs in the upper 70s. Saturday night, partly cloudy. Lows in the upper 50s. Sunday, mostly sunny. Highs in the mid 70s. Sunday night, partly cloudy. Lows in the upper 50s. Labor Day, mostly sunny. Highs in the upper 70s. The 8 to 14 day outlook, from Tuesday, September 8th, Monday, September 14th, calls for above normal temperatures and near normal precipitation. Normal high temperatures across central Pennsylvania during this period range from the low 70s over the Allegheny Mountains to the upper 70s across the lower Susquehanna Valley. Normal lows range from the upper 40s over the Alleghenies to the upper 50s across the lower Susquehanna Valley. Here are the 11

Conditions in the Altoona area. In Altoona, it was cloudy. The temperature was 81 degrees, the dew point 72, and the relative humidity 74%. The wind was south at 6 miles an hour. The pressure was 30.07 inches and steady. At State College, it was sunny. The temperature was 81 degrees, the dew point 75, and the relative humidity 83%. The wind was southwest at 6 miles an hour. The pressure was 30.03 inches and steady. At Johnstown, visibility 10 miles. Temperature was 77 degrees, dew point 69. Wind was west at 10 miles an hour. And the pressure was 30.11 inches, and steady. DuBois, partly sunny 78, La Trobe, mostly sunny 82, Pittsburgh partly sunny 82, Bradford cloudy 76. To the south and east, York, partly sunny 82, Selins Grove partly sunny 77, Harrisburg light rain 78, Philadelphia cloudy 82, Baltimore mostly sunny 89, Washington DC mostly sunny 89. Once again, in Altoona it was 81 degrees under cloudy skies. And at State College it was 81 degrees under sunny skies. This is NOAA Weather Radio, All Hazards Station WNG 589. 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Here's the hazardous weather outlook for the following counties, Bedford, Blair, Cambria, and Huntingdon. For today and tonight, scattered strong to severe thunderstorms with strong winds and heavy rainfall are possible late today into tonight. And now the extended outlook for the period Wednesday through Monday. Multiple rounds of strong to severe thunderstorms with strong winds and heavy rainfall are possible Wednesday and Thursday. Spotters are encouraged to report significant hazardous weather. Persistent northwest flow aloft in the presence of a nearly stationary frontal boundary extending from the Finger Lakes region of New York, south across the Endless Mountains, western Poconos and southeastern Pennsylvania will provide the focus for a few rounds of showers and afternoon evening thunderstorms today, Wednesday and Thursday. Some of the storms will be strong to severe and may produce damaging wind gusts, large hail, and possibly a few tornadoes. Very heavy rainfall will also be possible with the thunderstorms and a few instances of flash flooding may occur. Humidity will build across the state today through Tuesday and stay well above normal through Thursday. The highest chance for severe weather on Thursday will likely be across the southern half of Pennsylvania. Daily high temperatures this afternoon through Thursday will generally be in the 80s, with low 90s across the lower Susquehanna Valley and adjacent southeastern Pennsylvania where the heat index will approach 100 degrees at times. The chance for showers and thunderstorms may linger into Friday across western Pennsylvania with high temperatures dropping back into the 70s and low 80s. Humidity and the chance for rain will decrease for the upcoming weekend. Here is the latest National Weather Service forecast for Blair and Bedford counties, including the city of Altoona. Rest of today, mostly cloudy between 10 a.m. and noon, then becoming mostly sunny. A slight chance of showers between 10 a.m. and noon. A slight chance of showers and thunderstorms after 4 p.m. Rainfall amounts less than a tenth of an inch. Highs in the upper 80s. West winds 10 to 15 miles an hour with gusts up to 25 miles an hour. Chance of rain 20%. Tonight, mostly cloudy. A slight chance of showers and thunderstorms through 2 a.m. A slight chance of showers and thunderstorms after 4 a.m. Some thunderstorms may be severe before 8 p.m. Rainfall amounts less than a tenth of an inch. Lows around 70. West winds around 5 miles an hour. Chance of rain 20%. Wednesday, hot. Mostly cloudy before 10 a.m., then becoming partly sunny. A slight chance of thunderstorms in the morning. A chance of showers. A chance of thunderstorms in the afternoon. Some thunderstorms may be severe between 8 a.m. and 4 p.m. Some thunderstorms may be severe after 4 p.m. Highs in the upper 80s. West winds around 5 miles an hour. Chance of rain 50%. Wednesday night, warm. Mostly cloudy through 2 a.m., then becoming partly cloudy. A chance of thunderstorms through midnight. A chance of showers. A slight chance of thunderstorms after midnight. Some thunderstorms may be severe through midnight.
some thunderstorms may be severe between midnight and 2 a.m. Rainfall amounts around a tenth of an inch. Lows in the lower 70s. Southwest winds around 5 miles an hour. Gusts up to 20 miles an hour after midnight. Chance of rain 50%. Here is the latest National Weather Service forecast for Cambria County, including the city of Johnstown. Rest of today, mostly cloudy between 10 a.m. and noon, then becoming partly sunny. A slight chance of showers between 10 a.m. and noon. A slight chance of showers and thunderstorms after 4 p.m. Rainfall amounts less than a tenth of an inch. Highs in the mid-80s. West winds 10 to 15 miles an hour with gusts up to 25 miles an hour. Chance of rain 20%. Tonight, mostly cloudy. A chance of thunderstorms through midnight. A chance of showers. A slight chance of thunderstorms after midnight. Some thunderstorms may be severe through 10 p.m. Rainfall amounts less than a tenth of an inch. Lows in the upper 60s. West winds 5 to 10 miles an hour. Chance of rain 40%. Wednesday, very warm. Mostly cloudy before 10 a.m., then becoming partly sunny. A chance of showers in the morning. A slight chance of thunderstorms. A slight chance of showers in the afternoon. Some thunderstorms may be severe between 8 a.m. and noon. Some thunderstorms may be severe after 2 p.m. Rainfall amounts less than a tenth of an inch. Highs in the mid-80s. West winds 5 to 10 miles an hour. Chance of rain 50%. Wednesday night, mostly cloudy through 2 a.m., then becoming partly cloudy. A chance of thunderstorms through midnight. A chance of showers. A slight chance of thunderstorms after midnight. Some thunderstorms may be severe through midnight. Some thunderstorms may be severe between midnight and 2 a.m. Rainfall amounts around a tenth of an inch. Lows in the upper 60s. Southwest winds 5 to 10 miles an hour. Chance of rain 50%. And now the extended forecast for South Central Pennsylvania. Thursday, mostly sunny with a slight chance of showers and thunderstorms. Highs in the mid-80s. Chance of rain 20%. Thursday night, partly cloudy with a slight chance of showers and thunderstorms. Lows in the upper 60s. Chance of rain 20%. Friday, partly sunny with a chance of showers and thunderstorms. Highs in the lower 80s. Chance of rain 40%. Friday night, mostly cloudy with a 20% chance of showers. Lows in the lower 60s. Saturday, mostly sunny with a 20% chance of showers. Highs in the upper 70s. Saturday night, partly cloudy. Lows in the upper 50s. Sunday, mostly sunny. Highs in the mid-70s. Sunday night, partly cloudy. Lows in the upper 50s. Labor Day, mostly sunny. Highs in the upper 70s. The Altoona Climate Summary for the month of August, 2026. The maximum temperature for the period was 84. The maximum occurred on August 9th, 17th, and 27th. The minimum temperature for the period was 48. The minimum occurred on August 29th. The average temperature was 69.8 degrees, which is 0.8 degrees below the normal average temperature. A total of 4.33 inches of precipitation fell during the period, which is 1.07 inches above the normal amount. 15 days with greater than or equal to 0.01 inches of precipitation were observed. The maximum 24-hour precipitation was 1.51 inches between and third. There were 7 heating degree days this period, which is 5 below the normal amount. There were 15 heating degree days since July 1st, which is 5 above the normal amount. There were 163 cooling degree days this period, which is 21 below the normal amount. There were 611 cooling degree days since January 1st, which is 2 below the normal amount. The 8 to 14 day outlook, from Tuesday, September 8th to Monday, September 14th, calls for above normal temperatures and near normal precipitation. Normal high temperatures across central Pennsylvania during this period range from the low 70s over the Allegheny Mountains to the upper 70s across the lower Susquehanna Valley. Normal lows range from the upper 40s over the Alleghenies to the upper 50s across the lower Susquehanna Valley.
Here are the 11 a.m. conditions in the Altoona area. In Altoona, it was cloudy. The temperature was 81 degrees, the dew point 72, and the relative humidity 74%. The wind was south at 6 miles an hour. The pressure was 30.07 inches and steady. At State College, it was sunny. The temperature was 81 degrees, the dew point 75, and the relative humidity 83%. The wind was southwest at 6 miles an hour. The pressure was 30.03 inches and steady. At Johnstown, visibility 10 miles. Temperature was 77 degrees, dew point 69. Wind was west at 10 miles an hour. And the pressure was 30.11 inches and steady. Du Bois, partly sunny 78, La Trobe, mostly sunny 82, Pittsburgh partly sunny 82, Bradford cloudy 76. To the south and east, York, partly sunny 82, Selams Grove partly sunny 77, Harrisburg light rain 78, Philadelphia cloudy 82, Baltimore mostly sunny 89, Washington DC mostly sunny 89. Once again, in Altoona it was 81 degrees under cloudy skies. And at State College it was 81 degrees under sunny skies. 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Persistent northwest flow aloft in the presence of a nearly stationary frontal boundary extending from the Finger Lakes region of New York, south across the Endless Mountains, western Poconos and southeastern Pennsylvania will provide the focus for a few rounds of showers and afternoon evening thunderstorms today, Wednesday and Thursday. Some of the storms will be strong to severe and may produce damaging wind gusts, large hail, and possibly a few tornadoes. Very heavy rainfall will also be possible with the thunderstorms and a few instances of flash flooding may occur. Humidity will build across the state today through Tuesday and stay well above normal through Thursday. The highest chance for severe weather on Thursday will likely be across the southern half of Pennsylvania. Daily high temperatures this afternoon through Thursday will generally be in the 80s, with low 90s across the lower Susquehanna Valley and adjacent southeastern Pennsylvania where the heat index will approach 100 degrees at times. The chance for showers and thunderstorms may linger into Friday across western Pennsylvania with high temperatures dropping back into the 70s and low 80s. Humidity and the chance for rain will decrease for the upcoming weekend. Here is the latest National Weather Service forecast for Blair and Bedford counties, including the city of Altoona. This afternoon, mostly sunny. A slight chance of showers and thunderstorms after 4 p.m. Rainfall amounts less than a tenth of an inch. Highs in the upper 80s. West winds 10 to 15 miles an hour with gusts up to 25 miles an hour. Chance of rain 20%. Tonight, mostly cloudy. A slight chance of showers and thunderstorms through 2 a.m. A slight chance of showers and thunderstorms after 4 a.m. Some thunderstorms may be severe before 8 p.m. Rainfall amounts less than a tenth of an inch. Lows around 70. West winds around 5 miles an hour. Chance of rain 20%. Wednesday, hot. Mostly cloudy before 10 a.m., then becoming partly sunny. A slight chance of thunderstorms in the morning. A chance of showers. A chance of thunderstorms in the afternoon. Some thunderstorms may be severe between 8 a.m. and 4 p.m. Some thunderstorms may be severe after 4 p.m. Highs in the upper 80s. West winds around 5 miles an hour. Chance of rain 50%. Wednesday night, warm. Mostly cloudy through 2 a.m., then becoming partly cloudy. A chance of thunderstorms through midnight. A chance of showers. A slight chance of thunderstorms after midnight. Some thunderstorms may be severe through midnight. Some thunderstorms may be severe between midnight and 2 a.m. Rainfall amounts around a tenth of an inch. Lows in the lower 70s. Southwest winds around 5 miles an hour. Gusts up to 20 miles an hour after midnight. Chance of rain 50%. Here is the latest National Weather Service forecast for Cambria County, including the city of Johnstown. This afternoon, partly sunny. A slight chance of showers and thunderstorms after 4 p.m. Rainfall amounts less than a tenth of an inch.
highs in the mid-80s. West winds 10 to 15 miles an hour with gusts up to 25 miles an hour. Chance of rain 20%. Tonight, mostly cloudy. A chance of thunderstorms through midnight. A chance of showers. A slight chance of thunderstorms after midnight. Some thunderstorms may be severe through 10 p.m. Rainfall amounts less than a tenth of an inch. Lows in the upper 60s. West winds 5 to 10 miles an hour. Chance of rain 40%. Wednesday, very warm. Mostly cloudy before 10 a.m., then becoming partly sunny. A chance of showers in the morning. A slight chance of thunderstorms. A slight chance of showers in the afternoon. Some thunderstorms may be severe between 8 a.m. and noon. Some thunderstorms may be severe after 2 p.m. Rainfall amounts less than a tenth of an inch. Highs in the mid-80s. West winds 5 to 10 miles an hour. Chance of rain 50%. Wednesday night, mostly cloudy through 2 a.m., then becoming partly cloudy. A chance of thunderstorms through midnight. A chance of showers. A slight chance of thunderstorms after midnight. Some thunderstorms may be severe through midnight. Some thunderstorms may be severe between midnight and 2 a.m. Rainfall amounts around a tenth of an inch. Lows in the upper 60s. Southwest winds 5 to 10 miles an hour. Chance of rain 50%. And now the extended forecast for South Central Pennsylvania. Thursday, mostly sunny with a slight chance of showers and thunderstorms. Highs in the mid-80s. Chance of rain 20%. Thursday night, partly cloudy with a slight chance of showers and thunderstorms. Lows in the upper 60s. Chance of rain 20%. Friday, partly sunny with a chance of showers and thunderstorms. Highs in the lower 80s. Chance of rain 40%. Friday night, mostly cloudy with a 20% chance of showers. Lows in the lower 60s. Saturday, mostly sunny with a 20% chance of showers. Highs in the upper 70s. Saturday night, partly cloudy. Lows in the upper 50s. Sunday, mostly sunny. Highs in the mid-70s. Sunday night, partly cloudy. Lows in the upper 50s. Labor Day, mostly sunny. Highs in the upper 70s. The 8 to 14 day outlook, from Tuesday, September 8th, Monday, September 14th, calls for above normal temperatures and near normal precipitation. Normal high temperatures across central Pennsylvania during this period range from the low 70s over the Allegheny Mountains to the upper 70s across the lower Susquehanna Valley. Normal lows range from the upper 40s over the Alleghenies to the upper 50s across the lower Susquehanna Valley. Here are the noon conditions in the Altoona area. In Altoona, it was mostly sunny. The temperature was 86 degrees, the dew point 72, and the relative humidity 62%. The wind was west at 12 miles an hour. The pressure was 30.05 inches and falling. At State College, it was mostly sunny. The temperature was 84 degrees, the dew point 75, and the relative humidity 74%. The wind was west at 14 miles an hour gusting to 20. The pressure was 30.01 inches and falling. At Johnstown, visibility 10 miles. Temperature was 81 degrees, dew point 69. Wind was west at 15 miles an hour. And the pressure was 30.11 inches and steady. Du Bois, mostly sunny 80, La Trobe, mostly sunny 84, Pittsburgh partly sunny 84, Erie, sunny 81, Bradford cloudy 79. To the south and east, York, partly sunny 83, Selins Grove mostly sunny 82, Harrisburg partly sunny 82, Philadelphia partly sunny 83, Baltimore partly sunny 91, Washington DC partly sunny 91. Once again, in Altoona it was 86 degrees under mostly sunny skies. And at State College it was 84 degrees under mostly sunny skies. This is NOAA Weather Radio, All Hazards Station WNG 589. 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Here are the noon conditions in the Altoona area. In Altoona, it was partly sunny.
The temperature was 86 degrees, the dew point 72, and the relative humidity 62%. The wind was west at 12 miles an hour. The pressure was 30.05 inches and falling. At State College, it was mostly sunny. The temperature was 84 degrees, the dew point 75, and the relative humidity 74%. The wind was west at 14 miles an hour gusting to 20. The pressure was 30.01 inches and falling. At Johnstown, visibility 10 miles. Temperature was 81 degrees, dew point 69. Wind was west at 15 miles an hour. And the pressure was 30.11 inches, and steady. Du Bois, mostly sunny 80, La Trobe, mostly sunny 84, Pittsburgh partly sunny 84, Erie, sunny 81, Bradford cloudy 79. To the south and east, York, cloudy 83, Selins Grove partly sunny 82, Harrisburg cloudy 82, Philadelphia partly sunny 83, Baltimore partly sunny 91, Washington DC partly sunny 91. Once again, in Altoona it was 86 degrees under partly sunny skies. And at State College it was 84 degrees under mostly sunny skies. This is NOAA Weather Radio, All Hazards Station WMG 589. 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Here's the hazardous weather outlook for the following counties, Bedford, Blair, Cambria and Huntingdon. For today and tonight. Scattered strong to severe thunderstorms with strong winds and heavy rainfall are possible late today into tonight. And now the extended outlook for the period Wednesday through Monday. Multiple rounds of strong to severe thunderstorms with strong winds and heavy rainfall are possible Wednesday and Thursday. Spotters are encouraged to report significant hazardous weather. Persistent northwest flow aloft in the presence of a nearly stationary frontal boundary extending from the Finger Lakes region of New York, south across the Endless Mountains, western Poconos and southeastern Pennsylvania will provide the focus for a few rounds of showers and afternoon evening thunderstorms today, Wednesday and Thursday. Some of the storms will be strong to severe and may produce damaging wind gusts, large hail, and possibly a few tornadoes. Very heavy rainfall will also be possible with the thunderstorms and a few instances of flash flooding may occur. Humidity will build across the state today through Tuesday and stay well above normal through Thursday. The highest chance for severe weather on Thursday will likely be across the southern half of Pennsylvania. Daily high temperatures this afternoon through Thursday will generally be in the 80s, with low 90s across the lower Susquehanna Valley and adjacent southeastern Pennsylvania where the heat index will approach 100 degrees at times. The chance for showers and thunderstorms may linger into Friday across western Pennsylvania with high temperatures dropping back into the 70s and low 80s. Humidity and the chance for rain will decrease for the upcoming weekend. Here is the latest National Weather Service forecast for Blair and Bedford counties, including the city of Altoona. This afternoon, mostly sunny. A slight chance of showers and thunderstorms after 4 p.m. Rainfall amounts less than a tenth of an inch. Highs in the upper 80s. West winds 10 to 15 miles an hour with gusts up to 25 miles an hour. Chance of rain 20%. Tonight, mostly cloudy. A slight chance of showers and thunderstorms through 2 a.m. A slight chance of showers and thunderstorms after 4 a.m. Some thunderstorms may be severe before 8 p.m. Rainfall amounts less than a tenth of an inch. Lows around 70. West winds around 5 miles an hour. Chance of rain 20%. Wednesday, hot. Mostly cloudy before 10 a.m., then becoming partly sunny. A slight chance of thunderstorms in the morning. A chance of showers. A chance of thunderstorms in the afternoon. Some thunderstorms may be severe between 8 a.m. and 4 p.m. Some thunderstorms may be severe after 4 p.m. Highs in the upper 80s. West winds around 5 miles an hour. Chance of rain 50%. Wednesday night, warm. Mostly cloudy through 2 a.m., then becoming partly cloudy. A chance of thunderstorms through midnight. A chance of showers. A slight chance of thunderstorms after midnight. Some thunderstorms may be severe through midnight. Some thunderstorms may be severe between midnight and 2 a.m. Rainfall amounts around a tenth of an inch.
lows in the lower 70s. Southwest winds around 5 miles an hour. Gusts up to 20 miles an hour after midnight. Chance of rain 50%. Here is the latest National Weather Service forecast for Cambria County, including the city of Johnstown. This afternoon, partly sunny. A slight chance of showers and thunderstorms after 4 p.m. Rainfall amounts less than a tenth of an inch. Highs in the mid-80s. West winds 10 to 15 miles an hour with gusts up to 25 miles an hour. Chance of rain 20%. Tonight, mostly cloudy. A chance of thunderstorms through midnight. A chance of showers. A slight chance of thunderstorms after midnight. Some thunderstorms may be severe through 10 p.m. Rainfall amounts less than a tenth of an inch. Lows in the upper 60s. West winds 5 to 10 miles an hour. Chance of rain 40%. Wednesday, very warm. Mostly cloudy before 10 a.m., then becoming partly sunny. A chance of showers in the morning. A slight chance of thunderstorms. A slight chance of showers in the afternoon. Some thunderstorms may be severe between 8 a.m. and noon. Some thunderstorms may be severe after 2 p.m. Rainfall amounts less than a tenth of an inch. Highs in the mid-80s. West winds 5 to 10 miles an hour. Chance of rain 50%. Wednesday night, mostly cloudy through 2 a.m., then becoming partly cloudy. A chance of thunderstorms through midnight. A chance of showers. A slight chance of thunderstorms after midnight. Some thunderstorms may be severe through midnight. Some thunderstorms may be severe between midnight and 2 a.m. Rainfall amounts around a tenth of an inch. Lows in the upper 60s. Southwest winds 5 to 10 miles an hour. Chance of rain 50%. And now the extended forecast for South Central Pennsylvania. Thursday, mostly sunny with a slight chance of showers and thunderstorms. Highs in the mid-80s. Chance of rain 20%. Thursday night, partly cloudy with a slight chance of showers and thunderstorms. Lows in the upper 60s. Chance of rain 20%. Friday, partly sunny with a chance of showers and thunderstorms. Highs in the lower 80s. Chance of rain 40%. Friday night, mostly cloudy with a 20% chance of showers. Lows in the lower 60s. Saturday, mostly sunny with a 20% chance of showers. Highs in the upper 70s. Saturday night, partly cloudy. Lows in the upper 50s. Sunday, mostly sunny. Highs in the mid-70s. Sunday night, partly cloudy. Lows in the upper 50s. Labor Day, mostly sunny. Highs in the upper 70s. The 8 to 14 day outlook, from Tuesday, September 8th, Monday, September 14th, calls for above normal temperatures and near normal precipitation. Normal high temperatures across central Pennsylvania during this period range from the low 70s over the Allegheny Mountains to the upper 70s across the lower Susquehanna Valley. Normal lows range from the upper 40s over the Alleghenies to the upper 50s across the lower Susquehanna Valley. Here are the noon conditions in the Altoona area. In Altoona, it was partly sunny. The temperature was 86 degrees, the dew point 72, and the relative humidity 62%. The wind was west at 12 miles an hour. The pressure was 30.05 inches and falling. At State College, it was mostly sunny. The temperature was 84 degrees, the dew point 75, and the relative humidity 74%. The wind was west at 14 miles an hour, gusting to 20. The pressure was 30.01 inches and falling. At Johnstown, visibility 10 miles. Temperature was 81 degrees, dew point 69. Wind was west at 15 miles an hour. And the pressure was 30.11 inches, and steady. Du Bois, mostly sunny 80. La Trobe, mostly sunny 84. Pittsburgh, partly sunny 84. Erie, sunny 81. Bradford, cloudy 79. To the south and east, York, cloudy 83, Selins Grove partly sunny 82, Harrisburg cloudy 82, Philadelphia partly sunny 83, Baltimore partly sunny 91, Washington DC partly sunny 91. Once again, in Altoona it was 86 degrees under partly sunny skies.
and at State College it was 84 degrees under mostly sunny skies. This is NOAA Weather Radio, All Hazards Station WNG 589. 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Here's the hazardous weather outlook for the following counties: Bedford, Blair, Cambria, and Huntingdon. For today and tonight, scattered strong to severe thunderstorms with strong winds and heavy rainfall are possible late today into tonight. And now the extended outlook for the period Wednesday through Monday. Multiple rounds of strong to severe thunderstorms with strong winds and heavy rainfall are possible Wednesday and Thursday. Spotters are encouraged to report significant hazardous weather. Persistent northwest flow aloft in the presence of a nearly stationary frontal boundary extending from the Finger Lakes region of New York, south across the Endless Mountains, western Poconos and southeastern Pennsylvania will provide the focus for a few rounds of showers and afternoon-evening thunderstorms today, Wednesday and Thursday. Some of the storms will be strong to severe and may produce damaging wind gusts, large hail, and possibly a few tornadoes. Very heavy rainfall will also be possible with the thunderstorms and a few instances of flash flooding may occur. Humidity will build across the state today through Tuesday and stay well above normal through Thursday. The highest chance for severe weather on Thursday will likely be across the southern half of Pennsylvania. Daily high temperatures this afternoon through Thursday will generally be in the 80s, with low 90s across the lower Susquehanna Valley and adjacent southeastern Pennsylvania where the heat index will approach 100 degrees at times. The chance for showers and thunderstorms may linger into Friday across western Pennsylvania with high temperatures dropping back into the 70s and low 80s. Humidity and the chance for rain will decrease for the upcoming weekend. 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Broadcasts originate from the National Weather Service in State College and are transmitted from the tower facilities provided by the Blair County Emergency Management Agency in Frankstown, on a frequency of 162.425 MHz. We are located at Innovation Park in State College. 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Properly set weather radios, with the alarm device, will alert you when severe weather warnings or watches are issued. Programming on this station will be temporarily changed during severe weather, to bring you the latest information. Warnings and safety information from the National Weather Service may someday save your life or protect your property. Here is the latest National Weather Service forecast for Blair and Bedford counties, including the city of Altoona. This afternoon, mostly sunny. A slight chance of showers and thunderstorms after 4 p.m. Rainfall amounts less than a tenth of an inch. Highs in the upper 80s. West winds 10 to 15 miles an hour with gusts up to 25 miles an hour. Chance of rain 20%. Tonight, mostly cloudy. A slight chance of showers and thunderstorms through 2 a.m. A slight chance of showers and thunderstorms after 4 a.m. Some thunderstorms may be severe before 8 p.m. Rainfall amounts less than a tenth of an inch. Lows around 70. West winds around 5 miles an hour. Chance of rain 20%. Wednesday, hot. Mostly cloudy before 10 a.m., then becoming partly sunny. A slight chance of thunderstorms in the morning. A chance of showers. A chance of thunderstorms in the afternoon. Some thunderstorms may be severe between 8 a.m. and 4 p.m. Some thunderstorms may be severe after 4 p.m. Highs in the upper 80s. West winds around 5 miles an hour. Chance of rain 50%. Wednesday night, warm. Mostly cloudy through 2 a.m., then becoming partly cloudy. A chance of thunderstorms through midnight. A chance of showers. A slight chance of thunderstorms after midnight. Some thunderstorms may be severe through midnight. Some thunderstorms may be severe between midnight and 2 a.m. Rainfall amounts around a tenth of an inch. Lows in the lower 70s. Southwest winds around 5 miles an hour. Gusts up to 20 miles an hour after midnight. Chance of rain 50%. Here is the latest National Weather Service forecast for Cambria County, including the city of Johnstown. This afternoon, partly sunny. A slight chance of showers and thunderstorms after 4 p.m. Rainfall amounts less than a tenth of an inch. Highs in the mid-80s.
Northwest winds 10 to 15 miles an hour with gusts up to 25 miles an hour. Chance of rain 20%. Tonight, mostly cloudy. A chance of thunderstorms through midnight. A chance of showers. A slight chance of thunderstorms after midnight. Some thunderstorms may be severe through 10 p.m. Rainfall amounts less than a tenth of an inch. Lows in the upper 60s. West winds 5 to 10 miles an hour. Chance of rain 40%. Wednesday, very warm. Mostly cloudy before 10 a.m., then becoming partly sunny. A chance of showers in the morning. A slight chance of thunderstorms. A slight chance of showers in the afternoon. Some thunderstorms may be severe between 8 a.m. and noon. Some thunderstorms may be severe after 2 p.m. Rainfall amounts less than a tenth of an inch. Highs in the mid-80s. West winds 5 to 10 miles an hour. Chance of rain 50%. Wednesday night, mostly cloudy through 2 a.m., then becoming partly cloudy. A chance of thunderstorms through midnight. A chance of showers. A slight chance of thunderstorms after midnight. Some thunderstorms may be severe through midnight. Some thunderstorms may be severe between midnight and 2 a.m. Rainfall amounts around a tenth of an inch. Lows in the upper 60s. Southwest winds 5 to 10 miles an hour. Chance of rain 50%. And now the extended forecast for South Central Pennsylvania. Thursday, mostly sunny with a slight chance of showers and thunderstorms. Highs in the mid-80s. Chance of rain 20%. Thursday night, partly cloudy with a slight chance of showers and thunderstorms. Lows in the upper 60s. Chance of rain 20%. Friday, partly sunny with a chance of showers and thunderstorms. Highs in the lower 80s. Chance of rain 40%. Friday night, mostly cloudy with a 20% chance of showers. Lows in the lower 60s. Saturday, mostly sunny with a 20% chance of showers. Highs in the upper 70s. Saturday night, partly cloudy. Lows in the upper 50s. Sunday, mostly sunny. Highs in the mid-70s. Sunday night, partly cloudy. Lows in the upper 50s. Labor Day, mostly sunny. Highs in the upper 70s. The 8 to 14 day outlook, from Tuesday, September 8th, Monday, September 14th, calls for above normal temperatures and near normal precipitation. Normal high temperatures across central Pennsylvania during this period range from the low 70s over the Allegheny Mountains to the upper 70s across the lower Susquehanna Valley. Normal lows range from the upper 40s over the Alleghenies to the upper 50s across the lower Susquehanna Valley. Here are the noon conditions in the Altoona area. In Altoona, it was partly sunny. The temperature was 86 degrees, the dew point 72, and the relative humidity 62%. The wind was west at 12 miles an hour. The pressure was 30.05 inches and falling. At State College, it was mostly sunny. The temperature was 84 degrees, the dew point 75, and the relative humidity 74%. The wind was west at 14 miles an hour gusting to 20. The pressure was 30.01 inches and falling. At Johnstown. Visibility 10 miles. Temperature was 81 degrees, dew point 69. Wind was west at 15 miles an hour. And the pressure was 30.11 inches, and steady. Du Bois, mostly sunny 80, La Trobe, mostly sunny 84, Pittsburgh partly sunny 84, Erie, sunny 81, Bradford cloudy 79. To the south and east, York, cloudy 83, Selams Grove partly sunny 82, Harrisburg cloudy 82, Philadelphia partly sunny 83, Baltimore partly sunny 91, Washington DC partly sunny 91. Once again, in Altoona it was 86 degrees under partly sunny skies. And at State College it was 84 degrees under mostly sunny skies. This is NOAA Weather Radio, All Hazards Station WNG 589. 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The Altoona Climate Summary for the month of August, 2026. The maximum temperature for the period was 84. The maximum occurred on August 9th, 17th, and 27th.
The minimum temperature for the period was 48. The minimum occurred on August 29th. The average temperature was 69.8 degrees, which is 0.8 degrees below the normal average temperature. A total of 4.33 inches of precipitation fell during the period, which is 1.07 inches above the normal amount. 15 days with greater than or equal to 0.01 inches of precipitation were observed. The maximum 24-hour precipitation was 1.51 inches between and third. There were 7 heating degree days this period, which is 5 below the normal amount. There were 15 heating degree days since July 1st, which is 5 above the normal amount. There were 163 cooling degree days this period, which is 21 below the normal amount. There were 611 cooling degree days since January 1st, which is 2 below the normal amount. Here's the hazardous weather outlook for the following counties: Bedford, Blair, Cambria, and Huntingdon. For today and tonight, scattered strong to severe thunderstorms with strong winds and heavy rainfall are possible late today into tonight. And now the extended outlook for the period Wednesday through Monday. Multiple rounds of strong to severe thunderstorms with strong winds and heavy rainfall are possible Wednesday and Thursday. Spotters are encouraged to report significant hazardous weather. Persistent northwest flow aloft in the presence of a nearly stationary frontal boundary extending from the Finger Lakes region of New York, south across the Endless Mountains, western Poconos, and southeastern Pennsylvania will provide the focus for a few rounds of showers and afternoon evening thunderstorms today, Wednesday, and Thursday. Some of the storms will be strong to severe and may produce damaging wind gusts, large hail, and possibly a few tornadoes. Very heavy rainfall will also be possible with the thunderstorms, and a few instances of flash flooding may occur. Humidity will build across the state today through Tuesday and stay well above normal through Thursday. The highest chance for severe weather on Thursday will likely be across the southern half of Pennsylvania. Daily high temperatures this afternoon through Thursday will generally be in the 80s, with low 90s across the lower Susquehanna Valley and adjacent southeastern Pennsylvania, where the heat index will approach 100 degrees at times. The chance for showers and thunderstorms may linger into Friday across western Pennsylvania, with high temperatures dropping back into the 70s and low 80s. Humidity and the chance for rain will decrease for the upcoming weekend. Here is the latest National Weather Service forecast for Blair and Bedford counties, including the city of Altoona. This afternoon, mostly sunny. A slight chance of showers and thunderstorms after 4 p.m. Rainfall amounts less than a tenth of an inch. Highs in the upper 80s. West winds 10 to 15 miles an hour with gusts up to 25 miles an hour. Chance of rain 20%. Tonight, mostly cloudy. A slight chance of showers and thunderstorms through 2 a.m. A slight chance of showers and thunderstorms after 4 a.m. Some thunderstorms may be severe before 8 p.m. Rainfall amounts less than a tenth of an inch. Lows around 70. West winds around 5 miles an hour. Chance of rain 20%. Wednesday, hot. Mostly cloudy before 10 a.m., then becoming partly sunny. A slight chance of thunderstorms in the morning. A chance of showers. A chance of thunderstorms in the afternoon. Some thunderstorms may be severe between 8 a.m. and 4 p.m. Some thunderstorms may be severe after 4 p.m. Highs in the upper 80s. West winds around 5 miles an hour. Chance of rain 50%. Wednesday night, warm. Mostly cloudy through 2 a.m., then becoming partly cloudy. A chance of thunderstorms through midnight. A chance of showers. A slight chance of thunderstorms after midnight. Some thunderstorms may be severe through midnight. Some thunderstorms may be severe between midnight and 2 a.m. Rainfall amounts around a tenth of an inch. Lows in the lower 70s. Southwest winds around 5 miles an hour. Gusts up to 20 miles an hour after midnight. Chance of rain 50%. Here is the latest National Weather Service forecast for Cambria County, including the city of Johnstown. This afternoon, partly sunny. A slight chance of showers and thunderstorms after 4 p.m. Rainfall amounts less than a tenth of an inch. Highs in the mid-80s. West winds 10 to 15 miles an hour with gusts up to 25 miles an hour. Chance of rain 20%. Tonight, mostly cloudy.
A chance of thunderstorms through midnight. A chance of showers. A slight chance of thunderstorms after midnight. Some thunderstorms may be severe through 10 p.m. Rainfall amounts less than a tenth of an inch. Lows in the upper 60s. West winds 5 to 10 miles an hour. Chance of rain 40%. Wednesday, very warm. Mostly cloudy before 10 a.m., then becoming partly sunny. A chance of showers in the morning. A slight chance of thunderstorms. A slight chance of showers in the afternoon. Some thunderstorms may be severe between 8 a.m. and noon. Some thunderstorms may be severe after 2 p.m. Rainfall amounts less than a tenth of an inch. Highs in the mid-80s. West winds 5 to 10 miles an hour. Chance of rain 50%. Wednesday night, mostly cloudy through 2 a.m., then becoming partly cloudy. A chance of thunderstorms through midnight. A chance of showers. A slight chance of thunderstorms after midnight. Some thunderstorms may be severe through midnight. Some thunderstorms may be severe between midnight and 2 a.m. Rainfall amounts around a tenth of an inch. Lows in the upper 60s. Southwest winds 5 to 10 miles an hour. Chance of rain 50%. And now the extended forecast for South Central Pennsylvania. Thursday, mostly sunny with a slight chance of showers and thunderstorms. Highs in the mid-80s. Chance of rain 20%. Thursday night, partly cloudy with a slight chance of showers and thunderstorms. Lows in the upper 60s. Chance of rain 20%. Friday, partly sunny with a chance of showers and thunderstorms. Highs in the lower 80s. Chance of rain 40%. Friday night, mostly cloudy with a 20% chance of showers. Lows in the lower 60s. Saturday, mostly sunny with a 20% chance of showers. Highs in the upper 70s. Saturday night, partly cloudy. Lows in the upper 50s. Sunday, mostly sunny. Highs in the mid-70s. Sunday night, partly cloudy. Lows in the upper 50s. Labor Day, mostly sunny. Highs in the upper 70s. The 8 to 14 day outlook, from Tuesday, September 8th, Monday, September 14th, calls for above normal temperatures and near normal precipitation. Normal high temperatures across central Pennsylvania during this period range from the low 70s over the Allegheny Mountains to the upper 70s across the lower Susquehanna Valley. Normal lows range from the upper 40s over the Alleghenies to the upper 50s across the lower Susquehanna Valley. Here are the noon conditions in the Altoona area. In Altoona, it was partly sunny. The temperature was 86 degrees, the dew point 72, and the relative humidity 62%. The wind was west at 12 miles an hour. The pressure was 30.05 inches and falling. At State College, it was mostly sunny. The temperature was 84 degrees, the dew point 75, and the relative humidity 74%. The wind was west at 14 miles an hour, gusting to 20. The pressure was 30.01 inches and falling. At Johnstown. Visibility 10 miles. Temperature was 81 degrees, dew point 69. Wind was west at 15 miles an hour. And the pressure was 30.11 inches, and steady. Dubois, mostly sunny 80. La Trobe, mostly sunny 84. Pittsburgh, partly sunny 84. Erie, sunny 81. Bradford, cloudy 79. To the south and east, York, cloudy 83, Selins Grove partly sunny 82, Harrisburg cloudy 82, Philadelphia partly sunny 83, Baltimore partly sunny 91, Washington DC partly sunny 91. Once again, in Altoona it was 86 degrees under partly sunny skies. And at State College it was 84 degrees under mostly sunny skies. This is NOAA Weather Radio, All Hazards Station WNG 589. 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Here's the hazardous weather outlook for the following counties: Bedford, Blair, Cambria, and Huntingdon. For today and tonight, scattered strong to severe thunderstorms with strong winds and heavy rainfall are possible late today into tonight. And now the extended outlook for the period Wednesday through Monday.
Multiple rounds of strong to severe thunderstorms with strong winds and heavy rainfall are possible Wednesday and Thursday. Spotters are encouraged to report significant hazardous weather. Persistent northwest flow aloft in the presence of a nearly stationary frontal boundary extending from the Finger Lakes region of New York, south across the Endless Mountains, western Poconos and southeastern Pennsylvania will provide the focus for a few rounds of showers and afternoon evening thunderstorms today, Wednesday and Thursday. Some of the storms will be strong to severe and may produce damaging wind gusts, large hail, and possibly a few tornadoes. Very heavy rainfall will also be possible with the thunderstorms and a few instances of flash flooding may occur. Humidity will build across the state today through Tuesday and stay well above normal through Thursday. The highest chance for severe weather on Thursday will likely be across the southern half of Pennsylvania. Daily high temperatures this afternoon through Thursday will generally be in the 80s, with low 90s across the lower Susquehanna Valley and adjacent southeastern Pennsylvania where the heat index will approach 100 degrees at times. The chance for showers and thunderstorms may linger into Friday across western Pennsylvania with high temperatures dropping back into the 70s and low 80s. Humidity and the chance for rain will decrease for the upcoming weekend. Here is the latest National Weather Service forecast for Blair and Bedford counties, including the city of Altoona. This afternoon, mostly sunny. A slight chance of showers and thunderstorms after 4 p.m. Rainfall amounts less than a tenth of an inch. Highs in the upper 80s. West winds 10 to 15 miles an hour with gusts up to 25 miles an hour. Chance of rain 20%. Tonight, mostly cloudy. A slight chance of showers and thunderstorms through 2 a.m. A slight chance of showers and thunderstorms after 4 a.m. Some thunderstorms may be severe before 8 p.m. Rainfall amounts less than a tenth of an inch. Lows around 70. West winds around 5 miles an hour. Chance of rain 20%. Wednesday, hot. Mostly cloudy before 10 a.m., then becoming partly sunny. A slight chance of thunderstorms in the morning. A chance of showers. A chance of thunderstorms in the afternoon. Some thunderstorms may be severe between 8 a.m. and 4 p.m. Some thunderstorms may be severe after 4 p.m. Highs in the upper 80s. West winds around 5 miles an hour. Chance of rain 50%. Wednesday night, warm. Mostly cloudy through 2 a.m., then becoming partly cloudy. A chance of thunderstorms through midnight. A chance of showers. A slight chance of thunderstorms after midnight. Some thunderstorms may be severe through midnight. Some thunderstorms may be severe between midnight and 2 a.m. Rainfall amounts around a tenth of an inch. Lows in the lower 70s. Southwest winds around 5 miles an hour. Gusts up to 20 miles an hour after midnight. Chance of rain 50%. Here is the latest National Weather Service forecast for Cambria County, including the city of Johnstown. This afternoon, partly sunny. A slight chance of showers and thunderstorms after 4 p.m. Rainfall amounts less than a tenth of an inch. Highs in the mid-80s. West winds 10 to 15 miles an hour with gusts up to 25 miles an hour. Chance of rain 20%. Tonight, mostly cloudy. A chance of thunderstorms through midnight. A chance of showers. A slight chance of thunderstorms after midnight. Some thunderstorms may be severe through 10 p.m. Rainfall amounts less than a tenth of an inch. Lows in the upper 60s. West winds 5 to 10 miles an hour. Chance of rain 40%. Wednesday, very warm. Mostly cloudy before 10 a.m., then becoming partly sunny. A chance of showers in the morning. A slight chance of thunderstorms. A slight chance of showers in the afternoon. Some thunderstorms may be severe between 8 a.m. and noon. Some thunderstorms may be severe after 2 p.m. Rainfall amounts less than a tenth of an inch. Highs in the mid-80s. West winds 5 to 10 miles an hour. Chance of rain 50%. Wednesday night, mostly cloudy through 2 a.m., then becoming partly cloudy. A chance of thunderstorms through midnight. A chance of showers. A slight chance of thunderstorms after midnight. Some thunderstorms may be severe through midnight.
Some thunderstorms may be severe between midnight and 2 a.m. Rainfall amounts around a tenth of an inch. Lows in the upper 60s. Southwest winds 5 to 10 miles an hour. Chance of rain 50%. And now the extended forecast for

60s. Sunday, mostly sunny. Highs in the mid-70s. Sunday night, partly cloudy. Lows in the upper 50s. Labor Day, mostly sunny. Highs in the upper 70s. The 8 to 14 day outlook, from Tuesday, September 8th to Monday, September 14th, calls for above normal temperatures and near normal precipitation. Normal high temperatures across central Pennsylvania during this period range from the low 70s over the Allegheny Mountains to the upper 70s across the lower Susquehanna Valley. Normal lows range from the upper 40s over the Alleghenies to the upper 50s across the lower Susquehanna Valley. Here are the noon conditions in the Altoona area. In Altoona, it was partly sunny. The temperature was 86 degrees, the dew point 72, and the relative humidity 62%. The wind was west at 12 miles an hour. The pressure was 30.05 inches and falling. At State College, it was mostly sunny. The temperature was 84 degrees, the dew point 75, and the relative humidity 74%. The wind was west at 14 miles an hour, gusting to 20. The pressure was 30.01 inches and falling. At Johnstown, visibility 10 miles. Temperature was 81 degrees, dew point 69. Wind was west at 15 miles an hour. And the pressure was 30.11 inches and steady. DuBois, mostly sunny 80, La Trobe, mostly sunny 84, Pittsburgh partly sunny 84, Erie, sunny 81, Bradford cloudy 79. To the south and east, York, cloudy 83, Selins Grove partly sunny 82, Harrisburg cloudy 82, Philadelphia partly sunny 83, Baltimore partly sunny 91, Washington DC partly sunny 91. Once again, in Altoona it was 86 degrees under partly sunny skies. And at State College it was 84 degrees under mostly sunny skies. This is NOAA Weather Radio, All Hazards Station WNG 589. 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Here's the hazardous weather outlook for the following counties, Bedford, Blair, Cambria and Huntingdon. For today and tonight. Scattered strong to severe thunderstorms with strong winds and heavy rainfall are possible late today into tonight. And now the extended outlook for the period Wednesday through Monday. Multiple rounds of strong to severe thunderstorms with strong winds and heavy rainfall are possible Wednesday and Thursday. Spotters are encouraged to report significant hazardous weather. Persistent northwest flow aloft in the presence of a nearly stationary frontal boundary extending from the Finger Lakes region of New York, south across the Endless Mountains, western Poconos and southeastern Pennsylvania will provide the focus for a few rounds of showers and afternoon evening thunderstorms today, Wednesday and Thursday. Some of the storms will be strong to severe and may produce damaging wind gusts, large hail, and possibly a few tornadoes. Very heavy rainfall will also be possible with the thunderstorms and a few instances of flash flooding may occur. Humidity will build across the state today through Tuesday and stay well above normal through Thursday. The highest chance for severe weather on Thursday will likely be across the southern half of Pennsylvania. Daily high temperatures this afternoon through Thursday will generally be in the 80s, with low 90s across the lower Susquehanna Valley and adjacent southeastern Pennsylvania where the heat index will approach 100 degrees at times. The chance for showers and thunderstorms may linger into Friday across western Pennsylvania with high temperatures dropping back into the 70s and low 80s. Humidity and the chance for rain will decrease for the upcoming weekend. Here is the latest National Weather Service forecast for Blair and Bedford counties, including the city of Altoona. This afternoon, mostly sunny. A slight chance of showers and thunderstorms after 4 p.m. Rainfall amounts less than a tenth of an inch. Highs in the upper 80s. West winds 10 to 15 miles an hour with gusts up to 25 miles an hour. Chance of rain 20%. Tonight, mostly cloudy. A slight chance of showers and thunderstorms through 2 a.m. A slight chance of showers and thunderstorms after 4 a.m. Some thunderstorms may be severe before 8 p.m. Rainfall amounts less than a tenth of an inch. Lows around 70. West winds around 5 miles an hour. Chance of rain 20%. Wednesday, hot. Mostly cloudy before 10 a.m., then becoming partly sunny.

A slight chance of thunderstorms in the morning. A chance of showers. A chance of thunderstorms in the afternoon. Some thunderstorms may be severe between 8 a.m. and 4 p.m. Some thunderstorms may be severe after 4 p.m. Highs in the upper 80s. West winds around 5 miles an hour. Chance of rain 50%. Wednesday night, warm. Mostly cloudy through 2 a.m., then becoming partly cloudy. A chance of thunderstorms through midnight. A chance of showers. A slight chance of thunderstorms after midnight. Some thunderstorms may be severe through midnight. Some thunderstorms may be severe between midnight and 2 a.m. Rainfall amounts around a tenth of an inch. Lows in the lower 70s. Southwest winds around 5 miles an hour. Gusts up to 20 miles an hour after midnight. Chance of rain 50%. Here is the latest National Weather Service forecast for Cambria County, including the city of Johnstown. This afternoon, partly sunny. A slight chance of showers and thunderstorms after 4 p.m. Rainfall amounts less than a tenth of an inch. Highs in the mid-80s. West winds 10 to 15 miles an hour with gusts up to 25 miles an hour. Chance of rain 20%. Tonight, mostly cloudy. A chance of thunderstorms through midnight. A chance of showers. A slight chance of thunderstorms after midnight. Some thunderstorms may be severe through 10 p.m. Rainfall amounts less than a tenth of an inch. Lows in the upper 60s. West winds 5 to 10 miles an hour. Chance of rain 40%. Wednesday, very warm. Mostly cloudy before 10 a.m., then becoming partly sunny. A chance of showers in the morning. A slight chance of thunderstorms. A slight chance of showers in the afternoon. Some thunderstorms may be severe between 8 a.m. and noon. Some thunderstorms may be severe after 2 p.m. Rainfall amounts less than a tenth of an inch. Highs in the mid-80s. West winds 5 to 10 miles an hour. Chance of rain 50%. Wednesday night, mostly cloudy through 2 a.m., then becoming partly cloudy. A chance of thunderstorms through midnight. A chance of showers. A slight chance of thunderstorms after midnight. Some thunderstorms may be severe through midnight. Some thunderstorms may be severe between midnight and 2 a.m. Rainfall amounts around a tenth of an inch. Lows in the upper 60s. Southwest winds 5 to 10 miles an hour. Chance of rain 50%. And now the extended forecast for South Central Pennsylvania. Thursday, mostly sunny with a slight chance of showers and thunderstorms. Highs in the mid-80s. Chance of rain 20%. Thursday night, partly cloudy with a slight chance of showers and thunderstorms. Lows in the upper 60s. Chance of rain 20%. Friday, partly sunny with a chance of showers and thunderstorms. Highs in the lower 80s. Chance of rain 40%. Friday night, mostly cloudy with a 20% chance of showers. Lows in the lower 60s. Saturday, mostly sunny with a 20% chance of showers. Highs in the upper 70s. Saturday night, partly cloudy. Lows in the upper 50s. Sunday, mostly sunny. Highs in the mid-70s. Sunday night, partly cloudy. Lows in the upper 50s. Labor Day, mostly sunny. Highs in the upper 70s. The 8 to 14 day outlook, from Tuesday, September 8th, Monday, September 14th, calls for above normal temperatures and near normal precipitation. Normal high temperatures across central Pennsylvania during this period range from the low 70s over the Allegheny Mountains to the upper 70s across the lower Susquehanna Valley. Normal lows range from the upper 40s over the Alleghenies to the upper 50s across the lower Susquehanna Valley. Here are the noon conditions in the Altoona area. In Altoona, it was partly sunny. The temperature was 86 degrees, the dew point 72, and the relative humidity 62%. The wind was west at 12 miles an hour. The pressure was 30.05 inches and falling. At State College, it was mostly sunny. The temperature was 84 degrees, the dew point 75, and the relative humidity 74%. The wind was west at 14 miles an hour, gusting to 20.
The pressure was 30.01 inches and falling. At Johnstown. Visibility 10 miles. Temperature was 81 degrees, dew point 69. Wind was west at 15 miles an hour. And the pressure was 30.11 inches, and steady. Du Bois, mostly sunny 80, La Trobe, mostly sunny 84, Pittsburgh partly sunny 84, Erie, sunny 81, Bradford cloudy 79. To the south and east, York, cloudy 83, Selins Grove partly sunny 82, Harrisburg cloudy 82, Philadelphia partly sunny 83, Baltimore partly sunny 91, Washington DC partly sunny 91. Once again, in Altoona it was 86 degrees under partly sunny skies. And at State College it was 84 degrees under mostly sunny skies. This is NOAA Weather Radio, All Hazards Station WNG 589. 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Here's the hazardous weather outlook for the following counties, Bedford, Blair, Cambria and Huntingdon. For today and tonight. Scattered strong to severe thunderstorms with strong winds and heavy rainfall are possible late today into tonight. And now the extended outlook for the period Wednesday through Monday. Multiple rounds of strong to severe thunderstorms with strong winds and heavy rainfall are possible Wednesday and Thursday. Spotters are encouraged to report significant hazardous weather. Persistent northwest flow aloft in the presence of a nearly stationary frontal boundary extending from the Finger Lakes region of New York, south across the Endless Mountains, western Poconos and southeastern Pennsylvania will provide the focus for a few rounds of showers and afternoon-evening thunderstorms today, Wednesday and Thursday. Some of the storms will be strong to severe and may produce damaging wind gusts, large hail, and possibly a few tornadoes. Very heavy rainfall will also be possible with the thunderstorms and a few instances of flash flooding may occur. Humidity will build across the state today through Tuesday and stay well above normal through Thursday. The highest chance for severe weather on Thursday will likely be across the southern half of Pennsylvania. Daily high temperatures this afternoon through Thursday will generally be in the 80s, with low 90s across the lower Susquehanna Valley and adjacent southeastern Pennsylvania where the heat index will approach 100 degrees at times. The chance for showers and thunderstorms may linger into Friday across western Pennsylvania with high temperatures dropping back into the 70s and low 80s. Humidity and the chance for rain will decrease for the upcoming weekend. The Altoona Climate Summary for the month of August, 2026. The maximum temperature for the period was 84. The maximum occurred on August 9th, 17th, and 27th. The minimum temperature for the period was 48. The minimum occurred on August 29th. The average temperature was 69.8 degrees, which is 0.8 degrees below the normal average temperature. A total of 4.33 inches of precipitation fell during the period, which is 1.07 inches above the normal amount. 15 days with greater than or equal to 0.01 inches of precipitation were observed. The maximum 24-hour precipitation was 1.51 inches between and third. There were 7 heating degree days this period, which is 5 below the normal amount. There were 15 heating degree days since July 1st, which is 5 above the normal amount. There were 163 cooling degree days this period, which is 21 below the normal amount. There were 611 cooling degree days since January 1st, which is 2 below the normal amount. Here is the latest National Weather Service forecast for Blair and Bedford counties, including the city of Altoona. This afternoon, mostly sunny. A slight chance of showers and thunderstorms after 4 p.m. Rainfall amounts less than a tenth of an inch. Highs in the upper 80s. West winds 10 to 15 miles an hour with gusts up to 25 miles an hour. Chance of rain 20%. Tonight, mostly cloudy. A slight chance of showers and thunderstorms through 2 a.m. A slight chance of showers and thunderstorms after 4 a.m. Some thunderstorms may be severe before 8 p.m. Rainfall amounts less than a tenth of an inch. Lows around 70. West winds around 5 miles an hour. Chance of rain 20%. Wednesday, hot. Mostly cloudy before 10 a.m., then becoming partly sunny. A slight chance of thunderstorms in the morning. A chance of showers. A chance of thunderstorms in the afternoon.
Some thunderstorms may be severe between 8 a.m. and 4 p.m. Some thunderstorms may be severe after 4 p.m. Highs in the upper 80s. West winds around 5 miles an hour. Chance of rain 50%. Wednesday night, warm. Mostly cloudy through 2 a.m., then becoming partly cloudy. A chance of thunderstorms through midnight. A chance of showers. A slight chance of thunderstorms after midnight. Some thunderstorms may be severe through midnight. Some thunderstorms may be severe between midnight and 2 a.m. Rainfall amounts around a tenth of an inch. Lows in the lower 70s. Southwest winds around 5 miles an hour. Gusts up to 20 miles an hour after midnight. Chance of rain 50%. Here is the latest National Weather Service forecast for Cambria County, including the city of Johnstown. This afternoon, partly sunny. A slight chance of showers and thunderstorms after 4 p.m. Rainfall amounts less than a tenth of an inch. Highs in the mid-80s. West winds 10 to 15 miles an hour with gusts up to 25 miles an hour. Chance of rain 20%. Tonight, mostly cloudy. A chance of thunderstorms through midnight. A chance of showers. A slight chance of thunderstorms after midnight. Some thunderstorms may be severe through 10 p.m. Rainfall amounts less than a tenth of an inch. Lows in the upper 60s. West winds 5 to 10 miles an hour. Chance of rain 40%. Wednesday, very warm. Mostly cloudy before 10 a.m., then becoming partly sunny. A chance of showers in the morning. A slight chance of thunderstorms. A slight chance of showers in the afternoon. Some thunderstorms may be severe between 8 a.m. and noon. Some thunderstorms may be severe after 2 p.m. Rainfall amounts less than a tenth of an inch. Highs in the mid-80s. West winds 5 to 10 miles an hour. Chance of rain 50%. Wednesday night, mostly cloudy through 2 a.m., then becoming partly cloudy. A chance of thunderstorms through midnight. A chance of showers. A slight chance of thunderstorms after midnight. Some thunderstorms may be severe through midnight. Some thunderstorms may be severe between midnight and 2 a.m. Rainfall amounts around a tenth of an inch. Lows in the upper 60s. Southwest winds 5 to 10 miles an hour. Chance of rain 50%. And now the extended forecast for South Central Pennsylvania. Thursday, mostly sunny with a slight chance of showers and thunderstorms. Highs in the mid-80s. Chance of rain 20%. Thursday night, partly cloudy with a slight chance of showers and thunderstorms. Lows in the upper 60s. Chance of rain 20%. Friday, partly sunny with a chance of showers and thunderstorms. Highs in the lower 80s. Chance of rain 40%. Friday night, mostly cloudy with a 20% chance of showers. Lows in the lower 60s. Saturday, mostly sunny with a 20% chance of showers. Highs in the upper 70s. Saturday night, partly cloudy. Lows in the upper 50s. Sunday, mostly sunny. Highs in the mid-70s. Sunday night, partly cloudy. Lows in the upper 50s. Labor Day, mostly sunny. Highs in the upper 70s. Persistent northwest flow aloft in the presence of a nearly stationary frontal boundary extending from the Finger Lakes region of New York, south across the Endless Mountains, western Poconos and southeastern Pennsylvania will provide the focus for a few rounds of showers and afternoon-evening thunderstorms today, Wednesday and Thursday. Some of the storms will be strong to severe and may produce damaging wind gusts, large hail, and possibly a few tornadoes. Very heavy rainfall will also be possible with the thunderstorms and the few instances of flash flooding may occur. Humidity will build across the state today through Tuesday and stay well above normal through Thursday. The highest chance for severe weather on Thursday will likely be across the southern half of Pennsylvania. Daily high temperatures this afternoon through Thursday will generally be in the 80s, with low 90s across the lower Susquehanna Valley and adjacent southeastern Pennsylvania where the heat index will approach 100 degrees at times. The chance for showers and thunderstorms may linger into Friday across western Pennsylvania with high temperatures dropping back into the 70s and low 80s. Humidity and the chance for rain will decrease for the upcoming weekend.
Here is the latest National Weather Service forecast for Blair and Bedford counties, including the city of Altoona. This afternoon, mostly sunny. A slight chance of showers and thunderstorms after 4 p.m. Rainfall amounts less than a tenth of an inch. Highs in the upper 80s. West winds 10 to 15 miles an hour with gusts up to 25 miles an hour. Chance of rain 20%. Tonight, mostly cloudy. A slight chance of showers and thunderstorms through 2 a.m. A slight chance of showers and thunderstorms after 4 a.m. Some thunderstorms may be severe before 8 p.m. Rainfall amounts less than a tenth of an inch. Lows around 70. West winds around 5 miles an hour. Chance of rain 20%. Wednesday, hot. Mostly cloudy before 10 a.m., then becoming partly sunny. A slight chance of thunderstorms in the morning. A chance of showers. A chance of thunderstorms in the afternoon. Some thunderstorms may be severe between 8 a.m. and 4 p.m. Some thunderstorms may be severe after 4 p.m. Highs in the upper 80s. West winds around 5 miles an hour. Chance of rain 50%. Wednesday night, warm. Mostly cloudy through 2 a.m., then becoming partly cloudy. A chance of thunderstorms through midnight. A chance of showers. A slight chance of thunderstorms after midnight. Some thunderstorms may be severe through midnight. Some thunderstorms may be severe between midnight and 2 a.m. Rainfall amounts around a tenth of an inch. Lows in the lower 70s. Southwest winds around 5 miles an hour. Gusts up to 20 miles an hour after midnight. Chance of rain 50%. Here is the latest National Weather Service forecast for Cambria County, including the city of Johnstown. This afternoon, partly sunny. A slight chance of showers and thunderstorms after 4 p.m. Rainfall amounts less than a tenth of an inch. Highs in the mid-80s. West winds 10 to 15 miles an hour with gusts up to 25 miles an hour. Chance of rain 20%. Tonight, mostly cloudy. A chance of thunderstorms through midnight. A chance of showers. A slight chance of thunderstorms after midnight. Some thunderstorms may be severe through 10 p.m. Rainfall amounts less than a tenth of an inch. Lows in the upper 60s. West winds 5 to 10 miles an hour. Chance of rain 40%. Wednesday, very warm. Mostly cloudy before 10 a.m., then becoming partly sunny. A chance of showers in the morning. A slight chance of thunderstorms. A slight chance of showers in the afternoon. Some thunderstorms may be severe between 8 a.m. and noon. Some thunderstorms may be severe after 2 p.m. Rainfall amounts less than a tenth of an inch. Highs in the mid-80s. West winds 5 to 10 miles an hour. Chance of rain 50%. Wednesday night, mostly cloudy through 2 a.m., then becoming partly cloudy. A chance of thunderstorms through midnight. A chance of showers. A slight chance of thunderstorms after midnight. Some thunderstorms may be severe through midnight. Some thunderstorms may be severe between midnight and 2 a.m. Rainfall amounts around a tenth of an inch. Lows in the upper 60s. Southwest winds 5 to 10 miles an hour. Chance of rain 50%. And now the extended forecast for South Central Pennsylvania. Thursday, mostly sunny with a slight chance of showers and thunderstorms. Highs in the mid-80s. Chance of rain 20%. Thursday night, partly cloudy with a slight chance of showers and thunderstorms. Lows in the upper 60s. Chance of rain 20%. Friday, partly sunny with a chance of showers and thunderstorms. Highs in the lower 80s. Chance of rain 40%. Friday night, mostly cloudy with a 20% chance of showers. Lows in the lower 60s. Saturday, mostly sunny with a 20% chance of showers. Highs in the upper 70s. Saturday night, partly cloudy. Lows in the upper 50s. Sunday, mostly sunny. Highs in the mid-70s. Sunday night, partly cloudy. Lows in the upper 50s. Labor Day, mostly sunny. Highs in the upper 70s.
The 8 to 14 day outlook, from Tuesday, September 8th, Monday, September 14th, calls for above normal temperatures and near normal precipitation. Normal high temperatures across central Pennsylvania during this period range from the low 70s over the Allegheny Mountains to the upper 70s across the lower Susquehanna Valley. Normal lows range from the upper 40s over the Alleghenies to the upper 50s across the lower Susquehanna Valley. Here are the 1 p.m. conditions in the Altoona area. In Altoona, it was sunny. The temperature was 88 degrees, the dew point 70, and the relative humidity 55%. The wind was west at 10 miles an hour, gusting to 23. The pressure was 30.04 inches and falling. At State College, it was mostly sunny. The temperature was 88 degrees, the dew point 75, and the relative humidity 66%, producing a heat index of 97. The wind was west at 13 miles an hour. The pressure was 30.00 inches and falling. At Johnstown, visibility 10 miles. Temperature was 82 degrees, dew point 69. Wind was west at 16 miles an hour. And the pressure was 30.11 inches, and steady. Du Bois, mostly sunny 82, La Trobe, mostly sunny 88, Pittsburgh partly sunny 88, Erie, sunny 81, Bradford partly sunny 81. To the south and east, York, partly sunny 85, Selins Grove mostly sunny 86, Harrisburg partly sunny 86, Philadelphia light rain 84, Baltimore partly sunny 89, Washington DC partly sunny 92. Once again, in Altoona it was 88 degrees under sunny skies. And at State College it was 88 degrees under mostly sunny skies. This is NOAA Weather Radio, All Hazards Station WNG 589. 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Here's the hazardous weather outlook for the following counties: Bedford, Blair, Cambria, and Huntingdon. For today and tonight, scattered strong to severe thunderstorms with strong winds and heavy rainfall are possible late today into tonight. And now the extended outlook for the period Wednesday through Monday. Multiple rounds of strong to severe thunderstorms with strong winds and heavy rainfall are possible Wednesday and Thursday. Spotters are encouraged to report significant hazardous weather. Persistent northwest flow aloft in the presence of a nearly stationary frontal boundary extending from the Finger Lakes region of New York, south across the Endless Mountains, western Poconos and southeastern Pennsylvania will provide the focus for a few rounds of showers and afternoon evening thunderstorms today, Wednesday and Thursday. Some of the storms will be strong to severe and may produce damaging wind gusts, large hail, and possibly a few tornadoes. Very heavy rainfall will also be possible with the thunderstorms, and a few instances of flash flooding may occur. Humidity will build across the state today through Tuesday and stay well above normal through Thursday. The highest chance for severe weather on Thursday will likely be across the southern half of Pennsylvania. Daily high temperatures this afternoon through Thursday will generally be in the 80s, with low 90s across the lower Susquehanna Valley and adjacent southeastern Pennsylvania, where the heat index will approach 100 degrees at times. The chance for showers and thunderstorms may linger into Friday across western Pennsylvania, with high temperatures dropping back into the 70s and low 80s. Humidity and the chance for rain will decrease for the upcoming weekend. Here is the latest National Weather Service forecast for Blair and Bedford counties, including the city of Altoona. This afternoon, mostly sunny. A slight chance of showers and thunderstorms after 4 p.m. Rainfall amounts less than a tenth of an inch. Highs in the upper 80s. West winds 10 to 15 miles an hour with gusts up to 25 miles an hour. Chance of rain 20%. Tonight, mostly cloudy. A slight chance of showers and thunderstorms through 2 a.m. A slight chance of showers and thunderstorms after 4 a.m. Some thunderstorms may be severe before 8 p.m. Rainfall amounts less than a tenth of an inch. Lows around 70. West winds around 5 miles an hour. Chance of rain 20%. Wednesday, hot. Mostly cloudy before 10 a.m., then becoming partly sunny. A slight chance of thunderstorms in the morning. A chance of showers. A chance of thunderstorms in the afternoon. Some thunderstorms may be severe between 8 a.m. and 4 p.m.
Some thunderstorms may be severe after 4 p.m. Highs in the upper 80s. West winds around 5 miles an hour. Chance of rain 50%. Wednesday night, warm. Mostly cloudy through 2 a.m., then becoming partly cloudy. A chance of thunderstorms through midnight. A chance of showers. A slight chance of thunderstorms after midnight. Some thunderstorms may be severe through midnight. Some thunderstorms may be severe between midnight and 2 a.m. Rainfall amounts around a tenth of an inch. Lows in the lower 70s. Southwest winds around 5 miles an hour. Gusts up to 20 miles an hour after midnight. Chance of rain 50%. Here is the latest National Weather Service forecast for Cambria County, including the city of Johnstown. This afternoon, partly sunny. A slight chance of showers and thunderstorms after 4 p.m. Rainfall amounts less than a tenth of an inch. Highs in the mid-80s. West winds 10 to 15 miles an hour with gusts up to 25 miles an hour. Chance of rain 20%. Tonight, mostly cloudy. A chance of thunderstorms through midnight. A chance of showers. A slight chance of thunderstorms after midnight. Some thunderstorms may be severe through 10 p.m. Rainfall amounts less than a tenth of an inch. Lows in the upper 60s. West winds 5 to 10 miles an hour. Chance of rain 40%. Wednesday, very warm. Mostly cloudy before 10 a.m., then becoming partly sunny. A chance of showers in the morning. A slight chance of thunderstorms. A slight chance of showers in the afternoon. Some thunderstorms may be severe between 8 a.m. and noon. Some thunderstorms may be severe after 2 p.m. Rainfall amounts less than a tenth of an inch. Highs in the mid-80s. West winds 5 to 10 miles an hour. Chance of rain 50%. Wednesday night, mostly cloudy through 2 a.m., then becoming partly cloudy. A chance of thunderstorms through midnight. A chance of showers. A slight chance of thunderstorms after midnight. Some thunderstorms may be severe through midnight. Some thunderstorms may be severe between midnight and 2 a.m. Rainfall amounts around a tenth of an inch. Lows in the upper 60s. Southwest winds 5 to 10 miles an hour. Chance of rain 50%. And now the extended forecast for South Central Pennsylvania. Thursday, mostly sunny with a slight chance of showers and thunderstorms. Highs in the mid-80s. Chance of rain 20%. Thursday night, partly cloudy with a slight chance of showers and thunderstorms. Lows in the upper 60s. Chance of rain 20%. Friday, partly sunny with a chance of showers and thunderstorms. Highs in the lower 80s. Chance of rain 40%. Friday night, mostly cloudy with a 20% chance of showers. Lows in the lower 60s. Saturday, mostly sunny with a 20% chance of showers. Highs in the upper 70s. Saturday night, partly cloudy. Lows in the upper 50s. Sunday, mostly sunny. Highs in the mid-70s. Sunday night, partly cloudy. Lows in the upper 50s. Labor Day, mostly sunny. Highs in the upper 70s. The 8 to 14 day outlook, from Tuesday, September 8th, Monday, September 14th, calls for above normal temperatures and near normal precipitation. Normal high temperatures across central Pennsylvania during this period range from the low 70s over the Allegheny Mountains to the upper 70s across the lower Susquehanna Valley. Normal lows range from the upper 40s over the Alleghenies to the upper 50s across the lower Susquehanna Valley. Here are the 1 p.m. conditions in the Altoona area. In Altoona, it was sunny. The temperature was 88 degrees, the dew point 70, and the relative humidity 55%. The wind was west at 10 miles an hour gusting to 23. The pressure was 30.04 inches and falling. At State College, it was mostly sunny. The temperature was 88 degrees, the dew point 75, and the relative humidity 66%, producing a heat index of 97. The wind was west at 13 miles an hour. The pressure was 30.00 inches and falling. At Johnstown, visibility 10 miles. Temperature was 82 degrees, dew point 69.
wind was west at 16 miles an hour. And the pressure was 30.11 inches, and steady. Du Bois, mostly sunny 82, La Trobe, mostly sunny 88, Pittsburgh partly sunny 88, Erie, sunny 81, Bradford partly sunny 81. To the south and east, York, partly sunny 85, Selins Grove mostly sunny 86, Harrisburg partly sunny 86, Philadelphia light rain 84, Baltimore partly sunny 89, Washington DC partly sunny 92. Once again, in Altoona it was 88 degrees under sunny skies. And at State College it was 88 degrees under mostly sunny skies. 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Properly set weather radios, with the alarm device, will alert you when severe weather warnings or watches are issued. Programming on this station will be temporarily changed during severe weather, to bring you the latest information. Warnings and safety information from the National Weather Service may someday save your life or protect your property. Here's the hazardous weather outlook, for the following counties, Bedford, Blair, Cambria and Huntingdon. For today and tonight. Scattered strong to severe thunderstorms with strong winds and heavy rainfall are possible late today into tonight. And now the extended outlook for the period Wednesday through Monday. Multiple rounds of strong to severe thunderstorms with strong winds and heavy rainfall are possible Wednesday and Thursday. Spotters are encouraged to report significant hazardous weather. Persistent northwest flow aloft in the presence of a nearly stationary frontal boundary extending from the Finger Lakes region of New York, south across the Endless Mountains, western Poconos and southeastern Pennsylvania will provide the focus for a few rounds of showers and afternoon evening thunderstorms today, Wednesday and Thursday. Some of the storms will be strong to severe and may produce damaging wind gusts, large hail, and possibly a few tornadoes. Very heavy rainfall will also be possible with the thunderstorms and a few instances of flash flooding may occur. Humidity will build across the state today through Tuesday and stay well above normal through Thursday. The highest chance for severe weather on Thursday will likely be across the southern half of Pennsylvania. Daily high temperatures this afternoon through Thursday will generally be in the 80s, with low 90s across the lower Susquehanna Valley and adjacent southeastern Pennsylvania where the heat index will approach 100 degrees at times. The chance for showers and thunderstorms may linger into Friday across western Pennsylvania with high temperatures dropping back into the 70s and low 80s. Humidity and the chance for rain will decrease for the upcoming weekend. Here is the latest National Weather Service forecast for Blair and Bedford counties, including the city of Altoona. This afternoon, mostly sunny. A slight chance of showers and thunderstorms after 4 p.m. Rainfall amounts less than a tenth of an inch. Highs in the upper 80s. West winds 10 to 15 miles an hour with gusts up to 25 miles an hour. Chance of rain 20%. Tonight, mostly cloudy. A slight chance of showers and thunderstorms through 2 a.m. A slight chance of showers and thunderstorms after 4 a.m. Some thunderstorms may be severe before 8 p.m. Rainfall amounts less than a tenth of an inch. Lows around 70. West winds around 5 miles an hour. Chance of rain 20%. Wednesday, hot. Mostly cloudy before 10 a.m., then becoming partly sunny. A slight chance of thunderstorms in the morning. A chance of showers. A chance of thunderstorms in the afternoon. Some thunderstorms may be severe between 8 a.m. and 4 p.m. Some thunderstorms may be severe after 4 p.m. Highs in the upper 80s. West winds around 5 miles an hour. Chance of rain 50%. Wednesday night, warm. Mostly cloudy through 2 a.m., then becoming partly cloudy. A chance of thunderstorms through midnight. A chance of showers. A slight chance of thunderstorms after midnight. Some thunderstorms may be severe through midnight.
Some thunderstorms may be severe between midnight and 2 a.m. Rainfall amounts around a tenth of an inch. Lows in the lower 70s. Southwest winds around 5 miles an hour. Gusts up to 20 miles an hour after midnight. Chance of rain 50%. Here is the latest National Weather Service forecast for Cambria County, including the city of Johnstown. This afternoon, partly sunny. A slight chance of showers and thunderstorms after 4 p.m. Rainfall amounts less than a tenth of an inch. Highs in the mid-80s. West winds 10 to 15 miles an hour with gusts up to 25 miles an hour. Chance of rain 20%. Tonight, mostly cloudy. A chance of thunderstorms through midnight. A chance of showers. A slight chance of thunderstorms after midnight. Some thunderstorms may be severe through 10 p.m. Rainfall amounts less than a tenth of an inch. Lows in the upper 60s. West winds 5 to 10 miles an hour. Chance of rain 40%. Wednesday, very warm. Mostly cloudy before 10 a.m., then becoming partly sunny. A chance of showers in the morning. A slight chance of thunderstorms. A slight chance of showers in the afternoon. Some thunderstorms may be severe between 8 a.m. and noon. Some thunderstorms may be severe after 2 p.m. Rainfall amounts less than a tenth of an inch. Highs in the mid-80s. West winds 5 to 10 miles an hour. Chance of rain 50%. Wednesday night, mostly cloudy through 2 a.m., then becoming partly cloudy. A chance of thunderstorms through midnight. A chance of showers. A slight chance of thunderstorms after midnight. Some thunderstorms may be severe through midnight. Some thunderstorms may be severe between midnight and 2 a.m. Rainfall amounts around a tenth of an inch. Lows in the upper 60s. Southwest winds 5 to 10 miles an hour. Chance of rain 50%. And now the extended forecast for South Central Pennsylvania. Thursday, mostly sunny with a slight chance of showers and thunderstorms. Highs in the mid-80s. Chance of rain 20%. Thursday night, partly cloudy with a slight chance of showers and thunderstorms. Lows in the upper 60s. Chance of rain 20%. Friday, partly sunny with a chance of showers and thunderstorms. Highs in the lower 80s. Chance of rain 40%. Friday night, mostly cloudy with a 20% chance of showers. Lows in the lower 60s. Saturday, mostly sunny with a 20% chance of showers. Highs in the upper 70s. Saturday night, partly cloudy. Lows in the upper 50s. Sunday, mostly sunny. Highs in the mid-70s. Sunday night, partly cloudy. Lows in the upper 50s. Labor Day, mostly sunny. Highs in the upper 70s. The Altoona Climate Summary for the month of August, 2026. The maximum temperature for the period was 84. The maximum occurred on August 9th, 17th, and 27th. The minimum temperature for the period was 48. The minimum occurred on August 29th. The average temperature was 69.8 degrees, which is 0.8 degrees below the normal average temperature. A total of 4.33 inches of precipitation fell during the period, which is 1.07 inches above the normal amount. 15 days with greater than or equal to 0.01 inches of precipitation were observed. The maximum 24-hour precipitation was 1.51 inches between and third. There were 7 heating degree days this period, which is 5 below the normal amount. There were 15 heating degree days since July 1st, which is 5 above the normal amount. There were 163 cooling degree days this period, which is 21 below the normal amount. There were 611 cooling degree days since January 1st, which is 2 below the normal amount. The 8 to 14 day outlook, from Tuesday, September 8th, Monday, September 14th, calls for above normal temperatures and near normal precipitation. Normal high temperatures across central Pennsylvania during this period range from the low 70s over the Allegheny Mountains to the upper 70s across the lower Susquehanna Valley. Normal lows range from the upper 40s over the Alleghenies to the upper 50s across the lower Susquehanna Valley. Here are the 1 p.m. conditions in the Altoona area. In Altoona, it was sunny.
The temperature was 88 degrees, the dew point 70, and the relative humidity 55%. The wind was west at 10 miles an hour gusting to 23. The pressure was 30.04 inches and falling. At State College, it was mostly sunny. The temperature was 88 degrees, the dew point 75, and the relative humidity 66%, producing a heat index of 97. The wind was west at 13 miles an hour. The pressure was 30.00 inches and falling. At Johnstown, visibility 10 miles. Temperature was 82 degrees, dew point 69. Wind was west at 16 miles an hour. And the pressure was 30.11 inches, and steady. DuBois, mostly sunny 82, La Trobe, mostly sunny 88, Pittsburgh partly sunny 88, Erie, sunny 81, Bradford partly sunny 81. To the south and east, York, partly sunny 85, Selins Grove mostly sunny 86, Harrisburg partly sunny 86, Philadelphia light rain 84, Baltimore partly sunny 89, Washington DC partly sunny 92. Once again, in Altoona it was 88 degrees under sunny skies. And at State College it was 88 degrees under mostly sunny skies. This is NOAA Weather Radio, All Hazards Station WNG 589. 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Persistent northwest flow aloft in the presence of a nearly stationary frontal boundary extending from the Finger Lakes region of New York, south across the Endless Mountains, western Poconos and southeastern Pennsylvania will provide the focus for a few rounds of showers and afternoon evening thunderstorms today, Wednesday and Thursday. Some of the storms will be strong to severe and may produce damaging wind gusts, large hail, and possibly a few tornadoes. Very heavy rainfall will also be possible with the thunderstorms and the few instances of flash flooding may occur. Humidity will build across the state today through Tuesday and stay well above normal through Thursday. The highest chance for severe weather on Thursday will likely be across the southern half of Pennsylvania. Daily high temperatures this afternoon through Thursday will generally be in the 80s, with low 90s across the lower Susquehanna Valley and adjacent southeastern Pennsylvania where the heat index will approach 100 degrees at times. The chance for showers and thunderstorms may linger into Friday across western Pennsylvania with high temperatures dropping back into the 70s and low 80s. Humidity and the chance for rain will decrease for the upcoming weekend. Here is the latest National Weather Service forecast for Blair and Bedford counties, including the city of Altoona. This afternoon, mostly sunny. A slight chance of showers and thunderstorms after 4 p.m. Near steady temperature in the upper 80s. West winds 10 to 15 miles an hour with gusts up to 25 miles an hour. Chance of rain 20%. Tonight, mostly cloudy with a slight chance of showers. A slight chance of thunderstorms. Some thunderstorms may be severe through 2 a.m. Rainfall amounts less than a tenth of an inch. Lows around 70. West winds 5 to 10 miles an hour. Chance of rain 20%. Wednesday, hot. Partly sunny with a slight chance of showers and thunderstorms through 4 p.m., then partly sunny with a chance of showers and thunderstorms after 4 p.m. Some thunderstorms may be severe after 8 a.m. Rainfall amounts around a tenth of an inch. Highs in the upper 80s. West winds around 5 miles an hour. Chance of rain 40%. Wednesday night, warm. Mostly cloudy with a chance of showers. A chance of thunderstorms through midnight, then a slight chance of thunderstorms after midnight. Some thunderstorms may be severe. Rainfall amounts around a tenth of an inch. Lows around 70. Southwest winds around 5 miles an hour. Chance of rain 50%. Here is the latest National Weather Service forecast for Cambria County, including the city of Johnstown. This afternoon, partly sunny. A slight chance of showers and thunderstorms after 4 p.m. Rainfall amounts less than a tenth of an inch. Near steady temperature in the lower 80s. West winds 10 to 15 miles an hour with gusts up to 25 miles an hour. Chance of rain 20%. Tonight, mostly cloudy. A slight chance of showers and thunderstorms before 8 p.m., then a chance of showers and thunderstorms between 8 p.m. and 10 p.m.
a slight chance of showers and thunderstorms after 10 p.m. Some thunderstorms may be severe through 2 a.m. Rainfall amounts around a tenth of an inch. Lows in the upper 60s. Wet winds 5 to 10 miles an hour. Chance of rain 30%. Wednesday, very warm. Partly sunny with a slight chance of showers and thunderstorms through 4 p.m., then partly sunny with a chance of showers and thunderstorms after 4 p.m. Some thunderstorms may be severe after 8 a.m. Rainfall amounts around a tenth of an inch. Highs in the mid-80s. West winds 5 to 10 miles an hour. Chance of rain 30%. Wednesday night, mostly cloudy with a chance of showers. A chance of thunderstorms through midnight, then a slight chance of thunderstorms after midnight. Some thunderstorms may be severe. Rainfall amounts around a tenth of an inch. Lows in the upper 60s. Southwest winds 5 to 10 miles an hour. Chance of rain 50%. And now the extended forecast for South Central Pennsylvania. Thursday, partly sunny with a chance of showers and thunderstorms. Highs in the mid-80s. Chance of rain 50%. Thursday night, mostly cloudy with a chance of showers and a slight chance of thunderstorms. Lows in the upper 60s. Chance of rain 50%. Friday, partly sunny with a chance of showers and thunderstorms. Highs in the lower 80s. Chance of rain 50%. Friday night, mostly cloudy with a 20% chance of showers. Lows in the lower 60s. Saturday, mostly sunny with a 20% chance of showers. Highs in the upper 70s. Saturday night, partly cloudy. Lows in the upper 50s. Sunday, mostly sunny. Highs in the mid-70s. Sunday night, partly cloudy. Lows in the upper 50s. Labor Day, mostly sunny. Highs in the upper 70s. The 8 to 14 day outlook, from Tuesday, September 8th to Monday, September 14th, calls for above normal temperatures and near normal precipitation. Normal high temperatures across central Pennsylvania during this period range from the low 70s over the Allegheny Mountains to the upper 70s across the lower Susquehanna Valley. Normal lows range from the upper 40s over the Alleghenies to the upper 50s across the lower Susquehanna Valley. Here are the 1 p.m. conditions in the Altoona area. In Altoona, it was sunny. The temperature was 88 degrees, the dew point 70, and the relative humidity 55%. The wind was west at 10 miles an hour, gusting to 23. The pressure was 30.04 inches and falling. At State College, it was mostly sunny. The temperature was 88 degrees, the dew point 75, and the relative humidity 66%, producing a heat index of 97. The wind was west at 13 miles an hour. The pressure was 30.00 inches and falling. At Johnstown, visibility 10 miles. Temperature was 82 degrees, dew point 69. Wind was west at 16 miles an hour. And the pressure was 30.11 inches, and steady. DuBois, mostly sunny 82, Latrobe, mostly sunny 88, Pittsburgh partly sunny 88, Erie, sunny 81, Bradford partly sunny 81. To the south and east, York, partly sunny 85, Selins Grove mostly sunny 86, Harrisburg partly sunny 86, Philadelphia light rain 84, Baltimore partly sunny 89, Washington DC partly sunny 92. Once again, in Altoona it was 88 degrees under sunny skies. And at State College it was 88 degrees under mostly sunny skies. This is NOAA Weather Radio, All Hazards Station WMG 589. 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Here's the hazardous weather outlook for the following counties: Bedford, Blair, Cambria, and Huntingdon. For today and tonight, scattered strong to severe thunderstorms with strong winds and heavy rainfall are possible late today into tonight. And now the extended outlook for the period Wednesday through Monday. Multiple rounds of strong to severe thunderstorms with strong winds and heavy rainfall are possible Wednesday and Thursday. Spotters are encouraged to report significant hazardous weather.
persistent northwest flow aloft in the presence of a nearly stationary frontal boundary extending from the Finger Lakes region of New York, south across the Endless Mountains, western Poconos and southeastern Pennsylvania will provide the focus for a few rounds of showers and afternoon evening thunderstorms today, Wednesday and Thursday. Some of the storms will be strong to severe and may produce damaging wind gusts, large hail, and possibly a few tornadoes. Very heavy rainfall will also be possible with the thunderstorms and a few instances of flash flooding may occur. Humidity will build across the state today through Tuesday and stay well above normal through Thursday. The highest chance for severe weather on Thursday will likely be across the southern half of Pennsylvania. Daily high temperatures this afternoon through Thursday will generally be in the 80s, with low 90s across the lower Susquehanna Valley and adjacent southeastern Pennsylvania where the heat index will approach 100 degrees at times. The chance for showers and thunderstorms may linger into Friday across western Pennsylvania with high temperatures dropping back into the 70s and low 80s. Humidity and the chance for rain will decrease for the upcoming weekend. Here is the latest National Weather Service forecast for Blair and Bedford counties, including the city of Altoona. This afternoon, mostly sunny. A slight chance of showers and thunderstorms after 4 p.m. Near steady temperature in the upper 80s. West winds 10 to 15 miles an hour with gusts up to 25 miles an hour. Chance of rain 20%. Tonight, mostly cloudy with a slight chance of showers. A slight chance of thunderstorms. Some thunderstorms may be severe through 2 a.m. Rainfall amounts less than a tenth of an inch. Lows around 70. West winds 5 to 10 miles an hour. Chance of rain 20%. Wednesday, hot. Partly sunny with a slight chance of showers and thunderstorms through 4 p.m., then partly sunny with a chance of showers and thunderstorms after 4 p.m. Some thunderstorms may be severe after 8 a.m. Rainfall amounts around a tenth of an inch. Highs in the upper 80s. West winds around 5 miles an hour. Chance of rain 40%. Wednesday night, warm. Mostly cloudy with a chance of showers. A chance of thunderstorms through midnight, then a slight chance of thunderstorms after midnight. Some thunderstorms may be severe. Rainfall amounts around a tenth of an inch. Lows around 70. Southwest winds around 5 miles an hour. Chance of rain 50%. Here is the latest National Weather Service forecast for Cambria County, including the city of Johnstown. This afternoon, partly sunny. A slight chance of showers and thunderstorms after 4 p.m. Rainfall amounts less than a tenth of an inch. Near steady temperature in the lower 80s. West winds 10 to 15 miles an hour with gusts up to 25 miles an hour. Chance of rain 20%. Tonight, mostly cloudy. A slight chance of showers and thunderstorms before 8 p.m., then a chance of showers and thunderstorms between 8 p.m. and 10 p.m. A slight chance of showers and thunderstorms after 10 p.m. Some thunderstorms may be severe through 2 a.m. Rainfall amounts around a tenth of an inch. Lows in the upper 60s. West winds 5 to 10 miles an hour. Chance of rain 30%. Wednesday, very warm. Partly sunny with a slight chance of showers and thunderstorms through 4 p.m., then partly sunny with a chance of showers and thunderstorms after 4 p.m. Some thunderstorms may be severe after 8 a.m. Rainfall amounts around a tenth of an inch. Highs in the mid-80s. West winds 5 to 10 miles an hour. Chance of rain 30%. Wednesday night, mostly cloudy with a chance of showers. A chance of thunderstorms through midnight, then a slight chance of thunderstorms after midnight. Some thunderstorms may be severe. Rainfall amounts around a tenth of an inch. Lows in the upper 60s. Southwest winds 5 to 10 miles an hour. Chance of rain 50%. And now the extended forecast for South Central Pennsylvania. Thursday, partly sunny with a chance of showers and thunderstorms. Highs in the mid-80s. Chance of rain 50%. Thursday night, mostly cloudy with a chance of showers and a slight chance of thunderstorms. Lows in the upper 60s. Chance of rain 50%. Friday, partly sunny with a chance of showers and thunderstorms.
Highs in the lower 80s. Chance of rain 50%. Friday night, mostly cloudy with a 20% chance of showers. Lows in the lower 60s. Saturday, mostly sunny with a 20% chance of showers. Highs in the upper 70s. Saturday night, partly cloudy,

1 p.m. conditions in the Altoona area. In Altoona, it was sunny. The temperature was 88 degrees, the dew point 70, and the relative humidity 55%. The wind was west at 10 miles an hour, gusting to 23. The pressure was 30.04 inches and falling. At State College, it was mostly sunny. The temperature was 88 degrees, the dew point 75, and the relative humidity 66%, producing a heat index of 97. The wind was west at 13 miles an hour. The pressure was 30.00 inches and falling. At Johnstown, visibility 10 miles. Temperature was 82 degrees, dew point 69. Wind was west at 16 miles an hour. And the pressure was 30.11 inches, and steady. Dubois, mostly sunny 82, La Trobe, mostly sunny 88, Pittsburgh partly sunny 88, Erie, sunny 81, Bradford partly sunny 81. To the south and east, York, partly sunny 85, Selins Grove mostly sunny 86, Harrisburg partly sunny 86, Philadelphia light rain 84, Baltimore partly sunny 89, Washington DC partly sunny 92. Once again, in Altoona it was 88 degrees under sunny skies. And at State College it was 88 degrees under mostly sunny skies. 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Here's the hazardous weather outlook for the following counties: Bedford, Blair, Cambria, and Huntingdon. For today and tonight, scattered strong to severe thunderstorms with strong winds and heavy rainfall are possible late today into tonight. And now the extended outlook for the period Wednesday through Monday. Multiple rounds of strong to severe thunderstorms with strong winds and heavy rainfall are possible Wednesday and Thursday. Spotters are encouraged to report significant hazardous weather. Persistent northwest flow aloft in the presence of a nearly stationary frontal boundary extending from the Finger Lakes region of New York, south across the Endless Mountains, western Poconos and southeastern Pennsylvania will provide the focus for a few rounds of showers and afternoon evening thunderstorms today, Wednesday and Thursday. Some of the storms will be strong to severe and may produce damaging wind gusts, large hail, and possibly a few tornadoes. Very heavy rainfall will also be possible with the thunderstorms, and a few instances of flash flooding may occur. Humidity will build across the state today through Tuesday and stay well above normal through Thursday. The highest chance for severe weather on Thursday will likely be across the southern half of Pennsylvania. Daily high temperatures this afternoon through Thursday will generally be in the 80s, with low 90s across the lower Susquehanna Valley and adjacent southeastern Pennsylvania, where the heat index will approach 100 degrees at times. The chance for showers and thunderstorms may linger into Friday across western Pennsylvania, with high temperatures dropping back into the 70s and low 80s. Humidity and the chance for rain will decrease for the upcoming weekend. Here is the latest National Weather Service forecast for Blair and Bedford counties, including the city of Altoona. This afternoon, mostly sunny. A slight chance of showers and thunderstorms after 4 p.m. Near steady temperature in the upper 80s. West winds 10 to 15 miles an hour with gusts up to 25 miles an hour. Chance of rain 20%. Tonight, mostly cloudy with a slight chance of showers. A slight chance of thunderstorms. Some thunderstorms may be severe through 2 a.m. Rainfall amounts less than a tenth of an inch. Lows around 70. West winds 5 to 10 miles an hour. Chance of rain 20%. Wednesday, hot. Partly sunny with a slight chance of showers and thunderstorms through 4 p.m., then partly sunny with a chance of showers and thunderstorms after 4 p.m. Some thunderstorms may be severe after 8 a.m. Rainfall amounts around a tenth of an inch. Highs in the upper 80s. West winds around 5 miles an hour. Chance of rain 40%. Wednesday night, warm. Mostly cloudy with a chance of showers. A chance of thunderstorms through midnight, then a slight chance of thunderstorms after midnight. Some thunderstorms may be severe. Rainfall amounts around a tenth of an inch. Lows around 70. Southwest winds around 5 miles an hour. Chance of rain 50%. Here is the latest National Weather Service forecast.

for Cambria County, including the city of Johnstown. This afternoon, partly sunny. A slight chance of showers and thunderstorms after 4 p.m. Rainfall amounts less than a tenth of an inch. Near steady temperature in the lower 80s. West winds 10 to 15 miles an hour with gusts up to 25 miles an hour. Chance of rain 20%. Tonight, mostly cloudy. A slight chance of showers and thunderstorms before 8 p.m., then a chance of showers and thunderstorms between 8 p.m. and 10 p.m. A slight chance of showers and thunderstorms after 10 p.m. Some thunderstorms may be severe through 2 a.m. Rainfall amounts around a tenth of an inch. Lows in the upper 60s. West winds 5 to 10 miles an hour. Chance of rain 30%. Wednesday, very warm. Partly sunny with a slight chance of showers and thunderstorms through 4 p.m., then partly sunny with a chance of showers and thunderstorms after 4 p.m. Some thunderstorms may be severe after 8 a.m. Rainfall amounts around a tenth of an inch. Highs in the mid-80s. West winds 5 to 10 miles an hour. Chance of rain 30%. Wednesday night, mostly cloudy with a chance of showers. A chance of thunderstorms through midnight, then a slight chance of thunderstorms after midnight. Some thunderstorms may be severe. Rainfall amounts around a tenth of an inch. Lows in the upper 60s. Southwest winds 5 to 10 miles an hour. Chance of rain 50%. And now the extended forecast for South Central Pennsylvania. Thursday, partly sunny with a chance of showers and thunderstorms. Highs in the mid-80s. Chance of rain 50%. Thursday night, mostly cloudy with a chance of showers and a slight chance of thunderstorms. Lows in the upper 60s. Chance of rain 50%. Friday, partly sunny with a chance of showers and thunderstorms. Highs in the lower 80s. Chance of rain 50%. Friday night, mostly cloudy with a 20% chance of showers. Lows in the lower 60s. Saturday, mostly sunny with a 20% chance of showers. Highs in the upper 70s. Saturday night, partly cloudy. Lows in the upper 50s. Sunday, mostly sunny. Highs in the mid-70s. Sunday night, partly cloudy. Lows in the upper 50s. Labor Day, mostly sunny. Highs in the upper 70s. The 8 to 14 day outlook, from Tuesday, September 8th, Monday, September 14th, calls for above normal temperatures and near normal precipitation. Normal high temperatures across central Pennsylvania during this period range from the low 70s over the Allegheny Mountains to the upper 70s across the lower Susquehanna Valley. Normal lows range from the upper 40s over the Alleghenies to the upper 50s across the lower Susquehanna Valley. Here are the 1 p.m. conditions in the Altoona area. In Altoona, it was sunny. The temperature was 88 degrees, the dew point 70, and the relative humidity 55%. The wind was west at 10 miles an hour gusting to 23. The pressure was 30.04 inches and falling. At State College, it was mostly sunny. The temperature was 88 degrees, the dew point 75, and the relative humidity 66%, producing a heat index of 97. The wind was west at 13 miles an hour. The pressure was 30.00 inches and falling. At Johnstown, visibility 10 miles. Temperature was 82 degrees, dew point 69. Wind was west at 16 miles an hour. And the pressure was 30.11 inches, and steady. DuBois, mostly sunny 82, La Trobe, mostly sunny 88, Pittsburgh partly sunny 88, Erie, sunny 81, Bradford partly sunny 81. To the south and east, York, partly sunny 85, Selins Grove mostly sunny 86, Harrisburg partly sunny 86, Philadelphia light rain 84, Baltimore partly sunny 89, Washington DC partly sunny 92. Once again, in Altoona it was 88 degrees under sunny skies. And at State College it was 88 degrees under mostly sunny skies. 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
Here's the hazardous weather outlook for the following counties: Bedford, Blair, Cambria, and Huntingdon. For today and tonight, scattered strong to severe thunderstorms with strong winds and heavy rainfall are possible late today into tonight. And now the extended outlook for the period Wednesday through Monday. Multiple rounds of strong to severe thunderstorms with strong winds and heavy rainfall are possible Wednesday and Thursday. Spotters are encouraged to report significant hazardous weather. Persistent northwest flow aloft in the presence of a nearly stationary frontal boundary extending from the Finger Lakes region of New York, south across the Endless Mountains, western Poconos and southeastern Pennsylvania will provide the focus for a few rounds of showers and afternoon evening thunderstorms today, Wednesday and Thursday. Some of the storms will be strong to severe and may produce damaging wind gusts, large hail, and possibly a few tornadoes. Very heavy rainfall will also be possible with the thunderstorms and a few instances of flash flooding may occur. Humidity will build across the state today through Tuesday and stay well above normal through Thursday. The highest chance for severe weather on Thursday will likely be across the southern half of Pennsylvania. Daily high temperatures this afternoon through Thursday will generally be in the 80s, with low 90s across the lower Susquehanna Valley and adjacent southeastern Pennsylvania where the heat index will approach 100 degrees at times. The chance for showers and thunderstorms may linger into Friday across western Pennsylvania with high temperatures dropping back into the 70s and low 80s. Humidity and the chance for rain will decrease for the upcoming weekend. The Altoona Climate Summary for the month of August, 2026. The maximum temperature for the period was 84. The maximum occurred on August 9th, 17th, and 27th. The minimum temperature for the period was 48. The minimum occurred on August 29th. The average temperature was 69.8 degrees, which is 0.8 degrees below the normal average temperature. A total of 4.33 inches of precipitation fell during the period, which is 1.07 inches above the normal amount. 15 days with greater than or equal to 0.01 inches of precipitation were observed. The maximum 24-hour precipitation was 1.51 inches between and third. There were 7 heating degree days this period, which is 5 below the normal amount. There were 15 heating degree days since July 1st, which is 5 above the normal amount. There were 163 cooling degree days this period, which is 21 below the normal amount. There were 611 cooling degree days since January 1st, which is 2 below the normal amount. Here is the latest National Weather Service forecast for Blair and Bedford counties, including the city of Altoona. This afternoon, mostly sunny. A slight chance of showers and thunderstorms after 4 p.m. Near steady temperature in the upper 80s. West winds 10 to 15 miles an hour with gusts up to 25 miles an hour. Chance of rain 20%. Tonight, mostly cloudy with a slight chance of showers. A slight chance of thunderstorms. Some thunderstorms may be severe through 2 a.m. Rainfall amounts less than a tenth of an inch. Lows around 70. West winds 5 to 10 miles an hour. Chance of rain 20%. Wednesday, hot. Partly sunny with a slight chance of showers and thunderstorms through 4 p.m., then partly sunny with a chance of showers and thunderstorms after 4 p.m. Some thunderstorms may be severe after 8 a.m. Rainfall amounts around a tenth of an inch. Highs in the upper 80s. West winds around 5 miles an hour. Chance of rain 40%. Wednesday night, warm. Mostly cloudy with a chance of showers. A chance of thunderstorms through midnight, then a slight chance of thunderstorms after midnight. Some thunderstorms may be severe. Rainfall amounts around a tenth of an inch. Lows around 70. Southwest winds around 5 miles an hour. Chance of rain 50%. Here is the latest National Weather Service forecast for Cambria County, including the city of Johnstown. This afternoon, partly sunny. A slight chance of showers and thunderstorms after 4 p.m. Rainfall amounts less than a tenth of an inch. Near steady temperature in the lower 80s. West winds 10 to 15 miles an hour with gusts up to 25 miles an hour. Chance of rain 20%. Tonight, mostly cloudy.
a slight chance of showers and thunderstorms before 8 p.m., then a chance of showers and thunderstorms between 8 p.m. and 10 p.m. A slight chance of showers and thunderstorms after 10 p.m. Some thunderstorms may be severe through 2 a.m. Rainfall amounts around a tenth of an inch. Lows in the upper 60s. West winds 5 to 10 miles an hour. Chance of rain 30%. Wednesday, very warm. Partly sunny with a slight chance of showers and thunderstorms through 4 p.m., then partly sunny with a chance of showers and thunderstorms after 4 p.m. Some thunderstorms may be severe after 8 a.m. Rainfall amounts around a tenth of an inch. Highs in the mid-80s. West winds 5 to 10 miles an hour. Chance of rain 30%. Wednesday night, mostly cloudy with a chance of showers. A chance of thunderstorms through midnight, then a slight chance of thunderstorms after midnight. Some thunderstorms may be severe. Rainfall amounts around a tenth of an inch. Lows in the upper 60s. Southwest winds 5 to 10 miles an hour. Chance of rain 50%. And now the extended forecast for South Central Pennsylvania. Thursday, partly sunny with a chance of showers and thunderstorms. Highs in the mid-80s. Chance of rain 50%. Thursday night, mostly cloudy with a chance of showers and a slight chance of thunderstorms. Lows in the upper 60s. Chance of rain 50%. Friday, partly sunny with a chance of showers and thunderstorms. Highs in the lower 80s. Chance of rain 50%. Friday night, mostly cloudy with a 20% chance of showers. Lows in the lower 60s. Saturday, mostly sunny with a 20% chance of showers. Highs in the upper 70s. Saturday night, partly cloudy. Lows in the upper 50s. Sunday, mostly sunny. Highs in the mid-70s. Sunday night, partly cloudy. Lows in the upper 50s. Labor Day, mostly sunny. Highs in the upper 70s. Persistent northwest flow aloft in the presence of a nearly stationary frontal boundary extending from the Finger Lakes region of New York, south across the Endless Mountains, western Poconos and southeastern Pennsylvania will provide the focus for a few rounds of showers and afternoon and evening thunderstorms today, Wednesday and Thursday. Some of the storms will be strong to severe and may produce damaging wind gusts, large hail, and possibly a few tornadoes. Very heavy rainfall will also be possible with the thunderstorms and a few instances of flash flooding may occur. Humidity will build across the state today through Tuesday and stay well above normal through Thursday. The highest chance for severe weather on Thursday will likely be across the southern half of Pennsylvania. Daily high temperatures this afternoon through Thursday will generally be in the 80s, with low 90s across the lower Susquehanna Valley and adjacent southeastern Pennsylvania where the heat index will approach 100 degrees at times. The chance for showers and thunderstorms may linger into Friday across western Pennsylvania with high temperatures dropping back into the 70s and low 80s. Humidity and the chance for rain will decrease for the upcoming weekend. Here is the latest National Weather Service forecast for Blair and Bedford counties, including the city of Altoona. This afternoon, mostly sunny. A slight chance of showers and thunderstorms after 4 p.m. Near steady temperature in the upper 80s. West winds 10 to 15 miles an hour with gusts up to 25 miles an hour. Chance of rain 20%. Tonight, mostly cloudy with a slight chance of showers. A slight chance of thunderstorms. Some thunderstorms may be severe through 2 a.m. Rainfall amounts less than a tenth of an inch. Lows around 70. West winds 5 to 10 miles an hour. Chance of rain 20%. Wednesday, hot. Partly sunny with a slight chance of showers and thunderstorms through 4 p.m., then partly sunny with a chance of showers and thunderstorms after 4 p.m. Some thunderstorms may be severe after 8 a.m. Rainfall amounts around a tenth of an inch. Highs in the upper 80s. West winds around 5 miles an hour. Chance of rain 40%. Wednesday night, warm. Mostly cloudy with a chance of showers. A chance of thunderstorms through midnight, then a slight chance of thunderstorms after midnight. Some thunderstorms may be severe.
Rainfall amounts around a tenth of an inch. Lows around 70. Southwest winds around 5 miles an hour. Chance of rain 50%. Here is the latest National Weather Service forecast for Cambria County, including the city of Johnstown. This afternoon, partly sunny. A slight chance of showers and thunderstorms after 4 p.m. Rainfall amounts less than a tenth of an inch. Near steady temperature in the lower 80s. West winds 10 to 15 miles an hour with gusts up to 25 miles an hour. Chance of rain 20%. Tonight, mostly cloudy. A slight chance of showers and thunderstorms before 8 p.m., then a chance of showers and thunderstorms between 8 p.m. and 10 p.m. A slight chance of showers and thunderstorms after 10 p.m. Some thunderstorms may be severe through 2 a.m. Rainfall amounts around a tenth of an inch. Lows in the upper 60s. West winds 5 to 10 miles an hour. Chance of rain 30%. Wednesday, very warm. Partly sunny with a slight chance of showers and thunderstorms through 4 p.m., then partly sunny with a chance of showers and thunderstorms after 4 p.m. Some thunderstorms may be severe after 8 a.m. Rainfall amounts around a tenth of an inch. Highs in the mid-80s. West winds 5 to 10 miles an hour. Chance of rain 30%. Wednesday night, mostly cloudy with a chance of showers. A chance of thunderstorms through midnight, then a slight chance of thunderstorms after midnight. Some thunderstorms may be severe. Rainfall amounts around a tenth of an inch. Lows in the upper 60s. Southwest winds 5 to 10 miles an hour. Chance of rain 50%. And now the extended forecast for South Central Pennsylvania. Thursday, partly sunny with a chance of showers and thunderstorms. Highs in the mid-80s. Chance of rain 50%. Thursday night, mostly cloudy with a chance of showers and a slight chance of thunderstorms. Lows in the upper 60s. Chance of rain 50%. Friday, partly sunny with a chance of showers and thunderstorms. Highs in the lower 80s. Chance of rain 50%. Friday night, mostly cloudy with a 20% chance of showers. Lows in the lower 60s. Saturday, mostly sunny with a 20% chance of showers. Highs in the upper 70s. Saturday night, partly cloudy. Lows in the upper 50s. Sunday, mostly sunny. Highs in the mid-70s. Sunday night, partly cloudy. Lows in the upper 50s. Labor Day, mostly sunny. Highs in the upper 70s. The 8 to 14 day outlook, from Tuesday, September 8th, Monday, September 14th, calls for above normal temperatures and near normal precipitation. Normal high temperatures across central Pennsylvania during this period range from the low 70s over the Allegheny Mountains to the upper 70s across the lower Susquehanna Valley. Normal lows range from the upper 40s over the Alleghenies to the upper 50s across the lower Susquehanna Valley. Here are the 2 p.m. conditions in the Altoona area. In Altoona, it was sunny. The temperature was 89 degrees, the dew point 69, and the relative humidity 51%. The wind was west at 17 miles an hour gusting to 30. The pressure was 30.03 inches and falling. At State College, it was mostly sunny. The temperature was 90 degrees, the dew point 75, and the relative humidity 62%, producing a heat index of 100. The wind was west at 14 miles an hour. The pressure was 30.00 inches and steady. Now, a few other local conditions. Johnstown, mostly sunny 82, Dubois, partly sunny 82, La Trobe, mostly sunny 88, Pittsburgh, mostly sunny 87, Bradford, mostly sunny 83. To the south and east, York, partly sunny 87, Selins Grove, partly sunny 87, Harrisburg, mostly sunny 89, Philadelphia, cloudy 88, Baltimore, cloudy 93, Washington, D.C., partly sunny 93. Once again, in Altoona, it was 89 degrees under sunny skies. And at State College, it was 90 degrees under mostly sunny skies. This is NOAA Weather Radio, All Hazards Station WNG 589. 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
Here's the hazardous weather outlook for the following counties: Bedford, Blair, Cambria, and Huntingdon. For today and tonight, scattered strong to severe thunderstorms with strong winds and heavy rainfall are possible late today and at night. And now the extended outlook for the period Wednesday through Monday. Multiple rounds of strong to severe thunderstorms with strong winds and heavy rainfall are possible Wednesday and Thursday. Spotters are encouraged to report significant hazardous weather. Persistent northwest flow aloft in the presence of a nearly stationary frontal boundary extending from the Finger Lakes region of New York, south across the Endless Mountains, western Poconos and southeastern Pennsylvania will provide the focus for a few rounds of showers and afternoon evening thunderstorms today, Wednesday and Thursday. Some of the storms will be strong to severe and may produce damaging wind gusts, large hail, and possibly a few tornadoes. Very heavy rainfall will also be possible with the thunderstorms and a few instances of flash flooding may occur. Humidity will build across the state today through Tuesday and stay well above normal through Thursday. The highest chance for severe weather on Thursday will likely be across the southern half of Pennsylvania. Daily high temperatures this afternoon through Thursday will generally be in the 80s, with low 90s across the lower Susquehanna Valley and adjacent southeastern Pennsylvania where the heat index will approach 100 degrees at times. The chance for showers and thunderstorms may linger into Friday across western Pennsylvania with high temperatures dropping back into the 70s and low 80s. Humidity and the chance for rain will decrease for the upcoming weekend. Here is the latest National Weather Service forecast for Blair and Bedford counties, including the city of Altoona. This afternoon, mostly sunny. A slight chance of showers and thunderstorms after 4 p.m. Near steady temperature in the upper 80s. West winds 10 to 15 miles an hour with gusts up to 25 miles an hour. Chance of rain 20%. Tonight, mostly cloudy with a slight chance of showers. A slight chance of thunderstorms. Some thunderstorms may be severe through 2 a.m. Rainfall amounts less than a tenth of an inch. Lows around 70. West winds 5 to 10 miles an hour. Chance of rain 20%. Wednesday, hot. Partly sunny with a slight chance of showers and thunderstorms through 4 p.m., then partly sunny with a chance of showers and thunderstorms after 4 p.m. Some thunderstorms may be severe after 8 a.m. Rainfall amounts around a tenth of an inch. Highs in the upper 80s. West winds around 5 miles an hour. Chance of rain 40%. Wednesday night, warm. Mostly cloudy with a chance of showers. A chance of thunderstorms through midnight, then a slight chance of thunderstorms after midnight. Some thunderstorms may be severe. Rainfall amounts around a tenth of an inch. Lows around 70. Southwest winds around 5 miles an hour. Chance of rain 50%. Here is the latest National Weather Service forecast for Cambria County, including the city of Johnstown. This afternoon, partly sunny. A slight chance of showers and thunderstorms after 4 p.m. Rainfall amounts less than a tenth of an inch. Near steady temperature in the lower 80s. West winds 10 to 15 miles an hour with gusts up to 25 miles an hour. Chance of rain 20%. Tonight, mostly cloudy. A slight chance of showers and thunderstorms before 8 p.m., then a chance of showers and thunderstorms between 8 p.m. and 10 p.m. A slight chance of showers and thunderstorms after 10 p.m. Some thunderstorms may be severe through 2 a.m. Rainfall amounts around a tenth of an inch. Lows in the upper 60s. West winds 5 to 10 miles an hour. Chance of rain 30%. Wednesday, very warm. Partly sunny with a slight chance of showers and thunderstorms through 4 p.m., then partly sunny with a chance of showers and thunderstorms after 4 p.m. Some thunderstorms may be severe after 8 a.m. Rainfall amounts around a tenth of an inch. Highs in the mid-80s. West winds 5 to 10 miles an hour. Chance of rain 30%. Wednesday night, mostly cloudy with a chance of showers. A chance of thunderstorms through midnight, then a slight chance of thunderstorms after midnight. Some thunderstorms may be severe. Rainfall amounts around a tenth of an inch. Lows in the upper 60s.
southwest winds 5 to 10 miles an hour. Chance of rain 50%. And now the extended forecast for south central Pennsylvania. Thursday, partly sunny with a chance of showers and thunderstorms. Highs in the mid-80s. Chance of rain 50%. Thursday night, mostly cloudy with a chance of showers and a slight chance of thunderstorms. Lows in the upper 60s. Chance of rain 50%. Friday, partly sunny with a chance of showers and thunderstorms. Highs in the lower 80s. Chance of rain 50%. Friday night, mostly cloudy with a 20% chance of showers. Lows in the lower 60s. Saturday, mostly sunny with a 20% chance of showers. Highs in the upper 70s. Saturday night, partly cloudy. Lows in the upper 50s. Sunday, mostly sunny. Highs in the mid-70s. Sunday night, partly cloudy. Lows in the upper 50s. Labor Day, mostly sunny. Highs in the upper 70s. The 8 to 14 day outlook, from Tuesday, September 8th to Monday, September 14th, calls for above normal temperatures and near normal precipitation. Normal high temperatures across central Pennsylvania during this period range from the low 70s over the Allegheny Mountains to the upper 70s across the lower Susquehanna Valley. Normal lows range from the upper 40s over the Alleghenies to the upper 50s across the lower Susquehanna Valley. Here are the 2 p.m. conditions in the Altoona area. In Altoona, it was sunny. The temperature was 89 degrees, the dew point 69, and the relative humidity 51%. The wind was west at 17 miles an hour, gusting to 30. The pressure was 30.03 inches and falling. At State College, it was mostly sunny. The temperature was 90 degrees, the dew point 75, and the relative humidity 62%, producing a heat index of 100. The wind was west at 14 miles an hour. The pressure was 30.00 inches and steady. Now, a few other local conditions: Johnstown, mostly sunny 82, DuBois, partly sunny 82, La Trobe, mostly sunny 88, Pittsburgh, mostly sunny 87, Bradford, mostly sunny 83. To the south and east, York, partly sunny 87, Selins Grove, partly sunny 87, Harrisburg, mostly sunny 89, Philadelphia, cloudy 88, Baltimore, cloudy 93, Washington, D.C., partly sunny 93. Once again, in Altoona it was 89 degrees under sunny skies. And at State College it was 90 degrees under mostly sunny skies. This is NOAA Weather Radio, All Hazards Station WNG 589. 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Here's the hazardous weather outlook for the following counties: Bedford, Blair, Cambria, and Huntingdon. For today and tonight, scattered strong to severe thunderstorms with strong winds and heavy rainfall are possible late today into tonight. And now the extended outlook for the period Wednesday through Monday. Multiple rounds of strong to severe thunderstorms with strong winds and heavy rainfall are possible Wednesday and Thursday. Spotters are encouraged to report significant hazardous weather. Persistent northwest flow aloft in the presence of a nearly stationary frontal boundary extending from the Finger Lakes region of New York, south across the Endless Mountains, western Poconos and southeastern Pennsylvania will provide the focus for a few rounds of showers and afternoon evening thunderstorms today, Wednesday and Thursday. Some of the storms will be strong to severe and may produce damaging wind gusts, large hail, and possibly a few tornadoes. Very heavy rainfall will also be possible with the thunderstorms, and a few instances of flash flooding may occur. Humidity will build across the state today through Tuesday and stay well above normal through Thursday. The highest chance for severe weather on Thursday will likely be across the southern half of Pennsylvania. Daily high temperatures this afternoon through Thursday will generally be in the 80s, with low 90s across the lower Susquehanna Valley and adjacent southeastern Pennsylvania, where the heat index will approach 100 degrees at times. The chance for showers and thunderstorms may linger into Friday across western Pennsylvania, with high temperatures dropping back into the 70s and low 80s. Humidity and the chance for rain will decrease for the upcoming weekend. Here is the latest National Weather Service forecast for Blair and Bedford counties, including the city of Altoona. This afternoon, mostly sunny.
a slight chance of showers and thunderstorms after 4 p.m. Near steady temperature in the upper 80s. West winds 10 to 15 miles an hour with gusts up to 25 miles an hour. Chance of rain 20%. Tonight, mostly cloudy with a slight chance of showers. A slight chance of thunderstorms. Some thunderstorms may be severe through 2 a.m. Rainfall amounts less than a tenth of an inch. Lows around 70. West winds 5 to 10 miles an hour. Chance of rain 20%. Wednesday, hot. Partly sunny with a slight chance of showers and thunderstorms through 4 p.m., then partly sunny with a chance of showers and thunderstorms after 4 p.m. Some thunderstorms may be severe after 8 a.m. Rainfall amounts around a tenth of an inch. Highs in the upper 80s. West winds around 5 miles an hour. Chance of rain 40%. Wednesday night, warm. Mostly cloudy with a chance of showers. A chance of thunderstorms through midnight, then a slight chance of thunderstorms after midnight. Some thunderstorms may be severe. Rainfall amounts around a tenth of an inch. Lows around 70. Southwest winds around 5 miles an hour. Chance of rain 50%. Here is the latest National Weather Service forecast for Cambria County, including the city of Johnstown. This afternoon, partly sunny. A slight chance of showers and thunderstorms after 4 p.m. Rainfall amounts less than a tenth of an inch. Near steady temperature in the lower 80s. West winds 10 to 15 miles an hour with gusts up to 25 miles an hour. Chance of rain 20%. Tonight, mostly cloudy. A slight chance of showers and thunderstorms before 8 p.m., then a chance of showers and thunderstorms between 8 p.m. and 10 p.m. A slight chance of showers and thunderstorms after 10 p.m. Some thunderstorms may be severe through 2 a.m. Rainfall amounts around a tenth of an inch. Lows in the upper 60s. West winds 5 to 10 miles an hour. Chance of rain 30%. Wednesday, very warm. Partly sunny with a slight chance of showers and thunderstorms through 4 p.m., then partly sunny with a chance of showers and thunderstorms after 4 p.m. Some thunderstorms may be severe after 8 a.m. Rainfall amounts around a tenth of an inch. Highs in the mid-80s. West winds 5 to 10 miles an hour. Chance of rain 30%. Wednesday night, mostly cloudy with a chance of showers. A chance of thunderstorms through midnight, then a slight chance of thunderstorms after midnight. Some thunderstorms may be severe. Rainfall amounts around a tenth of an inch. Lows in the upper 60s. Southwest winds 5 to 10 miles an hour. Chance of rain 50%. And now the extended forecast for South Central Pennsylvania. Thursday, partly sunny with a chance of showers and thunderstorms. Highs in the mid-80s. Chance of rain 50%. Thursday night, mostly cloudy with a chance of showers and a slight chance of thunderstorms. Lows in the upper 60s. Chance of rain 50%. Friday, partly sunny with a chance of showers and thunderstorms. Highs in the lower 80s. Chance of rain 50%. Friday night, mostly cloudy with a 20% chance of showers. Lows in the lower 60s. Saturday, mostly sunny with a 20% chance of showers. Highs in the upper 70s. Saturday night, partly cloudy. Lows in the upper 50s. Sunday, mostly sunny. Highs in the mid-70s. Sunday night, partly cloudy. Lows in the upper 50s. Labor Day, mostly sunny. Highs in the upper 70s. 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Broadcasts originate from the National Weather Service in State College and are transmitted from the tower facilities provided by the Blair County Emergency Management Agency in Frankstown on a frequency of 162.425 MHz. We are located at Innovation Park in State College. 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Properly set weather radios with the alarm device will alert you when severe weather warnings or watches are issued. Programming on this station will be temporarily changed during severe weather to bring you the latest information.
Warnings and safety information from the National Weather Service may someday save your life or protect your property. The 8 to 14 day outlook, from Tuesday, September 8th, Monday, September 14th, calls for above normal temperatures and near normal precipitation. Normal high temperatures across central Pennsylvania during this period range from the low 70s over the Allegheny Mountains to the upper 70s across the lower Susquehanna Valley. Normal lows range from the upper 40s over the Alleghenies to the upper 50s across the lower Susquehanna Valley. Here are the 2 p.m. conditions in the Altoona area. In Altoona, it was sunny. The temperature was 89 degrees, the dew point 69, and the relative humidity 51%. The wind was west at 17 miles an hour gusting to 30. The pressure was 30.03 inches and falling. At State College, it was mostly sunny. The temperature was 90 degrees, the dew point 75, and the relative humidity 62%, producing a heat index of 100. The wind was west at 14 miles an hour. The pressure was 30.00 inches and steady. Now, a few other local conditions: Johnstown, mostly sunny 82, DuBois, partly sunny 82, La Trobe, mostly sunny 88, Pittsburgh, mostly sunny 87, Bradford, mostly sunny 83. To the south and east, York, partly sunny 87, Selins Grove, partly sunny 87, Harrisburg, mostly sunny 89, Philadelphia, cloudy 88, Baltimore, cloudy 93, Washington, D.C., partly sunny 93. Once again, in Altoona it was 89 degrees under sunny skies. And at State College it was 90 degrees under mostly sunny skies. This is NOAA Weather Radio, All Hazards Station WNG 589. 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The Altoona Climate Summary for the month of August, 2026. The maximum temperature for the period was 84. The maximum occurred on August 9th, 17th, and 27th. The minimum temperature for the period was 48. The minimum occurred on August 29th. The average temperature was 69.8 degrees, which is 0.8 degrees below the normal average temperature. A total of 4.33 inches of precipitation fell during the period, which is 1.07 inches above the normal amount. 15 days with greater than or equal to 0.01 inches of precipitation were observed. The maximum 24-hour precipitation was 1.51 inches between and third. There were 7 heating degree days this period, which is 5 below the normal amount. There were 15 heating degree days since July 1st, which is 5 above the normal amount. There were 163 cooling degree days this period, which is 21 below the normal amount. There were 611 cooling degree days since January 1st, which is 2 below the normal amount. Here's the hazardous weather outlook for the following counties: Bedford, Blair, Cambria, and Huntingdon. For today and tonight, scattered strong to severe thunderstorms with strong winds and heavy rainfall are possible late today into tonight. And now the extended outlook for the period Wednesday through Monday. Multiple rounds of strong to severe thunderstorms with strong winds and heavy rainfall are possible Wednesday and Thursday. Spotters are encouraged to report significant hazardous weather. Persistent northwest flow aloft in the presence of a nearly stationary frontal boundary extending from the Finger Lakes region of New York, south across the Endless Mountains, western Poconos, and southeastern Pennsylvania will provide the focus for a few rounds of showers and afternoon-evening thunderstorms today, Wednesday, and Thursday. Some of the storms will be strong to severe and may produce damaging wind gusts, large hail, and possibly a few tornadoes. Very heavy rainfall will also be possible with the thunderstorms, and a few instances of flash flooding may occur. Humidity will build across the state today through Tuesday and stay well above normal through Thursday. The highest chance for severe weather on Thursday will likely be across the southern half of Pennsylvania. Daily high temperatures this afternoon through Thursday will generally be in the 80s, with low 90s across the lower Susquehanna Valley and adjacent southeastern Pennsylvania, where the heat index will approach 100 degrees at times. The chance for showers and thunderstorms may linger into Friday across western Pennsylvania, with high temperatures dropping back into the 70s and low 80s. Humidity and the chance for rain will decrease for the upcoming weekend. Here is the latest National Weather Service forecast for Blair and Bedford counties, including the city of Altoona. This afternoon, mostly sunny.
a slight chance of showers and thunderstorms after 4 p.m. Near steady temperature in the upper 80s. West winds 10 to 15 miles an hour with gusts up to 25 miles an hour. Chance of rain 20%. Tonight, mostly cloudy with a slight chance of showers. A slight chance of thunderstorms. Some thunderstorms may be severe through 2 a.m. Rainfall amounts less than a tenth of an inch. Lows around 70. West winds 5 to 10 miles an hour. Chance of rain 20%. Wednesday, hot. Partly sunny with a slight chance of showers and thunderstorms through 4 p.m., then partly sunny with a chance of showers and thunderstorms after 4 p.m. Some thunderstorms may be severe after 8 a.m. Rainfall amounts around a tenth of an inch. Highs in the upper 80s. West winds around 5 miles an hour. Chance of rain 40%. Wednesday night, warm. Mostly cloudy with a chance of showers. A chance of thunderstorms through midnight, then a slight chance of thunderstorms after midnight. Some thunderstorms may be severe. Rainfall amounts around a tenth of an inch. Lows around 70. Southwest winds around 5 miles an hour. Chance of rain 50%. Here is the latest National Weather Service forecast for Cambria County, including the city of Johnstown. This afternoon, partly sunny. A slight chance of showers and thunderstorms after 4 p.m. Rainfall amounts less than a tenth of an inch. Near steady temperature in the lower 80s. West winds 10 to 15 miles an hour with gusts up to 25 miles an hour. Chance of rain 20%. Tonight, mostly cloudy. A slight chance of showers and thunderstorms before 8 p.m., then a chance of showers and thunderstorms between 8 p.m. and 10 p.m. A slight chance of showers and thunderstorms after 10 p.m. Some thunderstorms may be severe through 2 a.m. Rainfall amounts around a tenth of an inch. Lows in the upper 60s. West winds 5 to 10 miles an hour. Chance of rain 30%. Wednesday, very warm. Partly sunny with a slight chance of showers and thunderstorms through 4 p.m., then partly sunny with a chance of showers and thunderstorms after 4 p.m. Some thunderstorms may be severe after 8 a.m. Rainfall amounts around a tenth of an inch. Highs in the mid-80s. West winds 5 to 10 miles an hour. Chance of rain 30%. Wednesday night, mostly cloudy with a chance of showers. A chance of thunderstorms through midnight, then a slight chance of thunderstorms after midnight. Some thunderstorms may be severe. Rainfall amounts around a tenth of an inch. Lows in the upper 60s. Southwest winds 5 to 10 miles an hour. Chance of rain 50%. And now the extended forecast for South Central Pennsylvania. Thursday, partly sunny with a chance of showers and thunderstorms. Highs in the mid-80s. Chance of rain 50%. Thursday night, mostly cloudy with a chance of showers and a slight chance of thunderstorms. Lows in the upper 60s. Chance of rain 50%. Friday, partly sunny with a chance of showers and thunderstorms. Highs in the lower 80s. Chance of rain 50%. Friday night, mostly cloudy with a 20% chance of showers. Lows in the lower 60s. Saturday, mostly sunny with a 20% chance of showers. Highs in the upper 70s. Saturday night, partly cloudy. Lows in the upper 50s. Sunday, mostly sunny. Highs in the mid-70s. Sunday night, partly cloudy. Lows in the upper 50s. Labor Day, mostly sunny. Highs in the upper 70s. The 8 to 14 day outlook, from Tuesday, September 8th, Monday, September 14th, calls for above normal temperatures and near normal precipitation. Normal high temperatures across central Pennsylvania during this period range from the low 70s over the Allegheny Mountains to the upper 70s across the lower Susquehanna Valley. Normal lows range from the upper 40s over the Alleghenies to the upper 50s across the lower Susquehanna Valley. Here are the 2 p.m. conditions in the Altoona area. In Altoona, it was sunny. The temperature was 89 degrees, the dew point 69, and the relative humidity 51%.
The wind was west at 17 miles an hour, gusting to 30. The pressure was 30.03 inches and falling. At State College, it was mostly sunny. The temperature was 90 degrees, the dew point 75, and the relative humidity 62%, producing a heat index of 100. The wind was west at 14 miles an hour. The pressure was 30.00 inches and steady. Now, a few other local conditions: Johnstown, mostly sunny 82, DuBois, partly sunny 82, La Trobe, mostly sunny 88, Pittsburgh, mostly sunny 87, Bradford, mostly sunny 83. To the south and east, York, partly sunny 87, Selins Grove, partly sunny 87, Harrisburg, mostly sunny 89, Philadelphia, cloudy 88, Baltimore, cloudy 93, Washington, D.C., partly sunny 93. Once again, in Altoona it was 89 degrees under sunny skies. And at State College it was 90 degrees under mostly sunny skies. 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Here's the hazardous weather outlook for the following counties: Bedford, Blair, Cambria, and Huntingdon. For today and tonight, scattered strong to severe thunderstorms with strong winds and heavy rainfall are possible late today into tonight. And now the extended outlook for the period Wednesday through Monday. Multiple rounds of strong to severe thunderstorms with strong winds and heavy rainfall are possible Wednesday and Thursday. Spotters are encouraged to report significant hazardous weather. Persistent northwest flow aloft in the presence of a nearly stationary frontal boundary extending from the Finger Lakes region of New York, south across the Endless Mountains, western Poconos, and southeastern Pennsylvania will provide the focus for a few rounds of showers and afternoon evening thunderstorms today, Wednesday and Thursday. Some of the storms will be strong to severe and may produce damaging wind gusts, large hail, and possibly a few tornadoes. Very heavy rainfall will also be possible with the thunderstorms, and a few instances of flash flooding may occur. Humidity will build across the state today through Tuesday and stay well above normal through Thursday. The highest chance for severe weather on Thursday will likely be across the southern half of Pennsylvania. Daily high temperatures this afternoon through Thursday will generally be in the 80s, with low 90s across the lower Susquehanna Valley and adjacent southeastern Pennsylvania, where the heat index will approach 100 degrees at times. The chance for showers and thunderstorms may linger into Friday across western Pennsylvania, with high temperatures dropping back into the 70s and low 80s. Humidity and the chance for rain will decrease for the upcoming weekend. Here is the latest National Weather Service forecast for Blair and Bedford counties, including the city of Altoona. This afternoon, mostly sunny. A slight chance of showers and thunderstorms after 4 p.m. Near steady temperature in the upper 80s. West winds 10 to 15 miles an hour with gusts up to 25 miles an hour. Chance of rain 20%. Tonight, mostly cloudy with a slight chance of showers. A slight chance of thunderstorms. Some thunderstorms may be severe through 2 a.m. Rainfall amounts less than a tenth of an inch. Lows around 70. West winds 5 to 10 miles an hour. Chance of rain 20%. Wednesday, hot. Partly sunny with a slight chance of showers and thunderstorms through 4 p.m., then partly sunny with a chance of showers and thunderstorms after 4 p.m. Some thunderstorms may be severe after 8 a.m. Rainfall amounts around a tenth of an inch. Highs in the upper 80s. West winds around 5 miles an hour. Chance of rain 40%. Wednesday night, warm. Mostly cloudy with a chance of showers. A chance of thunderstorms through midnight, then a slight chance of thunderstorms after midnight. Some thunderstorms may be severe. Rainfall amounts around a tenth of an inch. Lows around 70. Southwest winds around 5 miles an hour. Chance of rain 50%. Here is the latest National Weather Service forecast for Cambria County, including the city of Johnstown. This afternoon, partly sunny. A slight chance of showers and thunderstorms after 4 p.m. Rainfall amounts less than a tenth of an inch. Near steady temperature in the lower 80s. West winds 10 to 15 miles an hour with gusts up to 25 miles an hour.
chance of rain 20%. Tonight, mostly cloudy. A slight chance of showers and thunderstorms before 8 p.m., then a chance of showers and thunderstorms between 8 p.m. and 10 p.m. A slight chance of showers and thunderstorms after 10 p.m. Some thunderstorms may be severe through 2 a.m. Rainfall amounts around a tenth of an inch. Lows in the upper 60s. West winds 5 to 10 miles an hour. Chance of rain 30%. Wednesday, very warm. Partly sunny with a slight chance of showers and thunderstorms through 4 p.m., then partly sunny with a chance of showers and thunderstorms after 4 p.m. Some thunderstorms may be severe after 8 a.m. Rainfall amounts around a tenth of an inch. Highs in the mid-80s. West winds 5 to 10 miles an hour. Chance of rain 30%. Wednesday night, mostly cloudy with a chance of showers. A chance of thunderstorms through midnight, then a slight chance of thunderstorms after midnight. Some thunderstorms may be severe. Rainfall amounts around a tenth of an inch. Lows in the upper 60s. Southwest winds 5 to 10 miles an hour. Chance of rain 50%. And now the extended forecast for South Central Pennsylvania. Thursday, partly sunny with a chance of showers and thunderstorms. Highs in the mid-80s. Chance of rain 50%. Thursday night, mostly cloudy with a chance of showers and a slight chance of thunderstorms. Lows in the upper 60s. Chance of rain 50%. Friday, partly sunny with a chance of showers and thunderstorms. Highs in the lower 80s. Chance of rain 50%. Friday night, mostly cloudy with a 20% chance of showers. Lows in the lower 60s. Saturday, mostly sunny with a 20% chance of showers. Highs in the upper 70s. Saturday night, partly cloudy. Lows in the upper 50s. Sunday, mostly sunny. Highs in the mid-70s. Sunday night, partly cloudy. Lows in the upper 50s. Labor Day, mostly sunny. Highs in the upper 70s. The 8 to 14 day outlook, from Tuesday, September 8th, Monday, September 14th, calls for above normal temperatures and near normal precipitation. Normal high temperatures across central Pennsylvania during this period range from the low 70s over the Allegheny Mountains to the upper 70s across the lower Susquehanna Valley. Normal lows range from the upper 40s over the Alleghenies to the upper 50s across the lower Susquehanna Valley. Here are the 2 p.m. conditions in the Altoona area. In Altoona, it was sunny. The temperature was 89 degrees, the dew point 69, and the relative humidity 51%. The wind was west at 17 miles an hour gusting to 30. The pressure was 30.03 inches and falling. At State College, it was mostly sunny. The temperature was 90 degrees, the dew point 75, and the relative humidity 62%, producing a heat index of 100. The wind was west at 14 miles an hour. The pressure was 30.00 inches and steady. Now, a few other local conditions: Johnstown, mostly sunny 82, DuBois, partly sunny 82, Latrobe, mostly sunny 88, Pittsburgh, mostly sunny 87, Bradford, mostly sunny 83. To the south and east, York, partly sunny 87, Selins Grove, partly sunny 87, Harrisburg, mostly sunny 89, Philadelphia, cloudy 88, Baltimore, cloudy 93, Washington, D.C., partly sunny 93. Once again, in Altoona it was 89 degrees under sunny skies. And at State College it was 90 degrees under mostly sunny skies. This is NOAA Weather Radio, All Hazards Station WNG 589. 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Here's the hazardous weather outlook for the following counties: Bedford, Blair, Cambria, and Huntingdon. For today and tonight, scattered strong to severe thunderstorms with strong winds and heavy rainfall are possible late today into tonight. And now the extended outlook for the period Wednesday through Monday. Multiple rounds of strong to severe thunderstorms with strong winds and heavy rainfall are possible Wednesday and Thursday. Spotters are encouraged to report significant hazardous weather.
persistent northwest flow aloft in the presence of a nearly stationary frontal boundary extending from the Finger Lakes region of New York, south across the Endless Mountains, western Poconos and southeastern Pennsylvania will provide the focus for a few rounds of showers and afternoon-evening thunderstorms today, Wednesday and Thursday. Some of the storms will be strong to severe and may produce damaging wind gusts, large hail, and possibly a few tornadoes. Very heavy rainfall will also be possible with a thunderstorm

Fortuna. This afternoon, mostly sunny. A slight chance of showers and thunderstorms after 4 p.m. Near steady temperature in the upper 80s. West winds 10 to 15 miles an hour with gusts up to 25 miles an hour. Chance of rain 20%. Tonight, mostly cloudy with a slight chance of showers. A slight chance of thunderstorms. Some thunderstorms may be severe through 2 a.m. Rainfall amounts less than a tenth of an inch. Lows around 70. West winds 5 to 10 miles an hour. Chance of rain 20%. Wednesday, hot. Partly sunny with a slight chance of showers and thunderstorms through 4 p.m., then partly sunny with a chance of showers and thunderstorms after 4 p.m. Some thunderstorms may be severe after 8 a.m. Rainfall amounts around a tenth of an inch. Highs in the upper 80s. West winds around 5 miles an hour. Chance of rain 40%. Wednesday night, warm. Mostly cloudy with a chance of showers. A chance of thunderstorms through midnight, then a slight chance of thunderstorms after midnight. Some thunderstorms may be severe. Rainfall amounts around a tenth of an inch. Lows around 70. Southwest winds around 5 miles an hour. Chance of rain 50%. Here is the latest National Weather Service forecast for Cambria County, including the city of Johnstown. This afternoon, partly sunny. A slight chance of showers and thunderstorms after 4 p.m. Rainfall amounts less than a tenth of an inch. Near steady temperature in the lower 80s. West winds 10 to 15 miles an hour with gusts up to 25 miles an hour. Chance of rain 20%. Tonight, mostly cloudy. A slight chance of showers and thunderstorms before 8 p.m., then a chance of showers and thunderstorms between 8 p.m. and 10 p.m. A slight chance of showers and thunderstorms after 10 p.m. Some thunderstorms may be severe through 2 a.m. Rainfall amounts around a tenth of an inch. Lows in the upper 60s. West winds 5 to 10 miles an hour. Chance of rain 30%. Wednesday, very warm. Partly sunny with a slight chance of showers and thunderstorms through 4 p.m., then partly sunny with a chance of showers and thunderstorms after 4 p.m. Some thunderstorms may be severe after 8 a.m. Rainfall amounts around a tenth of an inch. Highs in the mid-80s. West winds 5 to 10 miles an hour. Chance of rain 30%. Wednesday night, mostly cloudy with a chance of showers. A chance of thunderstorms through midnight, then a slight chance of thunderstorms after midnight. Some thunderstorms may be severe. Rainfall amounts around a tenth of an inch. Lows in the upper 60s. Southwest winds 5 to 10 miles an hour. Chance of rain 50%. And now the extended forecast for South Central Pennsylvania. Thursday, partly sunny with a chance of showers and thunderstorms. Highs in the mid-80s. Chance of rain 50%. Thursday night, mostly cloudy with a chance of showers and a slight chance of thunderstorms. Lows in the upper 60s. Chance of rain 50%. Friday, partly sunny with a chance of showers and thunderstorms. Highs in the lower 80s. Chance of rain 50%. Friday night, mostly cloudy with a 20% chance of showers. Lows in the lower 60s. Saturday, mostly sunny with a 20% chance of showers. Highs in the upper 70s. Saturday night, partly cloudy. Lows in the upper 50s. Sunday, mostly sunny. Highs in the mid-70s. Sunday night, partly cloudy. Lows in the upper 50s. Labor Day, mostly sunny. Highs in the upper 70s. The 8 to 14 day outlook, from Tuesday, September 8th, Monday, September 14th, calls for above normal temperatures and near normal precipitation. Normal high temperatures across central Pennsylvania during this period range from the low 70s over the Allegheny Mountains to the upper 70s across the lower Susquehanna Valley. Normal lows range from the upper 40s over the Alleghenies to the upper 50s across the lower Susquehanna Valley. Here are the 2 p.m. conditions in the Altoona area. In Altoona, it was sunny. The temperature was 89 degrees, the dew point 69, and the relative humidity

51%. The wind was west at 17 miles an hour, gusting to 30. The pressure was 30.03 inches and falling. At State College, it was mostly sunny. The temperature was 90 degrees, the dew point 75, and the relative humidity 62%, producing a heat index of 100. The wind was west at 14 miles an hour. The pressure was 30.00 inches and steady. Now, a few other local conditions: Johnstown, mostly sunny 82, DuBois, partly sunny 82, La Trobe, mostly sunny 88, Pittsburgh, mostly sunny 87, Bradford, mostly sunny 83. To the south and east, York, partly sunny 87, Selins Grove, partly sunny 87, Harrisburg, mostly sunny 89, Philadelphia, cloudy 88, Baltimore, cloudy 93, Washington, D.C., partly sunny 93. Once again, in Altoona it was 89 degrees under sunny skies. And at State College it was 90 degrees under mostly sunny skies. This is NOAA Weather Radio, All Hazards Station WNG 589. 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Here's the hazardous weather outlook for the following counties: Bedford, Blair, Cambria, and Huntingdon. For today and tonight, scattered strong to severe thunderstorms with strong winds and heavy rainfall are possible late today into tonight. And now the extended outlook for the period Wednesday through Monday. Multiple rounds of strong to severe thunderstorms with strong winds and heavy rainfall are possible Wednesday and Thursday. Spotters are encouraged to report significant hazardous weather. Persistent northwest flow aloft in the presence of a nearly stationary frontal boundary extending from the Finger Lakes region of New York, south across the Endless Mountains, western Poconos, and southeastern Pennsylvania will provide the focus for a few rounds of showers and afternoon evening thunderstorms today, Wednesday and Thursday. Some of the storms will be strong to severe and may produce damaging wind gusts, large hail, and possibly a few tornadoes. Very heavy rainfall will also be possible with the thunderstorms, and a few instances of flash flooding may occur. Humidity will build across the state today through Tuesday and stay well above normal through Thursday. The highest chance for severe weather on Thursday will likely be across the southern half of Pennsylvania. Daily high temperatures this afternoon through Thursday will generally be in the 80s, with low 90s across the lower Susquehanna Valley and adjacent southeastern Pennsylvania, where the heat index will approach 100 degrees at times. The chance for showers and thunderstorms may linger into Friday across western Pennsylvania, with high temperatures dropping back into the 70s and low 80s. Humidity and the chance for rain will decrease for the upcoming weekend. Here is the latest National Weather Service forecast for Blair and Bedford counties, including the city of Altoona. This afternoon, mostly sunny. A slight chance of showers and thunderstorms after 4 p.m. Near steady temperature in the upper 80s. West winds 10 to 15 miles an hour with gusts up to 25 miles an hour. Chance of rain 20%. Tonight, mostly cloudy with a slight chance of showers. A slight chance of thunderstorms. Some thunderstorms may be severe through 2 a.m. Rainfall amounts less than a tenth of an inch. Lows around 70. West winds 5 to 10 miles an hour. Chance of rain 20%. Wednesday, hot. Partly sunny with a slight chance of showers and thunderstorms through 4 p.m., then partly sunny with a chance of showers and thunderstorms after 4 p.m. Some thunderstorms may be severe after 8 a.m. Rainfall amounts around a tenth of an inch. Highs in the upper 80s. West winds around 5 miles an hour. Chance of rain 40%. Wednesday night, warm. Mostly cloudy with a chance of showers. A chance of thunderstorms through midnight, then a slight chance of thunderstorms after midnight. Some thunderstorms may be severe. Rainfall amounts around a tenth of an inch. Lows around 70. Southwest winds around 5 miles an hour. Chance of rain 50%. Here is the latest National Weather Service forecast for Cambria County, including the city of Johnstown. This afternoon, partly sunny. A slight chance of showers and thunderstorms after 4 p.m. Rainfall amounts less than a tenth of an inch. Near steady temperature in the lower 80s. West winds 10 to 15 miles an hour with gusts up to 25 miles an hour.
chance of rain 20%. Tonight, mostly cloudy. A slight chance of showers and thunderstorms before 8 p.m., then a chance of showers and thunderstorms between 8 p.m. and 10 p.m. A slight chance of showers and thunderstorms after 10 p.m. Some thunderstorms may be severe through 2 a.m. Rainfall amounts around a tenth of an inch. Lows in the upper 60s. West winds 5 to 10 miles an hour. Chance of rain 30%. Wednesday, very warm. Partly sunny with a slight chance of showers and thunderstorms through 4 p.m., then partly sunny with a chance of showers and thunderstorms after 4 p.m. Some thunderstorms may be severe after 8 a.m. Rainfall amounts around a tenth of an inch. Highs in the mid-80s. West winds 5 to 10 miles an hour. Chance of rain 30%. Wednesday night, mostly cloudy with a chance of showers. A chance of thunderstorms through midnight, then a slight chance of thunderstorms after midnight. Some thunderstorms may be severe. Rainfall amounts around a tenth of an inch. Lows in the upper 60s. Southwest winds 5 to 10 miles an hour. Chance of rain 50%. And now the extended forecast for South Central Pennsylvania. Thursday, partly sunny with a chance of showers and thunderstorms. Highs in the mid-80s. Chance of rain 50%. Thursday night, mostly cloudy with a chance of showers and a slight chance of thunderstorms. Lows in the upper 60s. Chance of rain 50%. Friday, partly sunny with a chance of showers and thunderstorms. Highs in the lower 80s. Chance of rain 50%. Friday night, mostly cloudy with a 20% chance of showers. Lows in the lower 60s. Saturday, mostly sunny with a 20% chance of showers. Highs in the upper 70s. Saturday night, partly cloudy. Lows in the upper 50s. Sunday, mostly sunny. Highs in the mid-70s. Sunday night, partly cloudy. Lows in the upper 50s. Labor Day, mostly sunny. Highs in the upper 70s. The Altoona Climate Summary for the month of August, 2026. The maximum temperature for the period was 84. The maximum occurred on August 9th, 17th, and 27th. The minimum temperature for the period was 48. The minimum occurred on August 29th. The average temperature was 69.8 degrees, which is 0.8 degrees below the normal average temperature. A total of 4.33 inches of precipitation fell during the period, which is 1.07 inches above the normal amount. 15 days with greater than or equal to 0.01 inches of precipitation were observed. The maximum 24-hour precipitation was 1.51 inches between and third. There were 7 heating degree days this period, which is 5 below the normal amount. There were 15 heating degree days since July 1st, which is 5 above the normal amount. There were 163 cooling degree days this period, which is 21 below the normal amount. There were 611 cooling degree days since January 1st, which is 2 below the normal amount. Persistent northwest flow aloft in the presence of a nearly stationary frontal boundary extending from the Finger Lakes region of New York, south across the Endless Mountains, western Poconos and southeastern Pennsylvania will provide the focus for a few rounds of showers and afternoon evening thunderstorms today, Wednesday and Thursday. Some of the storms will be strong to severe and may produce damaging wind gusts, large hail, and possibly a few tornadoes. Very heavy rainfall will also be possible with the thunderstorms, and a few instances of flash flooding may occur. Humidity will build across the state today through Tuesday and stay well above normal through Thursday. The highest chance for severe weather on Thursday will likely be across the southern half of Pennsylvania. Daily high temperatures this afternoon through Thursday will generally be in the 80s, with low 90s across the lower Susquehanna Valley and adjacent southeastern Pennsylvania, where the heat index will approach 100 degrees at times. The chance for showers and thunderstorms may linger into Friday across western Pennsylvania, with high temperatures dropping back into the 70s and low 80s. Humidity and the chance for rain will decrease for the upcoming weekend. Here is the latest National Weather Service forecast for Blair and Bedford counties, including the city of Altoona. This afternoon, mostly sunny. Near steady temperature in the upper 80s. West winds 10 to 15 miles an hour with gusts up to 25 miles an hour.
Tonight, mostly cloudy with a slight chance of showers and thunderstorms. Some thunderstorms may be severe through 2 a.m. Rainfall amounts less than a tenth of an inch. Lows around 70. West winds 5 to 10 miles an hour. Chance of rain 20%. Wednesday, hot. Partly sunny with a slight chance of showers and thunderstorms through 4 p.m., then partly sunny with a chance of showers and thunderstorms after 4 p.m. Some thunderstorms may be severe after 8 a.m. Rainfall amounts around a tenth of an inch. Highs in the upper 80s. West winds around 5 miles an hour. Chance of rain 40%. Wednesday night, warm. Mostly cloudy with a chance of showers. A chance of thunderstorms through midnight, then a slight chance of thunderstorms after midnight. Some thunderstorms may be severe. Rainfall amounts around a tenth of an inch. Lows around 70. Southwest winds around 5 miles an hour. Chance of rain 50%. Here is the latest National Weather Service forecast for Cambria County, including the city of Johnstown. This afternoon, partly sunny. Rainfall amounts less than a tenth of an inch. Near steady temperature in the mid-80s. West winds 10 to 15 miles an hour with gusts up to 25 miles an hour. Tonight, mostly cloudy. A chance of showers through midnight. A slight chance of thunderstorms. A slight chance of showers after midnight. Some thunderstorms may be severe through 4 a.m. Rainfall amounts around a tenth of an inch. Lows in the upper 60s. West winds 5 to 10 miles an hour. Chance of rain 40%. Wednesday, very warm. Partly sunny with a slight chance of showers and thunderstorms through 4 p.m., then partly sunny with a chance of showers and thunderstorms after 4 p.m. Some thunderstorms may be severe after 8 a.m. Rainfall amounts around a tenth of an inch. Highs in the mid-80s. West winds 5 to 10 miles an hour. Chance of rain 30%. Wednesday night, mostly cloudy with a chance of showers. A chance of thunderstorms through midnight, then a slight chance of thunderstorms after midnight. Some thunderstorms may be severe. Rainfall amounts around a tenth of an inch. Lows in the upper 60s. Southwest winds 5 to 10 miles an hour. Chance of rain 50%. And now the extended forecast for South Central Pennsylvania. Thursday, partly sunny with a chance of showers and thunderstorms. Highs in the mid-80s. Chance of rain 50%. Thursday night, mostly cloudy with a chance of showers and a slight chance of thunderstorms. Lows in the upper 60s. Chance of rain 50%. Friday, partly sunny with a chance of showers and thunderstorms. Highs in the lower 80s. Chance of rain 50%. Friday night, mostly cloudy with a slight chance of showers and thunderstorms. Lows in the lower 60s. Chance of rain 20%. Saturday, partly sunny with a 20% chance of showers. Highs in the upper 70s. Saturday night, partly cloudy. Lows in the upper 50s. Sunday, sunny. Highs in the mid-70s. Sunday night, partly cloudy. Lows in the upper 50s. Labor Day, mostly sunny. Highs in the mid-70s. The 8 to 14 day outlook, from Tuesday, September 8th, Monday, September 14th, calls for above normal temperatures and near normal precipitation. Normal high temperatures across central Pennsylvania during this period range from the low 70s over the Allegheny Mountains to the upper 70s across the lower Susquehanna Valley. Normal lows range from the upper 40s over the Alleghenies to the upper 50s across the lower Susquehanna Valley. Here are the 3 p.m. conditions in the Altoona area. In Altoona, it was mostly sunny. The temperature was 90 degrees, the dew point 70, and the relative humidity 51%, producing a heat index of 95. The wind was west at 15 miles an hour, gusting to 25. The pressure was 30.02 inches and falling. At State College, it was mostly sunny. The temperature was 88 degrees, the dew point 73, and the relative humidity 62%, producing a heat index of 96. The wind was west at 16 miles an hour, gusting to 22.
the pressure was 30.00 inches and steady. Now, a few other local conditions: Johnstown, mostly sunny 82, Dubois, partly sunny 84, Latrobe, mostly sunny 88, Pittsburgh, mostly sunny 86, Bradford, mostly sunny 83. To the south and east, the report from York was not available. Selins Grove, mostly sunny 90, Harrisburg, partly sunny 91, Philadelphia, partly sunny 90, Baltimore, partly sunny 94, Washington, D.C., partly sunny 91. Once again, in Altoona it was 90 degrees under mostly sunny skies. And at State College it was 88 degrees under mostly sunny skies. 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Here's the hazardous weather outlook for the following counties: Bedford, Blair, Cambria, and Huntingdon. For today and tonight, scattered strong to severe thunderstorms with strong winds and heavy rainfall are possible late today into tonight. And now the extended outlook for the period Wednesday through Monday. Multiple rounds of strong to severe thunderstorms with strong winds and heavy rainfall are possible Wednesday and Thursday. Spotters are encouraged to report significant hazardous weather. Persistent northwest flow aloft in the presence of a nearly stationary frontal boundary extending from the Finger Lakes region of New York, south across the Endless Mountains, western Poconos and southeastern Pennsylvania will provide the focus for a few rounds of showers and afternoon evening thunderstorms today, Wednesday and Thursday. Some of the storms will be strong to severe and may produce damaging wind gusts, large hail, and possibly a few tornadoes. Very heavy rainfall will also be possible with the thunderstorms, and a few instances of flash flooding may occur. Humidity will build across the state today through Tuesday and stay well above normal through Thursday. The highest chance for severe weather on Thursday will likely be across the southern half of Pennsylvania. Daily high temperatures this afternoon through Thursday will generally be in the 80s, with low 90s across the lower Susquehanna Valley and adjacent southeastern Pennsylvania, where the heat index will approach 100 degrees at times. The chance for showers and thunderstorms may linger into Friday across western Pennsylvania, with high temperatures dropping back into the 70s and low 80s. Humidity and the chance for rain will decrease for the upcoming weekend. Here is the latest National Weather Service forecast for Blair and Bedford counties, including the city of Altoona. This afternoon, mostly sunny. Near steady temperature in the upper 80s. West winds 10 to 15 miles an hour with gusts up to 25 miles an hour. Tonight, mostly cloudy with a slight chance of showers and thunderstorms. Some thunderstorms may be severe through 2 a.m. Rainfall amounts less than a tenth of an inch. Lows around 70. West winds 5 to 10 miles an hour. Chance of rain 20%. Wednesday, hot. Partly sunny with a slight chance of showers and thunderstorms through 4 p.m., then partly sunny with a chance of showers and thunderstorms after 4 p.m. Some thunderstorms may be severe after 8 a.m. Rainfall amounts around a tenth of an inch. Highs in the upper 80s. West winds around 5 miles an hour. Chance of rain 40%. Wednesday night, warm. Mostly cloudy with a chance of showers. A chance of thunderstorms through midnight, then a slight chance of thunderstorms after midnight. Some thunderstorms may be severe. Rainfall amounts around a tenth of an inch. Lows around 70. Southwest winds around 5 miles an hour. Chance of rain 50%. Here is the latest National Weather Service forecast for Cambria County, including the city of Johnstown. This afternoon, partly sunny. Rainfall amounts less than a tenth of an inch. Near steady temperature in the mid-80s. West winds 10 to 15 miles an hour with gusts up to 25 miles an hour. Tonight, mostly cloudy. A chance of showers through midnight. A slight chance of thunderstorms. A slight chance of showers after midnight. Some thunderstorms may be severe through 4 a.m. Rainfall amounts around a tenth of an inch. Lows in the upper 60s. West winds 5 to 10 miles an hour. Chance of rain 40%. Wednesday, very warm. Partly sunny with a slight chance of showers and thunderstorms through 4 p.m., then partly sunny with a chance of showers and thunderstorms after 4 p.m.
Some thunderstorms may be severe after 8 a.m. Rainfall amounts around a tenth of an inch. Highs in the mid-80s. West winds 5 to 10 miles an hour. Chance of rain 30%. Wednesday night, mostly cloudy with a chance of showers. A chance of thunderstorms through midnight, then a slight chance of thunderstorms after midnight. Some thunderstorms may be severe. Some thunderstorms may be severe. Rainfall amounts around a tenth of an inch. Lows in the upper 60s. Southwest winds 5 to 10 miles an hour. Chance of rain 50%. And now the extended forecast for South Central Pennsylvania. Thursday, partly sunny with a chance of showers and thunderstorms. Highs in the mid-80s. Chance of rain 50%. Thursday night, mostly cloudy with a chance of showers and a slight chance of thunderstorms. Lows in the upper 60s. Chance of rain 50%. Friday, partly sunny with a chance of showers and thunderstorms. Highs in the lower 80s. Chance of rain 50%. Friday night, mostly cloudy with a slight chance of showers and thunderstorms. Lows in the lower 60s. Chance of rain 20%. Saturday, partly sunny with a 20% chance of showers. Highs in the upper 70s. Saturday night, partly cloudy. Lows in the upper 50s. Sunday, sunny. Highs in the mid-70s. Sunday night, partly cloudy. Lows in the upper 50s. Labor Day, mostly sunny. Highs in the mid-70s. The 8 to 14 day outlook, from Tuesday, September 8th, Monday, September 14th, calls for above normal temperatures and near normal precipitation. Normal high temperatures across central Pennsylvania during this period range from the low 70s over the Allegheny Mountains to the upper 70s across the lower Susquehanna Valley. Normal lows range from the upper 40s over the Alleghenies to the upper 50s across the lower Susquehanna Valley. Here are the 3 p.m. conditions in the Altoona area. In Altoona, it was sunny. The temperature was 90 degrees, the dew point 70, and the relative humidity 51%, producing a heat index of 95. The wind was west at 15 miles an hour, gusting to 25. The pressure was 30.02 inches and falling. At State College, it was mostly sunny. The temperature was 88 degrees, the dew point 73, and the relative humidity 62%, producing a heat index of 96. The wind was west at 16 miles an hour, gusting to 22. The pressure was 30.00 inches and steady. Now, a few other local conditions. Johnstown, mostly sunny 82, Du Bois, partly sunny 84, La Trobe, mostly sunny 88, Pittsburgh, mostly sunny 86, Bradford, mostly sunny 83. To the south and east, the report from York was not available. Selins Grove sunny 90, Harrisburg partly sunny 91, Philadelphia partly sunny 90, Baltimore partly sunny 94, Washington DC partly sunny 91. Once again, in Altoona it was 90 degrees under sunny skies. And at State College it was 88 degrees under mostly sunny skies. 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Here's the hazardous weather outlook for the following counties: Bedford, Blair, Cambria, and Huntingdon. For today and tonight, scattered strong to severe thunderstorms with strong winds and heavy rainfall are possible late today into tonight. And now the extended outlook for the period Wednesday through Monday. Multiple rounds of strong to severe thunderstorms with strong winds and heavy rainfall are possible Wednesday and Thursday. Spotters are encouraged to report significant hazardous weather. Persistent northwest flow aloft in the presence of a nearly stationary frontal boundary extending from the Finger Lakes region of New York, south across the Endless Mountains, western Poconos and southeastern Pennsylvania will provide the focus for a few rounds of showers and afternoon-evening thunderstorms today, Wednesday and Thursday. Some of the storms will be strong to severe and may produce damaging wind gusts, large hail, and possibly a few tornadoes. Very heavy rainfall will also be possible with the thunderstorms and a few instances of flash flooding may occur. Humidity will build across the state today through Tuesday and stay well above normal through Thursday.
The highest chance for severe weather on Thursday will likely be across the southern half of Pennsylvania. Daily high temperatures this afternoon through Thursday will generally be in the 80s, with low 90s across the lower Susquehanna Valley and adjacent southeastern Pennsylvania, where the heat index will approach 100 degrees at times. The chance for showers and thunderstorms may linger into Friday across western Pennsylvania, with high temperatures dropping back into the 70s and low 80s. Humidity and the chance for rain will decrease for the upcoming weekend. Here is the latest National Weather Service forecast for Blair and Bedford counties, including the city of Altoona. This afternoon, mostly sunny. Near steady temperature in the upper 80s. West winds 10 to 15 miles an hour with gusts up to 25 miles an hour. Tonight, mostly cloudy with a slight chance of showers and thunderstorms. Some thunderstorms may be severe through 2 a.m. Rainfall amounts less than a tenth of an inch. Lows around 70. West winds 5 to 10 miles an hour. Chance of rain 20%. Wednesday, hot. Partly sunny with a slight chance of showers and thunderstorms through 4 p.m., then partly sunny with a chance of showers and thunderstorms after 4 p.m. Some thunderstorms may be severe after 8 a.m. Rainfall amounts around a tenth of an inch. Highs in the upper 80s. West winds around 5 miles an hour. Chance of rain 40%. Wednesday night, warm. Mostly cloudy with a chance of showers. A chance of thunderstorms through midnight, then a slight chance of thunderstorms after midnight. Some thunderstorms may be severe. Rainfall amounts around a tenth of an inch. Lows around 70. Southwest winds around 5 miles an hour. Chance of rain 50%. Here is the latest National Weather Service forecast for Cambria County, including the city of Johnstown. This afternoon, partly sunny. Rainfall amounts less than a tenth of an inch. Near steady temperature in the mid-80s. West winds 10 to 15 miles an hour with gusts up to 25 miles an hour. Tonight, mostly cloudy. A chance of showers through midnight. A slight chance of thunderstorms. A slight chance of showers after midnight. Some thunderstorms may be severe through 4 a.m. Rainfall amounts around a tenth of an inch. Lows in the upper 60s. West winds 5 to 10 miles an hour. Chance of rain 40%. Wednesday, very warm. Partly sunny with a slight chance of showers and thunderstorms through 4 p.m., then partly sunny with a chance of showers and thunderstorms after 4 p.m. Some thunderstorms may be severe after 8 a.m. Rainfall amounts around a tenth of an inch. Highs in the mid-80s. West winds 5 to 10 miles an hour. Chance of rain 30%. Wednesday night, mostly cloudy with a chance of showers. A chance of thunderstorms through midnight, then a slight chance of thunderstorms after midnight. Some thunderstorms may be severe. Rainfall amounts around a tenth of an inch. Lows in the upper 60s. Southwest winds 5 to 10 miles an hour. Chance of rain 50%. And now the extended forecast for South Central Pennsylvania. Thursday, partly sunny with a chance of showers and thunderstorms. Highs in the mid-80s. Chance of rain 50%. Thursday night, mostly cloudy with a chance of showers and a slight chance of thunderstorms. Lows in the upper 60s. Chance of rain 50%. Friday, partly sunny with a chance of showers and thunderstorms. Highs in the lower 80s. Chance of rain 50%. Friday night, mostly cloudy with a slight chance of showers and thunderstorms. Lows in the lower 60s. Chance of rain 20%. Saturday, partly sunny with a 20% chance of showers. Highs in the upper 70s. Saturday night, partly cloudy. Lows in the upper 50s. Sunday, sunny. Highs in the mid-70s. Sunday night, partly cloudy. Lows in the upper 50s. Labor Day, mostly sunny. Highs in the mid-70s. 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
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We are located at Innovation Park in State College. 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Properly set weather radios with the alarm device will alert you when severe weather warnings or watches are issued. Programming on this station will be temporarily changed during severe weather to bring you the latest information. Warnings and safety information from the National Weather Service may someday save your life or protect your property. The 8 to 14 day outlook from Tuesday, September 8th to Monday, September 14th calls for above normal temperatures and near normal precipitation. Normal high temperatures across central Pennsylvania during this period range from the low 70s over the Allegheny Mountains to the upper 70s across the lower Susquehanna Valley. Normal lows range from the upper 40s over the Alleghenies to the upper 50s across the lower Susquehanna Valley. Here are the 3 p.m. conditions in the Altoona area. In Altoona, it was sunny. The temperature was 90 degrees, the dew point 70, and the relative humidity 51%, producing a heat index of 95. The wind was west at 15 miles an hour gusting to 25. The pressure was 30.02 inches and falling. At State College, it was mostly sunny. The temperature was 88 degrees, the dew point 73, and the relative humidity 62%, producing a heat index of 96. The wind was west at 16 miles an hour gusting to 22. The pressure was 30.00 inches and steady. Now, a few other local conditions: Johnstown, mostly sunny 82, Dubois, partly sunny 84, Latrobe, mostly sunny 88, Pittsburgh, mostly sunny 86, Bradford, mostly sunny 83. To the south and east, the report from York was not available. Sealands Grove sunny 90, Harrisburg partly sunny 91, Philadelphia partly sunny 90, Baltimore partly sunny 94, Washington D.C. partly sunny 91. Once again, in Altoona it was 90 degrees under sunny skies. And at State College it was 88 degrees under mostly sunny skies. This is NOAA Weather Radio, All Hazards Station WMG 589. 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Here's the hazardous weather outlook for the following counties: Bedford, Blair, Cambria, and Huntingdon. For today and tonight, scattered strong to severe thunderstorms with strong winds and heavy rainfall are possible late today into tonight. And now the extended outlook for the period Wednesday through Monday. Multiple rounds of strong to severe thunderstorms with strong winds and heavy rainfall are possible Wednesday and Thursday. Spotters are encouraged to report significant hazardous weather. Persistent northwest flow aloft in the presence of a nearly stationary frontal boundary extending from the Finger Lakes region of New York, south across the Endless Mountains, western Poconos and southeastern Pennsylvania will provide the focus for a few rounds of showers and afternoon evening thunderstorms today, Wednesday and Thursday. Some of the storms will be strong to severe and may produce damaging wind gusts, large hail, and possibly a few tornadoes. Very heavy rainfall will also be possible with the thunderstorms and a few instances of flash flooding may occur. Humidity will build across the state today through Tuesday and stay well above normal through Thursday. The highest chance for severe weather on Thursday will likely be across the southern half of Pennsylvania. Daily high temperatures this afternoon through Thursday will generally be in the 80s, with low 90s across the lower Susquehanna Valley and adjacent southeastern Pennsylvania where the heat index will approach 100 degrees at times. The chance for showers and thunderstorms may linger into Friday across western Pennsylvania with high temperatures dropping back into the 70s and low 80s. Humidity and the chance for rain will decrease for the upcoming weekend. Here is the latest National Weather Service forecast for Blair and Bedford counties, including the city of Altoona. This afternoon, mostly sunny. Near steady temperature in the upper 80s. West winds 10 to 15 miles an hour with gusts up to 25 miles an hour. Tonight, mostly cloudy with a slight chance of showers and thunderstorms. Some thunderstorms may be severe through 2 a.m. Rainfall amounts less than a tenth of an inch. Lows around 70. West winds 5 to 10 miles an hour. Chance of rain 20%.
Wednesday, hot. Partly sunny with a slight chance of showers and thunderstorms through 4 p.m., then partly sunny with a chance of showers and thunderstorms after 4 p.m. Some thunderstorms may be severe after 8 a.m. Rainfall amounts around a tenth of an inch. Highs in the upper 80s. West winds around 5 miles an hour. Chance of rain 40%. Wednesday night, warm. Mostly cloudy with a chance of showers. A chance of thunderstorms through midnight, then a slight chance of thunderstorms after midnight. Some thunderstorms may be severe. Rainfall amounts around a tenth of an inch. Lows around 70. Southwest winds around 5 miles an hour. Chance of rain 50%. Here is the latest National Weather Service forecast for Cambria County, including the city of Johnstown. This afternoon, partly sunny. Rainfall amounts less than a tenth of an inch. Near steady temperature in the mid-80s. West winds 10 to 15 miles an hour with gusts up to 25 miles an hour. Tonight, mostly cloudy. A chance of showers through midnight. A slight chance of thunderstorms. A slight chance of showers after midnight. Some thunderstorms may be severe through 4 a.m. Rainfall amounts around a tenth of an inch. Lows in the upper 60s. West winds 5 to 10 miles an hour. Chance of rain 40%. Wednesday, very warm. Partly sunny with a slight chance of showers and thunderstorms through 4 p.m., then partly sunny with a chance of showers and thunderstorms after 4 p.m. Some thunderstorms may be severe after 8 a.m. Rainfall amounts around a tenth of an inch. Highs in the mid-80s. West winds 5 to 10 miles an hour. Chance of rain 30%. Wednesday night, mostly cloudy with a chance of showers. A chance of thunderstorms through midnight, then a slight chance of thunderstorms after midnight. Some thunderstorms may be severe. Rainfall amounts around a tenth of an inch. Lows in the upper 60s. Southwest winds 5 to 10 miles an hour. Chance of rain 50%. And now the extended forecast for South Central Pennsylvania. Thursday, partly sunny with a chance of showers and thunderstorms. Highs in the mid-80s. Chance of rain 50%. Thursday night, mostly cloudy with a chance of showers and a slight chance of thunderstorms. Lows in the upper 60s. Chance of rain 50%. Friday, partly sunny with a chance of showers and thunderstorms. Highs in the lower 80s. Chance of rain 50%. Friday night, mostly cloudy with a slight chance of showers and thunderstorms. Lows in the lower 60s. Chance of rain 20%. Saturday, partly sunny with a 20% chance of showers. Highs in the upper 70s. Saturday night, partly cloudy. Lows in the upper 50s. Sunday, sunny. Highs in the mid-70s. Sunday night, partly cloudy. Lows in the upper 50s. Labor Day, mostly sunny. Highs in the mid-70s. The Altoona Climate Summary for the month of August, 2026. The maximum temperature for the period was 84. The maximum occurred on August 9th, 17th, and 27th. The minimum temperature for the period was 48. The minimum occurred on August 29th. The average temperature was 69.8 degrees, which is 0.8 degrees below the normal average temperature. A total of 4.33 inches of precipitation fell during the period, which is 1.07 inches above the normal amount. 15 days with greater than or equal to 0.01 inches of precipitation were observed. The maximum 24-hour precipitation was 1.51 inches between and third. There were 7 heating degree days this period, which is 5 below the normal amount. There were 15 heating degree days since July 1st, which is 5 above the normal amount. There were 163 cooling degree days this period, which is 21 below the normal amount. There were 611 cooling degree days since January 1st, which is 2 below the normal amount. The 8 to 14 day outlook, from Tuesday, September 8th to Monday, September 14th, calls for above normal temperatures and near normal precipitation. Normal high temperatures across central Pennsylvania during this period range from the low 70s over the Allegheny Mountains to the upper 70s across the lower Susquehanna Valley.
Normal lows range from the upper 40s over the Alleghenies to the upper 50s across the lower Susquehanna Valley. Here are the 3 p.m. conditions in the Altoona area. In Altoona, it was sunny. The temperature was 90 degrees, the dew point 70, and the relative humidity 51%, producing a heat index of 95. The wind was west at 15 miles an hour, gusting to 25. The pressure was 30.02 inches and falling. At State College, it was mostly sunny. The temperature was 88 degrees, the dew point 73, and the relative humidity 62%, producing a heat index of 96. The wind was west at 16 miles an hour, gusting to 22. The pressure was 30.00 inches and steady. Now, a few other local conditions: Johnstown, mostly sunny 82, Dubois, partly sunny 84, La Trobe, mostly sunny 88, Pittsburgh, mostly sunny 86, Bradford, mostly sunny 83. To the south and east, the report from York was not available. Selins Grove sunny 90, Harrisburg partly sunny 91, Philadelphia partly sunny 90, Baltimore partly sunny 94, Washington D.C. partly sunny 91. Once again, in Altoona it was 90 degrees under sunny skies. And at State College it was 88 degrees under mostly sunny skies. 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Here's the hazardous weather outlook for the following counties: Bedford, Blair, Cambria, and Huntingdon. For today and tonight, scattered strong to severe thunderstorms with strong winds and heavy rainfall are possible late today into tonight. And now the extended outlook for the period Wednesday through Monday. Multiple rounds of strong to severe thunderstorms with strong winds and heavy rainfall are possible Wednesday and Thursday. Spotters are encouraged to report significant hazardous weather. Persistent northwest flow aloft in the presence of a nearly stationary frontal boundary extending from the Finger Lakes region of New York, south across the Endless Mountains, western Poconos, and southeastern Pennsylvania will provide the focus for a few rounds of showers and afternoon-evening thunderstorms today, Wednesday and Thursday. Some of the storms will be strong to severe and may produce damaging wind gusts, large hail, and possibly a few tornadoes. Very heavy rainfall will also be possible with the thunderstorms, and a few instances of flash flooding may occur. Humidity will build across the state today through Tuesday and stay well above normal through Thursday. The highest chance for severe weather on Thursday will likely be across the southern half of Pennsylvania. Daily high temperatures this afternoon through Thursday will generally be in the 80s, with low 90s across the lower Susquehanna Valley and adjacent southeastern Pennsylvania, where the heat index will approach 100 degrees at times. The chance for showers and thunderstorms may linger into Friday across western Pennsylvania, with high temperatures dropping back into the 70s and low 80s. Humidity and the chance for rain will decrease for the upcoming weekend. Here is the latest National Weather Service forecast for Blair and Bedford counties, including the city of Altoona. This afternoon, mostly sunny. Near steady temperature in the upper 80s. West winds 10 to 15 miles an hour with gusts up to 25 miles an hour. Tonight, mostly cloudy with a slight chance of showers and thunderstorms. Some thunderstorms may be severe through 2 a.m. Rainfall amounts less than a tenth of an inch. Lows around 70. West winds 5 to 10 miles an hour. Chance of rain 20%. Wednesday, hot. Partly sunny with a slight chance of showers and thunderstorms through 4 p.m., then partly sunny with a chance of showers and thunderstorms after 4 p.m. Some thunderstorms may be severe after 8 a.m. Rainfall amounts around a tenth of an inch. Highs in the upper 80s. West winds around 5 miles an hour. Chance of rain 40%. Wednesday night, warm. Mostly cloudy with a chance of showers. A chance of thunderstorms through midnight, then a slight chance of thunderstorms after midnight. Some thunderstorms may be severe. Rainfall amounts around a tenth of an inch. Lows around 70. Southwest winds around 5 miles an hour. Chance of rain 50%. Here is the latest National Weather Service forecast for Cambria County, including the city of Johnstown. This afternoon, partly sunny.
Rainfall amounts less than a tenth of an inch. Near steady temperature in the mid-80s. West winds 10 to 15 miles an hour with gusts up to 25 miles an hour. Tonight, mostly cloudy. A chance of showers through midnight. A slight chance of thunderstorms. A slight chance of showers after midnight. Some thunderstorms may be severe through 4 a.m. Rainfall amounts around a tenth of an inch. Lows in the upper 60s. West winds 5 to 10 miles an hour. Chance of rain 40%. Wednesday, very warm. Partly sunny with a slight chance of showers and thunderstorms through 4 p.m., then partly sunny with a chance of showers and thunderstorms after 4 p.m. Some thunderstorms may be severe after 8 a.m. Rainfall amounts around a tenth of an inch. Highs in the mid-80s. West winds 5 to 10 miles an hour. Chance of rain 30%. Wednesday night, mostly cloudy with a chance of showers. A chance of thunderstorms through midnight, then a slight chance of thunderstorms after midnight. Some thunderstorms may be severe. Rainfall amounts around a tenth of an inch. Lows in the upper 60s. Southwest winds 5 to 10 miles an hour. Chance of rain 50%. And now the extended forecast for South Central Pennsylvania. Thursday, partly sunny with a chance of showers and thunderstorms. Highs in the mid-80s. Chance of rain 50%. Thursday night, mostly cloudy with a chance of showers and a slight chance of thunderstorms. Lows in the upper 60s. Chance of rain 50%. Friday, partly sunny with a chance of showers and thunderstorms. Highs in the lower 80s. Chance of rain 50%. Friday night, mostly cloudy with a slight chance of showers and thunderstorms. Lows in the lower 60s. Chance of rain 20%. Saturday, partly sunny with a 20% chance of showers. Highs in the upper 70s. Saturday night, partly cloudy. Lows in the upper 50s. Sunday, sunny. Highs in the mid-70s. Sunday night, partly cloudy. Lows in the upper 50s. Labor Day, mostly sunny. Highs in the mid-70s. The 8 to 14 day outlook, from Tuesday, September 8th, Monday, September 14th, calls for above normal temperatures and near normal precipitation. Normal high temperatures across central Pennsylvania during this period range from the low 70s over the Allegheny Mountains to the upper 70s across the lower Susquehanna Valley. Normal lows range from the upper 40s over the Alleghenies to the upper 50s across the lower Susquehanna Valley. Here are the 3 p.m. conditions in the Altoona area. In Altoona, it was sunny. The temperature was 90 degrees, the dew point 70, and the relative humidity 51%, producing a heat index of 95. The wind was west at 15 miles an hour gusting to 25. The pressure was 30.02 inches and falling. At State College, it was mostly sunny. The temperature was 88 degrees, the dew point 73, and the relative humidity 62%, producing a heat index of 96. The wind was west at 16 miles an hour gusting to 22. The pressure was 30.00 inches and steady. Now, a few other local conditions: Johnstown, mostly sunny 82, Dubois, partly sunny 84, La Trobe, mostly sunny 88, Pittsburgh, mostly sunny 86, Bradford, mostly sunny 83. To the south and east, the report from York was not available. Selins Grove sunny 90, Harrisburg partly sunny 91, Philadelphia partly sunny 90, Baltimore partly sunny 94, Washington D.C. partly sunny 91. Once again, in Altoona it was 90 degrees under sunny skies. And at State College it was 88 degrees under mostly sunny skies. 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Here's the hazardous weather outlook for the following counties: Bedford, Blair, Cambria, and Huntingdon. For today and tonight, scattered strong to severe thunderstorms with strong winds and heavy rainfall are possible late today into tonight. And now the extended outlook for the period Wednesday through Monday. Multiple rounds of strong to severe thunderstorms with strong winds and heavy rainfall are possible Wednesday and Thursday.
spotters are encouraged to report significant hazardous weather. Persistent northwest flow aloft in the presence of a nearly stationary frontal boundary extending from the Finger Lakes region of New York, south across the Endless Mountains, western Poconos and southeastern Pennsylvania will provide the focus for a few rounds of showers and afternoon-evening thunderstorms today, Wednesday and Thursday. Some of the storms will be strong to severe and may produce damaging wind gusts, large hail, and possibly a few tornadoes. Very heavy rainfall will also be possible with the thunderstorms and a few instances of flash flooding may occur. Humidity will build across the state today through Tuesday and stay well above normal through Thursday. The highest chance for severe weather on Thursday will likely be across the southern half of Pennsylvania. Daily high temperatures this afternoon through Thursday will generally be in the 80s, with low 90s across the lower Susquehanna Valley and adjacent southeastern Pennsylvania where the heat index will approach 100 degrees at times. The chance for showers and thunderstorms may linger into Friday across western Pennsylvania with high temperatures dropping back into the 70s and low 80s. Humidity and the chance for rain will decrease for the upcoming weekend. Here is the latest National Weather Service forecast for Blair and Bedford counties, including the city of Altoona. This afternoon, mostly sunny. Near steady temperature in the upper 80s. West winds 10 to 15 miles an hour with gusts up to 25 miles an hour. Tonight, mostly cloudy with a slight chance of showers and thunderstorms. Some thunderstorms may be severe through 2 a.m. Rainfall amounts less than a tenth of an inch. Lows around 70. West winds 5 to 10 miles an hour. Chance of rain 20%. Wednesday, hot. Partly sunny with a slight chance of showers and thunderstorms through 4 p.m., then partly sunny with a chance of showers and thunderstorms after 4 p.m. Some thunderstorms may be severe after 8 a.m. Rainfall amounts around a tenth of an inch. Highs in the upper 80s. West winds around 5 miles an hour. Chance of rain 40%. Wednesday night, warm. Mostly cloudy with a chance of showers. A chance of thunderstorms through midnight, then a slight chance of thunderstorms after midnight. Some thunderstorms may be severe. Rainfall amounts around a tenth of an inch. Lows around 70. Southwest winds around 5 miles an hour. Chance of rain 50%. Here is the latest National Weather Service forecast for Cambria County, including the city of Johnstown. This afternoon, partly sunny. Rainfall amounts less than a tenth of an inch. Near steady temperature in the mid-80s. West winds 10 to 15 miles an hour with gusts up to 25 miles an hour. Tonight, mostly cloudy. A chance of showers through midnight. A slight chance of thunderstorms. A slight chance of showers after midnight. Some thunderstorms may be severe through 4 a.m. Rainfall amounts around a tenth of an inch. Lows in the upper 60s. West winds 5 to 10 miles an hour. Chance of rain 40%. Wednesday, very warm. Partly sunny with a slight chance of showers and thunderstorms through 4 p.m., then partly sunny with a chance of showers and thunderstorms after 4 p.m. Some thunderstorms may be severe after 8 a.m. Rainfall amounts around a tenth of an inch. Highs in the mid-80s. West winds 5 to 10 miles an hour. Chance of rain 30%. Wednesday night, mostly cloudy with a chance of showers. A chance of thunderstorms through midnight, then a slight chance of thunderstorms after midnight. Some thunderstorms may be severe. Rainfall amounts around a tenth of an inch. Lows in the upper 60s. Southwest winds 5 to 10 miles an hour. Chance of rain 50%. And now the extended forecast for South Central Pennsylvania. Thursday, partly sunny with a chance of showers and thunderstorms. Highs in the mid-80s. Chance of rain 50%. Thursday night, mostly cloudy with a chance of showers and a slight chance of thunderstorms. Lows in the upper 60s. Chance of rain 50%. Friday, partly sunny with a chance of showers and thunderstorms. Highs in the lower 80s. Chance of rain 50%. Friday night, mostly cloudy with a slight chance of showers and thunderstorms. Lows in the lower 60s. Chance of rain 20%.
Saturday, partly sunny with a 20% chance of showers. Highs in the upper 70s. Saturday night, partly cloudy. Lows in the upper 50s. Sunday, sunny.

temperature was 90 degrees, the dew point 70, and the relative humidity 51%, producing a heat index of 95. The wind was west at 15 miles an hour, gusting to 25. The pressure was 30.02 inches and falling. At State College, it was mostly sunny. The temperature was 88 degrees, the dew point 73, and the relative humidity 62%, producing a heat index of 96. The wind was west at 16 miles an hour, gusting to 22. The pressure was 30.00 inches and steady. Now, a few other local conditions: Johnstown, mostly sunny 82, Dubois, partly sunny 84, La Trobe, mostly sunny 88, Pittsburgh, mostly sunny 86, Bradford, mostly sunny 83. To the south and east, the report from York was not available. Selins Grove, sunny 90, Harrisburg, partly sunny 91, Philadelphia, partly sunny 90, Baltimore, partly sunny 94, Washington, D.C., partly sunny 91. Once again, in Altoona, it was 90 degrees under sunny skies. And at State College, it was 88 degrees under mostly sunny skies. This is NOAA Weather Radio, All Hazards Station WNG 589. 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Here's the hazardous weather outlook for the following counties: Bedford, Blair, Cambria, and Huntingdon. For today and tonight, scattered strong to severe thunderstorms with strong winds and heavy rainfall are possible late today into tonight. And now the extended outlook for the period Wednesday through Monday. Multiple rounds of strong to severe thunderstorms with strong winds and heavy rainfall are possible Wednesday and Thursday. Spotters are encouraged to report significant hazardous weather. Persistent northwest flow aloft in the presence of a nearly stationary frontal boundary extending from the Finger Lakes region of New York, south across the Endless Mountains, western Poconos, and southeastern Pennsylvania will provide the focus for a few rounds of showers and afternoon evening thunderstorms today, Wednesday and Thursday. Some of the storms will be strong to severe and may produce damaging wind gusts, large hail, and possibly a few tornadoes. Very heavy rainfall will also be possible with the thunderstorms, and a few instances of flash flooding may occur. Humidity will build across the state today through Tuesday and stay well above normal through Thursday. The highest chance for severe weather on Thursday will likely be across the southern half of Pennsylvania. Daily high temperatures this afternoon through Thursday will generally be in the 80s, with low 90s across the lower Susquehanna Valley and adjacent southeastern Pennsylvania, where the heat index will approach 100 degrees at times. The chance for showers and thunderstorms may linger into Friday across western Pennsylvania, with high temperatures dropping back into the 70s and low 80s. Humidity and the chance for rain will decrease for the upcoming weekend. Here is the latest National Weather Service forecast for Blair and Bedford counties, including the city of Altoona. This afternoon, mostly sunny. Near steady temperature in the upper 80s. West winds 10 to 15 miles an hour with gusts up to 25 miles an hour. Tonight, mostly cloudy with a slight chance of showers and thunderstorms. Some thunderstorms may be severe through 2 a.m. Rainfall amounts less than a tenth of an inch. Lows around 70. West winds 5 to 10 miles an hour. Chance of rain 20%. Wednesday, hot. Partly sunny with a slight chance of showers and thunderstorms through 4 p.m., then partly sunny with a chance of showers and thunderstorms after 4 p.m. Some thunderstorms may be severe after 8 a.m. Rainfall amounts around a tenth of an inch. Highs in the upper 80s. West winds around 5 miles an hour. Chance of rain 40%. Wednesday night, warm. Mostly cloudy with a chance of showers. A chance of thunderstorms through midnight, then a slight chance of thunderstorms after midnight. Some thunderstorms may be severe. Rainfall amounts around a tenth of an inch. Lows around 70. Southwest winds around 5 miles an hour. Chance of rain 50%. Here is the latest National Weather Service forecast for Cambria County, including the city of Johnstown. This afternoon, partly sunny. Rainfall amounts less than a tenth of an inch. Near steady temperature in the mid-80s. West winds 10 to 15 miles an hour with gusts up to 25 miles an hour. Tonight, mostly cloudy. A chance of showers.

through midnight. A slight chance of thunderstorms. A slight chance of showers after midnight. Some thunderstorms may be severe through 4 a.m. Rainfall amounts around a tenth of an inch. Lows in the upper 60s. West winds 5 to 10 miles an hour. Chance of rain 40%. Wednesday, very warm. Partly sunny with a slight chance of showers and thunderstorms through 4 p.m., then partly sunny with a chance of showers and thunderstorms after 4 p.m. Some thunderstorms may be severe after 8 a.m. Rainfall amounts around a tenth of an inch. Highs in the mid-80s. West winds 5 to 10 miles an hour. Chance of rain 30%. Wednesday night, mostly cloudy with a chance of showers. A chance of thunderstorms through midnight, then a slight chance of thunderstorms after midnight. Some thunderstorms may be severe. Rainfall amounts around a tenth of an inch. Lows in the upper 60s. Southwest winds 5 to 10 miles an hour. Chance of rain 50%. And now the extended forecast for South Central Pennsylvania. Thursday, partly sunny with a chance of showers and thunderstorms. Highs in the mid-80s. Chance of rain 50%. Thursday night, mostly cloudy with a chance of showers and a slight chance of thunderstorms. Lows in the upper 60s. Chance of rain 50%. Friday, partly sunny with a chance of showers and thunderstorms. Highs in the lower 80s. Chance of rain 50%. Friday night, mostly cloudy with a slight chance of showers and thunderstorms. Lows in the lower 60s. Chance of rain 20%. Saturday, partly sunny with a 20% chance of showers. Highs in the upper 70s. Saturday night, partly cloudy. Lows in the upper 50s. Sunday, sunny. Highs in the mid-70s. Sunday night, partly cloudy. Lows in the upper 50s. Labor Day, mostly sunny. Highs in the mid-70s. The 8 to 14 day outlook, from Tuesday, September 8th, Monday, September 14th, calls for above normal temperatures and near normal precipitation. Normal high temperatures across central Pennsylvania during this period range from the low 70s over the Allegheny Mountains to the upper 70s across the lower Susquehanna Valley. Normal lows range from the upper 40s over the Alleghenies to the upper 50s across the lower Susquehanna Valley. Here are the 3 p.m. conditions in the Altoona area. In Altoona, it was sunny. The temperature was 90 degrees, the dew point 70, and the relative humidity 51%, producing a heat index of 95. The wind was west at 15 miles an hour, gusting to 25. The pressure was 30.02 inches and falling. At State College, it was mostly sunny. The temperature was 88 degrees, the dew point 73, and the relative humidity 62%, producing a heat index of 96. The wind was west at 16 miles an hour, gusting to 22. The pressure was 30.00 inches and steady. Now, a few other local conditions. Johnstown, mostly sunny 82, Dubois, partly sunny 84, Latrobe, mostly sunny 88, Pittsburgh, mostly sunny 86, Bradford, mostly sunny 83. To the south and east, the report from York was not available. Selams Grove sunny 90, Harrisburg partly sunny 91, Philadelphia partly sunny 90, Baltimore partly sunny 94, Washington DC partly sunny 91. Once again, in Altoona it was 90 degrees under sunny skies. And at State College it was 88 degrees under mostly sunny skies. 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Here's the hazardous weather outlook for the following counties: Bedford, Blair, Cambria, and Huntingdon. For today and tonight, scattered strong to severe thunderstorms with strong winds and heavy rainfall are possible late today into tonight. And now the extended outlook for the period Wednesday through Monday. Multiple rounds of strong to severe thunderstorms with strong winds and heavy rainfall are possible Wednesday and Thursday. Spotters are encouraged to report significant hazardous weather.
persistent northwest flow aloft in the presence of a nearly stationary frontal boundary extending from the Finger Lakes region of New York, south across the Endless Mountains, western Poconos and southeastern Pennsylvania will provide the focus for a few rounds of showers and afternoon-evening thunderstorms today, Wednesday and Thursday. Some of the storms will be strong to severe and may produce damaging wind gusts, large hail, and possibly a few tornadoes. Very heavy rainfall will also be possible with the thunderstorms and a few instances of flash flooding may occur. Humidity will build across the state today through Tuesday and stay well above normal through Thursday. The highest chance for severe weather on Thursday will likely be across the southern half of Pennsylvania. Daily high temperatures this afternoon through Thursday will generally be in the 80s, with low 90s across the lower Susquehanna Valley and adjacent southeastern Pennsylvania where the heat index will approach 100 degrees at times. The chance for showers and thunderstorms may linger into Friday across western Pennsylvania with high temperatures dropping back into the 70s and low 80s. Humidity and the chance for rain will decrease for the upcoming weekend. The Altoona Climate Summary for the month of August, 2026. The maximum temperature for the period was 84. The maximum occurred on August 9th, 17th and 27th. The minimum temperature for the period was 48. The minimum occurred on August 29th. The average temperature was 69.8 degrees, which is 0.8 degrees below the normal average temperature. A total of 4.33 inches of precipitation fell during the period, which is 1.07 inches above the normal amount. 15 days with greater than or equal to 0.01 inches of precipitation were observed. The maximum 24-hour precipitation was 1.51 inches between and third. There were 7 heating degree days this period, which is 5 below the normal amount. There were 15 heating degree days since July 1st, which is 5 above the normal amount. There were 163 cooling degree days this period, which is 21 below the normal amount. There were 611 cooling degree days since January 1st, which is 2 below the normal amount. Here is the latest National Weather Service forecast for Blair and Bedford counties, including the city of Altoona. This afternoon, mostly sunny. Near steady temperature in the upper 80s. West winds 10 to 15 miles an hour with gusts up to 25 miles an hour. Tonight, mostly cloudy with a slight chance of showers and thunderstorms. Some thunderstorms may be severe through 2 a.m. Rainfall amounts less than a tenth of an inch. Lows around 70. West winds 5 to 10 miles an hour. Chance of rain 20%. Wednesday, hot. Partly sunny with a slight chance of showers and thunderstorms through 4 p.m., then partly sunny with a chance of showers and thunderstorms after 4 p.m. Some thunderstorms may be severe after 8 a.m. Rainfall amounts around a tenth of an inch. Highs in the upper 80s. West winds around 5 miles an hour. Chance of rain 40%. Wednesday night, warm. Mostly cloudy with a chance of showers. A chance of thunderstorms through midnight, then a slight chance of thunderstorms after midnight. Some thunderstorms may be severe. Some thunderstorms may be severe. Rainfall amounts around a tenth of an inch. Lows around 70. Southwest winds around 5 miles an hour. Chance of rain 50%. Here is the latest National Weather Service forecast for Cambria County, including the city of Johnstown. This afternoon, partly sunny. Rainfall amounts less than a tenth of an inch. Near steady temperature in the mid-80s. West winds 10 to 15 miles an hour with gusts up to 25 miles an hour. Tonight, mostly cloudy. A chance of showers through midnight. A slight chance of thunderstorms. A slight chance of showers after midnight. Some thunderstorms may be severe through 4 a.m. Rainfall amounts around a tenth of an inch. Lows in the upper 60s. West winds 5 to 10 miles an hour. Chance of rain 40%. Wednesday, very warm. Partly sunny with a slight chance of showers and thunderstorms through 4 p.m., then partly sunny with a chance of showers and thunderstorms after 4 p.m. Some thunderstorms may be severe after 8 a.m. Rainfall amounts around a tenth of an inch. Highs in the mid-80s. West winds 5 to 10 miles an hour. Chance of rain 30%. Wednesday night, mostly cloudy with a chance of showers.
a chance of thunderstorms through midnight, then a slight chance of thunderstorms after midnight. Some thunderstorms may be severe. Some thunderstorms may be severe. Rainfall amounts around a tenth of an inch. Lows in the upper 60s. Southwest winds 5 to 10 miles an hour. Chance of rain 50%. And now the extended forecast for South Central Pennsylvania. Thursday, partly sunny with a chance of showers and thunderstorms. Highs in the mid 80s. Chance of rain 50%. Thursday night, mostly cloudy with a chance of showers and a slight chance of thunderstorms. Lows in the upper 60s. Chance of rain 50%. Friday, partly sunny with a chance of showers and thunderstorms. Highs in the lower 80s. Chance of rain 50%. Friday night, mostly cloudy with a slight chance of showers and thunderstorms. Lows in the lower 60s. Chance of rain 20%. Saturday, partly sunny with a 20% chance of showers. Highs in the upper 70s. Saturday night, partly cloudy. Lows in the upper 50s. Sunday, sunny. Highs in the mid 70s. Sunday night, partly cloudy. Lows in the upper 50s. Labor Day, mostly sunny. Highs in the mid 70s. Persistent northwest flow aloft in the presence of a nearly stationary frontal boundary extending from the Finger Lakes region of New York, south across the Endless Mountains, western Poconos and southeastern Pennsylvania will provide the focus for a few rounds of showers and afternoon evening thunderstorms today, Wednesday and Thursday. Some of the storms will be strong to severe and may produce damaging wind gusts, large hail, and possibly a few tornadoes. Very heavy rainfall will also be possible with the thunderstorms and a few instances of flash flooding may occur. Humidity will build across the state today through Tuesday and stay well above normal through Thursday. The highest chance for severe weather on Thursday will likely be across the southern half of Pennsylvania. Daily high temperatures this afternoon through Thursday will generally be in the 80s, with low 90s across the lower Susquehanna Valley and adjacent southeastern Pennsylvania where the heat index will approach 100 degrees at times. The chance for showers and thunderstorms may linger into Friday across western Pennsylvania with high temperatures dropping back into the 70s and low 80s. Humidity and the chance for rain will decrease for the upcoming weekend. Here is the latest National Weather Service forecast for Blair and Bedford counties, including the city of Altoona. This afternoon, mostly sunny. Near steady temperature in the upper 80s. West winds 10 to 15 miles an hour with gusts up to 25 miles an hour. Tonight, mostly cloudy with a slight chance of showers and thunderstorms. Some thunderstorms may be severe through 2 a.m. Rainfall amounts less than a tenth of an inch. Lows around 70. West winds 5 to 10 miles an hour. Chance of rain 20%. Wednesday, hot. Partly sunny with a slight chance of showers and thunderstorms through 4 p.m., then partly sunny with a chance of showers and thunderstorms after 4 p.m. Some thunderstorms may be severe after 8 a.m. Rainfall amounts around a tenth of an inch. Highs in the upper 80s. West winds around 5 miles an hour. Chance of rain 40%. Wednesday night, warm. Mostly cloudy with a chance of showers. A chance of thunderstorms through midnight, then a slight chance of thunderstorms after midnight. Some thunderstorms may be severe. Some thunderstorms may be severe. Rainfall amounts around a tenth of an inch. Lows around 70. Southwest winds around 5 miles an hour. Chance of rain 50%. Here is the latest National Weather Service forecast for Cambria County, including the city of Johnstown. This afternoon, partly sunny. Rainfall amounts less than a tenth of an inch. Near steady temperature in the mid-80s. West winds 10 to 15 miles an hour with gusts up to 25 miles an hour. Tonight, mostly cloudy. A chance of showers through midnight. A slight chance of thunderstorms. A slight chance of showers after midnight. Some thunderstorms may be severe through 4 a.m. Rainfall amounts around a tenth of an inch. Lows in the upper 60s. West winds 5 to 10 miles an hour. Chance of rain 40%. Wednesday, very warm.
partly sunny with a slight chance of showers and thunderstorms through 4 p.m., then partly sunny with a chance of showers and thunderstorms after 4 p.m. Some thunderstorms may be severe after 8 a.m. Rainfall amounts around a tenth of an inch. Highs in the mid-80s. West winds 5 to 10 miles an hour. Chance of rain 30%. Wednesday night, mostly cloudy with a chance of showers. A chance of thunderstorms through midnight, then a slight chance of thunderstorms after midnight. Some thunderstorms may be severe. Rainfall amounts around a tenth of an inch. Lows in the upper 60s. Southwest winds 5 to 10 miles an hour. Chance of rain 50%. And now the extended forecast for South Central Pennsylvania. Thursday, partly sunny with a chance of showers and thunderstorms. Highs in the mid-80s. Chance of rain 50%. Thursday night, mostly cloudy with a chance of showers and a slight chance of thunderstorms. Lows in the upper 60s. Chance of rain 50%. Friday, partly sunny with a chance of showers and thunderstorms. Highs in the lower 80s. Chance of rain 50%. Friday night, mostly cloudy with a slight chance of showers and thunderstorms. Lows in the lower 60s. Chance of rain 20%. Saturday, partly sunny with a 20% chance of showers. Highs in the upper 70s. Saturday night, partly cloudy. Lows in the upper 50s. Sunday, sunny. Highs in the mid-70s. Sunday night, partly cloudy. Lows in the upper 50s. Labor Day, mostly sunny. Highs in the mid-70s. The 8 to 14 day outlook, from Tuesday, September 8th to Monday, September 14th, calls for above normal temperatures and near normal precipitation. Normal high temperatures across central Pennsylvania during this period range from the low 70s over the Allegheny Mountains to the upper 70s across the lower Susquehanna Valley. Normal lows range from the upper 40s over the Alleghenies to the upper 50s across the lower Susquehanna Valley. Here are the 4 p.m. conditions in the Altoona area. In Altoona, it was mostly sunny. The temperature was 90 degrees, the dew point 72, and the relative humidity 55%, producing a heat index of 97. The pressure was 30.01 inches and falling. At State College, it was partly sunny. The temperature was 90 degrees, the dew point 75, and the relative humidity 62%, producing a heat index of 100. The wind was west at 8 miles an hour. The pressure was 29.99 inches and falling. Now, a few other local conditions. Johnstown, partly sunny 82, DuBois, mostly sunny 83, La Trobe, mostly sunny 88, Pittsburgh, partly sunny 87, Bradford, mostly sunny 83. To the south and east, York, partly sunny 90, Selins Grove, mostly sunny 90, Harrisburg, mostly sunny 92, Philadelphia, mostly sunny 91, Baltimore, mostly sunny 94, Washington, D.C., partly sunny 94. Once again, in Altoona, it was 90 degrees under mostly sunny skies. And at State College, it was 90 degrees under partly sunny skies. This is NOAA Weather Radio, All Hazards Station WNG 589. 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Here's the hazardous weather outlook for the following counties: Bedford, Blair, Cambria, and Huntingdon. For today and tonight, scattered strong to severe thunderstorms with strong winds and heavy rainfall are possible late today into tonight. And now the extended outlook for the period Wednesday through Monday. Multiple rounds of strong to severe thunderstorms with strong winds and heavy rainfall are possible Wednesday and Thursday. Spotters are encouraged to report significant hazardous weather. Persistent northwest flow aloft in the presence of a nearly stationary frontal boundary extending from the Finger Lakes region of New York, south across the Endless Mountains, western Poconos and southeastern Pennsylvania will provide the focus for a few rounds of showers and afternoon-evening thunderstorms today, Wednesday and Thursday. Some of the storms will be strong to severe and may produce damaging wind gusts, large hail, and possibly a few tornadoes. Very heavy rainfall will also be possible with the thunderstorms and a few instances of flash flooding may occur. Humidity will build across the state today through Tuesday and stay well above normal through Thursday.
The highest chance for severe weather on Thursday will likely be across the southern half of Pennsylvania. Daily high temperatures this afternoon through Thursday will generally be in the 80s, with low 90s across the lower Susquehanna Valley and adjacent southeastern Pennsylvania, where the heat index will approach 100 degrees at times. The chance for showers and thunderstorms may linger into Friday across western Pennsylvania, with high temperatures dropping back into the 70s and low 80s. Humidity and the chance for rain will decrease for the upcoming weekend. Here is the latest National Weather Service forecast for Blair and Bedford counties, including the city of Altoona. This afternoon, mostly sunny. Near steady temperature in the upper 80s. West winds 10 to 15 miles an hour with gusts up to 25 miles an hour. Tonight, mostly cloudy with a slight chance of showers and thunderstorms. Some thunderstorms may be severe through 2 a.m. Rainfall amounts less than a tenth of an inch. Lows around 70. West winds 5 to 10 miles an hour. Chance of rain 20%. Wednesday, hot. Partly sunny with a slight chance of showers and thunderstorms through 4 p.m., then partly sunny with a chance of showers and thunderstorms after 4 p.m. Some thunderstorms may be severe after 8 a.m. Rainfall amounts around a tenth of an inch. Highs in the upper 80s. West winds around 5 miles an hour. Chance of rain 40%. Wednesday night, warm. Mostly cloudy with a chance of showers. A chance of thunderstorms through midnight, then a slight chance of thunderstorms after midnight. Some thunderstorms may be severe. Rainfall amounts around a tenth of an inch. Lows around 70. Southwest winds around 5 miles an hour. Chance of rain 50%. Here is the latest National Weather Service forecast for Cambria County, including the city of Johnstown. This afternoon, partly sunny. Rainfall amounts less than a tenth of an inch. Near steady temperature in the mid-80s. West winds 10 to 15 miles an hour with gusts up to 25 miles an hour. Tonight, mostly cloudy. A chance of showers through midnight. A slight chance of thunderstorms. A slight chance of showers after midnight. Some thunderstorms may be severe through 4 a.m. Rainfall amounts around a tenth of an inch. Lows in the upper 60s. West winds 5 to 10 miles an hour. Chance of rain 40%. Wednesday, very warm. Partly sunny with a slight chance of showers and thunderstorms through 4 p.m., then partly sunny with a chance of showers and thunderstorms after 4 p.m. Some thunderstorms may be severe after 8 a.m. Rainfall amounts around a tenth of an inch. Highs in the mid-80s. West winds 5 to 10 miles an hour. Chance of rain 30%. Wednesday night, mostly cloudy with a chance of showers. A chance of thunderstorms through midnight, then a slight chance of thunderstorms after midnight. Some thunderstorms may be severe. Rainfall amounts around a tenth of an inch. Lows in the upper 60s. Southwest winds 5 to 10 miles an hour. Chance of rain 50%. And now the extended forecast for South Central Pennsylvania. Thursday, partly sunny with a chance of showers and thunderstorms. Highs in the mid-80s. Chance of rain 50%. Thursday night, mostly cloudy with a chance of showers and a slight chance of thunderstorms. Lows in the upper 60s. Chance of rain 50%. Friday, partly sunny with a chance of showers and thunderstorms. Highs in the lower 80s. Chance of rain 50%. Friday night, mostly cloudy with a slight chance of showers and thunderstorms. Lows in the lower 60s. Chance of rain 20%. Saturday, partly sunny with a 20% chance of showers. Highs in the upper 70s. Saturday night, partly cloudy. Lows in the upper 50s. Sunday, sunny. Highs in the mid-70s. Sunday night, partly cloudy. Lows in the upper 50s. Labor Day, mostly sunny. Highs in the mid-70s. The 8 to 14 day outlook, from Tuesday, September 8th, Monday, September 14th, calls for above normal temperatures and near normal precipitation.
Normal high temperatures across central Pennsylvania during this period range from the low 70s over the Allegheny Mountains to the upper 70s across the lower Susquehanna Valley. Normal lows range from the upper 40s over the Alleghenies to the upper 50s across the lower Susquehanna Valley. Here are the 4 p.m. conditions in the Altoona area. In Altoona, it was mostly sunny. The temperature was 90 degrees, the dew point 72, and the relative humidity 55%, producing a heat index of 97. The pressure was 30.01 inches and falling. At State College, it was partly sunny. The temperature was 90 degrees, the dew point 75, and the relative humidity 62%, producing a heat index of 100. The wind was west at 8 miles an hour. The pressure was 29.99 inches and falling. Now, a few other local conditions: Johnstown, partly sunny 82, DuBois, mostly sunny 83, La Trobe, mostly sunny 88, Pittsburgh, partly sunny 87, Bradford, mostly sunny 83. To the south and east, York, partly sunny 90, Selins Grove, mostly sunny 90, Harrisburg, mostly sunny 92, Philadelphia, mostly sunny 91, Baltimore, mostly sunny 94, Washington, D.C., partly sunny 94. Once again, in Altoona, it was 90 degrees under mostly sunny skies. And at State College, it was 90 degrees under partly sunny skies. 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Here's the hazardous weather outlook for the following counties: Bedford, Blair, Cambria, and Huntingdon. For today and tonight, scattered strong to severe thunderstorms with strong winds and heavy rainfall are possible late today into tonight. And now the extended outlook for the period Wednesday through Monday. Multiple rounds of strong to severe thunderstorms with strong winds and heavy rainfall are possible Wednesday and Thursday. Spotters are encouraged to report significant hazardous weather. Persistent northwest flow aloft in the presence of a nearly stationary frontal boundary extending from the Finger Lakes region of New York, south across the Endless Mountains, western Poconos and southeastern Pennsylvania will provide the focus for a few rounds of showers and afternoon evening thunderstorms today, Wednesday and Thursday. Some of the storms will be strong to severe and may produce damaging wind gusts, large hail, and possibly a few tornadoes. Very heavy rainfall will also be possible with the thunderstorms, and a few instances of flash flooding may occur. Humidity will build across the state today through Tuesday and stay well above normal through Thursday. The highest chance for severe weather on Thursday will likely be across the southern half of Pennsylvania. Daily high temperatures this afternoon through Thursday will generally be in the 80s, with low 90s across the lower Susquehanna Valley and adjacent southeastern Pennsylvania, where the heat index will approach 100 degrees at times. The chance for showers and thunderstorms may linger into Friday across western Pennsylvania, with high temperatures dropping back into the 70s and low 80s. Humidity and the chance for rain will decrease for the upcoming weekend. 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We are located at Innovation Park in State College. 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Properly set weather radios, with the alarm device, will alert you when severe weather warnings or watches are issued. Programming on this station will be temporarily changed during severe weather, to bring you the latest information. Warnings and safety information from the National Weather Service may someday save your life or protect your property. Here is the latest National Weather Service forecast for Blair and Bedford counties, including the city of Altoona. This afternoon, mostly sunny. Near steady temperature in the upper 80s. West winds 10 to 15 miles an hour with gusts up to 25 miles an hour. Tonight, mostly cloudy with a slight chance of showers and thunderstorms. Some thunderstorms may be severe through 2 a.m. Rainfall amounts less than a tenth of an inch. Lows around 70. West winds 5 to 10 miles an hour. Chance of rain 20%. Wednesday, hot.
partly sunny with a slight chance of showers and thunderstorms through 4 p.m., then partly sunny with a chance of showers and thunderstorms after 4 p.m. Some thunderstorms may be severe after 8 a.m. Rainfall amounts around a tenth of an inch. Highs in the upper 80s. West winds around 5 miles an hour. Chance of rain 40%. Wednesday night, warm. Mostly cloudy with a chance of showers. A chance of thunderstorms through midnight, then a slight chance of thunderstorms after midnight. Some thunderstorms may be severe. Some thunderstorms may be severe. Rainfall amounts around a tenth of an inch. Lows around 70. Southwest winds around 5 miles an hour. Chance of rain 50%. Here is the latest National Weather Service forecast for Cambria County, including the city of Johnstown. This afternoon, partly sunny. Rainfall amounts less than a tenth of an inch. Near steady temperature in the mid-80s. West winds 10 to 15 miles an hour with gusts up to 25 miles an hour. Tonight, mostly cloudy. A chance of showers through midnight. A slight chance of thunderstorms. A slight chance of showers after midnight. Some thunderstorms may be severe through 4 a.m. Rainfall amounts around a tenth of an inch. Lows in the upper 60s. West winds 5 to 10 miles an hour. Chance of rain 40%. Wednesday, very warm. Partly sunny with a slight chance of showers and thunderstorms through 4 p.m., then partly sunny with a chance of showers and thunderstorms after 4 p.m. Some thunderstorms may be severe after 8 a.m. Rainfall amounts around a tenth of an inch. Highs in the mid-80s. West winds 5 to 10 miles an hour. Chance of rain 30%. Wednesday night, mostly cloudy with a chance of showers. A chance of thunderstorms through midnight, then a slight chance of thunderstorms after midnight. Some thunderstorms may be severe. Some thunderstorms may be severe. Rainfall amounts around a tenth of an inch. Lows in the upper 60s. Southwest winds 5 to 10 miles an hour. Chance of rain 50%. And now the extended forecast for South Central Pennsylvania. Thursday, partly sunny with a chance of showers and thunderstorms. Highs in the mid-80s. Chance of rain 50%. Thursday night, mostly cloudy with a chance of showers and a slight chance of thunderstorms. Lows in the upper 60s. Chance of rain 50%. Friday, partly sunny with a chance of showers and thunderstorms. Highs in the lower 80s. Chance of rain 50%. Friday night, mostly cloudy with a slight chance of showers and thunderstorms. Lows in the lower 60s. Chance of rain 20%. Saturday, partly sunny with a 20% chance of showers. Highs in the upper 70s. Saturday night, partly cloudy. Lows in the upper 50s. Sunday, sunny. Highs in the mid-70s. Sunday night, partly cloudy. Lows in the upper 50s. Labor Day, mostly sunny. Highs in the mid-70s. The 8 to 14 day outlook, from Tuesday, September 8th, Monday, September 14th, calls for above normal temperatures and near normal precipitation. Normal high temperatures across central Pennsylvania during this period range from the low 70s over the Allegheny Mountains to the upper 70s across the lower Susquehanna Valley. Normal lows range from the upper 40s over the Alleghenies to the upper 50s across the lower Susquehanna Valley. Here are the 4 p.m. conditions in the Altoona area. In Altoona, it was mostly sunny. The temperature was 90 degrees, the dew point 72, and the relative humidity 55%, producing a heat index of 97. The pressure was 30.01 inches and falling. At State College, it was partly sunny. The temperature was 90 degrees, the dew point 75, and the relative humidity 62%, producing a heat index of 100. The wind was west at 8 miles an hour. The pressure was 29.99 inches and falling. Now, a few other local conditions. Johnstown, partly sunny 82, Dubois, mostly sunny 83, La Trobe, mostly sunny 88, Pittsburgh, partly sunny 87, Bradford, mostly sunny 83.
to the south and east, York, partly sunny 90, Selams Grove mostly sunny 90, Harrisburg mostly sunny 92, Philadelphia mostly sunny 91, Baltimore mostly sunny 94, Washington DC partly sunny 94. Once again, in Altoona it was 90 degrees under mostly sunny skies. And at State College it was 90 degrees under partly sunny skies. This is NOAA Weather Radio, All Hazards Station WNG 589. 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Here's the hazardous weather outlook, for the following counties, Bedford, Blair, Cambria and Huntingdon. For today and tonight. Scattered strong to severe thunderstorms with strong winds and heavy rainfall are possible late today into tonight. And now the extended outlook for the period Wednesday through Monday. Multiple rounds of strong to severe thunderstorms with strong winds and heavy rainfall are possible Wednesday and Thursday. Spotters are encouraged to report significant hazardous weather. The Altoona Climate Summary for the month of August, 2026. The maximum temperature for the period was 84. The maximum occurred on August 9th, 17th, and 27th. The minimum temperature for the period was 48. The minimum occurred on August 29th. The average temperature was 69.8 degrees, which is 0.8 degrees below the normal average temperature. A total of 4.33 inches of precipitation fell during the period, which is 1.07 inches above the normal amount. 15 days with greater than or equal to 0.01 inches of precipitation were observed. The maximum 24-hour precipitation was 1.51 inches between and third. There were 7 heating degree days this period, which is 5 below the normal amount. There were 15 heating degree days since July 1st, which is 5 above the normal amount. There were 163 cooling degree days this period, which is 21 below the normal amount. There were 611 cooling degree days since January 1st, which is 2 below the normal amount. Persistent northwest flow aloft in the presence of a nearly stationary frontal boundary extending from the Finger Lakes region of New York, south across the Endless Mountains, western Poconos and southeastern Pennsylvania will provide the focus for a few rounds of showers and afternoon evening thunderstorms today, Wednesday and Thursday. Some of the storms will be strong to severe and may produce damaging wind gusts, large hail, and possibly a few tornadoes. Very heavy rainfall will also be possible with the thunderstorms and a few instances of flash flooding may occur. Humidity will build across the state today through Tuesday and stay well above normal through Thursday. The highest chance for severe weather on Thursday will likely be across the southern half of Pennsylvania. Daily high temperatures this afternoon through Thursday will generally be in the 80s, with low 90s across the lower Susquehanna Valley and adjacent southeastern Pennsylvania where the heat index will approach 100 degrees at times. The chance for showers and thunderstorms may linger into Friday across western Pennsylvania with high temperatures dropping back into the 70s and low 80s. Humidity and the chance for rain will decrease for the upcoming weekend. Here is the latest National Weather Service forecast for Blair and Bedford counties, including the city of Altoona. This afternoon, mostly sunny. Near steady temperature in the upper 80s. West winds 10 to 15 miles an hour with gusts up to 25 miles an hour. Tonight, mostly cloudy with a slight chance of showers and thunderstorms. Some thunderstorms may be severe through 2 a.m. Rainfall amounts less than a tenth of an inch. Lows around 70. West winds 5 to 10 miles an hour. Chance of rain 20%. Wednesday, hot. Partly sunny with a slight chance of showers and thunderstorms through 4 p.m., then partly sunny with a chance of showers and thunderstorms after 4 p.m. Some thunderstorms may be severe after 8 a.m. Rainfall amounts around a tenth of an inch. Highs in the upper 80s. West winds around 5 miles an hour. Chance of rain 40%. Wednesday night, warm. Mostly cloudy with a chance of showers. A chance of thunderstorms through midnight, then a slight chance of thunderstorms after midnight. Some thunderstorms may be severe. Rainfall amounts around a tenth of an inch. Lows around 70. Southwest winds around 5 miles an hour. Chance of rain 50%. Here is the latest National Weather Service forecast for Cambria County, including the city of Johnstown.
This afternoon, partly sunny. Rainfall amounts less than a tenth of an inch. Near steady temperature in the mid-80s. West winds 10 to 15 miles an hour with gusts up to 25 miles an hour. Tonight, mostly cloudy. A chance of showers through midnight. A slight chance of thunderstorms. A slight chance of showers after midnight. Some thunderstorms may be severe through 4 a.m. Rainfall amounts around a tenth of an inch. Lows in the upper 60s. West winds 5 to 10 miles an hour. Chance of rain 40%. Wednesday, very warm. Partly sunny with a slight chance of showers and thunderstorms through 4 p.m., then partly sunny with a chance of showers and thunderstorms after 4 p.m. Some thunderstorms may be severe after 8 a.m. Rainfall amounts around a tenth of an inch. Highs in the mid-80s. West winds 5 to 10 miles an hour. Chance of rain 30%. Wednesday night, mostly cloudy with a chance of showers. A chance of thunderstorms through midnight, then a slight chance of thunderstorms after midnight. Some thunderstorms may be severe. Rainfall amounts around a tenth of an inch. Lows in the upper 60s. Southwest winds 5 to 10 miles an hour. Chance of rain 50%. And now the extended forecast for South Central Pennsylvania. Thursday, partly sunny with a chance of showers and thunderstorms. Highs in the mid-80s. Chance of rain 50%. Thursday night, mostly cloudy with a chance of showers and a slight chance of thunderstorms. Lows in the upper 60s. Chance of rain 50%. Friday, partly sunny with a chance of showers and thunderstorms. Highs in the lower 80s. Chance of rain 50%. Friday night, mostly cloudy with a slight chance of showers and thunderstorms. Lows in the lower 60s. Chance of rain 20%. Saturday, partly sunny with a 20% chance of showers. Highs in the upper 70s. Saturday night, partly cloudy. Lows in the upper 50s. Sunday, sunny. Highs in the mid-70s. Sunday night, partly cloudy. Lows in the upper 50s. Labor Day, mostly sunny. Highs in the mid-70s. Persistent northwest flow aloft in the presence of a nearly stationary frontal boundary extending from the Finger Lakes region of New York, south across the Endless Mountains, western Poconos and southeastern Pennsylvania will provide the focus for a few rounds of showers and afternoon evening thunderstorms today, Wednesday and Thursday. Some of the storms will be strong to severe and may produce damaging wind gusts, large hail, and possibly a few tornadoes. Very heavy rainfall will also be possible with the thunderstorms and a few instances of flash flooding may occur. Humidity will build across the state today through Tuesday and stay well above normal through Thursday. The highest chance for severe weather on Thursday will likely be across the southern half of Pennsylvania. Daily high temperatures this afternoon through Thursday will generally be in the 80s, with low 90s across the lower Susquehanna Valley and adjacent southeastern Pennsylvania where the heat index will approach 100 degrees at times. The chance for showers and thunderstorms may linger into Friday across western Pennsylvania with high temperatures dropping back into the 70s and low 80s. Humidity and the chance for rain will decrease for the upcoming weekend. Here is the latest National Weather Service forecast for Blair and Bedford counties, including the city of Altoona. Tonight, mostly cloudy with a slight chance of showers and thunderstorms. Some thunderstorms may be severe through 2 a.m. Rainfall amounts less than a tenth of an inch. Lows around 70. West winds 5 to 10 miles an hour. Chance of rain 20%. Wednesday, partly sunny with a slight chance of showers and thunderstorms through 4 p.m., then partly sunny with a chance of showers and thunderstorms after 4 p.m. Some thunderstorms may be severe after 8 a.m. Rainfall amounts around a tenth of an inch. Highs in the upper 80s. West winds around 5 miles an hour. Chance of rain 40%. Wednesday night, warm. Mostly cloudy with a chance of showers. A chance of thunderstorms through midnight, then a slight chance of thunderstorms after midnight. Some thunderstorms may be severe. Rainfall amounts around a tenth of an inch. Lows around 70. Southwest winds around 5 miles an hour.
chance of rain 50%. Thursday, very warm. Partly sunny with a chance of showers. A slight chance of thunderstorms between 10 a.m. and 2 p.m. A chance of thunderstorms after 2 p.m. Some thunderstorms may be severe between 10 a.m. and noon. Some thunderstorms may be severe after 2 p.m. Rainfall amounts less than a tenth of an inch. Highs in the mid-80s. West winds 5 to 10 miles an hour with gusts up to 25 miles an hour. Chance of rain 50%. Thursday night, mostly cloudy. A chance of thunderstorms through midnight. A chance of showers. A slight chance of thunderstorms after midnight. Some thunderstorms may be severe before 8 p.m. Rainfall amounts less than a tenth of an inch. Lows in the upper 60s. West winds 5 to 10 miles an hour with gusts up to 25 miles an hour. Chance of rain 50%. Here is the latest National Weather Service forecast for Cambria County, including the city of Johnstown. Tonight, mostly cloudy. A chance of showers through midnight. A slight chance of thunderstorms. A slight chance of showers after midnight. Some thunderstorms may be severe through 4 a.m. Rainfall amounts around a tenth of an inch. Lows in the upper 60s. West winds 5 to 10 miles an hour. Chance of rain 40%. Wednesday, partly sunny with a slight chance of showers and thunderstorms through 4 p.m., then partly sunny with a chance of showers and thunderstorms after 4 p.m. Some thunderstorms may be severe after 8 a.m. Rainfall amounts around a tenth of an inch. Highs in the mid-80s. West winds 5 to 10 miles an hour. Chance of rain 30%. Wednesday night, mostly cloudy with a chance of showers. A chance of thunderstorms through midnight, then a slight chance of thunderstorms after midnight. Some thunderstorms may be severe. Some thunderstorms may be severe. Rainfall amounts around a tenth of an inch. Lows in the upper 60s. Southwest winds 5 to 10 miles an hour. Chance of rain 50%. Thursday, partly sunny through 2 p.m., then becoming mostly cloudy. A chance of showers in the morning. A chance of thunderstorms. Showers likely in the afternoon. Rainfall amounts around a tenth of an inch. Highs in the lower 80s. West winds 10 to 15 miles an hour with gusts up to 25 miles an hour. Chance of rain 60%. Thursday night, a chance of thunderstorms through midnight. Showers likely. A slight chance of thunderstorms after midnight. Rainfall amounts between a tenth and a quarter of an inch. Lows in the upper 60s. West winds 5 to 10 miles an hour with gusts up to 25 miles an hour. Chance of rain 70%. And now the extended forecast for South Central Pennsylvania. Friday, partly sunny with a chance of showers and thunderstorms. Highs in the lower 80s. Chance of rain 50%. Friday night, mostly cloudy with a slight chance of showers and thunderstorms. Lows in the lower 60s. Chance of rain 20%. Saturday, partly sunny with a 20% chance of showers. Highs in the upper 70s. Saturday night, partly cloudy. Lows in the upper 50s. Sunday, sunny. Highs in the mid-70s. Sunday night, partly cloudy. Lows in the upper 50s. Labor Day, mostly sunny. Highs in the mid-70s. Monday night, partly cloudy. Lows in the upper 50s. Tuesday, partly sunny. Highs in the mid-70s. The 8 to 14 day outlook, from Wednesday, September 9th to Tuesday, September 15th, calls for above normal temperatures and near normal precipitation. Normal high temperatures across central Pennsylvania during this period range from the low 70s over the Allegheny Mountains to the upper 70s across the lower Susquehanna Valley. Normal lows range from the upper 40s over the Alleghenies to the upper 50s across the lower Susquehanna Valley. Here are the 4 p.m. conditions in the Altoona area. In Altoona, it was mostly sunny. The temperature was 90 degrees, the dew point 72, and the relative humidity 55%, producing a heat index of 97. The pressure was 30.01 inches and falling. At State College, it was partly sunny.
The temperature was 90 degrees, the dew point 75, and the relative humidity 62%, producing a heat index of 100. The wind was west at 8 miles an hour. The pressure was 29.99 inches and falling. Now, a few other local conditions: Johnstown, partly sunny 82, Dubois, mostly sunny 83, La Trobe, mostly sunny 88, Pittsburgh, partly sunny 87, Bradford, mostly sunny 83. To the south and east, York, partly sunny 90, Selins Grove, mostly sunny 90, Harrisburg, mostly sunny 92, Philadelphia, mostly sunny 91, Baltimore, mostly sunny 94, Washington, D.C., partly sunny 94. Once again, in Altoona, it was 90 degrees under mostly sunny skies. And at State College, it was 90 degrees under partly sunny skies. This is NOAA Weather Radio, All Hazards Station WNG 589. 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Here's the hazardous weather outlook for the following counties: Bedford, Blair, Cambria, and Huntingdon. For tonight, scattered strong to severe thunderstorms with strong winds and heavy rainfall are possible late today into tonight. And now the extended outlook for the period Wednesday through Monday. Multiple rounds of strong to severe thunderstorms with strong winds and heavy rainfall are possible Wednesday and Thursday. Spotters are encouraged to report significant hazardous weather. Persistent northwest flow aloft in the presence of a nearly stationary frontal boundary extending from the Finger Lakes region of New York, south across the Endless Mountains, western Poconos, and southeastern Pennsylvania will provide the focus for a few rounds of showers and afternoon-evening thunderstorms today, Wednesday and Thursday. Some of the storms will be strong to severe and may produce damaging wind gusts, large hail, and possibly a few tornadoes. Very heavy rainfall will also be possible with the thunderstorms, and a few instances of flash flooding may occur. Humidity will build across the state today through Tuesday and stay well above normal through Thursday. The highest chance for severe weather on Thursday will likely be across the southern half of Pennsylvania. Daily high temperatures this afternoon through Thursday will generally be in the 80s, with low 90s across the lower Susquehanna Valley and adjacent southeastern Pennsylvania, where the heat index will approach 100 degrees at times. The chance for showers and thunderstorms may linger into Friday across western Pennsylvania, with high temperatures dropping back into the 70s and low 80s. Humidity and the chance for rain will decrease for the upcoming weekend. Here is the latest National Weather Service forecast for Blair and Bedford counties, including the city of Altoona. Tonight, mostly cloudy with a slight chance of showers and thunderstorms. Some thunderstorms may be severe through 2 a.m. Rainfall amounts less than a tenth of an inch. Lows around 70. West winds 5 to 10 miles an hour. Chance of rain 20%. Wednesday, partly sunny with a slight chance of showers and thunderstorms through 4 p.m., then partly sunny with a chance of showers and thunderstorms after 4 p.m. Some thunderstorms may be severe after 8 a.m. Rainfall amounts around a tenth of an inch. Highs in the upper 80s. West winds around 5 miles an hour. Chance of rain 40%. Wednesday night, warm. Mostly cloudy with a chance of showers. A chance of thunderstorms through midnight, then a slight chance of thunderstorms after midnight. Some thunderstorms may be severe. Rainfall amounts around a tenth of an inch. Lows around 70. Southwest winds around 5 miles an hour. Chance of rain 50%. Thursday, very warm. Partly sunny with a chance of showers. A slight chance of thunderstorms between 10 a.m. and 2 p.m. A chance of thunderstorms after 2 p.m. Some thunderstorms may be severe between 10 a.m. and noon. Some thunderstorms may be severe after 2 p.m. Rainfall amounts less than a tenth of an inch. Highs in the mid-80s. West winds 5 to 10 miles an hour with gusts up to 25 miles an hour. Chance of rain 50%. Thursday night, mostly cloudy. A chance of thunderstorms through midnight. A chance of showers. A slight chance of thunderstorms after midnight. Some thunderstorms may be severe before 8 p.m. Rainfall amounts less than a tenth of an inch. Lows in the upper 60s. West winds 5 to 10 miles an hour with gusts up to 25 miles an hour.
chance of rain 50%. Here is the latest National Weather Service forecast for Cambria County, including the city of Johnstown. Tonight, mostly cloudy. A chance of showers through midnight. A slight chance of thunderstorms. A slight chance of showers after midnight. Some thunderstorms may be severe through 4 a.m. Rainfall amounts around a tenth of an inch. Lows in the upper 60s. West winds 5 to 10 miles an hour. Chance of rain 40%. Wednesday, partly sunny with a slight chance of showers and thunderstorms through 4 p.m., then partly sunny with a chance of showers and thunderstorms after 4 p.m. Some thunderstorms.

chance of showers in the morning. A chance of thunderstorms. Showers likely in the afternoon. Rainfall amounts around a tenth of an inch. Highs in the lower 80s. West winds 10 to 15 miles an hour with gusts up to 25 miles an hour. Chance of rain 60%. Thursday night, a chance of thunderstorms through midnight. Showers likely. A slight chance of thunderstorms after midnight. Rainfall amounts between a tenth and a quarter of an inch. Lows in the upper 60s. West winds 5 to 10 miles an hour with gusts up to 25 miles an hour. Chance of rain 70%. And now the extended forecast for South Central Pennsylvania. Friday, partly sunny with a chance of showers and thunderstorms. Highs in the lower 80s. Chance of rain 50%. Friday night, mostly cloudy with a slight chance of showers and thunderstorms. Lows in the lower 60s. Chance of rain 20%. Saturday, partly sunny with a 20% chance of showers. Highs in the upper 70s. Saturday night, partly cloudy. Lows in the upper 50s. Sunday, sunny. Highs in the mid 70s. Sunday night, partly cloudy. Lows in the upper 50s. Labor Day, mostly sunny. Highs in the mid 70s. Monday night, partly cloudy. Lows in the upper 50s. Tuesday, partly sunny. Highs in the mid 70s. Showers and thunderstorms will likely continue to develop this afternoon, mainly across central and eastern Pennsylvania. Some of the storms will be strong to severe and may produce damaging wind gusts, large hail, and possibly a few tornadoes. Very heavy rainfall will also be possible with the thunderstorms, and a few instances of flash flooding may occur. Daily high temperatures this afternoon through Thursday will generally be in the 80s, with low 90s across the lower Susquehanna Valley and adjacent southeastern Pennsylvania, where the heat index will approach 100 degrees at times due to high humidity. Additional thunderstorms will be likely for Wednesday and Thursday. The highest chance for severe weather on Thursday will likely be across the southern half of Pennsylvania. The chance for showers and thunderstorms may linger into Friday across western Pennsylvania, with high temperatures dropping back into the 70s and low 80s. Humidity and the chance for rain will decrease for the upcoming weekend. Here is the latest National Weather Service forecast for Blair and Bedford counties, including the city of Altoona. Tonight, mostly cloudy with a slight chance of showers and thunderstorms. Some thunderstorms may be severe through 2 a.m. Rainfall amounts less than a tenth of an inch. Lows around 70. West winds 5 to 10 miles an hour. Chance of rain 20%. Wednesday, partly sunny with a slight chance of showers and thunderstorms through 4 p.m., then partly sunny with a chance of showers and thunderstorms after 4 p.m. Some thunderstorms may be severe after 8 a.m. Rainfall amounts around a tenth of an inch. Highs in the upper 80s. West winds around 5 miles an hour. Chance of rain 40%. Wednesday night, warm. Mostly cloudy with a chance of showers. A chance of thunderstorms through midnight, then a slight chance of thunderstorms after midnight. Some thunderstorms may be severe. Rainfall amounts around a tenth of an inch. Lows around 70. Southwest winds around 5 miles an hour. Chance of rain 50%. Thursday, very warm. Partly sunny with a chance of showers. A slight chance of thunderstorms between 10 a.m. and 2 p.m. A chance of thunderstorms after 2 p.m. Some thunderstorms may be severe between 10 a.m. and noon. Some thunderstorms may be severe after 2 p.m. Rainfall amounts less than a tenth of an inch. Highs in the mid-80s. West winds 5 to 10 miles an hour with gusts up to 25 miles an hour. Chance of rain 50%. Thursday night, mostly cloudy. A chance of thunderstorms through midnight. A chance of showers. A slight chance of thunderstorms after midnight. Some thunderstorms may be severe before 8 p.m. Rainfall amounts less than a tenth of an inch. Lows in the upper 60s. West winds 5 to 10 miles an hour with gusts up to 25 miles an hour. Chance of rain 50%. Here is the latest National Weather Service forecast for Cambria County, including the city of Johnstown.

Tonight, mostly cloudy. A chance of showers through midnight. A slight chance of thunderstorms. A slight chance of showers after midnight. Some thunderstorms may be severe through 4 a.m. Rainfall amounts around a tenth of an inch. Lows in the upper 60s. West winds 5 to 10 miles an hour. Chance of rain 40%. Wednesday, partly sunny with a slight chance of showers and thunderstorms through 4 p.m., then partly sunny with a chance of showers and thunderstorms after 4 p.m. Some thunderstorms may be severe after 8 a.m. Rainfall amounts around a tenth of an inch. Highs in the mid-80s. West winds 5 to 10 miles an hour. Chance of rain 30%. Wednesday night, mostly cloudy with a chance of showers. A chance of thunderstorms through midnight, then a slight chance of thunderstorms after midnight. Some thunderstorms may be severe. Rainfall amounts around a tenth of an inch. Lows in the upper 60s. Southwest winds 5 to 10 miles an hour. Chance of rain 50%. Thursday, partly sunny through 2 p.m., then becoming mostly cloudy. A chance of showers in the morning. A chance of thunderstorms. Showers likely in the afternoon. Rainfall amounts around a tenth of an inch. Highs in the lower 80s. West winds 10 to 15 miles an hour with gusts up to 25 miles an hour. Chance of rain 60%. Thursday night, a chance of thunderstorms through midnight. Showers likely. A slight chance of thunderstorms after midnight. Rainfall amounts between a tenth and a quarter of an inch. Lows in the upper 60s. West winds 5 to 10 miles an hour with gusts up to 25 miles an hour. Chance of rain 70%. And now the extended forecast for South Central Pennsylvania. Friday, partly sunny with a chance of showers and thunderstorms. Highs in the lower 80s. Chance of rain 50%. Friday night, mostly cloudy with a slight chance of showers and thunderstorms. Lows in the lower 60s. Chance of rain 20%. Saturday, partly sunny with a 20% chance of showers. Highs in the upper 70s. Saturday night, partly cloudy. Lows in the upper 50s. Sunday, sunny. Highs in the mid-70s. Sunday night, partly cloudy. Lows in the upper 50s. Labor Day, mostly sunny. Highs in the mid-70s. Monday night, partly cloudy. Lows in the upper 50s. Tuesday, partly sunny. Highs in the mid-70s. The 8 to 14 day outlook, from Wednesday, September 9th to Tuesday, September 15th, calls for above normal temperatures and near normal precipitation. Normal high temperatures across central Pennsylvania during this period range from the low 70s over the Allegheny Mountains to the upper 70s across the lower Susquehanna Valley. Normal lows range from the upper 40s over the Alleghenies to the upper 50s across the lower Susquehanna Valley. Here are the 4 p.m. conditions in the Altoona area. In Altoona, it was mostly sunny. The temperature was 90 degrees, the dew point 72, and the relative humidity 55%, producing a heat index of 97. The pressure was 30.01 inches and falling. At State College, it was partly sunny. The temperature was 90 degrees, the dew point 75, and the relative humidity 62%, producing a heat index of 100. The wind was west at 8 miles an hour. The pressure was 29.99 inches and falling. Now, a few other local conditions: Johnstown, partly sunny 82, DuBois, mostly sunny 83, La Trobe, mostly sunny 88, Pittsburgh, partly sunny 87, Bradford, mostly sunny 83. To the south and east, York, partly sunny 90, Selins Grove, mostly sunny 90, Harrisburg, mostly sunny 92, Philadelphia, mostly sunny 91, Baltimore, mostly sunny 94, Washington, D.C., partly sunny 94. Once again, in Altoona, it was 90 degrees under mostly sunny skies. And at State College, it was 90 degrees under partly sunny skies. This is NOAA Weather Radio, All Hazards Station WNG 589. 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
Here's the hazardous weather outlook for the following counties: Bedford, Blair, Cambria, and Huntingdon. For tonight, scattered strong to severe thunderstorms with strong winds and heavy rainfall are possible late today into tonight. And now the extended outlook for the period Wednesday through Monday. Multiple rounds of strong to severe thunderstorms with strong winds and heavy rainfall are possible Wednesday and Thursday. Spotters are encouraged to report significant hazardous weather. The Altoona Climate Summary for the month of August, 2026. The maximum temperature for the period was 84. The maximum occurred on August 9th, 17th, and 27th. The minimum temperature for the period was 48. The minimum occurred on August 29th. The average temperature was 69.8 degrees, which is 0.8 degrees below the normal average temperature. A total of 4.33 inches of precipitation fell during the period, which is 1.07 inches above the normal amount. 15 days with greater than or equal to 0.01 inches of precipitation were observed. The maximum 24-hour precipitation was 1.51 inches between and third. There were 7 heating degree days this period, which is 5 below the normal amount. There were 15 heating degree days since July 1st, which is 5 above the normal amount. There were 163 cooling degree days this period, which is 21 below the normal amount. There were 611 cooling degree days since January 1st, which is 2 below the normal amount. Showers and thunderstorms will likely continue to develop this afternoon, mainly across central and eastern Pennsylvania. Some of the storms will be strong to severe and may produce damaging wind gusts, large hail, and possibly a few tornadoes. Very heavy rainfall will also be possible with the thunderstorms, and a few instances of flash flooding may occur. Daily high temperatures this afternoon through Thursday will generally be in the 80s, with low 90s across the lower Susquehanna Valley and adjacent southeastern Pennsylvania, where the heat index will approach 100 degrees at times due to high humidity. Additional thunderstorms will be likely for Wednesday and Thursday. The highest chance for severe weather on Thursday will likely be across the southern half of Pennsylvania. The chance for showers and thunderstorms may linger into Friday across western Pennsylvania, with high temperatures dropping back into the 70s and low 80s. Humidity and the chance for rain will decrease for the upcoming weekend. Here is the latest National Weather Service forecast for Blair and Bedford counties, including the city of Altoona. Tonight, mostly cloudy with a slight chance of showers and thunderstorms. Some thunderstorms may be severe through 2 a.m. Rainfall amounts less than a tenth of an inch. Lows around 70. West winds 5 to 10 miles an hour. Chance of rain 20%. Wednesday, partly sunny with a slight chance of showers and thunderstorms through 4 p.m., then partly sunny with a chance of showers and thunderstorms after 4 p.m. Some thunderstorms may be severe after 8 a.m. Rainfall amounts around a tenth of an inch. Highs in the upper 80s. West winds around 5 miles an hour. Chance of rain 40%. Wednesday night, warm. Mostly cloudy with a chance of showers. A chance of thunderstorms through midnight, then a slight chance of thunderstorms after midnight. Some thunderstorms may be severe. Rainfall amounts around a tenth of an inch. Lows around 70. Southwest winds around 5 miles an hour. Chance of rain 50%. Thursday, very warm. Partly sunny with a chance of showers. A slight chance of thunderstorms between 10 a.m. and 2 p.m. A chance of thunderstorms after 2 p.m. Some thunderstorms may be severe between 10 a.m. and noon. Some thunderstorms may be severe after 2 p.m. Rainfall amounts less than a tenth of an inch. Highs in the mid-80s. West winds 5 to 10 miles an hour with gusts up to 25 miles an hour. Chance of rain 50%. Thursday night, mostly cloudy. A chance of thunderstorms through midnight. A chance of showers. A slight chance of thunderstorms after midnight. Some thunderstorms may be severe before 8 p.m. Rainfall amounts less than a tenth of an inch. Lows in the upper 60s. West winds 5 to 10 miles an hour with gusts up to 25 miles an hour. Chance of rain 50%. Here is the latest National Weather Service forecast for Cambria County, including the city of Johnstown. Tonight, mostly cloudy.
A chance of showers through midnight. A slight chance of thunderstorms. A slight chance of showers after midnight. Some thunderstorms may be severe through 4 a.m. Rainfall amounts around a tenth of an inch. Lows in the upper 60s. West winds 5 to 10 miles an hour. Chance of rain 40%. Wednesday, partly sunny with a slight chance of showers and thunderstorms through 4 p.m., then partly sunny with a chance of showers and thunderstorms after 4 p.m. Some thunderstorms may be severe after 8 a.m. Rainfall amounts around a tenth of an inch. Highs in the mid-80s. West winds 5 to 10 miles an hour. Chance of rain 30%. Wednesday night, mostly cloudy with a chance of showers. A chance of thunderstorms through midnight, then a slight chance of thunderstorms after midnight. Some thunderstorms may be severe. Rainfall amounts around a tenth of an inch. Lows in the upper 60s. Southwest winds 5 to 10 miles an hour. Chance of rain 50%. Thursday, partly sunny through 2 p.m., then becoming mostly cloudy. A chance of showers in the morning. A chance of thunderstorms. Showers likely in the afternoon. Rainfall amounts around a tenth of an inch. Highs in the lower 80s. West winds 10 to 15 miles an hour with gusts up to 25 miles an hour. Chance of rain 60%. Thursday night, a chance of thunderstorms through midnight. Showers likely. A slight chance of thunderstorms after midnight. Rainfall amounts between a tenth and a quarter of an inch. Lows in the upper 60s. West winds 5 to 10 miles an hour with gusts up to 25 miles an hour. Chance of rain 70%. And now the extended forecast for South Central Pennsylvania. Friday, partly sunny with a chance of showers and thunderstorms. Highs in the lower 80s. Chance of rain 50%. Friday night, mostly cloudy with a slight chance of showers and thunderstorms. Lows in the lower 60s. Chance of rain 20%. Saturday, partly sunny with a 20% chance of showers. Highs in the upper 70s. Saturday night, partly cloudy. Lows in the upper 50s. Sunday, sunny. Highs in the mid-70s. Sunday night, partly cloudy. Lows in the upper 50s. Labor Day, mostly sunny. Highs in the mid-70s. Monday night, partly cloudy. Lows in the upper 50s. Tuesday, partly sunny. Highs in the mid-70s. Showers and thunderstorms will likely continue to develop this afternoon, mainly across central and eastern Pennsylvania. Some of the storms will be strong to severe and may produce damaging wind gusts, large hail, and possibly a few tornadoes. Very heavy rainfall will also be possible with the thunderstorms, and a few instances of flash flooding may occur. Daily high temperatures this afternoon through Thursday will generally be in the 80s, with low 90s across the lower Susquehanna Valley and adjacent southeastern Pennsylvania, where the heat index will approach 100 degrees at times due to high humidity. Additional thunderstorms will be likely for Wednesday and Thursday. The highest chance for severe weather on Thursday will likely be across the southern half of Pennsylvania. The chance for showers and thunderstorms may linger into Friday across western Pennsylvania, with high temperatures dropping back into the 70s and low 80s. Humidity and the chance for rain will decrease for the upcoming weekend. Here is the latest National Weather Service forecast for Blair and Bedford counties, including the city of Altoona. Tonight, mostly cloudy with a slight chance of showers and thunderstorms. Some thunderstorms may be severe through 2 a.m. Rainfall amounts less than a tenth of an inch. Lows around 70. West winds 5 to 10 miles an hour. Chance of rain 20%. Wednesday, partly sunny with a slight chance of showers and thunderstorms through 4 p.m., then partly sunny with a chance of showers and thunderstorms after 4 p.m. Some thunderstorms may be severe after 8 a.m. Rainfall amounts around a tenth of an inch. Highs in the upper 80s. West winds around 5 miles an hour. Chance of rain 40%. Wednesday night, warm. Mostly cloudy with a chance of showers. A chance of thunderstorms through midnight, then a slight chance of thunderstorms after midnight. Some thunderstorms may be severe.
Some thunderstorms may be severe. Rainfall amounts around a tenth of an inch. Lows around 70. Southwest winds around 5 miles an hour. Chance of rain 50%. Thursday, very warm. Partly sunny with a chance of showers. A slight chance of thunderstorms between 10 a.m. and 2 p.m. A chance of thunderstorms after 2 p.m. Some thunderstorms may be severe between 10 a.m. and noon. Some thunderstorms may be severe after 2 p.m. Rainfall amounts less than a tenth of an inch. Highs in the mid-80s. West winds 5 to 10 miles an hour with gusts up to 25 miles an hour. Chance of rain 50%. Thursday night, mostly cloudy. A chance of thunderstorms through midnight. A chance of showers. A slight chance of thunderstorms after midnight. Some thunderstorms may be severe before 8 p.m. Rainfall amounts less than a tenth of an inch. Lows in the upper 60s. West winds 5 to 10 miles an hour with gusts up to 25 miles an hour. Chance of rain 50%. Here is the latest National Weather Service forecast for Cambria County, including the city of Johnstown. Tonight, mostly cloudy. A chance of showers through midnight. A slight chance of thunderstorms. A slight chance of showers after midnight. Some thunderstorms may be severe through 4 a.m. Rainfall amounts around a tenth of an inch. Lows in the upper 60s. West winds 5 to 10 miles an hour. Chance of rain 40%. Wednesday, partly sunny with a slight chance of showers and thunderstorms through 4 p.m., then partly sunny with a chance of showers and thunderstorms after 4 p.m. Some thunderstorms may be severe after 8 a.m. Rainfall amounts around a tenth of an inch. Highs in the mid-80s. West winds 5 to 10 miles an hour. Chance of rain 30%. Wednesday night, mostly cloudy with a chance of showers. A chance of thunderstorms through midnight, then a slight chance of thunderstorms after midnight. Some thunderstorms may be severe. Some thunderstorms may be severe. Rainfall amounts around a tenth of an inch. Lows in the upper 60s. Southwest winds 5 to 10 miles an hour. Chance of rain 50%. Thursday, partly sunny through 2 p.m., then becoming mostly cloudy. A chance of showers in the morning. A chance of thunderstorms. Showers likely in the afternoon. Rainfall amounts around a tenth of an inch. Highs in the lower 80s. West winds 10 to 15 miles an hour with gusts up to 25 miles an hour. Chance of rain 60%. Thursday night, a chance of thunderstorms through midnight. Showers likely. A slight chance of thunderstorms after midnight. Rainfall amounts between a tenth and a quarter of an inch. Lows in the upper 60s. West winds 5 to 10 miles an hour with gusts up to 25 miles an hour. Chance of rain 70%. And now the extended forecast for South Central Pennsylvania. Friday, partly sunny with a chance of showers and thunderstorms. Highs in the lower 80s. Chance of rain 50%. Friday night, mostly cloudy with a slight chance of showers and thunderstorms. Lows in the lower 60s. Chance of rain 20%. Saturday, partly sunny with a 20% chance of showers. Highs in the upper 70s. Saturday night, partly cloudy. Lows in the upper 50s. Sunday, sunny. Highs in the mid-70s. Sunday night, partly cloudy. Lows in the upper 50s. Labor Day, mostly sunny. Highs in the mid-70s. Monday night, partly cloudy. Lows in the upper 50s. Tuesday, partly sunny. Highs in the mid-70s. The 8 to 14 day outlook, from Wednesday, September 9th to Tuesday, September 15th, calls for above normal temperatures and near normal precipitation. Normal high temperatures across central Pennsylvania during this period range from the low 70s over the Allegheny Mountains to the upper 70s across the lower Susquehanna Valley. Normal lows range from the upper 40s over the Alleghenies to the upper 50s across the lower Susquehanna Valley. Here are the 5 p.m. conditions in the Altoona area. In Altoona, it was cloudy. The temperature was 85 degrees, the dew point 71, and the relative humidity 63%.
The wind was south at 5 miles an hour. The pressure was 30.02 inches and rising. Now, a few other local conditions: Johnstown, partly sunny 82, Dubois, partly sunny 84, Latrobe, mostly sunny 88, Pittsburgh, mostly sunny 86, Bradford, mostly sunny 85. To the south and east, York, sunny 92, Selins Grove, cloudy 89, Harrisburg, mostly sunny 91, Philadelphia, mostly sunny 92, Baltimore, mostly sunny 95, Washington, D.C., partly sunny 93. Once again, in Altoona, it was 85 degrees under cloudy skies. This is NOAA Weather Radio, All Hazards Station WMG 589. 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Here's the hazardous weather outlook for the following counties: Bedford, Blair, Cambria, and Huntingdon. For tonight, scattered strong to severe thunderstorms with strong winds and heavy rainfall are possible late today into tonight. And now the extended outlook for the period Wednesday through Monday. Multiple rounds of strong to severe thunderstorms with strong winds and heavy rainfall are possible Wednesday and Thursday. Spotters are encouraged to report significant hazardous weather. The Altoona climate summary for this evening, as of 5 p.m., September 1, 2026. Today's high temperature was 90 degrees and the low 67 degrees. No precipitation fell today, which leaves the monthly total at 0.00 inches. The record high for tomorrow is 96, which occurred in 1953, and the record low is 40, which occurred in 1949. Sunset tonight is at 7:45 p.m. Sunrise tomorrow is at 6:42 a.m. Showers and thunderstorms will likely continue to develop this afternoon, mainly across central and eastern Pennsylvania. Some of the storms will be strong to severe and may produce damaging wind gusts, large hail, and possibly a few tornadoes. Very heavy rainfall will also be possible with the thunderstorms, and a few instances of flash flooding may occur. Daily high temperatures this afternoon through Thursday will generally be in the 80s, with low 90s across the lower Susquehanna Valley and adjacent southeastern Pennsylvania, where the heat index will approach 100 degrees at times due to high humidity. Additional thunderstorms will be likely for Wednesday and Thursday. The highest chance for severe weather on Thursday will likely be across the southern half of Pennsylvania. The chance for showers and thunderstorms may linger into Friday across western Pennsylvania, with high temperatures dropping back into the 70s and low 80s. Humidity and the chance for rain will decrease for the upcoming weekend. Here is the latest National Weather Service forecast for Blair and Bedford counties, including the city of Altoona. Tonight, mostly cloudy with a slight chance of showers and thunderstorms. Some thunderstorms may be severe through 2 a.m. Rainfall amounts less than a tenth of an inch. Lows around 70. West winds 5 to 10 miles an hour. Chance of rain 20%. Wednesday, partly sunny with a slight chance of showers and thunderstorms through 4 p.m., then partly sunny with a chance of showers and thunderstorms after 4 p.m. Some thunderstorms may be severe after 8 a.m. Rainfall amounts around a tenth of an inch. Highs in the upper 80s. West winds around 5 miles an hour. Chance of rain 40%. Wednesday night, warm. Mostly cloudy with a chance of showers. A chance of thunderstorms through midnight, then a slight chance of thunderstorms after midnight. Some thunderstorms may be severe. Rainfall amounts around a tenth of an inch. Lows around 70. Southwest winds around 5 miles an hour. Chance of rain 50%. Thursday, very warm. Partly sunny with a chance of showers. A slight chance of thunderstorms between 10 a.m. and 2 p.m. A chance of thunderstorms after 2 p.m. Some thunderstorms may be severe between 10 a.m. and noon. Some thunderstorms may be severe after 2 p.m. Rainfall amounts less than a tenth of an inch. Highs in the mid-80s. West winds 5 to 10 miles an hour with gusts up to 25 miles an hour. Chance of rain 50%. Thursday night, mostly cloudy. A chance of thunderstorms through midnight. A chance of showers. A slight chance of thunderstorms after midnight. Some thunderstorms may be severe before 8 p.m. Rainfall amounts less than a tenth of an inch.
Lows in the upper 60s. West winds 5 to 10 miles an hour with gusts up to 25 miles an hour. Chance of rain 50%. Here is the latest National Weather Service forecast for Cambria County, including the city of Johnstown. Tonight, mostly cloudy. A chance of showers through midnight. A slight chance of thunderstorms. A slight chance of showers after midnight. Some thunderstorms may be severe through 4 a.m. Rainfall amounts around a tenth of an inch. Lows in the upper 60s. West winds 5 to 10 miles an hour. Chance of rain 40%. Wednesday, partly sunny with a slight chance of showers and thunderstorms through 4 p.m., then partly sunny with a chance of showers and thunderstorms after 4 p.m. Some thunderstorms may be severe after 8 a.m. Rainfall amounts around a tenth of an inch. Highs in the mid-80s. West winds 5 to 10 miles an hour. Chance of rain 30%. Wednesday night, mostly cloudy with a chance of showers. A chance of thunderstorms through midnight, then a slight chance of thunderstorms after midnight. Some thunderstorms may be severe. Rainfall amounts around a tenth of an inch. Lows in the upper 60s. Southwest winds 5 to 10 miles an hour. Chance of rain 50%. Thursday, partly sunny through 2 p.m., then becoming mostly cloudy. A chance of showers in the morning. A chance of thunderstorms. Showers likely in the afternoon. Rainfall amounts around a tenth of an inch. Highs in the lower 80s. West winds 10 to 15 miles an hour with gusts up to 25 miles an hour. Chance of rain 60%. Thursday night, a chance of thunderstorms through midnight. Showers likely. A slight chance of thunderstorms after midnight. Rainfall amounts between a tenth and a quarter of an inch. Lows in the upper 60s. West winds 5 to 10 miles an hour with gusts up to 25 miles an hour. Chance of rain 70%. And now the extended forecast for South Central Pennsylvania. Friday, partly sunny with a chance of showers and thunderstorms. Highs in the lower 80s. Chance of rain 50%. Friday night, mostly cloudy with a slight chance of showers and thunderstorms. Lows in the lower 60s. Chance of rain 20%. Saturday, partly sunny with a 20% chance of showers. Highs in the upper 70s. Saturday night, partly cloudy. Lows in the upper 50s. Sunday, sunny. Highs in the mid-70s. Sunday night, partly cloudy. Lows in the upper 50s. Labor Day, mostly sunny. Highs in the mid-70s. Monday night, partly cloudy. Lows in the upper 50s. Tuesday, partly sunny. Highs in the mid-70s. 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Broadcasts originate from the National Weather Service in State College and are transmitted from the tower facilities provided by the Blair County Emergency Management Agency in Frankstown on a frequency of 162.425 MHz. We are located at Innovation Park in State College. 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Properly set weather radios with the alarm device will alert you when severe weather warnings or watches are issued. Programming on this station will be temporarily changed during severe weather to bring you the latest information. Warnings and safety information from the National Weather Service may someday save your life or protect your property. The 8 to 14 day outlook from Wednesday, September 9th to Tuesday, September 15th calls for above normal temperatures and near normal precipitation. Normal high temperatures across central Pennsylvania during this period range from the low 70s over the Allegheny Mountains to the upper 70s across the lower Susquehanna Valley. Normal lows range from the upper 40s over the Alleghenies to the upper 50s across the lower Susquehanna Valley. Here are the 5 p.m. conditions in the Altoona area. In Altoona, it was cloudy. The temperature was 85 degrees, the dew point 71, and the relative humidity 63%. The wind was south at 5 miles an hour. The pressure was 30.02 inches and rising.
Now, a few other local conditions: Johnstown, partly sunny 82, DuBois, partly sunny 84, Latrobe, mostly sunny 88, Pittsburgh, mostly sunny 86, Bradford, mostly sunny 85. To the south and east, York, sunny 92, Selins Grove, cloudy 89, Harrisburg, mostly sunny 91, Philadelphia, mostly sunny 92, Baltimore, mostly sunny 95, Washington, D.C., partly sunny 93. Once again, in Altoona, it was 85 degrees under cloudy skies. This is NOAA Weather Radio, All Hazards Station WMG 589. 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Here's the hazardous weather outlook for the following counties: Bedford, Blair, Cambria, and Huntingdon. For tonight, scattered strong to severe thunderstorms with strong winds and heavy rainfall are possible late today into tonight. And now the extended outlook for the period Wednesday through Monday. Multiple rounds of strong to severe thunderstorms with strong winds and heavy rainfall are possible Wednesday and Thursday. Spotters are encouraged to report significant hazardous weather. The Altoona climate summary for this evening, as of 5 p.m., September 1, 2026. Today's high temperature was 90 degrees and the low 67 degrees. No precipitation fell today, which leaves the monthly total at 0.00 inches. The record high for tomorrow is 96, which occurred in 1953, and the record low is 40, which occurred in 1949. Sunset tonight is at 7:45 p.m. Sunrise tomorrow is at 6:42 a.m. Showers and thunderstorms will likely continue to develop this afternoon, mainly across central and eastern Pennsylvania. Some of the storms will be strong to severe and may produce damaging wind gusts, large hail, and possibly a few tornadoes. Very heavy rainfall will also be possible with the thunderstorms, and a few instances of flash flooding may occur. Daily high temperatures this afternoon through Thursday will generally be in the 80s, with low 90s across the lower Susquehanna Valley and adjacent southeastern Pennsylvania, where the heat index will approach 100 degrees at times due to high humidity. Additional thunderstorms will be likely for Wednesday and Thursday. The highest chance for severe weather on Thursday will likely be across the southern half of Pennsylvania. The chance for showers and thunderstorms may linger into Friday across western Pennsylvania, with high temperatures dropping back into the 70s and low 80s. Humidity and the chance for rain will decrease for the upcoming weekend. Here is the latest National Weather Service forecast for Blair and Bedford counties, including the city of Altoona. Tonight, mostly cloudy with a slight chance of showers and thunderstorms. Some thunderstorms may be severe through 2 a.m. Rainfall amounts less than a tenth of an inch. Lows around 70. West winds 5 to 10 miles an hour. Chance of rain 20%. Wednesday, partly sunny with a slight chance of showers and thunderstorms through 4 p.m., then partly sunny with a chance of showers and thunderstorms after 4 p.m. Some thunderstorms may be severe after 8 a.m. Rainfall amounts around a tenth of an inch. Highs in the upper 80s. West winds around 5 miles an hour. Chance of rain 40%. Wednesday night, warm. Mostly cloudy with a chance of showers. A chance of thunderstorms through midnight, then a slight chance of thunderstorms after midnight. Some thunderstorms may be severe. Rainfall amounts around a tenth of an inch. Lows around 70. Southwest winds around 5 miles an hour. Chance of rain 50%. Thursday, very warm. Partly sunny with a chance of showers. A slight chance of thunderstorms between 10 a.m. and 2 p.m. A chance of thunderstorms after 2 p.m. Some thunderstorms may be severe between 10 a.m. and noon. Some thunderstorms may be severe after 2 p.m. Rainfall amounts less than a tenth of an inch. Highs in the mid-80s. West winds 5 to 10 miles an hour with gusts up to 25 miles an hour. Chance of rain 50%. Thursday night, mostly cloudy. A chance of thunderstorms through midnight. A chance of showers. A slight chance of thunderstorms after midnight. Some thunderstorms may be severe before 8 p.m. Rainfall amounts less than a tenth of an inch. Lows in the upper 60s.
West winds 5 to 10 miles an hour with gusts up to 25 miles an hour. Chance of rain 50%. Here is the latest National Weather Service forecast for Cambria County, including the city of Johnstown. Tonight, mostly cloudy. A chance of showers through midnight. A slight chance of thunderstorms. A slight chance of showers after midnight. Some thunderstorms may be severe through 4 a.m. Rainfall amounts around a tenth of an inch. Lows in the upper 60s. West winds 5 to 10 miles an hour. Chance of rain 40%. Wednesday, partly sunny with a slight chance of showers and thunderstorms through 4 p.m., then partly sunny with a chance of showers and thunderstorms after 4 p.m. Some thunderstorms may be severe after 8 a.m. Rainfall amounts around a tenth of an inch. Highs in the mid-80s. West winds 5 to 10 miles an hour. Chance of rain 30%. Wednesday night, mostly cloudy with a chance of showers. A chance of thunderstorms through midnight, then a slight chance of thunderstorms after midnight. Some thunderstorms may be severe. Rainfall amounts around a tenth of an inch. Lows in the upper 60s. Southwest winds 5 to 10 miles an hour. Chance of rain 50%. Thursday, partly sunny through 2 p.m., then becoming mostly cloudy. A chance of showers in the morning. A chance of thunderstorms. Showers likely in the afternoon. Rainfall amounts around a tenth of an inch. Highs in the lower 80s. West winds 10 to 15 miles an hour with gusts up to 25 miles an hour. Chance of rain 60%. Thursday night, a chance of thunderstorms through midnight. Showers likely. A slight chance of thunderstorms after midnight. Rainfall amounts between a tenth and a quarter of an inch. Lows in the upper 60s. West winds 5 to 10 miles an hour with gusts up to 25 miles an hour. Chance of rain 70%. And now the extended forecast for South Central Pennsylvania. Friday, partly sunny with a chance of showers and thunderstorms. Highs in the lower 80s. Chance of rain 50%. Friday night, mostly cloudy with a slight chance of showers and thunderstorms. Lows in the lower 60s. Chance of rain 20%. Saturday, partly sunny with a 20% chance of showers. Highs in the upper 70s. Saturday night, partly cloudy. Lows in the upper 50s. Sunday, sunny. Highs in the mid-70s. Sunday night, partly cloudy. Lows in the upper 50s. Labor Day, mostly sunny. Highs in the mid-70s. Monday night, partly cloudy. Lows in the upper 50s. Tuesday, partly sunny. Highs in the mid-70s. The Altoona Climate Summary for the month of August, 2026. The maximum temperature for the period was 84. The maximum occurred on August 9th, 17th, and 27th. The minimum temperature for the period was 48. The minimum occurred on August 29th. The average temperature was 69.8 degrees, which is 0.8 degrees below the normal average temperature. A total of 4.33 inches of precipitation fell during the period, which is 1.07 inches above the normal amount. 15 days with greater than or equal to 0.01 inches of precipitation were observed. The maximum 24-hour precipitation was 1.51 inches between and third. There were 7 heating degree days this period, which is 5 below the normal amount. There were 15 heating degree days since July 1st, which is 5 above the normal amount. There were 163 cooling degree days this period, which is 21 below the normal amount. There were 611 cooling degree days since January 1st, which is 2 below the normal amount. The 8 to 14 day outlook, from Wednesday, September 9th to Tuesday, September 15th, calls for above normal temperatures and near normal precipitation. Normal high temperatures across central Pennsylvania during this period range from the low 70s over the Allegheny Mountains to the upper 70s across the lower Susquehanna Valley. Normal lows range from the upper 40s over the Alleghenies to the upper 50s across the lower Susquehanna Valley. Here are the 5 p.m. conditions in the Altoona area. In Altoona, it was cloudy. The temperature was 85 degrees, the dew point 71, and the relative humidity 63%.
The wind was south at 5 miles an hour. The pressure was 30.02 inches and rising. Now, a few other local conditions: Johnstown, partly sunny 82, Dubois, partly sunny 84, Latrobe, mostly sunny 88, Pittsburgh, mostly sunny 86, Bradford, mostly sunny 85. To the south and east, York, sunny 92, Selins Grove, cloudy 89, Harrisburg, mostly sunny 91, Philadelphia, mostly sunny 92, Baltimore, mostly sunny 95, Washington, D.C., partly sunny 93. Once again, in Altoona, it was 85 degrees under cloudy skies. This is NOAA Weather Radio, all hazards station WNG589. 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Here's the hazardous weather outlook for the following counties: Bedford, Blair, Cambria, and Huntingdon. For tonight, scattered strong to severe thunderstorms with strong winds and heavy rainfall are possible late today into tonight. And now the extended outlook for the period Wednesday through Monday. Multiple rounds of strong to severe thunderstorms with strong winds and heavy rainfall are possible Wednesday and Thursday. Spotters are encouraged to report significant hazardous weather. The Altoona climate summary for this evening, as of 5 p.m., September 1, 2026. Today's high temperature was 90 degrees and the low 67 degrees. No precipitation fell today, which leaves the monthly total at 0.00 inches. The record high for tomorrow is 96, which occurred in 1953, and the record low is 40, which occurred in 1949. Sunset tonight is at 7:45 p.m. Sunrise tomorrow is at 6:42 a.m. Showers and thunderstorms will likely continue to develop this afternoon, mainly across central and eastern Pennsylvania. Some of the storms will be strong to severe and may produce damaging wind gusts, large hail, and possibly a few tornadoes. Very heavy rainfall will also be possible with the thunderstorms, and a few instances of flash flooding may occur. Daily high temperatures this afternoon through Thursday will generally be in the 80s, with low 90s across the lower Susquehanna Valley and adjacent southeastern Pennsylvania, where the heat index will approach 100 degrees at times due to high humidity. Additional thunderstorms will be likely for Wednesday and Thursday. The highest chance for severe weather on Thursday will likely be across the southern half of Pennsylvania. The chance for showers and thunderstorms may linger into Friday across western Pennsylvania, with high temperatures dropping back into the 70s and low 80s. Humidity and the chance for rain will decrease for the upcoming weekend. Here is the latest National Weather Service forecast for Blair and Bedford counties, including the city of Altoona. Tonight, mostly cloudy with a slight chance of showers and thunderstorms. Some thunderstorms may be severe through 2 a.m. Rainfall amounts less than a tenth of an inch. Lows around 70. West winds 5 to 10 miles an hour. Chance of rain 20%. Wednesday, partly sunny with a slight chance of showers and thunderstorms through 4 p.m., then partly sunny with a chance of showers and thunderstorms after 4 p.m. Some thunderstorms may be severe after 8 a.m. Rainfall amounts around a tenth of an inch. Highs in the upper 80s. West winds around 5 miles an hour. Chance of rain 40%. Wednesday night, warm. Mostly cloudy with a chance of showers. A chance of thunderstorms through midnight, then a slight chance of thunderstorms after midnight. Some thunderstorms may be severe. Rainfall amounts around a tenth of an inch. Lows around 70. Southwest winds around 5 miles an hour. Chance of rain 50%. Thursday, very warm. Partly sunny with a chance of showers. A slight chance of thunderstorms between 10 a.m. and 2 p.m. A chance of thunderstorms after 2 p.m. Some thunderstorms may be severe between 10 a.m. and noon. Some thunderstorms may be severe after 2 p.m. Rainfall amounts less than a tenth of an inch. Highs in the mid-80s. West winds 5 to 10 miles an hour with gusts up to 25 miles an hour. Chance of rain 50%. Thursday night, mostly cloudy. A chance of thunderstorms through midnight. A chance of showers. A slight chance of thunderstorms after midnight. Some thunderstorms may be severe before 8 p.m. Rainfall amounts less than a tenth of an inch.
Lows in the upper 60s. West winds 5 to 10 miles an hour with gusts up to 25 miles an hour. Chance of rain 50%. Here is the latest National Weather Service forecast for Cambria County, including the city of Johnstown. Tonight, mostly cloudy. A chance of showers through midnight. A slight chance of thunderstorms. A slight chance of showers after midnight. Some thunderstorms may be severe through 4 a.m. Rainfall amounts around a tenth of an inch. Lows in the upper 60s. West winds 5 to 10 miles an hour. Chance of rain 40%. Wednesday, partly sunny with a slight chance of showers and thunderstorms through 4 p.m., then partly sunny with a chance of showers and thunderstorms after 4 p.m. Some thunderstorms may be severe after 8 a.m. Rainfall amounts around a tenth of an inch. Highs in the mid-80s. West winds 5 to 10 miles an hour. Chance of rain 30%. Wednesday night, mostly cloudy with a chance of showers. A chance of thunderstorms through midnight, then a slight chance of thunderstorms after midnight. Some thunderstorms may be severe. Rainfall amounts around a tenth of an inch. Lows in the upper 60s. Southwest winds 5 to 10 miles an hour. Chance of rain 50%. Thursday, partly sunny through 2 p.m., then becoming mostly cloudy. A chance of showers in the morning. A chance of thunderstorms. Showers likely in the afternoon. Rainfall amounts around a tenth of an inch. Highs in the lower 80s. West winds 10 to 15 miles an hour with gusts up to 25 miles an hour. Chance of rain 60%. Thursday night, a chance of thunderstorms through midnight. Showers likely. A slight chance of thunderstorms after midnight. Rainfall amounts between a tenth and a quarter of an inch. Lows in the upper 60s. West winds 5 to 10 miles an hour with gusts up to 25 miles an hour. Chance of rain 70%. And now the extended forecast for South Central Pennsylvania. Friday, partly sunny with a chance of showers and thunderstorms. Highs in the lower 80s. Chance of rain 50%. Friday night, mostly cloudy with a slight chance of showers and thunderstorms. Lows in the lower 60s. Chance of rain 20%. Saturday, partly sunny with a 20% chance of showers. Highs in the upper 70s. Saturday night, partly cloudy. Lows in the upper 50s. Sunday, sunny. Highs in the mid-70s. Sunday night, partly cloudy. Lows in the upper 50s. Labor Day, mostly sunny. Highs in the mid-70s. Monday night, partly cloudy. Lows in the upper 50s. Tuesday, partly sunny. Highs in the mid-70s. The 8 to 14 day outlook, from Wednesday, September 9th to Tuesday, September 15th, calls for above normal temperatures and near normal precipitation. Normal high temperatures across central Pennsylvania during this period range from the low 70s over the Allegheny Mountains to the upper 70s across the lower Susquehanna Valley. Normal lows range from the upper 40s over the Alleghenies to the upper 50s across the lower Susquehanna Valley. Here are the 5 p.m. conditions in the Altoona area. In Altoona, it was cloudy. The temperature was 85 degrees, the dew point 71, and the relative humidity 63%. The wind was south at 5 miles an hour. The pressure was 30.02 inches and rising. Now, a few other local conditions: Johnstown, partly sunny 82, DuBois, partly sunny 84, La Trobe, mostly sunny 88, Pittsburgh, mostly sunny 86, Bradford, mostly sunny 85. To the south and east, York, sunny 92, Selins Grove, cloudy 89, Harrisburg, mostly sunny 91, Philadelphia, mostly sunny 92, Baltimore, mostly sunny 95, Washington, D.C., partly sunny 93. Once again, in Altoona it was 85 degrees under cloudy skies. This is NOAA Weather Radio, All Hazards Station WNG 589. 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Here's the hazardous weather outlook for the following counties: Bedford, Blair, Cambria, and Huntingdon. For tonight,
scattered strong to severe thunderstorms with strong winds and heavy rainfall are possible late today into tonight. And now the extended outlook for the period Wednesday through Monday. Multiple rounds of strong to severe thunderstorms with strong winds and heavy rainfall are possible Wednesday and Thursday. Spotters are encouraged to report significant hazardous weather. The Altoona Climate Summary for this evening, as of 5 p.m., September 1, 2026. Today's high temperature was 90 degrees and the low 67 degrees. No precipitation fell today, which leaves the monthly total at 0.00 inches. The record high for tomorrow is 96, which occurred in 1953, and the record low is 40, which occurred in 1949. Sunset tonight is at 7:45 p.m. Sunrise tomorrow is at 6:42 a.m. Showers and thunderstorms will likely continue to develop this afternoon, mainly across central and eastern Pennsylvania. Some of the storms will be strong to severe and may produce damaging wind gusts, large hail, and possibly a few tornadoes. Very heavy rainfall will also be possible with the thunderstorms and a few instances of flash flooding may occur. Daily high temperatures this afternoon through Thursday will generally be in the 80s, with low 90s across the lower Susquehanna Valley and adjacent southeastern Pennsylvania where the heat index will approach 100 degrees at times due to high humidity. Additional thunderstorms will be likely for Wednesday and Thursday. The highest chance for severe weather on Thursday will likely be across the southern half of Pennsylvania. The chance for showers and thunderstorms may linger into Friday across western Pennsylvania with high temperatures dropping back into the 70s and low 80s. Humidity and the chance for rain will decrease for the upcoming weekend. Here is the latest National Weather Service forecast for Blair and Bedford counties, including the city of Altoona. Tonight, mostly cloudy with a slight chance of showers and thunderstorms. Some thunderstorms may be severe through 2 a.m. Rainfall amounts less than a tenth of an inch. Lows around 70. West winds 5 to 10 miles an hour. Chance of rain 20%. Wednesday, partly sunny with a slight chance of showers and thunderstorms through 4 p.m., then partly sunny with a chance of showers and thunderstorms after 4 p.m. Some thunderstorms may be severe after 8 a.m. Rainfall amounts around a tenth of an inch. Highs in the upper 80s. West winds around 5 miles an hour. Chance of rain 40%. Wednesday night, warm. Mostly cloudy with a chance of showers. A chance of thunderstorms through midnight, then a slight chance of thunderstorms after midnight. Some thunderstorms may be severe. Rainfall amounts around a tenth of an inch. Lows around 70. Southwest winds around 5 miles an hour. Chance of rain 50%. Thursday, very warm. Partly sunny with a chance of showers. A slight chance of thunderstorms between 10 a.m. and 2 p.m. A chance of thunderstorms after 2 p.m. Some thunderstorms may be severe between 10 a.m. and noon. Some thunderstorms may be severe after 2 p.m. Rainfall amounts less than a tenth of an inch. Highs in the mid-80s. West winds 5 to 10 miles an hour with gusts up to 25 miles an hour. Chance of rain 50%. Thursday night, mostly cloudy. A chance of thunderstorms through midnight. A chance of showers. A slight chance of thunderstorms after midnight. Some thunderstorms may be severe before 8 p.m. Rainfall amounts less than a tenth of an inch. Lows in the upper 60s. West winds 5 to 10 miles an hour with gusts up to 25 miles an hour. Chance of rain 50%. Here is the latest National Weather Service forecast for Cambria County, including the city of Johnstown. Tonight, mostly cloudy. A chance of showers through midnight. A slight chance of thunderstorms. A slight chance of showers after midnight. Some thunderstorms may be severe through 4 a.m. Rainfall amounts around a tenth of an inch. Lows in the upper 60s. West winds 5 to 10 miles an hour. Chance of rain 40%. Wednesday, partly sunny with a slight chance of showers and thunderstorms through 4 p.m., then partly sunny with a chance of showers and thunderstorms after 4 p.m. Some thunderstorms may be severe after 8 a.m. Rainfall amounts around a tenth of an inch. Highs in the mid-80s.
West winds 5 to 10 miles an hour. Chance of rain 30%. Wednesday night, mostly cloudy with a chance of showers. A chance of thunderstorms through midnight, then a slight chance of thunderstorms after midnight. Some thunderstorms may be severe. Rainfall amounts around a tenth of an inch. Lows in the upper 60s. Southwest winds 5.

25 miles an hour. Chance of rain 70%. And now the extended forecast for south central Pennsylvania. Friday, partly sunny with a chance of showers and thunderstorms. Highs in the lower 80s. Chance of rain 50%. Friday night, mostly cloudy with a slight chance of showers and thunderstorms. Lows in the lower 60s. Chance of rain 20%. Saturday, partly sunny with a 20% chance of showers. Highs in the upper 70s. Saturday night, partly cloudy. Lows in the upper 50s. Sunday, sunny. Highs in the mid 70s. Sunday night, partly cloudy. Lows in the upper 50s. Labor Day, mostly sunny. Highs in the mid 70s. Monday night, partly cloudy. Lows in the upper 50s. Tuesday, partly sunny. Highs in the mid 70s. The 8 to 14 day outlook, from Wednesday, September 9th to Tuesday, September 15th, calls for above normal temperatures and near normal precipitation. Normal high temperatures across central Pennsylvania during this period range from the low 70s over the Allegheny Mountains to the upper 70s across the lower Susquehanna Valley. Normal lows range from the upper 40s over the Alleghenies to the upper 50s across the lower Susquehanna Valley. Here are the 5 p.m. conditions in the Altoona area. In Altoona, it was cloudy. The temperature was 85 degrees, the dew point 71, and the relative humidity 63%. The wind was south at 5 miles an hour. The pressure was 30.02 inches and rising. Now, a few other local conditions: Johnstown, partly sunny 82, Du Bois, partly sunny 84, La Trobe, mostly sunny 88, Pittsburgh, mostly sunny 86, Bradford, mostly sunny 85. To the south and east, York, sunny 92, Selinsgrove Grove, cloudy 89, Harrisburg, mostly sunny 91, Philadelphia, mostly sunny 92, Baltimore, mostly sunny 95, Washington, D.C., partly sunny 93. Once again, in Altoona it was 85 degrees under cloudy skies. This is NOAA Weather Radio, All Hazards Station WNG 589. 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Here's the hazardous weather outlook for the following counties: Bedford, Blair, Cambria, and Huntingdon. For tonight, scattered strong to severe thunderstorms with strong winds and heavy rainfall are possible late today into tonight. And now the extended outlook for the period Wednesday through Monday. Multiple rounds of strong to severe thunderstorms with strong winds and heavy rainfall are possible Wednesday and Thursday. Spotters are encouraged to report significant hazardous weather. The Altoona climate summary for this evening, as of 5 p.m., September 1, 2026. Today's high temperature was 90 degrees and the low 67 degrees. No precipitation fell today, which leaves the monthly total at 0.00 inches. The record high for tomorrow is 96, which occurred in 1953, and the record low is 40, which occurred in 1949. Sunset tonight is at 7:45 p.m. Sunrise tomorrow is at 6:42 a.m. Showers and thunderstorms will likely continue to develop this afternoon, mainly across central and eastern Pennsylvania. Some of the storms will be strong to severe and may produce damaging wind gusts, large hail, and possibly a few tornadoes. Very heavy rainfall will also be possible with the thunderstorms, and a few instances of flash flooding may occur. Daily high temperatures this afternoon through Thursday will generally be in the 80s, with low 90s across the lower Susquehanna Valley and adjacent southeastern Pennsylvania, where the heat index will approach 100 degrees at times due to high humidity. Additional thunderstorms will be likely for Wednesday and Thursday. The highest chance for severe weather on Thursday will likely be across the southern half of Pennsylvania. The chance for showers and thunderstorms may linger into Friday across western Pennsylvania, with high temperatures dropping back into the 70s and low 80s. Humidity and the chance for rain will decrease for the upcoming weekend. Here is the latest National Weather Service forecast for Blair and Bedford counties, including the city of Altoona. Tonight, mostly cloudy with a slight chance of showers and thunderstorms. Some thunderstorms may be severe through 2 a.m. Rainfall amounts less than a tenth of an inch. Lows around 70. West winds 5 to 10 miles an hour. Chance of rain 20%.

5%. Wednesday, partly sunny with a slight chance of showers and thunderstorms through 4 p.m., then partly sunny with a chance of showers and thunderstorms after 4 p.m. Some thunderstorms may be severe after 8 a.m. Rainfall amounts around a tenth of an inch. Highs in the upper 80s. West winds around 5 miles an hour. Chance of rain 40%. Wednesday night, warm. Mostly cloudy with a chance of showers. A chance of thunderstorms through midnight, then a slight chance of thunderstorms after midnight. Some thunderstorms may be severe. Rainfall amounts around a tenth of an inch. Lows around 70. Southwest winds around 5 miles an hour. Chance of rain 50%. Thursday, very warm. Partly sunny with a chance of showers. A slight chance of thunderstorms between 10 a.m. and 2 p.m. A chance of thunderstorms after 2 p.m. Some thunderstorms may be severe between 10 a.m. and noon. Some thunderstorms may be severe after 2 p.m. Rainfall amounts less than a tenth of an inch. Highs in the mid-80s. West winds 5 to 10 miles an hour with gusts up to 25 miles an hour. Chance of rain 50%. Thursday night, mostly cloudy. A chance of thunderstorms through midnight. A chance of showers. A slight chance of thunderstorms after midnight. Some thunderstorms may be severe before 8 p.m. Rainfall amounts less than a tenth of an inch. Lows in the upper 60s. West winds 5 to 10 miles an hour with gusts up to 25 miles an hour. Chance of rain 50%. Here is the latest National Weather Service forecast for Cambria County, including the city of Johnstown. Tonight, mostly cloudy. A chance of showers through midnight. A slight chance of thunderstorms. A slight chance of showers after midnight. Some thunderstorms may be severe through 4 a.m. Rainfall amounts around a tenth of an inch. Lows in the upper 60s. West winds 5 to 10 miles an hour. Chance of rain 40%. Wednesday, partly sunny with a slight chance of showers and thunderstorms through 4 p.m., then partly sunny with a chance of showers and thunderstorms after 4 p.m. Some thunderstorms may be severe after 8 a.m. Rainfall amounts around a tenth of an inch. Highs in the mid-80s. West winds 5 to 10 miles an hour. Chance of rain 30%. Wednesday night, mostly cloudy with a chance of showers. A chance of thunderstorms through midnight, then a slight chance of thunderstorms after midnight. Some thunderstorms may be severe. Rainfall amounts around a tenth of an inch. Lows in the upper 60s. Southwest winds 5 to 10 miles an hour. Chance of rain 50%. Thursday, partly sunny through 2 p.m., then becoming mostly cloudy. A chance of showers in the morning. A chance of thunderstorms. Showers likely in the afternoon. Rainfall amounts around a tenth of an inch. Highs in the lower 80s. West winds 10 to 15 miles an hour with gusts up to 25 miles an hour. Chance of rain 60%. Thursday night, a chance of thunderstorms through midnight. Showers likely. A slight chance of thunderstorms after midnight. Rainfall amounts between a tenth and a quarter of an inch. Lows in the upper 60s. West winds 5 to 10 miles an hour with gusts up to 25 miles an hour. Chance of rain 70%. And now the extended forecast for South Central Pennsylvania. Friday, partly sunny with a chance of showers and thunderstorms. Highs in the lower 80s. Chance of rain 50%. Friday night, mostly cloudy with a slight chance of showers and thunderstorms. Lows in the lower 60s. Chance of rain 20%. Saturday, partly sunny with a 20% chance of showers. Highs in the upper 70s. Saturday night, partly cloudy. Lows in the upper 50s. Sunday, sunny. Highs in the mid-70s. Sunday night, partly cloudy. Lows in the upper 50s. Labor Day, mostly sunny. Highs in the mid-70s. Monday night, partly cloudy. Lows in the upper 50s. Tuesday, partly sunny. Highs in the mid-70s.
The Altoona climate summary for the month of August, 2026. The maximum temperature for the period was 84. The maximum occurred on August 9th, 17th, and 27th. The minimum temperature for the period was 48. The minimum occurred on August 29th. The average temperature was 69.8 degrees, which is 0.8 degrees below the normal average temperature. A total of 4.33 inches of precipitation fell during the period, which is 1.07 inches above the normal amount. 15 days with greater than or equal to 0.01 inches of precipitation were observed. The maximum 24-hour precipitation was 1.51 inches between and third. There were 7 heating degree days this period, which is 5 below the normal amount. There were 15 heating degree days since July 1st, which is 5 above the normal amount. There were 163 cooling degree days this period, which is 21 below the normal amount. There were 611 cooling degree days since January 1st, which is 2 below the normal amount. The 8 to 14 day outlook, from Wednesday, September 9th to Tuesday, September 15th, calls for above normal temperatures and near normal precipitation. Normal high temperatures across central Pennsylvania during this period range from the low 70s over the Allegheny Mountains to the upper 70s across the lower Susquehanna Valley. Normal lows range from the upper 40s over the Alleghenies to the upper 50s across the lower Susquehanna Valley. Showers and thunderstorms will likely continue to develop this afternoon, mainly across central and eastern Pennsylvania. Some of the storms will be strong to severe and may produce damaging wind gusts, large hail, and possibly a few tornadoes. Very heavy rainfall will also be possible with the thunderstorms, and a few instances of flash flooding may occur. Daily high temperatures this afternoon through Thursday will generally be in the 80s, with low 90s across the lower Susquehanna Valley and adjacent southeastern Pennsylvania, where the heat index will approach 100 degrees at times due to high humidity. Additional thunderstorms will be likely for Wednesday and Thursday. The highest chance for severe weather on Thursday will likely be across the southern half of Pennsylvania. The chance for showers and thunderstorms may linger into Friday across western Pennsylvania, with high temperatures dropping back into the 70s and low 80s. Humidity and the chance for rain will decrease for the upcoming weekend. Here is the latest National Weather Service forecast for Blair and Bedford counties, including the city of Altoona. Tonight, mostly cloudy with a slight chance of showers and thunderstorms. Some thunderstorms may be severe through 2 a.m. Rainfall amounts less than a tenth of an inch. Lows around 70. West winds 5 to 10 miles an hour. Chance of rain 20%. Wednesday, partly sunny with a slight chance of showers and thunderstorms through 4 p.m., then partly sunny with a chance of showers and thunderstorms after 4 p.m. Some thunderstorms may be severe after 8 a.m. Rainfall amounts around a tenth of an inch. Highs in the upper 80s. West winds around 5 miles an hour. Chance of rain 40%. Wednesday night, warm. Mostly cloudy with a chance of showers. A chance of thunderstorms through midnight, then a slight chance of thunderstorms after midnight. Some thunderstorms may be severe. Rainfall amounts around a tenth of an inch. Lows around 70. Southwest winds around 5 miles an hour. Chance of rain 50%. Thursday, very warm. Partly sunny with a chance of showers. A slight chance of thunderstorms between 10 a.m. and 2 p.m. A chance of thunderstorms after 2 p.m. Some thunderstorms may be severe between 10 a.m. and noon. Some thunderstorms may be severe after 2 p.m. Rainfall amounts less than a tenth of an inch. Highs in the mid-80s. West winds 5 to 10 miles an hour with gusts up to 25 miles an hour. Chance of rain 50%. Thursday night, mostly cloudy. A chance of thunderstorms through midnight. A chance of showers. A slight chance of thunderstorms after midnight. Some thunderstorms may be severe before 8 p.m. Rainfall amounts less than a tenth of an inch. Lows in the upper 60s. West winds 5 to 10 miles an hour with gusts up to 25 miles an hour. Chance of rain 50%. Here is the latest National Weather Service forecast for Cambria County, including the city of Johnstown. Tonight, mostly cloudy. A chance of showers through midnight.
A slight chance of thunderstorms. A slight chance of showers after midnight. Some thunderstorms may be severe through 4 a.m. Rainfall amounts around a tenth of an inch. Lows in the upper 60s. West winds 5 to 10 miles an hour. Chance of rain 40%. Wednesday, partly sunny with a slight chance of showers and thunderstorms through 4 p.m., then partly sunny with a chance of showers and thunderstorms after 4 p.m. Some thunderstorms may be severe after 8 a.m. Rainfall amounts around a tenth of an inch. Highs in the mid-80s. West winds 5 to 10 miles an hour. Chance of rain 30%. Wednesday night, mostly cloudy with a chance of showers. A chance of thunderstorms through midnight, then a slight chance of thunderstorms after midnight. Some thunderstorms may be severe. Rainfall amounts around a tenth of an inch. Lows in the upper 60s. Southwest winds 5 to 10 miles an hour. Chance of rain 50%. Thursday, partly sunny through 2 p.m., then becoming mostly cloudy. A chance of showers in the morning. A chance of thunderstorms. Showers likely in the afternoon. Rainfall amounts around a tenth of an inch. Highs in the lower 80s. West winds 10 to 15 miles an hour with gusts up to 25 miles an hour. Chance of rain 60%. Thursday night, a chance of thunderstorms through midnight. Showers likely. A slight chance of thunderstorms after midnight. Rainfall amounts between a tenth and a quarter of an inch. Lows in the upper 60s. West winds 5 to 10 miles an hour with gusts up to 25 miles an hour. Chance of rain 70%. And now the extended forecast for South Central Pennsylvania. Friday, partly sunny with a chance of showers and thunderstorms. Highs in the lower 80s. Chance of rain 50%. Friday night, mostly cloudy with a slight chance of showers and thunderstorms. Lows in the lower 60s. Chance of rain 20%. Saturday, partly sunny with a 20% chance of showers. Highs in the upper 70s. Saturday night, partly cloudy. Lows in the upper 50s. Sunday, sunny. Highs in the mid-70s. Sunday night, partly cloudy. Lows in the upper 50s. Labor Day, mostly sunny. Highs in the mid-70s. Monday night, partly cloudy. Lows in the upper 50s. Tuesday, partly sunny. Highs in the mid-70s. The 8 to 14 day outlook, from Wednesday, September 9th to Tuesday, September 15th, calls for above normal temperatures and near normal precipitation. Normal high temperatures across central Pennsylvania during this period range from the low 70s over the Allegheny Mountains to the upper 70s across the lower Susquehanna Valley. Normal lows range from the upper 40s over the Alleghenies to the upper 50s across the lower Susquehanna Valley. Here are the 6 p.m. conditions in the Altoona area. In Altoona, it was cloudy. The temperature was 85 degrees, the dew point 70, and the relative humidity 60%. The wind was west at 7 miles an hour. The pressure was 30.02 inches and steady. At State College, it was mostly sunny. The temperature was 86 degrees, the dew point 75, and the relative humidity 70%. The wind was west at 8 miles an hour. The pressure was 29.98 inches and steady. At Johnstown, visibility 10 miles. Temperature was 80 degrees, dew point 67. Wind was west at 12 miles an hour. And the pressure was 30.08 inches and steady. DuBois, mostly sunny 82, La Trobe, mostly sunny 86, Pittsburgh mostly sunny 85, Bradford mostly sunny 81. To the south and east, York, mostly sunny 90, Selams Grove partly sunny 89, Harrisburg partly sunny 89, Philadelphia mostly sunny 92, Baltimore partly sunny 93, Washington DC partly sunny 91. Once again, in Altoona it was 85 degrees under cloudy skies. And at State College it was 86 degrees under mostly sunny skies. This is NOAA Weather Radio, All Hazards Station WMG 589. 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
Here are the 6 p.m. conditions in the Altoona area. In Altoona, it was cloudy. The temperature was 85 degrees, the dew point 70, and the relative humidity 60%. The wind was west at 7 miles an hour. The pressure was 30.02 inches and steady. At State College, it was mostly sunny. The temperature was 86 degrees, the dew point 75, and the relative humidity 70%. The wind was west at 8 miles an hour. The pressure was 29.98 inches and steady. At Johnstown, visibility 10 miles. Temperature was 80 degrees, dew point 67. Wind was west at 12 miles an hour. And the pressure was 30.08 inches, and steady. DuBois, mostly sunny 82, La Trobe, mostly sunny 86, Pittsburgh mostly sunny 85, Bradford mostly sunny 81. To the south and east, York, mostly sunny 90, Selims Grove mostly sunny 89, Harrisburg partly sunny 89, Philadelphia mostly sunny 92, Baltimore partly sunny 93, Washington DC partly sunny 91. Once again, in Altoona it was 85 degrees under cloudy skies. And at State College it was 86 degrees under mostly sunny skies. 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Here's the hazardous weather outlook for the following counties: Bedford, Blair, Cambria, and Huntingdon. For tonight, scattered strong to severe thunderstorms with strong winds and heavy rainfall are possible late today into tonight. And now the extended outlook for the period Wednesday through Monday. Multiple rounds of strong to severe thunderstorms with strong winds and heavy rainfall are possible Wednesday and Thursday. Spotters are encouraged to report significant hazardous weather. Here's the hazardous weather outlook for the following counties: Bedford, Blair, Cambria, and Huntingdon. For tonight, scattered strong to severe thunderstorms with strong winds and heavy rainfall are possible late today into tonight. And now the extended outlook for the period Wednesday through Monday. Multiple rounds of strong to severe thunderstorms with strong winds and heavy rainfall are possible Wednesday and Thursday. Spotters are encouraged to report significant hazardous weather. The Altoona climate summary for this evening, as of 5 p.m., September 1, 2026. Today's high temperature was 90 degrees and the low 67 degrees. No precipitation fell today, which leaves the monthly total at 0.00 inches. The record high for tomorrow is 96, which occurred in 1953, and the record low is 40, which occurred in 1949. Sunset tonight is at 7:45 p.m. Sunrise tomorrow is at 6:42 a.m. Showers and thunderstorms will likely continue to develop this afternoon, mainly across central and eastern Pennsylvania. Some of the storms will be strong to severe and may produce damaging wind gusts, large hail, and possibly a few tornadoes. Very heavy rainfall will also be possible with the thunderstorms, and a few instances of flash flooding may occur. Daily high temperatures this afternoon through Thursday will generally be in the 80s, with low 90s across the lower Susquehanna Valley and adjacent southeastern Pennsylvania, where the heat index will approach 100 degrees at times due to high humidity. Additional thunderstorms will be likely for Wednesday and Thursday. The highest chance for severe weather on Thursday will likely be across the southern half of Pennsylvania. The chance for showers and thunderstorms may linger into Friday across western Pennsylvania, with high temperatures dropping back into the 70s and low 80s. Humidity and the chance for rain will decrease for the upcoming weekend. Here is the latest National Weather Service forecast for Blair and Bedford counties, including the city of Altoona. Tonight, mostly cloudy with a slight chance of showers and thunderstorms. Some thunderstorms may be severe through 2 a.m. Rainfall amounts less than a tenth of an inch. Lows around 70. West winds 5 to 10 miles an hour. Chance of rain 20%. Wednesday, partly sunny with a slight chance of showers and thunderstorms through 4 p.m., then partly sunny with a chance of showers and thunderstorms after 4 p.m. Some thunderstorms may be severe after 8 a.m. Rainfall amounts around a tenth of an inch. Highs in the upper 80s. West winds around 5 miles an hour. Chance of rain 40%. Wednesday night, warm.
mostly cloudy with a chance of showers. A chance of thunderstorms through midnight, then a slight chance of thunderstorms after midnight. Some thunderstorms may be severe. Rainfall amounts around a tenth of an inch. Lows around 70. Southwest winds around 5 miles an hour. Chance of rain 50%. Thursday, very warm. Partly sunny with a chance of showers. A slight chance of thunderstorms between 10 a.m. and 2 p.m. A chance of thunderstorms after 2 p.m. Some thunderstorms may be severe between 10 a.m. and noon. Some thunderstorms may be severe after 2 p.m. Rainfall amounts less than a tenth of an inch. Highs in the mid-80s. West winds 5 to 10 miles an hour with gusts up to 25 miles an hour. Chance of rain 50%. Thursday night, mostly cloudy. A chance of thunderstorms through midnight. A chance of showers. A slight chance of thunderstorms after midnight. Some thunderstorms may be severe before 8 p.m. Rainfall amounts less than a tenth of an inch. Lows in the upper 60s. West winds 5 to 10 miles an hour with gusts up to 25 miles an hour. Chance of rain 50%. Here is the latest National Weather Service forecast for Cambria County, including the city of Johnstown. Tonight, mostly cloudy. A chance of showers through midnight. A slight chance of thunderstorms. A slight chance of showers after midnight. Some thunderstorms may be severe through 4 a.m. Rainfall amounts around a tenth of an inch. Lows in the upper 60s. West winds 5 to 10 miles an hour. Chance of rain 40%. Wednesday, partly sunny with a slight chance of showers and thunderstorms through 4 p.m., then partly sunny with a chance of showers and thunderstorms after 4 p.m. Some thunderstorms may be severe after 8 a.m. Rainfall amounts around a tenth of an inch. Highs in the mid-80s. West winds 5 to 10 miles an hour. Chance of rain 30%. Wednesday night, mostly cloudy with a chance of showers. A chance of thunderstorms through midnight, then a slight chance of thunderstorms after midnight. Some thunderstorms may be severe. Rainfall amounts around a tenth of an inch. Lows in the upper 60s. Southwest winds 5 to 10 miles an hour. Chance of rain 50%. Thursday, partly sunny through 2 p.m., then becoming mostly cloudy. A chance of showers in the morning. A chance of thunderstorms. Showers likely in the afternoon. Rainfall amounts around a tenth of an inch. Highs in the lower 80s. West winds 10 to 15 miles an hour with gusts up to 25 miles an hour. Chance of rain 60%. Thursday night, a chance of thunderstorms through midnight. Showers likely. A slight chance of thunderstorms after midnight. Rainfall amounts between a tenth and a quarter of an inch. Lows in the upper 60s. West winds 5 to 10 miles an hour with gusts up to 25 miles an hour. Chance of rain 70%. And now the extended forecast for South Central Pennsylvania. Friday, partly sunny with a chance of showers and thunderstorms. Highs in the lower 80s. Chance of rain 50%. Friday night, mostly cloudy with a slight chance of showers and thunderstorms. Lows in the lower 60s. Chance of rain 20%. Saturday, partly sunny with a 20% chance of showers. Highs in the upper 70s. Saturday night, partly cloudy. Lows in the upper 50s. Sunday, sunny. Highs in the mid-70s. Sunday night, partly cloudy. Lows in the upper 50s. Labor Day, mostly sunny. Highs in the mid-70s. Monday night, partly cloudy. Lows in the upper 50s. Tuesday, partly sunny. Highs in the mid-70s. Here is the latest National Weather Service forecast for Blair and Bedford counties, including the city of Altoona. Tonight, mostly cloudy with a slight chance of showers and thunderstorms. Some thunderstorms may be severe through 2 a.m. Rainfall amounts less than a tenth of an inch. Lows around 70. West winds 5 to 10 miles an hour. Chance of rain 20%.
Wednesday, partly sunny with a slight chance of showers and thunderstorms through 4 p.m., then partly sunny with a chance of showers and thunderstorms after 4 p.m. Some thunderstorms may be severe after 8 a.m. Rainfall amounts around a tenth of an inch. Highs in the upper 80s. West winds around 5 miles an hour. Chance of rain 40%. Wednesday night, warm. Mostly cloudy with a chance of showers. A chance of thunderstorms through midnight, then a slight chance of thunderstorms after midnight. Some thunderstorms may be severe. Some thunderstorms may be severe. Rainfall amounts around a tenth of an inch. Lows around 70. Southwest winds around 5 miles an hour. Chance of rain 50%. Thursday, very warm. Partly sunny with a chance of showers. A slight chance of thunderstorms between 10 a.m. and 2 p.m. A chance of thunderstorms after 2 p.m. Some thunderstorms may be severe between 10 a.m. and noon. Some thunderstorms may be severe after 2 p.m. Rainfall amounts less than a tenth of an inch. Highs in the mid-80s. West winds 5 to 10 miles an hour with gusts up to 25 miles an hour. Chance of rain 50%. Thursday night, mostly cloudy. A chance of thunderstorms through midnight. A chance of showers. A slight chance of thunderstorms after midnight. Some thunderstorms may be severe before 8 p.m. Rainfall amounts less than a tenth of an inch. Lows in the upper 60s. West winds 5 to 10 miles an hour with gusts up to 25 miles an hour. Chance of rain 50%. Here is the latest National Weather Service forecast for Cambria County, including the city of Johnstown. Tonight, mostly cloudy. A chance of showers through midnight. A slight chance of thunderstorms. A slight chance of showers after midnight. Some thunderstorms may be severe through 4 a.m. Rainfall amounts around a tenth of an inch. Lows in the upper 60s. West winds 5 to 10 miles an hour. Chance of rain 40%. Wednesday, partly sunny with a slight chance of showers and thunderstorms through 4 p.m., then partly sunny with a chance of showers and thunderstorms after 4 p.m. Some thunderstorms may be severe after 8 a.m. Rainfall amounts around a tenth of an inch. Highs in the mid-80s. West winds 5 to 10 miles an hour. Chance of rain 30%. Wednesday night, mostly cloudy with a chance of showers. A chance of thunderstorms through midnight, then a slight chance of thunderstorms after midnight. Some thunderstorms may be severe. Some thunderstorms may be severe. Rainfall amounts around a tenth of an inch. Lows in the upper 60s. Southwest winds 5 to 10 miles an hour. Chance of rain 50%. Thursday, partly sunny through 2 p.m., then becoming mostly cloudy. A chance of showers in the morning. A chance of thunderstorms. Showers likely in the afternoon. Rainfall amounts around a tenth of an inch. Highs in the lower 80s. West winds 10 to 15 miles an hour with gusts up to 25 miles an hour. Chance of rain 60%. Thursday night, a chance of thunderstorms through midnight. Showers likely. A slight chance of thunderstorms after midnight. Rainfall amounts between a tenth and a quarter of an inch. Lows in the upper 60s. West winds 5 to 10 miles an hour with gusts up to 25 miles an hour. Chance of rain 70%. And now the extended forecast for South Central Pennsylvania. Friday, partly sunny with a chance of showers and thunderstorms. Highs in the lower 80s. Chance of rain 50%. Friday night, mostly cloudy with a slight chance of showers and thunderstorms. Lows in the lower 60s. Chance of rain 20%. Saturday, partly sunny with a 20% chance of showers. Highs in the upper 70s. Saturday night, partly cloudy. Lows in the upper 50s. Sunday, sunny. Highs in the mid-70s. Sunday night, partly cloudy. Lows in the upper 50s. Labor Day, mostly sunny. Highs in the mid-70s. Monday night, partly cloudy. Lows in the upper 50s. Tuesday, partly sunny. Highs in the mid-70s.
The 8 to 14 day outlook, from Wednesday, September 9th to Tuesday, September 15th, calls for above normal temperatures and near normal precipitation. Normal high temperatures across central Pennsylvania during this period range from the low 70s over the Allegheny Mountains to the upper 70s across the lower Susquehanna Valley. Normal lows range from the upper 40s over the Alleghenies to the upper 50s across the lower Susquehanna Valley. Here are the 6 p.m. conditions in the Altoona area. In Altoona, it was cloudy. The temperature was 85 degrees, the dew point 70, and the relative humidity 60%. The wind was west at 7 miles an hour. The pressure was 30.02 inches and steady. At State College, it was mostly sunny. The temperature was 86 degrees, the dew point 75, and the relative humidity 70%. The wind was west at 8 miles an hour. The pressure was 29.98 inches and steady. At Johnstown, visibility 10 miles. Temperature was 80 degrees, dew point 67. Wind was west at 12 miles an hour. And the pressure was 30.08 inches and steady. Du Bois, mostly sunny 82, La Trobe, mostly sunny 86, Pittsburgh mostly sunny 85, Bradford mostly sunny 81. To the south and east, York, mostly sunny 90, Selims Grove mostly sunny 89, Harrisburg partly sunny 89, Philadelphia mostly sunny 92, Baltimore partly sunny 93, Washington DC partly sunny 91. Once again, in Altoona it was 85 degrees under cloudy skies. And at State College it was 86 degrees under mostly sunny skies. 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Properly set weather radios with the alarm device will alert you when severe weather warnings or watches are issued. Programming on this station will be temporarily changed during severe weather to bring you the latest information. Warnings and safety information from the National Weather Service may someday save your life or protect your property. Here's the hazardous weather outlook for the following counties: Bedford, Blair, Cambria, and Huntingdon. For tonight, scattered strong to severe thunderstorms with strong winds and heavy rainfall are possible late today into tonight. And now the extended outlook for the period Wednesday through Monday. Multiple rounds of strong to severe thunderstorms with strong winds and heavy rainfall are possible Wednesday and Thursday. Spotters are encouraged to report significant hazardous weather. The Altoona climate summary for this evening, as of 5 p.m., September 1st, 2026. Today's high temperature was 90 degrees and the low 67 degrees. No precipitation fell today, which leaves the monthly total at 0.00 inches. The record high for tomorrow is 96, which occurred in 1953, and the record low is 40, which occurred in 1949. Sunset tonight is at 7:45 p.m. Sunrise tomorrow is at 6:42 a.m. The Altoona climate summary for the month of August, 2026. The maximum temperature for the period was 84. The maximum occurred on August 9th, 17th, and 27th. The minimum temperature for the period was 48. The minimum occurred on August 29th. The average temperature was 69.8 degrees, which is 0.8 degrees below the normal average temperature. A total of 4.33 inches of precipitation fell during the period, which is 1.07 inches above the normal amount. 15 days with greater than or equal to 0.01 inches of precipitation were observed. The maximum 24-hour precipitation was 1.51 inches between and third. There were 7 heating degree days this period, which is 5 below the normal amount. There were 15 heating degree days since July 1st, which is 5 above the normal amount. There were 163 cooling degree days this period, which is 21 below the normal amount. There were 611 cooling degree days since January 1st, which is 2 below the normal amount.
showers and thunderstorms will likely continue to develop this afternoon, mainly across central and eastern Pennsylvania. Some of the storms will be strong to severe and may produce damaging wind gusts, large hail, and possibly a few tornadoes. Very heavy rainfall will also be possible with the thunderstorms, and a few instances of flash flooding may occur. Daily high temperatures this afternoon through Thursday will generally be in the 80s, with low 90s across the lower Susquehanna Valley and adjacent southeastern Pennsylvania, where the heat index will approach 100 degrees at times due to high humidity. Additional thunderstorms will be likely for Wednesday and Thursday. The highest chance for severe weather on Thursday will likely be across the southern half of Pennsylvania. The chance for showers and thunderstorms may linger into Friday across western Pennsylvania, with high temperatures dropping back into the 70s and low 80s. Humidity and the chance for rain will decrease for the upcoming weekend. Here is the latest National Weather Service forecast for Blair and Bedford counties, including the city of Altoona. Tonight, mostly cloudy with a slight chance of showers and thunderstorms. Some thunderstorms may be severe through 2 a.m. Rainfall amounts less than a tenth of an inch. Lows around 70. West winds 5 to 10 miles an hour. Chance of rain 20%. Wednesday, partly sunny with a slight chance of showers and thunderstorms through 4 p.m., then partly sunny with a chance of showers and thunderstorms after 4 p.m. Some thunderstorms may be severe after 8 a.m. Rainfall amounts around a tenth of an inch. Highs in the upper 80s. West winds around 5 miles an hour. Chance of rain 40%. Wednesday night, warm. Mostly cloudy with a chance of showers. A chance of thunderstorms through midnight, then a slight chance of thunderstorms after midnight. Some thunderstorms may be severe. Rainfall amounts around a tenth of an inch. Lows around 70. Southwest winds around 5 miles an hour. Chance of rain 50%. Thursday, very warm. Partly sunny with a chance of showers. A slight chance of thunderstorms between 10 a.m. and 2 p.m. A chance of thunderstorms after 2 p.m. Some thunderstorms may be severe between 10 a.m. and noon. Some thunderstorms may be severe after 2 p.m. Rainfall amounts less than a tenth of an inch. Highs in the mid-80s. West winds 5 to 10 miles an hour with gusts up to 25 miles an hour. Chance of rain 50%. Thursday night, mostly cloudy. A chance of thunderstorms through midnight. A chance of showers. A slight chance of thunderstorms after midnight. Some thunderstorms may be severe before 8 p.m. Rainfall amounts less than a tenth of an inch. Lows in the upper 60s. West winds 5 to 10 miles an hour with gusts up to 25 miles an hour. Chance of rain 50%. Here is the latest National Weather Service forecast for Cambria County, including the city of Johnstown. Tonight, mostly cloudy. A chance of showers through midnight. A slight chance of thunderstorms. A slight chance of showers after midnight. Some thunderstorms may be severe through 4 a.m. Rainfall amounts around a tenth of an inch. Lows in the upper 60s. West winds 5 to 10 miles an hour. Chance of rain 40%. Wednesday, partly sunny with a slight chance of showers and thunderstorms through 4 p.m., then partly sunny with a chance of showers and thunderstorms after 4 p.m. Some thunderstorms may be severe after 8 a.m. Rainfall amounts around a tenth of an inch. Highs in the mid-80s. West winds 5 to 10 miles an hour. Chance of rain 30%. Wednesday night, mostly cloudy with a chance of showers. A chance of thunderstorms through midnight, then a slight chance of thunderstorms after midnight. Some thunderstorms may be severe. Rainfall amounts around a tenth of an inch. Lows in the upper 60s. Southwest winds 5 to 10 miles an hour. Chance of rain 50%. Thursday, partly sunny through 2 p.m., then becoming mostly cloudy. A chance of showers in the morning. A chance of thunderstorms. Showers likely in the afternoon. Rainfall amounts around a tenth of an inch. Highs in the lower 80s. West winds 10 to 15 miles an hour with gusts up to 25 miles an hour.
chance of rain 60%. Thursday night, a chance of thunderstorms through midnight. Showers likely. A slight chance of thunderstorms after midnight. Rainfall amounts between a tenth and a quarter of an inch. Lows in the upper 60s. West winds 5 to 10 miles an hour with gusts up to 25 miles an hour. Chance of rain 70%. And now the extended forecast for South Central Pennsylvania. Friday, partly sunny with a chance of showers and thunderstorms. Highs in the lower 80s. Chance of rain 50%. Friday night, mostly cloudy with a slight chance of showers and thunderstorms. Lows in the lower 60s. Chance of rain 20%. Saturday, partly sunny with a 20% chance of showers. Highs in the upper 70s. Saturday night, partly cloudy. Lows in the upper 50s. Sunday, sunny. Highs in the mid 70s. Sunday night, partly cloudy. Lows in the upper 50s. Labor Day, mostly sunny. Highs in the mid 70s. Monday night, partly cloudy. Lows in the upper 50s. Tuesday, partly sunny. Highs in the mid 70s. The 8 to 14 day outlook, from Wednesday, September 9th to Tuesday, September 15th, calls for above normal temperatures and near normal precipitation. Normal high temperatures across central Pennsylvania during this period range from the low 70s over the Allegheny Mountains to the upper 70s across the lower Susquehanna Valley. Normal lows range from the upper 40s over the Alleghenies to the upper 50s across the lower Susquehanna Valley. Here are the 6 p.m. conditions in the Altoona area. In Altoona, it was cloudy. The temperature was 85 degrees, the dew point 70, and the relative humidity 60%. The wind was west at 7 miles an hour. The pressure was 30.02 inches and steady. At State College, it was mostly sunny. The temperature was 86 degrees, the dew point 75, and the relative humidity 70%. The wind was west at 8 miles an hour. The pressure was 29.98 inches and steady. At Johnstown. Visibility 10 miles. Temperature was 80 degrees, dew point 67. Wind was west at 12 miles an hour. And the pressure was 30.08 inches, and steady. DuBois, mostly sunny 82, Latrobe, mostly sunny 86, Pittsburgh mostly sunny 85, Bradford mostly sunny 81. To the south and east, York, mostly sunny 90, Selins Grove mostly sunny 89, Harrisburg partly sunny 89, Philadelphia mostly sunny 92, Baltimore partly sunny 93, Washington DC partly sunny 91. Once again, in Altoona it was 85 degrees under cloudy skies. And at State College it was 86 degrees under mostly sunny skies. This is NOAA Weather Radio, All Hazards Station WNG 589. 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Here's the hazardous weather outlook for the following counties, Bedford, Blair, Cambria, and Huntingdon. For tonight, scattered strong to severe thunderstorms with strong winds and heavy rainfall are possible late today into tonight. And now the extended outlook for the period Wednesday through Monday. Multiple rounds of strong to severe thunderstorms with strong winds and heavy rainfall are possible Wednesday and Thursday. Spotters are encouraged to report significant hazardous weather. The Altoona climate summary for this evening, as of 5 p.m., September 1, 2026. Today's high temperature was 90 degrees and the low 67 degrees. No precipitation fell today, which leaves the monthly total at 0.00 inches. The record high for tomorrow is 96, which occurred in 1953, and the record low is 40, which occurred in 1949. Sunset tonight is at 7:45 p.m. Sunrise tomorrow is at 6:42 a.m. Showers and thunderstorms will likely continue to develop this afternoon, mainly across central and eastern Pennsylvania. Some of the storms will be strong to severe and may produce damaging wind gusts, large hail, and possibly a few tornadoes. Very heavy rainfall will also be possible with the thunderstorms and the few instances of flash flooding may occur.
Daily high temperatures this afternoon through Thursday will generally be in the 80s, with low 90s across the lower Susquehanna Valley and adjacent southeastern Pennsylvania, where the heat index will approach 100 degrees at times due to high humidity. Additional thunderstorms will be likely for Wednesday and Thursday. The highest chance for severe weather on Thursday will likely be across the southern half of Pennsylvania. The chance for showers and thunderstorms may linger into Friday across western Pennsylvania, with high temperatures dropping back into the 70s and low 80s. Humidity and the chance for rain will decrease for the upcoming weekend. Here is the latest National Weather Service forecast for Blair and Bedford counties, including the city of Altoona. Tonight, mostly cloudy with a slight chance of showers and thunderstorms. Some thunderstorms may be severe through 2 a.m. Rainfall amounts less than a tenth of an inch. Lows around 70. West winds 5 to 10 miles an hour. Chance of rain 20%. Wednesday, partly sunny with a slight chance of showers and thunderstorms through 4 p.m., then partly sunny with a chance of showers and thunderstorms after 4 p.m. Some thunderstorms may be severe after 8 a.m. Rainfall amounts around a tenth of an inch. Highs in the upper 80s. West winds around 5 miles an hour. Chance of rain 40%. Wednesday night, warm. Mostly cloudy with a chance of showers. A chance of thunderstorms through midnight, then a slight chance of thunderstorms after midnight. Some thunderstorms may be severe. Rainfall amounts around a tenth of an inch. Lows around 70. Southwest winds around 5 miles an hour. Chance of rain 50%. Thursday, very warm. Partly sunny with a chance of showers. A slight chance of thunderstorms between 10 a.m. and 2 p.m. A chance of thunderstorms after 2 p.m. Some thunderstorms may be severe between 10 a.m. and noon. Some thunderstorms may be severe after 2 p.m. Rainfall amounts less than a tenth of an inch. Highs in the mid-80s. West winds 5 to 10 miles an hour with gusts up to 25 miles an hour. Chance of rain 50%. Thursday night, mostly cloudy. A chance of thunderstorms through midnight. A chance of showers. A slight chance of thunderstorms after midnight. Some thunderstorms may be severe before 8 p.m. Rainfall amounts less than a tenth of an inch. Lows in the upper 60s. West winds 5 to 10 miles an hour with gusts up to 25 miles an hour. Chance of rain 50%. Here is the latest National Weather Service forecast for Cambria County, including the city of Johnstown. Tonight, mostly cloudy. A chance of showers through midnight. A slight chance of thunderstorms. A slight chance of showers after midnight. Some thunderstorms may be severe through 4 a.m. Rainfall amounts around a tenth of an inch. Lows in the upper 60s. West winds 5 to 10 miles an hour. Chance of rain 40%. Wednesday, partly sunny with a slight chance of showers and thunderstorms through 4 p.m., then partly sunny with a chance of showers and thunderstorms after 4 p.m. Some thunderstorms may be severe after 8 a.m. Rainfall amounts around a tenth of an inch. Highs in the mid-80s. West winds 5 to 10 miles an hour. Chance of rain 30%. Wednesday night, mostly cloudy with a chance of showers. A chance of thunderstorms through midnight, then a slight chance of thunderstorms after midnight. Some thunderstorms may be severe. Rainfall amounts around a tenth of an inch. Lows in the upper 60s. Southwest winds 5 to 10 miles an hour. Chance of rain 50%. Thursday, partly sunny through 2 p.m., then becoming mostly cloudy. A chance of showers in the morning. A chance of thunderstorms. Showers likely in the afternoon. Rainfall amounts around a tenth of an inch. Highs in the lower 80s. West winds 10 to 15 miles an hour with gusts up to 25 miles an hour. Chance of rain 60%. Thursday night, a chance of thunderstorms through midnight. Showers likely. A slight chance of thunderstorms after midnight. Rainfall amounts between a tenth and a quarter of an inch. Lows in the upper 60s. West winds 5 to 10 miles an hour with gusts up to 25 miles an hour.
chance of rain 70%. And now the extended forecast for South Central Pennsylvania. Friday, partly sunny with a chance of showers and thunderstorms. Highs in the lower 80s. Chance of rain 50%. Friday night, mostly cloudy with a slight chance of showers and thunderstorms. Lows in the lower 60s. Chance of rain 20%. Saturday, partly sunny with a 20% chance of showers. Highs in the upper 70s. Saturday night, partly cloudy. Lows in the upper 50s. Sunday, sunny. Highs in the mid 70s. Sunday night, partly cloudy. Lows in the upper 50s. Labor Day, mostly sunny. Highs in the mid 70s. Monday night, partly cloudy. Lows in the upper 50s. Tuesday, partly sunny. Highs in the mid 70s. The 8 to 14 day outlook, from Wednesday, September 9th to Tuesday, September 15th, calls for above normal temperatures and near normal precipitation. Normal high temperatures across central Pennsylvania during this period range from the low 70s over the Allegheny Mountains to the upper 70s across the lower Susquehanna Valley. Normal lows range from the upper 40s over the Alleghenies to the upper 50s across the lower Susquehanna Valley. Here are the 6 p.m. conditions in the Altoona area. In Altoona, it was cloudy. The temperature was 85 degrees, the dew point 70, and the relative humidity 60%. The wind was west at 7 miles an hour. The pressure was 30.02 inches and steady. At State College, it was mostly sunny. The temperature was 86 degrees, the dew point 75, and the relative humidity 70%. The wind was west at 8 miles an hour. The pressure was 29.98 inches and steady. At Johnstown, visibility 10 miles. Temperature was 80 degrees, dew point 67. Wind was west at 12 miles an hour. And the pressure was 30.08 inches and steady. Du Bois, mostly sunny 82, La Trobe, mostly sunny 86, Pittsburgh mostly sunny 85, Bradford mostly sunny 81. To the south and east, York, mostly sunny 90, Selins Grove mostly sunny 89, Harrisburg partly sunny 89, Philadelphia mostly sunny 92, Baltimore partly sunny 93, Washington DC partly sunny 91. Once again, in Altoona it was 85 degrees under cloudy skies. And at State College it was 86 degrees under mostly sunny skies. This is NOAA Weather Radio, All Hazards Station WNG 589. 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Here's the hazardous weather outlook for the following counties, Bedford, Blair, Cambria and Huntingdon. For tonight, scattered strong to severe thunderstorms with strong winds and heavy rainfall are possible late today into tonight. And now the extended outlook for the period Wednesday through Monday. Multiple rounds of strong to severe thunderstorms with strong winds and heavy rainfall are possible Wednesday and Thursday. Spotters are encouraged to report significant hazardous weather. The Altoona climate summary for this evening, as of 5 p.m., September 1st, 2026. Today's high temperature was 90 degrees and the low 67 degrees. No precipitation fell today, which leaves the monthly total at 0.00 inches. The record high for tomorrow is 96, which occurred in 1953, and the record low is 40, which occurred in 1949. Sunset tonight is at 7:45 p.m. Sunrise tomorrow is at 6:42 a.m. Showers and thunderstorms will likely continue to develop this afternoon, mainly across central and eastern Pennsylvania. Some of the storms will be strong to severe and may produce damaging wind gusts, large hail, and possibly a few tornadoes. Very heavy rainfall will also be possible with the thunderstorms and a few instances of flash flooding may occur. Daily high temperatures this afternoon through Thursday will generally be in the 80s, with low 90s across the lower Susquehanna Valley and adjacent southeastern Pennsylvania where the heat index will approach 100 degrees at times due to high humidity. Additional thunderstorms will be likely for Wednesday and Thursday. The highest chance for severe weather on Thursday will likely be across the southern half of Pennsylvania. The chance for showers and thunderstorms may linger into Friday across western Pennsylvania with high temperatures dropping back into the 70s and low 80s.
humidity and the chance for rain will decrease for the upcoming weekend. Here is the latest National Weather Service forecast for Blair and Bedford counties, including the city of Altoona. Tonight, mostly cloudy with a slight chance of showers and thunderstorms. Some thunderstorms may be severe through 2 a.m. Rainfall amounts less than a tenth of an inch. Lows around 70.

is around 70. Southwest winds around 5 miles an hour. Chance of rain 50%. Thursday, very warm. Partly sunny with a chance of showers. A slight chance of thunderstorms between 10 a.m. and 2 p.m. A chance of thunderstorms after 2 p.m. Some thunderstorms may be severe between 10 a.m. and noon. Some thunderstorms may be severe after 2 p.m. Rainfall amounts less than a tenth of an inch. Highs in the mid-80s. West winds 5 to 10 miles an hour with gusts up to 25 miles an hour. Chance of rain 50%. Thursday night, mostly cloudy. A chance of thunderstorms through midnight. A chance of showers. A slight chance of thunderstorms after midnight. Some thunderstorms may be severe before 8 p.m. Rainfall amounts less than a tenth of an inch. Lows in the upper 60s. West winds 5 to 10 miles an hour with gusts up to 25 miles an hour. Chance of rain 50%. Here is the latest National Weather Service forecast for Cambria County, including the city of Johnstown. Tonight, mostly cloudy. A chance of showers through midnight. A slight chance of thunderstorms. A slight chance of showers after midnight. Some thunderstorms may be severe through 4 a.m. Rainfall amounts around a tenth of an inch. Lows in the upper 60s. West winds 5 to 10 miles an hour. Chance of rain 40%. Wednesday, partly sunny with a slight chance of showers and thunderstorms through 4 p.m., then partly sunny with a chance of showers and thunderstorms after 4 p.m. Some thunderstorms may be severe after 8 a.m. Rainfall amounts around a tenth of an inch. Highs in the mid-80s. West winds 5 to 10 miles an hour. Chance of rain 30%. Wednesday night, mostly cloudy with a chance of showers. A chance of thunderstorms through midnight, then a slight chance of thunderstorms after midnight. Some thunderstorms may be severe. Rainfall amounts around a tenth of an inch. Lows in the upper 60s. Southwest winds 5 to 10 miles an hour. Chance of rain 50%. Thursday, partly sunny through 2 p.m., then becoming mostly cloudy. A chance of showers in the morning. A chance of thunderstorms. Showers likely in the afternoon. Rainfall amounts around a tenth of an inch. Highs in the lower 80s. West winds 10 to 15 miles an hour with gusts up to 25 miles an hour. Chance of rain 60%. Thursday night, a chance of thunderstorms through midnight. Showers likely. A slight chance of thunderstorms after midnight. Rainfall amounts between a tenth and a quarter of an inch. Lows in the upper 60s. West winds 5 to 10 miles an hour with gusts up to 25 miles an hour. Chance of rain 70%. And now the extended forecast for South Central Pennsylvania. Friday, partly sunny with a chance of showers and thunderstorms. Highs in the lower 80s. Chance of rain 50%. Friday night, mostly cloudy with a slight chance of showers and thunderstorms. Lows in the lower 60s. Chance of rain 20%. Saturday, partly sunny with a 20% chance of showers. Highs in the upper 70s. Saturday night, partly cloudy. Lows in the upper 50s. Sunday, sunny. Highs in the mid-70s. Sunday night, partly cloudy. Lows in the upper 50s. Labor Day, mostly sunny. Highs in the mid-70s. Monday night, partly cloudy. Lows in the upper 50s. Tuesday, partly sunny. Highs in the mid-70s. The 8 to 14 day outlook, from Wednesday, September 9th to Tuesday, September 15th, calls for above normal temperatures and near normal precipitation. Normal high temperatures across central Pennsylvania during this period range from the low 70s over the Allegheny Mountains to the upper 70s across the lower Susquehanna Valley. Normal lows range from the upper 40s over the Alleghenies to the upper 50s across the lower Susquehanna Valley. Here are the 6 p.m. conditions in the Altoona area. In Altoona, it was cloudy. The temperature was 85 degrees, the dew point 70, and the relative humidity 60%. The wind was west at 7 miles an hour. The pressure was 30.02 inches and steady. At State College,

It was mostly sunny. The temperature was 86 degrees, the dew point 75, and the relative humidity 70%. The wind was west at 8 miles an hour. The pressure was 29.98 inches and steady. At Johnstown. Visibility 10 miles. Temperature was 80 degrees, dew point 67. Wind was west at 12 miles an hour. And the pressure was 30.08 inches and steady. Du Bois, mostly sunny 82, La Trobe, mostly sunny 86, Pittsburgh mostly sunny 85, Bradford mostly sunny 81. To the south and east, York, mostly sunny 90, Selins Grove mostly sunny 89, Harrisburg partly sunny 89, Philadelphia mostly sunny 92, Baltimore partly sunny 93, Washington DC partly sunny 91. Once again, in Altoona it was 85 degrees under cloudy skies. And at State College it was 86 degrees under mostly sunny skies. 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Here's the hazardous weather outlook, for the following counties, Bedford, Blair, Cambria and Huntingdon. For tonight. Scattered strong to severe thunderstorms with strong winds and heavy rainfall are possible late today into tonight. And now the extended outlook for the period Wednesday through Monday. Multiple rounds of strong to severe thunderstorms with strong winds and heavy rainfall are possible Wednesday and Thursday. Spotters are encouraged to report significant hazardous weather. The Altoona climate summary for this evening, as of 5 p.m., September 1, 2026. Today's high temperature was 90 degrees and the low 67 degrees. No precipitation fell today, which leaves the monthly total at 0.00 inches. The record high for tomorrow is 96, which occurred in 1953, and the record low is 40, which occurred in 1949. Sunset tonight is at 7:45 p.m. Sunrise tomorrow is at 6:42 a.m. Showers and thunderstorms will likely continue to develop this afternoon, mainly across central and eastern Pennsylvania. Some of the storms will be strong to severe and may produce damaging wind gusts, large hail, and possibly a few tornadoes. Very heavy rainfall will also be possible with the thunderstorms and the few instances of flash flooding may occur. Daily high temperatures this afternoon through Thursday will generally be in the 80s, with low 90s across the lower Susquehanna Valley and adjacent southeastern Pennsylvania where the heat index will approach 100 degrees at times due to high humidity. Additional thunderstorms will be likely for Wednesday and Thursday. The highest chance for severe weather on Thursday will likely be across the southern half of Pennsylvania. The chance for showers and thunderstorms may linger into Friday across western Pennsylvania with high temperatures dropping back into the 70s and low 80s. Humidity and the chance for rain will decrease for the upcoming weekend. The Altoona climate summary for the month of August, 2026. The maximum temperature for the period was 84. The maximum occurred on August 9th, 17th and 27th. The minimum temperature for the period was 48. The minimum occurred on August 29th. The average temperature was 69.8 degrees, which is 0.8 degrees below the normal average temperature. A total of 4.33 inches of precipitation fell during the period, which is 1.07 inches above the normal amount. 15 days with greater than or equal to 0.01 inches of precipitation were observed. The maximum 24-hour precipitation was 1.51 inches between and third. There were 7 heating degree days this period, which is 5 below the normal amount. There were 15 heating degree days since July 1st, which is 5 above the normal amount. There were 163 cooling degree days this period, which is 21 below the normal amount. There were 611 cooling degree days since January 1st, which is 2 below the normal amount. Here is the latest National Weather Service forecast for Blair and Bedford counties, including the city of Altoona. Tonight, mostly cloudy with a slight chance of showers and thunderstorms. Some thunderstorms may be severe through 2 a.m. Rainfall amounts less than a tenth of an inch. Lows around 70. West winds 5 to 10 miles an hour. Chance of rain 20%. Wednesday, partly sunny with a slight chance of showers and thunderstorms through 4 p.m., then partly sunny with a chance of showers and thunderstorms after 4 p.m.
Some thunderstorms may be severe after 8 a.m. Rainfall amounts around a tenth of an inch. Highs in the upper 80s. West winds around 5 miles an hour. Chance of rain 40%. Wednesday night, warm. Mostly cloudy with a chance of showers. A chance of thunderstorms through midnight, then a slight chance of thunderstorms after midnight. Some thunderstorms may be severe. Rainfall amounts around a tenth of an inch. Lows around 70. Southwest winds around 5 miles an hour. Chance of rain 50%. Thursday, very warm. Partly sunny with a chance of showers. A slight chance of thunderstorms between 10 a.m. and 2 p.m. A chance of thunderstorms after 2 p.m. Some thunderstorms may be severe between 10 a.m. and noon. Some thunderstorms may be severe after 2 p.m. Rainfall amounts less than a tenth of an inch. Highs in the mid-80s. West winds 5 to 10 miles an hour with gusts up to 25 miles an hour. Chance of rain 50%. Thursday night, mostly cloudy. A chance of thunderstorms through midnight. A chance of showers. A slight chance of thunderstorms after midnight. Some thunderstorms may be severe before 8 p.m. Rainfall amounts less than a tenth of an inch. Lows in the upper 60s. West winds 5 to 10 miles an hour with gusts up to 25 miles an hour. Chance of rain 50%. Here is the latest National Weather Service forecast for Cambria County, including the city of Johnstown. Tonight, mostly cloudy. A chance of showers through midnight. A slight chance of thunderstorms. A slight chance of showers after midnight. Some thunderstorms may be severe through 4 a.m. Rainfall amounts around a tenth of an inch. Lows in the upper 60s. West winds 5 to 10 miles an hour. Chance of rain 40%. Wednesday, partly sunny with a slight chance of showers and thunderstorms through 4 p.m., then partly sunny with a chance of showers and thunderstorms after 4 p.m. Some thunderstorms may be severe after 8 a.m. Rainfall amounts around a tenth of an inch. Highs in the mid-80s. West winds 5 to 10 miles an hour. Chance of rain 30%. Wednesday night, mostly cloudy with a chance of showers. A chance of thunderstorms through midnight, then a slight chance of thunderstorms after midnight. Some thunderstorms may be severe. Rainfall amounts around a tenth of an inch. Lows in the upper 60s. Southwest winds 5 to 10 miles an hour. Chance of rain 50%. Thursday, partly sunny through 2 p.m., then becoming mostly cloudy. A chance of showers in the morning. A chance of thunderstorms. Showers likely in the afternoon. Rainfall amounts around a tenth of an inch. Highs in the lower 80s. West winds 10 to 15 miles an hour with gusts up to 25 miles an hour. Chance of rain 60%. Thursday night, a chance of thunderstorms through midnight. Showers likely. A slight chance of thunderstorms after midnight. Rainfall amounts between a tenth and a quarter of an inch. Lows in the upper 60s. West winds 5 to 10 miles an hour with gusts up to 25 miles an hour. Chance of rain 70%. And now the extended forecast for South Central Pennsylvania. Friday, partly sunny with a chance of showers and thunderstorms. Highs in the lower 80s. Chance of rain 50%. Friday night, mostly cloudy with a slight chance of showers and thunderstorms. Lows in the lower 60s. Chance of rain 20%. Saturday, partly sunny with a 20% chance of showers. Highs in the upper 70s. Saturday night, partly cloudy. Lows in the upper 50s. Sunday, sunny. Highs in the mid-70s. Sunday night, partly cloudy. Lows in the upper 50s. Labor Day, mostly sunny. Highs in the mid-70s. Monday night, partly cloudy. Lows in the upper 50s. Tuesday, partly sunny. Highs in the mid-70s. Showers and thunderstorms will likely continue to develop this afternoon, mainly across central and eastern Pennsylvania. Some of the storms will be strong to severe and may produce damaging wind gusts,
large hail, and possibly a few tornadoes. Very heavy rainfall will also be possible with the thunderstorms, and a few instances of flash flooding may occur. Daily high temperatures this afternoon through Thursday will generally be in the 80s, with low 90s across the lower Susquehanna Valley and adjacent southeastern Pennsylvania, where the heat index will approach 100 degrees at times due to high humidity. Additional thunderstorms will be likely for Wednesday and Thursday. The highest chance for severe weather on Thursday will likely be across the southern half of Pennsylvania. The chance for showers and thunderstorms may linger into Friday across western Pennsylvania, with high temperatures dropping back into the 70s and low 80s. Humidity and the chance for rain will decrease for the upcoming weekend. Here is the latest National Weather Service forecast for Blair and Bedford counties, including the city of Altoona. Tonight, mostly cloudy with a slight chance of showers and thunderstorms. Some thunderstorms may be severe through 2 a.m. Rainfall amounts less than a tenth of an inch. Lows around 70. West winds 5 to 10 miles an hour. Chance of rain 20%. Wednesday, partly sunny with a slight chance of showers and thunderstorms through 4 p.m., then partly sunny with a chance of showers and thunderstorms after 4 p.m. Some thunderstorms may be severe after 8 a.m. Rainfall amounts around a tenth of an inch. Highs in the upper 80s. West winds around 5 miles an hour. Chance of rain 40%. Wednesday night, warm. Mostly cloudy with a chance of showers. A chance of thunderstorms through midnight, then a slight chance of thunderstorms after midnight. Some thunderstorms may be severe. Rainfall amounts around a tenth of an inch. Lows around 70. Southwest winds around 5 miles an hour. Chance of rain 50%. Thursday, very warm. Partly sunny with a chance of showers. A slight chance of thunderstorms between 10 a.m. and 2 p.m. A chance of thunderstorms after 2 p.m. Some thunderstorms may be severe between 10 a.m. and noon. Some thunderstorms may be severe after 2 p.m. Rainfall amounts less than a tenth of an inch. Highs in the mid-80s. West winds 5 to 10 miles an hour with gusts up to 25 miles an hour. Chance of rain 50%. Thursday night, mostly cloudy. A chance of thunderstorms through midnight. A chance of showers. A slight chance of thunderstorms after midnight. Some thunderstorms may be severe before 8 p.m. Rainfall amounts less than a tenth of an inch. Lows in the upper 60s. West winds 5 to 10 miles an hour with gusts up to 25 miles an hour. Chance of rain 50%. Here is the latest National Weather Service forecast for Cambria County, including the city of Johnstown. Tonight, mostly cloudy. A chance of showers through midnight. A slight chance of thunderstorms. A slight chance of showers after midnight. Some thunderstorms may be severe through 4 a.m. Rainfall amounts around a tenth of an inch. Lows in the upper 60s. West winds 5 to 10 miles an hour. Chance of rain 40%. Wednesday, partly sunny with a slight chance of showers and thunderstorms through 4 p.m., then partly sunny with a chance of showers and thunderstorms after 4 p.m. Some thunderstorms may be severe after 8 a.m. Rainfall amounts around a tenth of an inch. Highs in the mid-80s. West winds 5 to 10 miles an hour. Chance of rain 30%. Wednesday night, mostly cloudy with a chance of showers. A chance of thunderstorms through midnight, then a slight chance of thunderstorms after midnight. Some thunderstorms may be severe. Rainfall amounts around a tenth of an inch. Lows in the upper 60s. Southwest winds 5 to 10 miles an hour. Chance of rain 50%. Thursday, partly sunny through 2 p.m., then becoming mostly cloudy. A chance of showers in the morning. A chance of thunderstorms. Showers likely in the afternoon. Rainfall amounts around a tenth of an inch. Highs in the lower 80s. West winds 10 to 15 miles an hour with gusts up to 25 miles an hour. Chance of rain 60%. Thursday night, a chance of thunderstorms through midnight. Showers likely. A slight chance of thunderstorms after midnight.
Rainfall amounts between a tenth and a quarter of an inch. Lows in the upper 60s. West winds 5 to 10 miles an hour with gusts up to 25 miles an hour. Chance of rain 70%. And now the extended forecast for South Central Pennsylvania. Friday, partly sunny with a chance of showers and thunderstorms. Highs in the lower 80s. Chance of rain 50%. Friday night, mostly cloudy with a slight chance of showers and thunderstorms. Lows in the lower 60s. Chance of rain 20%. Saturday, partly sunny with a 20% chance of showers. Highs in the upper 70s. Saturday night, partly cloudy. Lows in the upper 50s. Sunday, sunny. Highs in the mid 70s. Sunday night, partly cloudy. Lows in the upper 50s. Labor Day, mostly sunny. Highs in the mid 70s. Monday night, partly cloudy. Lows in the upper 50s. Tuesday, partly sunny. Highs in the mid 70s. The 8 to 14 day outlook, from Wednesday, September 9th to Tuesday, September 15th, calls for above normal temperatures and near normal precipitation. Normal high temperatures across central Pennsylvania during this period range from the low 70s over the Allegheny Mountains to the upper 70s across the lower Susquehanna Valley. Normal lows range from the upper 40s over the Alleghenies to the upper 50s across the lower Susquehanna Valley. Here are the 7 p.m. conditions in the Altoona area. In Altoona, it was partly cloudy. The temperature was 84 degrees, the dew point 69, and the relative humidity 60%. The wind was west at 8 miles an hour. The pressure was 30.02 inches and steady. At State College, it was partly cloudy. The temperature was 84 degrees, the dew point 75, and the relative humidity 74%. The wind was west at 7 miles an hour. The pressure was 29.99 inches and rising. At Johnstown. Visibility 10 miles. Temperature was 79 degrees, dew point 68. Wind was west at 12 miles an hour. And the pressure was 30.08 inches, and steady. DuBois, partly cloudy 80, La Trobe, clear 84, Pittsburgh partly cloudy 84, Bradford light rain 78. To the south and east, York, mostly cloudy 88, Selins Grove mostly cloudy 79, Harrisburg mostly cloudy 88, Philadelphia mostly cloudy 91, Baltimore mostly cloudy 92, Washington D.C. mostly cloudy 91. Once again, in Altoona it was 84 degrees under partly cloudy skies. And at State College it was 84 degrees under partly cloudy skies. This is NOAA Weather Radio, All Hazards Station WNG 589. 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Here's the hazardous weather outlook for the following counties, Bedford, Blair, Cambria, and Huntingdon. For tonight, scattered strong to severe thunderstorms with strong winds and heavy rainfall are possible late today into tonight. And now the extended outlook for the period Wednesday through Monday. Multiple rounds of strong to severe thunderstorms with strong winds and heavy rainfall are possible Wednesday and Thursday. Spotters are encouraged to report significant hazardous weather. The Altoona climate summary for this evening, as of 5 p.m., September 1st, 2026. Today's high temperature was 90 degrees and the low 67 degrees. No precipitation fell today, which leaves the monthly total at 0.00 inches. The record high for tomorrow is 96, which occurred in 1953, and the record low is 40, which occurred in 1949. Sunset tonight is at 7:45 p.m. Sunrise tomorrow is at 6:42 a.m. Showers and thunderstorms will likely continue to develop this afternoon, mainly across central and eastern Pennsylvania. Some of the storms will be strong to severe and may produce damaging wind gusts, large hail, and possibly a few tornadoes. Very heavy rainfall will also be possible with the thunderstorms and a few instances of flash flooding may occur. Daily high temperatures this afternoon through Thursday will generally be in the 80s, with low 90s across the lower Susquehanna Valley and adjacent southeastern Pennsylvania where the heat index will approach 100 degrees at times due to high humidity. Additional thunderstorms will be likely for Wednesday and Thursday.
The highest chance for severe weather on Thursday will likely be across the southern half of Pennsylvania. The chance for showers and thunderstorms may linger into Friday across western Pennsylvania, with high temperatures dropping back into the 70s and low 80s. Humidity and the chance for rain will decrease for the upcoming weekend. Here is the latest National Weather Service forecast for Blair and Bedford counties, including the city of Altoona. Tonight, mostly cloudy with a slight chance of showers and thunderstorms. Some thunderstorms may be severe through 2 a.m. Rainfall amounts less than a tenth of an inch. Lows around 70. West winds 5 to 10 miles an hour. Chance of rain 20%. Wednesday, partly sunny with a slight chance of showers and thunderstorms through 4 p.m., then partly sunny with a chance of showers and thunderstorms after 4 p.m. Some thunderstorms may be severe after 8 a.m. Rainfall amounts around a tenth of an inch. Highs in the upper 80s. West winds around 5 miles an hour. Chance of rain 40%. Wednesday night, warm. Mostly cloudy with a chance of showers. A chance of thunderstorms through midnight, then a slight chance of thunderstorms after midnight. Some thunderstorms may be severe. Rainfall amounts around a tenth of an inch. Lows around 70. Southwest winds around 5 miles an hour. Chance of rain 50%. Thursday, very warm. Partly sunny with a chance of showers. A slight chance of thunderstorms between 10 a.m. and 2 p.m. A chance of thunderstorms after 2 p.m. Some thunderstorms may be severe between 10 a.m. and noon. Some thunderstorms may be severe after 2 p.m. Rainfall amounts less than a tenth of an inch. Highs in the mid-80s. West winds 5 to 10 miles an hour with gusts up to 25 miles an hour. Chance of rain 50%. Thursday night, mostly cloudy. A chance of thunderstorms through midnight. A chance of showers. A slight chance of thunderstorms after midnight. Some thunderstorms may be severe before 8 p.m. Rainfall amounts less than a tenth of an inch. Lows in the upper 60s. West winds 5 to 10 miles an hour with gusts up to 25 miles an hour. Chance of rain 50%. Here is the latest National Weather Service forecast for Cambria County, including the city of Johnstown. Tonight, mostly cloudy. A chance of showers through midnight. A slight chance of thunderstorms. A slight chance of showers after midnight. Some thunderstorms may be severe through 4 a.m. Rainfall amounts around a tenth of an inch. Lows in the upper 60s. West winds 5 to 10 miles an hour. Chance of rain 40%. Wednesday, partly sunny with a slight chance of showers and thunderstorms through 4 p.m., then partly sunny with a chance of showers and thunderstorms after 4 p.m. Some thunderstorms may be severe after 8 a.m. Rainfall amounts around a tenth of an inch. Highs in the mid-80s. West winds 5 to 10 miles an hour. Chance of rain 30%. Wednesday night, mostly cloudy with a chance of showers. A chance of thunderstorms through midnight, then a slight chance of thunderstorms after midnight. Some thunderstorms may be severe. Rainfall amounts around a tenth of an inch. Lows in the upper 60s. Southwest winds 5 to 10 miles an hour. Chance of rain 50%. Thursday, partly sunny through 2 p.m., then becoming mostly cloudy. A chance of showers in the morning. A chance of thunderstorms. Showers likely in the afternoon. Rainfall amounts around a tenth of an inch. Highs in the lower 80s. West winds 10 to 15 miles an hour with gusts up to 25 miles an hour. Chance of rain 60%. Thursday night, a chance of thunderstorms through midnight. Showers likely. A slight chance of thunderstorms after midnight. Rainfall amounts between a tenth and a quarter of an inch. Lows in the upper 60s. West winds 5 to 10 miles an hour with gusts up to 25 miles an hour. Chance of rain 70%. And now the extended forecast for South Central Pennsylvania. Friday, partly sunny with a chance of showers and thunderstorms. Highs in the lower 80s. Chance of rain 50%. Friday night,
mostly cloudy with a slight chance of showers and thunderstorms. Lows in the lower 60s. Chance of rain 20%. Saturday, partly sunny with a 20% chance of showers. Highs in the upper 70s. Saturday night, partly cloudy. Lows in the upper 50s. Sunday, sunny. Highs in the mid 70s. Sunday night, partly cloudy. Lows in the upper 50s. Labor Day, mostly sunny. Highs in the mid 70s. Monday night, partly cloudy. Lows in the upper 50s. Tuesday, partly sunny. Highs in the mid 70s. The 8 to 14 day outlook, from Wednesday, September 9th to Tuesday, September 15th, calls for above normal temperatures and near normal precipitation. Normal high temperatures across central Pennsylvania during this period range from the low 70s over the Allegheny Mountains to the upper 70s across the lower Susquehanna Valley. Normal lows range from the upper 40s over the Alleghenies to the upper 50s across the lower Susquehanna Valley. 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Broadcasts originate from the National Weather Service in State College and are transmitted from the tower facilities provided by the Blair County Emergency Management Agency in Frankstown on a frequency of 162.425 MHz. We are located at Innovation Park in State College. 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Properly set weather radios with the alarm device will alert you when severe weather warnings or watches are issued. Programming on this station will be temporarily changed during severe weather to bring you the latest information. Warnings and safety information from the National Weather Service may someday save your life or protect your property. Here are the 7 p.m. conditions in the Altoona area. In Altoona, it was partly cloudy. The temperature was 84 degrees, the dew point 69, and the relative humidity 60%. The wind was west at 8 miles an hour. The pressure was 30.02 inches and steady. At State College, it was partly cloudy. The temperature was 84 degrees, the dew point 75, and the relative humidity 74%. The wind was west at 7 miles an hour. The pressure was 29.99 inches and rising. At Johnstown, visibility 10 miles. Temperature was 79 degrees, dew point 68. Wind was west at 12 miles an hour. And the pressure was 30.08 inches, and steady. DuBois, partly cloudy 80, La Trobe, clear 84, Pittsburgh partly cloudy 84, Bradford light rain 78. To the south and east, York, mostly cloudy 88, Selins Grove mostly cloudy 79, Harrisburg mostly cloudy 88, Philadelphia mostly cloudy 91, Baltimore mostly cloudy 92, Washington D.C. mostly cloudy 91. Once again, in Altoona it was 84 degrees under partly cloudy skies. And at State College it was 84 degrees under partly cloudy skies. This is NOAA Weather Radio, All Hazards Station WNG 589. 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Here's the hazardous weather outlook for the following counties, Bedford, Blair, Cambria, and Huntingdon. For tonight, scattered strong to severe thunderstorms with strong winds and heavy rainfall are possible late today into tonight. And now the extended outlook for the period Wednesday through Monday. Multiple rounds of strong to severe thunderstorms with strong winds and heavy rainfall are possible Wednesday and Thursday. Spotters are encouraged to report significant hazardous weather. The Altoona climate summary for this evening, as of 5 p.m., September 1, 2026. Today's high temperature was 90 degrees and the low 67 degrees. No precipitation fell today, which leaves the monthly total at 0.00 inches. The record high for tomorrow is 96, which occurred in 1953, and the record low is 40, which occurred in 1949. Sunset tonight is at 7:45 p.m. Sunrise tomorrow is at 6:42 a.m. Showers and thunderstorms will likely continue to develop this afternoon, mainly across central and eastern Pennsylvania. Some of the storms will be strong to severe and may produce damaging wind gusts, large hail, and possibly a few tornadoes. Very heavy rainfall will also be possible with the thunderstorms and a few instances of flash flooding may occur.
Daily high temperatures this afternoon through Thursday will generally be in the 80s, with low 90s across the lower Susquehanna Valley and adjacent southeastern Pennsylvania, where the heat index will approach 100 degrees at times due to high humidity. Additional thunderstorms will be likely for Wednesday and Thursday. The highest chance for severe weather on Thursday will likely be across the southern half of Pennsylvania. The chance for showers and thunderstorms may linger into Friday across western Pennsylvania, with high temperatures dropping back into the 70s and low 80s. Humidity and the chance for rain will decrease for the upcoming weekend. Here is the latest National Weather Service forecast for Blair and Bedford counties, including the city of Altoona. Tonight, mostly cloudy with a slight chance of showers and thunderstorms. Some thunderstorms may be severe through 2 a.m. Rainfall amounts less than a tenth of an inch. Lows around 70. West winds 5 to 10 miles an hour. Chance of rain 20%. Wednesday, partly sunny with a slight chance of showers and thunderstorms through 4 p.m., then partly sunny with a chance of showers and thunderstorms after 4 p.m. Some thunderstorms may be severe after 8 a.m. Rainfall amounts around a tenth of an inch. Highs in the upper 80s. West winds around 5 miles an hour. Chance of rain 40%. Wednesday night, warm. Mostly cloudy with a chance of showers. A chance of thunderstorms through midnight, then a slight chance of thunderstorms after midnight. Some thunderstorms may be severe. Rainfall amounts around a tenth of an inch. Lows around 70. Southwest winds around 5 miles an hour. Chance of rain 50%. Thursday, very warm. Partly sunny with a chance of showers. A slight chance of thunderstorms between 10 a.m. and 2 p.m. A chance of thunderstorms after 2 p.m. Some thunderstorms may be severe between 10 a.m. and noon. Some thunderstorms may be severe after 2 p.m. Rainfall amounts less than a tenth of an inch. Highs in the mid-80s. West winds 5 to 10 miles an hour with gusts up to 25 miles an hour. Chance of rain 50%. Thursday night, mostly cloudy. A chance of thunderstorms through midnight. A chance of showers. A slight chance of thunderstorms after midnight. Some thunderstorms may be severe before 8 p.m. Rainfall amounts less than a tenth of an inch. Lows in the upper 60s. West winds 5 to 10 miles an hour with gusts up to 25 miles an hour. Chance of rain 50%. Here is the latest National Weather Service forecast for Cambria County, including the city of Johnstown. Tonight, mostly cloudy. A chance of showers through midnight. A slight chance of thunderstorms. A slight chance of showers after midnight. Some thunderstorms may be severe through 4 a.m. Rainfall amounts around a tenth of an inch. Lows in the upper 60s. West winds 5 to 10 miles an hour. Chance of rain 40%. Wednesday, partly sunny with a slight chance of showers and thunderstorms through 4 p.m., then partly sunny with a chance of showers and thunderstorms after 4 p.m. Some thunderstorms may be severe after 8 a.m. Rainfall amounts around a tenth of an inch. Highs in the mid-80s. West winds 5 to 10 miles an hour. Chance of rain 30%. Wednesday night, mostly cloudy with a chance of showers. A chance of thunderstorms through midnight, then a slight chance of thunderstorms after midnight. Some thunderstorms may be severe. Rainfall amounts around a tenth of an inch. Lows in the upper 60s. Southwest winds 5 to 10 miles an hour. Chance of rain 50%. Thursday, partly sunny through 2 p.m., then becoming mostly cloudy. A chance of showers in the morning. A chance of thunderstorms. Showers likely in the afternoon. Rainfall amounts around a tenth of an inch. Highs in the lower 80s. West winds 10 to 15 miles an hour with gusts up to 25 miles an hour. Chance of rain 60%. Thursday night, a chance of thunderstorms through midnight. Showers likely. A slight chance of thunderstorms after midnight. Rainfall amounts between a tenth and a quarter of an inch. Lows in the upper 60s. West winds 5 to 10 miles an hour with gusts up to 25 miles an hour.
chance of rain 70%. And now the extended forecast for South Central Pennsylvania. Friday, partly sunny with a chance of showers and thunderstorms. Highs in the lower 80s. Chance of rain 50%. Friday night, mostly cloudy with a slight chance of showers and thunderstorms. Lows in the lower 60s. Chance of rain 20%. Saturday, partly sunny with a 20% chance of showers. Highs in the upper 70s. Saturday night, partly cloudy. Lows in the upper 50s. Sunday, sunny. Highs in the mid 70s. Sunday night, partly cloudy. Lows in the upper 50s. Labor Day, mostly sunny. Highs in the mid 70s. Monday night, partly cloudy. Lows in the upper 50s. Tuesday, partly sunny. Highs in the mid 70s. The Altoona Climate Summary for the month of August, 2026. The maximum temperature for the period was 84. The maximum occurred on August 9th, 17th, and 27th. The minimum temperature for the period was 48. The minimum occurred on August 29th. The average temperature was 69.8 degrees, which is 0.8 degrees below the normal average temperature. A total of 4.33 inches of precipitation fell during the period, which is 1.07 inches above the normal amount. 15 days with greater than or equal to 0.01 inches of precipitation were observed. The maximum 24-hour precipitation was 1.51 inches between and third. There were 7 heating degree days this period, which is 5 below the normal amount. There were 15 heating degree days since July 1st, which is 5 above the normal amount. There were 163 cooling degree days this period, which is 21 below the normal amount. There were 611 cooling degree days since January 1st, which is 2 below the normal amount. Here is the latest National Weather Service forecast for Blair and Bedford counties, including the city of Altoona. Tonight, mostly cloudy with a slight chance of showers and thunderstorms. Some thunderstorms may be severe through 2 a.m. Rainfall amounts less than a tenth of an inch. Lows around 70. West winds 5 to 10 miles an hour. Chance of rain 20%. Wednesday, partly sunny with a slight chance of showers and thunderstorms through 4 p.m., then partly sunny with a chance of showers and thunderstorms after 4 p.m. Some thunderstorms may be severe after 8 a.m. Rainfall amounts around a tenth of an inch. Highs in the upper 80s. West winds around 5 miles an hour. Chance of rain 40%. Wednesday night, warm. Mostly cloudy with a chance of showers. A chance of thunderstorms through midnight, then a slight chance of thunderstorms after midnight. Some thunderstorms may be severe. Rainfall amounts around a tenth of an inch. Lows around 70. Southwest winds around 5 miles an hour. Chance of rain 50%. Thursday, very warm. Partly sunny with a chance of showers. A slight chance of thunderstorms between 10 a.m. and 2 p.m. A chance of thunderstorms after 2 p.m. Some thunderstorms may be severe between 10 a.m. and noon. Some thunderstorms may be severe after 2 p.m. Rainfall amounts less than a tenth of an inch. Highs in the mid-80s. West winds 5 to 10 miles an hour with gusts up to 25 miles an hour. Chance of rain 50%. Thursday night, mostly cloudy. A chance of thunderstorms through midnight. A chance of showers. A slight chance of thunderstorms after midnight. Some thunderstorms may be severe before 8 p.m. Rainfall amounts less than a tenth of an inch. Lows in the upper 60s. West winds 5 to 10 miles an hour with gusts up to 25 miles an hour. Chance of rain 50%. Here is the latest National Weather Service forecast for Cambria County, including the city of Johnstown. Tonight, mostly cloudy. A chance of showers through midnight. A slight chance of thunderstorms. A slight chance of showers after midnight. Some thunderstorms may be severe through 4 a.m. Rainfall amounts around a tenth of an inch. Lows in the upper 60s. West winds 5 to 10 miles an hour. Chance of rain 40%.
Wednesday, partly sunny with a slight chance of showers and thunderstorms through 4 p.m., then partly sunny with a chance of showers and thunderstorms after 4 p.m. Some thunderstorms may be severe after 8 a.m. Rainfall amounts around a tenth of an inch. Highs in the mid-80s. West winds 5 to 10 miles an hour. Chance of rain 30%. Wednesday night, mostly cloudy with a chance of showers. A chance of thunderstorms through midnight, then a slight chance of thunderstorms after midnight. Some thunderstorms may be severe. Some thunderstorms may be severe. Rainfall amounts around a tenth of an inch. Lows in the upper 60s. Southwest winds 5 to 10 miles an hour. Chance of rain 50%. Thursday, partly sunny through 2 p.m., then becoming mostly cloudy. A chance of showers in the morning. A chance of thunderstorms. Showers likely in the afternoon. Rainfall amounts around a tenth of an inch. Highs in the lower 80s. West winds 10 to 15 miles an hour with gusts up to 25 miles an hour. Chance of rain 60%. Thursday night, a chance of thunderstorms through midnight. Showers likely. A slight chance of thunderstorms after midnight. Rainfall amounts between a tenth and a quarter of an inch. Lows in the upper 60s. West winds 5 to 10 miles an hour with gusts up to 25 miles an hour. Chance of rain 70%. And now the extended forecast for South Central Pennsylvania. Friday, partly sunny with a chance of showers and thunderstorms. Highs in the lower 80s. Chance of rain 50%. Friday night, mostly cloudy with a slight chance of showers and thunderstorms. Lows in the lower 60s. Chance of rain 20%. Saturday, partly sunny with a 20% chance of showers. Highs in the upper 70s. Saturday night, partly cloudy. Lows in the upper 50s. Sunday, sunny. Highs in the mid-70s. Sunday night, partly cloudy. Lows in the upper 50s. Labor Day, mostly sunny. Highs in the mid-70s. Monday night, partly cloudy. Lows in the upper 50s. Tuesday, partly sunny. Highs in the mid-70s. The 8 to 14-day outlook, from Wednesday, September 9th to Tuesday, September 15th, calls for above-normal temperatures and near-normal precipitation. Normal high temperatures across central Pennsylvania during this period range from the low 70s over the Allegheny Mountains to the upper 70s across the lower Susquehanna Valley. Normal lows range from the upper 40s over the Alleghenies to the upper 50s across the lower Susquehanna Valley. Here are the 7 p.m. conditions in the Altoona area. In Altoona, it was partly cloudy. The temperature was 84 degrees, the dew point 69, and the relative humidity 60%. The wind was west at 8 miles an hour. The pressure was 30.02 inches and steady. At State College, it was partly cloudy. The temperature was 84 degrees, the dew point 75, and the relative humidity 74%. The wind was west at 7 miles an hour. The pressure was 29.99 inches and rising. At Johnstown, visibility 10 miles. Temperature was 79 degrees, dew point 68. Wind was west at 12 miles an hour. And the pressure was 30.08 inches, and steady. DuBois, partly cloudy 80, La Trobe, clear 84, Pittsburgh partly cloudy 84, Bradford light rain 78. To the south and east, York, mostly cloudy 88, Selins Grove mostly cloudy 79, Harrisburg mostly cloudy 88, Philadelphia mostly cloudy 91, Baltimore mostly cloudy 92, Washington D.C. mostly cloudy 91. Once again, in Altoona it was 84 degrees under partly cloudy skies. And at State College it was 84 degrees under partly cloudy skies. 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Here's the hazardous weather outlook for the following counties, Bedford, Blair, Cambria, and Huntingdon. For tonight, scattered strong to severe thunderstorms with strong winds and heavy rainfall are possible late today into tonight. And now the extended outlook for the period Wednesday through Monday.
Multiple rounds of strong to severe thunderstorms with strong winds and heavy rainfall are possible Wednesday and Thursday. Spotters are encouraged to report significant hazardous weather. The Altoona Climate Summary for this evening, as of 5 p.m., September 1, 2026. Today's high temperature was 90 degrees and the low 67 degrees. No precipitation fell today, which leaves the monthly total at 0.00 inches. The record high for tomorrow is 96, which occurred in 1953, and the record low is 40, which occurred in 1949. Sunset tonight is at 7:45 p.m. Sunrise tomorrow is at 6:42 a.m. Showers and thunderstorms will likely continue to develop this afternoon, mainly across central and eastern Pennsylvania. Some of the storms will be strong to severe and may produce damaging wind gusts, large hail, and possibly a few tornadoes. Very heavy rainfall will also be possible with the thunderstorms, and a few instances of flash flooding may occur. Daily high temperatures this afternoon through Thursday will generally be in the 80s, with low 90s across the lower Susquehanna Valley and adjacent southeastern Pennsylvania, where the heat index will approach 100 degrees at times due to high humidity. Additional thunderstorms will be likely for Wednesday and Thursday. The highest chance for severe weather on Thursday will likely be across the southern half of Pennsylvania. The chance for showers and thunderstorms may linger into Friday across western Pennsylvania, with high temperatures dropping back into the 70s and low 80s. Humidity and the chance for rain will decrease for the upcoming weekend. Here is the latest National Weather Service forecast for Blair and Bedford counties, including the city of Altoona. Tonight, mostly cloudy with a slight chance of showers and thunderstorms. Some thunderstorms may be severe through 2 a.m. Rainfall amounts less than a tenth of an inch. Lows around 70. West winds 5 to 10 miles an hour. Chance of rain 20%. Wednesday, partly sunny with a slight chance of showers and thunderstorms through 4 p.m., then partly sunny with a chance of showers and thunderstorms after 4 p.m. Some thunderstorms may be severe after 8 a.m. Rainfall amounts around a tenth of an inch. Highs in the upper 80s. West winds around 5 miles an hour. Chance of rain 40%. Wednesday night, warm. Mostly cloudy with a chance of showers. A chance of thunderstorms through midnight, then a slight chance of thunderstorms after midnight. Some thunderstorms may be severe. Rainfall amounts around a tenth of an inch. Lows around 70. Southwest winds around 5 miles an hour. Chance of rain 50%. Thursday, very warm. Partly sunny with a chance of showers. A slight chance of thunderstorms between 10 a.m. and 2 p.m. A chance of thunderstorms after 2 p.m. Some thunderstorms may be severe between 10 a.m. and noon. Some thunderstorms may be severe after 2 p.m. Rainfall amounts less than a tenth of an inch. Highs in the mid-80s. West winds 5 to 10 miles an hour with gusts up to 25 miles an hour. Chance of rain 50%. Thursday night, mostly cloudy. A chance of thunderstorms through midnight. A chance of showers. A slight chance of thunderstorms after midnight. Some thunderstorms may be severe before 8 p.m. Rainfall amounts less than a tenth of an inch. Lows in the upper 60s. West winds 5 to 10 miles an hour with gusts up to 25 miles an hour. Chance of rain 50%. Here is the latest National Weather Service forecast for Cambria County, including the city of Johnstown. Tonight, mostly cloudy. A chance of showers through midnight. A slight chance of thunderstorms. A slight chance of showers after midnight. Some thunderstorms may be severe through 4 a.m. Rainfall amounts around a tenth of an inch. Lows in the upper 60s. West winds 5 to 10 miles an hour. Chance of rain 40%. Wednesday, partly sunny with a slight chance of showers and thunderstorms through 4 p.m., then partly sunny with a chance of showers and thunderstorms after 4 p.m. Some thunderstorms may be severe after 8 a.m. Rainfall amounts around a tenth of an inch. Highs in the mid-80s. West winds 5 to 10 miles an hour. Chance of rain 30%. Wednesday night, mostly cloudy with a chance of showers. A chance of thunderstorms through midnight,
then a slight chance of thunderstorms after midnight. Some thunderstorms may be severe. Rainfall amounts around a tenth of an inch. Lows in the upper 60s. Southwest winds 5 to 10 miles an hour. Chance of rain 50%. Thursday, partly sunny through 2 p.m., then becoming mostly cloudy. A chance of showers in the morning. A chance of thunderstorms. Showers likely in the afternoon. Rainfall amounts around a tenth of an inch. Highs in the lower 80s. West winds 10 to 15 miles an hour with gusts up to 25 miles an hour. Chance of rain 60%. Thursday night, a chance of thunderstorms through midnight. Showers likely. A slight chance of thunderstorms after midnight. Rainfall amounts between a tenth and a quarter of an inch. Lows in the upper 60s. West winds 5 to 10 miles an hour with gusts up to 25 miles an hour. Chance of rain 70%. And now the extended forecast for South Central Pennsylvania. Friday, partly sunny with a chance of showers and thunderstorms. Highs in the lower 80s. Chance of rain 50%. Friday night, mostly cloudy with a slight chance of showers and thunderstorms. Lows in the lower 60s. Chance of rain 20%. Saturday, partly sunny with a 20% chance of showers. Highs in the upper 70s. Saturday night, partly cloudy. Lows in the upper 50s. Sunday, sunny. Highs in the mid 70s. Sunday night, partly cloudy. Lows in the upper 50s. Labor Day, mostly sunny. Highs in the mid 70s. Monday night, partly cloudy. Lows in the upper 50s. Tuesday, partly sunny. Highs in the mid 70s. The 8 to 14 day outlook, from Wednesday, September 9th to Tuesday, September 15th, calls for above normal temperatures and near normal precipitation. Normal high temperatures across central Pennsylvania during this period range from the low 70s over the Allegheny Mountains to the upper 70s across the lower Susquehanna Valley. Normal lows range from the upper 40s over the Alleghenies to the upper 50s across the lower Susquehanna Valley. Here are the 7 p.m. conditions in the Altoona area. In Altoona, it was partly cloudy. The temperature was 84 degrees, the dew point 69, and the relative humidity 60%. The wind was west at 8 miles an hour. The pressure was 30.02 inches and steady. At State College, it was partly cloudy. The temperature was 84 degrees, the dew point 75, and the relative humidity 74%. The wind was west at 7 miles an hour. The pressure was 29.99 inches and rising. At Johnstown, visibility 10 miles. Temperature was 79 degrees, dew point 68. Wind was west at 12 miles an hour. And the pressure was 30.08 inches, and steady. DuBois, partly cloudy 80, La Trobe, clear 84, Pittsburgh partly cloudy 84, Bradford light rain 78. To the south and east, York, mostly cloudy 88, Selins Grove mostly cloudy 79, Harrisburg mostly cloudy 88, Philadelphia mostly cloudy 91, Baltimore mostly cloudy 92, Washington D.C. mostly cloudy 91. Once again, in Altoona it was 84 degrees under partly cloudy skies. And at State College it was 84 degrees under partly cloudy skies. This is NOAA Weather Radio, All Hazards Station WNG 589. 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Here's the hazardous weather outlook for the following counties, Bedford, Blair, Cambria and Huntingdon. For tonight, scattered strong to severe thunderstorms with strong winds and heavy rainfall are possible late today into tonight. And now the extended outlook for the period Wednesday through Monday. Multiple rounds of strong to severe thunderstorms with strong winds and heavy rainfall are possible Wednesday and Thursday. Spotters are encouraged to report significant hazardous weather. The Altoona climate summary for this evening, as of 5 p.m., September 1st, 2026. Today's high temperature was 90 degrees and the low 67 degrees. No precipitation fell today, which leaves the monthly total at 0.00 inches.
The record high for tomorrow is 96, which occurred in 1953, and the record low is 40, which occurred in 1949. Sunset tonight is at 7:45 p.m. Sunrise tomorrow is at 6:42 a.m. Showers and thunderstorms will likely continue to

temperatures dropping back into the 70s and low 80s. Humidity and the chance for rain will decrease for the upcoming weekend. Here is the latest National Weather Service forecast for Blair and Bedford counties, including the city of Altoona. Tonight, mostly cloudy with a slight chance of showers and thunderstorms. Some thunderstorms may be severe through 2 a.m. Rainfall amounts less than a tenth of an inch. Lows around 70. West winds 5 to 10 miles an hour. Chance of rain 20%. Wednesday, partly sunny with a slight chance of showers and thunderstorms through 4 p.m., then partly sunny with a chance of showers and thunderstorms after 4 p.m. Some thunderstorms may be severe after 8 a.m. Rainfall amounts around a tenth of an inch. Highs in the upper 80s. West winds around 5 miles an hour. Chance of rain 40%. Wednesday night, warm. Mostly cloudy with a chance of showers. A chance of thunderstorms through midnight, then a slight chance of thunderstorms after midnight. Some thunderstorms may be severe. Rainfall amounts around a tenth of an inch. Lows around 70. Southwest winds around 5 miles an hour. Chance of rain 50%. Thursday, very warm. Partly sunny with a chance of showers. A slight chance of thunderstorms between 10 a.m. and 2 p.m. A chance of thunderstorms after 2 p.m. Some thunderstorms may be severe between 10 a.m. and noon. Some thunderstorms may be severe after 2 p.m. Rainfall amounts less than a tenth of an inch. Highs in the mid-80s. West winds 5 to 10 miles an hour with gusts up to 25 miles an hour. Chance of rain 50%. Thursday night, mostly cloudy. A chance of thunderstorms through midnight. A chance of showers. A slight chance of thunderstorms after midnight. Some thunderstorms may be severe before 8 p.m. Rainfall amounts less than a tenth of an inch. Lows in the upper 60s. West winds 5 to 10 miles an hour with gusts up to 25 miles an hour. Chance of rain 50%. Here is the latest National Weather Service forecast for Cambria County, including the city of Johnstown. Tonight, mostly cloudy. A chance of showers through midnight. A slight chance of thunderstorms. A slight chance of showers after midnight. Some thunderstorms may be severe through 4 a.m. Rainfall amounts around a tenth of an inch. Lows in the upper 60s. West winds 5 to 10 miles an hour. Chance of rain 40%. Wednesday, partly sunny with a slight chance of showers and thunderstorms through 4 p.m., then partly sunny with a chance of showers and thunderstorms after 4 p.m. Some thunderstorms may be severe after 8 a.m. Rainfall amounts around a tenth of an inch. Highs in the mid-80s. West winds 5 to 10 miles an hour. Chance of rain 30%. Wednesday night, mostly cloudy with a chance of showers. A chance of thunderstorms through midnight, then a slight chance of thunderstorms after midnight. Some thunderstorms may be severe. Rainfall amounts around a tenth of an inch. Lows in the upper 60s. Southwest winds 5 to 10 miles an hour. Chance of rain 50%. Thursday, partly sunny through 2 p.m., then becoming mostly cloudy. A chance of showers in the morning. A chance of thunderstorms. Showers likely in the afternoon. Rainfall amounts around a tenth of an inch. Highs in the lower 80s. West winds 10 to 15 miles an hour with gusts up to 25 miles an hour. Chance of rain 60%. Thursday night, a chance of thunderstorms through midnight. Showers likely. A slight chance of thunderstorms after midnight. Rainfall amounts between a tenth and a quarter of an inch. Lows in the upper 60s. West winds 5 to 10 miles an hour with gusts up to 25 miles an hour. Chance of rain 70%. And now the extended forecast for South Central Pennsylvania. Friday, partly sunny with a chance of showers and thunderstorms. Highs in the lower 80s. Chance of rain 50%. Friday night, mostly cloudy with a slight chance of showers and thunderstorms. Lows in the lower 60s. Chance of rain 20%. Saturday, partly sunny with a 20% chance of showers. Highs in the

70s. Saturday night, partly cloudy. Lows in the upper 50s. Sunday, sunny. Highs in the mid 70s. Sunday night, partly cloudy. Lows in the upper 50s. Labor Day, mostly sunny. Highs in the mid 70s. Monday night, partly cloudy. Lows in the upper 50s. Tuesday, partly sunny. Highs in the mid 70s. The 8 to 14 day outlook, from Wednesday, September 9th to Tuesday, September 15th, calls for above normal temperatures and near normal precipitation. Normal high temperatures across central Pennsylvania during this period range from the low 70s over the Allegheny Mountains to the upper 70s across the lower Susquehanna Valley. Normal lows range from the upper 40s over the Alleghenies to the upper 50s across the lower Susquehanna Valley. Here are the 7 p.m. conditions in the Altoona area. In Altoona, it was partly cloudy. The temperature was 84 degrees, the dew point 69, and the relative humidity 60%. The wind was west at 8 miles an hour. The pressure was 30.02 inches and steady. At State College, it was partly cloudy. The temperature was 84 degrees, the dew point 75, and the relative humidity 74%. The wind was west at 7 miles an hour. The pressure was 29.99 inches and rising. At Johnstown, visibility 10 miles. Temperature was 79 degrees, dew point 68. Wind was west at 12 miles an hour. And the pressure was 30.08 inches, and steady. DuBois, partly cloudy 80, La Trobe, clear 84, Pittsburgh partly cloudy 84, Bradford light rain 78. To the south and east, York, mostly cloudy 88, Selims Grove mostly cloudy 79, Harrisburg mostly cloudy 88, Philadelphia mostly cloudy 91, Baltimore mostly cloudy 92, Washington D.C. mostly cloudy 91. Once again, in Altoona it was 84 degrees under partly cloudy skies. And at State College it was 84 degrees under partly cloudy skies. This is NOAA Weather Radio, All Hazards Station WNG 589. 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The Altoona Climate Summary for the month of August, 2026. The maximum temperature for the period was 84. The maximum occurred on August 9th, 17th, and 27th. The minimum temperature for the period was 48. The minimum occurred on August 29th. The average temperature was 69.8 degrees, which is 0.8 degrees below the normal average temperature. A total of 4.33 inches of precipitation fell during the period, which is 1.07 inches above the normal amount. 15 days with greater than or equal to 0.01 inches of precipitation were observed. The maximum 24-hour precipitation was 1.51 inches between and third. There were 7 heating degree days this period, which is 5 below the normal amount. There were 15 heating degree days since July 1st, which is 5 above the normal amount. There were 163 cooling degree days this period, which is 21 below the normal amount. There were 611 cooling degree days since January 1st, which is 2 below the normal amount. Here's the hazardous weather outlook for the following counties: Bedford, Blair, Cambria, and Huntingdon. For tonight, scattered strong to severe thunderstorms with strong winds and heavy rainfall are possible late today into tonight. And now the extended outlook for the period Wednesday through Monday. Multiple rounds of strong to severe thunderstorms with strong winds and heavy rainfall are possible Wednesday and Thursday. Spotters are encouraged to report significant hazardous weather. The Altoona Climate Summary for this evening, as of 5 p.m., September 1st, 2026. Today's high temperature was 90 degrees and the low 67 degrees. No precipitation fell today, which leaves the monthly total at 0.00 inches. The record high for tomorrow is 96, which occurred in 1953, and the record low is 40, which occurred in 1949. Sunset tonight is at 7:45 p.m. Sunrise tomorrow is at 6:42 a.m. Showers and thunderstorms will likely continue to develop this afternoon, mainly across central and eastern Pennsylvania. Some of the storms will be strong to severe and may produce damaging wind gusts, large hail, and possibly a few tornadoes.